was Wednesday night. Waves 1 foot or less. Open lake forecast, 4, Hanlon Beach to Mexico Bay beyond 5 miles from shore. Tonight, west winds 15 to 25 knots. Waves 4 to 7 feet. Waves occasionally around 9 feet. Saturday, west winds 15 to 20 knots. Waves 3 to 6 feet. Saturday night, west winds 5 to 15 knots. Waves 2 to 4 feet subsiding to 1 to 3 feet. Sunday, west winds 5 to 10 knots. Waves 1 foot or less. Sunday night, west winds 10 knots or less becoming south. A chance of showers overnight. Waves 1 foot or less. Monday, southeast winds 5 to 15 knots becoming northwest. Showers likely. Waves 2 feet or less. Tuesday, northwest winds 5 to 15 knots becoming west. Waves 1 to 3 feet. Wednesday, west winds 10 knots or less becoming south. A chance of showers Wednesday night. Waves 1 foot or less. 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Your source for official weather information across the Western Finger Lakes and the Genesee Valley. KHA 53 operates on a frequency of 162.40 MHz. Beach hazards statement remains in effect through Saturday morning. What? Strong currents and dangerous swimming conditions. Where? Beaches of Niagara and Orleans counties. When? Through Saturday morning. Impacts, strong currents and dangerous swimming conditions. Stay out of the water to avoid dangerous swimming conditions. Beach hazards statement remains in effect through late Saturday night. What? Strong currents and dangerous swimming conditions. Where? Beaches of Monroe, Wayne, and northern Cayuga counties. When? Through late Saturday night. Impacts, strong currents and dangerous swimming conditions. Stay out of the water to avoid dangerous swimming conditions. The 8 p.m. weather, the report from Rochester was not available. Around the region at 7 p.m. at Niagara Falls, it was sunny, with a temperature of 70. It was mostly sunny, with a temperature of 68 at Erie, 70 at Buffalo, 70 at Toronto, and 67 at Elmira. It was partly sunny, with a temperature of 69 at Syracuse, 64 at Binghamton, and 65 at Watertown. At Oswego, winds were west at 19 knots, with a temperature of 64 degrees. The Central Lake Ontario buoy winds were west at 17 knots, with a temperature of 57 degrees, and the waves were 3 feet. Around the region at 8 p.m. it was clear, with a temperature of 68 at Niagara Falls, and 65 at Watertown. It was partly cloudy, with a temperature of 69 at Buffalo, 69 at Syracuse, 65 at Elmira, and 62 at Binghamton. At Erie, it was mostly cloudy, with a temperature of 68. At Oswego, winds were west at 70 knots, with a temperature of 62 degrees. The Central Lake Ontario buoy winds were from the west at 16 knots. The forecast for the Genesee Valley and Northern Finger Lakes, including Rochester, Geneseo, Canandaigua, Newark, and Fairhaven. Tonight, partly cloudy. A chance of showers early. Breezy with lows ranging from the mid-50s inland to the upper 50s along the lake shore. West winds 10 to 20 miles an hour with gusts up to 30 miles an hour this evening. Chance of rain 40%. Saturday, mostly sunny. Highs ranging from the upper 60s on the hilltops to the lower 70s across the lower elevations. West winds 10 to 15 miles an hour. Saturday night, mainly clear in the evening, then becoming partly cloudy. Lows ranging from the mid-50s inland to the upper 50s along the lake shore. West winds 10 miles an hour or less. Sunday, mostly sunny. Highs ranging from the lower 70s on the hilltops to the mid-70s across the lower elevations. Light winds. Sunday night, mostly cloudy. A chance of showers overnight. Lows ranging from the upper 50s inland to the lower 60s along the lake shore. Light winds. Chance of rain 50%. The forecast for the Southern Finger Lakes, including Penyan, Seneca Falls, and Auburn. Tonight, partly cloudy with a chance of showers early, then mainly clear from late evening on. Lows in the mid-50s. West winds 10 to 15 miles an hour with gusts up to 30 miles an hour this evening.

chance of rain 50%. Saturday, mostly sunny. Highs in the lower 70s. West winds 10 to 15 miles an hour, becoming northwest. Saturday night, mainly clear. Lows in the mid-50s. Northwest winds 10 miles an hour or less. Sunday, mostly sunny. Highs in the mid-70s. Light winds. Sunday night, mostly cloudy. A chance of showers overnight. Lows in the upper 50s. Light winds. Chance of rain 50%. And now the extended forecast. Monday, showers and a chance of thunderstorms. Highs in the lower 70s. Chance of rain 90%. Tuesday, partly cloudy. Highs in the mid-70s. Lows in the mid-50s. Wednesday, partly cloudy. A chance of showers. Highs in the mid-70s. Lows in the upper 50s. Chance of rain 40%. Thursday, showers likely and a chance of thunderstorms. Highs in the upper 70s. Lows in the upper 50s. Chance of rain 70%. Friday, mostly cloudy. A 50% chance of showers and thunderstorms. Highs in the upper 70s. Lows in the upper 50s. 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Your source for official weather information across the Western Finger Lakes and the Genesee Valley. KHA 53 operates on a frequency of 162.40 MHz. Beach hazards statement remains in effect through Saturday morning. What? Strong currents and dangerous swimming conditions. Where? Beaches of Niagara and Orleans counties. When? Through Saturday morning. Impacts, strong currents and dangerous swimming conditions. Stay out of the water to avoid dangerous swimming conditions. Beach hazards statement remains in effect through late Saturday night. What? Strong currents and dangerous swimming conditions. Where? Beaches of Monroe, Wayne, and northern Cayuga counties. When? Through late Saturday night. Impacts, strong currents and dangerous swimming conditions. Stay out of the water to avoid dangerous swimming conditions. The 8 p.m. weather, the report from Rochester was not available. Around the region at 8 p.m. it was clear, with a temperature of 68 at Niagara Falls and 65 at Watertown. It was partly cloudy, with a temperature of 69 at Buffalo, 69 at Syracuse, 65 at Elmira, and 62 at Binghamton. At Erie, it was mostly cloudy, with a temperature of 68. At Oswego, winds were west at 70 knots, with a temperature of 62 degrees. The Central Lake Ontario buoy winds were from the west at 16 knots. The forecast for the Genesee Valley and Northern Finger Lakes, including Rochester, Geneseo, Canandaigua, Newark, and Fairhaven. Tonight, partly cloudy. A chance of showers early. Breezy with lows ranging from the mid-50s inland to the upper 50s along the lake shore. West winds 10 to 20 miles an hour with gusts up to 30 miles an hour this evening. Chance of rain 40%. Saturday, mostly sunny. Highs ranging from the upper 60s on the hilltops to the lower 70s across the lower elevations. West winds 10 to 15 miles an hour. Saturday night, mainly clear in the evening, then becoming partly cloudy. Lows ranging from the mid-50s inland to the upper 50s along the lake shore. West winds 10 miles an hour or less. Sunday, mostly sunny. Highs ranging from the lower 70s on the hilltops to the mid-70s across the lower elevations. Light winds. Sunday night, mostly cloudy. A chance of showers overnight. Lows ranging from the upper 50s inland to the lower 60s along the lake shore. Light winds. Chance of rain 50%. The forecast for the Southern Finger Lakes, including Penyan, Seneca Falls, and Auburn. Tonight, partly cloudy with a chance of showers early, then mainly clear from late evening on. Lows in the mid-50s. West winds 10 to 15 miles an hour with gusts up to 30 miles an hour this evening. Chance of rain 50%. Saturday, mostly sunny. Highs in the lower 70s. West winds 10 to 15 miles an hour, becoming northwest. Saturday night, mainly clear. Lows in the mid-50s. Northwest winds 10 miles an hour or less. Sunday, mostly sunny.

Highs in the mid-70s. Light winds. Sunday night, mostly cloudy. A chance of showers overnight. Lows in the upper 50s. Light winds. Chance of rain 50%. And now the extended forecast. Monday, showers and a chance of thunderstorms. Highs in the lower 70s. Chance of rain 90%. Tuesday, partly cloudy. Highs in the mid-70s. Lows in the mid-50s. Wednesday, partly cloudy. A chance of showers. Highs in the mid-70s. Lows in the upper 50s. Chance of rain 40%. Thursday, showers likely and a chance of thunderstorms. Highs in the upper 70s. Lows in the upper 50s. Chance of rain 70%. Friday, mostly cloudy. A 50% chance of showers and thunderstorms. Highs in the upper 70s. Lows in the upper 50s. 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Your source for official weather information across the Western Finger Lakes and the Genesee Valley. KHA 53 operates on a frequency of 162.40 MHz. Beach hazards statement remains in effect through Saturday morning. What? Strong currents and dangerous swimming conditions. Where? Beaches of Niagara and Orleans counties. When? Through Saturday morning. Impacts, strong currents and dangerous swimming conditions. Stay out of the water to avoid dangerous swimming conditions. Beach hazards statement remains in effect through late Saturday night. What? Strong currents and dangerous swimming conditions. Where? Beaches of Monroe, Wayne, and northern Cayuga counties. When? Through late Saturday night. Impacts, strong currents and dangerous swimming conditions. Stay out of the water to avoid dangerous swimming conditions. The 8 p.m. weather at Rochester, it was partly cloudy. The temperature was 69 degrees Fahrenheit or 21 degrees Celsius, the dew point 49 and the relative humidity 48%. The wind was west at 13 miles an hour gusting to 24. The pressure was 29.76 inches and rising. Repeating at Rochester, it was partly cloudy, temperature 69 degrees. Around the region at 8 p.m. it was clear, with a temperature of 68 at Niagara Falls, and 65 at Watertown. It was partly cloudy, with a temperature of 69 at Buffalo, 69 at Syracuse, 65 at Elmira, and 62 at Binghamton. It was mostly cloudy, with a temperature of 68 at Erie, and 68 at Toronto. At Oswego, winds were west at 70 knots, with a temperature of 62 degrees. The Central Lake Ontario buoy winds were west at 60 knots, with a temperature of 57 degrees, and the waves were 3 feet. The forecast for the Genesee Valley and Northern Finger Lakes, including Rochester, Geneseo, Canandaigua, Newark, and Fairhaven. Tonight, partly cloudy. A chance of showers early. Breezy with lows ranging from the mid-50s inland to the upper 50s along the lake shore. West winds 10 to 20 miles an hour with gusts up to 30 miles an hour this evening. Chance of rain 40%. Saturday, mostly sunny. Highs ranging from the upper 60s on the hilltops to the lower 70s across the lower elevations. West winds 10 to 15 miles an hour. Saturday night, mainly clear in the evening, then becoming partly cloudy. Lows ranging from the mid-50s inland to the upper 50s along the lake shore. West winds 10 miles an hour or less. Sunday, mostly sunny. Highs ranging from the lower 70s on the hilltops to the mid-70s across the lower elevations. Light winds. Sunday night, mostly cloudy. A chance of showers overnight. Lows ranging from the upper 50s inland to the lower 60s along the lake shore. Light winds. Chance of rain 50%. The forecast for the Southern Finger Lakes, including Penyan, Seneca Falls, and Auburn. Tonight, partly cloudy with a chance of showers early, then mainly clear from late evening on. Lows in the mid-50s. West winds 10 to 15 miles an hour with gusts up to 30 miles an hour this evening. Chance of rain 50%. Saturday, mostly sunny. Highs in the lower 70s. West winds 10 to 15 miles an hour, becoming northwest. Saturday night, mainly clear. Lows in the mid-50s.
northwest winds 10 miles an hour or less. Sunday, mostly sunny. Highs in the mid-70s. Light winds. Sunday night, mostly cloudy. A chance of showers overnight. Lows in the upper 50s. Light winds. Chance of rain 50%. And now the extended forecast. Monday, showers and a chance of thunderstorms. Highs in the lower 70s. Chance of rain 90%. Tuesday, partly cloudy. Highs in the mid-70s. Lows in the mid-50s. Wednesday, partly cloudy. A chance of showers. Highs in the mid-70s. Lows in the upper 50s. Chance of rain 40%. Thursday, showers likely and a chance of thunderstorms. Highs in the upper 70s. Lows in the upper 50s. Chance of rain 70%. Friday, mostly cloudy. A 50% chance of showers and thunderstorms. Highs in the upper 70s. Lows in the upper 50s. 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Your source for official weather information across the Western Finger Lakes and the Genesee Valley. KHA 53 operates on a frequency of 162.40 MHz. Beach hazard statement remains in effect through Saturday morning. What? Strong currents and dangerous swimming conditions. Where? Beaches of Niagara and Orleans counties. When? Through Saturday morning. Impacts, strong currents and dangerous swimming conditions. Stay out of the water to avoid dangerous swimming conditions. Beach hazard statement remains in effect through late Saturday night. What? Strong currents and dangerous swimming conditions. Where? Beaches of Monroe, Wayne, and northern Cayuga counties. When? Through late Saturday night. Impacts, strong currents and dangerous swimming conditions. Stay out of the water to avoid dangerous swimming conditions. The 8 p.m. weather at Rochester, it was partly cloudy. The temperature was 69 degrees Fahrenheit or 21 degrees Celsius, the dew point 49 and the relative humidity 48%. The wind was west at 13 miles an hour gusting to 24. The pressure was 29.76 inches and rising. Repeating at Rochester, it was partly cloudy, temperature 69 degrees. Around the region at 8 p.m. it was clear, with a temperature of 68 at Niagara Falls, and 65 at Watertown. It was partly cloudy, with a temperature of 69 at Buffalo, 69 at Syracuse, 65 at Elmira, and 62 at Binghamton. It was mostly cloudy, with a temperature of 68 at Erie, and 68 at Toronto. At Oswego, winds were west at 70 knots, with a temperature of 62 degrees. The Central Lake Ontario buoy winds were west at 60 knots, with a temperature of 57 degrees, and the waves were 3 feet. The forecast for the Genesee Valley and Northern Finger Lakes, including Rochester, Geneseo, Canandaigua, Newark, and Fairhaven. Tonight, partly cloudy. A chance of showers early. Breezy with lows ranging from the mid-50s inland to the upper 50s along the lake shore. West winds 10 to 20 miles an hour with gusts up to 30 miles an hour this evening. Chance of rain 40%. Saturday, mostly sunny. Highs ranging from the upper 60s on the hilltops to the lower 70s across the lower elevations. West winds 10 to 15 miles an hour. Saturday night, mainly clear in the evening, then becoming partly cloudy. Lows ranging from the mid-50s inland to the upper 50s along the lake shore. West winds 10 miles an hour or less. Sunday, mostly sunny. Highs ranging from the lower 70s on the hilltops to the mid-70s across the lower elevations. Light winds. Sunday night, mostly cloudy. A chance of showers overnight. Lows ranging from the upper 50s inland to the lower 60s along the lake shore. Light winds. Chance of rain 50%. The forecast for the Southern Finger Lakes, including Pinyan, Seneca Falls, and Auburn. Tonight, partly cloudy with a chance of showers early, then mainly clear from late evening on. Lows in the mid-50s. West winds 10 to 15 miles an hour with gusts up to 30 miles an hour this evening. Chance of rain 50%. Saturday, mostly sunny. Highs in the lower 70s. West winds 10 to 15 miles an hour.

southwest. Saturday night, mainly clear. Lows in the mid-50s. Northwest winds 10 miles an hour or less. Sunday, mostly sunny. Highs in the mid-70s. Light winds. Sunday night, mostly cloudy. A chance of showers overnight. Lows in the upper 50s. Light winds. Chance of rain 50%. And now the extended forecast. Monday, showers and a chance of thunderstorms. Highs in the lower 70s. Chance of rain 90%. Tuesday, partly cloudy. Highs in the mid-70s. Lows in the mid-50s. Wednesday, partly cloudy. A chance of showers. Highs in the mid-70s. Lows in the upper 50s. Chance of rain 40%. Thursday, showers likely and a chance of thunderstorms. Highs in the upper 70s. Lows in the upper 50s. Chance of rain 70%. Friday, mostly cloudy. A 50% chance of showers and thunderstorms. Highs in the upper 70s. Lows in the upper 50s. 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Your source for official weather information across the Western Finger Lakes and the Genesee Valley. KHA 53 operates on a frequency of 162.40 MHz. Beach hazards statement remains in effect through Saturday morning. What? Strong currents and dangerous swimming conditions. Where? Beaches of Niagara and Orleans counties. When? Through Saturday morning. Impacts, strong currents and dangerous swimming conditions. Stay out of the water to avoid dangerous swimming conditions. Beach hazards statement remains in effect through late Saturday night. What? Strong currents and dangerous swimming conditions. Where? Beaches of Monroe, Wayne, and northern Cayuga counties. When? Through late Saturday night. Impacts, strong currents and dangerous swimming conditions. Stay out of the water to avoid dangerous swimming conditions. The 8 p.m. weather at Rochester, it was partly cloudy. The temperature was 69 degrees Fahrenheit or 21 degrees Celsius, the dew point 49 and the relative humidity 48%. The wind was west at 13 miles an hour gusting to 24. The pressure was 29.76 inches and rising. Repeating at Rochester, it was partly cloudy, temperature 69 degrees. Around the region at 8 p.m. it was clear, with a temperature of 68 at Niagara Falls, and 65 at Watertown. It was partly cloudy, with a temperature of 69 at Buffalo, 69 at Syracuse, 65 at Elmira, and 62 at Binghamton. It was mostly cloudy, with a temperature of 68 at Erie, and 68 at Toronto. At Oswego, winds were west at 70 knots, with a temperature of 62 degrees. The Central Lake Ontario buoy winds were west at 60 knots, with a temperature of 57 degrees, and the waves were 3 feet. The forecast for the Genesee Valley and Northern Finger Lakes, including Rochester, Geneseo, Canandaigua, Newark, and Fairhaven. Tonight, partly cloudy. A chance of showers early. Breezy with lows ranging from the mid-50s inland to the upper 50s along the lake shore. West winds 10 to 20 miles an hour with gusts up to 30 miles an hour this evening. Chance of rain 40%. Saturday, mostly sunny. Highs ranging from the upper 60s on the hilltops to the lower 70s across the lower elevations. West winds 10 to 15 miles an hour. Saturday night, mainly clear in the evening, then becoming partly cloudy. Lows ranging from the mid-50s inland to the upper 50s along the lake shore. West winds 10 miles an hour or less. Sunday, mostly sunny. Highs ranging from the lower 70s on the hilltops to the mid-70s across the lower elevations. Light winds. Sunday night, mostly cloudy. A chance of showers overnight. Lows ranging from the upper 50s inland to the lower 60s along the lake shore. Light winds. Chance of rain 50%. The forecast for the Southern Finger Lakes, including Penyan, Seneca Falls, and Auburn. Tonight, partly cloudy with a chance of showers early, then mainly clear from late evening on. Lows in the mid-50s. West winds 10 to 15 miles an hour with gusts up to 30 miles an hour this evening. Chance of rain 50%. Saturday, mostly sunny.

highs in the lower 70s. West winds 10 to 15 miles an hour, becoming northwest. Saturday night, mainly clear. Lows in the mid-50s. Northwest winds 10 miles an hour or less. Sunday, mostly sunny. Highs in the mid-70s. Light winds. Sunday night, mostly cloudy. A chance of showers overnight. Lows in the upper 50s. Light winds. Chance of rain 50%. And now the extended forecast. Monday, showers and a chance of thunderstorms. Highs in the lower 70s. Chance of rain 90%. Tuesday, partly cloudy. Highs in the mid-70s. Lows in the mid-50s. Wednesday, partly cloudy. A chance of showers. Highs in the mid-70s. Lows in the upper 50s. Chance of rain 40%. Thursday, showers likely and a chance of thunderstorms. Highs in the upper 70s. Lows in the upper 50s. Chance of rain 70%. Friday, mostly cloudy. A 50% chance of showers and thunderstorms. Highs in the upper 70s. Lows in the upper 50s. 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Your source for official weather information across the Western Finger Lakes and the Genesee Valley. KHA 53 operates on a frequency of 162.40 MHz. Beach hazard statement remains in effect through Saturday morning. What? Strong currents and dangerous swimming conditions. Where? Beaches of Niagara and Orleans counties. When? Through Saturday morning. Impacts, strong currents and dangerous swimming conditions. Stay out of the water to avoid dangerous swimming conditions. Beach hazard statement remains in effect through late Saturday night. What? Strong currents and dangerous swimming conditions. Where? Beaches of Monroe, Wayne, and northern Cayuga counties. When? Through late Saturday night. Impacts, strong currents and dangerous swimming conditions. Stay out of the water to avoid dangerous swimming conditions. The 8 p.m. weather at Rochester, it was partly cloudy. The temperature was 69 degrees Fahrenheit or 21 degrees Celsius, the dew point 49 and the relative humidity 48%. The wind was west at 13 miles an hour gusting to 24. The pressure was 29.76 inches and rising. Repeating at Rochester, it was partly cloudy, temperature 69 degrees. The Nearshore Marine Forecast, 4, the Niagara River to Hamlin Beach along Lake Ontario. Small craft advisory in effect through Saturday morning. Tonight, west winds 15 to 20 knots. Mainly clear. Waves 3 to 5 feet subsiding to 2 to 4 feet. Waves occasionally around 6 feet. Saturday, west winds 10 to 15 knots. Mostly sunny. Waves 2 to 4 feet subsiding to 1 to 3 feet. Saturday night, west winds 10 knots or less. Partly to mostly cloudy. Waves 2 feet or less. Sunday, west winds 10 knots or less. Partly to mostly sunny. Waves 1 foot or less. Sunday night, southwest winds less than 10 knots becoming southeast. A chance of showers overnight. Waves 1 foot or less. Monday, east winds 5 to 15 knots becoming northwest. Showers likely during the day, then a chance of showers Monday night. Waves 1 to 3 feet. Tuesday, northwest winds 5 to 10 knots becoming west. Mainly clear, then becoming partly cloudy. Waves 1 foot or less. Wednesday, west winds less than 10 knots becoming south. A chance of showers Wednesday night. Waves 1 foot or less. The Nearshore Marine Forecast, 4, Hamlin Beach to Mexico Bay. Small craft advisory in effect through late Saturday night. Tonight, west winds 15 to 25 knots. Partly to mostly cloudy. Waves 4 to 7 feet. Waves occasionally around 9 feet. Saturday, west winds 15 to 20 knots. Mostly sunny. Waves 3 to 6 feet. Waves occasionally around 7 feet. Saturday night, west winds 5 to 15 knots. Partly cloudy. Waves 2 to 4 feet subsiding to 1 to 3 feet. Sunday, west winds 5 to 10 knots. Mostly

1 foot or less. Sunday night, west winds less than 10 knots becoming south. A chance of showers overnight. Waves 1 foot or less. Monday, southeast winds 5 to 15 knots becoming northwest. Showers likely. Waves 2 feet or less. Tuesday, northwest winds 5 to 10 knots becoming west. Partly cloudy. Waves 1 to 2 feet. Wednesday, west winds less than 10 knots. A chance of showers Wednesday night. Waves 1 foot or less. The water temperature off Rochester is 60 degrees. Around the region at 8 p.m. it was clear, with a temperature of 68 at Niagara Falls, and 65 at Watertown. It was partly cloudy, with a temperature of 69 at Buffalo, 69 at Syracuse. Around the region at 8 p.m. it was clear, with a temperature of 68 at Niagara Falls, and 65 at Watertown. It was partly cloudy, with a temperature of 69 at Buffalo, 69 at Syracuse, 65 at Elmira, and 62 at Binghamton. It was mostly cloudy, with a temperature of 68 at Erie, and 68 at Toronto. At Oswego, winds were west at 70 knots, with a temperature of 62 degrees. The Central Lake Ontario buoy winds were west at 60 knots, with a temperature of 57 degrees, and the waves were 3 feet. The forecast for the Genesee Valley and Northern Finger Lakes, including Rochester, Geneseo, Canandaigua, Newark, and Fairhaven. Tonight, partly cloudy. A chance of showers early. Breezy with lows ranging from the mid-50s inland to the upper 50s along the lake shore. West winds 10 to 20 miles an hour with gusts up to 30 miles an hour this evening. Chance of rain 40%. Saturday, mostly sunny. Highs ranging from the upper 60s on the hilltops to the lower 70s across the lower elevations. West winds 10 to 15 miles an hour. Saturday night, mainly clear in the evening, then becoming partly cloudy. Lows ranging from the mid-50s inland to the upper 50s along the lake shore. West winds 10 miles an hour or less. Sunday, mostly sunny. Highs ranging from the lower 70s on the hilltops to the mid-70s across the lower elevations. Light winds. Sunday night, mostly cloudy. A chance of showers overnight. Lows ranging from the upper 50s inland to the lower 60s along the lake shore. Light winds. Chance of rain 50%. The forecast for the Southern Finger Lakes, including Pinyan, Seneca Falls, and Auburn. Tonight, partly cloudy with a chance of showers early, then mainly clear from late evening on. Lows in the mid-50s. West winds 10 to 15 miles an hour with gusts up to 30 miles an hour this evening. Chance of rain 50%. Saturday, mostly sunny. Highs in the lower 70s. West winds 10 to 15 miles an hour, becoming northwest. Saturday night, mainly clear. Lows in the mid-50s. Northwest winds 10 miles an hour or less. Sunday, mostly sunny. Highs in the mid-70s. Light winds. Sunday night, mostly cloudy. A chance of showers overnight. Lows in the upper 50s. Light winds. Chance of rain 50%. And now the extended forecast. Monday, showers and a chance of thunderstorms. Highs in the lower 70s. Chance of rain 90%. Tuesday, partly cloudy. Highs in the mid-70s. Lows in the mid-50s. Wednesday, partly cloudy. A chance of showers. Highs in the mid-70s. Lows in the upper 50s. Chance of rain 40%. Thursday, showers likely and a chance of thunderstorms. Highs in the upper 70s. Lows in the upper 50s. Chance of rain 70%. Friday, mostly cloudy. A 50% chance of showers and thunderstorms. Highs in the upper 70s. Lows in the upper 50s. 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Your source for official weather information across the Western Finger Lakes and the Genesee Valley. KHA 53 operates on a frequency of 162.40 MHz. Beach hazards statement remains in effect through Saturday morning. What? Strong currents and dangerous swimming conditions. Where? Beaches of Niagara and Orleans counties. When? Through Saturday morning.

impacts, strong currents, and dangerous swimming conditions. Stay out of the water to avoid dangerous swimming conditions. Beach hazards statement remains in effect through late Saturday night. What? Strong currents and dangerous swimming conditions. Where? Beaches of Monroe, Wayne, and northern Cayuga counties. When? Through late Saturday night. Impacts, strong currents, and dangerous swimming conditions. Stay out of the water to avoid dangerous swimming conditions. The 8 p.m. weather at Rochester, it was partly cloudy. The temperature was 69 degrees Fahrenheit or 21 degrees Celsius, the dew point 49 and the relative humidity 48%. The wind was west at 13 miles an hour gusting to 24. The pressure was 29.76 inches and rising. Repeating at Rochester, it was partly cloudy, temperature 69 degrees. Around the region at 8 p.m. it was clear, with a temperature of 68 at Niagara Falls and 65 at Watertown. It was partly cloudy, with a temperature of 69 at Buffalo, 69 at Syracuse, 65 at Elmira, and 62 at Binghamton. It was mostly cloudy, with a temperature of 68 at Erie and 68 at Toronto. At Oswego, winds were west at 70 knots, with a temperature of 62 degrees. The Central Lake Ontario buoy winds were west at 60 knots, with a temperature of 57 degrees, and the waves were 3 feet. The forecast for the Genesee Valley and Northern Finger Lakes, including Rochester, Geneseo, Canandaigua, Newark, and Fairhaven. Tonight, partly cloudy. A chance of showers early. Breezy with lows ranging from the mid-50s inland to the upper 50s along the lake shore. West winds 10 to 20 miles an hour with gusts up to 30 miles an hour this evening. Chance of rain 40%. Saturday, mostly sunny. Highs ranging from the upper 60s on the hilltops to the lower 70s across the lower elevations. West winds 10 to 15 miles an hour. Saturday night, mainly clear in the evening, then becoming partly cloudy. Lows ranging from the mid-50s inland to the upper 50s along the lake shore. West winds 10 miles an hour or less. Sunday, mostly sunny. Highs ranging from the lower 70s on the hilltops to the mid-70s across the lower elevations. Light winds. Sunday night, mostly cloudy. A chance of showers overnight. Lows ranging from the upper 50s inland to the lower 60s along the lake shore. Light winds. Chance of rain 50%. The forecast for the Southern Finger Lakes, including Tinian, Seneca Falls, and Auburn. Tonight, partly cloudy with a chance of showers early, then mainly clear from late evening on. Lows in the mid-50s. West winds 10 to 15 miles an hour with gusts up to 30 miles an hour this evening. Chance of rain 50%. Saturday, mostly sunny. Highs in the lower 70s. West winds 10 to 15 miles an hour, becoming northwest. Saturday night, mainly clear. Lows in the mid-50s. Northwest winds 10 miles an hour or less. Sunday, mostly sunny. Highs in the mid-70s. Light winds. Sunday night, mostly cloudy. A chance of showers overnight. Lows in the upper 50s. Light winds. Chance of rain 50%. And now the extended forecast. Monday, showers and a chance of thunderstorms. Highs in the lower 70s. Chance of rain 90%. Tuesday, partly cloudy. Highs in the mid-70s. Lows in the mid-50s. Wednesday, partly cloudy. A chance of showers. Highs in the mid-70s. Lows in the upper 50s. Chance of rain 40%. Thursday, showers likely and a chance of thunderstorms. Highs in the upper 70s. Lows in the upper 50s. Chance of rain 70%. Friday, mostly cloudy. A 50% chance of showers and thunderstorms. Highs in the upper 70s. Lows in the upper 50s. 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Your source for official weather information across the Western Finger Lakes and the Genesee Valley. KHA 53 operates on a frequency of 162.40 MHz. Beach hazards statement remains in effect through Saturday morning. What? Strong currents and dangerous swimming conditions.

Where? Beaches of Niagara and Orleans counties. When? Through Saturday morning. Impacts, strong currents and dangerous swimming conditions. Stay out of the water to avoid dangerous swimming conditions. Beach hazards statement remains in effect through late Saturday night. What? Strong currents and dangerous swimming conditions. Where? Beaches of Monroe, Wayne, and northern Cayuga counties. When? Through late Saturday night. Impacts, strong currents and dangerous swimming conditions. Stay out of the water to avoid dangerous swimming conditions. The 8 p.m. weather at Rochester, it was partly cloudy. The temperature was 69 degrees Fahrenheit or 21 degrees Celsius, the dew point 49 and the relative humidity 48%. The wind was west at 13 miles an hour gusting to 24. The pressure was 29.76 inches and rising. Repeating at Rochester, it was partly cloudy, temperature 69 degrees. Around the region at 8 p.m. it was clear, with a temperature of 68 at Niagara Falls and 65 at Watertown. It was partly cloudy, with a temperature of 69 at Buffalo, 69 at Syracuse, 65 at Elmira, and 62 at Binghamton. It was mostly cloudy, with a temperature of 68 at Erie and 68 at Toronto. At Oswego, winds were west at 70 knots, with a temperature of 62 degrees. The Central Lake Ontario buoy winds were west at 60 knots, with a temperature of 57 degrees, and the waves were 3 feet. The forecast for the Genesee Valley and Northern Finger Lakes, including Rochester, Geneseo, Canandaigua, Newark, and Fairhaven. Tonight, partly cloudy. A chance of showers early. Breezy with lows ranging from the mid-50s inland to the upper 50s along the lake shore. West winds 10 to 20 miles an hour with gusts up to 30 miles an hour this evening. Chance of rain 40%. Saturday, mostly sunny. Highs ranging from the upper 60s on the hilltops to the lower 70s across the lower elevations. West winds 10 to 15 miles an hour. Saturday night, mainly clear in the evening, then becoming partly cloudy. Lows ranging from the mid-50s inland to the upper 50s along the lake shore. West winds 10 miles an hour or less. Sunday, mostly sunny. Highs ranging from the lower 70s on the hilltops to the mid-70s across the lower elevations. Light winds. Sunday night, mostly cloudy. A chance of showers overnight. Lows ranging from the upper 50s inland to the lower 60s along the lake shore. Light winds. Chance of rain 50%. The forecast for the Southern Finger Lakes, including Pinyan, Seneca Falls, and Auburn. Tonight, partly cloudy with a chance of showers early, then mainly clear from late evening on. Lows in the mid-50s. West winds 10 to 15 miles an hour with gusts up to 30 miles an hour this evening. Chance of rain 50%. Saturday, mostly sunny. Highs in the lower 70s. West winds 10 to 15 miles an hour, becoming northwest. Saturday night, mainly clear. Lows in the mid-50s. Northwest winds 10 miles an hour or less. Sunday, mostly sunny. Highs in the mid-70s. Light winds. Sunday night, mostly cloudy. A chance of showers overnight. Lows in the upper 50s. Light winds. Chance of rain 50%. And now the extended forecast. Monday, showers and a chance of thunderstorms. Highs in the lower 70s. Chance of rain 90%. Tuesday, partly cloudy. Highs in the mid-70s. Lows in the mid-50s. Wednesday, partly cloudy. A chance of showers. Highs in the mid-70s. Lows in the upper 50s. Chance of rain 40%. Thursday, showers likely and a chance of thunderstorms. Highs in the upper 70s. Lows in the upper 50s. Chance of rain 70%. Friday, mostly cloudy. A 50% chance of showers and thunderstorms. Highs in the upper 70s. Lows in the upper 50s. 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KHA 53 operates on a frequency of 162.40 MHz.
Beach hazard statement remains in effect through Saturday morning. What? Strong currents and dangerous swimming conditions. Where? Beaches of Niagara and Orleans counties. When? Through Saturday morning. Impacts. Strong currents and dangerous swimming conditions. Stay out of the water to avoid dangerous swimming conditions. Beach hazard statement remains in effect through late Saturday night. What? Strong currents and dangerous swimming conditions. Where? Beaches of Monroe, Wayne, and northern Cayuga counties. When? Through late Saturday night. Impacts. Strong currents and dangerous swimming conditions. Stay out of the water to avoid dangerous swimming conditions. The 8 p.m. weather at Rochester. It was partly cloudy. The temperature was 69 degrees Fahrenheit or 21 degrees Celsius. The dew point 49 and the relative humidity 48%. The wind was west at 13 miles an hour, gusting to 24. The pressure was 29.76 inches and rising. Repeating at Rochester, it was partly cloudy, temperature 69 degrees. Around the region at 8 p.m. it was clear, with a temperature of 68 at Niagara Falls and 65 at Watertown. It was partly cloudy, with a temperature of 69 at Buffalo, 69 at Syracuse, 65 at Elmira, and 62 at Binghamton. It was mostly cloudy, with a temperature of 68 at Erie, and 68 at Toronto. At Oswego, winds were west at 70 knots, with a temperature of 62 degrees. The Central Lake Ontario buoy winds were west at 60 knots, with a temperature of 57 degrees, and the waves were 3 feet. The forecast for the Genesee Valley and Northern Finger Lakes, including Rochester, Geneseo, Canandaigua, Newark, and Fairhaven. Tonight, partly cloudy. A chance of showers early. Breezy with lows ranging from the mid-50s inland to the upper 50s along the lakeshore. West winds 10 to 20 miles an hour with gusts up to 30 miles an hour this evening. Chance of rain 40%. Saturday, mostly sunny. Highs ranging from the upper 60s on the hilltops to the lower 70s across the lower elevations. West winds 10 to 15 miles an hour. Saturday night, mainly clear in the evening, then becoming partly cloudy. Lows ranging from the mid-50s inland to the upper 50s along the lakeshore. West winds 10 miles an hour or less. Sunday, mostly sunny. Highs ranging from the lower 70s on the hilltops to the mid-70s across the lower elevations. Light winds. Sunday night, mostly cloudy. A chance of showers overnight. Lows ranging from the upper 50s inland to the lower 60s along the lakeshore. Light winds. Chance of rain 50%. The forecast for the Southern Finger Lakes, including Penyan, Seneca Falls, and Auburn. Tonight, partly cloudy with a chance of showers early, then mainly clear from late evening on. Lows in the mid-50s. West winds 10 to 15 miles an hour with gusts up to 30 miles an hour this evening. Chance of rain 50%. Saturday, mostly sunny. Highs in the lower 70s. West winds 10 to 15 miles an hour, becoming northwest. Saturday night, mainly clear. Lows in the mid-50s. Northwest winds 10 miles an hour or less. Sunday, mostly sunny. Highs in the mid-70s. Light winds. Sunday night, mostly cloudy. A chance of showers overnight. Lows in the upper 50s. Light winds. Chance of rain 50%. And now the extended forecast. Monday, showers and a chance of thunderstorms. Highs in the lower 70s. Chance of rain 90%. Tuesday, partly cloudy. Highs in the mid-70s. Lows in the mid-50s. Wednesday, partly cloudy. A chance of showers. Highs in the mid-70s. Lows in the upper 50s. Chance of rain 40%. Thursday, showers likely and a chance of thunderstorms. Highs in the upper 70s. Lows in the upper 50s. Chance of rain 70%. Friday, mostly cloudy. A 50% chance of showers and thunderstorms. Highs in the upper 70s. Lows in the upper 50s. 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

1.40 megahertz. Beach hazard statement remains in effect through Saturday morning. What? Strong currents and dangerous swimming conditions. Where? Beaches of Niagara and Orleans counties. When? Through Saturday morning. Impacts. Strong currents and dangerous swimming conditions. Stay out of the water to avoid dangerous swimming conditions. Beach hazard statement remains in effect through late Saturday night. What? Strong currents and dangerous swimming conditions. Where? Beaches of Monroe, Wayne, and Northern Cayuga counties. When? Through late Saturday night. Impacts. Strong currents and dangerous swimming conditions. Stay out of the water to avoid dangerous swimming conditions. The 8 p.m. weather at Rochester, it was partly cloudy. The temperature was 69 degrees Fahrenheit or 21 degrees Celsius, the dew point 49 and the relative humidity 48%. The wind was west at 13 miles an hour gusting to 24. The pressure was 29.76 inches and rising. Repeating at Rochester, it was partly cloudy, temperature 69 degrees. Around the region at 8 p.m. it was clear, with a temperature of 68 at Niagara Falls and 65 at Watertown. It was partly cloudy, with a temperature of 69 at Buffalo, 69 at Syracuse, 65 at Elmira, and 62 at Binghamton. It was mostly cloudy, with a temperature of 68 at Erie and 68 at Toronto. At Oswego, winds were west at 70 knots, with a temperature of 62 degrees. The Central Lake Ontario buoy winds were west at 60 knots, with a temperature of 57 degrees, and the waves were 3 feet. The forecast for the Genesee Valley and Northern Finger Lakes, including Rochester, Geneseo, Canandaigua, Newark, and Fairhaven. Tonight, partly cloudy. A chance of showers early. Breezy with lows ranging from the mid-50s inland to the upper 50s along the lake shore. West winds 10 to 20 miles an hour with gusts up to 30 miles an hour this evening. Chance of rain 40%. Saturday, mostly sunny. Highs ranging from the upper 60s on the hilltops to the lower 70s across the lower elevations. West winds 10 to 15 miles an hour. Saturday night, mainly clear in the evening, then becoming partly cloudy. Lows ranging from the mid-50s inland to the upper 50s along the lake shore. West winds 10 miles an hour or less. Sunday, mostly sunny. Highs ranging from the lower 70s on the hilltops to the mid-70s across the lower elevations. Light winds. Sunday night, mostly cloudy. A chance of showers overnight. Lows ranging from the upper 50s inland to the lower 60s along the lake shore. Light winds. Chance of rain 50%. The forecast for the Southern Finger Lakes, including Penyan, Seneca Falls, and Auburn. Tonight, partly cloudy with a chance of showers early, then mainly clear from late evening on. Lows in the mid-50s. West winds 10 to 15 miles an hour with gusts up to 30 miles an hour this evening. Chance of rain 50%. Saturday, mostly sunny. Highs in the lower 70s. West winds 10 to 15 miles an hour, becoming northwest. Saturday night, mainly clear. Lows in the mid-50s. Northwest winds 10 miles an hour or less. Sunday, mostly sunny. Highs in the mid-70s. Light winds. Sunday night, mostly cloudy. A chance of showers overnight. Lows in the upper 50s. Light winds. Chance of rain 50%. And now the extended forecast. Monday, showers and a chance of thunderstorms. Highs in the lower 70s. Chance of rain 90%. Tuesday, partly cloudy. Highs in the mid-70s. Lows in the mid-50s. Wednesday, partly cloudy. A chance of showers. Highs in the mid-70s. Lows in the upper 50s. Chance of rain 40%. Thursday, showers likely and a chance of thunderstorms. Highs in the upper 70s. Lows in the upper 50s. Chance of rain 70%. Friday, mostly cloudy. A 50% chance of showers and thunderstorms. Highs in the upper 70s. Lows in the upper 50s. This is the NOAA Weather Radio KHA-53 in Rochester. 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

out of the water to avoid dangerous swimming conditions. The 8 p.m. weather at Rochester, it was partly cloudy. The temperature was 69 degrees Fahrenheit or 21 degrees Celsius, the dew point 49 and the relative humidity 48%. The wind was west at 13 miles an hour gusting to 24. The pressure was 29.76 inches and rising. Repeating at Rochester, it was partly cloudy, temperature 69 degrees. Around the region at 8 p.m. it was clear, with a temperature of 68 at Niagara Falls, and 65 at Watertown. It was partly cloudy, with a temperature of 69 at Buffalo, 69 at Syracuse, 65 at Elmira, and 62 at Binghamton. It was mostly cloudy, with a temperature of 68 at Erie, and 68 at Toronto. At Oswego, winds were west at 70 knots, with a temperature of 62 degrees. The Central Lake Ontario buoy winds were west at 60 knots, with a temperature of 57 degrees, and the waves were 3 feet. The forecast for the Genesee Valley and Northern Finger Lakes, including Rochester, Geneseo, Canandaigua, Newark, and Fairhaven. Tonight, partly cloudy. A chance of showers early. Breezy with lows ranging from the mid-50s inland to the upper 50s along the lakeshore. West winds 10 to 20 miles an hour with gusts up to 30 miles an hour this evening. Chance of rain 40%. Saturday, mostly sunny. Highs ranging from the upper 60s on the hilltops to the lower 70s across the lower elevations. West winds 10 to 15 miles an hour. Saturday night, mainly clear in the evening, then becoming partly cloudy. Lows ranging from the mid-50s inland to the upper 50s along the lakeshore. West winds 10 miles an hour or less. Sunday, mostly sunny. Highs ranging from the lower 70s on the hilltops to the mid-70s across the lower elevations. Light winds. Sunday night, mostly cloudy. A chance of showers overnight. Lows ranging from the upper 50s inland to the lower 60s along the lakeshore. Light winds. Chance of rain 50%. The forecast for the Southern Finger Lakes, including Penyan, Seneca Falls, and Auburn. Tonight, partly cloudy with a chance of showers early, then mainly clear from late evening on. Lows in the mid-50s. West winds 10 to 15 miles an hour with gusts up to 30 miles an hour this evening. Chance of rain 50%. Saturday, mostly sunny. Highs in the lower 70s. West winds 10 to 15 miles an hour, becoming northwest. Saturday night, mainly clear. Lows in the mid-50s. Northwest winds 10 miles an hour or less. Sunday, mostly sunny. Highs in the mid-70s. Light winds. Sunday night, mostly cloudy. A chance of showers overnight. Lows in the upper 50s. Light winds. Chance of rain 50%. And now the extended forecast. Monday, showers and a chance of thunderstorms. Highs in the lower 70s. Chance of rain 90%. Tuesday, partly cloudy. Highs in the mid-70s. Lows in the mid-50s. Wednesday, partly cloudy. A chance of showers. Highs in the mid-70s. Lows in the upper 50s. Chance of rain 40%. Thursday, showers likely and a chance of thunderstorms. Highs in the upper 70s. Lows in the upper 50s. Chance of rain 70%. Friday, mostly cloudy. A 50% chance of showers and thunderstorms. Highs in the upper 70s. Lows in the upper 50s. Open Lake Forecast, 4, the Niagara River to Hamlin Beach beyond 5 miles from shore. Tonight, west winds 15 to 20 knots. Waves 3 to 5 feet. Saturday, west winds 10 to 15 knots. Waves 2 to 4 feet subsiding to 1 to 3 feet. Saturday night, west winds 10 knots or less. Waves 1 to 3 feet subsiding to 1 foot or less. Sunday, west winds 10 knots or less becoming southwest. Waves 1 foot or less. Sunday night, southwest winds 10 knots or less becoming east. A chance of showers overnight. Waves 1 foot or less. Monday, east winds 10 to 15 knots becoming northwest around 10 knots. Showers likely during the day, then a chance of showers Monday night. Waves 1 to 3.

Tuesday, northwest winds 5 to 10 knots. Waves 2 feet or less. Wednesday, west winds less than 10 knots becoming southeast. A chance of showers Wednesday night. Waves 1 foot or less. Open lake forecast, 4, Helen Beach to Mexico Bay beyond 5 miles from shore. Tonight, west winds 15 to 25 knots. Waves 4 to 7 feet. Waves occasionally around 9 feet. Saturday, west winds 15 to 20 knots. Waves 3 to 6 feet. Saturday night, west winds 5 to 15 knots. Waves 2 to 4 feet subsiding to 1 to 3 feet. Sunday, west winds 5 to 10 knots. Waves 1 foot or less. Sunday night, west winds 10 knots or less becoming south. A chance of showers overnight. Waves 1 foot or less. Monday, southeast winds 5 to 15 knots becoming northwest. Showers likely. Waves 2 feet or less. Tuesday, northwest winds 5 to 15 knots becoming west. Waves 1 to 3 feet. Wednesday, west winds 10 knots or less becoming south. A chance of showers Wednesday night. Waves 1 foot or less. 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Your source for official weather information across the Western Finger Lakes and the Genesee Valley. KHA 53 operates on a frequency of 162.40 MHz. Beach hazard statement remains in effect through Saturday morning. What? Strong currents and dangerous swimming conditions. Where? Beaches of Niagara and Orleans counties. When? Through Saturday morning. Impacts, strong currents and dangerous swimming conditions. Stay out of the water to avoid dangerous swimming conditions. This is the NOAA Weather Radio KHA 53 in Rochester. Your source for official weather information across the Western Finger Lakes and the Genesee Valley. KHA 53 operates on a frequency of 162.40 MHz. Beach hazard statement remains in effect through Saturday morning. What? Strong currents and dangerous swimming conditions. Where? Beaches of Niagara and Orleans counties. When? Through Saturday morning. Impacts, strong currents and dangerous swimming conditions. Stay out of the water to avoid dangerous swimming conditions. Beach hazard statement remains in effect through late Saturday night. What? Strong currents and dangerous swimming conditions. Where? Beaches of Monroe, Wayne, and northern Cayuga counties. When? Through late Saturday night. Impacts, strong currents and dangerous swimming conditions. Stay out of the water to avoid dangerous swimming conditions. The 9 p.m. weather at Rochester, it was partly cloudy. The temperature was 66 degrees Fahrenheit or 19 degrees Celsius, the dew point 48 and the relative humidity 52%. The wind was west at 15 miles an hour gusting to 26. The pressure was 29.77 inches and rising. Repeating at Rochester, it was partly cloudy, temperature 66 degrees. Around the region at 9 p.m. at Syracuse, thunder was reported, with a temperature of 67. It was partly cloudy, with a temperature of 60 at Elmira, and 60 at Binghamton. It was mostly cloudy, with a temperature of 67 at Buffalo, and 63 at Watertown. It was cloudy, with a temperature of 67 at Erie, and 66 at Niagara Falls. At Oswego, winds were west at 14 knots, with a temperature of 60 degrees. The Central Lake Ontario buoy winds were from the west at 16 knots. The forecast for the Genesee Valley and Northern Finger Lakes, including Rochester, Geneseo, Canandaigua, Newark, and Fairhaven. Tonight, partly cloudy. A chance of showers early. Breezy with lows ranging from the mid-50s inland to the upper 50s along the lake shore. West winds 10 to 20 miles an hour with gusts up to 30 miles an hour this evening. Chance of rain 40%. Saturday, mostly sunny. Highs ranging from the upper 60s on the hilltops to the lower 70s across the lower elevations. West winds 10 to 15 miles an hour. Saturday night, mainly clear in the evening, then becoming partly cloudy. Lows ranging from the mid-50s inland to the upper 50s along the lake shore. West winds 10 miles an hour or less. Sunday, mostly sunny. Highs ranging from the lower 70s on the

tops to the mid-70s across the lower elevations. Light winds. Sunday night, mostly cloudy. A chance of showers overnight. Lows ranging from the upper 50s inland to the lower 60s along the lake shore. Light winds. Chance of rain 50%. The forecast for the Southern Finger Lakes, including Tinian, Seneca Falls, and Auburn. Tonight, partly cloudy with a chance of showers early, then mainly clear from late evening on. Lows in the mid-50s. West winds 10 to 15 miles an hour with gusts up to 30 miles an hour this evening. Chance of rain 50%. Saturday, mostly sunny. Highs in the lower 70s. West winds 10 to 15 miles an hour, becoming northwest. Saturday night, mainly clear. Lows in the mid-50s. Northwest winds 10 miles an hour or less. Sunday, mostly sunny. Highs in the mid-70s. Light winds. Sunday night, mostly cloudy. A chance of showers overnight. Lows in the upper 50s. Light winds. Chance of rain 50%. And now the extended forecast. Monday, showers and a chance of thunderstorms. Highs in the lower 70s. Chance of rain 90%. Tuesday, partly cloudy. Highs in the mid-70s. Lows in the mid-50s. Wednesday, partly cloudy. A chance of showers. Highs in the mid-70s. Lows in the upper 50s. Chance of rain 40%. Thursday, showers likely and a chance of thunderstorms. Highs in the upper 70s. Lows in the upper 50s. Chance of rain 70%. Friday, mostly cloudy. A 50% chance of showers and thunderstorms. Highs in the upper 70s. Lows in the upper 50s. 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Your source for official weather information across the Western Finger Lakes and the Genesee Valley. KHA 53 operates on a frequency of 162.40 MHz. Beach hazards statement remains in effect through Saturday morning. What? Strong currents and dangerous swimming conditions. Where? Beaches of Niagara and Orleans counties. When? Through Saturday morning. Impacts, strong currents and dangerous swimming conditions. Stay out of the water to avoid dangerous swimming conditions. Beach hazards statement remains in effect through late Saturday night. What? Strong currents and dangerous swimming conditions. Where? Beaches of Monroe, Wayne, and Northern Cayuga counties. When? Through late Saturday night. Impacts, strong currents and dangerous swimming conditions. Stay out of the water to avoid dangerous swimming conditions. The 9 p.m. weather at Rochester, it was partly cloudy. The temperature was 66 degrees Fahrenheit or 19 degrees Celsius, the dew point 48 and the relative humidity 52%. The wind was west at 15 miles an hour gusting to 26. The pressure was 29.77 inches and rising. Repeating at Rochester, it was partly cloudy, temperature 66 degrees. Around the region at 9 p.m. at Syracuse, thunder was reported, with a temperature of 67. It was partly cloudy, with a temperature of 60 at Elmira, and 60 at Binghamton. It was mostly cloudy, with a temperature of 67 at Buffalo, and 63 at Watertown. It was cloudy, with a temperature of 67 at Erie, and 66 at Niagara Falls. At Oswego, winds were west at 14 knots, with a temperature of 60 degrees. The Central Lake Ontario buoy winds were from the west at 16 knots. The forecast for the Genesee Valley and Northern Finger Lakes, including Rochester, Geneseo, Canandaigua, Newark, and Fairhaven. Tonight, partly cloudy. A chance of showers early. Breezy with lows ranging from the mid-50s inland to the upper 50s along the lake shore. West winds 10 to 20 miles an hour with gusts up to 30 miles an hour this evening. Chance of rain 40%. Saturday, mostly sunny. Highs ranging from the upper 60s on the hilltops to the lower 70s across the lower elevations. West winds 10 to 15 miles an hour. Saturday night, mainly clear in the evening, then becoming partly cloudy. Lows ranging from the mid-50s inland to the upper 50s along the lake shore. West winds 10 miles an hour or less. Sunday, mostly sunny.

highs ranging from the lower 70s on the hilltops to the mid-70s across the lower elevations. Light winds. Sunday night, mostly cloudy. A chance of showers overnight. Lows ranging from the upper 50s inland to the lower 60s along the lake shore. Light winds. Chance of rain 50%. The forecast for the Southern Finger Lakes, including Ping An, Seneca Falls, and Auburn. Tonight, partly cloudy with a chance of showers early, then mainly clear from late evening on. Lows in the mid-50s. West winds 10 to 15 miles an hour with gusts up to 30 miles an hour this evening. Chance of rain 50%. Saturday, mostly sunny. Highs in the lower 70s. West winds 10 to 15 miles an hour, becoming northwest. Saturday night, mainly clear. Lows in the mid-50s. Northwest winds 10 miles an hour or less. Sunday, mostly sunny. Highs in the mid-70s. Light winds. Sunday night, mostly cloudy. A chance of showers overnight. Lows in the upper 50s. Light winds. Chance of rain 50%. And now the extended forecast. Monday, showers and a chance of thunderstorms. Highs in the lower 70s. Chance of rain 90%. Tuesday, partly cloudy. Highs in the mid-70s. Lows in the mid-50s. Wednesday, partly cloudy. A chance of showers. Highs in the mid-70s. Lows in the upper 50s. Chance of rain 40%. Thursday, showers likely and a chance of thunderstorms. Highs in the upper 70s. Lows in the upper 50s. Chance of rain 70%. Friday, mostly cloudy. A 50% chance of showers and thunderstorms. Highs in the upper 70s. Lows in the upper 50s. 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Your source for official weather information across the Western Finger Lakes and the Genesee Valley. KHA 53 operates on a frequency of 162.40 MHz. Beach hazards statement remains in effect through Saturday morning. What? Strong currents and dangerous swimming conditions. Where? Beaches of Niagara and Orleans counties. When? Through Saturday morning. Impacts, strong currents and dangerous swimming conditions. Stay out of the water to avoid dangerous swimming conditions. Beach hazards statement remains in effect through late Saturday night. What? Strong currents and dangerous swimming conditions. Where? Beaches of Monroe, Wayne, and northern Cayuga counties. When? Through late Saturday night. Impacts, strong currents and dangerous swimming conditions. Stay out of the water to avoid dangerous swimming conditions. The 9 p.m. weather at Rochester, it was partly cloudy. The temperature was 66 degrees Fahrenheit or 19 degrees Celsius, the dew point 48 and the relative humidity 52%. The wind was west at 15 miles an hour gusting to 26. The pressure was 29.77 inches and rising. Repeating at Rochester, it was partly cloudy, temperature 66 degrees. Around the region at 9 p.m. at Syracuse, thunder was reported, with a temperature of 67. At Elmira, it was clear, with a temperature of 60. It was partly cloudy, with a temperature of 66 at Toronto, and 60 at Binghamton. It was mostly cloudy, with a temperature of 67 at Buffalo, and 63 at Watertown. It was cloudy, with a temperature of 67 at Erie, and 66 at Niagara Falls. At Oswego, winds were west at 14 knots, with a temperature of 60 degrees. The Central Lake Ontario buoy winds were from the west at 16 knots. The forecast for the Genesee Valley and Northern Finger Lakes, including Rochester, Geneseo, Canandaigua, Newark, and Fairhaven. Tonight, partly cloudy. A chance of showers early. Breezy with lows ranging from the mid-50s inland to the upper 50s along the lake shore. West winds 10 to 20 miles an hour with gusts up to 30 miles an hour this evening. Chance of rain 40%. Saturday, mostly sunny. Highs ranging from the upper 60s on the hilltops to the lower 70s across the lower elevations. West winds 10 to 15 miles an hour. Saturday night, mainly clear in the evening, then becoming partly cloudy.
lows ranging from the mid-50s inland to the upper 50s along the lakeshore. West winds 10 miles an hour or less. Sunday, mostly sunny. Highs ranging from the lower 70s on the hilltops to the mid-70s across the lower elevations. Light winds. Sunday night, mostly cloudy. A chance of showers overnight. Lows ranging from the upper 50s inland to the lower 60s along the lakeshore. Light winds. Chance of rain 50%. The forecast for the Southern Finger Lakes, including Penyan, Seneca Falls, and Auburn. Tonight, partly cloudy with a chance of showers early, then mainly clear from late evening on. Lows in the mid-50s. West winds 10 to 15 miles an hour with gusts up to 30 miles an hour this evening. Chance of rain 50%. Saturday, mostly sunny. Highs in the lower 70s. West winds 10 to 15 miles an hour, becoming northwest. Saturday night, mainly clear. Lows in the mid-50s. Northwest winds 10 miles an hour or less. Sunday, mostly sunny. Highs in the mid-70s. Light winds. Sunday night, mostly cloudy. A chance of showers overnight. Lows in the upper 50s. Light winds. Chance of rain 50%. And now the extended forecast. Monday, showers and a chance of thunderstorms. Highs in the lower 70s. Chance of rain 90%. Tuesday, partly cloudy. Highs in the mid-70s. Lows in the mid-50s. Wednesday, partly cloudy. A chance of showers. Highs in the mid-70s. Lows in the upper 50s. Chance of rain 40%. Thursday, showers likely and a chance of thunderstorms. Highs in the upper 70s. Lows in the upper 50s. Chance of rain 70%. Friday, mostly cloudy. A 50% chance of showers and thunderstorms. Highs in the upper 70s. Lows in the upper 50s. 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KHA-53 operates on a frequency of 162.40 MHz. Beach hazards statement remains in effect through Saturday morning. What? Strong currents and dangerous swimming conditions. Where? Beaches of Niagara and Orleans counties. When? Through Saturday morning. Impacts, strong currents and dangerous swimming conditions. Stay out of the water to avoid dangerous swimming conditions. Beach hazards statement remains in effect through late Saturday night. What? Strong currents and dangerous swimming conditions. Where? Beaches of Monroe, Wayne, and northern Cayuga counties. When? Through late Saturday night. Impacts, strong currents and dangerous swimming conditions. Stay out of the water to avoid dangerous swimming conditions. The 9 p.m. weather at Rochester, it was partly cloudy. The temperature was 66 degrees Fahrenheit or 19 degrees Celsius, the dew point 48 and the relative humidity 52%. The wind was west at 15 miles an hour gusting to 26. The pressure was 29.77 inches and rising. Repeating at Rochester, it was partly cloudy, temperature 66 degrees. Around the region at 9 p.m. at Syracuse, thunder was reported, with a temperature of 67. At Elmira, it was clear, with a temperature of 60. It was partly cloudy, with a temperature of 66 at Toronto, and 60 at Binghamton. It was mostly cloudy, with a temperature of 67 at Buffalo, and 63 at Watertown. It was cloudy, with a temperature of 67 at Erie, and 66 at Niagara Falls. At Oswego, winds were west at 14 knots, with a temperature of 60 degrees. The Central Lake Ontario buoy winds were from the west at 16 knots. The forecast for the Genesee Valley and Northern Finger Lakes, including Rochester, Geneseo, Canandaigua, Newark, and Fairhaven. Tonight, partly cloudy. A chance of showers early. Breezy with lows ranging from the mid-50s inland to the upper 50s along the lakeshore. West winds 10 to 20 miles an hour with gusts up to 30 miles an hour this evening. Chance of rain 40%. Saturday, mostly sunny. Highs ranging from the upper 60s on the hilltops to the lower 70s across the lower elevations.
West winds 10 to 15 miles an hour.

Saturday night, mainly clear in the evening, then becoming partly cloudy. Lows ranging from the mid-50s inland to the upper 50s along the lake shore. West winds 10 miles an hour or less. Sunday, mostly sunny. Highs ranging from the lower 70s on the hilltops to the mid-70s across the lower elevations. Light winds. Sunday night, mostly cloudy. A chance of showers overnight. Lows ranging from the upper 50s inland to the lower 60s along the lake shore. Light winds. Chance of rain 50%. The forecast for the Southern Finger Lakes, including Penyan, Senecal Falls, and Auburn. Tonight, partly cloudy with a chance of showers early, then mainly clear from late evening on. Lows in the mid-50s. West winds 10 to 15 miles an hour with gusts up to 30 miles an hour this evening. Chance of rain 50%. Saturday, mostly sunny. Highs in the lower 70s. West winds 10 to 15 miles an hour, becoming northwest. Saturday night, mainly clear. Lows in the mid-50s. Northwest winds 10 miles an hour or less. Sunday, mostly sunny. Highs in the mid-70s. Light winds. Sunday night, mostly cloudy. A chance of showers overnight. Lows in the upper 50s. Light winds. Chance of rain 50%. And now the extended forecast. Monday, showers and a chance of thunderstorms. Highs in the lower 70s. Chance of rain 90%. Tuesday, partly cloudy. Highs in the mid-70s. Lows in the mid-50s. Wednesday, partly cloudy. A chance of showers. Highs in the mid-70s. Lows in the upper 50s. Chance of rain 40%. Thursday, showers likely and a chance of thunderstorms. Highs in the upper 70s. Lows in the upper 50s. Chance of rain 70%. Friday, mostly cloudy. A 50% chance of showers and thunderstorms. Highs in the upper 70s. Lows in the upper 50s. 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KHA-53 operates on a frequency of 162.40 MHz. Beach hazards statement remains in effect through Saturday morning. What? Strong currents and dangerous swimming conditions. Where? Beaches of Niagara and Orleans counties. When? Through Saturday morning. Impacts, strong currents and dangerous swimming conditions. Stay out of the water to avoid dangerous swimming conditions. Beach hazards statement remains in effect through late Saturday night. What? Strong currents and dangerous swimming conditions. Where? Beaches of Monroe, Wayne, and northern Cayuga counties. When? Through late Saturday night. Impacts, strong currents and dangerous swimming conditions. Stay out of the water to avoid dangerous swimming conditions. The 9 p.m. weather at Rochester, it was partly cloudy. The temperature was 66 degrees Fahrenheit or 19 degrees Celsius, the dew point 48 and the relative humidity 52%. The wind was west at 15 miles an hour gusting to 26. The pressure was 29.77 inches and rising. Repeating at Rochester, it was partly cloudy, temperature 66 degrees. Around the region at 9 p.m. at Syracuse, thunder was reported, with a temperature of 67. At Elmira, it was clear, with a temperature of 60. It was partly cloudy, with a temperature of 66 at Toronto, and 60 at Binghamton. It was mostly cloudy, with a temperature of 67 at Buffalo, and 63 at Watertown. It was cloudy, with a temperature of 67 at Erie, and 66 at Niagara Falls. At Oswego, winds were west at 14 knots, with a temperature of 60 degrees. The Central Lake Ontario buoy winds were from the west at 16 knots. The forecast for the Genesee Valley and Northern Finger Lakes, including Rochester, Geneseo, Canandaigua, Newark, and Fairhaven. Tonight, partly cloudy. A chance of showers early. Breezy with lows ranging from the mid-50s inland to the upper 50s along the lake shore. West winds 10 to 20 miles an hour with gusts up to 30 miles an hour this evening. Chance of rain 40%. Saturday, mostly sunny. Highs ranging from the upper 60s.

from the hilltops to the lower 70s across the lower elevations. West winds 10 to 15 miles an hour. Saturday night, mainly clear in the evening, then becoming partly cloudy. Lows ranging from the mid-50s inland to the upper 50s along the lake shore. West winds 10 miles an hour or less. Sunday, mostly sunny. Highs ranging from the lower 70s on the hilltops to the mid-70s across the lower elevations. Light winds. Sunday night, mostly cloudy. A chance of showers overnight. Lows ranging from the upper 50s inland to the lower 60s along the lake shore. Light winds. Chance of rain 50%. The forecast for the Southern Finger Lakes, including Tinian, Seneca Falls, and Auburn. Tonight, partly cloudy with a chance of showers early, then mainly clear from late evening on. Lows in the mid-50s. West winds 10 to 15 miles an hour with gusts up to 30 miles an hour this evening. Chance of rain 50%. Saturday, mostly sunny. Highs in the lower 70s. West winds 10 to 15 miles an hour, becoming northwest. Saturday night, mainly clear. Lows in the mid-50s. Northwest winds 10 miles an hour or less. Sunday, mostly sunny. Highs in the mid-70s. Light winds. Sunday night, mostly cloudy. A chance of showers overnight. Lows in the upper 50s. Light winds. Chance of rain 50%. And now the extended forecast. Monday, showers and a chance of thunderstorms. Highs in the lower 70s. Chance of rain 90%. Tuesday, partly cloudy. Highs in the mid-70s. Lows in the mid-50s. Wednesday, partly cloudy. A chance of showers. Highs in the mid-70s. Lows in the upper 50s. Chance of rain 40%. Thursday, showers likely and a chance of thunderstorms. Highs in the upper 70s. Lows in the upper 50s. Chance of rain 70%. Friday, mostly cloudy. A 50% chance of showers and thunderstorms. Highs in the upper 70s. Lows in the upper 50s. The Nearshore Marine Forecast, for the Niagara River to Hamelin Beach along Lake Ontario. Small craft advisory in effect through Saturday morning. Tonight, west winds 15 to 20 knots. Mainly clear. Waves 3 to 5 feet subsiding to 2 to 4 feet. Waves occasionally around 6 feet. Saturday, west winds 10 to 15 knots. Mostly sunny. Waves 2 to 4 feet subsiding to 1 to 3 feet. Saturday night, west winds 10 knots or less. Partly to mostly cloudy. Waves 2 feet or less. Sunday, west winds 10 knots or less. Partly to mostly sunny. Waves 1 foot or less. Sunday night, southwest winds less than 10 knots becoming southeast. A chance of showers overnight. Waves 1 foot or less. Monday, east winds 5 to 15 knots becoming northwest. Showers likely during the day, then a chance of showers Monday night. Waves 1 to 3 feet. Tuesday, northwest winds 5 to 10 knots becoming west. Mainly clear, then becoming partly cloudy. Waves 1 foot or less. Wednesday, west winds less than 10 knots becoming south. A chance of showers Wednesday night. Waves 1 foot or less. The Nearshore Marine Forecast, for Hamelin Beach to Mexico Bay. Small craft advisory in effect through late Saturday night. Tonight, west winds 15 to 25 knots. Partly to mostly cloudy. Waves 4 to 7 feet. Waves occasionally around 9 feet. Saturday, west winds 15 to 20 knots. Mostly sunny. Waves 3 to 6 feet. Waves occasionally around 7 feet. Saturday night, west winds 5 to 15 knots. Partly cloudy. Waves 2 to 4 feet subsiding to 1 to 3 feet. Sunday, west winds 5 to 10 knots. Mostly sunny. Waves 1 foot or less. Sunday night, west winds less than 10 knots becoming south. A chance of showers overnight. Waves 1 foot or less. Monday, southeast winds 5 to 15 knots becoming northwest. Showers likely. Waves 2 feet or less. Tuesday,

Northwest winds 5 to 10 knots becoming west. Partly cloudy. Waves 1 to 2 feet. Wednesday, west winds less than 10 knots. A chance of showers Wednesday night. Waves 1 foot or less. The water temperature off Roger. Wednesday, west winds less than 10 knots. A chance of showers Wednesday night. Waves 1 foot or less. The water temperature off Rochester is 60 degrees. This is the NOAA Weather Radio KHA 53 in Rochester. Your source for official weather information across the Western Finger Lakes and the Genesee Valley. KHA 53 operates on a frequency of 162.40 MHz. Beach hazards statement remains in effect through Saturday morning. What? Strong currents and dangerous swimming conditions. Where? Beaches of Niagara and Orleans counties. When? Through Saturday morning. Impacts, strong currents and dangerous swimming conditions. Stay out of the water to avoid dangerous swimming conditions. Beach hazards statement remains in effect through late Saturday night. What? Strong currents and dangerous swimming conditions. Where? Beaches of Monroe, Wayne, and northern Cayuga counties. When? Through late Saturday night. Impacts, strong currents and dangerous swimming conditions. Stay out of the water to avoid dangerous swimming conditions. The 9 p.m. weather at Rochester, it was partly cloudy. The temperature was 66 degrees Fahrenheit or 19 degrees Celsius, the dew point 48 and the relative humidity 52%. The wind was west at 15 miles an hour gusting to 26. The pressure was 29.77 inches and rising. Repeating at Rochester, it was partly cloudy, temperature 66 degrees. Around the region at 9 p.m. at Syracuse, thunder was reported, with a temperature of 67. At Elmira, it was clear, with a temperature of 60. It was partly cloudy, with a temperature of 66 at Toronto, and 60 at Binghamton. It was mostly cloudy, with a temperature of 67 at Buffalo, and 63 at Watertown. It was cloudy, with a temperature of 67 at Erie, and 66 at Niagara Falls. At Oswego, winds were west at 14 knots, with a temperature of 60 degrees. The Central Lake Ontario buoy winds were from the west at 16 knots. The forecast for the Genesee Valley and Northern Finger Lakes, including Rochester, Geneseo, Canandaigua, Newark, and Fairhaven. Tonight, partly cloudy. A chance of showers early. Breezy with lows ranging from the mid-50s inland to the upper 50s along the lake shore. West winds 10 to 20 miles an hour with gusts up to 30 miles an hour this evening. Chance of rain 40%. Saturday, mostly sunny. Highs ranging from the upper 60s on the hilltops to the lower 70s across the lower elevations. West winds 10 to 15 miles an hour. Saturday night, mainly clear in the evening, then becoming partly cloudy. Lows ranging from the mid-50s inland to the upper 50s along the lake shore. West winds 10 miles an hour or less. Sunday, mostly sunny. Highs ranging from the lower 70s on the hilltops to the mid-70s across the lower elevations. Light winds. Sunday night, mostly cloudy. A chance of showers overnight. Lows ranging from the upper 50s inland to the lower 60s along the lake shore. Light winds. Chance of rain 50%. The forecast for the Southern Finger Lakes, including Pinyan, Seneca Falls, and Auburn. Tonight, partly cloudy with a chance of showers early, then mainly clear from late evening on. Lows in the mid-50s. West winds 10 to 15 miles an hour with gusts up to 30 miles an hour this evening. Chance of rain 50%. Saturday, mostly sunny. Highs in the lower 70s. West winds 10 to 15 miles an hour, becoming northwest. Saturday night, mainly clear. Lows in the mid-50s. Northwest winds 10 miles an hour or less. Sunday, mostly sunny. Highs in the mid-70s. Light winds. Sunday night, mostly cloudy. A chance of showers overnight. Lows in the upper 50s. Light winds. Chance of rain 50%. And now the extended forecast. Monday, showers and a chance of thunderstorms. Highs in the lower 70s. Chance of rain 90%. Tuesday, partly cloudy,

a chance of showers overnight. Lows in the upper 50s. Light winds. Chance of rain 50%. And now the extended forecast. Monday, showers and a chance of thunderstorms. Highs in the lower 70s. Chance of rain 90%. Tuesday, partly cloudy. Highs in the mid 70s. Lows in the mid 50s. Wednesday, partly cloudy. A chance of showers. Highs in the mid 70s. Lows in the upper 50s. Chance of rain 40%. Thursday, showers likely and a chance of thunderstorms. Highs in the upper 70s. Lows in the upper 50s. Chance of rain 70%. Friday, mostly cloudy. A 50% chance of showers and thunderstorms. Highs in the upper 70s. Lows in the upper 50s. 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Your source for official weather information across the Western Finger Lakes and the Genesee Valley. KHA-53 operates on a frequency of 162.40 MHz. Beach hazards statement remains in effect through Saturday morning. What? Strong currents and dangerous swimming conditions. Where? Beaches of Niagara and Orleans counties. When? Through Saturday morning. Impacts, strong currents and dangerous swimming conditions. Stay out of the water to avoid dangerous swimming conditions. Beach hazards statement remains in effect through late Saturday night. What? Strong currents and dangerous swimming conditions. Where? Beaches of Monroe, Wayne, and northern Cayuga counties. When? Through late Saturday night. Impacts, strong currents and dangerous swimming conditions. Stay out of the water to avoid dangerous swimming conditions. The 9 p.m. weather at Rochester, it was partly cloudy. The temperature was 66 degrees Fahrenheit or 19 degrees Celsius, the dew point 48 and the relative humidity 52%. The wind was west at 15 miles an hour gusting to 26. The pressure was 29.77 inches and rising. Repeating at Rochester, it was partly cloudy, temperature 66 degrees. Around the region at 9 p.m. at Syracuse, thunder was reported, with a temperature of 67. At Elmira, it was clear, with a temperature of 60. It was partly cloudy, with a temperature of 66 at Toronto, and 60 at Binghamton. It was mostly cloudy, with a temperature of 67 at Buffalo, and 63 at Watertown. It was cloudy, with a temperature of 67 at Erie, and 66 at Niagara Falls. At Oswego, winds were west at 14 knots, with a temperature of 60 degrees. The Central Lake Ontario buoy winds were from the west at 16 knots. The forecast for the Genesee Valley and Northern Finger Lakes, including Rochester, Geneseo, Canandaigua, Newark, and Fairhaven. Tonight, partly cloudy. A chance of showers early. Breezy with lows ranging from the mid-50s inland to the upper 50s along the lake shore. West winds 10 to 20 miles an hour with gusts up to 30 miles an hour this evening. Chance of rain 40%. Saturday, mostly sunny. Highs ranging from the upper 60s on the hilltops to the lower 70s across the lower elevations. West winds 10 to 15 miles an hour. Saturday night, mainly clear in the evening, then becoming partly cloudy. Lows ranging from the mid-50s inland to the upper 50s along the lake shore. West winds 10 miles an hour or less. Sunday, mostly sunny. Highs ranging from the lower 70s on the hilltops to the mid-70s across the lower elevations. Light winds. Sunday night, mostly cloudy. A chance of showers overnight. Lows ranging from the upper 50s inland to the lower 60s along the lake shore. Light winds. Chance of rain 50%. The forecast for the Southern Finger Lakes, including Penyan, Seneca Falls, and Auburn. Tonight, partly cloudy with a chance of showers early, then mainly clear from late evening on. Lows in the mid-50s. West winds 10 to 15 miles an hour with gusts up to 30 miles an hour this evening. Chance of rain 50%. Saturday, mostly sunny. Highs in the lower 70s. West winds 10 to 15 miles an hour, becoming northwest. Saturday night, mainly clear. Lows in the mid-50s. Northwest winds 10 miles an hour or less. Sunday, mostly sunny.

in the upper 50s. Chance of rain 70%. Friday, mostly cloudy. A 50% chance of showers and thunderstorms. Highs in the upper 70s. Lows in the upper 50s. 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Your source for official weather information across the Western Finger Lakes and the Genesee Valley. KHA 53 operates on a frequency of 162.40 MHz. Beach hazard statement remains in effect through Saturday morning. What? Strong currents and dangerous swimming conditions. Where? Beaches of Niagara and Orleans counties. When? Through Saturday morning. Impacts, strong currents and dangerous swimming conditions. Stay out of the water to avoid dangerous swimming conditions. Beach hazard statement remains in effect through late Saturday night. What? Strong currents and dangerous swimming conditions. Where? Beaches of Monroe, Wayne, and northern Cayuga counties. When? Through late Saturday night. Impacts, strong currents and dangerous swimming conditions. Stay out of the water to avoid dangerous swimming conditions. The 9 p.m. weather at Rochester, it was partly cloudy. The temperature was 66 degrees Fahrenheit or 19 degrees Celsius, the dew point 48 and the relative humidity 52%. The wind was west at 15 miles an hour gusting to 26. The pressure was 29.77 inches and rising. Repeating at Rochester, it was partly cloudy, temperature 66 degrees. Open lake forecast, 4, the Niagara River to Hamlin Beach beyond 5 miles from shore. Tonight, west winds 15 to 20 knots. Waves 3 to 5 feet. Saturday, west winds 10 to 15 knots. Waves 2 to 4 feet subsiding to 1 to 3 feet. Saturday night, west winds 10 knots or less. Waves 1 to 3 feet subsiding to 1 foot or less. Sunday, west winds 10 knots or less becoming southwest. Waves 1 foot or less. Sunday night, southwest winds 10 knots or less becoming east. A chance of showers overnight. Waves 1 foot or less. Monday, east winds 10 to 15 knots becoming northwest around 10 knots. Showers likely during the day, then a chance of showers Monday night. Waves 1 to 3 feet. Tuesday, northwest winds 5 to 10 knots. Waves 2 feet or less. Wednesday, west winds less than 10 knots becoming southeast. A chance of showers Wednesday night. Waves 1 foot or less. Open lake forecast, 4, Hamlin Beach to Mexico Bay beyond 5 miles from shore. Tonight, west winds 15 to 25 knots. Waves 4 to 7 feet. Waves occasionally around 9 feet. Saturday, west winds 15 to 20 knots. Waves 3 to 6 feet. Saturday night, west winds 5 to 15 knots. Waves 2 to 4 feet subsiding to 1 to 3 feet. Sunday, west winds 5 to 10 knots. Waves 1 foot or less. Sunday night, west winds 10 knots or less becoming south. A chance of showers overnight. Waves 1 foot or less. Monday, southeast winds 5 to 15 knots becoming northwest. Showers likely. Waves 2 feet or less. Tuesday, northwest winds 5 to 15 knots becoming west. Waves 1 to 3 feet. Wednesday, west winds 10 knots or less becoming south. A chance of showers Wednesday night. Waves 1 foot or less. 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Your source for official weather information across the Western Finger Lakes and the Genesee Valley. KHA 53 operates on a frequency of 162.40 MHz. Beach hazard statement remains in effect through Saturday morning. What? Strong currents and dangerous swimming conditions. Where? Beaches of Niagara and Orleans counties. When? Through Saturday morning. Impacts, strong currents and dangerous swimming conditions. Stay out of the water to avoid dangerous swimming conditions. Beach hazard statement remains in effect through late Saturday night. What? Strong currents and dangerous swimming conditions. Where? Beaches of Monroe, Wayne, and northern Cayuga counties. When? Through late Saturday night. Impacts, strong currents and dangerous swimming conditions.
stay out of the water too.

for dangerous swimming conditions. The 10 p.m. weather, the report from Rochester was not available. Around the region at 9 p.m. at Syracuse, thunder was reported with a temperature of 67. At Elmira, it was clear with a temperature of 60. It was partly cloudy with a temperature of 66 at Toronto and 60 at Binghamton. It was mostly cloudy with a temperature of 67 at Buffalo and 63 at Watertown. It was cloudy with a temperature of 67 at Erie and 66 at Niagara Falls. At Oswego, winds were west at 14 knots with a temperature of 60 degrees. The Central Lake Ontario buoy winds were from the west at 16 knots. The forecast for the Genesee Valley and Northern Finger Lakes, including Rochester, Geneseo, Canandaigua, Newark, and Fairhaven. Overnight, mainly clear through the early overnight, then becoming partly cloudy. Lows ranging from the mid-50s inland to the upper 50s along the lake shore. West winds 10 to 15 miles an hour. Saturday, mostly sunny. Highs ranging from the upper 60s on the hilltops to the lower 70s across the lower elevations. West winds 10 to 15 miles an hour. Saturday night, mainly clear in the evening, then becoming partly cloudy. Lows ranging from the mid-50s inland to the upper 50s along the lake shore. West winds 10 miles an hour or less. Sunday, mostly sunny. Highs ranging from the lower 70s on the hilltops to the mid-70s across the lower elevations. Light winds. Sunday night, mostly cloudy. A chance of showers overnight. Lows ranging from the upper 50s inland to the lower 60s along the lake shore. Light winds. Chance of rain 50%. The forecast for the Southern Finger Lakes, including Tenyan, Seneca Falls, and Auburn. Overnight, mainly clear. Lows in the mid-50s. West winds 10 to 15 miles an hour. Saturday, mostly sunny. Highs in the lower 70s. West winds 10 to 15 miles an hour, becoming northwest. Saturday night, mainly clear. Lows in the mid-50s. Northwest winds 10 miles an hour or less. Sunday, mostly sunny. Highs in the mid-70s. Light winds. Sunday night, mostly cloudy. A chance of showers overnight. Lows in the upper 50s. Light winds. Chance of rain 50%. And now the extended forecast. Monday, showers and a chance of thunderstorms. Highs in the lower 70s. Chance of rain 90%. Tuesday, partly cloudy. Highs in the mid-70s. Lows in the mid-50s. Wednesday, partly cloudy. A chance of showers. Highs in the mid-70s. Lows in the upper 50s. Chance of rain 40%. Thursday, showers likely and a chance of thunderstorms. Highs in the upper 70s. Lows in the upper 50s. Chance of rain 70%. Friday, mostly cloudy. A 50% chance of showers and thunderstorms. Highs in the upper 70s. Lows in the upper 50s. Open lake forecast for the Niagara River to Hamlin Beach beyond 5 miles from shore. Overnight, west winds 15 to 20 knots. Waves 3 to 5 feet. Saturday, west winds 10 to 15 knots. Waves 2 to 4 feet subsiding to 1 to 3 feet. Saturday night, west winds 10 knots or less. Waves 1 to 3 feet subsiding to 1 foot or less. Sunday, west winds 10 knots or less becoming southwest. Waves 1 foot or less. Sunday night, southwest winds 10 knots or less becoming east. A chance of showers overnight. Waves 1 foot or less. Monday, east winds 10 to 15 knots becoming northwest around 10 knots. Showers likely during the day, then a chance of showers Monday night. Waves 1 to 3 feet. Tuesday, northwest winds 5 to 10 knots. Waves 2 feet or less. Wednesday, west winds less than 10 knots becoming southeast. A chance of showers Wednesday night. Waves 1 foot or less. Open lake forecast, for Hamlin Beach to Mexico Bay beyond 5 miles from shore. Overnight, west winds 15 to 25 knots. Waves 4 to 7 feet. Waves occasionally around 9 feet. Saturday, west winds 15 to

20 knots. Waves 3 to 6 feet. Saturday night, west winds 5 to 15 knots. Waves 2 to 4 feet subsiding to 1 to 3 feet. Sunday, west winds 5 to 10 knots. Waves 1 foot or less. Sunday night, west winds 10 knots or less becoming south. A chance of showers overnight. Waves 1 foot or less. Monday, southeast winds 5 to 15 knots becoming northwest. Showers likely. Waves 2 feet or less. Tuesday, northwest winds 5 to 15 knots becoming west. Waves 1 to 3 feet. Wednesday, west winds 10 knots or less becoming south. A chance of showers Wednesday night. Waves 1 foot or less. This is the NOAA Weather Radio KHA 53 in Rochester. Your source for official weather information across the Western Finger Lakes and the Genesee Valley. KHA 53 operates on a frequency of 162.40 MHz. Beach hazard statement remains in effect through Saturday morning. What? Strong currents and dangerous swimming conditions. Where? Beaches of Niagara and Orleans counties. When? Through Saturday morning. Impacts, strong currents and dangerous swimming conditions. Stay out of the water to avoid dangerous swimming conditions. Beach hazard statement remains in effect through late Saturday night. What? Strong currents and dangerous swimming conditions. Where? Beaches of Monroe, Wayne, and northern Cayuga counties. When? Through late Saturday night. Impacts, strong currents and dangerous swimming conditions. Stay out of the water to avoid dangerous swimming conditions. The 10 p.m. weather, the report from Rochester was not available. Around the region at 10 p.m. it was clear, with a temperature of 63 at Niagara Falls and 58 at Binghamton. It was partly cloudy, with a temperature of 65 at Buffalo and 54 at Elmira. It was mostly cloudy, with a temperature of 66 at Erie and 66 at Syracuse. At Watertown, it was cloudy, with a temperature of 64. At Oswego, winds were west at 14 knots, with a temperature of 59 degrees. The Central Lake Ontario buoy winds were from the west at 16 knots. The forecast for the Genesee Valley and Northern Finger Lakes, including Rochester, Geneseo, Canandaigua, Newark, and Fairhaven. Overnight, mainly clear through the early overnight, then becoming partly cloudy. Lows ranging from the mid-50s inland to the upper 50s along the lake shore. West winds 10 to 15 miles an hour. Saturday, mostly sunny. Highs ranging from the upper 60s on the hilltops to the lower 70s across the lower elevations. West winds 10 to 15 miles an hour. Saturday night, mainly clear in the evening, then becoming partly cloudy. Lows ranging from the mid-50s inland to the upper 50s along the lake shore. West winds 10 miles an hour or less. Sunday, mostly sunny. Highs ranging from the lower 70s on the hilltops to the mid-70s across the lower elevations. Light winds. Sunday night, mostly cloudy. A chance of showers overnight. Lows ranging from the upper 50s inland to the lower 60s along the lake shore. Light winds. Chance of rain 50%. The forecast for the Southern Finger Lakes, including Pinyan, Seneca Falls, and Auburn. Overnight, mainly clear. Lows in the mid-50s. West winds 10 to 15 miles an hour. Saturday, mostly sunny. Highs in the lower 70s. West winds 10 to 15 miles an hour, becoming northwest. Saturday night, mainly clear. Lows in the mid-50s. Northwest winds 10 miles an hour or less. Sunday, mostly sunny. Highs in the mid-70s. Light winds. Sunday night, mostly cloudy. A chance of showers overnight. Lows in the upper 50s. Light winds. Chance of rain 50%. And now the extended forecast. Monday, showers and a chance of thunderstorms. Highs in the lower 70s. Chance of rain 90%. Tuesday, partly cloudy. Highs in the mid-70s. Lows in the mid-50s. Wednesday, partly cloudy. A chance of showers. Highs in the mid-70s. Lows in the upper 50s. Chance of rain 40%. Thursday, showers likely and a chance of thunderstorms.

storms. Highs in the upper 70s. Lows in the upper 50s. Chance of rain 70%. Friday, mostly cloudy. A 50% chance of showers and thunderstorms. Highs in the upper 70s. Lows in the upper 50s. 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KHA-53 operates on a frequency of 162.40 MHz. Beach hazards statement remains in effect through Saturday morning. What? Strong currents and dangerous swimming conditions. Where? Beaches of Niagara and Orleans counties. When? Through Saturday morning. Impacts, strong currents and dangerous swimming conditions. Stay out of the water to avoid dangerous swimming conditions. Beach hazards statement remains in effect through late Saturday night. What? Strong currents and dangerous swimming conditions. Where? Beaches of Monroe, Wayne, and northern Cayuga counties. When? Through late Saturday night. Impacts, strong currents and dangerous swimming conditions. Stay out of the water to avoid dangerous swimming conditions. The 10 p.m. weather at Rochester, it was partly cloudy. The temperature was 64 degrees Fahrenheit or 18 degrees Celsius, the dew point 48 and the relative humidity 56%. The wind was west at 10 miles an hour. The pressure was 29.79 inches and rising. Repeating at Rochester, it was partly cloudy, temperature 64 degrees. Around the region at 10 p.m. it was clear, with a temperature of 63 at Niagara Falls and 58 at Binghamton. It was partly cloudy, with a temperature of 65 at Buffalo, 63 at Toronto, and 54 at Elmira. It was mostly cloudy, with a temperature of 66 at Erie and 66 at Syracuse. At Watertown, it was cloudy, with a temperature of 64. At Oswego, winds were west at 14 knots, with a temperature of 59 degrees. The Central Lake Ontario buoy winds were west at 60 knots, with a temperature of 56 degrees, and the waves were 3 feet. The forecast for the Genesee Valley and Northern Finger Lakes, including Rochester, Geneseo, Canandaigua, Newark, and Fairhaven. Overnight, mainly clear through the early overnight, then becoming partly cloudy. Lows ranging from the mid-50s inland to the upper 50s along the lake shore. West winds 10 to 15 miles an hour. Saturday, mostly sunny. Highs ranging from the upper 60s on the hilltops to the lower 70s across the lower elevations. West winds 10 to 15 miles an hour. Saturday night, mainly clear in the evening, then becoming partly cloudy. Lows ranging from the mid-50s inland to the upper 50s along the lake shore. West winds 10 miles an hour or less. Sunday, mostly sunny. Highs ranging from the lower 70s on the hilltops to the mid-70s across the lower elevations. Light winds. Sunday night, mostly cloudy. A chance of showers overnight. Lows ranging from the upper 50s inland to the lower 60s along the lake shore. Light winds. Chance of rain 50%. The forecast for the Southern Finger Lakes, including Pinyan, Seneca Falls, and Auburn. Overnight, mainly clear. Lows in the mid-50s. West winds 10 to 15 miles an hour. Saturday, mostly sunny. Highs in the lower 70s. West winds 10 to 15 miles an hour, becoming northwest. Saturday night, mainly clear. Lows in the mid-50s. Northwest winds 10 miles an hour or less. Sunday, mostly sunny. Highs in the mid-70s. Light winds. Sunday night, mostly cloudy. A chance of showers overnight. Lows in the upper 50s. Light winds. Chance of rain 50%. And now the extended forecast. Monday, showers and a chance of thunderstorms. Highs in the lower 70s. Chance of rain 90%. Tuesday, partly cloudy. Highs in the mid-70s. Lows in the mid-50s. Wednesday, partly cloudy. A chance of showers. Highs in the mid-70s. Lows in the upper 50s. Chance of rain 40%. Thursday, showers likely and a chance of thunderstorms. Highs in the upper 70s. Lows in the upper 50s. Chance of rain.

70%. Friday, mostly cloudy. A 50% chance of showers and thunderstorms. Highs in the upper 70s. Lows in the upper 50s. 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Your source for official weather information across the Western Finger Lakes and the Genesee Valley. KHA-53 operates on a frequency of 162.40 MHz. Beach hazards statement remains in effect through Saturday morning. What? Strong currents and dangerous swimming conditions. Where? Beaches of Niagara and Orleans counties. When? Through Saturday morning. Impacts, strong currents and dangerous swimming conditions. Stay out of the water to avoid dangerous swimming conditions. Beach hazards statement remains in effect through late Saturday night. What? Strong currents and dangerous swimming conditions. Where? Beaches of Monroe, Wayne, and northern Cayuga counties. When? Through late Saturday night. Impacts, strong currents and dangerous swimming conditions. Stay out of the water to avoid dangerous swimming conditions. The 10 p.m. weather at Rochester, it was partly cloudy. The temperature was 64 degrees Fahrenheit or 18 degrees Celsius, the dew point 48 and the relative humidity 56%. The wind was west at 10 miles an hour. The pressure was 29.79 inches and rising. Repeating at Rochester, it was partly cloudy, temperature 64 degrees. Around the region at 10 p.m. it was clear, with a temperature of 63 at Niagara Falls and 58 at Binghamton. It was partly cloudy, with a temperature of 65 at Buffalo, 63 at Toronto, and 54 at Elmira. It was mostly cloudy, with a temperature of 66 at Erie and 66 at Syracuse. At Watertown, it was cloudy, with a temperature of 64. At Oswego, winds were west at 14 knots, with a temperature of 59 degrees. The Central Lake Ontario buoy winds were west at 60 knots, with a temperature of 56 degrees, and the waves were 3 feet. The forecast for the Genesee Valley and Northern Finger Lakes, including Rochester, Geneseo, Canandaigua, Newark, and Fairhaven. Overnight, mainly clear through the early overnight, then becoming partly cloudy. Lows ranging from the mid-50s inland to the upper 50s along the lake shore. West winds 10 to 15 miles an hour. Saturday, mostly sunny. Highs ranging from the upper 60s on the hilltops to the lower 70s across the lower elevations. West winds 10 to 15 miles an hour. Saturday night, mainly clear in the evening, then becoming partly cloudy. Lows ranging from the mid-50s inland to the upper 50s along the lake shore. West winds 10 miles an hour or less. Sunday, mostly sunny. Highs ranging from the lower 70s on the hilltops to the mid-70s across the lower elevations. Light winds. Sunday night, mostly cloudy. A chance of showers overnight. Lows ranging from the upper 50s inland to the lower 60s along the lake shore. Light winds. Chance of rain 50%. The forecast for the Southern Finger Lakes, including Penyan, Seneca Falls, and Auburn. Overnight, mainly clear. Lows in the mid-50s. West winds 10 to 15 miles an hour. Saturday, mostly sunny. Highs in the lower 70s. West winds 10 to 15 miles an hour, becoming northwest. Saturday night, mainly clear. Lows in the mid-50s. Northwest winds 10 miles an hour or less. Sunday, mostly sunny. Highs in the mid-70s. Light winds. Sunday night, mostly cloudy. A chance of showers overnight. Lows in the upper 50s. Light winds. Chance of rain 50%. And now the extended forecast. Monday, showers and a chance of thunderstorms. Highs in the lower 70s. Chance of rain 90%. Tuesday, partly cloudy. Highs in the mid-70s. Lows in the mid-50s. Wednesday, partly cloudy. A chance of showers. Highs in the mid-70s. Lows in the upper 50s. Chance of rain 40%. Thursday, showers likely and a chance of thunderstorms. Highs in the upper 70s. Lows in the upper 50s. Chance of rain 70%. Friday, mostly cloudy. A 50% chance of showers and thunderstorms.

Storms. Highs in the upper 70s. Lows in the upper 50s. 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Your source for official weather information across the Western Finger Lakes and the Genesee Valley. KHA 53 operates on a frequency of 162.40 MHz. Beach hazards statement remains in effect through Saturday morning. What? Strong currents and dangerous swimming conditions. Where? Beaches of Niagara and Orleans counties. When? Through Saturday morning. Impacts, strong currents and dangerous swimming conditions. Stay out of the water to avoid dangerous swimming conditions. Beach hazards statement remains in effect through late Saturday night. What? Strong currents and dangerous swimming conditions. Where? Beaches of Monroe, Wayne, and northern Cayuga counties. When? Through late Saturday night. Impacts, strong currents and dangerous swimming conditions. Stay out of the water to avoid dangerous swimming conditions. The 10 p.m. weather at Rochester, it was partly cloudy. The temperature was 64 degrees Fahrenheit or 18 degrees Celsius, the dew point 48 and the relative humidity 56%. The wind was west at 10 miles an hour. The pressure was 29.79 inches and rising. Repeating at Rochester, it was partly cloudy, temperature 64 degrees. Around the region at 10 p.m. it was clear, with a temperature of 63 at Niagara Falls and 58 at Binghamton. It was partly cloudy, with a temperature of 65 at Buffalo, 63 at Toronto, and 54 at Elmira. It was mostly cloudy, with a temperature of 66 at Erie and 66 at Syracuse. At Watertown, it was cloudy, with a temperature of 64. At Oswego, winds were west at 14 knots, with a temperature of 59 degrees. The Central Lake Ontario buoy winds were west at 60 knots, with a temperature of 56 degrees, and the waves were 3 feet. The forecast for the Genesee Valley and Northern Finger Lakes, including Rochester, Geneseo, Canandaigua, Newark, and Fairhaven. Overnight, mainly clear through the early overnight, then becoming partly cloudy. Lows ranging from the mid-50s inland to the upper 50s along the lake shore. West winds 10 to 15 miles an hour. Saturday, mostly sunny. Highs ranging from the upper 60s on the hilltops to the lower 70s across the lower elevations. West winds 10 to 15 miles an hour. Saturday night, mainly clear in the evening, then becoming partly cloudy. Lows ranging from the mid-50s inland to the upper 50s along the lake shore. West winds 10 miles an hour or less. Sunday, mostly sunny. Highs ranging from the lower 70s on the hilltops to the mid-70s across the lower elevations. Light winds. Sunday night, mostly cloudy. A chance of showers overnight. Lows ranging from the upper 50s inland to the lower 60s along the lake shore. Light winds. Chance of rain 50%. The forecast for the Southern Finger Lakes, including Penyan, Seneca Falls, and Auburn. Overnight, mainly clear. Lows in the mid-50s. West winds 10 to 15 miles an hour. Saturday, mostly sunny. Highs in the lower 70s. West winds 10 to 15 miles an hour, becoming northwest. Saturday night, mainly clear. Lows in the mid-50s. Northwest winds 10 miles an hour or less. Sunday, mostly sunny. Highs in the mid-70s. Light winds. Sunday night, mostly cloudy. A chance of showers overnight. Lows in the upper 50s. Light winds. Chance of rain 50%. And now the extended forecast. Monday, showers and a chance of thunderstorms. Highs in the lower 70s. Chance of rain 90%. Tuesday, partly cloudy. Highs in the mid-70s. Lows in the mid-50s. Wednesday, partly cloudy. A chance of showers. Highs in the mid-70s. Lows in the upper 50s. Chance of rain 40%. Thursday, showers likely and a chance of thunderstorms. Highs in the upper 70s. Lows in the upper 50s. Chance of rain 70%. Friday, mostly cloudy. A 50% chance of showers and thunderstorms. Highs in the upper 70s. Lows in the upper 50s.

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Beach hazard statement remains in effect through Saturday morning. What? Strong currents and dangerous swimming conditions. Where? Beaches of Niagara and Orleans counties. When? Through Saturday morning. Impacts, strong currents and dangerous swimming conditions. Stay out of the water to avoid dangerous swimming conditions. Beach hazard statement remains in effect through late Saturday night. What? Strong currents and dangerous swimming conditions. Where? Beaches of Monroe, Wayne, and northern Cayuga counties. When? Through late Saturday night. Impacts, strong currents and dangerous swimming conditions. Stay out of the water to avoid dangerous swimming conditions. The 10 p.m. weather at Rochester, it was partly cloudy. The temperature was 64 degrees Fahrenheit or 18 degrees Celsius, the dew point 48 and the relative humidity 56%. The wind was west at 10 miles an hour. The pressure was 29.79 inches and rising. Repeating at Rochester, it was partly cloudy, temperature 64 degrees. Around the region at 10 p.m. it was clear, with a temperature of 63 at Niagara Falls and 58 at Binghamton. It was partly cloudy, with a temperature of 65 at Buffalo, 63 at Toronto, and 54 at Elmira. It was mostly cloudy, with a temperature of 66 at Erie and 66 at Syracuse. At Watertown, it was cloudy, with a temperature of 64. At Oswego, winds were west at 14 knots, with a temperature of 59 degrees. The Central Lake Ontario buoy winds were west at 60 knots, with a temperature of 56 degrees, and the waves were 3 feet. The forecast for the Genesee Valley and Northern Finger Lakes, including Rochester, Geneseo, Canandaigua, Newark, and Fairhaven. Overnight, mainly clear through the early overnight, then becoming partly cloudy. Lows ranging from the mid-50s inland to the upper 50s along the lake shore. West winds 10 to 15 miles an hour. Saturday, mostly sunny. Highs ranging from the upper 60s on the hilltops to the lower 70s across the lower elevations. West winds 10 to 15 miles an hour. Saturday night, mainly clear in the evening, then becoming partly cloudy. Lows ranging from the mid-50s inland to the upper 50s along the lake shore. West winds 10 miles an hour or less. Sunday, mostly sunny. Highs ranging from the lower 70s on the hilltops to the mid-70s across the lower elevations. Light winds. Sunday night, mostly cloudy. A chance of showers overnight. Lows ranging from the upper 50s inland to the lower 60s along the lake shore. Light winds. Chance of rain 50%. The forecast for the Southern Finger Lakes, including Pinyan, Seneca Falls, and Auburn. Overnight, mainly clear. Lows in the mid-50s. West winds 10 to 15 miles an hour. Saturday, mostly sunny. Highs in the lower 70s. West winds 10 to 15 miles an hour, becoming northwest. Saturday night, mainly clear. Lows in the mid-50s. Northwest winds 10 miles an hour or less. Sunday, mostly sunny. Highs in the mid-70s. Light winds. Sunday night, mostly cloudy. A chance of showers overnight. Lows in the upper 50s. Light winds. Chance of rain 50%. And now the extended forecast. Monday, showers and a chance of thunderstorms. Highs in the lower 70s. Chance of rain 90%. Tuesday, partly cloudy. Highs in the mid-70s. Lows in the mid-50s. Wednesday, partly cloudy. A chance of showers. Highs in the mid-70s. Lows in the upper 50s. Chance of rain 40%. Thursday, partly cloudy. A chance of showers. Highs in the mid-70s. Lows in the upper 50s. Chance of rain 40%. Thursday, showers likely and a chance of thunderstorms. Highs in the upper 70s. Lows in the upper 50s. Chance of rain 70%. Friday, mostly cloudy. A 50% chance of showers and thunderstorms.

the upper 70s. Lows in the upper 50s. The Nearshore Marine Forecast, 4, the Niagara River to Hamlin Beach along Lake Ontario. Small craft advisory in effect until 8 a.m. Saturday. Overnight, west winds 15 to 20 knots. Mainly clear. Waves 3 to 5 feet subsiding to 2 to 4 feet. Waves occasionally around 6 feet. Saturday, west winds 10 to 15 knots. Mostly sunny. Waves 2 to 4 feet subsiding to 1 to 3 feet. Saturday night, west winds 10 knots or less. Partly to mostly cloudy. Waves 2 feet or less. Sunday, west winds 10 knots or less. Becoming mostly sunny. Waves 1 foot or less. Sunday night, southwest winds less than 10 knots becoming southeast. A chance of showers overnight. Waves 1 foot or less. Monday, east winds 5 to 15 knots becoming northwest. Showers likely during the day, then a chance of showers Monday night. Waves 1 to 3 feet. Tuesday, northwest winds 5 to 10 knots becoming west. Mainly clear, then becoming partly cloudy. Waves 1 foot or less. Wednesday, west winds less than 10 knots becoming south. A chance of showers Wednesday night. Waves 1 foot or less. The Nearshore Marine Forecast, 4, Hamlin Beach to Mexico Bay. Small craft advisory in effect through late Saturday night. Overnight, west winds 15 to 25 knots. Partly to mostly cloudy. Waves 4 to 7 feet. Waves occasionally around 9 feet. Saturday, west winds 15 to 20 knots diminishing to 10 to 15 knots. Partly to mostly sunny. Waves 3 to 6 feet. Waves occasionally around 7 feet. Saturday night, west winds 5 to 15 knots. Partly cloudy. Waves 2 to 4 feet subsiding to 1 to 3 feet. Sunday, west winds 5 to 10 knots. Sunny. Waves 1 foot or less. Sunday night, west winds less than 10 knots becoming south. A chance of showers overnight. Waves 1 foot or less. Monday, southeast winds 5 to 15 knots becoming northwest. Showers likely. Waves 2 feet or less. Tuesday, northwest winds 5 to 10 knots becoming west. Partly cloudy. Waves 1 to 2 feet. Wednesday, west winds less than 10 knots. A chance of showers Wednesday night. Waves 1 foot or less. The water temperature off Rochester is 60 degrees. This is the NOAA Weather Radio KHA 53 in Rochester. Your source for official weather information across the Western Finger Lakes and the Genesee Valley. KHA 53 operates on a frequency of 162.40 MHz. Beach hazard statement remains in effect through Saturday morning. What? Strong currents and dangerous swimming conditions. Where? Beaches of Niagara and Orleans counties. When? Through Saturday morning. Impacts, strong currents and dangerous swimming conditions. Stay out of the water to avoid dangerous swimming conditions. Beach hazard statement remains in effect through late Saturday night. What? Strong currents and dangerous swimming conditions. Where? Beaches of Monroe, Wayne, and northern Cayuga counties. When? Through late Saturday night. Impacts, strong currents and dangerous swimming conditions. Stay out of the water to avoid dangerous swimming conditions. The 10 p.m. weather at Rochester, it was partly cloudy. The temperature was 64 degrees Fahrenheit or 18 degrees Celsius, the dew point 48 and the relative humidity 56%. The wind was west at 10 miles an hour. The pressure was 29.79 inches and rising. Repeating at Rochester, it was partly cloudy, temperature 64 degrees. Around the region at 10 p.m. it was clear, with a temperature of 63 at Niagara Falls and 58 at Binghamton. It was partly cloudy, with a temperature of 65 at Buffalo, 63 at Toronto, and 54 at Elmira. It was mostly cloudy, with a temperature of 66 at Erie and 66 at Syracuse. At Watertown, it was cloudy, with a temperature of 64. At Oswego, winds were west at 14 knots, with a temperature of 59 degrees. The Central Lake Ontario Buoy winds were west at 16 knots, with a temperature of 56.

degrees, and the waves were 3 feet. The forecast for the Genesee Valley and Northern Finger Lakes, including Rochester, Geneseo, Canandaigua, Newark, and Fairhaven. Overnight, mainly clear through the early overnight, then becoming partly cloudy. Lows ranging from the mid-50s inland to the upper 50s along the lake shore. West winds 10 to 15 miles an hour. Saturday, mostly sunny. Highs ranging from the upper 60s on the hilltops to the lower 70s across the lower elevations. West winds 10 to 15 miles an hour. Saturday night, mainly clear in the evening, then becoming partly cloudy. Lows ranging from the mid-50s inland to the upper 50s along the lake shore. West winds 10 miles an hour or less. Sunday, mostly sunny. Highs ranging from the lower 70s on the hilltops to the mid-70s across the lower elevations. Light winds. Sunday night, mostly cloudy. A chance of showers overnight. Lows ranging from the upper 50s inland to the lower 60s along the lake shore. Light winds. Chance of rain 50%. The forecast for the Southern Finger Lakes, including Pinyan, Seneca Falls, and Auburn. Overnight, mainly clear. Lows in the mid-50s. West winds 10 to 15 miles an hour. Saturday, mostly sunny. Highs in the lower 70s. West winds 10 to 15 miles an hour, becoming northwest. Saturday night, mainly clear. Lows in the mid-50s. Northwest winds 10 miles an hour or less. Sunday, mostly sunny. Highs in the mid-70s. Light winds. Sunday night, mostly cloudy. A chance of showers overnight. Lows in the upper 50s. Light winds. Chance of rain 50%. And now the extended forecast. Monday, showers and a chance of thunderstorms. Highs in the lower 70s. Chance of rain 90%. Tuesday, partly cloudy. Highs in the mid-70s. Lows in the mid-50s. Wednesday, partly cloudy. A chance of showers. Highs in the mid-70s. Lows in the upper 50s. Chance of rain 40%. Thursday, showers likely and a chance of thunderstorms. Highs in the upper 70s. Lows in the upper 50s. Chance of rain 70%. Friday, mostly cloudy. A 50% chance of showers and thunderstorms. Highs in the upper 70s. Lows in the upper 50s. 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Your source for official weather information across the Western Finger Lakes and the Genesee Valley. KHA 53 operates on a frequency of 162.40 MHz. Beach hazards statement remains in effect through Saturday morning. What? Strong currents and dangerous swimming conditions. Where? Beaches of Niagara and Orleans counties. When? Through Saturday morning. Impacts, strong currents and dangerous swimming conditions. Stay out of the water to avoid dangerous swimming conditions. Beach hazards statement remains in effect through late Saturday night. What? Strong currents and dangerous swimming conditions. Where? Beaches of Monroe, Wayne, and northern Cayuga counties. When? Through late Saturday night. Impacts, strong currents and dangerous swimming conditions. Stay out of the water to avoid dangerous swimming conditions. The 10 p.m. weather at Rochester, it was partly cloudy. The temperature was 64 degrees Fahrenheit or 18 degrees Celsius, the dew point 48 and the relative humidity 56%. The wind was west at 10 miles an hour. The pressure was 29.79 inches and rising. Repeating at Rochester, it was partly cloudy, temperature 64 degrees. Around the region at 10 p.m. it was clear, with a temperature of 63 at Niagara Falls and 58 at Binghamton. It was partly cloudy, with a temperature of 65 at Buffalo, 63 at Toronto, and 54 at Elmira. It was mostly cloudy, with a temperature of 66 at Erie and 66 at Syracuse. At Watertown, it was cloudy, with a temperature of 64. At Oswego, winds were west at 14 knots, with a temperature of 59 degrees. The Central Lake Ontario buoy winds were west at 60 knots, with a temperature of 56 degrees, and the waves were 3 feet. The forecast for the Genesee Valley and Northern Finger Lakes

inland to the upper 50s along the lake shore. West winds 10 to 15 miles an hour. Saturday, mostly sunny. Highs ranging from the upper 60s on the hilltops to the lower 70s across the lower elevations. West winds 10 to 15 miles an hour. Saturday night, mainly clear in the evening, then becoming partly cloudy. Lows ranging from the mid-50s inland to the upper 50s along the lake shore. West winds 10 miles an hour or less. Sunday, mostly sunny. Highs ranging from the lower 70s on the hilltops to the mid-70s across the lower elevations. Light winds. Sunday night, mostly cloudy. A chance of showers overnight. Lows ranging from the upper 50s inland to the lower 60s along the lake shore. Light winds. Chance of rain 50%. The forecast for the Southern Finger Lakes, including Pinyan, Seneca Falls, and Auburn. Overnight, mainly clear. Lows in the mid-50s. West winds 10 to 15 miles an hour. Saturday, mostly sunny. Highs in the lower 70s. West winds 10 to 15 miles an hour, becoming northwest. Saturday night, mainly clear. Lows in the mid-50s. Northwest winds 10 miles an hour or less. Sunday, mostly sunny. Highs in the mid-70s. Light winds. Sunday night, mostly cloudy. A chance of showers overnight. Lows in the upper 50s. Light winds. Chance of rain 50%. And now the extended forecast. Monday, showers and a chance of thunderstorms. Highs in the lower 70s. Chance of rain 90%. Tuesday, partly cloudy. Highs in the mid-70s. Lows in the mid-50s. Wednesday, partly cloudy. A chance of showers. Highs in the mid-70s. Lows in the upper 50s. Chance of rain 40%. Thursday, showers likely and a chance of thunderstorms. Highs in the upper 70s. Lows in the upper 50s. Chance of rain 70%. Friday, mostly cloudy. A 50% chance of showers and thunderstorms. Highs in the upper 70s. Lows in the upper 50s. 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Your source for official weather information across the Western Finger Lakes and the Genesee Valley. KHA 53 operates on a frequency of 162.40 MHz. Beach hazards statement remains in effect through Saturday morning. What? Strong currents and dangerous swimming conditions. Where? Beaches of Niagara and Orleans counties. When? Through Saturday morning. Impacts, strong currents and dangerous swimming conditions. Stay out of the water to avoid dangerous swimming conditions. Beach hazards statement remains in effect through late Saturday night. What? Strong currents and dangerous swimming conditions. Where? Beaches of Monroe, Wayne, and northern Cayuga counties. When? Through late Saturday night. Impacts, strong currents and dangerous swimming conditions. Stay out of the water to avoid dangerous swimming conditions. The 10 p.m. weather at Rochester, it was partly cloudy. The temperature was 64 degrees Fahrenheit or 18 degrees Celsius, the dew point 48 and the relative humidity 56%. The wind was west at 10 miles an hour. The pressure was 29.79 inches and rising. Repeating at Rochester, it was partly cloudy, temperature 64 degrees. Around the region at 10 p.m. it was clear, with a temperature of 63 at Niagara Falls and 58 at Binghamton. It was partly cloudy, with a temperature of 65 at Buffalo, 63 at Toronto, and 54 at Elmira. It was mostly cloudy, with a temperature of 66 at Erie and 66 at Syracuse. At Watertown, it was cloudy, with a temperature of 64. At Oswego, winds were west at 14 knots, with a temperature of 59 degrees. The Central Lake Ontario buoy winds were west at 16 knots, with a temperature of 56 degrees, and the waves were 3 feet. The forecast for the Genesee Valley and Northern Finger Lakes, including Rochester, Geneseo, Canandaigua, Newark, and Fairhaven. Overnight, mainly clear through the early overnight, then becoming partly cloudy. Lows ranging from the mid-50s inland to the upper 50s along the lake shore. West winds 10 to 15 miles an hour.

southern Finger Lakes, including Pinyan, Seneca Falls, and Auburn. Overnight, mainly clear. Lows in the mid-50s. West winds 10 to 15 miles an hour. Saturday, mostly sunny. Highs in the lower 70s. West winds 10 to 15 miles an hour, becoming northwest. Saturday night, mainly clear. Lows in the mid-50s. Northwest winds 10 miles an hour or less. Sunday, mostly sunny. Highs in the mid-70s. Light winds. Sunday night, mostly cloudy. A chance of showers overnight. Lows in the upper 50s. Light winds. Chance of rain 50%. And now the extended forecast. Monday, showers and a chance of thunderstorms. Highs in the lower 70s. Chance of rain 90%. Tuesday, partly cloudy. Highs in the mid-70s. Lows in the mid-50s. Wednesday, partly cloudy. A chance of showers. Highs in the mid-70s. Lows in the upper 50s. Chance of rain 40%. Thursday, showers likely and a chance of thunderstorms. Highs in the upper 70s. Lows in the upper 50s. Chance of rain 70%. Friday, mostly cloudy. A 50% chance of showers and thunderstorms. Highs in the upper 70s. Lows in the upper 50s. Open Lake Forecast, 4, the Niagara River to Hamlin Beach beyond 5 miles from shore. Overnight, west winds 15 to 20 knots. Waves 3 to 5 feet. Saturday, west winds 10 to 15 knots. Waves 2 to 4 feet subsiding to 1 to 3 feet. Saturday night, west winds 10 knots or less. Waves 1 to 3 feet subsiding to 1 foot or less. Sunday, west winds 10 knots or less becoming southwest. Waves 1 foot or less. Sunday night, southwest winds 10 knots or less becoming east. A chance of showers overnight. Waves 1 foot or less. Monday, east winds 10 to 15 knots becoming northwest around 10 knots. Showers likely during the day, then a chance of showers Monday night. Waves 1 to 3 feet. Tuesday, northwest winds 5 to 10 knots. Waves 2 feet or less. Wednesday, west winds less than 10 knots becoming southeast. A chance of showers Wednesday night. Waves 1 foot or less. Open Lake Forecast, 4, Hamlin Beach to Mexico Bay beyond 5 miles from shore. Overnight, west winds 15 to 25 knots. Waves 4 to 7 feet. Waves occasionally around 9 feet. Saturday, west winds 15 to 20 knots. Waves 3 to 6 feet. Saturday night, west winds 5 to 15 knots. Waves 2 to 4 feet subsiding to 1 to 3 feet. Sunday, west winds 5 to 10 knots. Waves 1 foot or less. Sunday night, west winds 10 knots or less becoming south. A chance of showers overnight. Waves 1 foot or less. Monday, southeast winds 5 to 15 knots becoming northwest. Showers likely. Waves 2 feet or less. Tuesday, northwest winds 5 to 15 knots becoming west. Waves 1 to 3 feet. Wednesday, west winds 10 knots or less becoming south. A chance of showers Wednesday night. Waves 1 foot or less. 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Your source for official weather information across the Western Finger Lakes and the Genesee Valley. KHA 53 operates on a frequency of 162.40 MHz. Beach hazard statement remains in effect through Saturday morning. What? Strong currents and dangerous swimming conditions. Where? Beaches of Niagara and Orleans counties. When? Through Saturday morning. Impacts, strong currents and dangerous swimming conditions. Stay out of the water to avoid dangerous swimming conditions. Beach hazard statement remains in effect through late Saturday night. What? Strong currents and dangerous swimming conditions. Where? Beaches of Monroe, Wayne, and northern Cayuga counties. When? Through late Saturday night. Impacts, strong currents and dangerous swimming conditions. Stay out of the water to avoid dangerous swimming conditions. The 11 p.m. weather, the report from Rochester was not available.

around the region at 10 p.m. it was clear, with a temperature of 63 at Niagara Falls and 58 at Binghamton. It was partly cloudy, with a temperature of 65 at Buffalo, 63 at Toronto, and 54 at Elmira. It was mostly cloudy, with a temperature of 66 at Erie and 66 at Syracuse. At Watertown, it was cloudy, with a temperature of 64. At Oswego, winds were west at 14 knots, with a temperature of 59 degrees. The Central Lake Ontario buoy winds were west at 16 knots, with a temperature of 56 degrees, and the waves were 3 feet. The forecast for the Genesee Valley and Northern Finger Lakes, including Rochester, Geneseo, Canandaigua, Newark, and Fairhaven. Overnight, mainly clear through the early overnight, then becoming partly cloudy. Lows ranging from the mid-50s inland to the upper 50s along the lake shore. West winds 10 to 15 miles an hour. Saturday, mostly sunny. Highs ranging from the upper 60s on the hilltops to the lower 70s across the lower elevations. West winds 10 to 15 miles an hour. Saturday night, mainly clear in the evening, then becoming partly cloudy. Lows ranging from the mid-50s inland to the upper 50s along the lake shore. West winds 10 miles an hour or less. Sunday, mostly sunny. Highs ranging from the lower 70s on the hilltops to the mid-70s across the lower elevations. Light winds. Sunday night, mostly cloudy. A chance of showers overnight. Lows ranging from the upper 50s inland to the lower 60s along the lake shore. Light winds. Chance of rain 50%. The forecast for the Southern Finger Lakes, including Pinyan, Seneca Falls, and Auburn. Overnight, mainly clear. Lows in the mid-50s. West winds 10 to 15 miles an hour. Saturday, mostly sunny. Highs in the lower 70s. West winds 10 to 15 miles an hour, becoming northwest. Saturday night, mainly clear. Lows in the mid-50s. Northwest winds 10 miles an hour or less. Sunday, mostly sunny. Highs in the mid-70s. Light winds. Sunday night, mostly cloudy. A chance of showers overnight. Lows in the upper 50s. Light winds. Chance of rain 50%. And now the extended forecast. Monday, showers and a chance of thunderstorms. Highs in the lower 70s. Chance of rain 90%. Tuesday, partly cloudy. Highs in the mid-70s. Lows in the mid-50s. Wednesday, partly cloudy. A chance of showers. Highs in the mid-70s. Lows in the upper 50s. Chance of rain 40%. Thursday, showers likely and a chance of thunderstorms. Highs in the upper 70s. Lows in the upper 50s. Chance of rain 70%. Friday, mostly cloudy. A 50% chance of showers and thunderstorms. Highs in the upper 70s. Lows in the upper 50s. 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Your source for official weather information across the Western Finger Lakes and the Genesee Valley. KHA 53 operates on a frequency of 162.40 MHz. Beach hazards statement remains in effect through Saturday morning. What? Strong currents and dangerous swimming conditions. Where? Beaches of Niagara and Orleans counties. When? Through Saturday morning. Impacts, strong currents and dangerous swimming conditions. Stay out of the water to avoid dangerous swimming conditions. Beach hazards statement remains in effect through late Saturday night. What? Strong currents and dangerous swimming conditions. Where? Beaches of Monroe, Wayne, and northern Cayuga counties. When? Through late Saturday night. Impacts, strong currents and dangerous swimming conditions. Stay out of the water to avoid dangerous swimming conditions. The 11 p.m. weather, the report from Rochester was not available. Around the region at 11 p.m. it was clear, with a temperature of 64 at Buffalo, 59 at Niagara Falls, and 58 at Binghamton. It was partly cloudy, with a temperature of 65 at Syracuse, and 53 at Elmira. At Erie, it was mostly cloudy, with a temperature of 66. At Watertown, it was cloudy, with a temperature of 63. At Oswego, winds

west at 13 knots, with a temperature of 59 degrees. The central Lake Ontario buoy winds were from the west at 14 knots. The forecast for the Genesee Valley and Northern Finger Lakes, including Rochester, Geneseo, Canandaigua, Newark, and Fairhaven. Overnight, mainly clear through the early overnight, then becoming partly cloudy. Lows ranging from the mid-50s inland to the upper 50s along the lake shore. West winds 10 to 15 miles an hour. Saturday, mostly sunny. Highs ranging from the upper 60s on the hilltops to the lower 70s across the lower elevations. West winds 10 to 15 miles an hour. Saturday night, mainly clear in the evening, then becoming partly cloudy. Lows ranging from the mid-50s inland to the upper 50s along the lake shore. West winds 10 miles an hour or less. Sunday, mostly sunny. Highs ranging from the lower 70s on the hilltops to the mid-70s across the lower elevations. Light winds. Sunday night, mostly cloudy. A chance of showers overnight. Lows ranging from the upper 50s inland to the lower 60s along the lake shore. Light winds. Chance of rain 50%. The forecast for the Southern Finger Lakes, including Pinyan, Seneca Falls, and Auburn. Overnight, mainly clear. Lows in the mid-50s. West winds 10 to 15 miles an hour. Saturday, mostly sunny. Highs in the lower 70s. West winds 10 to 15 miles an hour, becoming northwest. Saturday night, mainly clear. Lows in the mid-50s. Northwest winds 10 miles an hour or less. Sunday, mostly sunny. Highs in the mid-70s. Light winds. Sunday night, mostly cloudy. A chance of showers overnight. Lows in the upper 50s. Light winds. Chance of rain 50%. And now the extended forecast. Monday, showers and a chance of thunderstorms. Highs in the lower 70s. Chance of rain 90%. Tuesday, partly cloudy. Highs in the mid-70s. Lows in the mid-50s. Wednesday, partly cloudy. A chance of showers. Highs in the mid-70s. Lows in the upper 50s. Chance of rain 40%. Thursday, showers likely and a chance of thunderstorms. Highs in the upper 70s. Lows in the upper 50s. Chance of rain 70%. Friday, mostly cloudy. A 50% chance of showers and thunderstorms. Highs in the upper 70s. Lows in the upper 50s. 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Your source for official weather information across the Western Finger Lakes and the Genesee Valley. KHA 53 operates on a frequency of 162.40 MHz. Beach hazard statement remains in effect through Saturday morning. What? Strong currents and dangerous swimming conditions. Where? Beaches of Niagara and Orleans counties. When? Through Saturday morning. Impacts, strong currents and dangerous swimming conditions. Stay out of the water to avoid dangerous swimming conditions. Beach hazard statement remains in effect through late Saturday night. What? Strong currents and dangerous swimming conditions. Where? Beaches of Monroe, Wayne, and northern Cayuga counties. When? Through late Saturday night. Impacts, strong currents and dangerous swimming conditions. Stay out of the water to avoid dangerous swimming conditions. The 11 p.m. weather at Rochester, it was clear. The temperature was 63 degrees Fahrenheit or 17 degrees Celsius, the dew point 47 and the relative humidity 55%. The wind was west at 12 miles an hour gusting to 21. The pressure was 29.79 inches and steady. Repeating at Rochester, it was clear, temperature 63 degrees. Around the region at 11 p.m. it was clear, with a temperature of 64 at Buffalo, 59 at Niagara Falls, and 58 at Binghamton. It was partly cloudy, with a temperature of 63 at Toronto, 65 at Syracuse, and 53 at Elmira. At Erie, it was mostly cloudy, with a temperature of 66. At Watertown, it was cloudy, with a temperature of 63. At Oswego, winds were west at 13 knots, with a temperature of 59 degrees. The Central Lake Ontario buoy winds were west at 14 knots, with a temperature

of 56 degrees, and the waves were 3 feet. The forecast for the Genesee Valley and Northern Finger Lakes, including Rochester, Geneseo, Canandaigua, Newark, and Fairhaven. Overnight, mainly clear through the early overnight, then becoming partly cloudy. Lows ranging from the mid-50s inland to the upper 50s along the lake shore. West winds 10 to 15 miles an hour. Saturday, mostly sunny. Highs ranging from the upper 60s on the hilltops to the lower 70s across the lower elevations. West winds 10 to 15 miles an hour. Saturday night, mainly clear in the evening, then becoming partly cloudy. Lows ranging from the mid-50s inland to the upper 50s along the lake shore. West winds 10 miles an hour or less. Sunday, mostly sunny. Highs ranging from the lower 70s on the hilltops to the mid-70s across the lower elevations. Light winds. Sunday night, mostly cloudy. A chance of showers overnight. Lows ranging from the upper 50s inland to the lower 60s along the lake shore. Light winds. Chance of rain 50%. The forecast for the Southern Finger Lakes, including Pinyan, Seneca Falls, and Auburn. Overnight, mainly clear. Lows in the mid-50s. West winds 10 to 15 miles an hour. Saturday, mostly sunny. Highs in the lower 70s. West winds 10 to 15 miles an hour, becoming northwest. Saturday night, mainly clear. Lows in the mid-50s. Northwest winds 10 miles an hour or less. Sunday, mostly sunny. Highs in the mid-70s. Light winds. Sunday night, mostly cloudy. A chance of showers overnight. Lows in the upper 50s. Light winds. Chance of rain 50%. And now the extended forecast. Monday, showers and a chance of thunderstorms. Highs in the lower 70s. Chance of rain 90%. Tuesday, partly cloudy. Highs in the mid-70s. Lows in the mid-50s. Wednesday, partly cloudy. A chance of showers. Highs in the mid-70s. Lows in the upper 50s. Chance of rain 40%. Thursday, showers likely and a chance of thunderstorms. Highs in the upper 70s. Lows in the upper 50s. Chance of rain 70%. Friday, mostly cloudy. A 50% chance of showers and thunderstorms. Highs in the upper 70s. Lows in the upper 50s. 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Your source for official weather information across the Western Finger Lakes and the Genesee Valley. KHA-53 operates on a frequency of 162.40 MHz. Beach hazards statement remains in effect through Saturday morning. What? Strong currents and dangerous swimming conditions. Where? Beaches of Niagara and Orleans counties. When? Through Saturday morning. Impacts, strong currents and dangerous swimming conditions. Stay out of the water to avoid dangerous swimming conditions. Beach hazards statement remains in effect through late Saturday night. What? Strong currents and dangerous swimming conditions. Where? Beaches of Monroe, Wayne, and northern Cayuga counties. When? Through late Saturday night. Impacts, strong currents and dangerous swimming conditions. Stay out of the water to avoid dangerous swimming conditions. The 11 p.m. weather at Rochester, it was clear. The temperature was 63 degrees Fahrenheit or 17 degrees Celsius, the dew point 47 and the relative humidity 55%. The wind was west at 12 miles an hour gusting to 21. The pressure was 29.79 inches and steady. Repeating at Rochester, it was clear, temperature 63 degrees. Around the region at 11 p.m. it was clear, with a temperature of 64 at Buffalo, 59 at Niagara Falls, and 58 at Binghamton. It was partly cloudy, with a temperature of 63 at Toronto, 65 at Syracuse, and 53 at Elmira. At Erie, it was mostly cloudy, with a temperature of 66. At Watertown, it was cloudy, with a temperature of 63. At Oswego, winds were west at 13 knots, with a temperature of 59 degrees. The Central Lake Ontario buoy winds were west at 14 knots, with a temperature of 56 degrees, and the waves were 3 feet. The forecast for the

Genesee Valley, and Northern Finger Lakes, including Rochester, Geneseo, Canandaigua, Newark, and Fairhaven. Overnight, mainly clear through the early overnight, then becoming partly cloudy. Lows ranging from the mid-50s inland to the upper 50s along the lake shore. West winds 10 to 15 miles an hour. Saturday, mostly sunny. Highs ranging from the upper 60s on the hilltops to the lower 70s across the lower elevations. West winds 10 to 15 miles an hour. Saturday night, mainly clear in the evening, then becoming partly cloudy. Lows ranging from the mid-50s inland to the upper 50s along the lake shore. West winds 10 miles an hour or less. Sunday, mostly sunny. Highs ranging from the lower 70s on the hilltops to the mid-70s across the lower elevations. Light winds. Sunday night, mostly cloudy. A chance of showers overnight. Lows ranging from the upper 50s inland to the lower 60s along the lake shore. Light winds. Chance of rain 50%. The forecast for the Southern Finger Lakes, including Pinyan, Seneca Falls, and Auburn. Overnight, mainly clear. Lows in the mid-50s. West winds 10 to 15 miles an hour. Saturday, mostly sunny. Highs in the lower 70s. West winds 10 to 15 miles an hour, becoming northwest. Saturday night, mainly clear. Lows in the mid-50s. Northwest winds 10 miles an hour or less. Sunday, mostly sunny. Highs in the mid-70s. Light winds. Sunday night, mostly cloudy. A chance of showers overnight. Lows in the upper 50s. Light winds. Chance of rain 50%. And now the extended forecast. Monday, showers and a chance of thunderstorms. Highs in the lower 70s. Chance of rain 90%. Tuesday, partly cloudy. Highs in the mid-70s. Lows in the mid-50s. Wednesday, partly cloudy. A chance of showers. Highs in the mid-70s. Lows in the upper 50s. Chance of rain 40%. Thursday, showers likely and a chance of thunderstorms. Highs in the upper 70s. Lows in the upper 50s. Chance of rain 70%. Friday, mostly cloudy. A 50% chance of showers and thunderstorms. Highs in the upper 70s. Lows in the upper 50s. 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Your source for official weather information across the Western Finger Lakes and the Genesee Valley. KHA 53 operates on a frequency of 162.40 MHz. Beach hazards statement remains in effect through Saturday morning. What? Strong currents and dangerous swimming conditions. Where? Beaches of Niagara and Orleans counties. When? Through Saturday morning. Impacts: strong currents and dangerous swimming conditions. Stay out of the water to avoid dangerous swimming conditions. Beach hazards statement remains in effect through late Saturday night. What? Strong currents and dangerous swimming conditions. Where? Beaches of Monroe, Wayne, and Northern Cayuga counties. When? Through late Saturday night. Impacts: strong currents and dangerous swimming conditions. Stay out of the water to avoid dangerous swimming conditions. The 11 p.m. weather at Rochester, it was clear. The temperature was 63 degrees Fahrenheit or 17 degrees Celsius, the dew point 47 and the relative humidity 55%. The wind was west at 12 miles an hour gusting to 21. The pressure was 29.79 inches and steady. Repeating at Rochester, it was clear, temperature 63 degrees. Around the region at 11 p.m. it was clear, with a temperature of 64 at Buffalo, 59 at Niagara Falls, and 58 at Binghamton. It was partly cloudy, with a temperature of 63 at Toronto, 65 at Syracuse, and 53 at Elmira. At Erie, it was mostly cloudy, with a temperature of 66. At Watertown, it was cloudy, with a temperature of 63. At Oswego, winds were west at 13 knots, with a temperature of 59 degrees. The Central Lake Ontario buoy winds were west at 14 knots, with a temperature of 56 degrees, and the waves were 3 feet. The forecast for the Genesee Valley and Northern Finger Lakes, including Rochester, Geneseo, Canandaigua,

Newark, and Fairhaven. Overnight, mainly clear through the early overnight, then becoming partly cloudy. Lows ranging from the mid-50s inland to the upper 50s along the lake shore. West winds 10 to 15 miles an hour. Saturday, mostly sunny. Highs ranging from the upper 60s on the hilltops to the lower 70s across the lower elevations. West winds 10 to 15 miles an hour. Saturday night, mainly clear in the evening, then becoming partly cloudy. Lows ranging from the mid-50s inland to the upper 50s along the lake shore. West winds 10 miles an hour or less. Sunday, mostly sunny. Highs ranging from the lower 70s on the hilltops to the mid-70s across the lower elevations. Light winds. Sunday night, mostly cloudy. A chance of showers overnight. Lows ranging from the upper 50s inland to the lower 60s along the lake shore. Light winds. Chance of rain 50%. The forecast for the Southern Finger Lakes, including Pinyan, Seneca Falls, and Auburn. Overnight, mainly clear. Lows in the mid-50s. West winds 10 to 15 miles an hour. Saturday, mostly sunny. Highs in the lower 70s. West winds 10 to 15 miles an hour, becoming northwest. Saturday night, mainly clear. Lows in the mid-50s. Northwest winds 10 miles an hour or less. Sunday, mostly sunny. Highs in the mid-70s. Light winds. Sunday night, mostly cloudy. A chance of showers overnight. Lows in the upper 50s. Light winds. Chance of rain 50%. And now the extended forecast. Monday, showers and a chance of thunderstorms. Highs in the lower 70s. Chance of rain 90%. Tuesday, partly cloudy. Highs in the mid-70s. Lows in the mid-50s. Wednesday, partly cloudy. A chance of showers. Highs in the mid-70s. Lows in the upper 50s. Chance of rain 40%. Thursday, showers likely and a chance of thunderstorms. Highs in the upper 70s. Lows in the upper 50s. Chance of rain 70%. Friday, mostly cloudy. A 50% chance of showers and thunderstorms. Highs in the upper 70s. Lows in the upper 50s. 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Your source for official weather information across the Western Finger Lakes and the Genesee Valley. KHA 53 operates on a frequency of 162.40 MHz. Beach hazard statement remains in effect through Saturday morning. What? Strong currents and dangerous swimming conditions. Where? Beaches of Niagara and Orleans counties. When? Through Saturday morning. Impacts, strong currents and dangerous swimming conditions. Stay out of the water to avoid dangerous swimming conditions. Beach hazard statement remains in effect through late Saturday night. What? Strong currents and dangerous swimming conditions. Where? Beaches of Monroe, Wayne, and northern Cayuga counties. When? Through late Saturday night. Impacts, strong currents and dangerous swimming conditions. Stay out of the water to avoid dangerous swimming conditions. The 11 p.m. weather at Rochester, it was clear. The temperature was 63 degrees Fahrenheit or 17 degrees Celsius, the dew point 47 and the relative humidity 55%. The wind was west at 12 miles an hour gusting to 21. The pressure was 29.79 inches and steady. Repeating at Rochester, it was clear, temperature 63 degrees. Around the region at 11 p.m. it was clear, with a temperature of 64 at Buffalo, 59 at Niagara Falls, and 58 at Binghamton. It was partly cloudy, with a temperature of 63 at Toronto, 65 at Syracuse, and 53 at Elmira. At Erie, it was mostly cloudy, with a temperature of 66. At Watertown, it was cloudy, with a temperature of 63. At Oswego, winds were west at 13 knots, with a temperature of 59 degrees. The Central Lake Ontario buoy winds were west at 14 knots, with a temperature of 56 degrees, and the waves were 3 feet. The forecast for the Genesee Valley and Northern Finger Lakes, including Rochester, Geneseo, Canandaigua, Newark, and Fairhaven. Overnight, mainly clear through the early overnight.

then becoming partly cloudy. Lows ranging from the mid-50s inland to the upper 50s along the lake shore. West winds 10 to 15 miles an hour. Saturday, mostly sunny. Highs ranging from the upper 60s on the hilltops to the lower 70s across the lower elevations. West winds 10 to 15 miles an hour. Saturday night, mainly clear in the evening, then becoming partly cloudy. Lows ranging from the mid-50s inland to the upper 50s along the lake shore. West winds 10 miles an hour or less. Sunday, mostly sunny. Highs ranging from the lower 70s on the hilltops to the mid-70s across the lower elevations. Light winds. Sunday night, mostly cloudy. A chance of showers overnight. Lows ranging from the upper 50s inland to the lower 60s along the lake shore. Light winds. Chance of rain 50%. The forecast for the Southern Finger Lakes, including Tinian, Seneca Falls, and Auburn. Overnight, mainly clear. Lows in the mid-50s. West winds 10 to 15 miles an hour. Saturday, mostly sunny. Highs in the lower 70s. West winds 10 to 15 miles an hour, becoming northwest. Saturday night, mainly clear. Lows in the mid-50s. Northwest winds 10 miles an hour or less. Sunday, mostly sunny. Highs in the mid-70s. Light winds. Sunday night, mostly cloudy. A chance of showers overnight. Lows in the upper 50s. Light winds. Chance of rain 50%. And now the extended forecast. Monday, showers and a chance of thunderstorms. Highs in the lower 70s. Chance of rain 90%. Tuesday, partly cloudy. Highs in the mid-70s. Lows in the mid-50s. Wednesday, partly cloudy. A chance of showers. Highs in the mid-70s. Lows in the upper 50s. Chance of rain 40%. Thursday, showers likely and a chance of thunderstorms. Highs in the upper 70s. Lows in the upper 50s. Chance of rain 70%. Friday, mostly cloudy. A 50% chance of showers and thunderstorms. Highs in the upper 70s. Lows in the upper 50s. The Nearshore Marine Forecast, for the Niagara River to Hamelin Beach along Lake Ontario. Small craft advisory in effect until 8 a.m. Saturday. Overnight, west winds 15 to 20 knots. Mainly clear. Waves 3 to 5 feet subsiding to 2 to 4 feet. Waves occasionally around 6 feet. Saturday, west winds 10 to 15 knots. Mostly sunny. Waves 2 to 4 feet subsiding to 1 to 3 feet. Saturday night, west winds 10 knots or less. Partly to mostly cloudy. Waves 2 feet or less. Sunday, west winds 10 knots or less. Becoming mostly sunny. Waves 1 foot or less. Sunday night, southwest winds less than 10 knots becoming southeast. A chance of showers overnight. Waves 1 foot or less. Monday, east winds 5 to 15 knots becoming northwest. Showers likely during the day, then a chance of showers Monday night. Waves 1 to 3 feet. Tuesday, northwest winds 5 to 10 knots becoming west. Mainly clear, then becoming partly cloudy. Waves 1 foot or less. Wednesday, west winds less than 10 knots becoming west. Winds 5 to 10 knots becoming west. Mainly clear, then becoming partly cloudy. Waves 1 foot or less. Wednesday, west winds less than 10 knots becoming south. A chance of showers Wednesday night. Waves 1 foot or less. The Nearshore Marine Forecast, for Hamelin Beach to Mexico Bay. Small craft advisory in effect through late Saturday night. Overnight, west winds 15 to 25 knots. Partly to mostly cloudy. Waves 4 to 7 feet. Waves occasionally around 9 feet. Saturday, west winds 15 to 20 knots diminishing to 10 to 15 knots. Partly to mostly sunny. Waves 3 to 6 feet. Waves occasionally around 7 feet. Saturday night, west winds 5 to 15 knots. Partly cloudy. Waves 2 to 4 feet subsiding to 1 to 3 feet. Sunday, west winds 5 to 10 knots. Sunny,

waves 1 foot or less. Sunday night, west winds less than 10 knots becoming south. A chance of showers overnight. Waves 1 foot or less. Monday, southeast winds 5 to 15 knots becoming northwest. Showers likely. Waves 2 feet or less. Tuesday, northwest winds 5 to 10 knots becoming west. Partly cloudy. Waves 1 to 2 feet. Wednesday, west winds less than 10 knots. A chance of showers Wednesday night. Waves 1 foot or less. The water temperature off Rochester is 60 degrees. This is the NOAA Weather Radio KHA-53 in Rochester. Your source for official weather information across the Western Finger Lakes and the Genesee Valley. KHA-53 operates on a frequency of 162.40 MHz. Beach hazards statement remains in effect through Saturday morning. What? Strong currents and dangerous swimming conditions. Where? Beaches of Niagara and Orleans counties. When? Through Saturday morning. Impacts, strong currents and dangerous swimming conditions. Stay out of the water to avoid dangerous swimming conditions. Beach hazards statement remains in effect through late Saturday night. What? Strong currents and dangerous swimming conditions. Where? Beaches of Monroe, Wayne, and northern Cayuga counties. When? Through late Saturday night. Impacts, strong currents and dangerous swimming conditions. Stay out of the water to avoid dangerous swimming conditions. The 11 p.m. weather at Rochester, it was clear. The temperature was 63 degrees Fahrenheit or 17 degrees Celsius, the dew point 47 and the relative humidity 55%. The wind was west at 12 miles an hour gusting to 21. The pressure was 29.79 inches and steady. Repeating at Rochester, it was clear temperature 63 degrees. Around the region at 11 p.m. it was clear, with a temperature of 64 at Buffalo, 59 at Niagara Falls, and 58 at Binghamton. It was partly cloudy, with a temperature of 63 at Toronto, 65 at Syracuse, and 53 at Elmira. At Erie, it was mostly cloudy, with a temperature of 66. At Watertown, it was cloudy, with a temperature of 63. At Oswego, winds were west at 13 knots, with a temperature of 59 degrees. The Central Lake Ontario buoy winds were west at 14 knots, with a temperature of 56 degrees, and the waves were 3 feet. The forecast for the Genesee Valley and Northern Finger Lakes, including Rochester, Geneseo, Canandaigua, Newark, and Fairhaven. Overnight, mainly clear through the early overnight, then becoming partly cloudy. Lows ranging from the mid-50s inland to the upper 50s along the lake shore. West winds 10 to 15 miles an hour. Saturday, mostly sunny. Highs ranging from the upper 60s on the hilltops to the lower 70s across the lower elevations. West winds 10 to 15 miles an hour. Saturday night, mainly clear in the evening, then becoming partly cloudy. Lows ranging from the mid-50s inland to the upper 50s along the lake shore. West winds 10 miles an hour or less. Sunday, mostly sunny. Highs ranging from the lower 70s on the hilltops to the mid-70s across the lower elevations. Light winds. Sunday night, mostly cloudy. A chance of showers overnight. Lows ranging from the upper 50s inland to the lower 60s along the lake shore. Light winds. Chance of rain 50%. The forecast for the Southern Finger Lakes, including Pinyan, Seneca Falls, and Auburn. Overnight, mainly clear. Lows in the mid-50s. West winds 10 to 15 miles an hour. Saturday, mostly sunny. Highs in the lower 70s. West winds 10 to 15 miles an hour, becoming northwest. Saturday night, mainly clear. Lows in the mid-50s. Northwest winds 10 miles an hour or less. Sunday, mostly sunny. Highs in the mid-70s. Light winds. Sunday night, mostly cloudy. A chance of showers overnight. Lows in the upper 50s. Light winds. Chance of rain 50%. And now the extended forecast. Monday, showers and a chance of thunderstorms. Highs in the lower 70s. Chance of rain 90%. Tuesday, partly cloudy. Highs in the mid-70s.

lows in the mid-50s. Wednesday, partly cloudy. A chance of showers. Highs in the mid-70s. Lows in the upper 50s. Chance of rain 40%. Thursday, showers likely and a chance of thunderstorms. Highs in the upper 70s. Lows in the upper 50s. Chance of rain 70%. Friday, mostly cloudy. A 50% chance of showers and thunderstorms. Highs in the upper 70s. Lows in the upper 50s. 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Your source for official weather information across the Western Finger Lakes and the Genesee Valley. KHA 53 operates on a frequency of 162.40 MHz. Beach hazards statement remains in effect through Saturday morning. What? Strong currents and dangerous swimming conditions. Where? Beaches of Niagara and Orleans counties. When? Through Saturday morning. Impacts, strong currents and dangerous swimming conditions. Stay out of the water to avoid dangerous swimming conditions. Beach hazards statement remains in effect through late Saturday night. What? Strong currents and dangerous swimming conditions. Where? Beaches of Monroe, Wayne, and northern Cayuga counties. When? Through late Saturday night. Impacts, strong currents and dangerous swimming conditions. Stay out of the water to avoid dangerous swimming conditions. The 11 p.m. weather at Rochester, it was clear. The temperature was 63 degrees Fahrenheit or 17 degrees Celsius, the dew point 47 and the relative humidity 55%. The wind was west at 12 miles an hour gusting to 21. The pressure was 29.79 inches and steady. Repeating at Rochester, it was clear temperature 63 degrees. Around the region at 11 p.m. it was clear, with a temperature of 64 at Buffalo, 59 at Niagara Falls, and 58 at Binghamton. It was partly cloudy, with a temperature of 63 at Toronto, 65 at Syracuse, and 53 at Elmira. At Erie, it was mostly cloudy, with a temperature of 66. At Watertown, it was cloudy, with a temperature of 63. At Oswego, winds were west at 13 knots, with a temperature of 59 degrees. The Central Lake Ontario buoy winds were west at 14 knots, with a temperature of 56 degrees, and the waves were 3 feet. The forecast for the Genesee Valley and Northern Finger Lakes, including Rochester, Geneseo, Canandaigua, Newark, and Fairhaven. Overnight, mainly clear through the early overnight, then becoming partly cloudy. Lows ranging from the mid-50s inland to the upper 50s along the lake shore. West winds 10 to 15 miles an hour. Saturday, mostly sunny. Highs ranging from the upper 60s on the hilltops to the lower 70s across the lower elevations. West winds 10 to 15 miles an hour. Saturday night, mainly clear in the evening, then becoming partly cloudy. Lows ranging from the mid-50s inland to the upper 50s along the lake shore. West winds 10 miles an hour or less. Sunday, mostly sunny. Highs ranging from the lower 70s on the hilltops to the mid-70s across the lower elevations. Light winds. Sunday night, mostly cloudy. A chance of showers overnight. Lows ranging from the upper 50s inland to the lower 60s along the lake shore. Light winds. Chance of rain 50%. The forecast for the Southern Finger Lakes, including Tenyan, Seneca Falls, and Auburn. Overnight, mainly clear. Lows in the mid-50s. West winds 10 to 15 miles an hour. Saturday, mostly sunny. Highs in the lower 70s. West winds 10 to 15 miles an hour, becoming northwest. Saturday night, mainly clear. Lows in the mid-50s. Northwest winds 10 miles an hour or less. Sunday, mostly sunny. Highs in the mid-70s. Light winds. Sunday night, mostly cloudy. A chance of showers overnight. Lows in the upper 50s. Light winds. Chance of rain 50%. And now the extended forecast. Monday, showers and a chance of thunderstorms. Highs in the lower 70s. Chance of rain 90%. Tuesday, partly cloudy. Highs in the mid-70s. Lows in the mid-50s. Wednesday, partly cloudy. A chance of

thunderstorms, highs in the upper 70s, lows in the upper 50s, chance of rain 70%. Friday, mostly cloudy, a 50% chance of showers and thunderstorms, highs in the upper 70s, lows in the upper 50s. 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KHA-53 operates on a frequency of 162.40 MHz. Beach hazards statement remains in effect through Saturday morning. What? Strong currents and dangerous swimming conditions. Where? Beaches of Niagara and Orleans counties. When? Through Saturday morning. Impacts, strong currents and dangerous swimming conditions. Stay out of the water to avoid dangerous swimming conditions. Beach hazards statement remains in effect through late Saturday night. What? Strong currents and dangerous swimming conditions. Where? Beaches of Monroe, Wayne, and northern Cayuga counties. When? Through late Saturday night. Impacts, strong currents and dangerous swimming conditions. Stay out of the water to avoid dangerous swimming conditions. The 11 p.m. weather at Rochester, it was clear. The temperature was 63 degrees Fahrenheit or 17 degrees Celsius, the dew point 47 and the relative humidity 55%. The wind was west at 12 miles an hour gusting to 21. The pressure was 29.79 inches and steady. Repeating at Rochester, it was clear, temperature 63 degrees. Around the region at 11 p.m. it was clear, with a temperature of 64 at Buffalo, 59 at Niagara Falls, and 58 at Binghamton. It was partly cloudy, with a temperature of 63 at Toronto, 65 at Syracuse, and 53 at Elmira. At Erie, it was mostly cloudy, with a temperature of 66. At Watertown, it was cloudy, with a temperature of 63. At Oswego, winds were west at 13 knots, with a temperature of 59 degrees. The Central Lake Ontario buoy winds were west at 14 knots, with a temperature of 56 degrees, and the waves were 3 feet. The forecast for the Genesee Valley and Northern Finger Lakes, including Rochester, Geneseo, Canandaigua, Newark, and Fairhaven. Overnight, mainly clear through the early overnight, then becoming partly cloudy. Lows ranging from the mid-50s inland to the upper 50s along the lake shore. West winds 10 to 15 miles an hour. Saturday, mostly sunny. Highs ranging from the upper 60s on the hilltops to the lower 70s across the lower elevations. West winds 10 to 15 miles an hour. Saturday night, mainly clear in the evening, then becoming partly cloudy. Lows ranging from the mid-50s inland to the upper 50s along the lake shore. West winds 10 miles an hour or less. Sunday, mostly sunny. Highs ranging from the lower 70s on the hilltops to the mid-70s across the lower elevations. Light winds. Sunday night, mostly cloudy. A chance of showers overnight. Lows ranging from the upper 50s inland to the lower 60s along the lake shore. Light winds. Chance of rain 50%. The forecast for the Southern Finger Lakes, including Pinyan, Seneca Falls, and Auburn. Overnight, mainly clear. Lows in the mid-50s. West winds 10 to 15 miles an hour. Saturday, mostly sunny. Highs in the lower 70s. West winds 10 to 15 miles an hour, becoming northwest. Saturday night, mainly clear. Lows in the mid-50s. Northwest winds 10 miles an hour or less. Sunday, mostly sunny. Highs in the mid-70s. Light winds. Sunday night, mostly cloudy. A chance of showers overnight. Lows in the upper 50s. Light winds. Chance of rain 50%. And now the extended forecast. Monday, showers and a chance of thunderstorms. Highs in the lower 70s. Chance of rain 90%. Tuesday, partly cloudy. Highs in the mid-70s. Lows in the mid-50s. Wednesday, partly cloudy. A chance of showers. Highs in the mid-70s. Lows in the upper 50s. Chance of rain 40%. Thursday, showers likely and a chance of thunderstorms. Highs in the upper 70s. Lows in the upper 50s.

Stay out of the water to avoid dangerous swimming conditions. Beach hazards statement remains in effect through late Saturday night. What? Strong currents and dangerous swimming conditions. Where? Beaches of Monroe, Wayne, and northern Cayuga counties. When? Through late Saturday night. Impacts, strong currents and dangerous swimming conditions. Stay out of the water to avoid dangerous swimming conditions. Open lake forecast, 4, the Niagara River to Hamlin Beach beyond 5 miles from shore. Overnight, west winds 15 to 20 knots. Waves 3 to 5 feet. Saturday, west winds 10 to 15 knots. Waves 2 to 4 feet subsiding to 1 to 3 feet. Saturday night, west winds 10 knots or less. Waves 1 to 3 feet subsiding to 1 foot or less. Sunday, west winds 10 knots or less becoming southwest. Waves 1 foot or less. Sunday night, southwest winds 10 knots or less becoming east. A chance of showers overnight. Waves 1 foot or less. Monday, east winds 10 to 15 knots becoming northwest around 10 knots. Showers likely during the day, then a chance of showers Monday night. Waves 1 to 3 feet. Tuesday, northwest winds 5 to 10 knots. Waves 2 feet or less. Wednesday, west winds less than 10 knots becoming southeast. A chance of showers Wednesday night. Waves 1 foot or less. Open lake forecast, 4, Hamlin Beach to Mexico Bay beyond 5 miles from shore. Overnight, west winds 15 to 25 knots. Waves 4 to 7 feet. Waves occasionally around 9 feet. Saturday, west winds 15 to 20 knots. Waves 3 to 6 feet. Saturday night, west winds 5 to 15 knots. Waves 2 to 4 feet subsiding to 1 to 3 feet. Sunday, west winds 5 to 10 knots. Waves 1 foot or less. Sunday night, west winds 10 knots or less becoming south. A chance of showers overnight. Waves 1 foot or less. Monday, southeast winds 5 to 15 knots becoming northwest. Showers likely. Waves 2 feet or less. Tuesday, northwest winds 5 to 15 knots becoming west. Waves 1 to 3 feet. Wednesday, west winds 10 knots or less becoming south. A chance of showers Wednesday night. Waves 1 foot or less. The 11 p.m. weather at Rochester, it was clear. The temperature was 63 degrees Fahrenheit or 17 degrees Celsius, the dew point 47 and the relative humidity 55%. The wind was west at 12 miles an hour gusting to 21. The pressure was 29.79 inches and steady. Repeating at Rochester, it was clear temperature 63 degrees. Around the region at 11 p.m. it was clear, with a temperature of 64 at Buffalo, 59 at Niagara Falls, and 58 at Binghamton. It was partly cloudy, with a temperature of 63 at Toronto, 65 at Syracuse, and 53 at Elmira. At Erie, it was mostly cloudy, with a temperature of 66. At Watertown, it was cloudy, with a temperature of 63. At Oswego, winds were west at 13 knots, with a temperature of 59 degrees. The Central Lake Ontario buoy winds were west at 14 knots, with a temperature of 56 degrees, and the waves were 3 feet. This is the NOAA Weather Radio KHA 53 in Rochester. Your source for official weather information across the Western Finger Lakes and the Genesee Valley. KHA 53 operates on a frequency of 162.40 MHz. Beach hazards statement remains in effect through Saturday morning. What? Strong currents and dangerous swimming conditions. Where? Beaches of Niagara and Orleans counties. When? Through Saturday morning. Impacts, strong currents and dangerous swimming conditions. Stay out of the water to avoid dangerous swimming conditions. Beach hazards statement remains in effect through late Saturday night. What? Strong currents and dangerous swimming conditions. Where? Beaches of Monroe, Wayne, and northern Cayuga counties. When? Through late Saturday night. Impacts, strong currents and dangerous swimming conditions. Stay out of the water to avoid dangerous swimming conditions. The midnight weather at Rochester, it was clear. The temperature was 62 degrees Fahrenheit or 17 degrees Celsius,

the dew point 47 and the relative humidity 57%. The wind was west at 13 miles an hour. The pressure was 29.80 inches and rising. Repeating at Rochester, it was clear, temperature 62 degrees. Around the region at 11 p.m. it was clear, with a temperature of 64 at Buffalo, 59 at Niagara Falls, and 58 at Binghamton. It was partly cloudy, with a temperature of 63 at Toronto, 65 at Syracuse, and 53 at Elmira. At Erie, it was mostly cloudy, with a temperature of 66. At Watertown, it was cloudy, with a temperature of 63. At Oswego, winds were west at 13 knots, with a temperature of 59 degrees. The Central Lake Ontario buoy winds were west at 14 knots, with a temperature of 56 degrees, and the waves were 3 feet. Around the region at midnight, it was clear, with a temperature of 60 at Niagara Falls, 64 at Syracuse, and 51 at Elmira. At Buffalo, it was partly cloudy, with a temperature of 62. At Binghamton, it was mostly cloudy, with a temperature of 56. It was cloudy, with a temperature of 64 at Erie, and 62 at Watertown. At Oswego, winds were west at 14 knots, with a temperature of 59 degrees. The Central Lake Ontario buoy winds were from the west at 16 knots. The forecast for the Genesee Valley and Northern Finger Lakes, including Rochester, Geneseo, Canandaigua, Newark, and Fairhaven. Overnight, mainly clear through the early overnight, then becoming partly cloudy. Lows ranging from the mid-50s inland to the upper 50s along the lake shore. West winds 10 to 15 miles an hour. Saturday, mostly sunny. Highs ranging from the upper 60s on the hilltops to the lower 70s across the lower elevations. West winds 10 to 15 miles an hour. Saturday night, mainly clear in the evening, then becoming partly cloudy. Lows ranging from the mid-50s inland to the upper 50s along the lake shore. West winds 10 miles an hour or less. Sunday, mostly sunny. Highs ranging from the lower 70s on the hilltops to the mid-70s across the lower elevations. Light winds. Sunday night, mostly cloudy. A chance of showers overnight. Lows ranging from the upper 50s inland to the lower 60s along the lake shore. Light winds. Chance of rain 50%. The forecast for the Southern Finger Lakes, including Penyan, Seneca Falls, and Auburn. Overnight, mainly clear. Lows in the mid-50s. West winds 10 to 15 miles an hour. Saturday, mostly sunny. Highs in the lower 70s. West winds 10 to 15 miles an hour, becoming northwest. Saturday night, mainly clear. Lows in the mid-50s. Northwest winds 10 miles an hour or less. Sunday, mostly sunny. Highs in the mid-70s. Light winds. Sunday night, mostly cloudy. A chance of showers overnight. Lows in the upper 50s. Light winds. Chance of rain 50%. And now the extended forecast. Monday, showers and a chance of thunderstorms. Highs in the lower 70s. Chance of rain 90%. Tuesday, partly cloudy. Highs in the mid-70s. Lows in the mid-50s. Wednesday, partly cloudy. A chance of showers. Highs in the mid-70s. Lows in the upper 50s. Chance of rain 40%. Thursday, showers likely and a chance of thunderstorms. Highs in the upper 70s. Lows in the upper 50s. Chance of rain 70%. Friday, mostly cloudy. A 50% chance of showers and thunderstorms. Highs in the upper 70s. Lows in the upper 50s. 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Your source for official weather information across the Western Finger Lakes and the Genesee Valley. KHA 53 operates on a frequency of 162.40 MHz. Beach hazards statement remains in effect through Saturday morning. What? Strong currents and dangerous swimming conditions. Where? Beaches of Niagara and Orleans counties. When? Through Saturday morning. Impacts: strong currents and dangerous swimming conditions. Stay out of the water to avoid dangerous swimming conditions. Beach hazards statement remains in effect through late Saturday night.

What? Strong currents and dangerous swimming conditions. Where? Beaches of Monroe, Wayne, and northern Cayuga counties. When? Through late Saturday night. Impacts. Strong currents and dangerous swimming conditions. Stay out of the water to avoid dangerous swimming conditions. The midnight weather at Rochester, it was clear. The temperature was 62 degrees Fahrenheit or 17 degrees Celsius, the dew point 47 and the relative humidity 57%. The wind was west at 13 miles an hour. The pressure was 29.80 inches and rising. Repeating at Rochester, it was clear, temperature 62 degrees. Around the region at midnight, it was clear, with a temperature of 60 at Niagara Falls, 64 at Syracuse, and 51 at Elmira. At Buffalo, it was partly cloudy, with a temperature of 62. At Binghamton, it was mostly cloudy, with a temperature of 56. It was cloudy, with a temperature of 64 at Erie, and 62 at Watertown. At Oswego, winds were west at 14 knots, with a temperature of 59 degrees. The Central Lake Ontario buoy winds were from the west at 16 knots. The forecast for the Genesee Valley and Northern Finger Lakes, including Rochester, Geneseo, Canandaigua, Newark, and Fairhaven. Overnight, mainly clear through the early overnight, then becoming partly cloudy. Lows ranging from the mid-50s inland to the upper 50s along the lake shore. West winds 10 to 15 miles an hour. Saturday, mostly sunny. Highs ranging from the upper 60s on the hilltops to the lower 70s across the lower elevations. West winds 10 to 15 miles an hour. Saturday night, mainly clear in the evening, then becoming partly cloudy. Lows ranging from the mid-50s inland to the upper 50s along the lake shore. West winds 10 miles an hour or less. Sunday, mostly sunny. Highs ranging from the lower 70s on the hilltops to the mid-70s across the lower elevations. Light winds. Sunday night, mostly cloudy. A chance of showers overnight. Lows ranging from the upper 50s inland to the lower 60s along the lake shore. Light winds. Chance of rain 50%. The forecast for the Southern Finger Lakes, including Penyan, Seneca Falls, and Auburn. Overnight, mainly clear. Lows in the mid-50s. West winds 10 to 15 miles an hour. Saturday, mostly sunny. Highs in the lower 70s. West winds 10 to 15 miles an hour, becoming northwest. Saturday night, mainly clear. Lows in the mid-50s. Northwest winds 10 miles an hour or less. Sunday, mostly sunny. Highs in the mid-70s. Light winds. Sunday night, mostly cloudy. A chance of showers overnight. Lows in the upper 50s. Light winds. Chance of rain 50%. And now the extended forecast. Monday, showers and a chance of thunderstorms. Highs in the lower 70s. Chance of rain 90%. Tuesday, partly cloudy. Highs in the mid-70s. Lows in the mid-50s. Wednesday, partly cloudy. A chance of showers. Highs in the mid-70s. Lows in the upper 50s. Chance of rain 40%. Thursday, showers likely and a chance of thunderstorms. Highs in the upper 70s. Lows in the upper 50s. Chance of rain 70%. Friday, mostly cloudy. A 50% chance of showers and thunderstorms. Highs in the upper 70s. Lows in the upper 50s. 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Your source for official weather information across the Western Finger Lakes and the Genesee Valley. KHA 53 operates on a frequency of 162.40 MHz. Beach hazards statement remains in effect through Saturday morning. What? Strong currents and dangerous swimming conditions. Where? Beaches of Niagara and Orleans counties. When? Through Saturday morning. Impacts. Strong currents and dangerous swimming conditions. Stay out of the water to avoid dangerous swimming conditions. Beach hazards statement remains in effect through late Saturday night. What? Strong currents and dangerous swimming conditions. Where? Beaches of Monroe, Wayne, and northern Cayuga counties. When? Through late Saturday night. Impacts.

strong currents and dangerous swimming conditions. Stay out of the water to avoid dangerous swimming conditions. The midnight weather at Rochester, it was clear. The temperature was 62 degrees Fahrenheit or 17 degrees Celsius, the dew point 47 and the relative humidity 57%. The wind was west at 13 miles an hour. The pressure was 29.80 inches and rising. Repeating at Rochester, it was clear, temperature 62 degrees. Around the region at midnight, it was clear, with a temperature of 60 at Niagara Falls, 64 at Syracuse, and 51 at Elmira. It was partly cloudy, with a temperature of 62 at Buffalo, and 61 at Toronto. At Binghamton, it was mostly cloudy, with a temperature of 56. It was cloudy, with a temperature of 64 at Erie, and 62 at Watertown. At Oswego, winds were west at 14 knots, with a temperature of 59 degrees. The Central Lake Ontario buoy winds were west at 16 knots, with a temperature of 56 degrees, and the waves were 3 feet. The forecast for the Genesee Valley and Northern Finger Lakes, including Rochester, Geneseo, Canandaigua, Newark, and Fairhaven. Overnight, mainly clear through the early overnight, then becoming partly cloudy. Lows ranging from the mid-50s inland to the upper 50s along the lake shore. West winds 10 to 15 miles an hour. Saturday, mostly sunny. Highs ranging from the upper 60s on the hilltops to the lower 70s across the lower elevations. West winds 10 to 15 miles an hour. Saturday night, mainly clear in the evening, then becoming partly cloudy. Lows ranging from the mid-50s inland to the upper 50s along the lake shore. West winds 10 miles an hour or less. Sunday, mostly sunny. Highs ranging from the lower 70s on the hilltops to the mid-70s across the lower elevations. Light winds. Sunday night, mostly cloudy. A chance of showers overnight. Lows ranging from the upper 50s inland to the lower 60s along the lake shore. Light winds. Chance of rain 50%. The forecast for the Southern Finger Lakes, including Tenyan, Seneca Falls, and Auburn. Overnight, mainly clear. Lows in the mid-50s. West winds 10 to 15 miles an hour. Saturday, mostly sunny. Highs in the lower 70s. West winds 10 to 15 miles an hour, becoming northwest. Saturday night, mainly clear. Lows in the mid-50s. Northwest winds 10 miles an hour or less. Sunday, mostly sunny. Highs in the mid-70s. Light winds. Sunday night, mostly cloudy. A chance of showers overnight. Lows in the upper 50s. Light winds. Chance of rain 50%. And now the extended forecast. Monday, showers and a chance of thunderstorms. Highs in the lower 70s. Chance of rain 90%. Tuesday, partly cloudy. Highs in the mid-70s. Lows in the mid-50s. Wednesday, partly cloudy. A chance of showers. Highs in the mid-70s. Lows in the upper 50s. Chance of rain 40%. Thursday, showers likely and a chance of thunderstorms. Highs in the upper 70s. Lows in the upper 50s. Chance of rain 70%. Friday, mostly cloudy. A 50% chance of showers and thunderstorms. Highs in the upper 70s. Lows in the upper 50s. 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Your source for official weather information across the Western Finger Lakes and the Genesee Valley. KHA 53 operates on a frequency of 162.40 MHz. Beach hazards statement remains in effect through Saturday morning. What? Strong currents and dangerous swimming conditions. Where? Beaches of Niagara and Orleans counties. When? Through Saturday morning. Impacts, strong currents and dangerous swimming conditions. Stay out of the water to avoid dangerous swimming conditions. Beach hazards statement remains in effect through late Saturday night. What? Strong currents and dangerous swimming conditions. Where? Beaches of Monroe, Wayne, and northern Cayuga counties. When? Through late Saturday night. Impacts, strong currents and dangerous swimming conditions. Stay out of the water to avoid dangerous swimming conditions.

the midnight weather at Rochester, it was clear. The temperature was 62 degrees Fahrenheit or 17 degrees Celsius, the dew point 47 and the relative humidity 57%. The wind was west at 13 miles an hour. The pressure was 29.80 inches and rising. Repeating at Rochester, it was clear, temperature 62 degrees. Around the region at midnight, it was clear, with a temperature of 60 at Niagara Falls, 64 at Syracuse, and 51 at Elmira. It was partly cloudy, with a temperature of 62 at Buffalo, and 61 at Toronto. At Binghamton, it was mostly cloudy, with a temperature of 56. It was cloudy, with a temperature of 64 at Erie, and 62 at Watertown. At Oswego, winds were west at 40 knots, with a temperature of 59 degrees. The Central Lake Ontario buoy winds were west at 60 knots, with a temperature of 56 degrees, and the waves were 3 feet. The forecast for the Genesee Valley and Northern Finger Lakes, including Rochester, Geneseo, Canandaigua, Newark, and Fairhaven. Overnight, mainly clear through the early overnight, then becoming partly cloudy. Lows ranging from the mid-50s inland to the upper 50s along the lake shore. West winds 10 to 15 miles an hour. Saturday, mostly sunny. Highs ranging from the upper 60s on the hilltops to the lower 70s across the lower elevations. West winds 10 to 15 miles an hour. Saturday night, mainly clear in the evening, then becoming partly cloudy. Lows ranging from the mid-50s inland to the upper 50s along the lake shore. West winds 10 miles an hour or less. Sunday, mostly sunny. Highs ranging from the lower 70s on the hilltops to the mid-70s across the lower elevations. Light winds. Sunday night, mostly cloudy. A chance of showers overnight. Lows ranging from the upper 50s inland to the lower 60s along the lake shore. Light winds. Chance of rain 50%. The forecast for the Southern Finger Lakes, including Pinyan, Seneca Falls, and Auburn. Overnight, mainly clear. Lows in the mid-50s. West winds 10 to 15 miles an hour. Saturday, mostly sunny. Highs in the lower 70s. West winds 10 to 15 miles an hour, becoming northwest. Saturday night, mainly clear. Lows in the mid-50s. Northwest winds 10 miles an hour or less. Sunday, mostly sunny. Highs in the mid-70s. Light winds. Sunday night, mostly cloudy. A chance of showers overnight. Lows in the upper 50s. Light winds. Chance of rain 50%. And now the extended forecast. Monday, showers and a chance of thunderstorms. Highs in the lower 70s. Chance of rain 90%. Tuesday, partly cloudy. Highs in the mid-70s. Lows in the mid-50s. Wednesday, partly cloudy. A chance of showers. Highs in the mid-70s. Lows in the upper 50s. Chance of rain 40%. Thursday, showers likely and a chance of thunderstorms. Highs in the upper 70s. Lows in the upper 50s. Chance of rain 70%. Friday, mostly cloudy. A 50% chance of showers and thunderstorms. Highs in the upper 70s. Lows in the upper 50s. 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Your source for official weather information across the Western Finger Lakes and the Genesee Valley. KHA 53 operates on a frequency of 162.40 MHz. Beach hazards statement remains in effect through Saturday morning. What? Strong currents and dangerous swimming conditions. Where? Beaches of Niagara and Orleans counties. When? Through Saturday morning. Impacts, strong currents and dangerous swimming conditions. Stay out of the water to avoid dangerous swimming conditions. Beach hazards statement remains in effect through late Saturday night. What? Strong currents and dangerous swimming conditions. Where? Beaches of Monroe, Wayne, and northern Cayuga counties. When? Through late Saturday night. Impacts, strong currents and dangerous swimming conditions. Stay out of the water to avoid dangerous swimming conditions. The midnight weather at Rochester, it was clear. The temperature was 62 degrees Fahrenheit or 17 degrees.

Celsius, the dew point 47, and the relative humidity 57%. The wind was west at 13 miles an hour. The pressure was 29.80 inches and rising. Repeating at Rochester, it was clear, temperature 62 degrees. Around the region at midnight, it was clear, with a temperature of 60 at Niagara Falls, 64 at Syracuse, and 51 at Elmira. It was partly cloudy, with a temperature of 62 at Buffalo, and 61 at Toronto. At Binghamton, it was mostly cloudy, with a temperature of 56. It was cloudy, with a temperature of 64 at Erie, and 62 at Watertown. At Oswego, winds were west at 40 knots, with a temperature of 59 degrees. The Central Lake Ontario buoy winds were west at 60 knots, with a temperature of 56 degrees, and the waves were 3 feet. The forecast for the Genesee Valley and Northern Finger Lakes, including Rochester, Geneseo, Canandaigua, Newark, and Fairhaven. Overnight, mainly clear through the early overnight, then becoming partly cloudy. Lows ranging from the mid-50s inland to the upper 50s along the lake shore. West winds 10 to 15 miles an hour. Saturday, mostly sunny. Highs ranging from the upper 60s on the hilltops to the lower 70s across the lower elevations. West winds 10 to 15 miles an hour. Saturday night, mainly clear in the evening, then becoming partly cloudy. Lows ranging from the mid-50s inland to the upper 50s along the lake shore. West winds 10 miles an hour or less. Sunday, mostly sunny. Highs ranging from the lower 70s on the hilltops to the mid-70s across the lower elevations. Light winds. Sunday night, mostly cloudy. A chance of showers overnight. Lows ranging from the upper 50s inland to the lower 60s along the lake shore. Light winds. Chance of rain 50%. The forecast for the Southern Finger Lakes, including Pinyan, Seneca Falls, and Auburn. Overnight, mainly clear. Lows in the mid-50s. West winds 10 to 15 miles an hour. Saturday, mostly sunny. Highs in the lower 70s. West winds 10 to 15 miles an hour, becoming northwest. Saturday night, mainly clear. Lows in the mid-50s. Northwest winds 10 miles an hour or less. Sunday, mostly sunny. Highs in the mid-70s. Light winds. Sunday night, mostly cloudy. A chance of showers overnight. Lows in the upper 50s. Light winds. Chance of rain 50%. And now the extended forecast. Monday, showers and a chance of thunderstorms. Highs in the lower 70s. Chance of rain 90%. Tuesday, partly cloudy. Highs in the mid-70s. Lows in the mid-50s. Wednesday, partly cloudy. A chance of showers. Highs in the mid-70s. Lows in the upper 50s. Chance of rain 40%. Thursday, showers likely and a chance of thunderstorms. Highs in the upper 70s. Lows in the upper 50s. Chance of rain 70%. Friday, mostly cloudy. A 50% chance of showers and thunderstorms. Highs in the upper 70s. Lows in the upper 50s. 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Your source for official weather information across the Western Finger Lakes and the Genesee Valley. KHA 53 operates on a frequency of 162.40 MHz. Beach hazards statement remains in effect through Saturday morning. What? Strong currents and dangerous swimming conditions. Where? Beaches of Niagara and Orleans counties. When? Through Saturday morning. Impacts, strong currents and dangerous swimming conditions. Stay out of the water to avoid dangerous swimming conditions. Beach hazards statement remains in effect through late Saturday night. What? Strong currents and dangerous swimming conditions. Where? Beaches of Monroe, Wayne, and northern Cayuga counties. When? Through late Saturday night. Impacts, strong currents and dangerous swimming conditions. Stay out of the water to avoid dangerous swimming conditions. The midnight weather at Rochester, it was clear. The temperature was 62 degrees Fahrenheit or 17 degrees Celsius, the dew point 47 and the relative humidity 57%.
The wind was west at 13 miles.

an hour. The pressure was 29.80 inches and rising. Repeating at Rochester, it was clear temperature 62 degrees. The Nearshore Marine Forecast, 4, the Niagara River to Hamelin Beach along Lake Ontario. Small craft advisory in effect until 8 a.m. Saturday. Overnight, west winds 15 to 20 knots. Mainly clear. Waves 3 to 5 feet subsiding to 2 to 4 feet. Waves occasionally around 6 feet. Saturday, west winds 10 to 15 knots. Mostly sunny. Waves 2 to 4 feet subsiding to 1 to 3 feet. Saturday night, west winds 10 knots or less. Partly to mostly cloudy. Waves 2 feet or less. Sunday, west winds 10 knots or less. Becoming mostly sunny. Waves 1 foot or less. Sunday night, southwest winds less than 10 knots becoming southeast. A chance of showers overnight. Waves 1 foot or less. Monday, east winds 5 to 15 knots becoming northwest. Showers likely during the day, then a chance of showers Monday night. Waves 1 to 3 feet. Tuesday, northwest winds 5 to 10 knots becoming west. Mainly clear, then becoming partly cloudy. Waves 1 foot or less. Wednesday, west winds less than 10 knots becoming south. A chance of showers Wednesday night. Waves 1 foot or less. The Nearshore Marine Forecast, 4, Hamelin Beach to Mexico Bay. Small craft advisory in effect through late Saturday night. Overnight, west winds 15 to 25 knots. Partly to mostly cloudy. Waves 4 to 7 feet. Waves occasionally around 9 feet. Saturday, west winds 15 to 20 knots diminishing to 10 to 15 knots. Partly to mostly sunny. Waves 3 to 6 feet. Waves occasionally around 7 feet. Saturday night, west winds 5 to 15 knots. Partly cloudy. Waves 2 to 4 feet subsiding to 1 to 3 feet. Sunday, west winds 5 to 10 knots. Sunny. Waves 1 foot or less. Sunday night, west winds less than 10 knots becoming south. A chance of showers overnight. Waves 1 foot or less. Monday, southeast winds 5 to 15 knots becoming northwest. Showers likely. Waves 2 feet or less. Tuesday, northwest winds 5 to 10 knots becoming west. Partly cloudy. Waves 1 to 2 feet. Wednesday, west winds less than 10 knots. A chance of showers Wednesday night. Waves 1 foot or less. The water temperature off Rochester is 60 degrees. Around the region at midnight it was clear, with a temperature of 60 at Niagara Falls, 64 at Syracuse, and 51 at Elmira. It was partly cloudy, with a temperature of 62 at Buffalo, and 61 at Toronto. At Binghamton, it was Syracuse, and 51 at Elmira. It was partly cloudy, with a temperature of 62 at Buffalo, and 61 at Toronto. At Binghamton, it was mostly cloudy, with a temperature of 56. It was cloudy, with a temperature of 64 at Erie, and 62 at Watertown. At Oswego, winds were west at 14 knots, with a temperature of 59 degrees. The Central Lake Ontario buoy winds were west at 16 knots, with a temperature of 56 degrees, and the waves were 3 feet. The forecast for the Genesee Valley and Northern Finger Lakes, including Rochester, Geneseo, Canandaigua, Newark, and Fairhaven. Overnight, mainly clear through the early overnight, then becoming partly cloudy. Lows ranging from the mid-50s inland to the upper 50s along the lake shore. West winds 10 to 15 miles an hour. Saturday, mostly sunny. Highs ranging from the upper 60s on the hilltops to the lower 70s across the lower elevations. West winds 10 to 15 miles an hour. Saturday night, mainly clear in the evening, then becoming partly cloudy. Lows ranging from the mid-50s inland to the upper 50s along the lake shore. West winds 10 miles an hour or less. Sunday, mostly sunny. Highs ranging from the lower 70s on the hilltops to the mid-70s across the lower elevations. Light winds. Sunday night, mostly cloudy. A chance of showers overnight. Lows ranging from the upper 50s inland to the lower 60s along the lake shore. Light winds. Chance of rain 50%.

set. The forecast for the southern Finger Lakes, including Tinian, Seneca Falls, and Auburn. Overnight, mainly clear. Lows in the mid-50s. West winds 10 to 15 miles an hour. Saturday, mostly sunny. Highs in the lower 70s. West winds 10 to 15 miles an hour, becoming northwest. Saturday night, mainly clear. Lows in the mid-50s. Northwest winds 10 miles an hour or less. Sunday, mostly sunny. Highs in the mid-70s. Light winds. Sunday night, mostly cloudy. A chance of showers overnight. Lows in the upper 50s. Light winds. Chance of rain 50%. And now the extended forecast. Monday, showers and a chance of thunderstorms. Highs in the lower 70s. Chance of rain 90%. Tuesday, partly cloudy. Highs in the mid-70s. Lows in the mid-50s. Wednesday, partly cloudy. A chance of showers. Highs in the mid-70s. Lows in the upper 50s. Chance of rain 40%. Thursday, showers likely and a chance of thunderstorms. Highs in the upper 70s. Lows in the upper 50s. Chance of rain 70%. Friday, mostly cloudy. A 50% chance of showers and thunderstorms. Highs in the upper 70s. Lows in the upper 50s. 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Your source for official weather information across the Western Finger Lakes and the Genesee Valley. KHA 53 operates on a frequency of 162.40 MHz. Beach hazards statement remains in effect through Saturday morning. What? Strong currents and dangerous swimming conditions. Where? Beaches of Niagara and Orleans counties. When? Through Saturday morning. Impacts, strong currents and dangerous swimming conditions. Stay out of the water to avoid dangerous swimming conditions. Beach hazards statement remains in effect through late Saturday night. What? Strong currents and dangerous swimming conditions. Where? Beaches of Monroe, Wayne, and northern Cayuga counties. When? Through late Saturday night. Impacts, strong currents and dangerous swimming conditions. Stay out of the water to avoid dangerous swimming conditions. The midnight weather at Rochester, it was clear. The temperature was 62 degrees Fahrenheit or 17 degrees Celsius, the dew point 47 and the relative humidity 57%. The wind was west at 13 miles an hour. The pressure was 29.80 inches and rising. Repeating at Rochester, it was clear, temperature 62 degrees. Around the region at midnight, it was clear, with a temperature of 60 at Niagara Falls, 64 at Syracuse, and 51 at Elmira. It was partly cloudy, with a temperature of 62 at Buffalo, and 61 at Toronto. At Binghamton, it was mostly cloudy, with a temperature of 56. It was cloudy, with a temperature of 64 at Erie, and 62 at Watertown. At Oswego, winds were west at 40 knots, with a temperature of 59 degrees. The Central Lake Ontario buoy winds were west at 60 knots, with a temperature of 56 degrees, and the waves were 3 feet. The forecast for the Genesee Valley and Northern Finger Lakes, including Rochester, Geneseo, Canandaigua, Newark, and Fairhaven. Overnight, mainly clear through the early overnight, then becoming partly cloudy. Lows ranging from the mid-50s inland to the upper 50s along the lake shore. West winds 10 to 15 miles an hour. Saturday, mostly sunny. Highs ranging from the upper 60s on the hilltops to the lower 70s across the lower elevations. West winds 10 to 15 miles an hour. Saturday night, mainly clear in the evening, then becoming partly cloudy. Lows ranging from the mid-50s inland to the upper 50s along the lake shore. West winds 10 miles an hour or less. Sunday, mostly sunny. Highs ranging from the lower 70s on the hilltops to the mid-70s across the lower elevations. Light winds. Sunday night, mostly cloudy. A chance of showers overnight. Lows ranging from the upper 50s inland to the lower 60s along the lake shore. Light winds. Chance of rain 50%. The forecast for the Southern Finger Lakes, including Tinian, Seneca Falls, and Auburn.

Overnight, mainly clear. Lows in the mid-50s. West winds 10 to 15 miles an hour. Saturday, mostly sunny. Highs in the lower 70s. West winds 10 to 15 miles an hour, becoming northwest. Saturday night, mainly clear. Lows in the mid-50s. Northwest winds 10 miles an hour or less. Sunday, mostly sunny. Highs in the mid-70s. Light winds. Sunday night, mostly cloudy. A chance of showers overnight. Lows in the upper 50s. Light winds. Chance of rain 50%. And now the extended forecast. Monday, showers and a chance of thunderstorms. Highs in the lower 70s. Chance of rain 90%. Tuesday, partly cloudy. Highs in the mid-70s. Lows in the mid-50s. Wednesday, partly cloudy. A chance of showers. Highs in the mid-70s. Lows in the upper 50s. Chance of rain 40%. Thursday, showers likely and a chance of thunderstorms. Highs in the upper 70s. Lows in the upper 50s. Chance of rain 70%. Friday, mostly cloudy. A 50% chance of showers and thunderstorms. Highs in the upper 70s. Lows in the upper 50s. 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Your source for official weather information across the Western Finger Lakes and the Genesee Valley. KHA 53 operates on a frequency of 162.40 MHz. Beach hazard statement remains in effect through Saturday morning. What? Strong currents and dangerous swimming conditions. Where? Beaches of Niagara and Orleans counties. When? Through Saturday morning. Impacts, strong currents and dangerous swimming conditions. Stay out of the water to avoid dangerous swimming conditions. Beach hazard statement remains in effect through late Saturday night. What? Strong currents and dangerous swimming conditions. Where? Beaches of Monroe, Wayne, and northern Cayuga counties. When? Through late Saturday night. Impacts, strong currents and dangerous swimming conditions. Stay out of the water to avoid dangerous swimming conditions. The midnight weather at Rochester, it was clear. The temperature was 62 degrees Fahrenheit or 17 degrees Celsius, the dew point 47 and the relative humidity 57%. The wind was west at 13 miles an hour. The pressure was 29.80 inches and rising. Repeating at Rochester, it was clear, temperature 62 degrees. Around the region at midnight it was clear, with a temperature of 60 at Niagara Falls, 64 at Syracuse, and 51 at Elmira. It was partly cloudy, with a temperature of 62 at Buffalo, and 61 at Toronto. At Binghamton, it was mostly cloudy, with a temperature of 56. It was cloudy, with a temperature of 64 at Erie, and 62 at Watertown. At Oswego, winds were west at 14 knots, with a temperature of 59 degrees. The Central Lake Ontario buoy winds were west at 16 knots, with a temperature of 56 degrees, and the waves were 3 feet. The forecast for the Genesee Valley and Northern Finger Lakes, including Rochester, Geneseo, Canandaigua, Newark, and Fairhaven. Overnight, mainly clear through the early overnight, then becoming partly cloudy. Lows ranging from the mid-50s inland to the upper 50s along the lake shore. West winds 10 to 15 miles an hour. Saturday, mostly sunny. Highs ranging from the upper 60s on the hilltops to the lower 70s across the lower elevations. West winds 10 to 15 miles an hour. Saturday night, mainly clear in the evening, then becoming partly cloudy. Lows ranging from the mid-50s inland to the upper 50s along the lake shore. West winds 10 miles an hour or less. Sunday, mostly sunny. Highs ranging from the lower 70s on the hilltops to the mid-70s across the lower elevations. Light winds. Sunday night, mostly cloudy. A chance of showers overnight. Lows ranging from the upper 50s inland to the lower 60s along the lake shore. Light winds. Chance of rain 50%. The forecast for the Southern Finger Lakes, including Pinyan, Seneca Falls, and Auburn. Overnight, mainly clear. Lows in the mid-50s. West winds 10 to 15 miles an hour.

Saturday, mostly sunny. Highs in the lower 70s. West winds 10 to 15 miles an hour, becoming northwest. Saturday night, mainly clear. Lows in the mid-50s. Northwest winds 10 miles an hour or less. Sunday, mostly sunny. Highs in the mid-70s. Light winds. Sunday night, mostly cloudy. A chance of showers overnight. Lows in the upper 50s. Light winds. Chance of rain 50%. And now the extended forecast. Monday, showers and a chance of thunderstorms. Highs in the lower 70s. Chance of rain 90%. Tuesday, partly cloudy. Highs in the mid-70s. Lows in the mid-50s. Wednesday, partly cloudy. A chance of showers. Highs in the mid-70s. Lows in the upper 50s. Chance of rain 40%. Thursday, showers likely and a chance of thunderstorms. Highs in the upper 70s. Lows in the upper 50s. Chance of rain 70%. Friday, mostly cloudy. A 50% chance of showers and thunderstorms. Highs in the upper 70s. Lows in the upper 50s. 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Your source for official weather information across the Western Finger Lakes and the Genesee Valley. KHA 53 operates on a frequency of 162.40 MHz. Beach hazards statement remains in effect through Saturday morning. What? Strong currents and dangerous swimming conditions. Where? Beaches of Niagara and Orleans counties. When? Through Saturday morning. Impacts, strong currents and dangerous swimming conditions. Stay out of the water to avoid dangerous swimming conditions. Beach hazards statement remains in effect through late Saturday night. What? Strong currents and dangerous swimming conditions. Where? Beaches of Monroe, Wayne, and northern Cayuga counties. When? Through late Saturday night. Impacts, strong currents and dangerous swimming conditions. Stay out of the water to avoid dangerous swimming conditions. The midnight weather at Rochester, it was clear. The temperature was 62 degrees Fahrenheit or 17 degrees Celsius, the dew point 47 and the relative humidity 57%. The wind was west at 13 miles an hour. The pressure was 29.80 inches and rising. Repeating at Rochester, it was clear, temperature 62 degrees. Around the region at midnight, it was clear, with a temperature of 60 at Niagara Falls, 64 at Syracuse, and 51 at Elmira. It was partly cloudy, with a temperature of 62 at Buffalo, and 61 at Toronto. At Binghamton, it was mostly cloudy, with a temperature of 56. It was cloudy, with a temperature of 64 at Erie, and 62 at Watertown. At Oswego, winds were west at 14 knots, with a temperature of 59 degrees. The Central Lake Ontario buoy winds were west at 60 knots, with a temperature of 56 degrees, and the waves were 3 feet. The forecast for the Genesee Valley and Northern Finger Lakes, including Rochester, Geneseo, Canandaigua, Newark, and Fairhaven. Overnight, mainly clear through the early overnight, then becoming partly cloudy. Lows ranging from the mid-50s inland to the upper 50s along the lake shore. West winds 10 to 15 miles an hour. Saturday, mostly sunny. Highs ranging from the upper 60s on the hilltops to the lower 70s across the lower elevations. West winds 10 to 15 miles an hour. Saturday night, mainly clear in the evening, then becoming partly cloudy. Lows ranging from the mid-50s inland to the upper 50s along the lake shore. West winds 10 miles an hour or less. Sunday, mostly sunny. Highs ranging from the lower 70s on the hilltops to the mid-70s across the lower elevations. Light winds. Sunday night, mostly cloudy. A chance of showers overnight. Lows ranging from the upper 50s inland to the lower 60s along the lake shore. Light winds. Chance of rain 50%. The forecast for the Southern Finger Lakes, including Pinyan, Seneca Falls, and Auburn. Overnight, mainly clear. Lows in the mid-50s. West winds 10 to 15 miles an hour. Saturday, mostly sunny. Highs in the lower 70s. West winds 10 to 15 miles an hour.

or becoming northwest. Saturday night, mainly clear. Lows in the mid-50s. Northwest winds 10 miles an hour or less. Sunday, mostly sunny. Highs in the mid-70s. Light winds. Sunday night, mostly cloudy. A chance of showers overnight. Lows in the upper 50s. Light winds. Chance of rain 50%. And now the extended forecast. Monday, showers and a chance of thunderstorms. Highs in the lower 70s. Chance of rain 90%. Tuesday, partly cloudy. Highs in the mid-70s. Lows in the mid-50s. Wednesday, partly cloudy. A chance of showers. Highs in the mid-70s. Lows in the upper 50s. Chance of rain 40%. Thursday, showers likely and a chance of thunderstorms. Highs in the upper 70s. Lows in the upper 50s. Chance of rain 70%. Friday, mostly cloudy. A 50% chance of showers and thunderstorms. Highs in the upper 70s. Lows in the upper 50s. 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Your source for official weather information across the Western Finger Lakes and the Genesee Valley. KHA 53 operates on a frequency of 162.40 MHz. Beach hazard statement remains in effect through Saturday morning. What? Strong currents and dangerous swimming conditions. Where? Beaches of Niagara and Orleans counties. When? Through Saturday morning. Impacts, strong currents and dangerous swimming conditions. Stay out of the water to avoid dangerous swimming conditions. Beach hazard statement remains in effect through late Saturday night. What? Strong currents and dangerous swimming conditions. Where? Beaches of Monroe, Wayne, and northern Cayuga counties. When? Through late Saturday night. Impacts, strong currents and dangerous swimming conditions. Stay out of the water to avoid dangerous swimming conditions. The midnight weather at Rochester, it was clear. The temperature was 62 degrees Fahrenheit or 17 degrees Celsius, the dew point 47 and the relative humidity 57%. The wind was west at 13 miles an hour. The pressure was 29.80 inches and rising. Repeating at Rochester, it was clear, temperature 62 degrees. Around the region at midnight, it was clear, with a temperature of 60 at Niagara Falls, 64 at Syracuse, and 51 at Elmira. It was partly cloudy, with a temperature of 62 at Buffalo, and 61 at Toronto. At Binghamton, it was mostly cloudy, with a temperature of 56. It was cloudy, with a temperature of 64 at Erie, and 62 at Watertown. At Oswego, winds were west at 14 knots, with a temperature of 59 degrees. The Central Lake Ontario buoy winds were west at 16 knots, with a temperature of 56 degrees, and the waves were 3 feet. The forecast for the Genesee Valley and Northern Finger Lakes, including Rochester, Geneseo, Canandaigua, Newark, and Fairhaven. Overnight, mainly clear through the early overnight, then becoming partly cloudy. Lows ranging from the mid-50s inland to the upper 50s along the lake shore. West winds 10 to 15 miles an hour. Saturday, mostly sunny. Highs ranging from the upper 60s on the hilltops to the lower 70s across the lower elevations. West winds 10 to 15 miles an hour. Saturday night, mainly clear in the evening, then becoming partly cloudy. Lows ranging from the mid-50s inland to the upper 50s along the lake shore. West winds 10 miles an hour or less. Sunday, mostly sunny. Highs ranging from the lower 70s on the hilltops to the mid-70s across the lower elevations. Light winds. Sunday night, mostly cloudy. A chance of showers overnight. Lows ranging from the upper 50s inland to the lower 60s along the lake shore. Light winds. Chance of rain 50%. The forecast for the Southern Finger Lakes, including Pinyan, Seneca Falls, and Auburn. Overnight, mainly clear. Lows in the mid-50s. West winds 10 to 15 miles an hour. Saturday, mostly sunny. Highs in the lower 70s. West winds 10 to 15 miles an hour, becoming northwest. Saturday night, mainly clear. Lows in the mid-50s.

northwest winds 10 miles an hour or less. Sunday, mostly sunny. Highs in the mid-70s. Light winds. Sunday night, mostly cloudy. A chance of showers overnight. Lows in the upper 50s. Light winds. Chance of rain 50%. And now the extended forecast. Monday, showers and a chance of thunderstorms. Highs in the lower 70s. Chance of rain 90%. Tuesday, partly cloudy. Highs in the mid-70s. Lows in the mid-50s. Wednesday, partly cloudy. A chance of showers. Highs in the mid-70s. Lows in the upper 50s. Chance of rain 40%. Thursday, showers likely and a chance of thunderstorms. Highs in the upper 70s. Lows in the upper 50s. Chance of rain 70%. Friday, mostly cloudy. A 50% chance of showers and thunderstorms. Highs in the upper 70s. Lows in the upper 50s. 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Your source for official weather information across the Western Finger Lakes and the Genesee Valley. KHA 53 operates on a frequency of 162.40 MHz. Beach hazards statement remains in effect through Saturday morning. What? Strong currents and dangerous swimming conditions. Where? Beaches of Niagara and Orleans counties. When? Through Saturday morning. Impacts, strong currents and dangerous swimming conditions. Stay out of the water to avoid dangerous swimming conditions. Beach hazards statement remains in effect through late Saturday night. What? Strong currents and dangerous swimming conditions. Where? Beaches of Monroe, Wayne, and northern Cayuga counties. When? Through late Saturday night. Impacts, strong currents and dangerous swimming conditions. Stay out of the water to avoid dangerous swimming conditions. The midnight weather at Rochester, it was clear. The temperature was 62 degrees Fahrenheit or 17 degrees Celsius, the dew point 47 and the relative humidity 57%. The wind was west at 13 miles an hour. The pressure was 29.80 inches and rising. Repeating at Rochester, it was clear, temperature 62 degrees. Around the region at midnight it was clear, with a temperature of 60 at Niagara Falls, 64 at Syracuse, and 51 at Elmira. It was partly cloudy, with a temperature of 62 at Buffalo, and 61 at Toronto. At Binghamton, it was mostly cloudy, with a temperature of 56. It was cloudy, with a temperature of 64 at Erie, and 62 at Watertown. At Oswego, winds were west at 14 knots, with a temperature of 59 degrees. The Central Lake Ontario buoy winds were west at 60 knots, with a temperature of 56 degrees, and the waves were 3 feet. The forecast for the Genesee Valley and Northern Finger Lakes, including Rochester, Geneseo, Canandaigua, Newark, and Fairhaven. Overnight, mainly clear through the early overnight, then becoming partly cloudy. Lows ranging from the mid-50s inland to the upper 50s along the lake shore. West winds 10 to 15 miles an hour. Saturday, mostly sunny. Highs ranging from the upper 60s on the hilltops to the lower 70s across the lower elevations. West winds 10 to 15 miles an hour. Saturday night, mainly clear in the evening, then becoming partly cloudy. Lows ranging from the mid-50s inland to the upper 50s along the lake shore. West winds 10 miles an hour or less. Sunday, mostly sunny. Highs ranging from the lower 70s on the hilltops to the mid-70s across the lower elevations. Light winds. Sunday night, mostly cloudy. A chance of showers overnight. Lows ranging from the upper 50s inland to the lower 60s along the lake shore. Light winds. Chance of rain 50%. The forecast for the Southern Finger Lakes, including Pinyan, Seneca Falls, and Auburn. Overnight, mainly clear. Lows in the mid-50s. West winds 10 to 15 miles an hour. Saturday, mostly sunny. Highs in the lower 70s. West winds 10 to 15 miles an hour, becoming northwest. Saturday night, mainly clear. Lows in the mid-50s. Northwest winds 10 miles an hour or less. Sunday, mostly sunny. Highs in the mid-70s.

Friday, mostly cloudy. A 50% chance of showers and thunderstorms. Highs in the upper 70s. Lows in the upper 50s. Open lake forecast, 4, the Niagara River to Hamlin Beach beyond 5 miles from shore. Overnight, west winds 15 to 20 knots. Waves 3 to 5 feet. Saturday, west winds 10 to 15 knots. Waves 2 to 4 feet subsiding to 1 to 3 feet. Saturday night, west winds 10 knots or less. Waves 1 to 3 feet subsiding to 1 foot or less. Sunday, west winds 10 knots or less becoming southwest. Waves 1 foot or less. Sunday night, southwest winds 10 knots or less becoming east. A chance of showers overnight. Waves 1 foot or less. Monday, east winds 10 to 15 knots becoming northwest around 10 knots. Showers likely during the day, then a chance of showers Monday night. Waves 1 to 3 feet. Tuesday, northwest winds 5 to 10 knots. Waves 2 feet or less. Wednesday, west winds less than 10 knots becoming southeast. A chance of showers Wednesday night. Waves 1 foot or less. Open lake forecast, 4, Hamlin Beach to Mexico Bay beyond 5 miles from shore. Overnight, west winds 15 to 25 knots. Waves 4 to 7 feet. Waves occasionally around 9 feet. Saturday, west winds 15 to 20 knots. Waves 3 to 6 feet. Saturday night, west winds 5 to 15 knots. Waves 2 to 4 feet subsiding to 1 to 3 feet. Sunday, west winds 5 to 10 knots. Waves 1 foot or less. Sunday night, west winds 10 knots or less becoming south. A chance of showers overnight. Waves 1 foot or less. Monday, southeast winds 5 to 15 knots becoming northwest. Showers likely. Waves 2 feet or less. Tuesday, northwest winds 5 to 15 knots becoming west. Waves 1 to 3 feet. Wednesday, west winds 10 knots or less becoming south. A chance of showers Wednesday night. Waves 1 foot or less. 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KHA 53 operates on a frequency of 162.40 MHz. Beach hazard statement remains in effect through Saturday morning. What? Strong currents and dangerous swimming conditions. Where? Beaches of Niagara and Orleans counties. When? Through Saturday morning. Impacts, strong currents and dangerous swimming conditions. Stay out of the water to avoid dangerous swimming conditions. This is the NOAA Weather Radio KHA 53 in Rochester. Your source for official weather information across the Western Finger Lakes and the Genesee Valley. KHA 53 operates on a frequency of 162.40 MHz. Beach hazard statement remains in effect through Saturday morning. What? Strong currents and dangerous swimming conditions. Where? Beaches of Niagara and Orleans counties. When? Through Saturday morning. Impacts, strong currents and dangerous swimming conditions. Stay out of the water to avoid dangerous swimming conditions. Beach hazard statement remains in effect through late Saturday night. What? Strong currents and dangerous swimming conditions. Where? Beaches of Monroe, Wayne, and northern Cayuga counties. When? Through late Saturday night. Impacts, strong currents and dangerous swimming conditions. Stay out of the water to avoid dangerous swimming conditions. The 1 a.m. weather, the report from Rochester was not available. Around the region at midnight it was clear, with a temperature of 60 at Niagara Falls, 64 at Syracuse, and 51 at Elmira. It was partly cloudy, with a temperature of 62 at Buffalo, and 61 at Toronto. At Binghamton, it was mostly cloudy, with a temperature of 56. It was cloudy, with a temperature of 64 at Erie, and 62 at Watertown. At Oswego, winds were west at 14 knots, with a temperature of 59 degrees. The Central Lake Ontario buoy winds were west at 16 knots, with a temperature of 56 degrees, and the waves were 3 feet. The forecast for the Genesee Valley and Northern Finger Lakes, including Rochester, Geneseo, Canandaigua, Newark,

fair haven. Overnight, mainly clear through the early overnight, then becoming partly cloudy. Lows ranging from the mid-50s inland to the upper 50s along the lake shore. West winds 10 to 15 miles an hour. Saturday, mostly sunny. Highs ranging from the upper 60s on the hilltops to the lower 70s across the lower elevations. West winds 10 to 15 miles an hour. Saturday night, mainly clear in the evening, then becoming partly cloudy. Lows ranging from the mid-50s inland to the upper 50s along the lake shore. West winds 10 miles an hour or less. Sunday, mostly sunny. Highs ranging from the lower 70s on the hilltops to the mid-70s across the lower elevations. Light winds. Sunday night, mostly cloudy. A chance of showers overnight. Lows ranging from the upper 50s inland to the lower 60s along the lake shore. Light winds. Chance of rain 50%. The forecast for the Southern Finger Lakes, including Pinyan, Seneca Falls, and Auburn. Overnight, mainly clear. Lows in the mid-50s. West winds 10 to 15 miles an hour. Saturday, mostly sunny. Highs in the lower 70s. West winds 10 to 15 miles an hour, becoming northwest. Saturday night, mainly clear. Lows in the mid-50s. Northwest winds 10 miles an hour or less. Sunday, mostly sunny. Highs in the mid-70s. Light winds. Sunday night, mostly cloudy. A chance of showers overnight. Lows in the upper 50s. Light winds. Chance of rain 50%. And now the extended forecast. Monday, showers and a chance of thunderstorms. Highs in the lower 70s. Chance of rain 90%. Tuesday, partly cloudy. Highs in the mid-70s. Lows in the mid-50s. Wednesday, partly cloudy. A chance of showers. Highs in the mid-70s. Lows in the upper 50s. Chance of rain 40%. Thursday, showers likely and a chance of thunderstorms. Highs in the upper 70s. Lows in the upper 50s. Chance of rain 70%. Friday, mostly cloudy. A 50% chance of showers and thunderstorms. Highs in the upper 70s. Lows in the upper 50s. 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Your source for official weather information across the Western Finger Lakes and the Genesee Valley. KHA 53 operates on a frequency of 162.40 MHz. Beach hazards statement remains in effect through Saturday morning. What? Strong currents and dangerous swimming conditions. Where? Beaches of Niagara and Orleans counties. When? Through Saturday morning. Impacts, strong currents and dangerous swimming conditions. Stay out of the water to avoid dangerous swimming conditions. Beach hazards statement remains in effect through late Saturday night. What? Strong currents and dangerous swimming conditions. Where? Beaches of Monroe, Wayne, and northern Cayuga counties. When? Through late Saturday night. Impacts, strong currents and dangerous swimming conditions. Stay out of the water to avoid dangerous swimming conditions. The 1 a.m. weather, the report from Rochester was not available. Around the region at 1 a.m. it was clear, with a temperature of 49 at Elmira and 55 at Binghamton. It was partly cloudy, with a temperature of 62 at Erie, 61 at Buffalo, 58 at Niagara Falls, and 63 at Syracuse. At Watertown, it was cloudy, with a temperature of 61. At Oswego, winds were west at 12 knots, with a temperature of 59 degrees. The Central Lake Ontario buoy winds were from the west at 70 knots. The forecast for the Genesee Valley and Northern Finger Lakes, including Rochester, Geneseo, Canandaigua, Newark, and Fairhaven. Overnight, mainly clear through the early overnight, then becoming partly cloudy. Lows ranging from the mid-50s inland to the upper 50s along the lake shore. West winds 10 to 15 miles an hour. Saturday, mostly sunny. Highs ranging from the upper 60s on the hilltops to the lower 70s across the lower elevations. West winds 10 to 15 miles an hour. Saturday night, mainly clear in the evening, then becoming partly cloudy. Lows ranging from the mid-50s inland to the upper 50s along the lake.

Sure. West winds 10 miles an hour or less. Sunday, mostly sunny. Highs ranging from the lower 70s on the hilltops to the mid-70s across the lower elevations. Light winds. Sunday night, mostly cloudy. A chance of showers overnight. Lows ranging from the upper 50s inland to the lower 60s along the lake shore. Light winds. Chance of rain 50%. The forecast for the Southern Finger Lakes, including Pinyan, Seneca Falls, and Auburn. Overnight, mainly clear. Lows in the mid-50s. West winds 10 to 15 miles an hour. Saturday, mostly sunny. Highs in the lower 70s. West winds 10 to 15 miles an hour, becoming northwest. Saturday night, mainly clear. Lows in the mid-50s. Northwest winds 10 miles an hour or less. Sunday, mostly sunny. Highs in the mid-70s. Light winds. Sunday night, mostly cloudy. A chance of showers overnight. Lows in the upper 50s. Light winds. Chance of rain 50%. And now the extended forecast. Monday, showers and a chance of thunderstorms. Highs in the lower 70s. Chance of rain 90%. Tuesday, partly cloudy. Highs in the mid-70s. Lows in the mid-50s. Wednesday, partly cloudy. A chance of showers. Highs in the mid-70s. Lows in the upper 50s. Chance of rain 40%. Thursday, showers likely and a chance of thunderstorms. Highs in the upper 70s. Lows in the upper 50s. Chance of rain 70%. Friday, mostly cloudy. A 50% chance of showers and thunderstorms. Highs in the upper 70s. Lows in the upper 50s. 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Your source for official weather information across the Western Finger Lakes and the Genesee Valley. KHA-53 operates on a frequency of 162.40 MHz. Beach hazards statement remains in effect through Saturday morning. What? Strong currents and dangerous swimming conditions. Where? Beaches of Niagara and Orleans counties. When? Through Saturday morning. Impacts? Strong currents and dangerous swimming conditions. Stay out of the water to avoid dangerous swimming conditions. Beach hazards statement remains in effect through late Saturday night. What? Strong currents and dangerous swimming conditions. Where? Beaches of Monroe, Wayne, and northern Cayuga counties. When? Through late Saturday night. Impacts, strong currents and dangerous swimming conditions. Stay out of the water to avoid dangerous swimming conditions. The 1 a.m. weather at Rochester, it was clear. The temperature was 61 degrees Fahrenheit or 16 degrees Celsius, the dew point 48 and the relative humidity 63%. The wind was west at 10 miles an hour. The pressure was 29.79 inches and falling. Repeating at Rochester, it was clear, temperature 61 degrees. Around the region at 1 a.m. it was clear, with a temperature of 49 at Elmira and 55 at Binghamton. It was partly cloudy, with a temperature of 62 at Erie, 61 at Buffalo, 58 at Niagara Falls, 59 at Toronto, and 63 at Syracuse. At Watertown, it was cloudy, with a temperature of 61. At Oswego, winds were west at 12 knots, with a temperature of 59 degrees. The Central Lake Ontario buoy winds were west at 60 knots, with a temperature of 56 degrees, and the waves were 3 feet. The forecast for the Genesee Valley and Northern Finger Lakes, including Rochester, Geneseo, Canandaigua, Newark, and Fairhaven. Overnight, mainly clear through the early overnight, then becoming partly cloudy. Lows ranging from the mid-50s inland to the upper 50s along the lake shore. West winds 10 to 15 miles an hour. Saturday, mostly sunny. Highs ranging from the upper 60s on the hilltops to the lower 70s across the lower elevations. West winds 10 to 15 miles an hour. Saturday night, mainly clear in the evening, then becoming partly cloudy. Lows ranging from the mid-50s inland to the upper 50s along the lake shore. West winds 10 miles an hour or less. Sunday, mostly sunny. Highs ranging from the lower 70s on the hilltops to the mid-70s across the lower

elevations. Light winds. Sunday night, mostly cloudy. A chance of showers overnight. Lows ranging from the upper 50s inland to the lower 60s along the lake shore. Light winds. Chance of rain 50%. The forecast for the Southern Finger Lakes, including Penyan, Seneca Falls, and Auburn. Overnight, mainly clear. Lows in the mid-50s. West winds 10 to 15 miles an hour. Saturday, mostly sunny. Highs in the lower 70s. West winds 10 to 15 miles an hour, becoming northwest. Saturday night, mainly clear. Lows in the mid-50s. Northwest winds 10 miles an hour or less. Sunday, mostly sunny. Highs in the mid-70s. Light winds. Sunday night, mostly cloudy. A chance of showers overnight. Lows in the upper 50s. Light winds. Chance of rain 50%. And now the extended forecast. Monday, showers and a chance of thunderstorms. Highs in the lower 70s. Chance of rain 90%. Tuesday, partly cloudy. Highs in the mid-70s. Lows in the mid-50s. Wednesday, partly cloudy. A chance of showers. Highs in the mid-70s. Lows in the upper 50s. Chance of rain 40%. Thursday, showers likely and a chance of thunderstorms. Highs in the upper 70s. Lows in the upper 50s. Chance of rain 70%. Friday, mostly cloudy. A 50% chance of showers and thunderstorms. Highs in the upper 70s. Lows in the upper 50s. 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Your source for official weather information across the Western Finger Lakes and the Genesee Valley. KHA 53 operates on a frequency of 162.40 MHz. Beach hazards statement remains in effect through Saturday morning. What? Strong currents and dangerous swimming conditions. Where? Beaches of Niagara and Orleans counties. When? Through Saturday morning. Impacts, strong currents and dangerous swimming conditions. Stay out of the water to avoid dangerous swimming conditions. Beach hazards statement remains in effect through late Saturday night. What? Strong currents and dangerous swimming conditions. Where? Beaches of Monroe, Wayne, and northern Cayuga counties. When? Through late Saturday night. Impacts, strong currents and dangerous swimming conditions. Stay out of the water to avoid dangerous swimming conditions. The 1 a.m. weather at Rochester, it was clear. The temperature was 61 degrees Fahrenheit or 16 degrees Celsius, the dew point 48 and the relative humidity 63%. The wind was west at 10 miles an hour. The pressure was 29.79 inches and falling. Repeating at Rochester, it was clear, temperature 61 degrees. Around the region at 1 a.m. it was clear, with a temperature of 49 at Elmira and 55 at Binghamton. It was partly cloudy, with a temperature of 62 at Erie, 61 at Buffalo, 58 at Niagara Falls, 59 at Toronto, and 63 at Syracuse. At Watertown, it was cloudy, with a temperature of 61. At Oswego, winds were west at 12 knots, with a temperature of 59 degrees. The Central Lake Ontario buoy winds were west at 60 knots, with a temperature of 56 degrees, and the waves were 3 feet. The forecast for the Genesee Valley and Northern Finger Lakes, including Rochester, Geneseo, Canandaigua, Newark, and Fairhaven. Overnight, mainly clear through the early overnight, then becoming partly cloudy. Lows ranging from the mid-50s inland to the upper 50s along the lake shore. West winds 10 to 15 miles an hour. Saturday, mostly sunny. Highs ranging from the upper 60s on the hilltops to the lower 70s across the lower elevations. West winds 10 to 15 miles an hour. Saturday night, mainly clear in the evening, then becoming partly cloudy. Lows ranging from the mid-50s inland to the upper 50s along the lake shore. West winds 10 miles an hour or less. Sunday, mostly sunny. Highs ranging from the lower 70s on the hilltops to the mid-70s across the lower elevations. Light winds. Sunday night, mostly cloudy. A chance of showers overnight. Lows ranging from the upper 50s inland to the lower

is along the lake shore. Light winds. Chance of rain 50%. The forecast for the Southern Finger Lakes, including Pinyan, Seneca Falls, and Auburn. Overnight, mainly clear. Lows in the mid-50s. West winds 10 to 15 miles an hour. Saturday, mostly sunny. Highs in the lower 70s. West winds 10 to 15 miles an hour, becoming northwest. Saturday night, mainly clear. Lows in the mid-50s. Northwest winds 10 miles an hour or less. Sunday, mostly sunny. Highs in the mid-70s. Light winds. Sunday night, mostly cloudy. A chance of showers overnight. Lows in the upper 50s. Light winds. Chance of rain 50%. And now the extended forecast. Monday, showers and a chance of thunderstorms. Highs in the lower 70s. Chance of rain 90%. Tuesday, partly cloudy. Highs in the mid-70s. Lows in the mid-50s. Wednesday, partly cloudy. A chance of showers. Highs in the mid-70s. Lows in the upper 50s. Chance of rain 40%. Thursday, showers likely and a chance of thunderstorms. Highs in the upper 70s. Lows in the upper 50s. Chance of rain 70%. Friday, mostly cloudy. A 50% chance of showers and thunderstorms. Highs in the upper 70s. Lows in the upper 50s. 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Your source for official weather information across the Western Finger Lakes and the Genesee Valley. KHA 53 operates on a frequency of 162.40 MHz. Beach hazard statement remains in effect through Saturday morning. What? Strong currents and dangerous swimming conditions. Where? Beaches of Niagara and Orleans counties. When? Through Saturday morning. Impacts, strong currents and dangerous swimming conditions. Stay out of the water to avoid dangerous swimming conditions. Beach hazard statement remains in effect through late Saturday night. What? Strong currents and dangerous swimming conditions. Where? Beaches of Monroe, Wayne, and northern Cayuga counties. When? Through late Saturday night. Impacts, strong currents and dangerous swimming conditions. Stay out of the water to avoid dangerous swimming conditions. The 1 a.m. weather at Rochester, it was clear. The temperature was 61 degrees Fahrenheit or 16 degrees Celsius, the dew point 48 and the relative humidity 63%. The wind was west at 10 miles an hour. The pressure was 29.79 inches and falling. Repeating at Rochester, it was clear, temperature 61 degrees. Around the region at 1 a.m. it was clear, with a temperature of 49 at Elmira and 55 at Binghamton. It was partly cloudy, with a temperature of 62 at Erie, 61 at Buffalo, 58 at Niagara Falls, 59 at Toronto, and 63 at Syracuse. At Watertown, it was cloudy, with a temperature of 61. At Oswego, winds were west at 12 knots, with a temperature of 59 degrees. The Central Lake Ontario buoy winds were west at 60 knots, with a temperature of 56 degrees, and the waves were 3 feet. The forecast for the Genesee Valley and Northern Finger Lakes, including Rochester, Geneseo, Canandaigua, Newark, and Fairhaven. Overnight, mainly clear through the early overnight, then becoming partly cloudy. Lows ranging from the mid-50s inland to the upper 50s along the lake shore. West winds 10 to 15 miles an hour. Saturday, mostly sunny. Highs ranging from the upper 60s on the hilltops to the lower 70s across the lower elevations. West winds 10 to 15 miles an hour. Saturday night, mainly clear in the evening, then becoming partly cloudy. Lows ranging from the mid-50s inland to the upper 50s along the lake shore. West winds 10 miles an hour or less. Sunday, mostly sunny. Highs ranging from the lower 70s on the hilltops to the mid-70s across the lower elevations. Light winds. Sunday night, mostly cloudy. A chance of showers overnight. Lows ranging from the upper 50s inland to the lower 60s along the lake shore. Light winds. Chance of rain 50%. The forecast for the Southern Finger Lakes, including Pinyan, Seneca Falls,

Melbourne. Overnight, mainly clear. Lows in the mid-50s. West winds 10 to 15 miles an hour. Saturday, mostly sunny. Highs in the lower 70s. West winds 10 to 15 miles an hour, becoming northwest. Saturday night, mainly clear. Lows in the mid-50s. Northwest winds 10 miles an hour or less. Sunday, mostly sunny. Highs in the mid-70s. Light winds. Sunday night, mostly cloudy. A chance of showers overnight. Lows in the upper 50s. Light winds. Chance of rain 50%. And now the extended forecast. Monday, showers and a chance of thunderstorms. Highs in the lower 70s. Chance of rain 90%. Tuesday, partly cloudy. Highs in the mid-70s. Lows in the mid-50s. Wednesday, partly cloudy. A chance of showers. Highs in the mid-70s. Lows in the upper 50s. Chance of rain 40%. Thursday, showers likely and a chance of thunderstorms. Highs in the upper 70s. Lows in the upper 50s. Chance of rain 70%. Friday, mostly cloudy. A 50% chance of showers and thunderstorms. Highs in the upper 70s. Lows in the upper 50s. 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Your source for official weather information across the Western Finger Lakes and the Genesee Valley. KHA 53 operates on a frequency of 162.40 MHz. Beach hazards statement remains in effect through Saturday morning. What? Strong currents and dangerous swimming conditions. Where? Beaches of Niagara and Orleans counties. When? Through Saturday morning. Impacts, strong currents and dangerous swimming conditions. Stay out of the water to avoid dangerous swimming conditions. Beach hazards statement remains in effect through late Saturday night. What? Strong currents and dangerous swimming conditions. Where? Beaches of Monroe, Wayne, and northern Cayuga counties. When? Through late Saturday night. Impacts, strong currents and dangerous swimming conditions. Stay out of the water to avoid dangerous swimming conditions. The 1 a.m. weather at Rochester, it was clear. The temperature was 61 degrees Fahrenheit or 16 degrees Celsius, the dew point 48 and the relative humidity 63%. The wind was west at 10 miles an hour. The pressure was 29.79 inches and falling. Repeating at Rochester, it was clear, temperature 61 degrees. Around the region at 1 a.m. it was clear, with a temperature of 49 at Elmira and 55 at Binghamton. It was partly cloudy, with a temperature of 62 at Erie, 61 at Buffalo, 58 at Niagara Falls, 59 at Toronto, and 63 at Syracuse. At Watertown, it was cloudy, with a temperature of 61. At Oswego, winds were west at 12 knots, with a temperature of 59 degrees. The Central Lake Ontario buoy winds were west at 60 knots, with a temperature of 56 degrees, and the waves were 3 feet. The forecast for the Genesee Valley and Northern Finger Lakes, including Rochester, Geneseo, Canandaigua, Newark, and Fairhaven. Overnight, mainly clear through the early overnight, then becoming partly cloudy. Lows ranging from the mid-50s inland to the upper 50s along the lake shore. West winds 10 to 15 miles an hour. Saturday, mostly sunny. Highs ranging from the upper 60s on the hilltops to the lower 70s across the lower elevations. West winds 10 to 15 miles an hour. Saturday night, mainly clear in the evening, then becoming partly cloudy. Lows ranging from the mid-50s inland to the upper 50s along the lake shore. West winds 10 miles an hour or less. Sunday, mostly sunny. Highs ranging from the lower 70s on the hilltops to the mid-70s across the lower elevations. Light winds. Sunday night, mostly cloudy. A chance of showers overnight. Lows ranging from the upper 50s inland to the lower 60s along the lake shore. Light winds. Chance of rain 50%. The forecast for the Southern Finger Lakes, including Tinian, Seneca Falls, and Auburn. Overnight, mainly clear. Lows in the mid-50s. West winds 10 to 15 miles an hour. Saturday, mostly sunny.

highs in the lower 70s. West winds 10 to 15 miles an hour, becoming northwest. Saturday night, mainly clear. Lows in the mid-50s. Northwest winds 10 miles an hour or less. Sunday, mostly sunny. Highs in the mid-70s. Light winds. Sunday night, mostly cloudy. A chance of showers overnight. Lows in the upper 50s. Light winds. Chance of rain 50%. And now the extended forecast. Monday, showers and a chance of thunderstorms. Highs in the lower 70s. Chance of rain 90%. Tuesday, partly cloudy. Highs in the mid-70s. Lows in the mid-50s. Wednesday, partly cloudy. A chance of showers. Highs in the mid-70s. Lows in the upper 50s. Chance of rain 40%. Thursday, showers likely and a chance of thunderstorms. Highs in the upper 70s. Lows in the upper 50s. Chance of rain 70%. Friday, mostly cloudy. A 50% chance of showers and thunderstorms. Highs in the upper 70s. Lows in the upper 50s. The Nearshore Marine Forecast, for the Niagara River to Hamelin Beach along Lake Ontario. Small craft advisory in effect until 8 a.m. Saturday. Overnight, west winds 15 to 20 knots. Mainly clear. Waves 3 to 5 feet subsiding to 2 to 4 feet. Waves occasionally around 6 feet. Saturday, west winds 10 to 15 knots. Mostly sunny. Waves 2 to 4 feet subsiding to 1 to 3 feet. Saturday night, west winds 10 knots or less. Partly to mostly cloudy. Waves 2 feet or less. Sunday, west winds 10 knots or less. Becoming mostly sunny. Waves 1 foot or less. Sunday night, southwest winds less than 10 knots becoming southeast. A chance of showers overnight. Waves 1 foot or less. Monday, east winds 5 to 15 knots becoming northwest. Showers likely during the day, then a chance of showers Monday night. Waves 1 to 3 feet. Tuesday, northwest winds 5 to 10 knots becoming west. Mainly clear, then becoming partly cloudy. Waves 1 foot or less. Wednesday, west winds less than 10 knots becoming southwest. Mainly clear, then becoming partly cloudy. Waves 1 foot or less. Wednesday, west winds less than 10 knots becoming south. A chance of showers Wednesday night. Waves 1 foot or less. The Nearshore Marine Forecast, for Hamelin Beach to Mexico Bay. Small craft advisory in effect through late Saturday night. Overnight, west winds 15 to 25 knots. Partly to mostly cloudy. Waves 4 to 7 feet. Waves occasionally around 9 feet. Saturday, west winds 15 to 20 knots diminishing to 10 to 15 knots. Partly to mostly sunny. Waves 3 to 6 feet. Waves occasionally around 7 feet. Saturday night, west winds 5 to 15 knots. Partly cloudy. Waves 2 to 4 feet subsiding to 1 to 3 feet. Sunday, west winds 5 to 10 knots. Sunny. Waves 1 foot or less. Sunday night, west winds less than 10 knots becoming south. A chance of showers overnight. Waves 1 foot or less. Monday, southeast winds 5 to 15 knots becoming northwest. Showers likely. Waves 2 feet or less. Tuesday, northwest winds 5 to 10 knots becoming west. Partly cloudy. Waves 1 to 2 feet. Wednesday, west winds less than 10 knots. A chance of showers Wednesday night. Waves 1 foot or less. The water temperature off Rochester is 60 degrees. This is the NOAA Weather Radio KHA 53 in Rochester. Your source for official weather information across the Western Finger Lakes and the Genesee Valley. KHA 53 operates on a frequency of 162.40 MHz. Beach hazard statement remains in effect through Saturday morning. What? Strong currents and dangerous swimming conditions. Where? Beaches of Niagara and Orleans counties. When? Through Saturday morning. Impacts, strong currents and dangerous swimming conditions. Stay out of

water to avoid dangerous swimming conditions. Beach hazards statement remains in effect through late Saturday night. What? Strong currents and dangerous swimming conditions. Where? Beaches of Monroe, Wayne, and northern Cayuga counties. When? Through late Saturday night. Impacts. Strong currents and dangerous swimming conditions. Stay out of the water to avoid dangerous swimming conditions. The 1 a.m. weather at Rochester, it was clear. The temperature was 61 degrees Fahrenheit or 16 degrees Celsius, the dew point 48 and the relative humidity 63%. The wind was west at 10 miles an hour. The pressure was 29.79 inches and falling. Repeating at Rochester, it was clear, temperature 61 degrees. Around the region at 1 a.m. it was clear, with a temperature of 49 at Elmira and 55 at Binghamton. It was partly cloudy, with a temperature of 62 at Erie, 61 at Buffalo, 58 at Niagara Falls, 59 at Toronto, and 63 at Syracuse. At Watertown, it was cloudy, with a temperature of 61. At Oswego, winds were west at 12 knots, with a temperature of 59 degrees. The Central Lake Ontario buoy winds were west at 60 knots, with a temperature of 56 degrees, and the waves were 3 feet. The forecast for the Genesee Valley and Northern Finger Lakes, including Rochester, Geneseo, Canandaigua, Newark, and Fairhaven. Overnight, mainly clear through the early overnight, then becoming partly cloudy. Lows ranging from the mid-50s inland to the upper 50s along the lake shore. West winds 10 to 15 miles an hour. Saturday, mostly sunny. Highs ranging from the upper 60s on the hilltops to the lower 70s across the lower elevations. West winds 10 to 15 miles an hour. Saturday night, mainly clear in the evening, then becoming partly cloudy. Lows ranging from the mid-50s inland to the upper 50s along the lake shore. West winds 10 miles an hour or less. Sunday, mostly sunny. Highs ranging from the lower 70s on the hilltops to the mid-70s across the lower elevations. Light winds. Sunday night, mostly cloudy. A chance of showers overnight. Lows ranging from the upper 50s inland to the lower 60s along the lake shore. Light winds. Chance of rain 50%. The forecast for the Southern Finger Lakes, including Penyan, Seneca Falls, and Auburn. Overnight, mainly clear. Lows in the mid-50s. West winds 10 to 15 miles an hour. Saturday, mostly sunny. Highs in the lower 70s. West winds 10 to 15 miles an hour, becoming northwest. Saturday night, mainly clear. Lows in the mid-50s. Northwest winds 10 miles an hour or less. Sunday, mostly sunny. Highs in the mid-70s. Light winds. Sunday night, mostly cloudy. A chance of showers overnight. Lows in the upper 50s. Light winds. Chance of rain 50%. And now the extended forecast. Monday, showers and a chance of thunderstorms. Highs in the lower 70s. Chance of rain 90%. Tuesday, partly cloudy. Highs in the mid-70s. Lows in the mid-50s. Wednesday, partly cloudy. A chance of showers. Highs in the mid-70s. Lows in the upper 50s. Chance of rain 40%. Thursday, showers likely and a chance of thunderstorms. Highs in the upper 70s. Lows in the upper 50s. Chance of rain 70%. Friday, mostly cloudy. A 50% chance of showers and thunderstorms. Highs in the upper 70s. Lows in the upper 50s. 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Your source for official weather information across the Western Finger Lakes and the Genesee Valley. KHA 53 operates on a frequency of 162.40 MHz. Beach hazards statement remains in effect through Saturday morning. What? Strong currents and dangerous swimming conditions. Where? Beaches of Niagara and Orleans counties. When? Through Saturday morning. Impacts. Strong currents and dangerous swimming conditions. Stay out of the water to avoid dangerous swimming conditions. Beach hazards statement remains in effect through late Saturday night. What? Strong currents and dangerous swimming conditions.

Where? Beaches of Monroe, Wayne, and northern Cayuga counties. When? Through late Saturday night. Impacts, strong currents, and dangerous swimming conditions. Stay out of the water to avoid dangerous swimming conditions. The 1 a.m. weather at Rochester, it was clear. The temperature was 61 degrees Fahrenheit or 16 degrees Celsius, the dew point 48 and the relative humidity 63%. The wind was west at 10 miles an hour. The pressure was 29.79 inches and falling. Repeating at Rochester, it was clear, temperature 61 degrees. Around the region at 1 a.m. it was clear, with a temperature of 49 at Elmira and 55 at Binghamton. It was partly cloudy, with a temperature of 62 at Erie, 61 at Buffalo, 58 at Niagara Falls, 59 at Toronto, and 63 at Syracuse. At Watertown, it was cloudy, with a temperature of 61. At Oswego, winds were west at 12 knots, with a temperature of 59 degrees. The Central Lake Ontario buoy winds were west at 60 knots, with a temperature of 56 degrees, and the waves were 3 feet. The forecast for the Genesee Valley and Northern Finger Lakes, including Rochester, Geneseo, Canandaigua, Newark, and Fairhaven. Overnight, mainly clear through the early overnight, then becoming partly cloudy. Lows ranging from the mid-50s inland to the upper 50s along the lake shore. West winds 10 to 15 miles an hour. Saturday, mostly sunny. Highs ranging from the upper 60s on the hilltops to the lower 70s across the lower elevations. West winds 10 to 15 miles an hour. Saturday night, mainly clear in the evening, then becoming partly cloudy. Lows ranging from the mid-50s inland to the upper 50s along the lake shore. West winds 10 miles an hour or less. Sunday, mostly sunny. Highs ranging from the lower 70s on the hilltops to the mid-70s across the lower elevations. Light winds. Sunday night, mostly cloudy. A chance of showers overnight. Lows ranging from the upper 50s inland to the lower 60s along the lake shore. Light winds. Chance of rain 50%. The forecast for the Southern Finger Lakes, including Pinyan, Seneca Falls, and Auburn. Overnight, mainly clear. Lows in the mid-50s. West winds 10 to 15 miles an hour. Saturday, mostly sunny. Highs in the lower 70s. West winds 10 to 15 miles an hour, becoming northwest. Saturday night, mainly clear. Lows in the mid-50s. Northwest winds 10 miles an hour or less. Sunday, mostly sunny. Highs in the mid-70s. Light winds. Sunday night, mostly cloudy. A chance of showers overnight. Lows in the upper 50s. Light winds. Chance of rain 50%. And now the extended forecast. Monday, showers and a chance of thunderstorms. Highs in the lower 70s. Chance of rain 90%. Tuesday, partly cloudy. Highs in the mid-70s. Lows in the mid-50s. Wednesday, partly cloudy. A chance of showers. Highs in the mid-70s. Lows in the upper 50s. Chance of rain 40%. Thursday, showers likely and a chance of thunderstorms. Highs in the upper 70s. Lows in the upper 50s. Chance of rain 70%. Friday, mostly cloudy. A 50% chance of showers and thunderstorms. Highs in the upper 70s. Lows in the upper 50s. 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Your source for official weather information across the Western Finger Lakes and the Genesee Valley. KHA 53 operates on a frequency of 162.40 MHz. Beach hazards statement remains in effect through Saturday morning. What? Strong currents and dangerous swimming conditions. Where? Beaches of Niagara and Orleans counties. When? Through Saturday morning. Impacts, strong currents and dangerous swimming conditions. Stay out of the water to avoid dangerous swimming conditions. Beach hazards statement remains in effect through late Saturday night. What? Strong currents and dangerous swimming conditions. Where? Beaches of Monroe, Wayne, and northern Cayuga counties. When? Through late Saturday night. Impacts, strong currents and dangerous swimming conditions.

7-9 inches and falling. Repeating at Rochester, it was clear temperature 61 degrees. Around the region at 1 a.m. it was clear, with a temperature of 49 at Elmira and 55 at Binghamton. It was partly cloudy, with a temperature of 62 at Erie, 61 at Buffalo, 58 at Niagara Falls, 59 at Toronto, and 63 at Syracuse. At Watertown, it was cloudy, with a temperature of 61. At Oswego, winds were west at 12 knots, with a temperature of 59 degrees. The Central Lake Ontario buoy winds were west at 16 knots, with a temperature of 56 degrees, and the waves were 3 feet. The forecast for the Genesee Valley and Northern Finger Lakes, including Rochester, Geneseo, Canandaigua, Newark, and Fairhaven. Overnight, mainly clear through the early overnight, then becoming partly cloudy. Lows ranging from the mid-50s inland to the upper 50s along the lake shore. West winds 10 to 15 miles an hour. Saturday, mostly sunny. Highs ranging from the upper 60s on the hilltops to the lower 70s across the lower elevations. West winds 10 to 15 miles an hour. Saturday night, mainly clear in the evening, then becoming partly cloudy. Lows ranging from the mid-50s inland to the upper 50s along the lake shore. West winds 10 miles an hour or less. Sunday, mostly sunny. Highs ranging from the lower 70s on the hilltops to the mid-70s across the lower elevations. Light winds. Sunday night, mostly cloudy. A chance of showers overnight. Lows ranging from the upper 50s inland to the lower 60s along the lake shore. Light winds. Chance of rain 50%. The forecast for the Southern Finger Lakes, including Pinyan, Seneca Falls, and Auburn. Overnight, mainly clear. Lows in the mid-50s. West winds 10 to 15 miles an hour. Saturday, mostly sunny. Highs in the lower 70s. West winds 10 to 15 miles an hour, becoming northwest. Saturday night, mainly clear. Lows in the mid-50s. Northwest winds 10 miles an hour or less. Sunday, mostly sunny. Highs in the mid-70s. Light winds. Sunday night, mostly cloudy. A chance of showers overnight. Lows in the upper 50s. Light winds. Chance of rain 50%. And now the extended forecast. Monday, showers and a chance of thunderstorms. Highs in the lower 70s. Chance of rain 90%. Tuesday, partly cloudy. Highs in the mid-70s. Lows in the mid-50s. Wednesday, partly cloudy. A chance of showers. Highs in the mid-70s. Lows in the upper 50s. Chance of rain 40%. Thursday, showers likely and a chance of thunderstorms. Highs in the upper 70s. Lows in the upper 50s. Chance of rain 70%. Friday, mostly cloudy. A 50% chance of showers and thunderstorms. Highs in the upper 70s. Lows in the upper 50s. 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Your source for official weather information across the Western Finger Lakes and the Genesee Valley. KHA 53 operates on a frequency of 162.40 MHz. Beach hazards statement remains in effect through Saturday morning. What? Strong currents and dangerous swimming conditions. Where? Beaches of Niagara and Orleans counties. When? Through Saturday morning. Impacts, strong currents and dangerous swimming conditions. Stay out of the water to avoid dangerous swimming conditions. Beach hazards statement remains in effect through late Saturday night. What? Strong currents and dangerous swimming conditions. Where? Beaches of Monroe, Wayne, and northern Cayuga counties. When? Through late Saturday night. Impacts, strong currents and dangerous swimming conditions. Stay out of the water to avoid dangerous swimming conditions. The 1 a.m. weather at Rochester, it was clear. The temperature was 61 degrees Fahrenheit or 16 degrees Celsius, the dew point 48 and the relative humidity 63%. The wind was west at 10 miles an hour. The pressure was 29.79 inches and falling. Repeating at Rochester, it was clear temperature 61 degrees. Open Lake forecast, for the Niagara River to Hamlin.

waves 2 feet or less. Wednesday, west winds less than 10 knots becoming southeast. A chance of showers Wednesday night. Waves 1 foot or less. Open lake forecast, 4, Hanlon Beach to Mexico Bay beyond 5 miles from shore. Overnight, west winds 15 to 25 knots. Waves 4 to 7 feet. Waves occasionally around 9 feet. Saturday, west winds 15 to 20 knots. Waves 3 to 6 feet. Saturday night, west winds 5 to 15 knots. Waves 2 to 4 feet subsiding to 1 to 3 feet. Sunday, west winds 5 to 10 knots. Waves 1 foot or less. Sunday night, west winds 10 knots or less becoming south. A chance of showers overnight. Waves 1 foot or less. Monday, southeast winds 5 to 15 knots becoming northwest. Showers likely. Waves 2 feet or less. Tuesday, northwest winds 5 to 15 knots becoming west. Waves 1 to 3 feet. Wednesday, west winds 10 knots or less becoming south. A chance of showers Wednesday night. Waves 1 foot or less. Around the region at 1 a.m. it was clear, with a temperature of 49 at Elmira and 55 at Binghamton. It was partly cloudy, with a temperature of 62 at Erie, 61 at Buffalo, 58 at Niagara Falls, 59 at Toronto, and 63 at Syracuse. At Watertown, it was cloudy, with a temperature of 61. At Oswego, winds were west at 12 knots, with a temperature of 59 degrees. The Central Lake Ontario buoy winds were west at 16 knots, with a temperature of 56 degrees, and the waves were 3 feet. The forecast for the Genesee Valley and Northern Finger Lakes, including Rochester, Geneseo, Canandaigua, Newark, and Fairhaven. Overnight, mainly clear through the early overnight, then becoming partly cloudy. Lows ranging from the mid-50s inland to the upper 50s along the lake shore. West winds 10 to 15 miles an hour. Saturday, mostly sunny. Highs ranging from the upper 60s on the hilltops to the lower 70s across the lower elevations. West winds 10 to 15 miles an hour. Saturday night, mainly clear in the evening, then becoming partly cloudy. Lows ranging from the mid-50s inland to the upper 50s along the lake shore. West winds 10 miles an hour or less. Sunday, mostly sunny. Highs ranging from the lower 70s on the hilltops to the mid-70s across the lower elevations. Light winds. Sunday night, mostly cloudy. A chance of showers overnight. Lows ranging from the upper 50s inland to the lower 60s along the lake shore. Light winds. Chance of rain 50%. The forecast for the Southern Finger Lakes, including Pinyan, Seneca Falls, and Auburn. Overnight, mainly clear. Lows in the mid-50s. West winds 10 to 15 miles an hour. Saturday, mostly sunny. Highs in the lower 70s. West winds 10 to 15 miles an hour, becoming northwest. Saturday night, mainly clear. Lows in the mid-50s. Northwest winds 10 miles an hour or less. Sunday, mostly sunny. Highs in the mid-70s. Light winds. Sunday night, mostly cloudy. A chance of showers overnight. Lows in the upper 50s. Light winds. Chance of rain 50%. And now the extended forecast. Monday, showers and a chance of thunderstorms. Highs in the lower 70s. Chance of rain 90%. Tuesday, partly cloudy. Highs in the mid-70s. Lows in the mid-50s. Wednesday, partly cloudy. A chance of showers. Highs in the mid-70s. Lows in the upper 50s. Chance of rain 40%. Thursday, showers likely and a chance of thunderstorms. Highs in the upper 70s. Lows in the upper 50s. Chance of rain 70%. Friday, mostly cloudy. A 50% chance of showers and thunderstorms. Highs in the upper 70s. Lows in the upper 50s. 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KHA 53 operates on a frequency of 162.40 MHz. Beach hazards.

statement remains in effect through Saturday morning. What? Strong currents and dangerous swimming conditions. Where? Beaches of Niagara and Orleans counties. When? Through Saturday morning. Impacts. Strong currents and dangerous swimming conditions. Stay out of the water to avoid dangerous swimming conditions. Beach hazards statement remains in effect through late Saturday night. What? Strong currents and dangerous swimming conditions. Where? Beaches of Monroe, Wayne, and northern Cayuga counties. When? Through late Saturday night. Impacts. Strong currents and dangerous swimming conditions. Stay out of the water to avoid dangerous swimming conditions. The 2 a.m. weather, the report from Rochester was not available. Around the region at 2 a.m. it was clear, with a temperature of 51 at Elmira and 54 at Binghamton. It was mostly cloudy, with a temperature of 62 at Erie and 61 at Buffalo. It was cloudy, with a temperature of 60 at Niagara Falls, 62 at Syracuse, and 61 at Watertown. At Oswego, winds were west at 40 knots, with a temperature of 59 degrees. The Central Lake Ontario buoy winds were from the west at 70 knots. The forecast for the Genesee Valley and Northern Finger Lakes, including Rochester, Geneseo, Canandaigua, Newark, and Fairhaven. Overnight, mainly clear through the early overnight, then becoming partly cloudy. Lows ranging from the mid-50s inland to the upper 50s along the lake shore. West winds 10 to 15 miles an hour. Saturday, mostly sunny. Highs ranging from the upper 60s on the hilltops to the lower 70s across the lower elevations. West winds 10 to 15 miles an hour. Saturday night, mainly clear in the evening, then becoming partly cloudy. Lows ranging from the mid-50s inland to the upper 50s along the lake shore. West winds 10 miles an hour or less. Sunday, mostly sunny. Highs ranging from the lower 70s on the hilltops to the mid-70s across the lower elevations. Light winds. Sunday night, mostly cloudy. A chance of showers overnight. Lows ranging from the upper 50s inland to the lower 60s along the lake shore. Light winds. Chance of rain 50%. The forecast for the Southern Finger Lakes, including Pinyan, Seneca Falls, and Auburn. Overnight, mainly clear. Lows in the mid-50s. West winds 10 to 15 miles an hour. Saturday, mostly sunny. Highs in the lower 70s. West winds 10 to 15 miles an hour, becoming northwest. Saturday night, mainly clear. Lows in the mid-50s. Northwest winds 10 miles an hour or less. Sunday, mostly sunny. Highs in the mid-70s. Light winds. Sunday night, mostly cloudy. A chance of showers overnight. Lows in the upper 50s. Light winds. Chance of rain 50%. And now the extended forecast. Monday, showers and a chance of thunderstorms. Highs in the lower 70s. Chance of rain 90%. Tuesday, partly cloudy. Highs in the mid-70s. Lows in the mid-50s. Wednesday, partly cloudy. A chance of showers. Highs in the mid-70s. Lows in the upper 50s. Chance of rain 40%. Thursday, showers likely and a chance of thunderstorms. Highs in the upper 70s. Lows in the upper 50s. Chance of rain 70%. Friday, mostly cloudy. A 50% chance of showers and thunderstorms. Highs in the upper 70s. Lows in the upper 50s. 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Your source for official weather information across the Western Finger Lakes and the Genesee Valley. KHA 53 operates on a frequency of 162.40 MHz. Beach hazards statement remains in effect through Saturday morning. What? Strong currents and dangerous swimming conditions. Where? Beaches of Niagara and Orleans counties. When? Through Saturday morning. Impacts. Strong currents and dangerous swimming conditions. Stay out of the water to avoid dangerous swimming conditions. Beach hazards statement remains in effect through late Saturday night. What? Strong currents and dangerous swimming conditions. Where? Beaches of Monroe, Wayne, and northern Cayuga counties. When?

through late Saturday night. Impacts, strong currents, and dangerous swimming conditions. Stay out of the water to avoid dangerous swimming conditions. The 2 a.m. weather, the report from Rochester was not available. Around the region at 2 a.m. it was clear, with a temperature of 51 at Elmira and 54 at Binghamton. It was mostly cloudy, with a temperature of 62 at Erie and 61 at Buffalo. It was cloudy, with a temperature of 60 at Niagara Falls, 62 at Syracuse, and 61 at Watertown. At Oswego, winds were west at 14 knots, with a temperature of 59 degrees. The Central Lake Ontario buoy winds were from the west at 70 knots. The forecast for the Genesee Valley and Northern Finger Lakes, including Rochester, Geneseo, Canandaigua, Newark, and Fairhaven. Overnight, mainly clear through the early overnight, then becoming partly cloudy. Lows ranging from the mid-50s inland to the upper 50s along the lake shore. West winds 10 to 15 miles an hour. Saturday, mostly sunny. Highs ranging from the upper 60s on the hilltops to the lower 70s across the lower elevations. West winds 10 to 15 miles an hour. Saturday night, mainly clear in the evening, then becoming partly cloudy. Lows ranging from the mid-50s inland to the upper 50s along the lake shore. West winds 10 miles an hour or less. Sunday, mostly sunny. Highs ranging from the lower 70s on the hilltops to the mid-70s across the lower elevations. Light winds. Sunday night, mostly cloudy. A chance of showers overnight. Lows ranging from the upper 50s inland to the lower 60s along the lake shore. Light winds. Chance of rain 50%. The forecast for the Southern Finger Lakes, including Penyan, Seneca Falls, and Auburn. Overnight, mainly clear. Lows in the mid-50s. West winds 10 to 15 miles an hour. Saturday, mostly sunny. Highs in the lower 70s. West winds 10 to 15 miles an hour, becoming northwest. Saturday night, mainly clear. Lows in the mid-50s. Northwest winds 10 miles an hour or less. Sunday, mostly sunny. Highs in the mid-70s. Light winds. Sunday night, mostly cloudy. A chance of showers overnight. Lows in the upper 50s. Light winds. Chance of rain 50%. And now the extended forecast. Monday, showers and a chance of thunderstorms. Highs in the lower 70s. Chance of rain 90%. Tuesday, partly cloudy. Highs in the mid-70s. Lows in the mid-50s. Wednesday, partly cloudy. A chance of showers. Highs in the mid-70s. Lows in the upper 50s. Chance of rain 40%. Thursday, showers likely and a chance of thunderstorms. Highs in the upper 70s. Lows in the upper 50s. Chance of rain 70%. Friday, mostly cloudy. A 50% chance of showers and thunderstorms. Highs in the upper 70s. Lows in the upper 50s. 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Your source for official weather information across the Western Finger Lakes and the Genesee Valley. KHA 53 operates on a frequency of 162.40 MHz. Beach hazards statement remains in effect through Saturday morning. What? Strong currents and dangerous swimming conditions. Where? Beaches of Niagara and Orleans counties. When? Through Saturday morning. Impacts, strong currents and dangerous swimming conditions. Stay out of the water to avoid dangerous swimming conditions. Beach hazards statement remains in effect through late Saturday night. What? Strong currents and dangerous swimming conditions. Where? Beaches of Monroe, Wayne, and northern Cayuga counties. When? Through late Saturday night. Impacts, strong currents and dangerous swimming conditions. Stay out of the water to avoid dangerous swimming conditions. The 2 a.m. weather, the report from Rochester was not available. Around the region at 2 a.m. it was clear, with a temperature of 51 at Elmira and 54 at Binghamton. At Toronto, it was partly cloudy, with a temperature of 59. It was mostly cloudy, with a temperature of 62 at Erie and 61 at Buffalo. It was cloudy, with a temperature of 60 at Niagara Falls.

Falls, 62 at Syracuse, and 61 at Watertown. At Oswego, winds were west at 14 knots, with a temperature of 59 degrees. The Central Lake Ontario buoy winds were west at 17 knots, with a temperature of 56 degrees, and the waves were 4 feet. The forecast for the Genesee Valley and Northern Finger Lakes, including Rochester, Geneseo, Canandaigua, Newark, and Fairhaven. Overnight, mainly clear through the early overnight, then becoming partly cloudy. Lows ranging from the mid-50s inland to the upper 50s along the lake shore. West winds 10 to 15 miles an hour. Saturday, mostly sunny. Highs ranging from the upper 60s on the hilltops to the lower 70s across the lower elevations. West winds 10 to 15 miles an hour. Saturday night, mainly clear in the evening, then becoming partly cloudy. Lows ranging from the mid-50s inland to the upper 50s along the lake shore. West winds 10 miles an hour or less. Sunday, mostly sunny. Highs ranging from the lower 70s on the hilltops to the mid-70s across the lower elevations. Light winds. Sunday night, mostly cloudy. A chance of showers overnight. Lows ranging from the upper 50s inland to the lower 60s along the lake shore. Light winds. Chance of rain 50%. The forecast for the Southern Finger Lakes, including Pinyan, Seneca Falls, and Auburn. Overnight, mainly clear. Lows in the mid-50s. West winds 10 to 15 miles an hour. Saturday, mostly sunny. Highs in the lower 70s. West winds 10 to 15 miles an hour, becoming northwest. Saturday night, mainly clear. Lows in the mid-50s. Northwest winds 10 miles an hour or less. Sunday, mostly sunny. Highs in the mid-70s. Light winds. Sunday night, mostly cloudy. A chance of showers overnight. Lows in the upper 50s. Light winds. Chance of rain 50%. And now the extended forecast. Monday, showers and a chance of thunderstorms. Highs in the lower 70s. Chance of rain 90%. Tuesday, partly cloudy. Highs in the mid-70s. Lows in the mid-50s. Wednesday, partly cloudy. A chance of showers. Highs in the mid-70s. Lows in the upper 50s. Chance of rain 40%. Thursday, showers likely and a chance of thunderstorms. Highs in the upper 70s. Lows in the upper 50s. Chance of rain 70%. Friday, mostly cloudy. A 50% chance of showers and thunderstorms. Highs in the upper 70s. Lows in the upper 50s. 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Your source for official weather information across the Western Finger Lakes and the Genesee Valley. KHA 53 operates on a frequency of 162.40 MHz. Beach hazard statement remains in effect through Saturday morning. What? Strong currents and dangerous swimming conditions. Where? Beaches of Niagara and Orleans counties. When? Through Saturday morning. Impacts, strong currents and dangerous swimming conditions. Stay out of the water to avoid dangerous swimming conditions. Beach hazard statement remains in effect through late Saturday night. What? Strong currents and dangerous swimming conditions. Where? Beaches of Monroe, Wayne, and northern Cayuga counties. When? Through late Saturday night. Impacts, strong currents and dangerous swimming conditions. Stay out of the water to avoid dangerous swimming conditions. The 2 a.m. weather, the report from Rochester was not available. Around the region at 2 a.m. it was clear, with a temperature of 51 at Elmira and 54 at Binghamton. At Toronto, it was partly cloudy, with a temperature of 59. It was mostly cloudy, with a temperature of 62 at Erie, and 61 at Buffalo. It was cloudy, with a temperature of 60 at Niagara Falls, 62 at Syracuse, and 61 at Watertown. At Oswego, winds were west at 14 knots, with a temperature of 59 degrees. The Central Lake Ontario buoy winds were west at 17 knots, with a temperature of 56 degrees, and the waves were 4 feet. The forecast for the Genesee Valley and Northern Finger Lakes, including Rochester, Geneseo, Canandaigua, Newark, and Fairhaven,

overnight, mainly clear through the early overnight, then becoming partly cloudy. Lows ranging from the mid-50s inland to the upper 50s along the lake shore. West winds 10 to 15 miles an hour. Saturday, mostly sunny. Highs ranging from the upper 60s on the hilltops to the lower 70s across the lower elevations. West winds 10 to 15 miles an hour. Saturday night, mainly clear in the evening, then becoming partly cloudy. Lows ranging from the mid-50s inland to the upper 50s along the lake shore. West winds 10 miles an hour or less. Sunday, mostly sunny. Highs ranging from the lower 70s on the hilltops to the mid-70s across the lower elevations. Light winds. Sunday night, mostly cloudy. A chance of showers overnight. Lows ranging from the upper 50s inland to the lower 60s along the lake shore. Light winds. Chance of rain 50%. The forecast for the Southern Finger Lakes, including Penyan, Seneca Falls, and Auburn. Overnight, mainly clear. Lows in the mid-50s. West winds 10 to 15 miles an hour. Saturday, mostly sunny. Highs in the lower 70s. West winds 10 to 15 miles an hour, becoming northwest. Saturday night, mainly clear. Lows in the mid-50s. Northwest winds 10 miles an hour or less. Sunday, mostly sunny. Highs in the mid-70s. Light winds. Sunday night, mostly cloudy. A chance of showers overnight. Lows in the upper 50s. Light winds. Chance of rain 50%. And now the extended forecast. Monday, showers and a chance of thunderstorms. Highs in the lower 70s. Chance of rain 90%. Tuesday, partly cloudy. Highs in the mid-70s. Lows in the mid-50s. Wednesday, partly cloudy. A chance of showers. Highs in the mid-70s. Lows in the upper 50s. Chance of rain 40%. Thursday, showers likely and a chance of thunderstorms. Highs in the upper 70s. Lows in the upper 50s. Chance of rain 70%. Friday, mostly cloudy. A 50% chance of showers and thunderstorms. Highs in the upper 70s. Lows in the upper 50s. 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KHA 53 operates on a frequency of 162.40 MHz. Beach hazard statement remains in effect through Saturday morning. What? Strong currents and dangerous swimming conditions. Where? Beaches of Niagara and Orleans counties. When? Through Saturday morning. Impacts, strong currents and dangerous swimming conditions. Stay out of the water to avoid dangerous swimming conditions. Beach hazard statement remains in effect through late Saturday night. What? Strong currents and dangerous swimming conditions. Where? Beaches of Monroe, Wayne, and northern Cayuga counties. When? Through late Saturday night. Impacts, strong currents and dangerous swimming conditions. Stay out of the water to avoid dangerous swimming conditions. The 2 a.m. weather, the report from Rochester was not available. Around the region at 2 a.m. it was clear, with a temperature of 51 at Elmira and 54 at Binghamton. At Toronto, it was partly cloudy, with a temperature of 59. It was mostly cloudy, with a temperature of 62 at Erie, and 61 at Buffalo. It was cloudy, with a temperature of 60 at Niagara Falls, 62 at Syracuse, and 61 at Watertown. At Oswego, winds were west at 14 knots, with a temperature of 59 degrees. The Central Lake Ontario buoy winds were west at 70 knots, with a temperature of 56 degrees, and the waves were 4 feet. The forecast for the Genesee Valley and Northern Finger Lakes, including Rochester, Geneseo, Canandaigua, Newark, and Fairhaven. Overnight, mainly clear through the early overnight, then becoming partly cloudy. Lows ranging from the mid-50s inland to the upper 50s along the lake shore. West winds 10 to 15 miles an hour. Saturday, mostly sunny. Highs ranging from the upper 60s on the hilltops to the lower 70s across the lower elevations. West winds 10 to 15 miles an hour. Saturday night, mainly clear in the

and becoming partly cloudy. Lows ranging from the mid-50s inland to the upper 50s along the lake shore. West winds 10 miles an hour or less. Sunday, mostly sunny. Highs ranging from the lower 70s on the hilltops to the mid-70s across the lower elevations. Light winds. Sunday night, mostly cloudy. A chance of showers overnight. Lows ranging from the upper 50s inland to the lower 60s along the lake shore. Light winds. Chance of rain 50%. The forecast for the Southern Finger Lakes, including Penyan, Seneca Falls, and Auburn. Overnight, mainly clear. Lows in the mid-50s. West winds 10 to 15 miles an hour. Saturday, mostly sunny. Highs in the lower 70s. West winds 10 to 15 miles an hour, becoming northwest. Saturday night, mainly clear. Lows in the mid-50s. Northwest winds 10 miles an hour or less. Sunday, mostly sunny. Highs in the mid-70s. Light winds. Sunday night, mostly cloudy. A chance of showers overnight. Lows in the upper 50s. Light winds. Chance of rain 50%. And now the extended forecast. Monday, showers and a chance of thunderstorms. Highs in the lower 70s. Chance of rain 90%. Tuesday, partly cloudy. Highs in the mid-70s. Lows in the mid-50s. Wednesday, partly cloudy. A chance of showers. Highs in the mid-70s. Lows in the upper 50s. Chance of rain 40%. Thursday, showers likely and a chance of thunderstorms. Highs in the upper 70s. Lows in the upper 50s. Chance of rain 70%. Friday, mostly cloudy. A 50% chance of showers and thunderstorms. Highs in the upper 70s. Lows in the upper 50s. 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Your source for official weather information across the Western Finger Lakes and the Genesee Valley. KHA 53 operates on a frequency of 162.40 MHz. Beach hazard statement remains in effect through Saturday morning. What? Strong currents and dangerous swimming conditions. Where? Beaches of Niagara and Orleans counties. When? Through Saturday morning. Impacts, strong currents and dangerous swimming conditions. Stay out of the water to avoid dangerous swimming conditions. Beach hazard statement remains in effect through late Saturday night. What? Strong currents and dangerous swimming conditions. Where? Beaches of Monroe, Wayne, and northern Cayuga counties. When? Through late Saturday night. Impacts, strong currents and dangerous swimming conditions. Stay out of the water to avoid dangerous swimming conditions. The 2 a.m. weather, the report from Rochester was not available. Around the region at 2 a.m. it was clear, with a temperature of 51 at Elmira and 54 at Binghamton. At Toronto, it was partly cloudy, with a temperature of 59. It was mostly cloudy, with a temperature of 62 at Erie, and 61 at Buffalo. It was cloudy, with a temperature of 60 at Niagara Falls, 62 at Syracuse, and 61 at Watertown. At Oswego, winds were west at 14 knots, with a temperature of 59 degrees. The Central Lake Ontario buoy winds were west at 70 knots, with a temperature of 56 degrees, and the waves were 4 feet. The Nearshore Marine Forecast, 4, the Niagara River to Hamlin Beach along Lake Ontario. Small craft advisory in effect until 8 a.m. Saturday. Overnight, west winds 15 to 20 knots. Mainly clear. Waves 3 to 5 feet subsiding to 2 to 4 feet. Waves occasionally around 6 feet. Saturday, west winds 10 to 15 knots. Mostly sunny. Waves 2 to 4 feet subsiding to 1 to 3 feet. Saturday night, west winds 10 knots or less. Partly to mostly cloudy. Waves 2 feet or less. Sunday, west winds 10 knots or less. Becoming mostly sunny. Waves 1 foot or less. Sunday night, southwest winds less than 10 knots becoming southeast. A chance of showers overnight. Waves 1 foot or less. Monday, east winds 5 to 15 knots becoming northwest. Showers likely during the day, then

chance of showers Monday night. Waves 1 to 3 feet. Tuesday, northwest winds 5 to 10 knots becoming west. Mainly clear, then becoming partly cloudy. Waves 1 foot or less. Wednesday, west winds less than 10 knots becoming south. A chance of showers Wednesday night. Waves 1 foot or less. The Nearshore Marine Forecast, 4, Hamlin Beach to Mexico Bay. Small craft advisory in effect through late Saturday night. Overnight, west winds 15 to 25 knots. Partly to mostly cloudy. Waves 4 to 7 feet. Waves occasionally around 9 feet. Saturday, west winds 15 to 20 knots diminishing to 10 to 15 knots. Partly to mostly sunny. Waves 3 to 6 feet. Waves occasionally around 7 feet. Saturday night, west winds 5 to 15 knots. Partly cloudy. Waves 2 to 4 feet subsiding to 1 to 3 feet. Sunday, west winds 5 to 10 knots. Sunny. Waves 1 foot or less. Sunday night, west winds less than 10 knots becoming south. A chance of showers overnight. Waves 1 foot or less. Monday, southeast winds 5 to 15 knots becoming northwest. Showers likely. Waves 2 feet or less. Tuesday, northwest winds 5 to 10 knots becoming west. Partly cloudy. Waves 1 to 2 feet. Wednesday, west winds less than 10 knots. A chance of showers Wednesday night. Waves 1 foot or less. The water temperature off Rochester is 60 degrees. This is the NOAA Weather Radio KHA 53 in Rochester. Your source for official weather information across Rochester is 60 degrees. This is the NOAA Weather Radio KHA 53 in Rochester. Your source for official weather information across the Western Finger Lakes and the Genesee Valley. KHA 53 operates on a frequency of 162.40 MHz. Beach hazard statement remains in effect through Saturday morning. What? Strong currents and dangerous swimming conditions. Where? Beaches of Niagara and Orleans counties. When? Through Saturday morning. Impacts, strong currents and dangerous swimming conditions. Stay out of the water to avoid dangerous swimming conditions. Beach hazard statement remains in effect through late Saturday night. What? Strong currents and dangerous swimming conditions. Where? Beaches of Monroe, Wayne, and northern Cayuga counties. When? Through late Saturday night. Impacts, strong currents and dangerous swimming conditions. Stay out of the water to avoid dangerous swimming conditions. The 2 a.m. weather, the report from Rochester was not available. Around the region at 2 a.m. it was clear, with a temperature of 51 at Elmira, and 54 at Binghamton. At Toronto, it was partly cloudy, with a temperature of 59. It was mostly cloudy, with a temperature of 62 at Erie, and 61 at Buffalo. It was cloudy, with a temperature of 60 at Niagara Falls, 62 at Syracuse, and 61 at Watertown. At Oswego, winds were west at 14 knots, with a temperature of 59 degrees. The Central Lake Ontario buoy winds were west at 70 knots, with a temperature of 56 degrees, and the waves were 4 feet. The Rochester, New York climate summary for yesterday, June 19, 2026. Yesterday's high temperature of 75 degrees occurred at 11 a.m. Yesterday's low temperature of 59 degrees occurred at 6 a.m. 0.09 inches of precipitation fell yesterday, which brings the monthly total to 3.49 inches. The total precipitation for the year now stands at 22.41 inches. There were no heating degree days yesterday. This leaves the monthly total at 24. The yearly total since July 1st is 6,455. There were 2 cooling degree days yesterday. This brings the monthly total to 83. The yearly total since January 1st is 122. Yesterday the maximum wind observed was 21 miles an hour from the west. The highest wind gust observed was 38 miles per hour from the west, which occurred at 2 p.m. Yesterday the average wind speed was 14 miles per hour. The record high for today is 95, which occurred in 1953, and the record low is 41, which occurred in 1914. Sunrise today is at 5:31 a.m. and sunset is at 8:50.

4 p.m. The forecast for the Genesee Valley and Northern Finger Lakes, including Rochester, Geneseo, Canandaigua, Newark, and Fairhaven. Overnight, partly cloudy. Lows ranging from the mid-50s inland to the upper 50s along the lake shore. West winds 10 to 15 miles an hour. Saturday, mostly sunny. Highs ranging from the upper 60s on the hilltops to the lower 70s across the lower elevations. West winds 10 to 15 miles an hour. Saturday night, partly cloudy. Lows ranging from the mid-50s inland to the upper 50s along the lake shore. West winds 5 to 10 miles an hour, becoming light. Sunday, partly sunny. Highs ranging from the lower 70s on the hilltops to the mid-70s across the lower elevations. Light winds. Sunday night, mostly cloudy. A chance of showers overnight. Lows ranging from the mid-50s inland to the lower 60s along the lake shore. Light winds. Chance of rain 50%. The forecast for the Southern Finger Lakes, including Pinyan, Seneca Falls, and Auburn. Overnight, partly cloudy. Lows in the mid-50s. West winds 10 to 15 miles an hour. Saturday, partly to mostly sunny. Highs in the lower 70s. West winds 10 to 15 miles an hour, becoming northwest. Saturday night, partly cloudy. Lows in the mid-50s. Northwest winds 10 miles an hour or less. Sunday, mostly sunny. Highs in the mid-70s. Light winds. Sunday night, mostly cloudy. A chance of showers overnight. Lows in the mid-50s. Light winds. Chance of rain 50%. And now the extended forecast. Monday, showers. Highs in the lower 70s. Chance of rain 90%. Tuesday, partly cloudy. Highs in the mid-70s. Lows in the mid-50s. Wednesday, partly cloudy. A chance of showers. Highs in the upper 70s. Lows in the mid-50s. Chance of rain 40%. Thursday, showers likely and a chance of thunderstorms. Highs in the upper 70s. Lows in the upper 50s. Chance of rain 70%. Friday, showers likely and a chance of thunderstorms. Highs in the upper 70s. Lows around 60. Chance of rain 60%. 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KHA-53 operates on a frequency of 162.40 MHz. Beach hazards statement remains in effect through Saturday morning. What? Strong currents and dangerous swimming conditions. Where? Beaches of Niagara and Orleans counties. When? Through Saturday morning. Impacts, strong currents and dangerous swimming conditions. Stay out of the water to avoid dangerous swimming conditions. Beach hazards statement remains in effect through late Saturday night. What? Strong currents and dangerous swimming conditions. Where? Beaches of Monroe, Wayne, and northern Cayuga counties. When? Through late Saturday night. Impacts, strong currents and dangerous swimming conditions. Stay out of the water to avoid dangerous swimming conditions. The 2 a.m. weather, the report from Rochester was not available. Around the region at 2 a.m. it was clear, with a temperature of 51 at Elmira and 54 at Binghamton. At Toronto, it was partly cloudy, with a temperature of 59. It was mostly cloudy, with a temperature of 62 at Erie and 61 at Buffalo. It was cloudy, with a temperature of 60 at Niagara Falls, 62 at Syracuse, and 61 at Watertown. At Oswego, winds were west at 14 knots, with a temperature of 59 degrees. The Central Lake Ontario buoy winds were west at 70 knots, with a temperature of 56 degrees, and the waves were 4 feet. The forecast for the Genesee Valley and Northern Finger Lakes, including Rochester, Geneseo, Canandaigua, Newark, and Fairhaven. Overnight, partly cloudy. Lows ranging from the mid-50s inland to the upper 50s along the lake shore. West winds 10 to 15 miles an hour. Saturday, mostly sunny. Highs ranging from the upper 60s on the hilltops to the lower 70s across the lower elevations. West winds 10 to 15 miles an hour.

night, partly cloudy. Lows ranging from the mid-50s inland to the upper 50s along the lake shore. West winds 5 to 10 miles an hour, becoming light. Sunday, partly sunny. Highs ranging from the lower 70s on the hilltops to the mid-70s across the lower elevations. Light winds. Sunday night, mostly cloudy. A chance of showers overnight. Lows ranging from the mid-50s inland to the lower 60s along the lake shore. Light winds. Chance of rain 50%. The forecast for the Southern Finger Lakes, including Pinyan, Senegal Falls, and Auburn. Overnight, partly cloudy. Lows in the mid-50s. West winds 10 to 15 miles an hour. Saturday, partly to mostly sunny. Highs in the lower 70s. West winds 10 to 15 miles an hour, becoming northwest. Saturday night, partly cloudy. Lows in the mid-50s. Northwest winds 10 miles an hour or less. Sunday, mostly sunny. Highs in the mid-70s. Light winds. Sunday night, mostly cloudy. A chance of showers overnight. Lows in the mid-50s. Light winds. Chance of rain 50%. And now the extended forecast. Monday, showers. Highs in the lower 70s. Chance of rain 90%. Tuesday, partly cloudy. Highs in the mid-70s. Lows in the mid-50s. Wednesday, partly cloudy. A chance of showers. Highs in the upper 70s. Lows in the mid-50s. Chance of rain 40%. Thursday, showers likely and a chance of thunderstorms. Highs in the upper 70s. Lows in the upper 50s. Chance of rain 70%. Friday, showers likely and a chance of thunderstorms. Highs in the upper 70s. Lows around 60. Chance of rain 60%. 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Your source for official weather information across the Western Finger Lakes and the Genesee Valley. KHA-53 operates on a frequency of 162.40 MHz. Beach hazard statement remains in effect through Saturday morning. What? Strong currents and dangerous swimming conditions. Where? Beaches of Niagara and Orleans counties. When? Through Saturday morning. Impacts, strong currents and dangerous swimming conditions. Stay out of the water to avoid dangerous swimming conditions. Beach hazard statement remains in effect through late Saturday night. What? Strong currents and dangerous swimming conditions. Where? Beaches of Monroe, Wayne, and northern Cayuga counties. When? Through late Saturday night. Impacts, strong currents and dangerous swimming conditions. Stay out of the water to avoid dangerous swimming conditions. The 2 a.m. weather, the report from Rochester was not available. Around the region at 2 a.m. it was clear, with a temperature of 51 at Elmira and 54 at Binghamton. At Toronto, it was partly cloudy, with a temperature of 59. It was mostly cloudy, with a temperature of 62 at Erie and 61 at Buffalo. It was cloudy, with a temperature of 60 at Niagara Falls, 62 at Syracuse, and 61 at Watertown. At Oswego, winds were west at 14 knots, with a temperature of 59 degrees. The Central Lake Ontario buoy winds were west at 70 knots, with a temperature of 56 degrees, and the waves were 4 feet. The Rochester, New York climate summary for yesterday, June 19, 2026. Yesterday's high temperature of 75 degrees occurred at 11 a.m. Yesterday's low temperature of 59 degrees occurred at 6 a.m. 0.09 inches of precipitation fell yesterday, which brings the monthly total to 3.49 inches. The total precipitation for the year now stands at 22.41 inches. There were no heating degree days yesterday. This leaves the monthly total at 24. The yearly total since July 1st is 6,455. There were 2 cooling degree days yesterday. This brings the monthly total to 83. The yearly total since January 1st is 122. Yesterday the maximum wind observed was 21 miles an hour from the west. The highest wind gust observed was 38 miles per hour from the west, which occurred at 2 p.m. Yesterday the average wind speed was 14 miles per hour. The record high for today is 95.

which occurred in 1953, and the record low is 41, which occurred in 1914. Sunrise today is at 5:31 a.m. and sunset is at 8:54 p.m. The forecast for the Genesee Valley and Northern Finger Lakes, including Rochester, Geneseo, Canandaigua, Newark, and Fairhaven. Overnight, partly cloudy. Lows ranging from the mid-50s inland to the upper 50s along the lake shore. West winds 10 to 15 miles an hour. Saturday, mostly sunny. Highs ranging from the upper 60s on the hilltops to the lower 70s across the lower elevations. West winds 10 to 15 miles an hour. Saturday night, partly cloudy. Lows ranging from the mid-50s inland to the upper 50s along the lake shore. West winds 5 to 10 miles an hour, becoming light. Sunday, partly sunny. Highs ranging from the lower 70s on the hilltops to the mid-70s across the lower elevations. Light winds. Sunday night, mostly cloudy. A chance of showers overnight. Lows ranging from the mid-50s inland to the lower 60s along the lake shore. Light winds. Chance of rain 50%. The forecast for the Southern Finger Lakes, including Tinian, Seneca Falls, and Auburn. Overnight, partly cloudy. Lows in the mid-50s. West winds 10 to 15 miles an hour. Saturday, partly to mostly sunny. Highs in the lower 70s. West winds 10 to 15 miles an hour, becoming northwest. Saturday night, partly cloudy. Lows in the mid-50s. Northwest winds 10 miles an hour or less. Sunday, mostly sunny. Highs in the mid-70s. Light winds. Sunday night, mostly cloudy. A chance of showers overnight. Lows in the mid-50s. Light winds. Chance of rain 50%. And now the extended forecast. Monday, showers. Highs in the lower 70s. Chance of rain 90%. Tuesday, partly cloudy. Highs in the mid-70s. Lows in the mid-50s. Wednesday, partly cloudy. A chance of showers. Highs in the upper 70s. Lows in the mid-50s. Chance of rain 40%. Thursday, showers likely and a chance of thunderstorms. Highs in the upper 70s. Lows in the upper 50s. Chance of rain 70%. Friday, showers likely and a chance of thunderstorms. Highs in the upper 70s. Lows around 60. Chance of rain 60%. 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Your source for official weather information across the Western Finger Lakes and the Genesee Valley. KHA 53 operates on a frequency of 162.40 MHz. Beach hazard statement remains in effect through Saturday morning. What? Strong currents and dangerous swimming conditions. Where? Beaches of Niagara and Orleans counties. When? Through Saturday morning. Impacts, strong currents and dangerous swimming conditions. Stay out of the water to avoid dangerous swimming conditions. Beach hazard statement remains in effect through late Saturday night. What? Strong currents and dangerous swimming conditions. Where? Beaches of Monroe, Wayne, and northern Cayuga counties. When? Through late Saturday night. Impacts, strong currents and dangerous swimming conditions. Stay out of the water to avoid dangerous swimming conditions. The 2 a.m. weather, the report from Rochester was not available. Around the region at 2 a.m. it was clear, with a temperature of 51 at Elmira, and 54 at Binghamton. At Toronto, it was partly cloudy, with a temperature of 59. It was mostly cloudy, with a temperature of 62 at Erie, and 61 at Buffalo. It was cloudy, with a temperature of 60 at Niagara Falls, 62 at Syracuse, and 61 at Watertown. At Oswego, winds were west at 14 knots, with a temperature of 59 degrees. The Central Lake Ontario buoy winds were west at 17 knots, with a temperature of 56 degrees, and the waves were 4 feet. The forecast for the Genesee Valley and Northern Finger Lakes, including Rochester, Geneseo, Canandaigua, Newark, and Fairhaven. Overnight, partly cloudy. Lows ranging from the mid-50s inland to the upper 50s along the lake shore. West winds 10 to 15 miles an hour. Saturday, mostly sunny.

highs ranging from the upper 60s on the hilltops to the lower 70s across the lower elevations. West winds 10 to 15 miles an hour. Saturday night, partly cloudy. Lows ranging from the mid-50s inland to the upper 50s along the lake shore. West winds 5 to 10 miles an hour, becoming light. Sunday, partly sunny. Highs ranging from the lower 70s on the hilltops to the mid-70s across the lower elevations. Light winds. Sunday night, mostly cloudy. A chance of showers overnight. Lows ranging from the mid-50s inland to the lower 60s along the lake shore. Light winds. Chance of rain 50%. The forecast for the Southern Finger Lakes, including Penyan, Seneca Falls, and Auburn. Overnight, partly cloudy. Lows in the mid-50s. West winds 10 to 15 miles an hour. Saturday, partly to mostly sunny. Highs in the lower 70s. West winds 10 to 15 miles an hour, becoming northwest. Saturday night, partly cloudy. Lows in the mid-50s. Northwest winds 10 miles an hour or less. Sunday, mostly sunny. Highs in the mid-70s. Light winds. Sunday night, mostly cloudy. A chance of showers overnight. Lows in the mid-50s. Light winds. Chance of rain 50%. And now the extended forecast. Monday, showers. Highs in the lower 70s. Chance of rain 90%. Tuesday, partly cloudy. Highs in the mid-70s. Lows in the mid-50s. Wednesday, partly cloudy. A chance of showers. Highs in the upper 70s. Lows in the mid-50s. Chance of rain 40%. Thursday, showers likely and a chance of thunderstorms. Highs in the upper 70s. Lows in the upper 50s. Chance of rain 70%. Friday, showers likely and a chance of thunderstorms. Highs in the upper 70s. Lows around 60. Chance of rain 60%. 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Your source for official weather information across the Western Finger Lakes and the Genesee Valley. KHA 53 operates on a frequency of 162.40 MHz. Beach hazards statement remains in effect through Saturday morning. What? Strong currents and dangerous swimming conditions. Where? Beaches of Niagara and Orleans counties. When? Through Saturday morning. Impacts, strong currents and dangerous swimming conditions. Stay out of the water to avoid dangerous swimming conditions. Beach hazards statement remains in effect through late Saturday night. What? Strong currents and dangerous swimming conditions. Where? Beaches of Monroe, Wayne, and northern Cayuga counties. When? Through late Saturday night. Impacts, strong currents and dangerous swimming conditions. Stay out of the water to avoid dangerous swimming conditions. The 2 a.m. weather, the report from Rochester was not available. Around the region at 2 a.m. it was clear, with a temperature of 51 at Elmira, and 54 at Binghamton. At Toronto, it was partly cloudy, with a temperature of 59. It was mostly cloudy, with a temperature of 62 at Erie, and 61 at Buffalo. It was cloudy, with a temperature of 60 at Niagara Falls, 62 at Syracuse, and 61 at Watertown. At Oswego, winds were west at 14 knots, with a temperature of 59 degrees. The Central Lake Ontario buoy winds were west at 17 knots, with a temperature of 56 degrees, and the waves were 4 feet. The forecast for the Genesee Valley and Northern Finger Lakes, including Rochester, Geneseo, Canandaigua, Newark, and Fairhaven. Overnight, partly cloudy. Lows ranging from the mid-50s inland to the upper 50s along the lake shore. West winds 10 to 15 miles an hour. Saturday, mostly sunny. Highs ranging from the upper 60s on the hilltops to the lower 70s across the lower elevations. West winds 10 to 15 miles an hour. Saturday night, partly cloudy. Lows ranging from the mid-50s inland to the upper 50s along the lake shore. West winds 5 to 10 miles an hour, becoming light. Sunday, partly sunny. Highs ranging from the lower 70s on the hilltops to the mid-70s across the lower elevations. Light winds. Sunday night, mostly cloudy,

a chance of showers overnight. Lows ranging from the mid-50s inland to the lower 60s along the lake shore. Light winds. Chance of rain 50%. The forecast for the Southern Finger Lakes, including Tinian, Seneca Falls, and Auburn. Overnight, partly cloudy. Lows in the mid-50s. West winds 10 to 15 miles an hour. Saturday, partly to mostly sunny. Highs in the lower 70s. West winds 10 to 15 miles an hour, becoming northwest. Saturday night, partly cloudy. Lows in the mid-50s. Northwest winds 10 miles an hour or less. Sunday, mostly sunny. Highs in the mid-70s. Light winds. Sunday night, mostly cloudy. A chance of showers overnight. Lows in the mid-50s. Light winds. Chance of rain 50%. And now the extended forecast. Monday, showers. Highs in the lower 70s. Chance of rain 90%. Tuesday, partly cloudy. Highs in the mid-70s. Lows in the mid-50s. Wednesday, partly cloudy. A chance of showers. Highs in the upper 70s. Lows in the mid-50s. Chance of rain 40%. Thursday, showers likely and a chance of thunderstorms. Highs in the upper 70s. Lows in the upper 50s. Chance of rain 70%. Friday, showers likely and a chance of thunderstorms. Highs in the upper 70s. Lows around 60. Chance of rain 60%. 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Your source for official weather information across the Western Finger Lakes and the Genesee Valley. KHA 53 operates on a frequency of 162.40 MHz. Beach hazards statement remains in effect through Saturday morning. What? Strong currents and dangerous swimming conditions. Where? Beaches of Niagara and Orleans counties. When? Through Saturday morning. Impacts, strong currents and dangerous swimming conditions. Stay out of the water to avoid dangerous swimming conditions. Beach hazards statement remains in effect through late Saturday night. What? Strong currents and dangerous swimming conditions. Where? Beaches of Monroe, Wayne, and northern Cayuga counties. When? Through late Saturday night. Impacts, strong currents and dangerous swimming conditions. Stay out of the water to avoid dangerous swimming conditions. The 2 a.m. weather, the report from Rochester was not available. Around the region at 2 a.m. it was clear, with a temperature of 51 at Elmira and 54 at Binghamton. At Toronto, it was partly cloudy, with a temperature of 59. It was mostly cloudy, with a temperature of 62 at Erie and 61 at Buffalo. It was cloudy, with a temperature of 60 at Niagara Falls, 62 at Syracuse, and 61 at Watertown. At Oswego, winds were west at 14 knots, with a temperature of 59 degrees. The Central Lake Ontario buoy winds were west at 17 knots, with a temperature of 56 degrees, and the waves were 4 feet. The forecast for the Genesee Valley and Northern Finger Lakes, including Rochester, Geneseo, Canandaigua, Newark, and Fairhaven. Overnight, partly cloudy. Lows ranging from the mid-50s inland to the upper 50s along the lake shore. West winds 10 to 15 miles an hour. Saturday, mostly sunny. Highs ranging from the upper 60s on the hilltops to the lower 70s across the lower elevations. West winds 10 to 15 miles an hour. Saturday night, partly cloudy. Lows ranging from the mid-50s inland to the upper 50s along the lake shore. West winds 5 to 10 miles an hour, becoming light. Sunday, partly sunny. Highs ranging from the lower 70s on the hilltops to the mid-70s across the lower elevations. Light winds. Sunday night, mostly cloudy. A chance of showers overnight. Lows ranging from the mid-50s inland to the lower 60s along the lake shore. Light winds. Chance of rain 50%. The forecast for the Southern Finger Lakes, including Tinian, Seneca Falls, and Auburn. Overnight, partly cloudy. Lows in the mid-50s. West winds 10 to 15 miles an hour. Saturday, partly to mostly sunny. Highs in the lower 70s. West winds 10 to 15 miles an hour,

highs in the upper 70s, lows in the mid-50s. Chance of rain 40%. Thursday, showers likely and a chance of thunderstorms. Highs in the upper 70s, lows in the upper 50s. Chance of rain 70%. Friday, showers likely and a chance of thunderstorms. Highs in the upper 70s, lows around 60. Chance of rain 60%. Open lake forecast, 4, the Niagara River to Hamlin Beach beyond 5 miles from shore. Overnight, west winds 15 to 20 knots. Waves 3 to 5 feet. Saturday, west winds 10 to 15 knots. Waves 2 to 4 feet subsiding to 1 to 3 feet. Saturday night, west winds 10 knots or less. Waves 1 to 3 feet subsiding to 1 foot or less. Sunday, west winds 10 knots or less becoming southwest. Waves 1 foot or less. Sunday night, southwest winds 10 knots or less becoming east. A chance of showers overnight. Waves 1 foot or less. Monday, east winds 10 to 15 knots becoming northwest around 10 knots. Showers likely during the day, then a chance of showers Monday night. Waves 1 to 3 feet. Tuesday, northwest winds 5 to 10 knots. Waves 2 feet or less. Wednesday, west winds less than 10 knots becoming southeast. A chance of showers Wednesday night. Waves 1 foot or less. Open lake forecast, 4, Hamlin Beach to Mexico Bay beyond 5 miles from shore. Overnight, west winds 15 to 25 knots. Waves 4 to 7 feet. Waves occasionally around 9 feet. Saturday, west winds 15 to 20 knots. Waves 3 to 6 feet. Saturday night, west winds 5 to 15 knots. Waves 2 to 4 feet subsiding to 1 to 3 feet. Sunday, west winds 5 to 10 knots. Waves 1 foot or less. Sunday night, west winds 10 knots or less becoming south. A chance of showers overnight. Waves 1 foot or less. Monday, southeast winds 5 to 15 knots becoming northwest. Showers likely. Waves 2 feet or less. Tuesday, northwest winds 5 to 15 knots becoming west. Waves 1 to 3 feet. Wednesday, west winds 10 knots or less becoming south. A chance of showers Wednesday night. Waves 1 foot or less. 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KHA 53 operates on a frequency of 162.40 MHz. Beach hazards statement remains in effect through Saturday morning. What? Strong currents and dangerous swimming conditions. Where? Beaches of Niagara and Orleans counties. When? Through Saturday morning. Impacts, strong currents and dangerous swimming conditions. Stay out of the water to avoid dangerous swimming conditions. This is the NOAA Weather Radio KHA 53 in Rochester. Your source for official weather information across the Western Finger Lakes and the Genesee Valley. KHA 53 operates on a frequency of 162.40 MHz. Beach hazards statement remains in effect through Saturday morning. What? Strong currents and dangerous swimming conditions. Where? Beaches of Niagara and Orleans counties. When? Through Saturday morning. Impacts, strong currents and dangerous swimming conditions. Stay out of the water to avoid dangerous swimming conditions. Beach hazards statement remains in effect through late Saturday night. What? Strong currents and dangerous swimming conditions. Where? Beaches of Monroe, Wayne, and northern Cayuga counties. When? Through late Saturday night. Impacts, strong currents and dangerous swimming conditions. Stay out of the water to avoid dangerous swimming conditions. The 3 a.m. weather, the report from Rochester was not available. Around the region at 3 a.m. at Elmira, it was clear, with a temperature of 55. It was mostly cloudy, with a temperature of 60 at Buffalo, and 63 at Syracuse. It was cloudy, with a temperature of 61 at Erie, 60 at Niagara Falls, 56 at Binghamton, and 59 at Watertown. At Oswego, winds were west at 18 knots, with a temperature of 59 degrees. The Central Lake Ontario buoy winds were from the west at 17.

us. The forecasts for the Genesee Valley and Northern Finger Lakes, including Rochester, Geneseo, Canandaigua, Newark, and Fairhaven. Overnight, partly cloudy. Lows ranging from the mid-50s inland to the upper 50s along the lake shore. West winds 10 to 15 miles an hour. Saturday, mostly sunny. Highs ranging from the upper 60s on the hilltops to the lower 70s across the lower elevations. West winds 10 to 15 miles an hour. Saturday night, partly cloudy. Lows ranging from the mid-50s inland to the upper 50s along the lake shore. West winds 5 to 10 miles an hour, becoming light. Sunday, partly sunny. Highs ranging from the lower 70s on the hilltops to the mid-70s across the lower elevations. Light winds. Sunday night, mostly cloudy. A chance of showers overnight. Lows ranging from the mid-50s inland to the lower 60s along the lake shore. Light winds. Chance of rain 50%. The forecast for the Southern Finger Lakes, including Penyan, Seneca Falls, and Auburn. Overnight, partly cloudy. Lows in the mid-50s. West winds 10 to 15 miles an hour. Saturday, partly to mostly sunny. Highs in the lower 70s. West winds 10 to 15 miles an hour, becoming northwest. Saturday night, partly cloudy. Lows in the mid-50s. Northwest winds 10 miles an hour or less. Sunday, mostly sunny. Highs in the mid-70s. Light winds. Sunday night, mostly cloudy. A chance of showers overnight. Lows in the mid-50s. Light winds. Chance of rain 50%. And now the extended forecast. Monday, showers. Highs in the lower 70s. Chance of rain 90%. Tuesday, partly cloudy. Highs in the mid-70s. Lows in the mid-50s. Wednesday, partly cloudy. A chance of showers. Highs in the upper 70s. Lows in the mid-50s. Chance of rain 40%. Thursday, showers likely and a chance of thunderstorms. Highs in the upper 70s. Lows in the upper 50s. Chance of rain 70%. Friday, showers likely and a chance of thunderstorms. Highs in the upper 70s. Lows around 60. Chance of rain 60%. 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KHA 53 operates on a frequency of 162.40 MHz. Beach hazard statement remains in effect through Saturday morning. What? Strong currents and dangerous swimming conditions. Where? Beaches of Niagara and Orleans counties. When? Through Saturday morning. Impacts, strong currents and dangerous swimming conditions. Stay out of the water to avoid dangerous swimming conditions. Beach hazard statement remains in effect through late Saturday night. What? Strong currents and dangerous swimming conditions. Where? Beaches of Monroe, Wayne, and northern Cayuga counties. When? Through late Saturday night. Impacts, strong currents and dangerous swimming conditions. Stay out of the water to avoid dangerous swimming conditions. The 3 a.m. weather, the report from Rochester was not available. Around the region at 3 a.m. at Elmira, it was clear, with a temperature of 55. It was mostly cloudy, with a temperature of 60 at Buffalo, and 63 at Syracuse. It was cloudy, with a temperature of 61 at Erie, 60 at Niagara Falls, 56 at Binghamton, and 59 at Watertown. At Oswego, winds were west at 18 knots, with a temperature of 59 degrees. The Central Lake Ontario buoy winds were from the west at 17 knots. The forecast for the Genesee Valley and Northern Finger Lakes, including Rochester, Geneseo, Canandaigua, Newark, and Fairhaven. Overnight, partly cloudy. Lows ranging from the mid-50s inland to the upper 50s along the lake shore. West winds 10 to 15 miles an hour. Saturday, mostly sunny. Highs ranging from the upper 60s on the hilltops to the lower 70s across the lower elevations. West winds 10 to 15 miles an hour. Saturday night, partly cloudy. Lows ranging from the mid-50s inland to the upper 50s along the lake shore. West winds 5 to 10 miles.

miles an hour, becoming light. Sunday, partly sunny. Highs ranging from the lower 70s on the hilltops to the mid-70s across the lower elevations. Light winds. Sunday night, mostly cloudy. A chance of showers overnight. Lows ranging from the mid-50s inland to the lower 60s along the lake shore. Light winds. Chance of rain 50%. The forecast for the Southern Finger Lakes, including Tinian, Seneca Falls, and Auburn. Overnight, partly cloudy. Lows in the mid-50s. West winds 10 to 15 miles an hour. Saturday, partly to mostly sunny. Highs in the lower 70s. West winds 10 to 15 miles an hour, becoming northwest. Saturday night, partly cloudy. Lows in the mid-50s. Northwest winds 10 miles an hour or less. Sunday, mostly sunny. Highs in the mid-70s. Light winds. Sunday night, mostly cloudy. A chance of showers overnight. Lows in the mid-50s. Light winds. Chance of rain 50%. And now the extended forecast. Monday, showers. Highs in the lower 70s. Chance of rain 90%. Tuesday, partly cloudy. Highs in the mid-70s. Lows in the mid-50s. Wednesday, partly cloudy. A chance of showers. Highs in the upper 70s. Lows in the mid-50s. Chance of rain 40%. Thursday, showers likely and a chance of thunderstorms. Highs in the upper 70s. Lows in the upper 50s. Chance of rain 70%. Friday, showers likely and a chance of thunderstorms. Highs in the upper 70s. Lows around 60. Chance of rain 60%. 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Your source for official weather information across the Western Finger Lakes and the Genesee Valley. KHA 53 operates on a frequency of 162.40 MHz. Beach hazard statement remains in effect through Saturday morning. What? Strong currents and dangerous swimming conditions. Where? Beaches of Niagara and Orleans counties. When? Through Saturday morning. Impacts, strong currents and dangerous swimming conditions. Stay out of the water to avoid dangerous swimming conditions. Beach hazard statement remains in effect through late Saturday night. What? Strong currents and dangerous swimming conditions. Where? Beaches of Monroe, Wayne, and northern Cayuga counties. When? Through late Saturday night. Impacts, strong currents and dangerous swimming conditions. Stay out of the water to avoid dangerous swimming conditions. The 3 a.m. weather, the report from Rochester was not available. The Rochester, New York climate summary for yesterday, June 19, 2026. Yesterday's high temperature of 75 degrees occurred at 11 a.m. Yesterday's low temperature of 59 degrees occurred at 6 a.m. 0.09 inches of precipitation fell yesterday, which brings the monthly total to 3.49 inches. The total precipitation for the year now stands at 22.41 inches. There were no heating degree days yesterday. This leaves the monthly total at 24. The yearly total since July 1st is 6,455. There were two cooling degree days yesterday. This brings the monthly total to 83. The yearly total since January 1st is 122. Yesterday the maximum wind observed was 21 miles an hour from the west. The highest wind gust observed was 38 miles per hour from the west, which occurred at 2 p.m. Yesterday the average wind speed was 14 miles per hour. The record high for today is 95, which occurred in 1953, and the record low is 41, which occurred in 1914. Sunrise today is at 5:31 a.m. and sunset is at 8:54 p.m. Around the region at 3 a.m. at Elmira, it was clear, with a temperature of 55. It was mostly cloudy, with a temperature of 60 at Buffalo, 61 at Toronto, and 63 at Syracuse. It was cloudy, with a temperature of 61 at Erie, 60 at Niagara Falls, 56 at Binghamton, and 59 at Watertown. At Oswego, winds were west at 18 knots, with a temperature of 59 degrees. The Central Lake Ontario buoy winds were west at 16 knots, with a temperature of 56 degrees, and the waves were 4 feet.

the forecast for the Genesee Valley and Northern Finger Lakes, including Rochester, Geneseo, Canandaigua, Newark, and Fairhaven. Overnight, partly cloudy. Lows ranging from the mid-50s inland to the upper 50s along the lake shore. West winds 10 to 15 miles an hour. Saturday, mostly sunny. Highs ranging from the upper 60s on the hilltops to the lower 70s across the lower elevations. West winds 10 to 15 miles an hour. Saturday night, partly cloudy. Lows ranging from the mid-50s inland to the upper 50s along the lake shore. West winds 5 to 10 miles an hour, becoming light. Sunday, partly sunny. Highs ranging from the lower 70s on the hilltops to the mid-70s across the lower elevations. Light winds. Sunday night, mostly cloudy. A chance of showers overnight. Lows ranging from the mid-50s inland to the lower 60s along the lake shore. Light winds. Chance of rain 50%. The forecast for the Southern Finger Lakes, including Pinyan, Seneca Falls, and Auburn. Overnight, partly cloudy. Lows in the mid-50s. West winds 10 to 15 miles an hour. Saturday, partly to mostly sunny. Highs in the lower 70s. West winds 10 to 15 miles an hour, becoming northwest. Saturday night, partly cloudy. Lows in the mid-50s. Northwest winds 10 miles an hour or less. Sunday, mostly sunny. Highs in the mid-70s. Light winds. Sunday night, mostly cloudy. A chance of showers overnight. Lows in the mid-50s. Light winds. Chance of rain 50%. And now the extended forecast. Monday, showers. Highs in the lower 70s. Chance of rain 90%. Tuesday, partly cloudy. Highs in the mid-70s. Lows in the mid-50s. Wednesday, partly cloudy. A chance of showers. Highs in the upper 70s. Lows in the mid-50s. Chance of rain 40%. Thursday, showers likely and a chance of thunderstorms. Highs in the upper 70s. Lows in the upper 50s. Chance of rain 70%. Friday, showers likely and a chance of thunderstorms. Highs in the upper 70s. Lows around 60. Chance of rain 60%. 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Your source for official weather information across the Western Finger Lakes and the Genesee Valley. KHA 53 operates on a frequency of 162.40 MHz. Beach hazards statement remains in effect through Saturday morning. What? Strong currents and dangerous swimming conditions. Where? Beaches of Niagara and Orleans counties. When? Through Saturday morning. Impacts, strong currents and dangerous swimming conditions. Stay out of the water to avoid dangerous swimming conditions. Beach hazards statement remains in effect through late Saturday night. What? Strong currents and dangerous swimming conditions. Where? Beaches of Monroe, Wayne, and Northern Cayuga counties. When? Through late Saturday night. Impacts, strong currents and dangerous swimming conditions. Stay out of the water to avoid dangerous swimming conditions. The 3 a.m. weather, the report from Rochester was not available. Around the region at 3 a.m. at Elmira, it was clear, with a temperature of 55. It was mostly cloudy, with a temperature of 60 at Buffalo, 61 at Toronto, and 63 at Syracuse. It was cloudy, with a temperature of 61 at Erie, 60 at Niagara Falls, 56 at Binghamton, and 59 at Watertown. At Oswego, winds were west at 18 knots, with a temperature of 59 degrees. The Central Lake Ontario buoy winds were west at 60 knots, with a temperature of 56 degrees, and the waves were 4 feet. The forecast for the Genesee Valley and Northern Finger Lakes, including Rochester, Geneseo, Canandaigua, Newark, and Fairhaven. Overnight, partly cloudy. Lows ranging from the mid-50s inland to the upper 50s along the lake shore. West winds 10 to 15 miles an hour. Saturday, mostly sunny. Highs ranging from the upper 60s on the hilltops to the lower 70s across the lower elevations. West winds 10 to 15 miles an hour. Saturday night, partly cloudy. Lows ranging from the mid-50s inland to the upper

60s along the lake shore. West winds 5 to 10 miles an hour, becoming light. Sunday, partly sunny. Highs ranging from the lower 70s on the hilltops to the mid-70s across the lower elevations. Light winds. Sunday night, mostly cloudy. A chance of showers overnight. Lows ranging from the mid-50s inland to the lower 60s along the lake shore. Light winds. Chance of rain 50%. The forecast for the Southern Finger Lakes, including Pinyan, Seneca Falls, and Auburn. Overnight, partly cloudy. Lows in the mid-50s. West winds 10 to 15 miles an hour. Saturday, partly to mostly sunny. Highs in the lower 70s. West winds 10 to 15 miles an hour, becoming northwest. Saturday night, partly cloudy. Lows in the mid-50s. Northwest winds 10 miles an hour or less. Sunday, mostly sunny. Highs in the mid-70s. Light winds. Sunday night, mostly cloudy. A chance of showers overnight. Lows in the mid-50s. Light winds. Chance of rain 50%. And now the extended forecast. Monday, showers. Highs in the lower 70s. Chance of rain 90%. Tuesday, partly cloudy. Highs in the mid-70s. Lows in the mid-50s. Wednesday, partly cloudy. A chance of showers. Highs in the upper 70s. Lows in the mid-50s. Chance of rain 40%. Thursday, showers likely and a chance of thunderstorms. Highs in the upper 70s. Lows in the upper 50s. Chance of rain 70%. Friday, showers likely and a chance of thunderstorms. Highs in the upper 70s. Lows around 60. Chance of rain 60%. 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Your source for official weather information across the Western Finger Lakes and the Genesee Valley. KHA 53 operates on a frequency of 162.40 MHz. Beach hazards statement remains in effect through Saturday morning. What? Strong currents and dangerous swimming conditions. Where? Beaches of Niagara and Orleans counties. When? Through Saturday morning. Impacts, strong currents and dangerous swimming conditions. Stay out of the water to avoid dangerous swimming conditions. Beach hazards statement remains in effect through late Saturday night. What? Strong currents and dangerous swimming conditions. Where? Beaches of Monroe, Wayne, and northern Cayuga counties. When? Through late Saturday night. Impacts, strong currents and dangerous swimming conditions. Stay out of the water to avoid dangerous swimming conditions. The 3 a.m. weather, the report from Rochester was not available. Around the region at 3 a.m. at Elmira, it was clear, with a temperature of 55. It was mostly cloudy, with a temperature of 60 at Buffalo, 61 at Toronto, and 63 at Syracuse. It was cloudy, with a temperature of 61 at Erie, 60 at Niagara Falls, 56 at Binghamton, and 59 at Watertown. At Oswego, winds were west at 18 knots, with a temperature of 59 degrees. The Central Lake Ontario buoy winds were west at 16 knots, with a temperature of 56 degrees, and the waves were 4 feet. The forecast for the Genesee Valley and Northern Finger Lakes, including Rochester, Geneseo, Canandaigua, Newark, and Fairhaven. Overnight, partly cloudy. Lows ranging from the mid-50s inland to the upper 50s along the lake shore. West winds 10 to 15 miles an hour. Saturday, mostly sunny. Highs ranging from the upper 60s on the hilltops to the lower 70s across the lower elevations. West winds 10 to 15 miles an hour. Saturday night, partly cloudy. Lows ranging from the mid-50s inland to the upper 50s along the lake shore. West winds 5 to 10 miles an hour, becoming light. Sunday, partly sunny. Highs ranging from the lower 70s on the hilltops to the mid-70s across the lower elevations. Light winds. Sunday night, mostly cloudy. A chance of showers overnight. Lows ranging from the mid-50s inland to the lower 60s along the lake shore. Light winds. Chance of rain 50%. The forecast for the Southern Finger Lakes, including Pinyan, Seneca Falls, and Auburn. Overnight,

mostly cloudy. Lows in the mid-50s. West winds 10 to 15 miles an hour. Saturday, partly to mostly sunny. Highs in the lower 70s. West winds 10 to 15 miles an hour, becoming northwest. Saturday night, partly cloudy. Lows in the mid-50s. Northwest winds 10 miles an hour or less. Sunday, mostly sunny. Highs in the mid-70s. Light winds. Sunday night, mostly cloudy. A chance of showers overnight. Lows in the mid-50s. Light winds. Chance of rain 50%. And now the extended forecast. Monday, showers. Highs in the lower 70s. Chance of rain 90%. Tuesday, partly cloudy. Highs in the mid-70s. Lows in the mid-50s. Wednesday, partly cloudy. A chance of showers. Highs in the upper 70s. Lows in the mid-50s. Chance of rain 40%. Thursday, showers likely and a chance of thunderstorms. Highs in the upper 70s. Lows in the upper 50s. Chance of rain 70%. Friday, showers likely and a chance of thunderstorms. Highs in the upper 70s. Lows around 60. Chance of rain 60%. 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Your source for official weather information across the Western Finger Lakes and the Genesee Valley. KHA 53 operates on a frequency of 162.40 MHz. Beach hazards statement remains in effect through Saturday morning. What? Strong currents and dangerous swimming conditions. Where? Beaches of Niagara and Orleans counties. When? Through Saturday morning. Impacts, strong currents and dangerous swimming conditions. Stay out of the water to avoid dangerous swimming conditions. Beach hazards statement remains in effect through late Saturday night. What? Strong currents and dangerous swimming conditions. Where? Beaches of Monroe, Wayne, and northern Cayuga counties. When? Through late Saturday night. Impacts, strong currents and dangerous swimming conditions. Stay out of the water to avoid dangerous swimming conditions. The 3 a.m. weather, the report from Rochester was not available. Around the region at 3 a.m. at Elmira, it was clear, with a temperature of 55. It was mostly cloudy, with a temperature of 60 at Buffalo, 61 at Toronto, and 63 at Syracuse. It was cloudy, with a temperature of 61 at Erie, 60 at Niagara Falls, 56 at Binghamton, and 59 at Watertown. At Oswego, winds were west at 18 knots, with a temperature of 59 degrees. The Central Lake Ontario buoy winds were west at 16 knots, with a temperature of 56 degrees, and the waves were 4 feet. The Nearshore Marine Forecast, 4, the Niagara River to Hamlin Beach along Lake Ontario. Small craft advisory in effect until 8 a.m. Saturday. Overnight, west winds 15 to 20 knots. Mainly clear. Waves 3 to 5 feet subsiding to 2 to 4 feet. Waves occasionally around 6 feet. Saturday, west winds 10 to 15 knots. Mostly sunny. Waves 2 to 4 feet subsiding to 1 to 3 feet. Saturday night, west winds 10 knots or less. Partly to mostly cloudy. Waves 2 feet or less. Sunday, west winds 10 knots or less. Becoming mostly sunny. Waves 1 foot or less. Sunday night, southwest winds less than 10 knots becoming southeast. A chance of showers overnight. Waves 1 foot or less. Monday, east winds 5 to 15 knots becoming northwest. Showers likely during the day, then a chance of showers Monday night. Waves 1 to 3 feet. Tuesday, northwest winds 5 to 10 knots becoming west. Mainly clear, then becoming partly cloudy. Waves 1 foot or less. Wednesday, west winds less than 10 knots becoming south. A chance of showers Wednesday night. Waves 1 foot or less. The Nearshore Marine Forecast, 4, Hamlin Beach to Mexico Bay. Small craft advisory in effect through late Saturday night. Overnight, west winds 15 to 25 knots. Partly to mostly cloudy. Waves 4 to 7 feet. Waves occasionally around 9 feet. Saturday, west winds 15 to 20.

knots diminishing to 10 to 15 knots. Partly to mostly sunny. Waves 3 to 6 feet. Waves occasionally around 7 feet. Saturday night, west winds 5 to 15 knots. Partly cloudy. Waves 2 to 4 feet subsiding to 1 to 3 feet. Sunday, west winds 5 to 10 knots. Sunny. Waves 1 foot or less. Sunday night, west winds less than 10 knots becoming south. A chance of showers overnight. Waves 1 foot or less. Monday, southeast winds 5 to 15 knots becoming northwest. Showers likely. Waves 2 feet or less. Tuesday, northwest winds 5 to 10 knots becoming west. Partly cloudy. Waves 1 to 2 feet. Wednesday, west winds less than 10 knots. A chance of showers Wednesday night. Waves 1 foot or less. The water temperature off Rochester is 60 degrees. The forecast for the Genesee Valley and Northern Finger Lakes, including Rochester, Geneseo, Canandaigua, Newark, and Fairhaven. Overnight, partly cloudy. Lows rain including Rochester, Geneseo, Canandaigua, Newark, and Fairhaven. Overnight, partly cloudy. Lows ranging from the mid-50s inland to the upper 50s along the lake shore. West winds 10 to 15 miles an hour. Saturday, mostly sunny. Highs ranging from the upper 60s on the hilltops to the lower 70s across the lower elevations. West winds 10 to 15 miles an hour. Saturday night, partly cloudy. Lows ranging from the mid-50s inland to the upper 50s along the lake shore. West winds 5 to 10 miles an hour, becoming light. Sunday, partly sunny. Highs ranging from the lower 70s on the hilltops to the mid-70s across the lower elevations. Light winds. Sunday night, mostly cloudy. A chance of showers overnight. Lows ranging from the mid-50s inland to the lower 60s along the lake shore. Light winds. Chance of rain 50%. The forecast for the Southern Finger Lakes, including Tinian, Seneca Falls, and Auburn. Overnight, partly cloudy. Lows in the mid-50s. West winds 10 to 15 miles an hour. Saturday, partly to mostly sunny. Highs in the lower 70s. West winds 10 to 15 miles an hour, becoming northwest. Saturday night, partly cloudy. Lows in the mid-50s. Northwest winds 10 miles an hour or less. Sunday, mostly sunny. Highs in the mid-70s. Light winds. Sunday night, mostly cloudy. A chance of showers overnight. Lows in the mid-50s. Light winds. Chance of rain 50%. And now the extended forecast. Monday, showers. Highs in the lower 70s. Chance of rain 90%. Tuesday, partly cloudy. Highs in the mid-70s. Lows in the mid-50s. Wednesday, partly cloudy. A chance of showers. Highs in the upper 70s. Lows in the mid-50s. Chance of rain 40%. Thursday, showers likely and a chance of thunderstorms. Highs in the upper 70s. Lows in the upper 50s. Chance of rain 70%. Friday, showers likely and a chance of thunderstorms. Highs in the upper 70s. Lows around 60. Chance of rain 60%. 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Your source for official weather information across the Western Finger Lakes and the Genesee Valley. KHA 53 operates on a frequency of 162.40 MHz. Beach hazards statement remains in effect through Saturday morning. What? Strong currents and dangerous swimming conditions. Where? Beaches of Niagara and Orleans counties. When? Through Saturday morning. Impacts, strong currents and dangerous swimming conditions. Stay out of the water to avoid dangerous swimming conditions. Beach hazards statement remains in effect through late Saturday night. What? Strong currents and dangerous swimming conditions. Where? Beaches of Monroe, Wayne, and northern Cayuga counties. When? Through late Saturday night. Impacts, strong currents and dangerous swimming conditions. Stay out of the water to avoid dangerous swimming conditions. The 3 a.m. weather, the report from Rochester was not available.

around the region at 3 a.m. in Elmira. It was clear, with a temperature of 55. It was mostly cloudy, with a temperature of 60 at Buffalo, 61 at Toronto, and 63 at Syracuse. It was cloudy, with a temperature of 61 at Erie, 60 at Niagara Falls, 56 at Binghamton, and 59 at Watertown. At Oswego, winds were west at 18 knots, with a temperature of 59 degrees. The Central Lake Ontario buoy winds were west at 60 knots, with a temperature of 56 degrees, and the waves were 4 feet. The forecast for the Genesee Valley and Northern Finger Lakes, including Rochester, Geneseo, Canandaigua, Newark, and Fairhaven. Overnight, partly cloudy. Lows ranging from the mid-50s inland to the upper 50s along the lake shore. West winds 10 to 15 miles an hour. Saturday, mostly sunny. Highs ranging from the upper 60s on the hilltops to the lower 70s across the lower elevations. West winds 10 to 15 miles an hour. Saturday night, partly cloudy. Lows ranging from the mid-50s inland to the upper 50s along the lake shore. West winds 5 to 10 miles an hour, becoming light. Sunday, partly sunny. Highs ranging from the lower 70s on the hilltops to the mid-70s across the lower elevations. Light winds. Sunday night, mostly cloudy. A chance of showers overnight. Lows ranging from the mid-50s inland to the lower 60s along the lake shore. Light winds. Chance of rain 50%. The forecast for the Southern Finger Lakes, including Pinyan, Seneca Falls, and Auburn. Overnight, partly cloudy. Lows in the mid-50s. West winds 10 to 15 miles an hour. Saturday, partly to mostly sunny. Highs in the lower 70s. West winds 10 to 15 miles an hour, becoming northwest. Saturday night, partly cloudy. Lows in the mid-50s. Northwest winds 10 miles an hour or less. Sunday, mostly sunny. Highs in the mid-70s. Light winds. Sunday night, mostly cloudy. A chance of showers overnight. Lows in the mid-50s. Light winds. Chance of rain 50%. And now the extended forecast. Monday, showers. Highs in the lower 70s. Chance of rain 90%. Tuesday, partly cloudy. Highs in the mid-70s. Lows in the mid-50s. Wednesday, partly cloudy. A chance of showers. Highs in the upper 70s. Lows in the mid-50s. Chance of rain 40%. Thursday, showers likely and a chance of thunderstorms. Highs in the upper 70s. Lows in the upper 50s. Chance of rain 70%. Friday, showers likely and a chance of thunderstorms. Highs in the upper 70s. Lows around 60. Chance of rain 60%. 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Your source for official weather information across the Western Finger Lakes and the Genesee Valley. KHA 53 operates on a frequency of 162.40 MHz. Beach hazards statement remains in effect through Saturday morning. What? Strong currents and dangerous swimming conditions. Where? Beaches of Niagara and Orleans counties. When? Through Saturday morning. Impacts, strong currents and dangerous swimming conditions. Stay out of the water to avoid dangerous swimming conditions. Beach hazards statement remains in effect through late Saturday night. What? Strong currents and dangerous swimming conditions. Where? Beaches of Monroe, Wayne, and northern Cayuga counties. When? Through late Saturday night. Impacts, strong currents and dangerous swimming conditions. Stay out of the water to avoid dangerous swimming conditions. The 3 a.m. weather, the report from Rochester was not available. Around the region at 3 a.m. at Elmira, it was clear, with a temperature of 55. It was mostly cloudy, with a temperature of 60 at Buffalo, 61 at Toronto, and 63 at Syracuse. It was cloudy, with a temperature of 61 at Erie, 60 at Niagara Falls, 56 at Binghamton, and 59 at Watertown. At Oswego, winds were west at 18 knots, with a temperature of 59 degrees. The Central Lake Ontario buoy winds were west at 60 knots, with a temperature of 56 degrees, and the waves were 4 feet.

forecast for the Genesee Valley and Northern Finger Lakes, including Rochester, Geneseo, Canandaigua, Newark, and Fairhaven. Overnight, partly cloudy. Lows ranging from the mid-50s inland to the upper 50s along the lake shore. West winds 10 to 15 miles an hour. Saturday, mostly sunny. Highs ranging from the upper 60s on the hilltops to the lower 70s across the lower elevations. West winds 10 to 15 miles an hour. Saturday night, partly cloudy. Lows ranging from the mid-50s inland to the upper 50s along the lake shore. West winds 5 to 10 miles an hour, becoming light. Sunday, partly sunny. Highs ranging from the lower 70s on the hilltops to the mid-70s across the lower elevations. Light winds. Sunday night, mostly cloudy. A chance of showers overnight. Lows ranging from the mid-50s inland to the lower 60s along the lake shore. Light winds. Chance of rain 50%. The forecast for the Southern Finger Lakes, including Pinyan, Seneca Falls, and Auburn. Overnight, partly cloudy. Lows in the mid-50s. West winds 10 to 15 miles an hour. Saturday, partly to mostly sunny. Highs in the lower 70s. West winds 10 to 15 miles an hour, becoming northwest. Saturday night, partly cloudy. Lows in the mid-50s. Northwest winds 10 miles an hour or less. Sunday, mostly sunny. Highs in the mid-70s. Light winds. Sunday night, mostly cloudy. A chance of showers overnight. Lows in the mid-50s. Light winds. Chance of rain 50%. And now the extended forecast. Monday, showers. Highs in the lower 70s. Chance of rain 90%. Tuesday, partly cloudy. Highs in the mid-70s. Lows in the mid-50s. Wednesday, partly cloudy. A chance of showers. Highs in the upper 70s. Lows in the mid-50s. Chance of rain 40%. Thursday, showers likely and a chance of thunderstorms. Highs in the upper 70s. Lows in the upper 50s. Chance of rain 70%. Friday, showers likely and a chance of thunderstorms. Highs in the upper 70s. Lows around 60. Chance of rain 60%. 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Your source for official weather information across the Western Finger Lakes and the Genesee Valley. KHA 53 operates on a frequency of 162.40 MHz. Beach hazards statement remains in effect through Saturday morning. What? Strong currents and dangerous swimming conditions. Where? Beaches of Niagara and Orleans counties. When? Through Saturday morning. Impacts, strong currents and dangerous swimming conditions. Stay out of the water to avoid dangerous swimming conditions. The Rochester, New York climate summary for yesterday, June 19, 2026. Yesterday's high temperature of 75 degrees occurred at 11 a.m. Yesterday's low temperature of 59 degrees occurred at 6 a.m. 0.09 inches of precipitation fell yesterday, which brings the monthly total to 3.49 inches. The total precipitation for the year now stands at 22.41 inches. There were no heating degree days yesterday. This leaves the monthly total at 24. The yearly total since July 1st is 6,455. There were two cooling degree days yesterday. This brings the monthly total to 83. The yearly total since January 1st is 122. Yesterday the maximum wind observed was 21 miles an hour from the west. The highest wind gust observed was 38 miles per hour from the west, which occurred at 2 p.m. Yesterday the average wind speed was 14 miles per hour. The record high for today is 95, which occurred in 1953, and the record low is 41, which occurred in 1914. Sunrise today is at 5:31 a.m. and sunset is at 8:54 p.m. Beach hazards statement remains in effect through late Saturday night. What? Strong currents and dangerous swimming conditions. Where? Beaches of Monroe, Wayne, and northern Cayuga counties. When? Through late Saturday night. Impacts, strong currents and dangerous swimming conditions. Stay out of the water to avoid dangerous swimming conditions.
the 3 a.m. whether the report from Rochester was not available. Around the region at 3 a.m. at Elmira, it was clear, with a temperature of 55. It was mostly cloudy, with a temperature of 60 at Buffalo, 61 at Toronto, and 63 at Syracuse. It was cloudy, with a temperature of 61 at Erie, 60 at Niagara Falls, 56 at Binghamton, and 59 at Watertown. At Oswego, winds were west at 18 knots, with a temperature of 59 degrees. The Central Lake Ontario buoy winds were west at 16 knots, with a temperature of 56 degrees, and the waves were 4 feet. The forecast for the Genesee Valley and Northern Finger Lakes, including Rochester, Geneseo, Canandaigua, Newark, and Fairhaven. Overnight, partly cloudy. Lows ranging from the mid-50s inland to the upper 50s along the lake shore. West winds 10 to 15 miles an hour. Saturday, mostly sunny. Highs ranging from the upper 60s on the hilltops to the lower 70s across the lower elevations. West winds 10 to 15 miles an hour. Saturday night, partly cloudy. Lows ranging from the mid-50s inland to the upper 50s along the lake shore. West winds 5 to 10 miles an hour, becoming light. Sunday, partly sunny. Highs ranging from the lower 70s on the hilltops to the mid-70s across the lower elevations. Light winds. Sunday night, mostly cloudy. A chance of showers overnight. Lows ranging from the mid-50s inland to the lower 60s along the lake shore. Light winds. Chance of rain 50%. The forecast for the Southern Finger Lakes, including Tinian, Seneca Falls, and Auburn. Overnight, partly cloudy. Lows in the mid-50s. West winds 10 to 15 miles an hour. Saturday, partly to mostly sunny. Highs in the lower 70s. West winds 10 to 15 miles an hour, becoming northwest. Saturday night, partly cloudy. Lows in the mid-50s. Northwest winds 10 miles an hour or less. Sunday, mostly sunny. Highs in the mid-70s. Light winds. Sunday night, mostly cloudy. A chance of showers overnight. Lows in the mid-50s. Light winds. Chance of rain 50%. And now the extended forecast. Monday, showers. Highs in the lower 70s. Chance of rain 90%. Tuesday, partly cloudy. Highs in the mid-70s. Lows in the mid-50s. Wednesday, partly cloudy. A chance of showers. Highs in the upper 70s. Lows in the mid-50s. Chance of rain 40%. Thursday, showers likely and a chance of thunderstorms. Highs in the upper 70s. Lows in the upper 50s. Chance of rain 70%. Friday, showers likely and a chance of thunderstorms. Highs in the upper 70s. Lows around 60. Chance of rain 60%. 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Your source for official weather information across the Western Finger Lakes and the Genesee Valley. KHA 53 operates on a frequency of 162.40 MHz. Beach hazard statement remains in effect through Saturday morning. What? Strong currents and dangerous swimming conditions. Where? Beaches of Niagara and Orleans counties. When? Through Saturday morning. Impacts, strong currents and dangerous swimming conditions. Stay out of the water to avoid dangerous swimming conditions. Beach hazard statement remains in effect through late Saturday night. What? Strong currents and dangerous swimming conditions. Where? Beaches of Monroe, Wayne, and northern Cayuga counties. When? Through late Saturday night. Impacts, strong currents and dangerous swimming conditions. Stay out of the water to avoid dangerous swimming conditions. The 3 a.m. weather, the report from Rochester was not available. Around the region at 3 a.m. at Elmira, it was clear, with a temperature of 55. It was mostly cloudy, with a temperature of 60 at Buffalo, 61 at Toronto, and 63 at Syracuse. It was cloudy, with a temperature of 61 at Erie, 60 at Niagara Falls, 56 at Binghamton, and 59 at Watertown. At Oswego, winds were west at 18 knots, with a temperature of 59 degrees. The Central Lake Ontario buoy winds were west at 16 knots, with a temperature of 50.

36 degrees, and the waves were 4 feet. The forecast for the Genesee Valley and Northern Finger Lakes, including Rochester, Geneseo, Canandaigua, Newark, and Fairhaven. Overnight, partly cloudy. Lows ranging from the mid-50s inland to the upper 50s along the lake shore. West winds 10 to 15 miles an hour. Saturday, mostly sunny. Highs ranging from the upper 60s on the hilltops to the lower 70s across the lower elevations. West winds 10 to 15 miles an hour. Saturday night, partly cloudy. Lows ranging from the mid-50s inland to the upper 50s along the lake shore. West winds 5 to 10 miles an hour, becoming light. Sunday, partly sunny. Highs ranging from the lower 70s on the hilltops to the mid-70s across the lower elevations. Light winds. Sunday night, mostly cloudy. A chance of showers overnight. Lows ranging from the mid-50s inland to the lower 60s along the lake shore. Light winds. Chance of rain 50%. The forecast for the Southern Finger Lakes, including Pinyan, Seneca Falls, and Auburn. Overnight, partly cloudy. Lows in the mid-50s. West winds 10 to 15 miles an hour. Saturday, partly to mostly sunny. Highs in the lower 70s. West winds 10 to 15 miles an hour, becoming northwest. Saturday night, partly cloudy. Lows in the mid-50s. Northwest winds 10 miles an hour or less. Sunday, mostly sunny. Highs in the mid-70s. Light winds. Sunday night, mostly cloudy. A chance of showers overnight. Lows in the mid-50s. Light winds. Chance of rain 50%. And now the extended forecast. Monday, showers. Highs in the lower 70s. Chance of rain 90%. Tuesday, partly cloudy. Highs in the mid-70s. Lows in the mid-50s. Wednesday, partly cloudy. A chance of showers. Highs in the upper 70s. Lows in the mid-50s. Chance of rain 40%. Thursday, showers likely and a chance of thunderstorms. Highs in the upper 70s. Lows in the upper 50s. Chance of rain 70%. Friday, showers likely and a chance of thunderstorms. Highs in the upper 70s. Lows around 60. Chance of rain 60%. 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Your source for official weather information across the Western Finger Lakes and the Genesee Valley. KHA 53 operates on a frequency of 162.40 MHz. Beach hazard statement remains in effect through Saturday morning. What? Strong currents and dangerous swimming conditions. Where? Beaches of Niagara and Orleans counties. When? Through Saturday morning. Impacts, strong currents and dangerous swimming conditions. Stay out of the water to avoid dangerous swimming conditions. Beach hazard statement remains in effect through late Saturday night. What? Strong currents and dangerous swimming conditions. Where? Beaches of Monroe, Wayne, and Northern Cayuga counties. When? Through late Saturday night. Impacts, strong currents and dangerous swimming conditions. Stay out of the water to avoid dangerous swimming conditions. The 3 a.m. weather, the report from Rochester was not available. Around the region at 3 a.m. at Elmira, it was clear, with a temperature of 55. It was mostly cloudy, with a temperature of 60 at Buffalo, 61 at Toronto, and 63 at Syracuse. It was cloudy, with a temperature of 61 at Erie, 60 at Niagara Falls, 56 at Binghamton, and 59 at Watertown. At Oswego, winds were west at 18 knots, with a temperature of 59 degrees. The Central Lake Ontario buoy winds were west at 60 knots, with a temperature of 56 degrees, and the waves were 4 feet. The forecast for the Genesee Valley and Northern Finger Lakes, including Rochester, Geneseo, Canandaigua, Newark, and Fairhaven. Overnight, partly cloudy. Lows ranging from the mid-50s inland to the upper 50s along the lake shore. West winds 10 to 15 miles an hour. Saturday, mostly sunny. Highs ranging from the upper 60s on the hilltops to the lower 70s across the lower elevations. West winds 10 to 15 miles an hour. Saturday night, partly cloudy.

Lows ranging from the mid-50s inland to the upper 50s along the lake shore. West winds 5 to 10 miles an hour, becoming light. Sunday, partly sunny. Highs ranging from the lower 70s on the hilltops to the mid-70s across the lower elevations. Light winds. Sunday night, mostly cloudy. A chance of showers overnight. Lows ranging from the mid-50s inland to the lower 60s along the lake shore. Light winds. Chance of rain 50%. The forecast for the Southern Finger Lakes, including Pinyan, Seneca Falls, and Auburn. Overnight, partly cloudy. Lows in the mid-50s. West winds 10 to 15 miles an hour. Saturday, partly to mostly sunny. Highs in the lower 70s. West winds 10 to 15 miles an hour, becoming northwest. Saturday night, partly cloudy. Lows in the mid-50s. Northwest winds 10 miles an hour or less. Sunday, mostly sunny. Highs in the mid-70s. Light winds. Sunday night, mostly cloudy. A chance of showers overnight. Lows in the mid-50s. Light winds. Chance of rain 50%. And now the extended forecast. Monday, showers. Highs in the lower 70s. Chance of rain 90%. Tuesday, partly cloudy. Highs in the mid-70s. Lows in the mid-50s. Wednesday, partly cloudy. A chance of showers. Highs in the upper 70s. Lows in the mid-50s. Chance of rain 40%. Thursday, showers likely and a chance of thunderstorms. Highs in the upper 70s. Lows in the upper 50s. Chance of rain 70%. Friday, showers likely and a chance of thunderstorms. Highs in the upper 70s. Lows around 60. Chance of rain 60%. 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Your source for official weather information across the Western Finger Lakes and the Genesee Valley. KHA 53 operates on a frequency of 162.40 MHz. Beach hazards statement remains in effect through Saturday morning. What? Strong currents and dangerous swimming conditions. Where? Beaches of Niagara and Orleans counties. When? Through Saturday morning. Impacts, strong currents and dangerous swimming conditions. Stay out of the water to avoid dangerous swimming conditions. Beach hazards statement remains in effect through late Saturday night. What? Strong currents and dangerous swimming conditions. Where? Beaches of Monroe, Wayne, and northern Cayuga counties. When? Through late Saturday night. Impacts, strong currents and dangerous swimming conditions. Stay out of the water to avoid dangerous swimming conditions. The 3 a.m. weather, the report from Rochester was not available. Open lake forecast, for the Niagara River to Hamlin Beach beyond 5 miles from shore. Overnight, west winds 15 to 20 knots. Waves 3 to 5 feet. Saturday, west winds 10 to 15 knots. Waves 2 to 4 feet subsiding to 1 to 3 feet. Saturday night, west winds 10 knots or less. Waves 1 to 3 feet subsiding to 1 foot or less. Sunday, west winds 10 knots or less becoming southwest. Waves 1 foot or less. Sunday night, southwest winds 10 knots or less becoming east. A chance of showers overnight. Waves 1 foot or less. Monday, east winds 10 to 15 knots becoming northwest around 10 knots. Showers likely during the day, then a chance of showers Monday night. Waves 1 to 3 feet. Tuesday, northwest winds 5 to 10 knots. Waves 2 feet or less. Wednesday, west winds less than 10 knots becoming southeast. A chance of showers Wednesday night. Waves 1 foot or less. Open lake forecast, for Hamlin Beach to Mexico Bay beyond 5 miles from shore. Overnight, west winds 15 to 25 knots. Waves 4 to 7 feet. Waves occasionally around 9 feet. Saturday, west winds 15 to 20 knots. Waves 3 to 6 feet. Saturday night, west winds 5 to 15 knots. Waves 2 to 4 feet subsiding to 1 to 3 feet. Sunday, west winds 5 to 10 knots. Waves 1 foot or less. Sunday night, west

in effect through Saturday morning. What? Strong currents and dangerous swimming conditions. Where? Beaches of Niagara and Orleans counties. When? Through Saturday morning. Impacts. Strong currents and dangerous swimming conditions. Stay out of the water to avoid dangerous swimming conditions. Beach hazards statement remains in effect through late Saturday night. What? Strong currents and dangerous swimming conditions. Where? Beaches of Monroe, Wayne, and northern Cayuga counties. When? Through late Saturday night. Impacts. Strong currents and dangerous swimming conditions. Stay out of the water to avoid dangerous swimming conditions. The 4 a.m. weather, the report from Rochester was not available. Around the region at 3 a.m. at Elmira, it was clear, with a temperature of 55. It was mostly cloudy, with a temperature of 60 at Buffalo, 61 at Toronto, and 63 at Syracuse. It was cloudy, with a temperature of 61 at Erie, 60 at Niagara Falls, 56 at Binghamton, and 59 at Watertown. At Oswego, winds were west at 18 knots, with a temperature of 59 degrees. The Central Lake Ontario buoy winds were west at 16 knots, with a temperature of 56 degrees, and the waves were 4 feet. The forecast for the Genesee Valley and Northern Finger Lakes, including Rochester, Geneseo, Canandaigua, Newark, and Fairhaven. Today, mostly sunny. Highs ranging from the upper 60s on the hilltops to the lower 70s across the lower elevations. West winds 10 to 15 miles an hour. Tonight, partly cloudy. Lows ranging from the mid-50s inland to the upper 50s along the lake shore. West winds 5 to 10 miles an hour, becoming light. Sunday, partly sunny. Highs ranging from the lower 70s on the hilltops to the mid-70s across the lower elevations. Northwest winds 10 miles an hour or less. Sunday night, mostly cloudy. A chance of showers overnight. Lows ranging from the mid-50s inland to the lower 60s along the lake shore. Light winds. Chance of rain 50%. Monday, showers. Highs ranging from around 70 inland to the mid-70s along the lake shore. East winds 10 miles an hour or less. Chance of rain 90%. The forecast for the Southern Finger Lakes, including Pinyan, Seneca Falls, and Auburn. Today, mostly sunny. Highs in the lower 70s. West winds 10 to 15 miles an hour, becoming northwest. Tonight, partly cloudy. Lows in the mid-50s. Northwest winds 10 miles an hour or less. Sunday, mostly sunny. Highs in the mid-70s. Light winds. Sunday night, mostly cloudy. A chance of showers overnight. Lows in the mid-50s. Light winds. Chance of rain 50%. Monday, showers. Highs in the upper 60s. East winds 10 miles an hour or less. Chance of rain 90%. And now the extended forecast. Tuesday, partly cloudy. Highs in the mid-70s. Lows in the mid-50s. Wednesday, partly cloudy. A chance of showers. Highs in the upper 70s. Lows in the mid-50s. Chance of rain 40%. Thursday, showers likely and a chance of thunderstorms. Highs in the upper 70s. Lows in the upper 50s. Chance of rain 70%. Friday, showers likely and a chance of thunderstorms. Highs in the upper 70s. Lows around 60. Chance of rain 60%. Open lake forecast, 4, the Niagara River to Hamlin Beach beyond 5 miles from shore. Today, west winds 10 to 15 knots. Waves 2 to 4 feet subsiding to 1 to 3 feet. Tonight, west winds 5 to 10 knots. A chance of showers late. Waves 1 to 3 feet subsiding to 1 foot or less. Sunday, west winds 10 knots or less becoming southwest. Waves 1 foot or less. Sunday night, southwest winds less than 10 knots becoming southeast. A chance of showers overnight. Waves 1 foot or less. Monday, east winds 5 to 15 knots becoming northwest. Showers likely during the day, then a chance of showers Monday night. Waves 2 feet or less. Tuesday, northwest winds 5 to 10 knots. Waves 2 feet or less. Wednesday, west winds

Less than 10 knots becoming southeast. A chance of showers Wednesday night. Waves 1 foot or less. Open lake forecast, 4, Hanlon Beach to Mexico Bay beyond 5 miles from shore. Today, west winds 15 to 20 knots. Waves 3 to 6 feet. Tonight, west winds 5 to 15 knots. Waves 2 to 4 feet subsiding to 1 to 3 feet. Sunday, west winds 5 to 10 knots. Waves 2 feet or less. Sunday night, west winds 10 knots or less becoming south. A chance of showers overnight. Waves 2 feet or less. Monday, southeast winds 5 to 10 knots becoming northwest. Showers likely. Waves 2 feet or less. Tuesday, northwest winds 5 to 15 knots becoming west. Waves 2 feet or less. Wednesday, west winds 10 knots or less becoming south. A chance of showers Wednesday night. Waves 1 foot or less. 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Your source for official weather information across the Western Finger Lakes and the Genesee Valley. KHA 53 operates on a frequency of 162.40 MHz. Beach hazard statement remains in effect through Saturday morning. What? Strong currents and dangerous swimming conditions. Where? Beaches of Niagara and Orleans counties. When? Through Saturday morning. Impacts, strong currents and dangerous swimming conditions. Stay out of the water to avoid dangerous swimming conditions. Beach hazards statement remains in effect through late Saturday night. What? Strong currents and dangerous swimming conditions. Where? Beaches of Monroe, Wayne, and northern Cayuga counties. When? Through late Saturday night. Impacts, strong currents and dangerous swimming conditions. Stay out of the water to avoid dangerous swimming conditions. The 4 a.m. weather, the report from Rochester was not available. Around the region at 4 a.m. at Syracuse, rain was falling, with a temperature of 63. At Elmira, it was clear, with a temperature of 57. It was partly cloudy, with a temperature of 59 at Erie, 58 at Buffalo, and 58 at Niagara Falls. At Watertown, it was mostly cloudy, with a temperature of 59. At Binghamton, it was cloudy, with a temperature of 56. At Oswego, winds were west at 19 knots, with a temperature of 59 degrees. The Central Lake Ontario buoy winds were west at 70 knots, with a temperature of 56 degrees, and the waves were 4 feet. The forecast for the Genesee Valley and Northern Finger Lakes, including Rochester, Geneseo, Canandaigua, Newark, and Fairhaven. Today, mostly sunny. Highs ranging from the upper 60s on the hilltops to the lower 70s across the lower elevations. West winds 10 to 15 miles an hour. Tonight, partly cloudy. Lows ranging from the mid-50s inland to the upper 50s along the lake shore. West winds 5 to 10 miles an hour, becoming light. Sunday, partly sunny. Highs ranging from the lower 70s on the hilltops to the mid-70s across the lower elevations. Northwest winds 10 miles an hour or less. Sunday night, mostly cloudy. A chance of showers overnight. Lows ranging from the mid-50s inland to the lower 60s along the lake shore. Light winds. Chance of rain 50%. Monday, showers. Highs ranging from around 70 inland to the mid-70s along the lake shore. East winds 10 miles an hour or less. Chance of rain 90%. The forecast for the Southern Finger Lakes, including Pinyan, Seneca Falls, and Auburn. Today, mostly sunny. Highs in the lower 70s. West winds 10 to 15 miles an hour, becoming northwest. Tonight, partly cloudy. Lows in the mid-50s. Northwest winds 10 miles an hour or less. Sunday, mostly sunny. Highs in the mid-70s. Light winds. Sunday night, mostly cloudy. A chance of showers overnight. Lows in the mid-50s. Light winds. Chance of rain 50%. Monday, showers. Highs in the upper 60s. East winds 10 miles an hour or less. Chance of rain 90%. And now the extended forecast. Tuesday, partly cloudy. Highs in the mid-70s. Lows in the mid-50s. Wednesday,

partly cloudy. A chance of showers. Highs in the upper 70s. Lows in the mid-50s. Chance of rain 40%. Thursday, showers likely and a chance of thunderstorms. Highs in the upper 70s. Lows in the upper 50s. Chance of rain 70%. Friday, showers likely and a chance of thunderstorms. Highs in the upper 70s. Lows around 60. Chance of rain 60%. 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Your source for official weather information across the Western Finger Lakes and the Genesee Valley. KHA 53 operates on a frequency of 162.40 MHz. Beach hazards statement remains in effect through Saturday morning. What? Strong currents and dangerous swimming conditions. Where? Beaches of Niagara and Orleans counties. When? Through Saturday morning. Impacts, strong currents and dangerous swimming conditions. Stay out of the water to avoid dangerous swimming conditions. Beach hazards statement remains in effect through late Saturday night. What? Strong currents and dangerous swimming conditions. Where? Beaches of Monroe, Wayne, and northern Cayuga counties. When? Through late Saturday night. Impacts, strong currents and dangerous swimming conditions. Stay out of the water to avoid dangerous swimming conditions. The 4 a.m. weather, the report from Rochester was not available. Around the region at 4 a.m. at Syracuse, rain was falling, with a temperature of 63. At Elmira, it was clear, with a temperature of 57. It was partly cloudy, with a temperature of 58 at Buffalo, 58 at Niagara Falls, and 57 at Toronto. It was mostly cloudy, with a temperature of 59 at Erie, and 59 at Watertown. At Binghamton, it was cloudy, with a temperature of 56. At Oswego, winds were west at 19 knots, with a temperature of 59 degrees. The Central Lake Ontario buoy winds were from the west at 19 knots. The forecast for the Genesee Valley and Northern Finger Lakes, including Rochester, Geneseo, Canandaigua, Newark, and Fairhaven. Today, mostly sunny. Highs ranging from the upper 60s on the hilltops to the lower 70s across the lower elevations. West winds 10 to 15 miles an hour. Tonight, partly cloudy. Lows ranging from the mid-50s inland to the upper 50s along the lake shore. West winds 5 to 10 miles an hour, becoming light. Sunday, partly sunny. Highs ranging from the lower 70s on the hilltops to the mid-70s across the lower elevations. Northwest winds 10 miles an hour or less. Sunday night, mostly cloudy. A chance of showers overnight. Lows ranging from the mid-50s inland to the lower 60s along the lake shore. Light winds. Chance of rain 50%. Monday, showers. Highs ranging from around 70 inland to the mid-70s along the lake shore. East winds 10 miles an hour or less. Chance of rain 90%. The forecast for the Southern Finger Lakes, including Tenyan, Seneca Falls, and Auburn. Today, mostly sunny. Highs in the lower 70s. West winds 10 to 15 miles an hour, becoming northwest. Tonight, partly cloudy. Lows in the mid-50s. Northwest winds 10 miles an hour or less. Sunday, mostly sunny. Highs in the mid-70s. Light winds. Sunday night, mostly cloudy. A chance of showers overnight. Lows in the mid-50s. Light winds. Chance of rain 50%. Monday, showers. Highs in the upper 60s. East winds 10 miles an hour or less. Chance of rain 90%. And now the extended forecast. Tuesday, partly cloudy. Highs in the mid-70s. Lows in the mid-50s. Wednesday, partly cloudy. A chance of showers. Highs in the upper 70s. Lows in the mid-50s. Chance of rain 40%. Thursday, showers likely and a chance of thunderstorms. Highs in the upper 70s. Lows in the upper 50s. Chance of rain 70%. Friday, showers likely and a chance of thunderstorms. Highs in the upper 70s. Lows around 60. Chance of rain 60%. The Rochester, New York Climate Summary for yesterday, June 19th.

26. Yesterday's high temperature of 75 degrees occurred at 11 a.m. Yesterday's low temperature of 59 degrees occurred at 6 a.m. 0.09 inches of precipitation fell yesterday, which brings the monthly total to 3.49 inches. The total precipitation for the year now stands at 22.41 inches. There were no heating degree days yesterday. This leaves the monthly total at 24. The yearly total since July 1st is 6,455. There were 2 cooling degree days yesterday. This brings the monthly total to 83. The yearly total since January 1st is 122. Yesterday the maximum wind observed was 21 miles an hour from the west. The highest wind gust observed was 38 miles per hour from the west, which occurred at 2 p.m. Yesterday the average wind speed was 14 miles per hour. The record high for today is 95, which occurred in 1953, and the record low is 41, which occurred in 1914. Sunrise today is at 5:31 a.m. and sunset is at 8:54 p.m. This is the NOAA Weather Radio KHA-53 in Rochester. 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KHA-53 operates on a frequency of 162.40 MHz. Beach hazards statement remains in effect through Saturday morning. What? Strong currents and dangerous swimming conditions. Where? Beaches of Niagara and Orleans counties. When? Through Saturday morning. Impacts, strong currents and dangerous swimming conditions. Stay out of the water to avoid dangerous swimming conditions. Beach hazards statement remains in effect through late Saturday night. What? Strong currents and dangerous swimming conditions. Where? Beaches of Monroe, Wayne, and northern Cayuga counties. When? Through late Saturday night. Impacts, strong currents and dangerous swimming conditions. Stay out of the water to avoid dangerous swimming conditions. The 4 a.m. weather, the report from Rochester was not available. Around the region at 4 a.m. at Syracuse, rain was falling, with a temperature of 63. At Elmira, it was clear, with a temperature of 57. It was partly cloudy, with a temperature of 58 at Buffalo, 58 at Niagara Falls, and 57 at Toronto. It was mostly cloudy, with a temperature of 59 at Erie, and 59 at Watertown. At Binghamton, it was cloudy, with a temperature of 56. At Oswego, winds were west at 19 knots, with a temperature of 59 degrees. The Central Lake Ontario buoy winds were from the west at 19 knots. The forecast for the Genesee Valley and Northern Finger Lakes, including Rochester, Geneseo, Canandaigua, Newark, and Fairhaven. Today, mostly sunny. Highs ranging from the upper 60s on the hilltops to the lower 70s across the lower elevations. West winds 10 to 15 miles an hour. Tonight, partly cloudy. Lows ranging from the mid-50s inland to the upper 50s along the lake shore. West winds 5 to 10 miles an hour, becoming light. Sunday, partly sunny. Highs ranging from the lower 70s on the hilltops to the mid-70s across the lower elevations. Northwest winds 10 miles an hour or less. Sunday night, mostly cloudy. A chance of showers overnight. Lows ranging from the mid-50s inland to the lower 60s along the lake shore. Light winds. Chance of rain 50%. Monday, showers. Highs ranging from around 70 inland to the mid-70s along the lake shore. East winds 10 miles an hour or less. Chance of rain 90%. The forecast for the Southern Finger Lakes, including Tinian, Seneca Falls, and Auburn. Today, mostly sunny. Highs in the lower 70s. West winds 10 to 15 miles an hour, becoming northwest. Tonight, partly cloudy. Lows in the mid-50s. Northwest winds 10 miles an hour or less. Sunday, mostly sunny. Highs in the mid-70s. Light winds. Sunday night, mostly cloudy. A chance of showers overnight. Lows in the mid-50s. Light winds. Chance of rain 50%. Monday, showers. Highs in the upper 60s. East winds 10 miles an hour or less. Chance of rain 90%. And now the extended forecast. Tuesday, partly cloudy.

Highs in the mid-70s. Lows in the mid-50s. Wednesday, partly cloudy. A chance of showers. Highs in the upper 70s. Lows in the mid-50s. Chance of rain 40%. Thursday, showers likely and a chance of thunderstorms. Highs in the upper 70s. Lows in the upper 50s. Chance of rain 70%. Friday, showers likely and a chance of thunderstorms. Highs in the upper 70s. Lows around 60. Chance of rain 60%. 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Your source for official weather information across the Western Finger Lakes and the Genesee Valley. KHA 53 operates on a frequency of 162.40 MHz. Beach hazard statement remains in effect through Saturday morning. What? Strong currents and dangerous swimming conditions. Where? Beaches of Niagara and Orleans counties. When? Through Saturday morning. Impacts, strong currents and dangerous swimming conditions. Stay out of the water to avoid dangerous swimming conditions. Beach hazard statement remains in effect through late Saturday night. What? Strong currents and dangerous swimming conditions. Where? Beaches of Monroe, Wayne, and northern Cayuga counties. When? Through late Saturday night. Impacts, strong currents and dangerous swimming conditions. Stay out of the water to avoid dangerous swimming conditions. The 4 a.m. weather, the report from Rochester was not available. Around the region at 4 a.m. at Syracuse, rain was falling, with a temperature of 63. At Elmira, it was clear, with a temperature of 57. It was partly cloudy, with a temperature of 58 at Buffalo, 58 at Niagara Falls, and 57 at Toronto. It was mostly cloudy, with a temperature of 59 at Erie, and 59 at Watertown. At Binghamton, it was cloudy, with a temperature of 56. At Oswego, winds were west at 19 knots, with a temperature of 59 degrees. The Central Lake Ontario buoy winds were from the west at 19 knots. The forecast for the Genesee Valley and Northern Finger Lakes, including Rochester, Geneseo, Canandaigua, Newark, and Fairhaven. Today, mostly sunny. Highs ranging from the upper 60s on the hilltops to the lower 70s across the lower elevations. West winds 10 to 15 miles an hour. Tonight, partly cloudy. Lows ranging from the mid-50s inland to the upper 50s along the lake shore. West winds 5 to 10 miles an hour, becoming light. Sunday, partly sunny. Highs ranging from the lower 70s on the hilltops to the mid-70s across the lower elevations. Northwest winds 10 miles an hour or less. Sunday night, mostly cloudy. A chance of showers overnight. Lows ranging from the mid-50s inland to the lower 60s along the lake shore. Light winds. Chance of rain 50%. Monday, showers. Highs ranging from around 70 inland to the mid-70s along the lake shore. East winds 10 miles an hour or less. Chance of rain 90%. The forecast for the Southern Finger Lakes, including Pinyan, Seneca Falls, and Auburn. Today, mostly sunny. Highs in the lower 70s. West winds 10 to 15 miles an hour, becoming northwest. Tonight, partly cloudy. Lows in the mid-50s. Northwest winds 10 miles an hour or less. Sunday, mostly sunny. Highs in the mid-70s. Light winds. Sunday night, mostly cloudy. A chance of showers overnight. Lows in the mid-50s. Light winds. Chance of rain 50%. Monday, showers. Highs in the upper 60s. East winds 10 miles an hour or less. Chance of rain 90%. And now the extended forecast. Tuesday, partly cloudy. Highs in the mid-70s. Lows in the mid-50s. Wednesday, partly cloudy. A chance of showers. Highs in the upper 70s. Lows in the mid-50s. Chance of rain 40%. Thursday, showers likely and a chance of thunderstorms. Highs in the upper 70s. Lows in the upper 50s. Chance of rain 70%. Friday, showers likely and a chance of thunderstorms. Highs in the upper 70s. Lows around 60. Chance of rain 60%.

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KHA 53 operates on a frequency of 162.40 MHz. Beach hazards statement remains in effect through Saturday morning. What? Strong currents and dangerous swimming conditions. Where? Beaches of Niagara and Orleans counties. When? Through Saturday morning. Impacts, strong currents and dangerous swimming conditions. Stay out of the water to avoid dangerous swimming conditions. Beach hazards statement remains in effect through late Saturday night. What? Strong currents and dangerous swimming conditions. Where? Beaches of Monroe, Wayne, and Northern Cayuga counties. When? Through late Saturday night. Impacts, strong currents and dangerous swimming conditions. Stay out of the water to avoid dangerous swimming conditions. The 4 a.m. weather, the report from Rochester was not available. Around the region at 4 a.m. at Syracuse, rain was falling, with a temperature of 63. At Elmira, it was clear, with a temperature of 57. It was partly cloudy, with a temperature of 58 at Buffalo, 58 at Niagara Falls, and 57 at Toronto. It was mostly cloudy, with a temperature of 59 at Erie, and 59 at Watertown. At Binghamton, it was cloudy, with a temperature of 56. At Oswego, winds were west at 19 knots, with a temperature of 59 degrees. The Central Lake Ontario buoy winds were from the west at 19 knots. The forecast for the Genesee Valley and Northern Finger Lakes, including Rochester, Geneseo, Canandaigua, Newark, and Fairhaven. Today, mostly sunny. Highs ranging from the upper 60s on the hilltops to the lower 70s across the lower elevations. West winds 10 to 15 miles an hour. Tonight, partly cloudy. Lows ranging from the mid-50s inland to the upper 50s along the lake shore. West winds 5 to 10 miles an hour, becoming light. Sunday, partly sunny. Highs ranging from the lower 70s on the hilltops to the mid-70s across the lower elevations. Northwest winds 10 miles an hour or less. Sunday night, mostly cloudy. A chance of showers overnight. Lows ranging from the mid-50s inland to the lower 60s along the lake shore. Light winds. Chance of rain 50%. Monday, showers. Highs ranging from around 70 inland to the mid-70s along the lake shore. East winds 10 miles an hour or less. Chance of rain 90%. The forecast for the Southern Finger Lakes, including Pinyan, Seneca Falls, and Auburn. Today, mostly sunny. Highs in the lower 70s. West winds 10 to 15 miles an hour, becoming northwest. Tonight, partly cloudy. Lows in the mid-50s. Northwest winds 10 miles an hour or less. Sunday, mostly sunny. Highs in the mid-70s. Light winds. Sunday night, mostly cloudy. A chance of showers overnight. Lows in the mid-50s. Light winds. Chance of rain 50%. Monday, showers. Highs in the upper 60s. East winds 10 miles an hour or less. Chance of rain 90%. And now the extended forecast. Tuesday, partly cloudy. Highs in the mid-70s. Lows in the mid-50s. Wednesday, partly cloudy. A chance of showers. Highs in the upper 70s. Lows in the mid-50s. Chance of rain 40%. Thursday, showers likely and a chance of thunderstorms. Highs in the upper 70s. Lows in the upper 50s. Chance of rain 70%. Friday, showers likely and a chance of thunderstorms. Highs in the upper 70s. Lows around 60. Chance of rain 60%. The Nearshore Marine Forecast, for the Niagara River to Hamelin Beach along Lake Ontario. Small craft advisory in effect until 8 a.m. this morning. Today, west winds 10 to 15 knots. Mostly sunny. Waves 2 to 4 feet subsiding to 1 to 3 feet. Tonight, west winds 10 knots or less. A chance of showers overnight. Waves 2 feet or less. Sunday, west winds 10 knots or less. A chance of showers in the morning. Waves 1 foot or less.

Sunday night, southwest winds less than 10 knots becoming southeast. A chance of showers overnight. Waves 1 foot or less. Monday, east winds 5 to 15 knots becoming northwest. Showers likely during the day, then a chance of showers Monday night. Waves 2 feet or less. Tuesday, northwest winds 5 to 10 knots becoming west. Partly cloudy. Waves 2 feet or less. Wednesday, west winds less than 10 knots becoming southeast. A chance of showers Wednesday night. Waves 1 foot or less. The Nearshore Marine Forecast, 4, Heron Beach to Mexico Bay. Small becoming southeast. A chance of showers Wednesday night. Waves 1 foot or less. The Nearshore Marine Forecast, 4, Heron Beach to Mexico Bay. Small craft advisory in effect through late tonight. Today, west winds 15 to 20 knots. Partly to mostly sunny. Waves 3 to 6 feet. Waves occasionally around 7 feet. Tonight, west winds 5 to 15 knots. Partly cloudy. Waves 2 to 4 feet subsiding to 1 to 3 feet. Sunday, west winds 5 to 10 knots. Sunny. Waves 1 foot or less. Sunday night, west winds less than 10 knots. A chance of showers overnight. Waves 1 foot or less. Monday, southeast winds 5 to 10 knots becoming northwest. Showers likely during the day, then a chance of showers Monday night. Waves 1 foot or less. Tuesday, northwest winds 5 to 15 knots becoming west. Partly cloudy. Waves 1 to 2 feet. Wednesday, west winds less than 10 knots. A chance of showers Wednesday night. Waves 1 foot or less. The water temperature off Rochester is 60 degrees. This is the NOAA Weather Radio KHA 53 in Rochester. Your source for official weather information across the Western Finger Lakes and the Genesee Valley. KHA 53 operates on a frequency of 162.40 MHz. Beach hazards statement remains in effect through Saturday morning. What? Strong currents and dangerous swimming conditions. Where? Beaches of Niagara and Orleans counties. When? Through Saturday morning. Impacts, strong currents and dangerous swimming conditions. Stay out of the water to avoid dangerous swimming conditions. Beach hazards statement remains in effect through late Saturday night. What? Strong currents and dangerous swimming conditions. Where? Beaches of Monroe, Wayne, and northern Cayuga counties. When? Through late Saturday night. Impacts, strong currents and dangerous swimming conditions. Stay out of the water to avoid dangerous swimming conditions. The 4 a.m. weather, the report from Rochester was not available. Around the region at 4 a.m. at Syracuse, rain was falling, with a temperature of 63. At Elmira, it was clear, with a temperature of 57. It was partly cloudy, with a temperature of 58 at Buffalo, 58 at Niagara Falls, and 57 at Toronto. It was mostly cloudy, with a temperature of 59 at Erie, and 59 at Watertown. At Binghamton, it was cloudy, with a temperature of 56. At Oswego, winds were west at 19 knots, with a temperature of 59 degrees. The Central Lake Ontario buoy winds were from the west at 19 knots. The forecast for the Genesee Valley and Northern Finger Lakes, including Rochester, Geneseo, Canandaigua, Newark, and Fairhaven. Today, mostly sunny. Highs ranging from the upper 60s on the hilltops to the lower 70s across the lower elevations. West winds 10 to 15 miles an hour. Tonight, partly cloudy. Lows ranging from the mid-50s inland to the upper 50s along the lake shore. West winds 5 to 10 miles an hour, becoming light. Sunday, partly sunny. Highs ranging from the lower 70s on the hilltops to the mid-70s across the lower elevations. Northwest winds 10 miles an hour or less. Sunday night, mostly cloudy. A chance of showers overnight. Lows ranging from the mid-50s inland to the lower 60s along the lake shore. Light winds. Chance of rain 50%. Monday, showers. Highs ranging from around 70 inland to the mid-70s along the lake shore. East winds 10 miles an hour or less. Chance of rain 90%. The forecast for this

and Finger Lakes, including Pinyan, Seneca Falls, and Auburn. Today, mostly sunny. Highs in the lower 70s. West winds 10 to 15 miles an hour, becoming northwest. Tonight, partly cloudy. Lows in the mid-50s. Northwest winds 10 miles an hour or less. Sunday, mostly sunny. Highs in the mid-70s. Light winds. Sunday night, mostly cloudy. A chance of showers overnight. Lows in the mid-50s. Light winds. Chance of rain 50%. Monday, showers. Highs in the upper 60s. East winds 10 miles an hour or less. Chance of rain 90%. And now the extended forecast. Tuesday, partly cloudy. Highs in the mid-70s. Lows in the mid-50s. Wednesday, partly cloudy. A chance of showers. Highs in the upper 70s. Lows in the mid-50s. Chance of rain 40%. Thursday, showers likely and a chance of thunderstorms. Highs in the upper 70s. Lows in the upper 50s. Chance of rain 70%. Friday, showers likely and a chance of thunderstorms. Highs in the upper 70s. Lows around 60. Chance of rain 60%. 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Your source for official weather information across the Western Finger Lakes and the Genesee Valley. KHA 53 operates on a frequency of 162.40 MHz. Beach hazard statement remains in effect through Saturday morning. What? Strong currents and dangerous swimming conditions. Where? Beaches of Niagara and Orleans counties. When? Through Saturday morning. Impacts, strong currents and dangerous swimming conditions. Stay out of the water to avoid dangerous swimming conditions. Beach hazard statement remains in effect through late Saturday night. What? Strong currents and dangerous swimming conditions. Where? Beaches of Monroe, Wayne, and northern Cayuga counties. When? Through late Saturday night. Impacts, strong currents and dangerous swimming conditions. Stay out of the water to avoid dangerous swimming conditions. The 4 a.m. weather, the report from Rochester was not available. Around the region at 4 a.m. at Syracuse, rain was falling, with a temperature of 63. At Elmira, it was clear, with a temperature of 57. It was partly cloudy, with a temperature of 58 at Buffalo, 58 at Niagara Falls, and 57 at Toronto. It was mostly cloudy, with a temperature of 59 at Erie, and 59 at Watertown. At Binghamton, it was cloudy, with a temperature of 56. At Oswego, winds were west at 19 knots, with a temperature of 59 degrees. The Central Lake Ontario buoy winds were from the west at 19 knots. The forecast for the Genesee Valley and Northern Finger Lakes, including Rochester, Geneseo, Canandaigua, Newark, and Fairhaven. Today, mostly sunny. Highs ranging from the upper 60s on the hilltops to the lower 70s across the lower elevations. West winds 10 to 15 miles an hour. Tonight, partly cloudy. Lows ranging from the mid-50s inland to the upper 50s along the lake shore. West winds 5 to 10 miles an hour, becoming light. Sunday, partly sunny. Highs ranging from the lower 70s on the hilltops to the mid-70s across the lower elevations. Northwest winds 10 miles an hour or less. Sunday night, mostly cloudy. A chance of showers overnight. Lows ranging from the mid-50s inland to the lower 60s along the lake shore. Light winds. Chance of rain 50%. Monday, showers. Highs ranging from around 70 inland to the mid-70s along the lake shore. East winds 10 miles an hour or less. Chance of rain 90%. The forecast for the Southern Finger Lakes, including Pinyan, Seneca Falls, and Auburn. Today, mostly sunny. Highs in the lower 70s. West winds 10 to 15 miles an hour, becoming northwest. Tonight, partly cloudy. Lows in the mid-50s. Northwest winds 10 miles an hour or less. Sunday, mostly sunny. Highs in the mid-70s. Light winds. Sunday night, mostly cloudy. A chance of showers overnight. Lows in the mid-50s. Light winds.

chance of rain 50%. Monday, showers. Highs in the upper 60s. East winds 10 miles an hour or less. Chance of rain 90%. And now the extended forecast. Tuesday, partly cloudy. Highs in the mid-70s. Lows in the mid-50s. Wednesday, partly cloudy. A chance of showers. Highs in the upper 70s. Lows in the mid-50s. Chance of rain 40%. Thursday, showers likely and a chance of thunderstorms. Highs in the upper 70s. Lows in the upper 50s. Chance of rain 70%. Friday, showers likely and a chance of thunderstorms. Highs in the upper 70s. Lows around 60. Chance of rain 60%. 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Your source for official weather information across the Western Finger Lakes and the Genesee Valley. KHA 53 operates on a frequency of 162.40 MHz. Beach hazard statement remains in effect through Saturday morning. What? Strong currents and dangerous swimming conditions. Where? Beaches of Niagara and Orleans counties. When? Through Saturday morning. Impacts, strong currents and dangerous swimming conditions. Stay out of the water to avoid dangerous swimming conditions. Beach hazard statement remains in effect through late Saturday night. What? Strong currents and dangerous swimming conditions. Where? Beaches of Monroe, Wayne, and northern Cayuga counties. When? Through late Saturday night. Impacts, strong currents and dangerous swimming conditions. Stay out of the water to avoid dangerous swimming conditions. The 4 a.m. weather, the report from Rochester was not available. Around the region at 4 a.m. at Syracuse, rain was falling, with a temperature of 63. At Elmira, it was clear, with a temperature of 57. It was partly cloudy, with a temperature of 58 at Buffalo, 58 at Niagara Falls, and 57 at Toronto. It was mostly cloudy, with a temperature of 59 at Erie, and 59 at Watertown. At Binghamton, it was cloudy, with a temperature of 56. At Oswego, winds were west at 19 knots, with a temperature of 59 degrees. The Central Lake Ontario buoy winds were from the west at 19 knots. The Rochester, New York climate summary for yesterday, June 19, 2026. Yesterday's high temperature of 75 degrees occurred at 11 a.m. Yesterday's low temperature of 59 degrees occurred at 6 a.m. 0.09 inches of precipitation fell yesterday, which brings the monthly total to 3.49 inches. The total precipitation for the year now stands at 22.41 inches. There were no heating degree days yesterday. This leaves the monthly total at 24. The yearly total since July 1st is 6,455. There were two cooling degree days yesterday. This brings the monthly total to 83. The yearly total since January 1st is 122. Yesterday the maximum wind observed was 21 miles an hour from the west. The highest wind gust observed was 38 miles per hour from the west, which occurred at 2 p.m. Yesterday the average wind speed was 14 miles per hour. The record high for today is 95, which occurred in 1953, and the record low is 41, which occurred in 1914. Sunrise today is at 5:31 a.m. and sunset is at 8:54 p.m. The forecast for the Genesee Valley and Northern Finger Lakes, including Rochester, Geneseo, Canandaigua, Newark, and Fairhaven. Today, mostly sunny. Highs ranging from the upper 60s on the hilltops to the lower 70s across the lower elevations. West winds 10 to 15 miles an hour. Tonight, partly cloudy. Lows ranging from the mid-50s inland to the upper 50s along the lake shore. West winds 5 to 10 miles an hour, becoming light. Sunday, partly sunny. Highs ranging from the lower 70s on the hilltops to the mid-70s across the lower elevations. Northwest winds 10 miles an hour or less. Sunday night, mostly cloudy. A chance of showers overnight. Lows ranging from the mid-50s inland to the lower 60s along the lake shore. Light winds. Chance of rain 50%. Monday, showers. Highs ranging from around 70 inland to the mid-70s along the lake shore.
east winds 10 miles an hour or less. Chance of rain 90%. The forecast for the Southern Finger Lakes, including Penyan, Seneca Falls, and Auburn. Today, mostly sunny. Highs in the lower 70s. West winds 10 to 15 miles an hour, becoming northwest. Tonight, partly cloudy. Lows in the mid-50s. Northwest winds 10 miles an hour or less. Sunday, mostly sunny. Highs in the mid-70s. Light winds. Sunday night, mostly cloudy. A chance of showers overnight. Lows in the mid-50s. Light winds. Chance of rain 50%. Monday, showers. Highs in the upper 60s. East winds 10 miles an hour or less. Chance of rain 90%. And now the extended forecast. Tuesday, partly cloudy. Highs in the mid-70s. Lows in the mid-50s. Wednesday, partly cloudy. A chance of showers. Highs in the upper 70s. Lows in the mid-50s. Chance of rain 40%. Thursday, showers likely and a chance of thunderstorms. Highs in the upper 70s. Lows in the upper 50s. Chance of rain 70%. Friday, showers likely and a chance of thunderstorms. Highs in the upper 70s. Lows around 60. Chance of rain 60%. 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Your source for official weather information across the Western Finger Lakes and the Genesee Valley. KHA 53 operates on a frequency of 162.40 MHz. Beach hazard statement remains in effect through Saturday morning. What? Strong currents and dangerous swimming conditions. Where? Beaches of Niagara and Orleans counties. When? Through Saturday morning. Impacts, strong currents and dangerous swimming conditions. Stay out of the water to avoid dangerous swimming conditions. Beach hazard statement remains in effect through late Saturday night. What? Strong currents and dangerous swimming conditions. Where? Beaches of Monroe, Wayne, and northern Cayuga counties. When? Through late Saturday night. Impacts, strong currents and dangerous swimming conditions. Stay out of the water to avoid dangerous swimming conditions. The 4 a.m. weather, the report from Rochester was not available. Around the region at 4 a.m. at Syracuse, rain was falling, with a temperature of 63. At Elmira, it was clear, with a temperature of 57. It was partly cloudy, with a temperature of 58 at Buffalo, 58 at Niagara Falls, and 57 at Toronto. It was mostly cloudy, with a temperature of 59 at Erie, and 59 at Watertown. At Binghamton, it was cloudy, with a temperature of 56. At Oswego, winds were west at 19 knots, with a temperature of 59 degrees. The Central Lake Ontario buoy winds were from the west at 19 knots. The forecast for the Genesee Valley and Northern Finger Lakes, including Rochester, Geneseo, Canandaigua, Newark, and Fairhaven. Today, mostly sunny. Highs ranging from the upper 60s on the hilltops to the lower 70s across the lower elevations. West winds 10 to 15 miles an hour. Tonight, partly cloudy. Lows ranging from the mid-50s inland to the upper 50s along the lake shore. West winds 5 to 10 miles an hour, becoming light. Sunday, partly sunny. Highs ranging from the lower 70s on the hilltops to the mid-70s across the lower elevations. Northwest winds 10 miles an hour or less. Sunday night, mostly cloudy. A chance of showers overnight. Lows ranging from the mid-50s inland to the lower 60s along the lake shore. Light winds. Chance of rain 50%. Monday, showers. Highs ranging from around 70 inland to the mid-70s along the lake shore. East winds 10 miles an hour or less. Chance of rain 90%. The forecast for the Southern Finger Lakes, including Penyan, Seneca Falls, and Auburn. Today, mostly sunny. Highs in the lower 70s. West winds 10 to 15 miles an hour, becoming northwest. Tonight, partly cloudy. Lows in the mid-50s. Northwest winds 10 miles an hour or less. Sunday, mostly sunny. Highs in the mid-70s. Light winds.
Sunday night, mostly cloudy. A chance of showers.

Overnight, lows in the mid-50s. Light winds. Chance of rain 50%. Monday, showers. Highs in the upper 60s. East winds 10 miles an hour or less. Chance of rain 90%. And now the extended forecast. Tuesday, partly cloudy. Highs in the mid-70s. Lows in the mid-50s. Wednesday, partly cloudy. A chance of showers. Highs in the upper 70s. Lows in the mid-50s. Chance of rain 40%. Thursday, showers likely and a chance of thunderstorms. Highs in the upper 70s. Lows in the upper 50s. Chance of rain 70%. Friday, showers likely and a chance of thunderstorms. Highs in the upper 70s. Lows around 60. Chance of rain 60%. This is the NOAA Weather Radio KHA 53 in Rochester. Your source for official weather information across the Western Finger Lakes and the Genesee Valley. KHA 53 operates on a frequency of 162.40 MHz. Beach hazards statement remains in effect through Saturday morning. What? Strong currents and dangerous swimming conditions. Where? Beaches of Niagara and Orleans counties. When? Through Saturday morning. Impacts, strong currents and dangerous swimming conditions. Stay out of the water to avoid dangerous swimming conditions. Beach hazards statement remains in effect through late Saturday night. What? Strong currents and dangerous swimming conditions. Where? Beaches of Monroe, Wayne, and northern Cayuga counties. When? Through late Saturday night. Impacts, strong currents and dangerous swimming conditions. Stay out of the water to avoid dangerous swimming conditions. The 4 a.m. weather, the report from Rochester was not available. Around the region at 4 a.m. at Syracuse, rain was falling, with a temperature of 63. At Elmira, it was clear, with a temperature of 57. It was partly cloudy, with a temperature of 58 at Buffalo, 58 at Niagara Falls, and 57 at Toronto. It was mostly cloudy, with a temperature of 59 at Erie, and 59 at Watertown. At Binghamton, it was cloudy, with a temperature of 56. At Oswego, winds were west at 19 knots, with a temperature of 59 degrees. The Central Lake Ontario buoy winds were from the west at 19 knots. The forecast for the Genesee Valley and Northern Finger Lakes, including Rochester, Geneseo, Canandaigua, Newark, and Fairhaven. Today, mostly sunny. Highs ranging from the upper 60s on the hilltops to the lower 70s across the lower elevations. West winds 10 to 15 miles an hour. Tonight, partly cloudy. Lows ranging from the mid-50s inland to the upper 50s along the lake shore. West winds 5 to 10 miles an hour, becoming light. Sunday, partly sunny. Highs ranging from the lower 70s on the hilltops to the mid-70s across the lower elevations. Northwest winds 10 miles an hour or less. Sunday night, mostly cloudy. A chance of showers overnight. Lows ranging from the mid-50s inland to the lower 60s along the lake shore. Light winds. Chance of rain 50%. Monday, showers. Highs ranging from around 70 inland to the mid-70s along the lake shore. East winds 10 miles an hour or less. Chance of rain 90%. The forecast for the Southern Finger Lakes, including Tinian, Seneca Falls, and Auburn. Today, mostly sunny. Highs in the lower 70s. West winds 10 to 15 miles an hour, becoming northwest. Tonight, partly cloudy. Lows in the mid-50s. Northwest winds 10 miles an hour or less. Sunday, mostly sunny. Highs in the mid-70s. Light winds. Sunday night, mostly cloudy. A chance of showers overnight. Lows in the mid-50s. Light winds. Chance of rain 50%. Monday, showers. Highs in the upper 60s. East winds 10 miles an hour or less. Chance of rain 90%. And now the extended forecast. Tuesday, partly cloudy. Highs in the mid-70s. Lows in the mid-50s. Wednesday, partly cloudy. A chance of showers. Highs in the upper 70s. Lows in the mid-50s. Chance of rain 40%.

Thursday. Showers likely and a chance of thunderstorms. Highs in the upper 70s. Lows in the upper 50s. Chance of rain 70%. Friday, showers likely and a chance of thunderstorms. Highs in the upper 70s. Lows around 60. Chance of rain 60%. 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Your source for official weather information across the Western Finger Lakes and the Genesee Valley. KHA 53 operates on a frequency of 162.40 MHz. Beach hazard statement remains in effect through Saturday morning. What? Strong currents and dangerous swimming conditions. Where? Beaches of Niagara and Orleans counties. When? Through Saturday morning. Impacts, strong currents and dangerous swimming conditions. Stay out of the water to avoid dangerous swimming conditions. Beach hazard statement remains in effect through late Saturday night. What? Strong currents and dangerous swimming conditions. Where? Beaches of Monroe, Wayne, and Northern Cayuga counties. When? Through late Saturday night. Impacts, strong currents and dangerous swimming conditions. Stay out of the water to avoid dangerous swimming conditions. The 4 a.m. weather, the report from Rochester was not available. Around the region at 4 a.m. at Syracuse, rain was falling, with a temperature of 63. At Elmira, it was clear, with a temperature of 57. It was partly cloudy, with a temperature of 58 at Buffalo, 58 at Niagara Falls, and 57 at Toronto. It was mostly cloudy, with a temperature of 59 at Erie, and 59 at Watertown. At Binghamton, it was cloudy, with a temperature of 56. At Oswego, winds were west at 19 knots, with a temperature of 59 degrees. The Central Lake Ontario buoy winds were from the west at 19 knots. The forecast for the Genesee Valley and Northern Finger Lakes, including Rochester, Geneseo, Canandaigua, Newark, and Fairhaven. Today, mostly sunny. Highs ranging from the upper 60s on the hilltops to the lower 70s across the lower elevations. West winds 10 to 15 miles an hour. Tonight, partly cloudy. Lows ranging from the mid-50s inland to the upper 50s along the lake shore. West winds 5 to 10 miles an hour, becoming light. Sunday, partly sunny. Highs ranging from the lower 70s on the hilltops to the mid-70s across the lower elevations. Northwest winds 10 miles an hour or less. Sunday night, mostly cloudy. A chance of showers overnight. Lows ranging from the mid-50s inland to the lower 60s along the lake shore. Light winds. Chance of rain 50%. Monday, showers. Highs ranging from around 70 inland to the mid-70s along the lake shore. East winds 10 miles an hour or less. Chance of rain 90%. The forecast for the Southern Finger Lakes, including Pinyan, Seneca Falls, and Auburn. Today, mostly sunny. Highs in the lower 70s. West winds 10 to 15 miles an hour, becoming northwest. Tonight, partly cloudy. Lows in the mid-50s. Northwest winds 10 miles an hour or less. Sunday, mostly sunny. Highs in the mid-70s. Light winds. Sunday night, mostly cloudy. A chance of showers overnight. Lows in the mid-50s. Light winds. Chance of rain 50%. Monday, showers. Highs in the upper 60s. East winds 10 miles an hour or less. Chance of rain 90%. And now the extended forecast. Tuesday, partly cloudy. Highs in the mid-70s. Lows in the mid-50s. Wednesday, partly cloudy. A chance of showers. Highs in the upper 70s. Lows in the mid-50s. Chance of rain 40%. Thursday, showers likely and a chance of thunderstorms. Highs in the upper 70s. Lows in the upper 50s. Chance of rain 70%. Friday, showers likely and a chance of thunderstorms. Highs in the upper 70s. Lows around 60. Chance of rain 60%. Open lake forecast, 4, the Niagara River to Hamlin Beach beyond 5 miles from shore. Today, west winds 10 to 15 knots. Waves 2 to 4 feet subsiding to 1 to 3 feet.

beach to Mexico Bay beyond 5 miles from shore. Today, west winds 15 to 20 knots. Waves 3 to 6 feet. Tonight, west winds 5 to 15 knots. Waves 2 to 4 feet subsiding to 1 to 3 feet. Sunday, west winds 5 to 10 knots. Waves 2 feet or less. Sunday night, west winds 10 knots or less becoming south. A chance of showers overnight. Waves 2 feet or less. Monday, southeast winds 5 to 10 knots becoming northwest. Showers likely. Waves 2 feet or less. Tuesday, northwest winds 5 to 15 knots becoming west. Waves 2 feet or less. Wednesday, west winds 10 knots or less becoming south. A chance of showers Wednesday night. Waves 1 foot or less. 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Your source for official weather information across the Western Finger Lakes and the Genesee Valley. KHA 53 operates on a frequency of 162.40 MHz. Beach hazards statement remains in effect through Saturday morning. What? Strong currents and dangerous swimming conditions. Where? Beaches of Niagara and Orleans counties. When? Through Saturday morning. Impacts, strong currents and dangerous swimming conditions. Stay out of the water to avoid dangerous swimming conditions. Beach hazards statement remains in effect through late Saturday night. What? Strong currents and dangerous swimming conditions. Where? Beaches of Monroe, Wayne, and northern Cayuga counties. When? Through late Saturday night. Impacts, strong currents and dangerous swimming conditions. Stay out of the water to avoid dangerous swimming conditions. 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Your source for official weather information across the Western Finger Lakes and the Genesee Valley. KHA 53 operates on a frequency of 162.40 MHz. Beach hazards statement remains in effect through Saturday morning. What? Strong currents and dangerous swimming conditions. Where? Beaches of Niagara and Orleans counties. When? Through Saturday morning. Impacts, strong currents and dangerous swimming conditions. Stay out of the water to avoid dangerous swimming conditions. Beach hazards statement remains in effect through late Saturday night. What? Strong currents and dangerous swimming conditions. Where? Beaches of Monroe, Wayne, and northern Cayuga counties. When? Through late Saturday night. Impacts, strong currents and dangerous swimming conditions. Stay out of the water to avoid dangerous swimming conditions. The 5 a.m. weather, the report from Rochester was not available. Around the region at 5 a.m. at Niagara Falls, it was clear, with a temperature of 54. It was partly cloudy, with a temperature of 56 at Buffalo, 53 at Elmira, and 56 at Binghamton. At Erie, it was mostly cloudy, with a temperature of 58. It was cloudy, with a temperature of 62 at Syracuse, and 60 at Watertown. At Oswego, winds were west at 18 knots, with a temperature of 58 degrees. The Central Lake Ontario buoy winds were from the west at 70 knots. The forecast for the Genesee Valley and Northern Finger Lakes, including Rochester, Geneseo, Canandaigua, Newark, and Fairhaven. Today, mostly sunny. Highs ranging from the upper 60s on the hilltops to the lower 70s across the lower elevations. West winds 10 to 15 miles an hour. Tonight, partly cloudy. Lows ranging from the mid-50s inland to the upper 50s along the lake shore. West winds 5 to 10 miles an hour, becoming light. Sunday, partly sunny. Highs ranging from the lower 70s on the hilltops to the mid-70s across the lower elevations. Northwest winds 10 miles an hour or less. Sunday night, mostly cloudy. A chance of showers overnight. Lows ranging from the mid-50s inland to the lower 60s along the lake shore. Light winds. Chance of rain 50%. Monday, showers. Highs ranging from around 70 inland to the mid-70s along the lake shore. East winds 10 miles an hour or less. Chance of rain 90%. The forecast for the Southern Finger Lakes, including Penyan, Seneca Falls, and Auburn. Today, mostly sunny. Highs in the lower 70s. West winds 10 to 15 miles an hour, becoming north.

West. Tonight, partly cloudy. Lows in the mid-50s. Northwest winds 10 miles an hour or less. Sunday, mostly sunny. Highs in the mid-70s. Light winds. Sunday night, mostly cloudy. A chance of showers overnight. Lows in the mid-50s. Light winds. Chance of rain 50%. Monday, showers. Highs in the upper 60s. East winds 10 miles an hour or less. Chance of rain 90%. And now the extended forecast. Tuesday, partly cloudy. Highs in the mid-70s. Lows in the mid-50s. Wednesday, partly cloudy. A chance of showers. Highs in the upper 70s. Lows in the mid-50s. Chance of rain 40%. Thursday, showers likely and a chance of thunderstorms. Highs in the upper 70s. Lows in the upper 50s. Chance of rain 70%. Friday, showers likely and a chance of thunderstorms. Highs in the upper 70s. Lows around 60. Chance of rain 60%. 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Your source for official weather information across the Western Finger Lakes and the Genesee Valley. KHA 53 operates on a frequency of 162.40 MHz. Beach hazard statement remains in effect through Saturday morning. What? Strong currents and dangerous swimming conditions. Where? Beaches of Niagara and Orleans counties. When? Through Saturday morning. Impacts, strong currents and dangerous swimming conditions. Stay out of the water to avoid dangerous swimming conditions. Beach hazard statement remains in effect through late Saturday night. What? Strong currents and dangerous swimming conditions. Where? Beaches of Monroe, Wayne, and northern Cayuga counties. When? Through late Saturday night. Impacts, strong currents and dangerous swimming conditions. Stay out of the water to avoid dangerous swimming conditions. The 5 a.m. weather, the report from Rochester was not available. Around the region at 5 a.m. at Niagara Falls, it was clear, with a temperature of 54. It was partly cloudy, with a temperature of 56 at Buffalo, 53 at Elmira, and 56 at Binghamton. At Erie, it was mostly cloudy, with a temperature of 58. It was cloudy, with a temperature of 62 at Syracuse, and 60 at Watertown. At Oswego, winds were west at 18 knots, with a temperature of 58 degrees. The Central Lake Ontario buoy winds were from the west at 70 knots. The forecast for the Genesee Valley and Northern Finger Lakes, including Rochester, Geneseo, Canandaigua, Newark, and Fairhaven. Today, mostly sunny. Highs ranging from the upper 60s on the hilltops to the lower 70s across the lower elevations. West winds 10 to 15 miles an hour. Tonight, partly cloudy. Lows ranging from the mid-50s inland to the upper 50s along the lake shore. West winds 5 to 10 miles an hour, becoming light. Sunday, partly sunny. Highs ranging from the lower 70s on the hilltops to the mid-70s across the lower elevations. Northwest winds 10 miles an hour or less. Sunday night, mostly cloudy. A chance of showers overnight. Lows ranging from the mid-50s inland to the lower 60s along the lake shore. Light winds. Chance of rain 50%. Monday, showers. Highs ranging from around 70 inland to the mid-70s along the lake shore. East winds 10 miles an hour or less. Chance of rain 90%. The forecast for the Southern Finger Lakes, including Pinyan, Seneca Falls, and Auburn. Today, mostly sunny. Highs in the lower 70s. West winds 10 to 15 miles an hour, becoming northwest. Tonight, partly cloudy. Lows in the mid-50s. Northwest winds 10 miles an hour or less. Sunday, mostly sunny. Highs in the mid-70s. Light winds. Sunday night, mostly cloudy. A chance of showers overnight. Lows in the mid-50s. Light winds. Chance of rain 50%. Monday, showers. Highs in the upper 60s. East winds 10 miles an hour or less. Chance of rain 90%. And now the extended forecast. Tuesday, partly cloudy. Highs

the mid-70s. Lows in the mid-50s. Wednesday, partly cloudy. A chance of showers. Highs in the upper 70s. Lows in the mid-50s. Chance of rain 40%. Thursday, showers likely and a chance of thunderstorms. Highs in the upper 70s. Lows in the upper 50s. Chance of rain 70%. Friday, showers likely and a chance of thunderstorms. Highs in the upper 70s. Lows around 60. Chance of rain 60%. 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Your source for official weather information across the Western Finger Lakes and the Genesee Valley. KHA 53 operates on a frequency of 162.40 MHz. Beach hazard statement remains in effect through Saturday morning. What? Strong currents and dangerous swimming conditions. Where? Beaches of Niagara and Orleans counties. When? Through Saturday morning. Impacts, strong currents and dangerous swimming conditions. Stay out of the water to avoid dangerous swimming conditions. Beach hazard statement remains in effect through late Saturday night. What? Strong currents and dangerous swimming conditions. Where? Beaches of Monroe, Wayne, and northern Cayuga counties. When? Through late Saturday night. Impacts, strong currents and dangerous swimming conditions. Stay out of the water to avoid dangerous swimming conditions. The 5 a.m. weather, the report from Rochester was not available. The Rochester, New York climate summary for yesterday, June 19, 2026. Yesterday's high temperature of 75 degrees occurred at 11 a.m. Yesterday's low temperature of 59 degrees occurred at 6 a.m. 0.09 inches of precipitation fell yesterday, which brings the monthly total to 3.49 inches. The total precipitation for the year now stands at 22.41 inches. There were no heating degree days yesterday. This leaves the monthly total at 24. The yearly total since July 1st is 6,455. There were two cooling degree days yesterday. This brings the monthly total to 83. The yearly total since January 1st is 122. Yesterday the maximum wind observed was 21 miles an hour from the west. The highest wind gust observed was 38 miles per hour from the west, which occurred at 2 p.m. Yesterday the average wind speed was 14 miles per hour. The record high for today is 95, which occurred in 1953, and the record low is 41, which occurred in 1914. Sunrise today is at 5:31 a.m. and sunset is at 8:54 p.m. Around the region at 5 a.m. at Niagara Falls, it was clear, with a temperature of 54. It was partly cloudy, with a temperature of 58 at Erie, 56 at Buffalo, 55 at Toronto, 53 at Elmira, and 56 at Binghamton. It was cloudy, with a temperature of 62 at Syracuse, and 60 at Watertown. At Oswego, winds were west at 18 knots, with a temperature of 58 degrees. The Central Lake Ontario buoy winds were west at 60 knots, with a temperature of 55 degrees, and the waves were 4 feet. The forecast for the Genesee Valley and Northern Finger Lakes, including Rochester, Geneseo, Canandaigua, Newark, and Fairhaven. Today, mostly sunny. Highs ranging from the upper 60s on the hilltops to the lower 70s across the lower elevations. West winds 10 to 15 miles an hour. Tonight, partly cloudy. Lows ranging from the mid-50s inland to the upper 50s along the lake shore. West winds 5 to 10 miles an hour, becoming light. Sunday, partly sunny. Highs ranging from the lower 70s on the hilltops to the mid-70s across the lower elevations. Northwest winds 10 miles an hour or less. Sunday night, mostly cloudy. A chance of showers overnight. Lows ranging from the mid-50s inland to the lower 60s along the lake shore. Light winds. Chance of rain 50%. Monday, showers. Highs ranging from around 70 inland to the mid-70s along the lake shore. East winds 10 miles an hour or less. Chance of rain 90%. The forecast for the Southern Finger Lakes, including Tinian, Seneca Falls, and Auburn. Today, mostly sunny. Highs in the lower 70s. West winds 10 to 15 miles an hour, becoming northwest. Tonight, partly cloudy.

lows in the mid-50s. Northwest winds 10 miles an hour or less. Sunday, mostly sunny. Highs in the mid-70s. Light winds. Sunday night, mostly cloudy. A chance of showers overnight. Lows in the mid-50s. Light winds. Chance of rain 50%. Monday, showers. Highs in the upper 60s. East winds 10 miles an hour or less. Chance of rain 90%. And now the extended forecast. Tuesday, partly cloudy. Highs in the mid-70s. Lows in the mid-50s. Wednesday, partly cloudy. A chance of showers. Highs in the upper 70s. Lows in the mid-50s. Chance of rain 40%. Thursday, showers likely and a chance of thunderstorms. Highs in the upper 70s. Lows in the upper 50s. Chance of rain 70%. Friday, showers likely and a chance of thunderstorms. Highs in the upper 70s. Lows around 60. Chance of rain 60%. 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Your source for official weather information across the Western Finger Lakes and the Genesee Valley. KHA 53 operates on a frequency of 162.40 MHz. Beach hazards statement remains in effect through Saturday morning. What? Strong currents and dangerous swimming conditions. Where? Beaches of Niagara and Orleans counties. When? Through Saturday morning. Impacts, strong currents and dangerous swimming conditions. Stay out of the water to avoid dangerous swimming conditions. Beach hazards statement remains in effect through late Saturday night. What? Strong currents and dangerous swimming conditions. Where? Beaches of Monroe, Wayne, and northern Cayuga counties. When? Through late Saturday night. Impacts, strong currents and dangerous swimming conditions. Stay out of the water to avoid dangerous swimming conditions. The 5 a.m. weather, the report from Rochester was not available. Around the region at 5 a.m. at Niagara Falls, it was clear, with a temperature of 54. It was partly cloudy, with a temperature of 58 at Erie, 56 at Buffalo, 55 at Toronto, 53 at Elmira, and 56 at Binghamton. It was cloudy, with a temperature of 62 at Syracuse, and 60 at Watertown. At Oswego, winds were west at 18 knots, with a temperature of 58 degrees. The Central Lake Ontario buoy winds were west at 60 knots, with a temperature of 55 degrees, and the waves were 4 feet. The forecast for the Genesee Valley and Northern Finger Lakes, including Rochester, Geneseo, Canandaigua, Newark, and Fairhaven. Today, mostly sunny. Highs ranging from the upper 60s on the hilltops to the lower 70s across the lower elevations. West winds 10 to 15 miles an hour. Tonight, partly cloudy. Lows ranging from the mid-50s inland to the upper 50s along the lake shore. West winds 5 to 10 miles an hour, becoming light. Sunday, partly sunny. Highs ranging from the lower 70s on the hilltops to the mid-70s across the lower elevations. Northwest winds 10 miles an hour or less. Sunday night, mostly cloudy. A chance of showers overnight. Lows ranging from the mid-50s inland to the lower 60s along the lake shore. Light winds. Chance of rain 50%. Monday, showers. Highs ranging from around 70 inland to the mid-70s along the lake shore. East winds 10 miles an hour or less. Chance of rain 90%. The forecast for the Southern Finger Lakes, including Tinian, Seneca Falls, and Auburn. Today, mostly sunny. Highs in the lower 70s. West winds 10 to 15 miles an hour, becoming northwest. Tonight, partly cloudy. Lows in the mid-50s. Northwest winds 10 miles an hour or less. Sunday, mostly sunny. Highs in the mid-70s. Light winds. Sunday night, mostly cloudy. A chance of showers overnight. Lows in the mid-50s. Light winds. Chance of rain 50%. Monday, showers. Highs in the upper 60s. East winds 10 miles an hour or less. Chance of rain 90%. And now the extended forecast. Tuesday, partly cloudy. Highs in the mid-70s.

Lows in the mid-50s. Wednesday, partly cloudy. A chance of showers. Highs in the upper 70s. Lows in the mid-50s. Chance of rain 40%. Thursday, showers likely and a chance of thunderstorms. Highs in the upper 70s. Lows in the upper 50s. Chance of rain 70%. Friday, showers likely and a chance of thunderstorms. Highs in the upper 70s. Lows around 60. Chance of rain 60%. 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Your source for official weather information across the Western Finger Lakes and the Genesee Valley. KHA 53 operates on a frequency of 162.40 MHz. Beach hazard statement remains in effect through Saturday morning. What? Strong currents and dangerous swimming conditions. Where? Beaches of Niagara and Orleans counties. When? Through Saturday morning. Impacts, strong currents and dangerous swimming conditions. Stay out of the water to avoid dangerous swimming conditions. Beach hazard statement remains in effect through late Saturday night. What? Strong currents and dangerous swimming conditions. Where? Beaches of Monroe, Wayne, and northern Cayuga counties. When? Through late Saturday night. Impacts, strong currents and dangerous swimming conditions. Stay out of the water to avoid dangerous swimming conditions. The 5 a.m. weather, the report from Rochester was not available. Around the region at 5 a.m. at Niagara Falls, it was clear, with a temperature of 54. It was partly cloudy, with a temperature of 58 at Erie, 56 at Buffalo, 55 at Toronto, 53 at Elmira, and 56 at Binghamton. It was cloudy, with a temperature of 62 at Syracuse, and 60 at Watertown. At Oswego, winds were west at 18 knots, with a temperature of 58 degrees. The Central Lake Ontario buoy winds were west at 16 knots, with a temperature of 55 degrees, and the waves were 4 feet. The forecast for the Genesee Valley and Northern Finger Lakes, including Rochester, Geneseo, Canandaigua, Newark, and Fairhaven. Today, mostly sunny. Highs ranging from the upper 60s on the hilltops to the lower 70s across the lower elevations. West winds 10 to 15 miles an hour. Tonight, partly cloudy. Lows ranging from the mid-50s inland to the upper 50s along the lake shore. West winds 5 to 10 miles an hour, becoming light. Sunday, partly sunny. Highs ranging from the lower 70s on the hilltops to the mid-70s across the lower elevations. Northwest winds 10 miles an hour or less. Sunday night, mostly cloudy. A chance of showers overnight. Lows ranging from the mid-50s inland to the lower 60s along the lake shore. Light winds. Chance of rain 50%. Monday, showers. Highs ranging from around 70 inland to the mid-70s along the lake shore. East winds 10 miles an hour or less. Chance of rain 90%. The forecast for the Southern Finger Lakes, including Pinyan, Seneca Falls, and Auburn. Today, mostly sunny. Highs in the lower 70s. West winds 10 to 15 miles an hour, becoming northwest. Tonight, partly cloudy. Lows in the mid-50s. Northwest winds 10 miles an hour or less. Sunday, mostly sunny. Highs in the mid-70s. Light winds. Sunday night, mostly cloudy. A chance of showers overnight. Lows in the mid-50s. Light winds. Chance of rain 50%. Monday, showers. Highs in the upper 60s. East winds 10 miles an hour or less. Chance of rain 90%. And now the extended forecast. Tuesday, partly cloudy. Highs in the mid-70s. Lows in the mid-50s. Wednesday, partly cloudy. A chance of showers. Highs in the upper 70s. Lows in the mid-50s. Chance of rain 40%. Thursday, showers likely and a chance of thunderstorms. Highs in the upper 70s. Lows in the upper 50s. Chance of rain 70%. Friday, showers likely and a chance of thunderstorms. Highs in the upper 70s. Lows around 60. Chance of rain 60%. This is the NOAA Weather Radio KHA 53 in Rochester.

proper source for official weather information across the Western Finger Lakes and the Genesee Valley. KHA 53 operates on a frequency of 162.40 MHz. Beach hazard statement remains in effect through Saturday morning. What? Strong currents and dangerous swimming conditions. Where? Beaches of Niagara and Orleans counties. When? Through Saturday morning. Impacts. Strong currents and dangerous swimming conditions. Stay out of the water to avoid dangerous swimming conditions. Beach hazard statement remains in effect through late Saturday night. What? Strong currents and dangerous swimming conditions. Where? Beaches of Monroe, Wayne, and northern Cayuga counties. When? Through late Saturday night. Impacts. Strong currents and dangerous swimming conditions. Stay out of the water to avoid dangerous swimming conditions. The 5 a.m. weather, the report from Rochester was not available. Around the region at 5 a.m. at Niagara Falls, it was clear, with a temperature of 54. It was partly cloudy, with a temperature of 58 at Erie, 56 at Buffalo, 55 at Toronto, 53 at Elmira, and 56 at Binghamton. It was cloudy, with a temperature of 62 at Syracuse, and 60 at Watertown. At Oswego, winds were west at 18 knots, with a temperature of 58 degrees. The Central Lake Ontario buoy winds were west at 60 knots, with a temperature of 55 degrees, and the waves were 4 feet. The forecast for the Genesee Valley and Northern Finger Lakes, including Rochester, Geneseo, Canandaigua, Newark, and Fairhaven. Today, mostly sunny. Highs ranging from the upper 60s on the hilltops to the lower 70s across the lower elevations. West winds 10 to 15 miles an hour. Tonight, partly cloudy. Lows ranging from the mid-50s inland to the upper 50s along the lake shore. West winds 5 to 10 miles an hour, becoming light. Sunday, partly sunny. Highs ranging from the lower 70s on the hilltops to the mid-70s across the lower elevations. Northwest winds 10 miles an hour or less. Sunday night, mostly cloudy. A chance of showers overnight. Lows ranging from the mid-50s inland to the lower 60s along the lake shore. Light winds. Chance of rain 50%. Monday, showers. Highs ranging from around 70 inland to the mid-70s along the lake shore. East winds 10 miles an hour or less. Chance of rain 90%. The forecast for the Southern Finger Lakes, including Pinyan, Seneca Falls, and Auburn. Today, mostly sunny. Highs in the lower 70s. West winds 10 to 15 miles an hour, becoming northwest. Tonight, partly cloudy. Lows in the mid-50s. Northwest winds 10 miles an hour or less. Sunday, mostly sunny. Highs in the mid-70s. Light winds. Sunday night, mostly cloudy. A chance of showers overnight. Lows in the mid-50s. Light winds. Chance of rain 50%. Monday, showers. Highs in the upper 60s. East winds 10 miles an hour or less. Chance of rain 90%. And now the extended forecast. Tuesday, partly cloudy. Highs in the mid-70s. Lows in the mid-50s. Wednesday, partly cloudy. A chance of showers. Highs in the upper 70s. Lows in the mid-50s. Chance of rain 40%. Thursday, showers likely and a chance of thunderstorms. Highs in the upper 70s. Lows in the upper 50s. Chance of rain 70%. Friday, showers likely and a chance of thunderstorms. Highs in the upper 70s. Lows around 60. Chance of rain 60%. The Nearshore Marine Forecast, for the Niagara River to Hamlin Beach along Lake Ontario. Small craft advisory in effect until 8 a.m. this morning. Today, west winds 10 to 15 knots. Mostly sunny. Waves 2 to 4 feet subsiding to 1 to 3 feet. Tonight, west winds 10 knots or less. A chance of showers overnight. Waves 2 feet or less. Sunday, west winds 10 knots or less. A chance of showers in the morning. Waves 1 foot or less. Sunday night, southwest winds less than 10 knots becoming southeast. A chance of showers overnight. Waves. A chance

showers in the morning. Waves 1 foot or less. Sunday night, southwest winds less than 10 knots becoming southeast. A chance of showers overnight. Waves 1 foot or less. Monday, east winds 5 to 15 knots becoming northwest. Showers likely during the day, then a chance of showers Monday night. Waves 2 feet or less. Tuesday, northwest winds 5 to 10 knots becoming west. Partly cloudy. Waves 2 feet or less. Wednesday, west winds less than 10 knots becoming southeast. A chance of showers Wednesday night. Waves 1 foot or less. The Nearshore Marine Forecast, 4, Hamlin Beach to Mexico Bay. Small craft advisory in effect through late tonight. Today, west winds 15 to 20 knots. Partly to mostly sunny. Waves 3 to 6 feet. Waves occasionally around 7 feet. Tonight, west winds 5 to 15 knots. Partly cloudy. Waves 2 to 4 feet subsiding to 1 to 3 feet. Sunday, west winds 5 to 10 knots. Sunny. Waves 1 foot or less. Sunday night, west winds less than 10 knots. A chance of showers overnight. Waves 1 foot or less. Monday, southeast winds 5 to 10 knots becoming northwest. Showers likely during the day, then a chance of showers Monday night. Waves 1 foot or less. Tuesday, northwest winds 5 to 15 knots becoming west. Partly cloudy. Waves 1 to 2 feet. Wednesday, west winds less than 10 knots. A chance of showers Wednesday night. Waves 1 foot or less. The water temperature off Rochester is 60 degrees. This is the NOAA Weather Radio KHA 53 in Rochester. Your source for official weather information across the Western Finger Lakes and the Genesee Valley. KHA 53 operates on a frequency of 162.40 MHz. Beach hazards statement remains in effect through Saturday morning. What? Strong currents and dangerous swimming conditions. Where? Beaches of Niagara and Orleans counties. When? Through Saturday morning. Impacts, strong currents and dangerous swimming conditions. Stay out of the water to avoid dangerous swimming conditions. Beach hazards statement remains in effect through late Saturday night. What? Strong currents and dangerous swimming conditions. Where? Beaches of Monroe, Wayne, and northern Cayuga counties. When? Through late Saturday night. Impacts, strong currents and dangerous swimming conditions. Stay out of the water to avoid dangerous swimming conditions. The 5 a.m. weather, the report from Rochester was not available. Around the region at 5 a.m. at Niagara Falls, it was clear, with a temperature of 54. It was partly cloudy, with a temperature of 58 at Erie, 56 at Buffalo, 55 at Toronto, 53 at Elmira, and 56 at Binghamton. It was cloudy, with a temperature of 62 at Syracuse, and 60 at Watertown. At Oswego, winds were west at 18 knots, with a temperature of 58 degrees. The Central Lake Ontario buoy winds were west at 16 knots, with a temperature of 55 degrees, and the waves were 4 feet. The forecast for the Genesee Valley and Northern Finger Lakes, including Rochester, Geneseo, Canandaigua, Newark, and Fairhaven. Today, mostly sunny. Highs ranging from the upper 60s on the hilltops to the lower 70s across the lower elevations. West winds 10 to 15 miles an hour. Tonight, partly cloudy. Lows ranging from the mid-50s inland to the upper 50s along the lake shore. West winds 5 to 10 miles an hour, becoming light. Sunday, partly sunny. Highs ranging from the lower 70s on the hilltops to the mid-70s across the lower elevations. Northwest winds 10 miles an hour or less. Sunday night, mostly cloudy. A chance of showers overnight. Lows ranging from the mid-50s inland to the lower 60s along the lake shore. Light winds. Chance of rain 50%. Monday, showers. Highs ranging from around 70 inland to the mid-70s along the lake shore. East winds 10 miles an hour or less. Chance of rain 90%. The forecast for the Southern Finger Lakes, including Pinyan, Seneca Falls, and Auburn. Today, mostly sunny. Highs in the lower 70s. West winds 10 to 15 miles an

hour, becoming northwest. Tonight, partly cloudy. Lows in the mid-50s. Northwest winds 10 miles an hour or less. Sunday, mostly sunny. Highs in the mid-70s. Light winds. Sunday night, mostly cloudy. A chance of showers overnight. Lows in the mid-50s. Light winds. Chance of rain 50%. Monday, showers. Highs in the upper 60s. East winds 10 miles an hour or less. Chance of rain 90%. And now the extended forecast. Tuesday, partly cloudy. Highs in the mid-70s. Lows in the mid-50s. Wednesday, partly cloudy. A chance of showers. Highs in the upper 70s. Lows in the mid-50s. Chance of rain 40%. Thursday, showers likely and a chance of thunderstorms. Highs in the upper 70s. Lows in the upper 50s. Chance of rain 70%. Friday, showers likely and a chance of thunderstorms. Highs in the upper 70s. Lows around 60. Chance of rain 60%. 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Your source for official weather information across the Western Finger Lakes and the Genesee Valley. KHA 53 operates on a frequency of 162.40 MHz. Beach hazards statement remains in effect through Saturday morning. What? Strong currents and dangerous swimming conditions. Where? Beaches of Niagara and Orleans counties. When? Through Saturday morning. Impacts, strong currents and dangerous swimming conditions. Stay out of the water to avoid dangerous swimming conditions. Beach hazards statement remains in effect through late Saturday night. What? Strong currents and dangerous swimming conditions. Where? Beaches of Monroe, Wayne, and northern Cayuga counties. When? Through late Saturday night. Impacts, strong currents and dangerous swimming conditions. Stay out of the water to avoid dangerous swimming conditions. The 5 a.m. weather, the report from Rochester was not available. Around the region at 5 a.m. at Niagara Falls, it was clear, with a temperature of 54. It was partly cloudy, with a temperature of 58 at Erie, 56 at Buffalo, 55 at Toronto, 53 at Elmira, and 56 at Binghamton. It was cloudy, with a temperature of 62 at Syracuse, and 60 at Watertown. At Oswego, winds were west at 18 knots, with a temperature of 58 degrees. The Central Lake Ontario buoy winds were west at 60 knots, with a temperature of 55 degrees, and the waves were 4 feet. The forecast for the Genesee Valley and Northern Finger Lakes, including Rochester, Geneseo, Canandaigua, Newark, and Fairhaven. Today, mostly sunny. Highs ranging from the upper 60s on the hilltops to the lower 70s across the lower elevations. West winds 10 to 15 miles an hour. Tonight, partly cloudy. Lows ranging from the mid-50s inland to the upper 50s along the lake shore. West winds 5 to 10 miles an hour, becoming light. Sunday, partly sunny. Highs ranging from the lower 70s on the hilltops to the mid-70s across the lower elevations. Northwest winds 10 miles an hour or less. Sunday night, mostly cloudy. A chance of showers overnight. Lows ranging from the mid-50s inland to the lower 60s along the lake shore. Light winds. Chance of rain 50%. Monday, showers. Highs ranging from around 70 inland to the mid-70s along the lake shore. East winds 10 miles an hour or less. Chance of rain 90%. The forecast for the Southern Finger Lakes, including Tinian, Seneca Falls, and Auburn. Today, mostly sunny. Highs in the lower 70s. West winds 10 to 15 miles an hour, becoming northwest. Tonight, partly cloudy. Lows in the mid-50s. Northwest winds 10 miles an hour or less. Sunday, mostly sunny. Highs in the mid-70s. Light winds. Sunday night, mostly cloudy. A chance of showers overnight. Lows in the mid-50s. Light winds. Chance of rain 50%. Monday, showers. Highs in the upper 60s. East winds 10 miles an hour or less. Chance of rain 90%. And now the extended forecast.

partly cloudy. Highs in the mid-70s. Lows in the mid-50s. Wednesday, partly cloudy. A chance of showers. Highs in the upper 70s. Lows in the mid-50s. Chance of rain 40%. Thursday, showers likely and a chance of thunderstorms. Highs in the upper 70s. Lows in the upper 50s. Chance of rain 70%. Friday, showers likely and a chance of thunderstorms. Highs in the upper 70s. Lows around 60. Chance of rain 60%. 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Your source for official weather information across the Western Finger Lakes and the Genesee Valley. KHA 53 operates on a frequency of 162.40 MHz. Beach hazard statement remains in effect through Saturday morning. What? Strong currents and dangerous swimming conditions. Where? Beaches of Niagara and Orleans counties. When? Through Saturday morning. Impacts, strong currents and dangerous swimming conditions. Stay out of the water to avoid dangerous swimming conditions. Beach hazard statement remains in effect through late Saturday night. What? Strong currents and dangerous swimming conditions. Where? Beaches of Monroe, Wayne, and northern Cayuga counties. When? Through late Saturday night. Impacts, strong currents and dangerous swimming conditions. Stay out of the water to avoid dangerous swimming conditions. The 5 a.m. weather, the report from Rochester was not available. Around the region at 5 a.m. at Niagara Falls, it was clear, with a temperature of 54. It was partly cloudy, with a temperature of 58 at Erie, 56 at Buffalo, 55 at Toronto, 53 at Elmira, and 56 at Binghamton. It was cloudy, with a temperature of 62 at Syracuse, and 60 at Watertown. At Oswego, winds were west at 18 knots, with a temperature of 58 degrees. The Central Lake Ontario buoy winds were west at 16 knots, with a temperature of 55 degrees, and the waves were 4 feet. The Rochester, New York climate summary for yesterday, June 19, 2026. Yesterday's high temperature of 75 degrees occurred at 11 a.m. Yesterday's low temperature of 59 degrees occurred at 6 a.m. 0.09 inches of precipitation fell yesterday, which brings the monthly total to 3.49 inches. The total precipitation for the year now stands at 22.41 inches. There were no heating degree days yesterday. This leaves the monthly total at 24. The yearly total since July 1st is 6,455. There were 2 cooling degree days yesterday. This brings the monthly total to 83. The yearly total since January 1st is 122. Yesterday the maximum wind observed was 21 miles an hour from the west. The highest wind gust observed was 38 miles per hour from the west, which occurred at 2 p.m. Yesterday the average wind speed was 14 miles per hour. The record high for today is 95, which occurred in 1953, and the record low is 41, which occurred in 1914. Sunrise today is at 5:31 a.m. and sunset is at 8:54 p.m. The forecast for the Genesee Valley and Northern Finger Lakes, including Rochester, Geneseo, Canandaigua, Newark, and Fairhaven. Today, mostly sunny. Highs ranging from the upper 60s on the hilltops to the lower 70s across the lower elevations. West winds 10 to 15 miles an hour. Tonight, partly cloudy. Lows ranging from the mid-50s inland to the upper 50s along the lake shore. West winds 5 to 10 miles an hour, becoming light. Sunday, partly sunny. Highs ranging from the lower 70s on the hilltops to the mid-70s across the lower elevations. Northwest winds 10 miles an hour or less. Sunday night, mostly cloudy. A chance of showers overnight. Lows ranging from the mid-50s inland to the lower 60s along the lake shore. Light winds. Chance of rain 50%. Monday, showers. Highs ranging from around 70 inland to the mid-70s along the lake shore. East winds 10 miles an hour or less. Chance of rain 90%. The forecast for the Southern Finger Lakes, including Pinyan, Seneca Falls, and Auburn. Today, mostly sunny. Highs in the lower 70s. West winds 10 to 15 miles an hour, becoming northwest.
Tonight, partly cloudy. Lows in the mid-50s. Northwest winds 10 miles an hour or less. Sunday, mostly sunny. Highs in the mid-70s. Light winds. Sunday night, mostly cloudy. A chance of showers overnight. Lows in the mid-50s. Light winds. Chance of rain 50%. Monday, showers. Highs in the upper 60s. East winds 10 miles an hour or less. Chance of rain 90%. And now the extended forecast. Tuesday, partly cloudy. Highs in the mid-70s. Lows in the mid-50s. Wednesday, partly cloudy. A chance of showers. Highs in the upper 70s. Lows in the mid-50s. Chance of rain 40%. Thursday, showers likely and a chance of thunderstorms. Highs in the upper 70s. Lows in the upper 50s. Chance of rain 70%. Friday, showers likely and a chance of thunderstorms. Highs in the upper 70s. Lows around 60. Chance of rain 60%. 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Your source for official weather information across the Western Finger Lakes and the Genesee Valley. KHA 53 operates on a frequency of 162.40 MHz. Beach hazards statement remains in effect through Saturday morning. What? Strong currents and dangerous swimming conditions. Where? Beaches of Niagara and Orleans counties. When? Through Saturday morning. Impacts, strong currents and dangerous swimming conditions. Stay out of the water to avoid dangerous swimming conditions. Beach hazards statement remains in effect through late Saturday night. What? Strong currents and dangerous swimming conditions. Where? Beaches of Monroe, Wayne, and northern Cayuga counties. When? Through late Saturday night. Impacts, strong currents and dangerous swimming conditions. Stay out of the water to avoid dangerous swimming conditions. The 5 a.m. weather, the report from Rochester was not available. Around the region at 5 a.m. at Niagara Falls, it was clear, with a temperature of 54. It was partly cloudy, with a temperature of 58 at Erie, 56 at Buffalo, 55 at Toronto, 53 at Elmira, and 56 at Binghamton. It was cloudy, with a temperature of 62 at Syracuse, and 60 at Watertown. At Oswego, winds were west at 18 knots, with a temperature of 58 degrees. The Central Lake Ontario buoy winds were west at 60 knots, with a temperature of 55 degrees, and the waves were 4 feet. The forecast for the Genesee Valley and Northern Finger Lakes, including Rochester, Geneseo, Canandaigua, Newark, and Fairhaven. Today, mostly sunny. Highs ranging from the upper 60s on the hilltops to the lower 70s across the lower elevations. West winds 10 to 15 miles an hour. Tonight, partly cloudy. Lows ranging from the mid-50s inland to the upper 50s along the lake shore. West winds 5 to 10 miles an hour, becoming light. Sunday, partly sunny. Highs ranging from the lower 70s on the hilltops to the mid-70s across the lower elevations. Northwest winds 10 miles an hour or less. Sunday night, mostly cloudy. A chance of showers overnight. Lows ranging from the mid-50s inland to the lower 60s along the lake shore. Light winds. Chance of rain 50%. Monday, showers. Highs ranging from around 70 inland to the mid-70s along the lake shore. East winds 10 miles an hour or less. Chance of rain 90%. The forecast for the Southern Finger Lakes, including Tinian, Seneca Falls, and Auburn. Today, mostly sunny. Highs in the lower 70s. West winds 10 to 15 miles an hour, becoming northwest. Tonight, partly cloudy. Lows in the mid-50s. Northwest winds 10 miles an hour or less. Sunday, mostly sunny. Highs in the mid-70s. Light winds. Sunday night, mostly cloudy. A chance of showers overnight. Lows in the mid-50s. Light winds. Chance of rain 50%. Monday, showers. Highs in the upper 60s. East winds 10 miles an hour or less. Chance of rain 90%. And now the extended forecast. Tuesday, partly cloudy.

Highs in the mid-70s. Lows in the mid-50s. Wednesday, partly cloudy. A chance of showers. Highs in the upper 70s. Lows in the mid-50s. Chance of rain 40%. Thursday, showers likely and a chance of thunderstorms. Highs in the upper 70s. Lows in the upper 50s. Chance of rain 70%. Friday, showers likely and a chance of thunderstorms. Highs in the upper 70s. Lows around 60. Chance of rain 60%. 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Your source for official weather information across the Western Finger Lakes and the Genesee Valley. KHA 53 operates on a frequency of 162.40 MHz. Beach hazard statement remains in effect through Saturday morning. What? Strong currents and dangerous swimming conditions. Where? Beaches of Niagara and Orleans counties. When? Through Saturday morning. Impacts, strong currents and dangerous swimming conditions. Stay out of the water to avoid dangerous swimming conditions. Beach hazard statement remains in effect through late Saturday night. What? Strong currents and dangerous swimming conditions. Where? Beaches of Monroe, Wayne, and northern Cayuga counties. When? Through late Saturday night. Impacts, strong currents and dangerous swimming conditions. Stay out of the water to avoid dangerous swimming conditions. The 5 a.m. weather, the report from Rochester was not available. Around the region at 5 a.m. at Niagara Falls, it was clear, with a temperature of 54. It was partly cloudy, with a temperature of 58 at Erie, 56 at Buffalo, 55 at Toronto, 53 at Elmira, and 56 at Binghamton. It was cloudy, with a temperature of 62 at Syracuse, and 60 at Watertown. At Oswego, winds were west at 18 knots, with a temperature of 58 degrees. The Central Lake Ontario buoy winds were west at 16 knots, with a temperature of 55 degrees, and the waves were 4 feet. The forecast for the Genesee Valley and Northern Finger Lakes, including Rochester, Geneseo, Canandaigua, Newark, and Fairhaven. Today, mostly sunny. Highs ranging from the upper 60s on the hilltops to the lower 70s across the lower elevations. West winds 10 to 15 miles an hour. Tonight, partly cloudy. Lows ranging from the mid-50s inland to the upper 50s along the lake shore. West winds 5 to 10 miles an hour, becoming light. Sunday, partly sunny. Highs ranging from the lower 70s on the hilltops to the mid-70s across the lower elevations. Northwest winds 10 miles an hour or less. Sunday night, mostly cloudy. A chance of showers overnight. Lows ranging from the mid-50s inland to the lower 60s along the lake shore. Light winds. Chance of rain 50%. Monday, showers. Highs ranging from around 70 inland to the mid-70s along the lake shore. East winds 10 miles an hour or less. Chance of rain 90%. The forecast for the Southern Finger Lakes, including Pinyan, Seneca Falls, and Auburn. Today, mostly sunny. Highs in the lower 70s. West winds 10 to 15 miles an hour, becoming northwest. Tonight, partly cloudy. Lows in the mid-50s. Northwest winds 10 miles an hour or less. Sunday, mostly sunny. Highs in the mid-70s. Light winds. Sunday night, mostly cloudy. A chance of showers overnight. Lows in the mid-50s. Light winds. Chance of rain 50%. Monday, showers. Highs in the upper 60s. East winds 10 miles an hour or less. Chance of rain 90%. And now the extended forecast. Tuesday, partly cloudy. Highs in the mid-70s. Lows in the mid-50s. Wednesday, partly cloudy. A chance of showers. Highs in the upper 70s. Lows in the mid-50s. Chance of rain 40%. Thursday, showers likely and a chance of thunderstorms. Highs in the upper 70s. Lows in the upper 50s. Chance of rain 70%. Friday, showers likely and a chance of thunderstorms. Highs in the upper 70s. Lows around 60. Chance of rain 60%. 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

53 in Rochester. 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KHA 53 operates on a frequency of 162.40 MHz. Beach hazards statement remains in effect through Saturday morning. What? Strong currents and dangerous swimming conditions. Where? Beaches of Niagara and Orleans counties. When? Through Saturday morning. Impacts, strong currents and dangerous swimming conditions. Stay out of the water to avoid dangerous swimming conditions. Beach hazards statement remains in effect through late Saturday night. What? Strong currents and dangerous swimming conditions. Where? Beaches of Monroe, Wayne, and northern Cayuga counties. When? Through late Saturday night. Impacts, strong currents and dangerous swimming conditions. Stay out of the water to avoid dangerous swimming conditions. The 5 a.m. weather, the report from Rochester was not available. Around the region at 5 a.m. at Niagara Falls, it was clear, with a temperature of 54. It was partly cloudy, with a temperature of 58 at Erie, 56 at Buffalo, 55 at Toronto, 53 at Elmira, and 56 at Binghamton. It was cloudy, with a temperature of 62 at Syracuse, and 60 at Watertown. At Oswego, winds were west at 18 knots, with a temperature of 58 degrees. The Central Lake Ontario buoy winds were west at 60 knots, with a temperature of 55 degrees, and the waves were 4 feet. The forecast for the Genesee Valley and Northern Finger Lakes, including Rochester, Geneseo, Canandaigua, Newark, and Fairhaven. Today, mostly sunny. Highs ranging from the upper 60s on the hilltops to the lower 70s across the lower elevations. West winds 10 to 15 miles an hour. Tonight, partly cloudy. Lows ranging from the mid-50s inland to the upper 50s along the lake shore. West winds 5 to 10 miles an hour, becoming light. Sunday, partly sunny. Highs ranging from the lower 70s on the hilltops to the mid-70s across the lower elevations. Northwest winds 10 miles an hour or less. Sunday night, mostly cloudy. A chance of showers overnight. Lows ranging from the mid-50s inland to the lower 60s along the lake shore. Light winds. Chance of rain 50%. Monday, showers. Highs ranging from around 70 inland to the mid-70s along the lake shore. East winds 10 miles an hour or less. Chance of rain 90%. The forecast for the Southern Finger Lakes, including Pinyan, Seneca Falls, and Auburn. Today, mostly sunny. Highs in the lower 70s. West winds 10 to 15 miles an hour, becoming northwest. Tonight, partly cloudy. Lows in the mid-50s. Northwest winds 10 miles an hour or less. Sunday, mostly sunny. Highs in the mid-70s. Light winds. Sunday night, mostly cloudy. A chance of showers overnight. Lows in the mid-50s. Light winds. Chance of rain 50%. Monday, showers. Highs in the upper 60s. East winds 10 miles an hour or less. Chance of rain 90%. And now the extended forecast. Tuesday, partly cloudy. Highs in the mid-70s. Lows in the mid-50s. Wednesday, partly cloudy. A chance of showers. Highs in the upper 70s. Lows in the mid-50s. Chance of rain 40%. Thursday, showers likely and a chance of thunderstorms. Highs in the upper 70s. Lows in the upper 50s. Chance of rain 70%. Friday, showers likely and a chance of thunderstorms. Highs in the upper 70s. Lows around 60. Chance of rain 60%. Open lake forecast, 4, the Niagara River to Hamlin Beach beyond 5 miles from shore. Today, west winds 10 to 15 knots. Waves 2 to 4 feet subsiding to 1 to 3 feet. Tonight, west winds 5 to 10 knots. A chance of showers late. Waves 1 to 3 feet subsiding to 1 foot or less. Sunday, west winds 10 knots or less becoming southwest. Waves 1 foot or less. Sunday night, southwest winds less than 10 knots becoming southeast. A chance of showers overnight. Waves 1 foot or less. Monday, east winds 5 to 15 knots becoming

a chance of showers overnight. Waves 2 feet or less. Monday, southeast winds 5 to 10 knots becoming northwest. Showers likely. Waves 2 feet or less. Tuesday, northwest winds 5 to 15 knots becoming west. Waves 2 feet or less. Wednesday, west winds 10 knots or less becoming south. A chance of showers Wednesday night. Waves 1 foot or less. 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Your source for official weather information across the Western Finger Lakes and the Genesee Valley. KHA 53 operates on a frequency of 162.40 MHz. Beach hazard statement remains in effect through Saturday morning. What? Strong currents and dangerous swimming conditions. Where? Beaches of Niagara and Orleans counties. When? Through Saturday morning. Impacts, strong currents and dangerous swimming conditions. Stay out of the water to avoid dangerous swimming conditions. This is the NOAA Weather Radio KHA 53 in Rochester. Your source for official weather information across the Western Finger Lakes and the Genesee Valley. KHA 53 operates on a frequency of 162.40 MHz. Beach hazard statement remains in effect through Saturday morning. What? Strong currents and dangerous swimming conditions. Where? Beaches of Niagara and Orleans counties. When? Through Saturday morning. Impacts, strong currents and dangerous swimming conditions. Stay out of the water to avoid dangerous swimming conditions. Beach hazard statement remains in effect through late Saturday night. What? Strong currents and dangerous swimming conditions. Where? Beaches of Monroe, Wayne, and Northern Cayuga counties. When? Through late Saturday night. Impacts, strong currents and dangerous swimming conditions. Stay out of the water to avoid dangerous swimming conditions. The 6 a.m. weather at Rochester, it was partly cloudy. The temperature was 57 degrees Fahrenheit or 14 degrees Celsius, the dew point 48 and the relative humidity 72%. The wind was west at 7 miles an hour. The pressure was 29.82 inches and rising. Repeating at Rochester, it was partly cloudy, temperature 57 degrees. Around the region at 6 a.m. at Niagara Falls, it was clear, with a temperature of 53. It was partly cloudy, with a temperature of 56 at Erie, 56 at Buffalo, and 54 at Elmira. It was mostly cloudy, with a temperature of 62 at Syracuse, and 55 at Binghamton. At Watertown, it was cloudy, with a temperature of 58. At Oswego, winds were west at 14 knots, with a temperature of 58 degrees. The Central Lake Ontario buoy winds were from the west at 14 knots. The forecast for the Genesee Valley and Northern Finger Lakes, including Rochester, Geneseo, Canandaigua, Newark, and Fairhaven. Today, mostly sunny. Highs ranging from the upper 60s on the hilltops to the lower 70s across the lower elevations. West winds 10 to 15 miles an hour. Tonight, partly cloudy. Lows ranging from the mid-50s inland to the upper 50s along the lake shore. West winds 5 to 10 miles an hour, becoming light. Sunday, partly sunny. Highs ranging from the lower 70s on the hilltops to the mid-70s across the lower elevations. Northwest winds 10 miles an hour or less. Sunday night, mostly cloudy. A chance of showers overnight. Lows ranging from the mid-50s inland to the lower 60s along the lake shore. Light winds. Chance of rain 50%. Monday, showers. Highs ranging from around 70 inland to the mid-70s along the lake shore. East winds 10 miles an hour or less. Chance of rain 90%. The forecast for the Southern Finger Lakes, including Pinyan, Seneca Falls, and Auburn. Today, mostly sunny. Highs in the lower 70s. West winds 10 to 15 miles an hour, becoming northwest. Tonight, partly cloudy. Lows in the mid-50s. Northwest winds 10 miles an hour or less. Sunday, mostly sunny. Highs in the mid-70s. Light winds. Sunday night, mostly cloudy. A chance of showers overnight. Lows in the mid-50s. Light winds. Chance of rain 50%. Monday, showers. Highs in the upper

or 60s. East winds 10 miles an hour or less. Chance of rain 90%. And now the extended forecast. Tuesday, partly cloudy. Highs in the mid-70s. Lows in the mid-50s. Wednesday, partly cloudy. A chance of showers. Highs in the upper 70s. Lows in the mid-50s. Chance of rain 40%. Thursday, showers likely and a chance of thunderstorms. Highs in the upper 70s. Lows in the upper 50s. Chance of rain 70%. Friday, showers likely and a chance of thunderstorms. Highs in the upper 70s. Lows around 60. Chance of rain 60%. 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Your source for official weather information across the Western Finger Lakes and the Genesee Valley. KHA 53 operates on a frequency of 162.40 MHz. Beach hazards statement remains in effect through Saturday morning. What? Strong currents and dangerous swimming conditions. Where? Beaches of Niagara and Orleans counties. When? Through Saturday morning. Impacts, strong currents and dangerous swimming conditions. Stay out of the water to avoid dangerous swimming conditions. Beach hazards statement remains in effect through late Saturday night. What? Strong currents and dangerous swimming conditions. Where? Beaches of Monroe, Wayne, and northern Cayuga counties. When? Through late Saturday night. Impacts, strong currents and dangerous swimming conditions. Stay out of the water to avoid dangerous swimming conditions. The 6 a.m. weather at Rochester, it was partly cloudy. The temperature was 57 degrees Fahrenheit or 14 degrees Celsius, the dew point 48 and the relative humidity 72%. The wind was west at 7 miles an hour. The pressure was 29.82 inches and rising. Repeating at Rochester, it was partly cloudy, temperature 57 degrees. The 6 a.m. weather at Rochester, it was partly cloudy. The temperature was 57 degrees Fahrenheit or 14 degrees Celsius, the dew point 48 and the relative humidity 72%. The wind was west at 7 miles an hour. The pressure was 29.82 inches and rising. Repeating at Rochester, it was partly cloudy, temperature 57 degrees. Around the region at 6 a.m. at Niagara Falls, it was clear, with a temperature of 53. It was partly cloudy, with a temperature of 56 at Erie, 56 at Buffalo, and 54 at Elmira. It was mostly cloudy, with a temperature of 62 at Syracuse, and 55 at Binghamton. At Watertown, it was cloudy, with a temperature of 58. At Oswego, winds were west at 14 knots, with a temperature of 58 degrees. The central Lake Ontario buoy winds were from the west at 14 knots. The forecast for the Genesee Valley and Northern Finger Lakes, including Rochester, Geneseo, Canandaigua, Newark, and Fairhaven. Today, mostly sunny. Highs ranging from the upper 60s on the hilltops to the lower 70s across the lower elevations. West winds 10 to 15 miles an hour. Tonight, partly cloudy. Lows ranging from the mid-50s inland to the upper 50s along the lake shore. West winds 5 to 10 miles an hour, becoming light. Sunday, partly sunny. Highs ranging from the lower 70s on the hilltops to the mid-70s across the lower elevations. Northwest winds 10 miles an hour or less. Sunday night, mostly cloudy. A chance of showers overnight. Lows ranging from the mid-50s inland to the lower 60s along the lake shore. Light winds. Chance of rain 50%. Monday, showers. Highs ranging from around 70 inland to the mid-70s along the lake shore. East winds 10 miles an hour or less. Chance of rain 90%. The forecast for the Southern Finger Lakes, including Tinian, Seneca Falls, and Auburn. Today, mostly sunny. Highs in the lower 70s. West winds 10 to 15 miles an hour, becoming northwest. Tonight, partly cloudy. Lows in the mid-50s. Northwest winds 10 miles an hour or less. Sunday, mostly sunny. Highs in the mid-70s. Light winds. Sunday night, mostly cloudy. A chance of showers overnight. Lows in the mid-50s. Light winds.

rain 50%. Monday, showers. Highs in the upper 60s. East winds 10 miles an hour or less. Chance of rain 90%. And now the extended forecast. Tuesday, partly cloudy. Highs in the mid-70s. Lows in the mid-50s. Wednesday, partly cloudy. A chance of showers. Highs in the upper 70s. Lows in the mid-50s. Chance of rain 40%. Thursday, showers likely and a chance of thunderstorms. Highs in the upper 70s. Lows in the upper 50s. Chance of rain 70%. Friday, showers likely and a chance of thunderstorms. Highs in the upper 70s. Lows around 60. Chance of rain 60%. 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KHA 53 operates on a frequency of 162.40 MHz. The Rochester, New York climate summary for yesterday, June 19, 2026. Yesterday's high temperature of 75 degrees occurred at 11 a.m. Yesterday's low temperature of 59 degrees occurred at 6 a.m. 0.09 inches of precipitation fell yesterday, which brings the monthly total to 3.49 inches. The total precipitation for the year now stands at 22.41 inches. There were no heating degree days yesterday. This leaves the monthly total at 24. The yearly total since July 1st is 6,455. There were two cooling degree days yesterday. This brings the monthly total to 83. The yearly total since January 1st is 122. Yesterday the maximum wind observed was 21 miles an hour from the west. The highest wind gust observed was 38 miles per hour from the west, which occurred at 2 p.m. Yesterday the average wind speed was 14 miles per hour. The record high for today is 95, which occurred in 1953, and the record low is 41, which occurred in 1914. Sunrise today is at 5:31 a.m. and sunset is at 8:54 p.m. Beach hazards statement remains in effect through Saturday morning. What? Strong currents and dangerous swimming conditions. Where? Beaches of Niagara and Orleans counties. When? Through Saturday morning. Impacts, strong currents and dangerous swimming conditions. Stay out of the water to avoid dangerous swimming conditions. Beach hazards statement remains in effect through late Saturday night. What? Strong currents and dangerous swimming conditions. Where? Beaches of Monroe, Wayne, and northern Cayuga counties. When? Through late Saturday night. Impacts, strong currents and dangerous swimming conditions. Stay out of the water to avoid dangerous swimming conditions. The 6 a.m. weather at Rochester, it was partly cloudy. The temperature was 57 degrees Fahrenheit or 14 degrees Celsius, the dew point 48 and the relative humidity 72%. The wind was west at 7 miles an hour. The pressure was 29.82 inches and rising. Repeating at Rochester, it was partly cloudy, temperature 57 degrees. Around the region at 6 a.m. at Niagara Falls, it was clear, with a temperature of 53. It was partly cloudy, with a temperature of 56 at Erie, 56 at Buffalo, 54 at Toronto, and 54 at Elmira. It was mostly cloudy, with a temperature of 62 at Syracuse, and 55 at Binghamton. At Watertown, it was cloudy, with a temperature of 58. At Oswego, winds were west at 14 knots, with a temperature of 58 degrees. The Central Lake Ontario buoy winds were west at 12 knots, with a temperature of 55 degrees, and the waves were 4 feet. The forecast for the Genesee Valley and Northern Finger Lakes, including Rochester, Geneseo, Canandaigua, Newark, and Fairhaven. Today, mostly sunny. Highs ranging from the upper 60s on the hilltops to the lower 70s across the lower elevations. West winds 10 to 15 miles an hour. Tonight, partly cloudy. Lows ranging from the mid-50s inland to the upper 50s along the lake shore. West winds 5 to 10 miles an hour, becoming light. Sunday, partly sunny. Highs ranging from the lower 70s on the hilltops to the mid-70s across the lower elevations. Northwest winds 10 miles an hour or less. Sunday night, mostly cloudy,

highs in the lower 70s. West winds 10 to 15 miles an hour, becoming northwest. Tonight, partly cloudy. Lows in the mid-50s. Northwest winds 10 miles an hour or less. Sunday, mostly sunny. Highs in the mid-70s. Light winds. Sunday night, mostly cloudy. A chance of showers overnight. Lows in the mid-50s. Light winds. Chance of rain 50%. Monday, showers. Highs in the upper 60s. East winds 10 miles an hour or less. Chance of rain 90%. And now the extended forecast. Tuesday, partly cloudy. Highs in the mid-70s. Lows in the mid-50s. Wednesday, partly cloudy. A chance of showers. Highs in the upper 70s. Lows in the mid-50s. Chance of rain 40%. Thursday, showers likely and a chance of thunderstorms. Highs in the upper 70s. Lows in the upper 50s. Chance of rain 70%. Friday, showers likely and a chance of thunderstorms. Highs in the upper 70s. Lows around 60. Chance of rain 60%. The Nearshore Marine Forecast, 4, the Niagara River to Hamlin Beach along Lake Ontario. Small craft advisory in effect until 8 a.m. this morning. Today, west winds 10 to 15 knots. Mostly sunny. Waves 2 to 4 feet subsiding to 1 to 3 feet. Tonight, west winds 10 knots or less. A chance of showers overnight. Waves 2 feet or less. Sunday, west winds 10 knots or less. A chance of showers in the morning. Waves 1 foot or less. Sunday night, southwest winds less than 10 knots becoming southeast. A chance of showers overnight. Waves 1 foot or less. Monday, east winds 5 to 15 knots becoming northwest. Showers likely during the day, then a chance of showers Monday night. Waves 2 feet or less. Tuesday, northwest winds 5 to 10 knots becoming west. Partly cloudy. Waves 2 feet or less. Wednesday, west winds less than 10 knots becoming southeast. A chance of showers Wednesday night. Waves 1 foot or less. The Nearshore Marine Forecast, 4, Hamlin Beach to Mexico Bay. Small craft advisory in effect through late tonight. Today, west winds 15 to 20 knots. Partly to mostly sunny. Waves 3 to 6 feet. Waves occasionally around 7 feet. Tonight, west winds 5 to 15 knots. Partly cloudy. Waves 2 to 4 feet subsiding to 1 to 3 feet. Sunday, west winds 5 to 10 knots. Sunny. Waves 1 foot or less. Sunday night, west winds less than 10 knots. A chance of showers overnight. Waves 1 foot or less. Monday, southeast winds 5 to 10 knots becoming northwest. Showers likely during the day, then a chance of showers Monday night. Waves 1 foot or less. Tuesday, northwest winds 5 to 15 knots becoming west. Partly cloudy. Waves 1 to 2 feet. Wednesday, west winds less than 10 knots. A chance of showers Wednesday night. Waves 1 foot or less. The water temperature off Rochester is 60 degrees. This is the NOAA Weather Radio KHA 53 in Rochester. Your source for official weather information across the Western Finger Lakes and the Genesee Valley. KHA 53 operates on a frequency of 162.40 MHz. Beach hazards statement remains in effect through Saturday morning. What? Strong currents and dangerous swimming conditions. Where? Beaches of Niagara and Orleans counties. When? Through Saturday morning. Impacts, strong currents and dangerous swimming conditions. Stay out. Dangerous swimming conditions. Where? Beaches of Niagara and Orleans counties. When? Through Saturday morning. Impacts, strong currents and dangerous swimming conditions. Stay out of the water to avoid dangerous swimming conditions. Beach hazards statement remains in effect through late Saturday night. What? Strong currents and dangerous swimming conditions. Where? Beaches of Monroe, Wayne, and northern Cayuga counties. When? Through late Saturday night. Impacts, strong currents and dangerous

around the region at 6 a.m. at Niagara Falls, it was clear, with a temperature of 53. It was partly cloudy, with a temperature of 56 at Erie, 56 at Buffalo, 54 at Toronto, and 54 at Elmira. It was mostly cloudy, with a temperature of 62 at Syracuse, and 55 at Binghamton. At Watertown, it was cloudy, with a temperature of 58. At Oswego, winds were west at 14 knots, with a temperature of 58 degrees. The Central Lake Ontario buoy winds were west at 12 knots, with a temperature of 55 degrees, and the waves were 4 feet. The forecast for the Genesee Valley and Northern Finger Lakes, including Rochester, Geneseo, Canandaigua, Newark, and Fairhaven. Today, mostly sunny. Highs ranging from the upper 60s on the hilltops to the lower 70s across the lower elevations. West winds 10 to 15 miles an hour. Tonight, partly cloudy. Lows ranging from the mid-50s inland to the upper 50s along the lake shore. West winds 5 to 10 miles an hour, becoming light. Sunday, partly sunny. Highs ranging from the lower 70s on the hilltops to the mid-70s across the lower elevations. Northwest winds 10 miles an hour or less. Sunday night, mostly cloudy. A chance of showers overnight. Lows ranging from the mid-50s inland to the lower 60s along the lake shore. Light winds. Chance of rain 50%. Monday, showers. Highs ranging from around 70 inland to the mid-70s along the lake shore. East winds 10 miles an hour or less. Chance of rain 90%. The forecast for the Southern Finger Lakes, including Penyan, Seneca Falls, and Auburn. Today, mostly sunny. Highs in the lower 70s. West winds 10 to 15 miles an hour, becoming northwest. Tonight, partly cloudy. Lows in the mid-50s. Northwest winds 10 miles an hour or less. Sunday, mostly sunny. Highs in the mid-70s. Light winds. Sunday night, mostly cloudy. A chance of showers overnight. Lows in the mid-50s. Light winds. Chance of rain 50%. Monday, showers. Highs in the upper 60s. East winds 10 miles an hour or less. Chance of rain 90%. And now the extended forecast. Tuesday, partly cloudy. Highs in the mid-70s. Lows in the mid-50s. Wednesday, partly cloudy. A chance of showers. Highs in the upper 70s. Lows in the mid-50s. Chance of rain 40%. Thursday, showers likely and a chance of thunderstorms. Highs in the upper 70s. Lows in the upper 50s. Chance of rain 70%. Friday, showers likely and a chance of thunderstorms. Highs in the upper 70s. Lows around 60. Chance of rain 60%. The Rochester, New York climate summary for yesterday, June 19, 2026. Yesterday's high temperature of 75 degrees occurred at 11 a.m. Yesterday's low temperature of 59 degrees occurred at 6 a.m. 0.09 inches of precipitation fell yesterday, which brings the monthly total to 3.49 inches. The total precipitation for the year now stands at 22.41 inches. There were no heating degree days yesterday. This leaves the monthly total at 24. The yearly total since July 1st is 6,455. There were two cooling degree days yesterday. This brings the monthly total to 83. The yearly total since January 1st is 122. Yesterday the maximum wind observed was 21 miles an hour from the west. The highest wind gust observed was 38 miles per hour from the west, which occurred at 2 p.m. Yesterday the average wind speed was 14 miles per hour. The record high for today is 95, which occurred in 1953, and the record low is 41, which occurred in 1914. Sunrise today is at 5:31 a.m. and sunset is at 8:54 p.m. This is the NOAA Weather Radio KHA 53 in Rochester. Your source for official weather information across the Western Finger Lakes and the Genesee Valley. KHA 53 operates on a frequency of 162.40 MHz. Beach hazards statement remains in effect through Saturday morning. What? Strong currents and dangerous swimming conditions.
Where? Beaches of Niagara and Orleans counties. When? Through Saturday morning. Impacts, strong currents and dangerous swimming conditions. Stay out of the water to avoid dangerous swimming conditions. Beach hazards statement remains in effect through late Saturday night. What? Strong currents and dangerous swimming conditions. Where? Beaches of Monroe, Wayne, and northern Cayuga counties. When? Through late Saturday night. Impacts, strong currents and dangerous swimming conditions. Stay out of the water to avoid dangerous swimming conditions. The 6 a.m. weather at Rochester, it was partly cloudy. The temperature was 57 degrees Fahrenheit or 14 degrees Celsius, the dew point 48 and the relative humidity 72%. The wind was west at 7 miles an hour. The pressure was 29.82 inches and rising. Repeating at Rochester, it was partly cloudy, temperature 57 degrees. Around the region at 6 a.m. at Niagara Falls, it was clear, with a temperature of 53. It was partly cloudy, with a temperature of 56 at Erie, 56 at Buffalo, 54 at Toronto, and 54 at Elmira. It was mostly cloudy, with a temperature of 62 at Syracuse, and 55 at Binghamton. At Watertown, it was cloudy, with a temperature of 58. At Oswego, winds were west at 14 knots, with a temperature of 58 degrees. The Central Lake Ontario buoy winds were west at 12 knots, with a temperature of 55 degrees, and the waves were 4 feet. The forecast for the Genesee Valley and Northern Finger Lakes, including Rochester, Geneseo, Canandaigua, Newark, and Fairhaven. Today, mostly sunny. Highs ranging from the upper 60s on the hilltops to the lower 70s across the lower elevations. West winds 10 to 15 miles an hour. Tonight, partly cloudy. Lows ranging from the mid-50s inland to the upper 50s along the lake shore. West winds 5 to 10 miles an hour, becoming light. Sunday, partly sunny. Highs ranging from the lower 70s on the hilltops to the mid-70s across the lower elevations. Northwest winds 10 miles an hour or less. Sunday night, mostly cloudy. A chance of showers overnight. Lows ranging from the mid-50s inland to the lower 60s along the lake shore. Light winds. Chance of rain 50%. Monday, showers. Highs ranging from around 70 inland to the mid-70s along the lake shore. East winds 10 miles an hour or less. Chance of rain 90%. The forecast for the Southern Finger Lakes, including Penyan, Seneca Falls, and Auburn. Today, mostly sunny. Highs in the lower 70s. West winds 10 to 15 miles an hour, becoming northwest. Tonight, partly cloudy. Lows in the mid-50s. Northwest winds 10 miles an hour or less. Sunday, mostly sunny. Highs in the mid-70s. Light winds. Sunday night, mostly cloudy. A chance of showers overnight. Lows in the mid-50s. Light winds. Chance of rain 50%. Monday, showers. Highs in the upper 60s. East winds 10 miles an hour or less. Chance of rain 90%. And now the extended forecast. Tuesday, partly cloudy. Highs in the mid-70s. Lows in the mid-50s. Wednesday, partly cloudy. A chance of showers. Highs in the upper 70s. Lows in the mid-50s. Chance of rain 40%. Thursday, showers likely and a chance of thunderstorms. Highs in the upper 70s. Lows in the upper 50s. Chance of rain 70%. Friday, showers likely and a chance of thunderstorms. Highs in the upper 70s. Lows around 60. Chance of rain 60%. 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Your source for official weather information across the Western Finger Lakes and the Genesee Valley. KHA 53 operates on a frequency of 162.40 MHz. Beach hazards statement remains in effect through Saturday morning. What? Strong currents and dangerous swimming conditions. Where? Beaches of Niagara and Orleans counties. When? Through Saturday morning. Impacts, strong currents and dangerous swimming conditions. Stay out of the water to avoid dangerous swimming conditions.
Beach hazards statement remains in effect through late Saturday.

Night. What? Strong currents and dangerous swimming conditions. Where? Beaches of Monroe, Wayne, and northern Cayuga counties. When? Through late Saturday night. Impacts. Strong currents and dangerous swimming conditions. Stay out of the water to avoid dangerous swimming conditions. The 6 a.m. weather at Rochester, it was partly cloudy. The temperature was 57 degrees Fahrenheit or 14 degrees Celsius, the dew point 48 and the relative humidity 72%. The wind was west at 7 miles an hour. The pressure was 29.82 inches and rising. Repeating at Rochester, it was partly cloudy, temperature 57 degrees. Around the region at 6 a.m. at Niagara Falls, it was clear, with a temperature of 53. It was partly cloudy, with a temperature of 56 at Erie, 56 at Buffalo, 54 at Toronto, and 54 at Elmira. It was mostly cloudy, with a temperature of 62 at Syracuse, and 55 at Binghamton. At Watertown, it was cloudy, with a temperature of 58. At Oswego, winds were west at 14 knots, with a temperature of 58 degrees. The Central Lake Ontario buoy winds were west at 12 knots, with a temperature of 55 degrees, and the waves were 4 feet. The forecast for the Genesee Valley and Northern Finger Lakes, including Rochester, Geneseo, Canandaigua, Newark, and Fairhaven. Today, mostly sunny. Highs ranging from the upper 60s on the hilltops to the lower 70s across the lower elevations. West winds 10 to 15 miles an hour. Tonight, partly cloudy. Lows ranging from the mid-50s inland to the upper 50s along the lake shore. West winds 5 to 10 miles an hour, becoming light. Sunday, partly sunny. Highs ranging from the lower 70s on the hilltops to the mid-70s across the lower elevations. Northwest winds 10 miles an hour or less. Sunday night, mostly cloudy. A chance of showers overnight. Lows ranging from the mid-50s inland to the lower 60s along the lake shore. Light winds. Chance of rain 50%. Monday, showers. Highs ranging from around 70 inland to the mid-70s along the lake shore. East winds 10 miles an hour or less. Chance of rain 90%. The forecast for the Southern Finger Lakes, including Pinyan, Seneca Falls, and Auburn. Today, mostly sunny. Highs in the lower 70s. West winds 10 to 15 miles an hour, becoming northwest. Tonight, partly cloudy. Lows in the mid-50s. Northwest winds 10 miles an hour or less. Sunday, mostly sunny. Highs in the mid-70s. Light winds. Sunday night, mostly cloudy. A chance of showers overnight. Lows in the mid-50s. Light winds. Chance of rain 50%. Monday, showers. Highs in the upper 60s. East winds 10 miles an hour or less. Chance of rain 90%. And now the extended forecast. Tuesday, partly cloudy. Highs in the mid-70s. Lows in the mid-50s. Wednesday, partly cloudy. A chance of showers. Highs in the upper 70s. Lows in the mid-50s. Chance of rain 40%. Thursday, showers likely and a chance of thunderstorms. Highs in the upper 70s. Lows in the upper 50s. Chance of rain 70%. Friday, showers likely and a chance of thunderstorms. Highs in the upper 70s. Lows around 60. Chance of rain 60%. 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Your source for official weather information across the Western Finger Lakes and the Genesee Valley. KHA 53 operates on a frequency of 162.40 MHz. Beach hazards statement remains in effect through Saturday morning. What? Strong currents and dangerous swimming conditions. Where? Beaches of Niagara and Orleans counties. When? Through Saturday morning. Impacts. Strong currents and dangerous swimming conditions. Stay out of the water to avoid dangerous swimming conditions. Beach hazards statement remains in effect through late Saturday night. What? Strong currents and dangerous swimming conditions. Where? Beaches of Monroe, Wayne, and northern Cayuga counties. When? Through late Saturday night.
impacts, strong currents, and dangerous swimming conditions.

stay out of the water to avoid dangerous swimming conditions. The 6 a.m. weather at Rochester, it was partly cloudy. The temperature was 57 degrees Fahrenheit or 14 degrees Celsius, the dew point 48 and the relative humidity 72%. The wind was west at 7 miles an hour. The pressure was 29.82 inches and rising. Repeating at Rochester, it was partly cloudy, temperature 57 degrees. Around the region at 6 a.m. at Niagara Falls, it was clear, with a temperature of 53. It was partly cloudy, with a temperature of 56 at Erie, 56 at Buffalo, 54 at Toronto, and 54 at Elmira. It was mostly cloudy, with a temperature of 62 at Syracuse, and 55 at Binghamton. At Watertown, it was cloudy, with a temperature of 58. At Oswego, winds were west at 14 knots, with a temperature of 58 degrees. The Central Lake Ontario buoy winds were west at 12 knots, with a temperature of 55 degrees, and the waves were 4 feet. The forecast for the Genesee Valley and Northern Finger Lakes, including Rochester, Geneseo, Canandaigua, Newark, and Fairhaven. Today, mostly sunny. Highs ranging from the upper 60s on the hilltops to the lower 70s across the lower elevations. West winds 10 to 15 miles an hour. Tonight, partly cloudy. Lows ranging from the mid-50s inland to the upper 50s along the lake shore. West winds 5 to 10 miles an hour, becoming light. Sunday, partly sunny. Highs ranging from the lower 70s on the hilltops to the mid-70s across the lower elevations. Northwest winds 10 miles an hour or less. Sunday night, mostly cloudy. A chance of showers overnight. Lows ranging from the mid-50s inland to the lower 60s along the lake shore. Light winds. Chance of rain 50%. Monday, showers. Highs ranging from around 70 inland to the mid-70s along the lake shore. East winds 10 miles an hour or less. Chance of rain 90%. The forecast for the Southern Finger Lakes, including Tinian, Seneca Falls, and Auburn. Today, mostly sunny. Highs in the lower 70s. West winds 10 to 15 miles an hour, becoming northwest. Tonight, partly cloudy. Lows in the mid-50s. Northwest winds 10 miles an hour or less. Sunday, mostly sunny. Highs in the mid-70s. Light winds. Sunday night, mostly cloudy. A chance of showers overnight. Lows in the mid-50s. Light winds. Chance of rain 50%. Monday, showers. Highs in the upper 60s. East winds 10 miles an hour or less. Chance of rain 90%. And now the extended forecast. Tuesday, partly cloudy. Highs in the mid-70s. Lows in the mid-50s. Wednesday, partly cloudy. A chance of showers. Highs in the upper 70s. Lows in the mid-50s. Chance of rain 40%. Thursday, showers likely and a chance of thunderstorms. Highs in the upper 70s. Lows in the upper 50s. Chance of rain 70%. Friday, showers likely and a chance of thunderstorms. Highs in the upper 70s. Lows around 60. Chance of rain 60%. Open lake forecast, 4, the Niagara River to Hamlin Beach beyond 5 miles from shore. Today, west winds 10 to 15 knots. Waves 2 to 4 feet subsiding to 1 to 3 feet. Tonight, west winds 5 to 10 knots. A chance of showers late. Waves 1 to 3 feet subsiding to 1 foot or less. Sunday, west winds 10 knots or less becoming southwest. Waves 1 foot or less. Sunday night, southwest winds less than 10 knots becoming southeast. A chance of showers overnight. Waves 1 foot or less. Monday, east winds 5 to 15 knots becoming northwest. Showers likely during the day, then a chance of showers Monday night. Waves 2 feet or less. Tuesday, northwest winds 5 to 10 knots. Waves 2 feet or less. Wednesday, west winds less than 10 knots becoming southeast. A chance of showers Wednesday night. Waves 1 foot or less. Open lake forecast, 4, Hamlin Beach to Mexico Bay beyond 5 miles from shore. Today, west winds 15 to 20 knots.

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Your source for official weather information across the Western Finger Lakes and the Genesee Valley. KHA 53 operates on a frequency of 162.40 MHz. Beach hazard statement remains in effect through Saturday morning. What? Strong currents and dangerous swimming conditions. Where? Beaches of Niagara and Orleans counties. When? Through Saturday morning. Impacts, strong currents and dangerous swimming conditions. Stay out of the water to avoid dangerous swimming conditions. Beach hazard statement remains in effect through late Saturday night. What? Strong currents and dangerous swimming conditions. Where? Beaches of Monroe, Wayne, and northern Cayuga counties. When? Through late Saturday night. Impacts, strong currents and dangerous swimming conditions. Stay out of the water to avoid dangerous swimming conditions. This is the NOAA Weather Radio KHA 53 in Rochester. Your source for official weather information across the Western Finger Lakes and the Genesee Valley. KHA 53 operates on a frequency of 162.40 MHz. Beach hazard statement remains in effect through Saturday morning. What? Strong currents and dangerous swimming conditions. Where? Beaches of Niagara and Orleans counties. When? Through Saturday morning. Impacts, strong currents and dangerous swimming conditions. Stay out of the water to avoid dangerous swimming conditions. Beach hazard statement remains in effect through late Saturday night. What? Strong currents and dangerous swimming conditions. Where? Beaches of Monroe, Wayne, and northern Cayuga counties. When? Through late Saturday night. Impacts, strong currents and dangerous swimming conditions. Stay out of the water to avoid dangerous swimming conditions. The 7 a.m. weather, the report from Rochester was not available. Around the region at 7 a.m. it was sunny, with a temperature of 57 at Niagara Falls and 56 at Elmira. It was mostly sunny, with a temperature of 59 at Erie and 58 at Buffalo. At Syracuse, it was partly sunny, with a temperature of 62. It was cloudy, with a temperature of 56 at Binghamton and 59 at Watertown. At Oswego, winds were west at 12 knots, with a temperature of 57 degrees. The Central Lake Ontario buoy winds were from the west at 16 knots. The forecast for the Genesee Valley and Northern Finger Lakes, including Rochester, Geneseo, Canandaigua, Newark, and Fairhaven. Today, mostly sunny. Highs ranging from the upper 60s on the hilltops to the lower 70s across the lower elevations. West winds 10 to 15 miles an hour. Tonight, partly cloudy. Lows ranging from the mid-50s inland to the upper 50s along the lake shore. West winds 5 to 10 miles an hour, becoming light. Sunday, partly sunny. Highs ranging from the lower 70s on the hilltops to the mid-70s across the lower elevations. Northwest winds 10 miles an hour or less. Sunday night, mostly cloudy. A chance of showers overnight. Lows ranging from the mid-50s inland to the lower 60s along the lake shore. Light winds. Chance of rain 50%. Monday, showers. Highs ranging from around 70 inland to the mid-70s along the lake shore. East winds 10 miles an hour or less. Chance of rain 90%. The forecast for the Southern Finger Lakes, including Pinyan, Seneca Falls, and Auburn. Today, mostly sunny. Highs in the lower 70s. West winds 10 to 15 miles an hour, becoming northwest. Tonight, partly cloudy. Lows in the mid-50s. Northwest winds 10 miles an hour or less. Sunday, mostly sunny. Highs in the mid-70s. Light winds. Sunday night, mostly cloudy. A chance of showers overnight. Lows in the mid-50s. Light winds. Chance of rain 50%. Monday, showers. Highs in the upper 60s. East winds 10 miles an hour or less. Chance of rain 90%. And now the extended forecast. Tuesday, partly cloudy. Highs in the mid-70s. Lows in the mid-50s. Wednesday, partly cloudy. A chance of showers. Highs in the upper 70s. Lows in the mid-50s. Chance of rain 40%. Thursday.

showers, likely any chance of thunderstorms. Highs in the upper 70s. Lows in the upper 50s. Chance of rain 70%. Friday, showers, likely any chance of thunderstorms. Highs in the upper 70s. Lows around 60. Chance of rain 60%. 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KHA 53 operates on a frequency of 162.40 MHz. Beach hazards statement remains in effect through Saturday morning. What? Strong currents and dangerous swimming conditions. Where? Beaches of Niagara and Orleans counties. When? Through Saturday morning. Impacts, strong currents and dangerous swimming conditions. Stay out of the water to avoid dangerous swimming conditions. Beach hazards statement remains in effect through late Saturday night. What? Strong currents and dangerous swimming conditions. Where? Beaches of Monroe, Wayne, and northern Cayuga counties. When? Through late Saturday night. Impacts, strong currents and dangerous swimming conditions. Stay out of the water to avoid dangerous swimming conditions. The 7 a.m. weather, the report from Rochester was not available. Around the region at 7 a.m. it was sunny, with a temperature of 57 at Niagara Falls and 56 at Elmira. It was mostly sunny, with a temperature of 59 at Erie and 58 at Buffalo. At Syracuse, it was partly sunny, with a temperature of 62. It was cloudy, with a temperature of 56 at Binghamton and 59 at Watertown. At Oswego, winds were west at 12 knots, with a temperature of 57 degrees. The Central Lake Ontario buoy winds were from the west at 16 knots. The forecast for the Genesee Valley and Northern Finger Lakes, including Rochester, Geneseo, Canandaigua, Newark, and Fairhaven. Today, mostly sunny. Highs ranging from the upper 60s on the hilltops to the lower 70s across the lower elevations. West winds 10 to 15 miles an hour. Tonight, partly cloudy. Lows ranging from the mid-50s inland to the upper 50s along the lake shore. West winds 5 to 10 miles an hour, becoming light. Sunday, partly sunny. Highs ranging from the lower 70s on the hilltops to the mid-70s across the lower elevations. Northwest winds 10 miles an hour or less. Sunday night, mostly cloudy. A chance of showers overnight. Lows ranging from the mid-50s inland to the lower 60s along the lake shore. Light winds. Chance of rain 50%. Monday, showers. Highs ranging from around 70 inland to the mid-70s along the lake shore. East winds 10 miles an hour or less. Chance of rain 90%. The forecast for the Southern Finger Lakes, including Pinyan, Seneca Falls, and Auburn. Today, mostly sunny. Highs in the lower 70s. West winds 10 to 15 miles an hour, becoming northwest. Tonight, partly cloudy. Lows in the mid-50s. Northwest winds 10 miles an hour or less. Sunday, mostly sunny. Highs in the mid-70s. Light winds. Sunday night, mostly cloudy. A chance of showers overnight. Lows in the mid-50s. Light winds. Chance of rain 50%. Monday, showers. Highs in the upper 60s. East winds 10 miles an hour or less. Chance of rain 90%. And now the extended forecast. Tuesday, partly cloudy. Highs in the mid-70s. Lows in the mid-50s. Wednesday, partly cloudy. A chance of showers. Highs in the upper 70s. Lows in the mid-50s. Chance of rain 40%. Thursday, showers likely and a chance of thunderstorms. Highs in the upper 70s. Lows in the upper 50s. Chance of rain 70%. Friday, showers likely and a chance of thunderstorms. Highs in the upper 70s. Lows around 60. Chance of rain 60%. 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Beach hazards statement remains in effect through

Saturday morning. What? Strong currents and dangerous swimming conditions. Where? Beaches of Niagara and Orleans counties. When? Through Saturday morning. Impacts. Strong currents and dangerous swimming conditions. Stay out of the water to avoid dangerous swimming conditions. Beach hazards statement remains in effect through late Saturday night. What? Strong currents and dangerous swimming conditions. Where? Beaches of Monroe, Wayne, and northern Cayuga counties. When? Through late Saturday night. Impacts. Strong currents and dangerous swimming conditions. Stay out of the water to avoid dangerous swimming conditions. The Rochester, New York climate summary for yesterday, June 19, 2026. Yesterday's high temperature of 75 degrees occurred at 11 a.m. Yesterday's low temperature of 59 degrees occurred at 6 a.m. 0.09 inches of precipitation fell yesterday, which brings the monthly total to 3.49 inches. The total precipitation for the year now stands at 22.41 inches. There were no heating degree days yesterday. This leaves the monthly total at 24. The yearly total since July 1st is 6,455. There were 2 cooling degree days yesterday. This brings the monthly total to 83. The yearly total since January 1st is 122. Yesterday the maximum wind observed was 21 miles an hour from the west. The highest wind gust observed was 38 miles per hour from the west, which occurred at 2 p.m. Yesterday the average wind speed was 14 miles per hour. The record high for today is 95, which occurred in 1953, and the record low is 41, which occurred in 1914. Sunrise today is at 5:31 a.m. and sunset is at 8:54 p.m. The 7 a.m. weather, the report from Rochester was not available. Around the region at 7 a.m. it was sunny, with a temperature of 57 at Niagara Falls and 56 at Elmira. It was mostly sunny, with a temperature of 58 at Buffalo and 57 at Toronto. It was partly sunny, with a temperature of 59 at Erie and 62 at Syracuse. It was cloudy, with a temperature of 56 at Binghamton and 59 at Watertown. At Oswego, winds were west at 12 knots, with a temperature of 57 degrees. The Central Lake Ontario buoy winds were west at 60 knots, with a temperature of 55 degrees, and the waves were 3 feet. The forecast for the Genesee Valley and Northern Finger Lakes, including Rochester, Geneseo, Canandaigua, Newark, and Fairhaven. Today, mostly sunny. Highs ranging from the upper 60s on the hilltops to the lower 70s across the lower elevations. West winds 10 to 15 miles an hour. Tonight, partly cloudy. Lows ranging from the mid-50s inland to the upper 50s along the lake shore. West winds 5 to 10 miles an hour, becoming light. Sunday, partly sunny. Highs ranging from the lower 70s on the hilltops to the mid-70s across the lower elevations. Northwest winds 10 miles an hour or less. Sunday night, mostly cloudy. A chance of showers overnight. Lows ranging from the mid-50s inland to the lower 60s along the lake shore. Light winds. Chance of rain 50%. Monday, showers. Highs ranging from around 70 inland to the mid-70s along the lake shore. East winds 10 miles an hour or less. Chance of rain 90%. The forecast for the Southern Finger Lakes, including Tinian, Seneca Falls, and Auburn. Today, mostly sunny. Highs in the lower 70s. West winds 10 to 15 miles an hour, becoming northwest. Tonight, partly cloudy. Lows in the mid-50s. Northwest winds 10 miles an hour or less. Sunday, mostly sunny. Highs in the mid-70s. Light winds. Sunday night, mostly cloudy. A chance of showers overnight. Lows in the mid-50s. Light winds. Chance of rain 50%. Monday, showers. Highs in the upper 60s. East winds 10 miles an hour or less. Chance of rain 90%. And now the extended forecast. Tuesday, partly cloudy. Highs in the mid-70s. Lows in the mid-50s. Wednesday, partly cloudy. A chance of showers. Highs in the upper 70s. Lows in the mid-50s. Chance of rain 40%.

Thursday. Showers likely and a chance of thunderstorms. Highs in the upper 70s. Lows in the upper 50s. Chance of rain 70%. Friday, showers likely and a chance of thunderstorms. Highs in the upper 70s. Lows around 60. Chance of rain 60%. 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KHA 53 operates on a frequency of 162.40 MHz. Beach hazards statement remains in effect through Saturday morning. What? Strong currents and dangerous swimming conditions. Where? Beaches of Niagara and Orleans counties. When? Through Saturday morning. Impacts, strong currents and dangerous swimming conditions. Stay out of the water to avoid dangerous swimming conditions. Beach hazards statement remains in effect through late Saturday night. What? Strong currents and dangerous swimming conditions. Where? Beaches of Monroe, Wayne, and Northern Cayuga counties. When? Through late Saturday night. Impacts, strong currents and dangerous swimming conditions. Stay out of the water to avoid dangerous swimming conditions. The 7 a.m. weather, the report from Rochester was not available. Around the region at 7 a.m. it was sunny, with a temperature of 57 at Niagara Falls and 56 at Elmira. It was mostly sunny, with a temperature of 58 at Buffalo and 57 at Toronto. It was partly sunny, with a temperature of 59 at Erie and 62 at Syracuse. It was cloudy, with a temperature of 56 at Binghamton and 59 at Watertown. At Oswego, winds were west at 12 knots, with a temperature of 57 degrees. The Central Lake Ontario buoy winds were west at 16 knots, with a temperature of 55 degrees, and the waves were 3 feet. The forecast for the Genesee Valley and Northern Finger Lakes, including Rochester, Geneseo, Canandaigua, Newark, and Fairhaven. Today, mostly sunny. Highs ranging from the upper 60s on the hilltops to the lower 70s across the lower elevations. West winds 10 to 15 miles an hour. Tonight, partly cloudy. Lows ranging from the mid-50s inland to the upper 50s along the lake shore. West winds 5 to 10 miles an hour, becoming light. Sunday, partly sunny. Highs ranging from the lower 70s on the hilltops to the mid-70s across the lower elevations. Northwest winds 10 miles an hour or less. Sunday night, mostly cloudy. A chance of showers overnight. Lows ranging from the mid-50s inland to the lower 60s along the lake shore. Light winds. Chance of rain 50%. Monday, showers. Highs ranging from around 70 inland to the mid-70s along the lake shore. East winds 10 miles an hour or less. Chance of rain 90%. The forecast for the Southern Finger Lakes, including Pinyan, Seneca Falls, and Auburn. Today, mostly sunny. Highs in the lower 70s. West winds 10 to 15 miles an hour, becoming northwest. Tonight, partly cloudy. Lows in the mid-50s. Northwest winds 10 miles an hour or less. Sunday, mostly sunny. Highs in the mid-70s. Light winds. Sunday night, mostly cloudy. A chance of showers overnight. Lows in the mid-50s. Light winds. Chance of rain 50%. Monday, showers. Highs in the upper 60s. East winds 10 miles an hour or less. Chance of rain 90%. And now the extended forecast. Tuesday, partly cloudy. Highs in the mid-70s. Lows in the mid-50s. Wednesday, partly cloudy. A chance of showers. Highs in the upper 70s. Lows in the mid-50s. Chance of rain 40%. Thursday, showers likely and a chance of thunderstorms. Highs in the upper 70s. Lows in the upper 50s. Chance of rain 70%. Friday, showers likely and a chance of thunderstorms. Highs in the upper 70s. Lows around 60. Chance of rain 60%. 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

2.40 megahertz. Beach hazard statement remains in effect through Saturday morning. What? Strong currents and dangerous swimming conditions. Where? Beaches of Niagara and Orleans counties. When? Through Saturday morning. Impacts. Strong currents and dangerous swimming conditions. Stay out of the water to avoid dangerous swimming conditions. Beach hazard statement remains in effect through late Saturday night. What? Strong currents and dangerous swimming conditions. Where? Beaches of Monroe, Wayne, and northern Cayuga counties. When? Through late Saturday night. Impacts. Strong currents and dangerous swimming conditions. Stay out of the water to avoid dangerous swimming conditions. The 7 a.m. weather, the report from Rochester was not available. Around the region at 7 a.m. it was sunny, with a temperature of 57 at Niagara Falls and 56 at Elmira. It was mostly sunny, with a temperature of 58 at Buffalo and 57 at Toronto. It was partly sunny, with a temperature of 59 at Erie and 62 at Syracuse. It was cloudy, with a temperature of 56 at Binghamton and 59 at Watertown. At Oswego, winds were west at 12 knots, with a temperature of 57 degrees. The Central Lake Ontario buoy winds were west at 60 knots, with a temperature of 55 degrees, and the waves were 3 feet. The forecast for the Genesee Valley and Northern Finger Lakes, including Rochester, Geneseo, Canandaigua, Newark, and Fairhaven. Today, mostly sunny. Highs ranging from the upper 60s on the hilltops to the lower 70s across the lower elevations. West winds 10 to 15 miles an hour. Tonight, partly cloudy. Lows ranging from the mid-50s inland to the upper 50s along the lake shore. West winds 5 to 10 miles an hour, becoming light. Sunday, partly sunny. Highs ranging from the lower 70s on the hilltops to the mid-70s across the lower elevations. Northwest winds 10 miles an hour or less. Sunday night, mostly cloudy. A chance of showers overnight. Lows ranging from the mid-50s inland to the lower 60s along the lake shore. Light winds. Chance of rain 50%. Monday, showers. Highs ranging from around 70 inland to the mid-70s along the lake shore. East winds 10 miles an hour or less. Chance of rain 90%. The forecast for the Southern Finger Lakes, including Pinyan, Seneca Falls, and Auburn. Today, mostly sunny. Highs in the lower 70s. West winds 10 to 15 miles an hour, becoming northwest. Tonight, partly cloudy. Lows in the mid-50s. Northwest winds 10 miles an hour or less. Sunday, mostly sunny. Highs in the mid-70s. Light winds. Sunday night, mostly cloudy. A chance of showers overnight. Lows in the mid-50s. Light winds. Chance of rain 50%. Monday, showers. Highs in the upper 60s. East winds 10 miles an hour or less. Chance of rain 90%. And now the extended forecast. Tuesday, partly cloudy. Highs in the mid-70s. Lows in the mid-50s. Wednesday, partly cloudy. A chance of showers. Highs in the upper 70s. Lows in the mid-50s. Chance of rain 40%. Thursday, showers likely and a chance of thunderstorms. Highs in the upper 70s. Lows in the upper 50s. Chance of rain 70%. Friday, showers likely and a chance of thunderstorms. Highs in the upper 70s. Lows around 60. Chance of rain 60%. 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Your source for official weather information across the Western Finger Lakes and the Genesee Valley. KHA 53 operates on a frequency of 162.40 MHz. Beach hazard statement remains in effect through Saturday morning. What? Strong currents and dangerous swimming conditions. Where? Beaches of Niagara and Orleans counties. When? Through Saturday morning. Impacts. Strong currents and dangerous swimming conditions. Stay out of the water to avoid dangerous swimming conditions. Beach hazard statement remains in effect through late Saturday night. What? Strong currents and dangerous swimming conditions. Where? Beaches of Monroe,

Cayuga counties. When, through late Saturday night, impacts, strong currents, and dangerous swimming conditions. Stay out of the water to avoid dangerous swimming conditions. The 7 a.m. weather, the report from Rochester was not available. Around the region, at 7 a.m. it was sunny, with a temperature of 57 at Niagara Falls and 56 at Elmira. It was mostly sunny, with a temperature of 58 at Buffalo and 57 at Toronto. It was partly sunny, with a temperature of 59 at Erie and 62 at Syracuse. It was cloudy, with a temperature of 56 at Binghamton and 59 at Watertown. At Oswego, winds were west at 12 knots, with a temperature of 57 degrees. The Central Lake Ontario buoy winds were west at 60 knots, with a temperature of 55 degrees, and the waves were 3 feet. The Nearshore Marine Forecast, for the Niagara River to Hamlin Beach along Lake Ontario. Small craft advisory in effect until 8 a.m. this morning. Today, west winds 10 to 15 knots. Mostly sunny. Waves 2 to 4 feet subsiding to 1 to 3 feet. Tonight, west winds 10 knots or less. A chance of showers overnight. Waves 2 feet or less. Sunday, west winds 10 knots or less. A chance of showers in the morning. Waves 1 foot or less. Sunday night, southwest winds less than 10 knots becoming southeast. A chance of showers overnight. Waves 1 foot or less. Monday, east winds 5 to 15 knots becoming northwest. Showers likely during the day, then a chance of showers Monday night. Waves 2 feet or less. Tuesday, northwest winds 5 to 10 knots becoming west. Partly cloudy. Waves 2 feet or less. Wednesday, west winds less than 10 knots becoming southeast. A chance of showers Wednesday night. Waves 1 foot or less. The Nearshore Marine Forecast, for Hamlin Beach to Mexico Bay. Small craft advisory in effect through late tonight. Today, west winds 15 to 20 knots. Partly to mostly sunny. Waves 3 to 6 feet. Waves occasionally around 7 feet. Tonight, west winds 5 to 15 knots. Partly cloudy. Waves 2 to 4 feet subsiding to 1 to 3 feet. Sunday, west winds 5 to 10 knots. Sunny. Waves 1 foot or less. Sunday night, west winds less than 10 knots. A chance of showers overnight. Waves 1 foot or less. Monday, southeast winds 5 to 10 knots becoming northwest. Showers likely during the day, then a chance of showers Monday night. Waves 1 foot or less. Tuesday, northwest winds 5 to 15 knots becoming west. Partly cloudy. Waves 1 to 2 feet. Wednesday, west winds less than 10 knots. A chance of showers Wednesday night. Waves 1 foot or less. The water temperature off Rochester is 60 degrees. The forecast for the Genesee Valley and Northern Finger Lakes, including Rochester, Geneseo, Canandaigua, Newark, and Fairhaven. Today, mostly sunny. Highs ranging from the upper 60s on the hilltops to the lower 70s across the lower elevation Geneseo, Canandaigua, Newark, and Fairhaven. Today, mostly sunny. Highs ranging from the upper 60s on the hilltops to the lower 70s across the lower elevations. West winds 10 to 15 miles an hour. Tonight, partly cloudy. Lows ranging from the mid-50s inland to the upper 50s along the lake shore. West winds 5 to 10 miles an hour, becoming light. Sunday, partly sunny. Highs ranging from the lower 70s on the hilltops to the mid-70s across the lower elevations. Northwest winds 10 miles an hour or less. Sunday night, mostly cloudy. A chance of showers overnight. Lows ranging from the mid-50s inland to the lower 60s along the lake shore. Light winds. Chance of rain 50%. Monday, showers. Highs ranging from around 70 inland to the mid-70s along the lake shore. East winds 10 miles an hour or less. Chance of rain 90%. The forecast for the Southern Finger Lakes, including Tinian, Seneca Falls, and Auburn. Today, mostly sunny. Highs in the lower 70s. West winds 10 to 15 miles an hour, becoming northwest. Tonight,

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Chance of rain 60%. 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KHA 53 operates on a frequency of 162.40 MHz. Beach hazard statement remains in effect through Saturday morning. What? Strong currents and dangerous swimming conditions. Where? Beaches of Niagara and Orleans counties. When? Through Saturday morning. Impacts, strong currents and dangerous swimming conditions. Stay out of the water to avoid dangerous swimming conditions. The Rochester, New York climate summary for yesterday, June 19, 2026. Yesterday's high temperature of 75 degrees occurred at 11 a.m. Yesterday's low temperature of 59 degrees occurred at 6 a.m. 0.09 inches of precipitation fell yesterday, which brings the monthly total to 3.49 inches. The total precipitation for the year now stands at 22.41 inches. There were no heating degree days yesterday. This leaves the monthly total at 24. The yearly total since July 1st is 6,455. There were two cooling degree days yesterday. This brings the monthly total to 83. The yearly total since January 1st is 122. Yesterday the maximum wind observed was 21 miles an hour from the west. The highest wind gust observed was 38 miles per hour from the west, which occurred at 2 p.m. Yesterday the average wind speed was 14 miles per hour. The record high for today is 95, which occurred in 1953, and the record low is 41, which occurred in 1914. Sunrise today is at 5:31 a.m. and sunset is at 8:54 p.m. Beach hazard statement remains in effect through late Saturday night. What? Strong currents and dangerous swimming conditions. Where? Beaches of Monroe, Wayne, and northern Cayuga counties. When? Through late Saturday night. Impacts, strong currents and dangerous swimming conditions. Stay out of the water to avoid dangerous swimming conditions. The 7 a.m. weather, the report from Rochester was not available. Around the region at 7 a.m. it was sunny, with a temperature of 57 at Niagara Falls and 56 at Elmira. It was mostly sunny, with a temperature of 58 at Buffalo and 57 at Toronto. It was partly sunny, with a temperature of 59 at Erie and 62 at Syracuse. It was cloudy, with a temperature of 56 at Binghamton and 59 at Watertown. At Oswego, winds were west at 12 knots, with a temperature of 57 degrees. The Central Lake Ontario buoy winds were west at 60 knots, with a temperature of 55 degrees, and the waves were 3 feet. The forecast for the Genesee Valley and Northern Finger Lakes, including Rochester, Geneseo, Canandaigua, Newark, and Fairhaven. Today, mostly sunny. Highs ranging from the upper 60s on the hilltops to the lower 70s across the lower elevations. West winds 10 to 15 miles an hour. Tonight, partly cloudy. Lows ranging from the mid-50s inland to the upper 50s along the lake shore. West winds 5 to 10 miles an hour, becoming light. Sunday, partly sunny. Highs ranging from the lower 70s on the hilltops to the mid-70s across the lower elevations. Northwest winds 10 miles an hour or less. Sunday night, mostly cloudy. A chance of showers overnight. Lows ranging from the mid-50s inland to the lower 60s along the lake shore. Light winds. Chance of rain 50%. Monday, showers. Highs ranging from around 70 inland to the mid-70s along the lake shore. East winds 10 miles an hour or less. Chance of rain 90%. The forecast for the Southern Finger Lakes, including Pinyan, Seneca Falls, and Auburn. Today, mostly sunny. Highs in the lower 70s. West winds 10 to 15 miles an hour, becoming northwest. Tonight, partly cloudy. Lows in the mid-50s. Northwest winds 10 miles an hour or less. Sunday, mostly sunny. Highs in the mid-70s. Light winds. Sunday night, mostly cloudy. A chance of showers overnight. Lows in the mid-50s. Light winds. Chance of rain 50%. Monday, showers. Highs in the upper 60s.
East winds 10 miles an hour or less. Chance of rain 90%. And now the extended forecast. Tuesday, partly cloudy. Highs in the mid-70s. Lows in the mid-50s. Wednesday, partly cloudy. A chance of showers. Highs in the upper 70s. Lows in the mid-50s. Chance of rain 40%. Thursday, showers likely and a chance of thunderstorms. Highs in the upper 70s. Lows in the upper 50s. Chance of rain 70%. Friday, showers likely and a chance of thunderstorms. Highs in the upper 70s. Lows around 60. Chance of rain 60%. 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KHA 53 operates on a frequency of 162.40 MHz. Beach hazard statement remains in effect through Saturday morning. What? Strong currents and dangerous swimming conditions. Where? Beaches of Niagara and Orleans counties. When? Through Saturday morning. Impacts, strong currents and dangerous swimming conditions. Stay out of the water to avoid dangerous swimming conditions. Beach hazard statement remains in effect through late Saturday night. What? Strong currents and dangerous swimming conditions. Where? Beaches of Monroe, Wayne, and northern Cayuga counties. When? Through late Saturday night. Impacts, strong currents and dangerous swimming conditions. Stay out of the water to avoid dangerous swimming conditions. The 7 a.m. weather, the report from Rochester was not available. Around the region at 7 a.m. it was sunny, with a temperature of 57 at Niagara Falls and 56 at Elmira. It was mostly sunny, with a temperature of 58 at Buffalo and 57 at Toronto. It was partly sunny, with a temperature of 59 at Erie and 62 at Syracuse. It was cloudy, with a temperature of 56 at Binghamton and 59 at Watertown. At Oswego, winds were west at 12 knots, with a temperature of 57 degrees. The Central Lake Ontario buoy winds were west at 60 knots, with a temperature of 55 degrees, and the waves were 3 feet. The forecast for the Genesee Valley and Northern Finger Lakes, including Rochester, Geneseo, Canandaigua, Newark, and Fairhaven. Today, mostly sunny. Highs ranging from the upper 60s on the hilltops to the lower 70s across the lower elevations. West winds 10 to 15 miles an hour. Tonight, partly cloudy. Lows ranging from the mid-50s inland to the upper 50s along the lake shore. West winds 5 to 10 miles an hour, becoming light. Sunday, partly sunny. Highs ranging from the lower 70s on the hilltops to the mid-70s across the lower elevations. Northwest winds 10 miles an hour or less. Sunday night, mostly cloudy. A chance of showers overnight. Lows ranging from the mid-50s inland to the lower 60s along the lake shore. Light winds. Chance of rain 50%. Monday, showers. Highs ranging from around 70 inland to the mid-70s along the lake shore. East winds 10 miles an hour or less. Chance of rain 90%. The forecast for the Southern Finger Lakes, including Pinyan, Seneca Falls, and Auburn. Today, mostly sunny. Highs in the lower 70s. West winds 10 to 15 miles an hour, becoming northwest. Tonight, partly cloudy. Lows in the mid-50s. Northwest winds 10 miles an hour or less. Sunday, mostly sunny. Highs in the mid-70s. Light winds. Sunday night, mostly cloudy. A chance of showers overnight. Lows in the mid-50s. Light winds. Chance of rain 50%. Monday, showers. Highs in the upper 60s. East winds 10 miles an hour or less. Chance of rain 90%. And now the extended forecast. Tuesday, partly cloudy. Highs in the mid-70s. Lows in the mid-50s. Wednesday, partly cloudy. A chance of showers. Highs in the upper 70s. Lows in the mid-50s. Chance of rain 40%. Thursday, showers likely and a chance of thunderstorms. Highs in the upper 70s. Lows in the upper 50s.
Chance of rain 70%. Friday, shower.

or is likely in a chance of thunderstorms. Highs in the upper 70s. Lows around 60. Chance of rain 60%. 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Your source for official weather information across the Western Finger Lakes and the Genesee Valley. KHA 53 operates on a frequency of 162.40 MHz. Beach hazards statement remains in effect through Saturday morning. What? Strong currents and dangerous swimming conditions. Where? Beaches of Niagara and Orleans counties. When? Through Saturday morning. Impacts, strong currents and dangerous swimming conditions. Stay out of the water to avoid dangerous swimming conditions. Beach hazards statement remains in effect through late Saturday night. What? Strong currents and dangerous swimming conditions. Where? Beaches of Monroe, Wayne, and northern Cayuga counties. When? Through late Saturday night. Impacts, strong currents and dangerous swimming conditions. Stay out of the water to avoid dangerous swimming conditions. The 7 a.m. weather, the report from Rochester was not available. Around the region at 7 a.m. it was sunny, with a temperature of 57 at Niagara Falls and 56 at Elmira. It was mostly sunny, with a temperature of 58 at Buffalo and 57 at Toronto. It was partly sunny, with a temperature of 59 at Erie and 62 at Syracuse. It was cloudy, with a temperature of 56 at Binghamton and 59 at Watertown. At Oswego, winds were west at 12 knots, with a temperature of 57 degrees. The Central Lake Ontario buoy winds were west at 16 knots, with a temperature of 55 degrees, and the waves were 3 feet. The forecast for the Genesee Valley and Northern Finger Lakes, including Rochester, Geneseo, Canandaigua, Newark, and Fairhaven. Today, mostly sunny. Highs ranging from the upper 60s on the hilltops to the lower 70s across the lower elevations. West winds 10 to 15 miles an hour. Tonight, partly cloudy. Lows ranging from the mid-50s inland to the upper 50s along the lake shore. West winds 5 to 10 miles an hour, becoming light. Sunday, partly sunny. Highs ranging from the lower 70s on the hilltops to the mid-70s across the lower elevations. Northwest winds 10 miles an hour or less. Sunday night, mostly cloudy. A chance of showers overnight. Lows ranging from the mid-50s inland to the lower 60s along the lake shore. Light winds. Chance of rain 50%. Monday, showers. Highs ranging from around 70 inland to the mid-70s along the lake shore. East winds 10 miles an hour or less. Chance of rain 90%. The forecast for the Southern Finger Lakes, including Pinyan, Seneca Falls, and Auburn. Today, mostly sunny. Highs in the lower 70s. West winds 10 to 15 miles an hour, becoming northwest. Tonight, partly cloudy. Lows in the mid-50s. Northwest winds 10 miles an hour or less. Sunday, mostly sunny. Highs in the mid-70s. Light winds. Sunday night, mostly cloudy. A chance of showers overnight. Lows in the mid-50s. Light winds. Chance of rain 50%. Monday, showers. Highs in the upper 60s. East winds 10 miles an hour or less. Chance of rain 90%. And now the extended forecast. Tuesday, partly cloudy. Highs in the mid-70s. Lows in the mid-50s. Wednesday, partly cloudy. A chance of showers. Highs in the upper 70s. Lows in the mid-50s. Chance of rain 40%. Thursday, showers likely and a chance of thunderstorms. Highs in the upper 70s. Lows in the upper 50s. Chance of rain 70%. Friday, showers likely and a chance of thunderstorms. Highs in the upper 70s. Lows around 60. Chance of rain 60%. 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Your source for official weather information across the Western Finger Lakes and the Genesee Valley. KHA 53 operates on a frequency of 162.40 MHz. Beach hazards statement remains in effect through Saturday morning. What? Strong currents and dangerous swimming conditions. Where? Beaches of

Niagara and Orleans counties. When, through Saturday morning. Impacts, strong currents and dangerous swimming conditions. Stay out of the water to avoid dangerous swimming conditions. Beach hazards statement remains in effect through late Saturday night. What? Strong currents and dangerous swimming conditions. Where? Beaches of Monroe, Wayne, and northern Cayuga counties. When? Through late Saturday night. Impacts, strong currents and dangerous swimming conditions. Stay out of the water to avoid dangerous swimming conditions. The 7 a.m. weather, the report from Rochester was not available. Open lake forecast, for the Niagara River to Hamlin Beach beyond 5 miles from shore. Today, west winds 10 to 15 knots. Waves 2 to 4 feet subsiding to 1 to 3 feet. Tonight, west winds 5 to 10 knots. A chance of showers late. Waves 1 to 3 feet subsiding to 1 foot or less. Sunday, west winds 10 knots or less becoming southwest. Waves 1 foot or less. Sunday night, southwest winds less than 10 knots becoming southeast. A chance of showers overnight. Waves 1 foot or less. Monday, east winds 5 to 15 knots becoming northwest. Showers likely during the day, then a chance of showers Monday night. Waves 2 feet or less. Tuesday, northwest winds 5 to 10 knots. Waves 2 feet or less. Wednesday, west winds less than 10 knots becoming southeast. A chance of showers Wednesday night. Waves 1 foot or less. Open lake forecast, for Hamlin Beach to Mexico Bay beyond 5 miles from shore. Today, west winds 15 to 20 knots. Waves 3 to 6 feet. Tonight, west winds 5 to 15 knots. Waves 2 to 4 feet subsiding to 1 to 3 feet. Sunday, west winds 5 to 10 knots. Waves 2 feet or less. Sunday night, west winds 10 knots or less becoming south. A chance of showers overnight. Waves 2 feet or less. Monday, southeast winds 5 to 10 knots becoming northwest. Showers likely. Waves 2 feet or less. Tuesday, northwest winds 5 to 15 knots becoming west. Waves 2 feet or less. Wednesday, west winds 10 knots or less becoming south. A chance of showers Wednesday night. Waves 1 foot or less. Around the region at 7 a.m. it was sunny, with a temperature of 57 at Niagara Falls, and 56 at Elmira. It was mostly sunny, with a temperature of 58 at Buffalo, and 57 at Toronto. It was partly sunny, with a temperature of 59 at Erie, and 62 at Syracuse. It was cloudy, with a temperature of 56 at Binghamton, and 59 at Watertown. At Oswego, winds were west at 12 knots, with a temperature of 57 degrees. The Central Lake Ontario buoy winds were west at 60 knots, with a temperature of 55 degrees, and the waves were 3 feet. The forecast for the Genesee Valley and Northern Finger Lakes, including Rochester, Geneseo, Canandaigua, Newark, and Fairhaven. Today, mostly sunny. Highs ranging from the upper 60s on the hilltops to the lower 70s across the lower elevations. West winds 10 to 15 miles an hour. Tonight, partly cloudy. Lows ranging from the mid-50s inland to the upper 50s along the lake shore. West winds 5 to 10 miles an hour, becoming light. Sunday, partly sunny. Highs ranging from the lower 70s on the hilltops to the mid-70s across the lower elevations. Northwest winds 10 miles an hour or less. Sunday night, mostly cloudy. A chance of showers overnight. Lows ranging from the mid-50s inland to the lower 60s along the lake shore. Light winds. Chance of rain 50%. Monday, showers. Highs ranging from around 70 inland to the mid-70s along the lake shore. East winds 10 miles an hour or less. Chance of rain 90%. The forecast for the Southern Finger Lakes, including Tenyan, Seneca Falls, and Auburn. Today, mostly sunny. Highs in the lower 70s. West winds 10 to 15 miles an hour, becoming northwest. Tonight, partly cloudy. Lows in the mid-50s. Northwest winds 10 miles an hour or less. Sunday, mostly sunny. Highs in the mid-70s. Light winds. Sunday night,

rain 70%. Friday, showers likely and a chance of thunderstorms. Highs in the upper 70s. Lows around 60. Chance of rain 60%. This is the NOAA Weather Radio KHA 53 in Rochester. Your source for official weather information across the Western Finger Lakes and the Genesee Valley. KHA 53 operates on a frequency of 162.40 MHz. The 8 a.m. weather at Rochester, it was mostly sunny. The temperature was 63 degrees Fahrenheit or 17 degrees Celsius, the dew point 48 and the relative humidity 59%. The wind was west at 13 miles an hour. The pressure was 29.83 inches and falling. Repeating at Rochester, it was mostly sunny, temperature 63 degrees. Around the region at 8 a.m. it was sunny, with a temperature of 61 at Niagara Falls and 62 at Elmira. At Buffalo, it was mostly sunny, with a temperature of 62. It was partly sunny, with a temperature of 60 at Erie, 62 at Syracuse, and 58 at Binghamton. At Watertown, it was cloudy, with a temperature of 61. At Oswego, winds were west at 12 knots, with a temperature of 57 degrees. The Central Lake Ontario buoy winds were from the west at 19 knots. The forecast for the Genesee Valley and Northern Finger Lakes, including Rochester, Geneseo, Canandaigua, Newark, and Fairhaven. Today, mostly sunny. Highs ranging from the upper 60s on the hilltops to the lower 70s across the lower elevations. West winds 10 to 15 miles an hour. Tonight, partly cloudy. Lows ranging from the mid-50s inland to the upper 50s along the lake shore. West winds 5 to 10 miles an hour, becoming light. Sunday, partly sunny. Highs ranging from the lower 70s on the hilltops to the mid-70s across the lower elevations. Northwest winds 10 miles an hour or less. Sunday night, mostly cloudy. A chance of showers overnight. Lows ranging from the mid-50s inland to the lower 60s along the lake shore. Light winds. Chance of rain 50%. Monday, showers. Highs ranging from around 70 inland to the mid-70s along the lake shore. East winds 10 miles an hour or less. Chance of rain 90%. The forecast for the Southern Finger Lakes, including Pinyan, Seneca Falls, and Auburn. Today, mostly sunny. Highs in the lower 70s. West winds 10 to 15 miles an hour, becoming northwest. Tonight, partly cloudy. Lows in the mid-50s. Northwest winds 10 miles an hour or less. Sunday, mostly sunny. Highs in the mid-70s. Light winds. Sunday night, mostly cloudy. A chance of showers overnight. Lows in the mid-50s. Light winds. Chance of rain 50%. Monday, showers. Highs in the upper 60s. East winds 10 miles an hour or less. Chance of rain 90%. And now the extended forecast. Tuesday, partly cloudy. Highs in the mid-70s. Lows in the mid-50s. Wednesday, partly cloudy. A chance of showers. Highs in the upper 70s. Lows in the mid-50s. Chance of rain 40%. Thursday, showers likely and a chance of thunderstorms. Highs in the upper 70s. Lows in the upper 50s. Chance of rain 70%. Friday, showers likely and a chance of thunderstorms. Highs in the upper 70s. Lows around 60. Chance of rain 60%. This is the NOAA Weather Radio KHA 53 in Rochester. 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KHA 53 operates on a frequency of 162.40 MHz. The 8 a.m. weather at Rochester, it was mostly sunny. The temperature was 63 degrees Fahrenheit or 17 degrees Celsius, the dew point 48 and the relative humidity 59%. The wind was west at 13 miles an hour. The pressure was 29.83 inches and falling. Repeating at Rochester, it was mostly sunny, temperature 63 degrees. Around the region at 8 a.m. it was sunny, with a temperature of 61 at Niagara Falls and 62 at Elmira. At Buffalo, it was mostly sunny, with a temperature of 62. It was partly

sunny, with a temperature of 60 at Erie, 62 at Syracuse, and 58 at Binghamton. At Watertown, it was cloudy, with a temperature of 61. At Oswego, winds were west at 12 knots, with a temperature of 57 degrees. The Central Lake Ontario buoy winds were from the west at 19 knots. The forecast for the Genesee Valley and Northern Finger Lakes, including Rochester, Geneseo, Canandaigua, Newark, and Fairhaven. Today, mostly sunny. Highs ranging from the upper 60s on the hilltops to the lower 70s across the lower elevations. West winds 10 to 15 miles an hour. Tonight, partly cloudy. Lows ranging from the mid-50s inland to the upper 50s along the lake shore. West winds 5 to 10 miles an hour, becoming light. Sunday, partly sunny. Highs ranging from the lower 70s on the hilltops to the mid-70s across the lower elevations. Northwest winds 10 miles an hour or less. Sunday night, mostly cloudy. A chance of showers overnight. Lows ranging from the mid-50s inland to the lower 60s along the lake shore. Light winds. Chance of rain 50%. Monday, showers. Highs ranging from around 70 inland to the mid-70s along the lake shore. East winds 10 miles an hour or less. Chance of rain 90%. The forecast for the Southern Finger Lakes, including Penyan, Seneca Falls, and Auburn. Today, mostly sunny. Highs in the lower 70s. West winds 10 to 15 miles an hour, becoming northwest. Tonight, partly cloudy. Lows in the mid-50s. Northwest winds 10 miles an hour or less. Sunday, mostly sunny. Highs in the mid-70s. Light winds. Sunday night, mostly cloudy. A chance of showers overnight. Lows in the mid-50s. Light winds. Chance of rain 50%. Monday, showers. Highs in the upper 60s. East winds 10 miles an hour or less. Chance of rain 90%. And now the extended forecast. Tuesday, partly cloudy. Highs in the mid-70s. Lows in the mid-50s. Wednesday, partly cloudy. A chance of showers. Highs in the upper 70s. Lows in the mid-50s. Chance of rain 40%. Thursday, showers likely and a chance of thunderstorms. Highs in the upper 70s. Lows in the upper 50s. Chance of rain 70%. Friday, showers likely and a chance of thunderstorms. Highs in the upper 70s. Lows around 60. Chance of rain 60%. This is the NOAA Weather Radio KHA 53 in Rochester. Your source for official weather information across the Western Finger Lakes and the Genesee Valley. KHA 53 operates on a frequency of 162.40 MHz. The 8 a.m. weather at Rochester, it was mostly sunny. The temperature was 63 degrees Fahrenheit or 17 degrees Celsius, the dew point 48 and the relative humidity 59%. The wind was west at 13 miles an hour. The pressure was 29.83 inches and falling. Repeating at Rochester, it was mostly sunny, temperature 63 degrees. Around the region at 8 a.m. it was sunny, with a temperature of 60 at Erie and 62 at Elmira. It was mostly sunny, with a temperature of 62 at Buffalo, 61 at Niagara Falls, and 64 at Toronto. At Syracuse, it was partly sunny, with a temperature of 62. It was cloudy, with a temperature of 57 at Binghamton, and 61 at Watertown. At Oswego, winds were west at 12 knots, with a temperature of 57 degrees. The Central Lake Ontario buoy winds were west at 70 knots, with a temperature of 55 degrees, and the waves were 3 feet. The forecast for the Genesee Valley and Northern Finger Lakes, including Rochester, Geneseo, Canandaigua, Newark, and Fairhaven. Today, mostly sunny. Highs ranging from the upper 60s on the hilltops to the lower 70s across the lower elevations. West winds 10 to 15 miles an hour. Tonight, partly cloudy. Lows ranging from the mid-50s inland to the upper 50s along the lake shore. West winds 5 to 10 miles an hour, becoming light. Sunday, partly sunny. Highs ranging from the lower 70s on the hilltops to the mid-70s across the lower elevations. Northwest winds 10 miles

an hour or less. Sunday night, mostly cloudy. A chance of showers overnight. Lows ranging from the mid-50s inland to the lower 60s along the lake shore. Light winds. Chance of rain 50%. Monday, showers. Highs ranging from around 70 inland to the mid-70s along the lake shore. East winds 10 miles an hour or less. Chance of rain 90%. The forecast for the Southern Finger Lakes, including Pinyan, Seneca Falls, and Auburn. Today, mostly sunny. Highs in the lower 70s. West winds 10 to 15 miles an hour, becoming northwest. Tonight, partly cloudy. Lows in the mid-50s. Northwest winds 10 miles an hour or less. Sunday, mostly sunny. Highs in the mid-70s. Light winds. Sunday night, mostly cloudy. A chance of showers overnight. Lows in the mid-50s. Light winds. Chance of rain 50%. Monday, showers. Highs in the upper 60s. East winds 10 miles an hour or less. Chance of rain 90%. And now the extended forecast. Tuesday, partly cloudy. Highs in the mid-70s. Lows in the mid-50s. Wednesday, partly cloudy. A chance of showers. Highs in the upper 70s. Lows in the mid-50s. Chance of rain 40%. Thursday, showers likely and a chance of thunderstorms. Highs in the upper 70s. Lows in the upper 50s. Chance of rain 70%. Friday, showers likely and a chance of thunderstorms. Highs in the upper 70s. Lows around 60. Chance of rain 60%. The Rochester, New York climate summary for yesterday, June 19, 2026. Yesterday's high temperature of 75 degrees occurred at 11 a.m. Yesterday's low temperature of 59 degrees occurred at 6 a.m. 0.09 inches of precipitation fell yesterday, which brings the monthly total to 3.49 inches. The total precipitation for the year now stands at 22.41 inches. There were no heating degree days yesterday. This leaves the monthly total at 24. The yearly total since July 1st is 6,455. There were two cooling degree days yesterday. This brings the monthly total to 83. The yearly total since January 1st is 122. Yesterday the maximum wind observed was 21 miles an hour from the west. The highest wind gust observed was 38 miles per hour from the west, which occurred at 2 p.m. Yesterday the average wind speed was 14 miles per hour. The record high for today is 95, which occurred in 1953, and the record low is 41, which occurred in 1914. Sunrise today is at 5:31 a.m. and sunset is at 8:54 p.m. This is the NOAA Weather Radio KHA-53 in Rochester. 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KHA-53 operates on a frequency of 162.40 MHz. The 8 a.m. weather at Rochester, it was mostly sunny. The temperature was 63 degrees Fahrenheit or 17 degrees Celsius, the dew point 48 and the relative humidity 59%. The wind was west at 13 miles an hour. The pressure was 29.83 inches and falling. Repeating at Rochester, it was mostly sunny, temperature 63 degrees. Around the region at 8 a.m. it was sunny, with a temperature of 60 at Erie, and 62 at Elmira. It was mostly sunny, with a temperature of 62 at Buffalo, 61 at Niagara Falls, and 64 at Toronto. At Syracuse, it was partly sunny, with a temperature of 62. It was cloudy, with a temperature of 57 at Binghamton, and 61 at Watertown. At Oswego, winds were west at 12 knots, with a temperature of 57 degrees. The Central Lake Ontario buoy winds were west at 70 knots, with a temperature of 55 degrees, and the waves were 3 feet. The forecast for the Genesee Valley and Northern Finger Lakes, including Rochester, Geneseo, Canandaigua, Newark, and Fairhaven. Today, mostly sunny. Highs ranging from the upper 60s on the hilltops to the lower 70s across the lower elevations. West winds 10 to 15 miles an hour. Tonight, partly cloudy. Lows ranging from the mid-50s inland to the upper 50s along

Lake Shore. West winds 5 to 10 miles an hour, becoming light. Sunday, partly sunny. Highs ranging from the lower 70s on the hilltops to the mid-70s across the lower elevations. Northwest winds 10 miles an hour or less. Sunday night, mostly cloudy. A chance of showers overnight. Lows ranging from the mid-50s inland to the lower 60s along the lake shore. Light winds. Chance of rain 50%. Monday, showers. Highs ranging from around 70 inland to the mid-70s along the lake shore. East winds 10 miles an hour or less. Chance of rain 90%. The forecast for the Southern Finger Lakes, including Pinyan, Seneca Falls, and Auburn. Today, mostly sunny. Highs in the lower 70s. West winds 10 to 15 miles an hour, becoming northwest. Tonight, partly cloudy. Lows in the mid-50s. Northwest winds 10 miles an hour or less. Sunday, mostly sunny. Highs in the mid-70s. Light winds. Sunday night, mostly cloudy. A chance of showers overnight. Lows in the mid-50s. Light winds. Chance of rain 50%. Monday, showers. Highs in the upper 60s. East winds 10 miles an hour or less. Chance of rain 90%. And now the extended forecast. Tuesday, partly cloudy. Highs in the mid-70s. Lows in the mid-50s. Wednesday, partly cloudy. A chance of showers. Highs in the upper 70s. Lows in the mid-50s. Chance of rain 40%. Thursday, showers likely and a chance of thunderstorms. Highs in the upper 70s. Lows in the upper 50s. Chance of rain 70%. Friday, showers likely and a chance of thunderstorms. Highs in the upper 70s. Lows around 60. Chance of rain 60%. This is the NOAA Weather Radio KHA 53 in Rochester. 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KHA 53 operates on a frequency of 162.40 MHz. The 8 a.m. weather at Rochester, it was mostly sunny. The temperature was 63 degrees Fahrenheit or 17 degrees Celsius, the dew point 48 and the relative humidity 59%. The wind was west at 13 miles an hour. The pressure was 29.83 inches and falling. Repeating at Rochester, it was mostly sunny, temperature 63 degrees. Around the region at 8 a.m. it was sunny, with a temperature of 60 at Erie and 62 at Elmira. It was mostly sunny, with a temperature of 62 at Buffalo, 61 at Niagara Falls, and 64 at Toronto. At Syracuse, it was partly sunny, with a temperature of 62. It was cloudy, with a temperature of 57 at Binghamton, and 61 at Watertown. At Oswego, winds were west at 12 knots, with a temperature of 57 degrees. The Central Lake Ontario buoy winds were west at 70 knots, with a temperature of 55 degrees, and the waves were 3 feet. The forecast for the Genesee Valley and Northern Finger Lakes, including Rochester, Geneseo, Canandaigua, Newark, and Fairhaven. Today, mostly sunny. Highs ranging from the upper 60s on the hilltops to the lower 70s across the lower elevations. West winds 10 to 15 miles an hour. Tonight, partly cloudy. Lows ranging from the mid-50s inland to the upper 50s along the lake shore. West winds 5 to 10 miles an hour, becoming light. Sunday, partly sunny. Highs ranging from the lower 70s on the hilltops to the mid-70s across the lower elevations. Northwest winds 10 miles an hour or less. Sunday night, mostly cloudy. A chance of showers overnight. Lows ranging from the mid-50s inland to the lower 60s along the lake shore. Light winds. Chance of rain 50%. Monday, showers. Highs ranging from around 70 inland to the mid-70s along the lake shore. East winds 10 miles an hour or less. Chance of rain 90%. The forecast for the Southern Finger Lakes, including Pinyan, Seneca Falls, and Auburn. Today, mostly sunny. Highs in the lower 70s. West winds 10 to 15 miles an hour, becoming northwest. Tonight, partly cloudy. Lows in the mid-50s.

northwest winds 10 miles an hour or less. Sunday, mostly sunny. Highs in the mid-70s. Light winds. Sunday night, mostly cloudy. A chance of showers overnight. Lows in the mid-50s. Light winds. Chance of rain 50%. Monday, showers. Highs in the upper 60s. East winds 10 miles an hour or less. Chance of rain 90%. And now the extended forecast. Tuesday, partly cloudy. Highs in the mid-70s. Lows in the mid-50s. Wednesday, partly cloudy. A chance of showers. Highs in the upper 70s. Lows in the mid-50s. Chance of rain 40%. Thursday, showers likely and a chance of thunderstorms. Highs in the upper 70s. Lows in the upper 50s. Chance of rain 70%. Friday, showers likely and a chance of thunderstorms. Highs in the upper 70s. Lows around 60. Chance of rain 60%. This is the NOAA Weather Radio KHA 53 in Rochester. Your source for official weather information across the Western Finger Lakes and the Genesee Valley. KHA 53 operates on a frequency of 162.40 MHz. The 8 a.m. weather at Rochester, it was mostly sunny. The temperature was 63 degrees Fahrenheit or 17 degrees Celsius, the dew point 48 and the relative humidity 59%. The wind was west at 13 miles an hour. The pressure was 29.83 inches and falling. Repeating at Rochester, it was mostly sunny, temperature 63 degrees. Around the region at 8 a.m. it was sunny, with a temperature of 60 at Erie and 62 at Elmira. It was mostly sunny, with a temperature of 62 at Buffalo, 61 at Niagara Falls, and 64 at Toronto. At Syracuse, it was partly sunny, with a temperature of 62. It was cloudy, with a temperature of 57 at Binghamton, and 61 at Watertown. At Oswego, winds were west at 12 knots, with a temperature of 57 degrees. The Central Lake Ontario buoy winds were west at 70 knots, with a temperature of 55 degrees, and the waves were 3 feet. The forecast for the Genesee Valley and Northern Finger Lakes, including Rochester, Geneseo, Canandaigua, Newark, and Fairhaven. Today, mostly sunny. Highs ranging from the upper 60s on the hilltops to the lower 70s across the lower elevations. West winds 10 to 15 miles an hour. Tonight, partly cloudy. Lows ranging from the mid-50s inland to the upper 50s along the lake shore. West winds 5 to 10 miles an hour, becoming light. Sunday, partly sunny. Highs ranging from the lower 70s on the hilltops to the mid-70s across the lower elevations. Northwest winds 10 miles an hour or less. Sunday night, mostly cloudy. A chance of showers overnight. Lows ranging from the mid-50s inland to the lower 60s along the lake shore. Light winds. Chance of rain 50%. Monday, showers. Highs ranging from around 70 inland to the mid-70s along the lake shore. East winds 10 miles an hour or less. Chance of rain 90%. The forecast for the Southern Finger Lakes, including Pinyan, Seneca Falls, and Auburn. Today, mostly sunny. Highs in the lower 70s. West winds 10 to 15 miles an hour, becoming northwest. Tonight, partly cloudy. Lows in the mid-50s. Northwest winds 10 miles an hour or less. Sunday, mostly sunny. Highs in the mid-70s. Light winds. Sunday night, mostly cloudy. A chance of showers overnight. Lows in the mid-50s. Light winds. Chance of rain 50%. Monday, showers. Highs in the upper 60s. East winds 10 miles an hour or less. Chance of rain 90%. And now the extended forecast. Tuesday, partly cloudy. Highs in the mid-70s. Lows in the mid-50s. Wednesday, partly cloudy. A chance of showers. Highs in the upper 70s. Lows in the mid-50s. Chance of rain 40%. Thursday, showers likely and a chance of thunderstorms. Highs in the upper 70s. Lows in the upper 50s. Chance of rain 70%. Friday,

showers likely in advance of thunderstorms. Highs in the upper 70s. Lows around 60. Chance of rain 60%. The Nearshore Marine Forecast, for the Niagara River to Hamelin Beach along Lake Ontario. Small craft advisory in effect until 8 a.m. this morning. Today, west winds 10 to 15 knots. Mostly sunny. Waves 2 to 4 feet subsiding to 1 to 3 feet. Tonight, west winds 10 knots or less. A chance of showers overnight. Waves 2 feet or less. Sunday, west winds 10 knots or less. A chance of showers in the morning. Waves 1 foot or less. Sunday night, southwest winds less than 10 knots becoming southeast. A chance of showers overnight. Waves 1 foot or less. Monday, east winds 5 to 15 knots becoming northwest. Showers likely during the day, then a chance of showers Monday night. Waves 2 feet or less. Tuesday, northwest winds 5 to 10 knots becoming west. Partly cloudy. Waves 2 feet or less. Wednesday, west winds less than 10 knots becoming southeast. A chance of showers Wednesday night. Waves 1 foot or less. The Nearshore Marine Forecast, for Hamelin Beach to Mexico Bay. Small craft advisory in effect through late tonight. Today, west winds 15 to 20 knots. Partly to mostly sunny. Waves 3 to 6 feet. Waves occasionally around 7 feet. Tonight, west winds 5 to 15 knots. Partly cloudy. Waves 2 to 4 feet subsiding to 1 to 3 feet. Sunday, west winds 5 to 10 knots. Sunny. Waves 1 foot or less. Sunday night, west winds less than 10 knots. A chance of showers overnight. Waves 1 foot or less. Monday, southeast winds 5 to 10 knots becoming northwest. Showers likely during the day, then a chance of showers Monday night. Waves 1 foot or less. Tuesday, northwest winds 5 to 15 knots becoming west. Partly cloudy. Waves 1 to 2 feet. Wednesday, west winds less than 10 knots. A chance of showers Wednesday night. Waves 1 foot or less. The water temperature off Rochester is 60 degrees. This is the NOAA Weather Radio KHA 53 in Rochester. Your source for official weather information across the Western Finger Lakes and the Genesee Valley. KHA 53 operates on a frequency of 162.40 MHz. The 8 a.m. weather at Rochester, it was mostly sunny. The temperature was 63 degrees Fahrenheit or 17 degrees Celsius, the dew point 48 and the relative humidity 59%. The wind was west at 3rd Chester, it was mostly sunny. The temperature was 63 degrees Fahrenheit or 17 degrees Celsius, the dew point 48 and the relative humidity 59%. The wind was west at 13 miles an hour. The pressure was 29.83 inches and falling. Repeating at Rochester, it was mostly sunny, temperature 63 degrees. Around the region at 8 a.m. it was sunny, with a temperature of 60 at Erie, and 62 at Elmira. It was mostly sunny, with a temperature of 62 at Buffalo, 61 at Niagara Falls, and 64 at Toronto. At Syracuse, it was partly sunny, with a temperature of 62. It was cloudy, with a temperature of 57 at Binghamton, and 61 at Watertown. At Oswego, winds were west at 12 knots, with a temperature of 57 degrees. The Central Lake Ontario buoy winds were west at 70 knots, with a temperature of 55 degrees, and the waves were 3 feet. The forecast for the Genesee Valley and Northern Finger Lakes, including Rochester, Geneseo, Canandaigua, Newark, and Fairhaven. Today, mostly sunny. Highs ranging from the upper 60s on the hilltops to the lower 70s across the lower elevations. West winds 10 to 15 miles an hour. Tonight, partly cloudy. Lows ranging from the mid-50s inland to the upper 50s along the lake shore. West winds 5 to 10 miles an hour, becoming light. Sunday, partly sunny. Highs ranging from the lower 70s on the hilltops to the mid-70s across the lower elevations. Northwest winds 10 miles an hour or less. Sunday night, mostly cloudy. A chance of showers overnight. Lows ranging from the mid-50s inland to the lower

40 with a temperature of 57 at Binghamton and 61 at Watertown. At Oswego, winds were west at 12 knots with a temperature of 57 degrees. The Central Lake Ontario buoy winds were west at 70 knots with a temperature of 55 degrees and the waves were 3 feet. The forecast for the Genesee Valley and Northern Finger Lakes, including Rochester, Geneseo, Canandaigua, Newark, and Fairhaven. Today, mostly sunny. Highs ranging from the upper 60s on the hilltops to the lower 70s across the lower elevations. West winds 10 to 15 miles an hour. Tonight, partly cloudy. Lows ranging from the mid-50s inland to the upper 50s along the lake shore. West winds 5 to 10 miles an hour, becoming light. Sunday, partly sunny. Highs ranging from the lower 70s on the hilltops to the mid-70s across the lower elevations. Northwest winds 10 miles an hour or less. Sunday night, mostly cloudy. A chance of showers overnight. Lows ranging from the mid-50s inland to the lower 60s along the lake shore. Light winds. Chance of rain 50%. Monday, showers. Highs ranging from around 70 inland to the mid-70s along the lake shore. East winds 10 miles an hour or less. Chance of rain 90%. The forecast for the Southern Finger Lakes, including Pinyan, Seneca Falls, and Auburn. Today, mostly sunny. Highs in the lower 70s. West winds 10 to 15 miles an hour, becoming northwest. Tonight, partly cloudy. Lows in the mid-50s. Northwest winds 10 miles an hour or less. Sunday, mostly sunny. Highs in the mid-70s. Light winds. Sunday night, mostly cloudy. A chance of showers overnight. Lows in the mid-50s. Light winds. Chance of rain 50%. Monday, showers. Highs in the upper 60s. East winds 10 miles an hour or less. Chance of rain 90%. And now the extended forecast. Tuesday, partly cloudy. Highs in the mid-70s. Lows in the mid-50s. Wednesday, partly cloudy. A chance of showers. Highs in the upper 70s. Lows in the mid-50s. Chance of rain 40%. Thursday, showers likely and a chance of thunderstorms. Highs in the upper 70s. Lows in the upper 50s. Chance of rain 70%. Friday, showers likely and a chance of thunderstorms. Highs in the upper 70s. Lows around 60. Chance of rain 60%. This is the NOAA Weather Radio KHA 53 in Rochester. 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KHA 53 operates on a frequency of 162.40 MHz. The 8 a.m. weather at Rochester, it was mostly sunny. The temperature was 63 degrees Fahrenheit or 17 degrees Celsius, the dew point 48 and the relative humidity 59%. The wind was west at 13 miles an hour. The pressure was 29.83 inches and falling. Repeating at Rochester, it was mostly sunny, temperature 63 degrees. Around the region at 8 a.m. it was sunny, with a temperature of 60 at Erie and 62 at Elmira. It was mostly sunny, with a temperature of 62 at Buffalo, 61 at Niagara Falls, and 64 at Toronto. At Syracuse, it was partly sunny, with a temperature of 62. It was cloudy, with a temperature of 57 at Binghamton, and 61 at Watertown. At Oswego, winds were west at 12 knots, with a temperature of 57 degrees. The Central Lake Ontario buoy winds were west at 70 knots, with a temperature of 55 degrees, and the waves were 3 feet. The forecast for the Genesee Valley and Northern Finger Lakes, including Rochester, Geneseo, Canandaigua, Newark, and Fairhaven. Today, mostly sunny. Highs ranging from the upper 60s on the hilltops to the lower 70s across the lower elevations. West winds 10 to 15 miles an hour. Tonight, partly cloudy. Lows ranging from the mid-50s inland to the upper 50s along the lake shore. West winds 5 to 10 miles an hour, becoming light. Sunday, partly sunny. Highs ranging from the lower 70s on the hilltops to the mid-70s across the lower elevations. Northwest winds 10 miles an hour or less.

Tonight, mostly cloudy. A chance of showers overnight. Lows ranging from the mid-50s inland to the lower 60s along the lake shore. Light winds. Chance of rain 50%. Monday, showers. Highs ranging from around 70 inland to the mid-70s along the lake shore. East winds 10 miles an hour or less. Chance of rain 90%. The forecast for the Southern Finger Lakes, including Pinyan, Seneca Falls, and Auburn. Today, mostly sunny. Highs in the lower 70s. West winds 10 to 15 miles an hour, becoming northwest. Tonight, partly cloudy. Lows in the mid-50s. Northwest winds 10 miles an hour or less. Sunday, mostly sunny. Highs in the mid-70s. Light winds. Sunday night, mostly cloudy. A chance of showers overnight. Lows in the mid-50s. Light winds. Chance of rain 50%. Monday, showers. Highs in the upper 60s. East winds 10 miles an hour or less. Chance of rain 90%. And now the extended forecast. Tuesday, partly cloudy. Highs in the mid-70s. Lows in the mid-50s. Wednesday, partly cloudy. A chance of showers. Highs in the upper 70s. Lows in the mid-50s. Chance of rain 40%. Thursday, showers likely and a chance of thunderstorms. Highs in the upper 70s. Lows in the upper 50s. Chance of rain 70%. Friday, showers likely and a chance of thunderstorms. Highs in the upper 70s. Lows around 60. Chance of rain 60%. Open Lake Forecast, 4, the Niagara River to Hamlin Beach beyond 5 miles from shore. Today, west winds 10 to 15 knots. Waves 2 to 4 feet subsiding to 1 to 3 feet. Tonight, west winds 5 to 10 knots. A chance of showers late. Waves 1 to 3 feet subsiding to 1 foot or less. Sunday, west winds 10 knots or less becoming southwest. Waves 1 foot or less. Sunday night, southwest winds less than 10 knots becoming southeast. A chance of showers overnight. Waves 1 foot or less. Monday, east winds 5 to 15 knots becoming northwest. Showers likely during the day, then a chance of showers Monday night. Waves 2 feet or less. Tuesday, northwest winds 5 to 10 knots. Waves 2 feet or less. Wednesday, west winds less than 10 knots becoming southeast. A chance of showers Wednesday night. Waves 1 foot or less. Open Lake Forecast, 4, Hamlin Beach to Mexico Bay beyond 5 miles from shore. Today, west winds 15 to 20 knots. Waves 3 to 6 feet. Tonight, west winds 5 to 15 knots. Waves 2 to 4 feet subsiding to 1 to 3 feet. Sunday, west winds 5 to 10 knots. Waves 2 feet or less. Sunday night, west winds 10 knots or less becoming south. A chance of showers overnight. Waves 2 feet or less. Monday, southeast winds 5 to 10 knots becoming northwest. Showers likely. Waves 2 feet or less. Tuesday, northwest winds 5 to 15 knots becoming west. Waves 2 feet or less. Wednesday, west winds 10 knots or less becoming south. A chance of showers Wednesday night. Waves 1 foot or less. 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KHA 53 operates on a frequency of 162.40 MHz. 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Your source for official weather information across the Western Finger Lakes and the Genesee Valley. KHA 53 operates on a frequency of 162.40 MHz. Beach hazards statement remains in effect through late tonight. What? Strong currents and dangerous swimming conditions. Where? Beaches of Monroe, Wayne, Northern Cayuga, Oswego, and Jefferson counties. When? Through late tonight. Impacts, strong currents and dangerous swimming conditions. Stay out of the water to avoid dangerous swimming conditions. The 9 a.m. weather at Rochester, it was mostly sunny.

including Rochester, Geneseo, Canandaigua, Newark, and Fairhaven. Today, mostly sunny. Highs ranging from the upper 60s on the hilltops to the lower 70s across the lower elevations. West winds 10 to 15 miles an hour. Tonight, partly cloudy. Lows ranging from the mid-50s inland to the upper 50s along the lake shore. West winds 5 to 10 miles an hour, becoming light. Sunday, partly sunny. Highs ranging from the lower 70s on the hilltops to the mid-70s across the lower elevations. Northwest winds 10 miles an hour or less. Sunday night, mostly cloudy. A chance of showers overnight. Lows ranging from the mid-50s inland to the lower 60s along the lake shore. Light winds. Chance of rain 50%. Monday, showers. Highs ranging from around 70 inland to the mid-70s along the lake shore. East winds 10 miles an hour or less. Chance of rain 90%. The forecast for the Southern Finger Lakes, including Pinyan, Seneca Falls, and Auburn. Today, mostly sunny. Highs in the lower 70s. West winds 10 to 15 miles an hour, becoming northwest. Tonight, partly cloudy. Lows in the mid-50s. Northwest winds 10 miles an hour or less. Sunday, mostly sunny. Highs in the mid-70s. Light winds. Sunday night, mostly cloudy. A chance of showers overnight. Lows in the mid-50s. Light winds. Chance of rain 50%. Monday, showers. Highs in the upper 60s. East winds 10 miles an hour or less. Chance of rain 90%. And now the extended forecast. Tuesday, partly cloudy. Highs in the mid-70s. Lows in the mid-50s. Wednesday, partly cloudy. A chance of showers. Highs in the upper 70s. Lows in the mid-50s. Chance of rain 40%. Thursday, showers likely and a chance of thunderstorms. Highs in the upper 70s. Lows in the upper 50s. Chance of rain 70%. Friday, showers likely and a chance of thunderstorms. Highs in the upper 70s. Lows around 60. Chance of rain 60%. 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Your source for official weather information across the Western Finger Lakes and the Genesee Valley. KHA 53 operates on a frequency of 162.40 MHz. Beach hazards statement remains in effect through late tonight. What? Strong currents and dangerous swimming conditions. Where? Beaches of Monroe, Wayne, Northern Cayuga, Oswego, and Jefferson counties. When? Through late tonight. Impacts, strong currents and dangerous swimming conditions. Stay out of the water to avoid dangerous swimming conditions. The 9 a.m. weather at Rochester, it was mostly sunny. The temperature was 64 degrees Fahrenheit or 18 degrees Celsius, the dew point 48 and the relative humidity 55%. The wind was northwest at 9 miles an hour. The pressure was 29.84 inches and rising. Repeating at Rochester, it was mostly sunny, temperature 64 degrees. Around the region at 9 a.m. at Elmira, it was sunny, with a temperature of 65. It was mostly sunny, with a temperature of 65 at Buffalo, and 65 at Niagara Falls. It was partly sunny, with a temperature of 64 at Erie, 66 at Syracuse, 60 at Binghamton, and 65 at Watertown. At Oswego, winds were west at 14 knots, with a temperature of 58 degrees. The Central Lake Ontario buoy winds were from the west at 16 knots. The forecast for the Genesee Valley and Northern Finger Lakes, including Rochester, Geneseo, Canandaigua, Newark, and Fairhaven. Today, mostly sunny. Highs ranging from the upper 60s on the hilltops to the lower 70s across the lower elevations. West winds 10 to 15 miles an hour. Tonight, partly cloudy. Lows ranging from the mid-50s inland to the upper 50s along the lake shore. West winds 5 to 10 miles an hour, becoming light. Sunday, partly sunny. Highs ranging from the lower 70s on the hilltops to the mid-70s across the lower elevations. Northwest winds 10 miles an hour or less. Sunday night, mostly cloudy. A chance of showers overnight.

lows ranging from the mid-50s inland to the lower 60s along the lake shore. Light winds. Chance of rain 50%. Monday, showers. Highs ranging from around 70 inland to the mid-70s along the lake shore. East winds 10 miles an hour or less. Chance of rain 90%. The forecast for the Southern Finger Lakes, including Pinyan, Seneca Falls, and Auburn. Today, mostly sunny. Highs in the lower 70s. West winds 10 to 15 miles an hour, becoming northwest. Tonight, partly cloudy. Lows in the mid-50s. Northwest winds 10 miles an hour or less. Sunday, mostly sunny. Highs in the mid-70s. Light winds. Sunday night, mostly cloudy. A chance of showers overnight. Lows in the mid-50s. Light winds. Chance of rain 50%. Monday, showers. Highs in the upper 60s. East winds 10 miles an hour or less. Chance of rain 90%. And now the extended forecast. Tuesday, partly cloudy. Highs in the mid-70s. Lows in the mid-50s. Wednesday, partly cloudy. A chance of showers. Highs in the upper 70s. Lows in the mid-50s. Chance of rain 40%. Thursday, showers likely and a chance of thunderstorms. Highs in the upper 70s. Lows in the upper 50s. Chance of rain 70%. Friday, showers likely and a chance of thunderstorms. Highs in the upper 70s. Lows around 60. Chance of rain 60%. This is the NOAA Weather Radio KHA 53 in Rochester. Your source for official weather information across the Western Finger Lakes and the Genesee Valley. KHA 53 operates on a frequency of 162.40 MHz. Beach hazards statement remains in effect through late tonight. What? Strong currents and dangerous swimming conditions. Where? Beaches of Monroe, Wayne, Northern Cayuga, Oswego, and Jefferson counties. When? Through late tonight. Impacts, strong currents and dangerous swimming conditions. Stay out of the water to avoid dangerous swimming conditions. The 9 a.m. weather at Rochester, it was mostly sunny. The temperature was 64 degrees Fahrenheit or 18 degrees Celsius, the dew point 48 and the relative humidity 55%. The wind was northwest at 9 miles an hour. The pressure was 29.84 inches and rising. Repeating at Rochester, it was mostly sunny, temperature 64 degrees. The 9 a.m. weather at Rochester, it was mostly sunny. The temperature was 64 degrees Fahrenheit or 18 degrees Celsius, the dew point 48 and the relative humidity 55%. The wind was northwest at 9 miles an hour. The pressure was 29.84 inches and rising. Repeating at Rochester, it was mostly sunny, temperature 64 degrees. Around the region at 9 a.m. at Elmira, it was sunny, with a temperature of 65. It was mostly sunny, with a temperature of 65 at Buffalo, and 65 at Niagara Falls. It was partly sunny, with a temperature of 64 at Erie, 66 at Syracuse, 60 at Binghamton, and 65 at Watertown. At Oswego, winds were west at 14 knots, with a temperature of 58 degrees. The Central Lake Ontario buoy winds were from the west at 16 knots. The forecast for the Genesee Valley and Northern Finger Lakes, including Rochester, Geneseo, Canandaigua, Newark, and Fairhaven. Today, mostly sunny. Highs ranging from the upper 60s on the hilltops to the lower 70s across the lower elevations. West winds 10 to 15 miles an hour. Tonight, partly cloudy. Lows ranging from the mid-50s inland to the upper 50s along the lake shore. West winds 5 to 10 miles an hour, becoming light. Sunday, partly sunny. Highs ranging from the lower 70s on the hilltops to the mid-70s across the lower elevations. Northwest winds 10 miles an hour or less. Sunday night, mostly cloudy. A chance of showers overnight. Lows ranging from the mid-50s inland to the lower 60s along the lake shore. Light winds. Chance of rain 50%. Monday, showers. Highs ranging from around 70 inland to the mid-70s along the lake shore. East winds 10 miles an hour or less. Chance of rain 90%.

the forecast for the Southern Finger Lakes, including Pinyan, Senegal Falls, and Auburn. Today, mostly sunny. Highs in the lower 70s. West winds 10 to 15 miles an hour, becoming northwest. Tonight, partly cloudy. Lows in the mid-50s. Northwest winds 10 miles an hour or less. Sunday, mostly sunny. Highs in the mid-70s. Light winds. Sunday night, mostly cloudy. A chance of showers overnight. Lows in the mid-50s. Light winds. Chance of rain 50%. Monday, showers. Highs in the upper 60s. East winds 10 miles an hour or less. Chance of rain 90%. And now the extended forecast. Tuesday, partly cloudy. Highs in the mid-70s. Lows in the mid-50s. Wednesday, partly cloudy. A chance of showers. Highs in the upper 70s. Lows in the mid-50s. Chance of rain 40%. Thursday, showers likely and a chance of thunderstorms. Highs in the upper 70s. Lows in the upper 50s. Chance of rain 70%. Friday, showers likely and a chance of thunderstorms. Highs in the upper 70s. Lows around 60. Chance of rain 60%. The Rochester, New York climate summary for yesterday, June 19, 2026. Yesterday's high temperature of 75 degrees occurred at 11 a.m. Yesterday's low temperature of 59 degrees occurred at 6 a.m. 0.09 inches of precipitation fell yesterday, which brings the monthly total to 3.49 inches. The total precipitation for the year now stands at 22.41 inches. There were no heating degree days yesterday. This leaves the monthly total at 24. The yearly total since July 1st is 6,455. There were two cooling degree days yesterday. This brings the monthly total to 83. The yearly total since January 1st is 122. Yesterday the maximum wind observed was 21 miles an hour from the west. The highest wind gust observed was 38 miles per hour from the west, which occurred at 2 p.m. Yesterday the average wind speed was 14 miles per hour. The record high for today is 95, which occurred in 1953, and the record low is 41, which occurred in 1914. Sunrise today is at 5:31 a.m. and sunset is at 8:54 p.m. This is the NOAA Weather Radio KHA 53 in Rochester. Your source for official weather information across the Western Finger Lakes and the Genesee Valley. 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Beach hazards statement remains in effect through late tonight. What? Strong currents and dangerous swimming conditions. Where? Beaches of Monroe, Wayne, Northern Cayuga, Oswego, and Jefferson counties. When? Through late tonight. Impacts, strong currents and dangerous swimming conditions. Stay out of the water to avoid dangerous swimming conditions. The 9 a.m. weather at Rochester, it was mostly sunny. The temperature was 64 degrees Fahrenheit or 18 degrees Celsius, the dew point 48 and the relative humidity 55%. The wind was northwest at 9 miles an hour. The pressure was 29.84 inches and rising. Repeating at Rochester, it was mostly sunny, temperature 64 degrees. Around the region at 9 a.m. at Elmira, it was sunny, with a temperature of 65. It was mostly sunny, with a temperature of 65 at Buffalo, 65 at Niagara Falls, and 64 at Toronto. It was partly sunny, with a temperature of 64 at Erie, 66 at Syracuse, 60 at Binghamton, and 65 at Watertown. At Oswego, winds were west at 14 knots, with a temperature of 58 degrees. The Central Lake Ontario buoy winds were west at 16 knots, with a temperature of 54 degrees, and the waves were 4 feet. The forecast for the Genesee Valley and Northern Finger Lakes, including Rochester, Geneseo, Canandaigua, Newark, and Fairhaven. Today, mostly sunny. Highs ranging from the upper 60s on the hilltops to the lower 70s across the lower elevations. West winds 10 to 15 miles an hour. Tonight, partly cloudy. Lows ranging from the mid-50s inland to the upper 50s along the lake shore. West winds 5 to 10 miles an hour, becoming light.

Sunday, partly sunny. Highs ranging from the lower 70s on the hilltops to the mid-70s across the lower elevations. Northwest winds 10 miles an hour or less. Sunday night, mostly cloudy. A chance of showers overnight. Lows ranging from the mid-50s inland to the lower 60s along the lake shore. Light winds. Chance of rain 50%. Monday, showers. Highs ranging from around 70 inland to the mid-70s along the lake shore. East winds 10 miles an hour or less. Chance of rain 90%. The forecast for the Southern Finger Lakes, including Pinyan, Seneca Falls, and Auburn. Today, mostly sunny. Highs in the lower 70s. West winds 10 to 15 miles an hour, becoming northwest. Tonight, partly cloudy. Lows in the mid-50s. Northwest winds 10 miles an hour or less. Sunday, mostly sunny. Highs in the mid-70s. Light winds. Sunday night, mostly cloudy. A chance of showers overnight. Lows in the mid-50s. Light winds. Chance of rain 50%. Monday, showers. Highs in the upper 60s. East winds 10 miles an hour or less. Chance of rain 90%. And now the extended forecast. Tuesday, partly cloudy. Highs in the mid-70s. Lows in the mid-50s. Wednesday, partly cloudy. A chance of showers. Highs in the upper 70s. Lows in the mid-50s. Chance of rain 40%. Thursday, showers likely and a chance of thunderstorms. Highs in the upper 70s. Lows in the upper 50s. Chance of rain 70%. Friday, showers likely and a chance of thunderstorms. Highs in the upper 70s. Lows around 60. Chance of rain 60%. 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Your source for official weather information across the Western Finger Lakes and the Genesee Valley. KHA 53 operates on a frequency of 162.40 MHz. Beach hazards statement remains in effect through late tonight. What? Strong currents and dangerous swimming conditions. Where? Beaches of Monroe, Wayne, Northern Cayuga, Oswego, and Jefferson counties. When? Through late tonight. Impacts, strong currents and dangerous swimming conditions. Stay out of the water to avoid dangerous swimming conditions. The 9 a.m. weather at Rochester, it was mostly sunny. The temperature was 64 degrees Fahrenheit or 18 degrees Celsius, the dew point 48 and the relative humidity 55%. The wind was northwest at 9 miles an hour. The pressure was 29.84 inches and rising. Repeating at Rochester, it was mostly sunny, temperature 64 degrees. Around the region at 9 a.m. at Elmira, it was sunny, with a temperature of 65. It was mostly sunny, with a temperature of 65 at Buffalo, 65 at Niagara Falls, and 64 at Toronto. It was partly sunny, with a temperature of 64 at Erie, 66 at Syracuse, 60 at Binghamton, and 65 at Watertown. At Oswego, winds were west at 14 knots, with a temperature of 58 degrees. The Central Lake Ontario buoy winds were west at 16 knots, with a temperature of 54 degrees, and the waves were 4 feet. The forecast for the Genesee Valley and Northern Finger Lakes, including Rochester, Geneseo, Canandaigua, Newark, and Fairhaven. Today, mostly sunny. Highs ranging from the upper 60s on the hilltops to the lower 70s across the lower elevations. West winds 10 to 15 miles an hour. Tonight, partly cloudy. Lows ranging from the mid-50s inland to the upper 50s along the lake shore. West winds 5 to 10 miles an hour, becoming light. Sunday, partly sunny. Highs ranging from the lower 70s on the hilltops to the mid-70s across the lower elevations. Northwest winds 10 miles an hour or less. Sunday night, mostly cloudy. A chance of showers overnight. Lows ranging from the mid-50s inland to the lower 60s along the lake shore. Light winds. Chance of rain 50%. Monday, showers. Highs ranging from around 70 inland to the mid-70s along the lake shore. East winds 10 miles an hour or less. Chance of rain 90%. The forecast for the Southern Finger Lakes.

including Penyan, Senegal Falls, and Auburn. Today, mostly sunny. Highs in the lower 70s. West winds 10 to 15 miles an hour, becoming northwest. Tonight, partly cloudy. Lows in the mid-50s. Northwest winds 10 miles an hour or less. Sunday, mostly sunny. Highs in the mid-70s. Light winds. Sunday night, mostly cloudy. A chance of showers overnight. Lows in the mid-50s. Light winds. Chance of rain 50%. Monday, showers. Highs in the upper 60s. East winds 10 miles an hour or less. Chance of rain 90%. And now the extended forecast. Tuesday, partly cloudy. Highs in the mid-70s. Lows in the mid-50s. Wednesday, partly cloudy. A chance of showers. Highs in the upper 70s. Lows in the mid-50s. Chance of rain 40%. Thursday, showers likely and a chance of thunderstorms. Highs in the upper 70s. Lows in the upper 50s. Chance of rain 70%. Friday, showers likely and a chance of thunderstorms. Highs in the upper 70s. Lows around 60. Chance of rain 60%. 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Your source for official weather information across the Western Finger Lakes and the Genesee Valley. KHA 53 operates on a frequency of 162.40 MHz. Beach hazard statement remains in effect through late tonight. What? Strong currents and dangerous swimming conditions. Where? Beaches of Monroe, Wayne, Northern Cayuga, Oswego, and Jefferson counties. When? Through late tonight. Impacts, strong currents and dangerous swimming conditions. Stay out of the water to avoid dangerous swimming conditions. The 9 a.m. weather at Rochester, it was mostly sunny. The temperature was 64 degrees Fahrenheit or 18 degrees Celsius, the dew point 48 and the relative humidity 55%. The wind was northwest at 9 miles an hour. The pressure was 29.84 inches and rising. Repeating at Rochester, it was mostly sunny, temperature 64 degrees. Around the region at 9 a.m. at Elmira, it was sunny, with a temperature of 65. It was mostly sunny, with a temperature of 65 at Buffalo, 65 at Niagara Falls, and 64 at Toronto. It was partly sunny, with a temperature of 64 at Erie, 66 at Syracuse, 60 at Binghamton, and 65 at Watertown. At Oswego, winds were west at 14 knots, with a temperature of 58 degrees. The Central Lake Ontario buoy winds were west at 16 knots, with a temperature of 54 degrees, and the waves were 4 feet. The forecast for the Genesee Valley and Northern Finger Lakes, including Rochester, Geneseo, Canandaigua, Newark, and Fairhaven. Today, mostly sunny. Highs ranging from the upper 60s on the hilltops to the lower 70s across the lower elevations. West winds 10 to 15 miles an hour. Tonight, partly cloudy. Lows ranging from the mid-50s inland to the upper 50s along the lake shore. West winds 5 to 10 miles an hour, becoming light. Sunday, partly sunny. Highs ranging from the lower 70s on the hilltops to the mid-70s across the lower elevations. Northwest winds 10 miles an hour or less. Sunday night, mostly cloudy. A chance of showers overnight. Lows ranging from the mid-50s inland to the lower 60s along the lake shore. Light winds. Chance of rain 50%. Monday, showers. Highs ranging from around 70 inland to the mid-70s along the lake shore. East winds 10 miles an hour or less. Chance of rain 90%. The forecast for the Southern Finger Lakes, including Penyan, Seneca Falls, and Auburn. Today, mostly sunny. Highs in the lower 70s. West winds 10 to 15 miles an hour, becoming northwest. Tonight, partly cloudy. Lows in the mid-50s. Northwest winds 10 miles an hour or less. Sunday, mostly sunny. Highs in the mid-70s. Light winds. Sunday night, mostly cloudy. A chance of showers overnight. Lows in the mid-50s. Light winds. Chance of rain 50%. Monday, showers.

highs in the upper 60s. East winds 10 miles an hour or less. Chance of rain 90%. And now the extended forecast. Tuesday, partly cloudy. Highs in the mid-70s. Lows in the mid-50s. Wednesday, partly cloudy. A chance of showers. Highs in the upper 70s. Lows in the mid-50s. Chance of rain 40%. Thursday, showers likely and a chance of thunderstorms. Highs in the upper 70s. Lows in the upper 50s. Chance of rain 70%. Friday, showers likely and a chance of thunderstorms. Highs in the upper 70s. Lows around 60. Chance of rain 60%. The Nearshore Marine Forecast, for the Niagara River to Hamelin Beach along Lake Ontario. Small craft advisory in effect until 8 a.m. this morning. Today, west winds 10 to 15 knots. Mostly sunny. Waves 2 to 4 feet subsiding to 1 to 3 feet. Tonight, west winds 10 knots or less. A chance of showers overnight. Waves 2 feet or less. Sunday, west winds 10 knots or less. A chance of showers in the morning. Waves 1 foot or less. Sunday night, southwest winds less than 10 knots becoming southeast. A chance of showers overnight. Waves 1 foot or less. Monday, east winds 5 to 15 knots becoming northwest. Showers likely during the day, then a chance of showers Monday night. Waves 2 feet or less. Tuesday, northwest winds 5 to 10 knots becoming west. Partly cloudy. Waves 2 feet or less. Wednesday, west winds less than 10 knots becoming southeast. A chance of showers Wednesday night. Waves 1 foot or less. The Nearshore Marine Forecast, for Hamelin Beach to Mexico Bay. Small craft advisory in effect through late tonight. Today, west winds 15 to 20 knots. Partly to mostly sunny. Waves 3 to 6 feet. Waves occasionally around 7 feet. Tonight, west winds 15 to 20 knots. Partly to mostly sunny. Waves 3 to 6 feet. Waves occasionally around 7 feet. Tonight, west winds 5 to 15 knots. Partly cloudy. Waves 2 to 4 feet subsiding to 1 to 3 feet. Sunday, west winds 5 to 10 knots. Sunny. Waves 1 foot or less. Sunday night, west winds less than 10 knots. A chance of showers overnight. Waves 1 foot or less. Monday, southeast winds 5 to 10 knots becoming northwest. Showers likely during the day, then a chance of showers Monday night. Waves 1 foot or less. Tuesday, northwest winds 5 to 15 knots becoming west. Partly cloudy. Waves 1 to 2 feet. Wednesday, west winds less than 10 knots. A chance of showers Wednesday night. Waves 1 foot or less. The water temperature off Rochester is 60 degrees. This is the NOAA Weather Radio KHA 53 in Rochester. Your source for official weather information across the Western Finger Lakes and the Genesee Valley. KHA 53 operates on a frequency of 162.40 MHz. Beach hazards statement remains in effect through late tonight. What? Strong currents and dangerous swimming conditions. Where? Beaches of Monroe, Wayne, Northern Cayuga, Oswego, and Jefferson counties. When? Through late tonight. Impacts, strong currents and dangerous swimming conditions. Stay out of the water to avoid dangerous swimming conditions. The 9 a.m. weather at Rochester, it was mostly sunny. The temperature was 64 degrees Fahrenheit or 18 degrees Celsius, the dew point 48 and the relative humidity 55%. The wind was northwest at 9 miles an hour. The pressure was 29.84 inches and rising. Repeating at Rochester, it was mostly sunny, temperature 64 degrees. Around the region at 9 a.m. at Elmira, it was sunny, with a temperature of 65. It was mostly sunny, with a temperature of 65 at Buffalo, 65 at Niagara Falls, and 64 at Toronto. It was partly sunny, with a temperature of 64 at Erie, 66 at Syracuse, 60 at Binghamton, and 65 at Watertown. At Oswego, winds were west at 14 knots, with a temperature of 58 degrees.

including Tinian, Seneca Falls, and Auburn. Today, mostly sunny. Highs in the lower 70s. West winds 10 to 15 miles an hour, becoming northwest. Tonight, partly cloudy. Lows in the mid-50s. Northwest winds 10 miles an hour or less. Sunday, mostly sunny. Highs in the mid-70s. Light winds. Sunday night, mostly cloudy. A chance of showers overnight. Lows in the mid-50s. Light winds. Chance of rain 50%. Monday, showers. Highs in the upper 60s. East winds 10 miles an hour or less. Chance of rain 90%. And now the extended forecast. Tuesday, partly cloudy. Highs in the mid-70s. Lows in the mid-50s. Wednesday, partly cloudy. A chance of showers. Highs in the upper 70s. Lows in the mid-50s. Chance of rain 40%. Thursday, showers likely and a chance of thunderstorms. Highs in the upper 70s. Lows in the upper 50s. Chance of rain 70%. Friday, showers likely and a chance of thunderstorms. Highs in the upper 70s. Lows around 60. Chance of rain 60%. The Rochester, New York climate summary for yesterday, June 19, 2026. Yesterday's high temperature of 75 degrees occurred at 11 a.m. Yesterday's low temperature of 59 degrees occurred at 6 a.m. 0.09 inches of precipitation fell yesterday, which brings the monthly total to 3.49 inches. The total precipitation for the year now stands at 22.41 inches. There were no heating degree days yesterday. This leaves the monthly total at 24. The yearly total since July 1st is 6,455. There were 2 cooling degree days yesterday. This brings the monthly total to 83. The yearly total since January 1st is 122. Yesterday the maximum wind observed was 21 miles an hour from the west. The highest wind gust observed was 38 miles per hour from the west, which occurred at 2 p.m. Yesterday the average wind speed was 14 miles per hour. The record high for today is 95, which occurred in 1953, and the record low is 41, which occurred in 1914. Sunrise today is at 5:31 a.m. and sunset is at 8:54 p.m. This is the NOAA Weather Radio KHA-53 in Rochester. 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Beach hazards statement remains in effect through late tonight. What? Strong currents and dangerous swimming conditions. Where? Beaches of Monroe, Wayne, Northern Cayuga, Oswego, and Jefferson counties. When? Through late tonight. Impacts, strong currents and dangerous swimming conditions. Stay out of the water to avoid dangerous swimming conditions. The 9 a.m. weather at Rochester, it was mostly sunny. The temperature was 64 degrees Fahrenheit or 18 degrees Celsius, the dew point 48 and the relative humidity 55%. The wind was northwest at 9 miles an hour. The pressure was 29.84 inches and rising. Repeating at Rochester, it was mostly sunny, temperature 64 degrees. Around the region at 9 a.m. at Elmira, it was sunny, with a temperature of 65. It was mostly sunny, with a temperature of 65 at Buffalo, 65 at Niagara Falls, and 64 at Toronto. It was partly sunny, with a temperature of 64 at Erie, 66 at Syracuse, 60 at Binghamton, and 65 at Watertown. At Oswego, winds were west at 14 knots, with a temperature of 58 degrees. The Central Lake Ontario buoy winds were west at 16 knots, with a temperature of 54 degrees, and the waves were 4 feet. The forecast for the Genesee Valley and Northern Finger Lakes, including Rochester, Geneseo, Canandaigua, Newark, and Fairhaven. Today, mostly sunny. Highs ranging from the upper 60s on the hilltops to the lower 70s across the lower elevations. West winds 10 to 15 miles an hour. Tonight, partly cloudy. Lows ranging from the mid-50s inland to the upper 50s along the lake shore. West winds 5 to 10 miles an hour, becoming light. Sunday, partly sunny.

10 miles an hour or less. Chance of rain 90%. And now the extended forecast. Tuesday, partly cloudy. Highs in the mid-70s. Lows in the mid-50s. Wednesday, partly cloudy. A chance of showers. Highs in the upper 70s. Lows in the mid-50s. Chance of rain 40%. Thursday, showers likely and a chance of thunderstorms. Highs in the upper 70s. Lows in the upper 50s. Chance of rain 70%. Friday, showers likely and a chance of thunderstorms. Highs in the upper 70s. Lows around 60. Chance of rain 60%. Open lake forecast, 4, the Niagara River to Hamlin Beach beyond 5 miles from shore. Today, west winds 10 to 15 knots. Waves 2 to 4 feet subsiding to 1 to 3 feet. Tonight, west winds 5 to 10 knots. A chance of showers late. Waves 1 to 3 feet subsiding to 1 foot or less. Sunday, west winds 10 knots or less becoming southwest. Waves 1 foot or less. Sunday night, southwest winds less than 10 knots becoming southeast. A chance of showers overnight. Waves 1 foot or less. Monday, east winds 5 to 15 knots becoming northwest. Showers likely during the day, then a chance of showers Monday night. Waves 2 feet or less. Tuesday, northwest winds 5 to 10 knots. Waves 2 feet or less. Wednesday, west winds less than 10 knots becoming southeast. A chance of showers Wednesday night. Waves 1 foot or less. Open lake forecast, 4, Hamlin Beach to Mexico Bay beyond 5 miles from shore. Today, west winds 15 to 20 knots. Waves 3 to 6 feet. Tonight, west winds 5 to 15 knots. Waves 2 to 4 feet subsiding to 1 to 3 feet. Sunday, west winds 5 to 10 knots. Waves 2 feet or less. Sunday night, west winds 10 knots or less becoming south. A chance of showers overnight. Waves 2 feet or less. Monday, southeast winds 5 to 10 knots becoming northwest. Showers likely. Waves 2 feet or less. Tuesday, northwest winds 5 to 15 knots becoming west. Waves 2 feet or less. Wednesday, west winds 10 knots or less becoming south. A chance of showers Wednesday night. Waves 1 foot or less. Open lake forecast, 4, the Niagara River to Hamlin Beach beyond 5 miles from shore. This afternoon, west winds 10 to 15 knots. Waves 1 to 3 feet. Tonight, west winds 5 to 10 knots. A chance of showers late. Waves 1 to 3 feet subsiding to 1 foot or less. Sunday, west winds 10 knots or less becoming southwest. Waves 1 foot or less. Sunday night, southwest winds less than 10 knots becoming southeast. A chance of showers overnight. Waves 1 foot or less. Monday, east winds 5 to 15 knots becoming northwest. Showers likely during the day, then a chance of showers Monday night. Waves 2 feet or less. Tuesday, northwest winds 5 to 10 knots. Waves 2 feet or less. Wednesday, west winds less than 10 knots becoming southeast. A chance of showers Wednesday night. Waves 1 foot or less. Open lake forecast, 4, Hamlin Beach to Mexico Bay beyond 5 miles from shore. This afternoon, west winds 15 to 20 knots. Waves 3 to 5 feet. Tonight, west winds 5 to 15 knots. Waves 2 to 4 feet subsiding to 1 to 3 feet. Sunday, west winds 5 to 10 knots. Waves 2 feet or less. Sunday night, west winds 10 knots or less becoming south. A chance of showers overnight. Waves 2 feet or less. Monday, southeast winds 5 to 10 knots becoming northwest. Showers likely. Waves 2 feet or less. Tuesday, northwest winds 5 to 15 knots becoming west. Waves 2 feet or less. Wednesday, west winds 10 knots or less becoming south. A chance of showers Wednesday night. Waves 1 foot or less. This is the NOAA Weather Radio KHA 53 in Rochester. 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

and 64 at Watertown. At Erie, it was partly sunny, with a temperature of 67. At Oswego, winds were west at 15 knots, with a temperature of 60 degrees. The Central Lake Ontario buoy winds were from the west at 70 knots. The forecast for the Genesee Valley and Northern Finger Lakes, including Rochester, Geneseo, Canandaigua, Newark, and Fairhaven. Rest of today, mostly sunny. Highs ranging from the upper 60s on the hilltops to the lower 70s across the lower elevations. West winds 10 to 15 miles an hour. Tonight, partly cloudy. Lows ranging from the mid-50s inland to the upper 50s along the lake shore. West winds 5 to 10 miles an hour, becoming light. Sunday, partly sunny. Highs ranging from the lower 70s on the hilltops to the mid-70s across the lower elevations. Northwest winds 10 miles an hour or less. Sunday night, mostly cloudy. A chance of showers overnight. Lows ranging from the mid-50s inland to the lower 60s along the lake shore. Light winds. Chance of rain 50%. Monday, showers. Highs ranging from around 70 inland to the mid-70s along the lake shore. East winds 10 miles an hour or less. Chance of rain 90%. The forecast for the Southern Finger Lakes, including Pinyan, Seneca Falls, and Auburn. Rest of today, mostly sunny. Highs in the lower 70s. West winds 10 to 15 miles an hour, becoming northwest. Tonight, partly cloudy. Lows in the mid-50s. Northwest winds 10 miles an hour or less. Sunday, mostly sunny. Highs in the mid-70s. Light winds. Sunday night, mostly cloudy. A chance of showers overnight. Lows in the mid-50s. Light winds. Chance of rain 50%. Monday, showers. Highs in the upper 60s. East winds 10 miles an hour or less. Chance of rain 90%. And now the extended forecast. Tuesday, partly cloudy. Highs in the mid-70s. Lows in the mid-50s. Wednesday, partly cloudy. A chance of showers. Highs in the upper 70s. Lows in the mid-50s. Chance of rain 40%. Thursday, showers likely and a chance of thunderstorms. Highs in the upper 70s. Lows in the upper 50s. Chance of rain 70%. Friday, showers likely and a chance of thunderstorms. Highs in the upper 70s. Lows around 60. Chance of rain 60%. 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Your source for official weather information across the Western Finger Lakes and the Genesee Valley. KHA 53 operates on a frequency of 162.40 MHz. Beach hazards statement remains in effect through late tonight. What? Strong currents and dangerous swimming conditions. Where? Beaches of Monroe, Wayne, Northern Cayuga, Oswego, and Jefferson counties. When? Through late tonight. Impacts, strong currents and dangerous swimming conditions. Stay out of the water to avoid dangerous swimming conditions. The 10 a.m. weather, the report from Rochester was not available. Around the region at 10 a.m. at Elmira, it was sunny, with a temperature of 68. It was mostly sunny, with a temperature of 67 at Buffalo, 67 at Niagara Falls, 67 at Syracuse, 63 at Binghamton, and 64 at Watertown. At Erie, it was partly sunny, with a temperature of 67. At Oswego, winds were west at 15 knots, with a temperature of 60 degrees. The Central Lake Ontario buoy winds were from the west at 70 knots. The forecast for the Genesee Valley and Northern Finger Lakes, including Rochester, Geneseo, Canandaigua, Newark, and Fairhaven. Rest of today, mostly sunny. Highs ranging from the upper 60s on the hilltops to the lower 70s across the lower elevations. West winds 10 to 15 miles an hour. Tonight, partly cloudy. Lows ranging from the mid-50s inland to the upper 50s along the lake shore. West winds 5 to 10 miles an hour, becoming light. Sunday, partly sunny. Highs ranging from the lower 70s on the hilltops to the mid-70s across the lower elevations. Northwest winds 10 miles an hour or less. Sunday night, mostly cloudy. A chance of

hours overnight. Lows ranging from the mid-50s inland to the lower 60s along the lake shore. Light winds. Chance of rain 50%. Monday, showers. Highs ranging from around 70 inland to the mid-70s along the lake shore. East winds 10 miles an hour or less. Chance of rain 90%. The forecast for the Southern Finger Lakes, including Pinyan, Seneca Falls, and Auburn. Rest of today, mostly sunny. Highs in the lower 70s. West winds 10 to 15 miles an hour, becoming northwest. Tonight, partly cloudy. Lows in the mid-50s. Northwest winds 10 miles an hour or less. Sunday, mostly sunny. Highs in the mid-70s. Light winds. Sunday night, mostly cloudy. A chance of showers overnight. Lows in the mid-50s. Light winds. Chance of rain 50%. Monday, showers. Highs in the upper 60s. East winds 10 miles an hour or less. Chance of rain 90%. And now the extended forecast. Tuesday, partly cloudy. Highs in the mid-70s. Lows in the mid-50s. Wednesday, partly cloudy. A chance of showers. Highs in the upper 70s. Lows in the mid-50s. Chance of rain 40%. Thursday, showers likely and a chance of thunderstorms. Highs in the upper 70s. Lows in the upper 50s. Chance of rain 70%. Friday, showers likely and a chance of thunderstorms. Highs in the upper 70s. Lows around 60. Chance of rain 60%. 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KHA 53 operates on a frequency of 162.40 MHz. Beach hazards statement remains in effect through late tonight. What? Strong currents and dangerous swimming conditions. Where? Beaches of Monroe, Wayne, Northern Cayuga, Oswego, and Jefferson counties. When? Through late tonight. Impacts, strong currents and dangerous swimming conditions. Stay out of the water to avoid dangerous swimming conditions. The 10 a.m. weather at Rochester, it was mostly sunny. The temperature was 67 degrees Fahrenheit or 19 degrees Celsius, the dew point 51 and the relative humidity 56%. The wind was west at 10 miles an hour gusting to 21. The pressure was 29.85 inches and rising. Repeating at Rochester, it was mostly sunny, temperature 67 degrees. Around the region at 10 a.m. it was sunny, with a temperature of 67 at Niagara Falls, 68 at Elmira, and 63 at Binghamton. It was mostly sunny, with a temperature of 67 at Buffalo, 68 at Toronto, 67 at Syracuse, and 64 at Watertown. At Erie, it was partly sunny, with a temperature of 67. At Oswego, winds were west at 15 knots, with a temperature of 60 degrees. The Central Lake Ontario buoy winds were west at 70 knots, with a temperature of 55 degrees, and the waves were 3 feet. The Rochester, New York climate summary for yesterday, June 19, 2026. Yesterday's high temperature of 75 degrees occurred at 11 a.m. Yesterday's low temperature of 59 degrees occurred at 6 a.m. 0.09 inches of precipitation fell yesterday, which brings the monthly total to 3.49 inches. The total precipitation for the year now stands at 22.41 inches. There were no heating degree days yesterday. This leaves the monthly total at 24. The yearly total since July 1st is 6,455. There were 2 cooling degree days yesterday. This brings the monthly total to 83. The yearly total since January 1st is 122. Yesterday the maximum wind observed was 21 miles an hour from the west. The highest wind gust observed was 38 miles per hour from the west, which occurred at 2 p.m. Yesterday the average wind speed was 14 miles per hour. The record high for today is 95, which occurred in 1953, and the record low is 41, which occurred in 1914. Sunrise today is at 5:31 a.m. and sunset is at 8:54 p.m. The forecast for the Genesee Valley and Northern Finger Lakes, including Rochester, Geneseo, Canandaigua, Newark, and Fairbanks.

haven. Rest of today, mostly sunny. Highs ranging from the upper 60s on the hilltops to the lower 70s across the lower elevations. West winds 10 to 15 miles an hour. Tonight, partly cloudy. Lows ranging from the mid-50s inland to the upper 50s along the lake shore. West winds 5 to 10 miles an hour, becoming light. Sunday, partly sunny. Highs ranging from the lower 70s on the hilltops to the mid-70s across the lower elevations. Northwest winds 10 miles an hour or less. Sunday night, mostly cloudy. A chance of showers overnight. Lows ranging from the mid-50s inland to the lower 60s along the lake shore. Light winds. Chance of rain 50%. Monday, showers. Highs ranging from around 70 inland to the mid-70s along the lake shore. East winds 10 miles an hour or less. Chance of rain 90%. The forecast for the Southern Finger Lakes, including Tinian, Seneca Falls, and Auburn. Rest of today, mostly sunny. Highs in the lower 70s. West winds 10 to 15 miles an hour, becoming northwest. Tonight, partly cloudy. Lows in the mid-50s. Northwest winds 10 miles an hour or less. Sunday, mostly sunny. Highs in the mid-70s. Light winds. Sunday night, mostly cloudy. A chance of showers overnight. Lows in the mid-50s. Light winds. Chance of rain 50%. Monday, showers. Highs in the upper 60s. East winds 10 miles an hour or less. Chance of rain 90%. And now the extended forecast. Tuesday, partly cloudy. Highs in the mid-70s. Lows in the mid-50s. Wednesday, partly cloudy. A chance of showers. Highs in the upper 70s. Lows in the mid-50s. Chance of rain 40%. Thursday, showers likely and a chance of thunderstorms. Highs in the upper 70s. Lows in the upper 50s. Chance of rain 70%. Friday, showers likely and a chance of thunderstorms. Highs in the upper 70s. Lows around 60. Chance of rain 60%. 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Your source for official weather information across the Western Finger Lakes and the Genesee Valley. KHA 53 operates on a frequency of 162.40 MHz. Beach hazards statement remains in effect through late tonight. What? Strong currents and dangerous swimming conditions. Where? Beaches of Monroe, Wayne, Northern Cayuga, Oswego, and Jefferson counties. When? Through late tonight. Impacts, strong currents and dangerous swimming conditions. Stay out of the water to avoid dangerous swimming conditions. The 10 a.m. weather at Rochester, it was mostly sunny. The temperature was 67 degrees Fahrenheit or 19 degrees Celsius, the dew point 51 and the relative humidity 56%. The wind was west at 10 miles an hour gusting to 21. The pressure was 29.85 inches and rising. Repeating at Rochester, it was mostly sunny, temperature 67 degrees. Around the region at 10 a.m. it was sunny, with a temperature of 67 at Niagara Falls, 68 at Elmira, and 63 at Binghamton. It was mostly sunny, with a temperature of 67 at Buffalo, 68 at Toronto, 67 at Syracuse, and 64 at Watertown. At Erie, it was partly sunny, with a temperature of 67. At Oswego, winds were west at 15 knots, with a temperature of 60 degrees. The Central Lake Ontario buoy winds were west at 70 knots, with a temperature of 55 degrees, and the waves were 3 feet. The forecast for the Genesee Valley and Northern Finger Lakes, including Rochester, Geneseo, Canandaigua, Newark, and Fairhaven. Rest of today, mostly sunny. Highs ranging from the upper 60s on the hilltops to the lower 70s across the lower elevations. West winds 10 to 15 miles an hour. Tonight, partly cloudy. Lows ranging from the mid-50s inland to the upper 50s along the lake shore. West winds 5 to 10 miles an hour, becoming light. Sunday, partly sunny. Highs ranging from the lower 70s on the hilltops to the mid-70s across the lower elevations. Northwest winds 10 miles an hour or less. Sunday night, mostly cloudy.

a chance of showers overnight. Lows ranging from the mid-50s inland to the lower 60s along the lake shore. Light winds. Chance of rain 50%. Monday, showers. Highs ranging from around 70 inland to the mid-70s along the lake shore. East winds 10 miles an hour or less. Chance of rain 90%. The forecast for the Southern Finger Lakes, including Tenyan, Seneca Falls, and Auburn. Rest of today, mostly sunny. Highs in the lower 70s. West winds 10 to 15 miles an hour, becoming northwest. Tonight, partly cloudy. Lows in the mid-50s. Northwest winds 10 miles an hour or less. Sunday, mostly sunny. Highs in the mid-70s. Light winds. Sunday night, mostly cloudy. A chance of showers overnight. Lows in the mid-50s. Light winds. Chance of rain 50%. Monday, showers. Highs in the upper 60s. East winds 10 miles an hour or less. Chance of rain 90%. And now the extended forecast. Tuesday, partly cloudy. Highs in the mid-70s. Lows in the mid-50s. Wednesday, partly cloudy. A chance of showers. Highs in the upper 70s. Lows in the mid-50s. Chance of rain 40%. Thursday, showers likely and a chance of thunderstorms. Highs in the upper 70s. Lows in the upper 50s. Chance of rain 70%. Friday, showers likely and a chance of thunderstorms. Highs in the upper 70s. Lows around 60. Chance of rain 60%. 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KHA 53 operates on a frequency of 162.40 MHz. Beach hazards statement remains in effect through late tonight. What? Strong currents and dangerous swimming conditions. Where? Beaches of Monroe, Wayne, Northern Cayuga, Oswego, and Jefferson counties. When? Through late tonight. Impacts, strong currents and dangerous swimming conditions. Stay out of the water to avoid dangerous swimming conditions. The 10 a.m. weather at Rochester, it was mostly sunny. The temperature was 67 degrees Fahrenheit or 19 degrees Celsius, the dew point 51 and the relative humidity 56%. The wind was west at 10 miles an hour gusting to 21. The pressure was 29.85 inches and rising. Repeating at Rochester, it was mostly sunny, temperature 67 degrees. Around the region at 10 a.m. it was sunny, with a temperature of 67 at Niagara Falls, 68 at Elmira, and 63 at Binghamton. It was mostly sunny, with a temperature of 67 at Buffalo, 68 at Toronto, 67 at Syracuse, and 64 at Watertown. At Erie, it was partly sunny, with a temperature of 67. At Oswego, winds were west at 15 knots, with a temperature of 60 degrees. The Central Lake Ontario buoy winds were west at 70 knots, with a temperature of 55 degrees, and the waves were 3 feet. The forecast for the Genesee Valley and Northern Finger Lakes, including Rochester, Geneseo, Canandaigua, Newark, and Fairhaven. Rest of today, mostly sunny. Highs ranging from the upper 60s on the hilltops to the lower 70s across the lower elevations. West winds 10 to 15 miles an hour. Tonight, partly cloudy. Lows ranging from the mid-50s inland to the upper 50s along the lake shore. West winds 5 to 10 miles an hour, becoming light. Sunday, partly sunny. Highs ranging from the lower 70s on the hilltops to the mid-70s across the lower elevations. Northwest winds 10 miles an hour or less. Sunday night, mostly cloudy. A chance of showers overnight. Lows ranging from the mid-50s inland to the lower 60s along the lake shore. Light winds. Chance of rain 50%. Monday, showers. Highs ranging from around 70 inland to the mid-70s along the lake shore. East winds 10 miles an hour or less. Chance of rain 90%. The forecast for the Southern Finger Lakes, including Tenyan, Seneca Falls, and Auburn. Rest of today, mostly sunny. Highs in the lower 70s. West winds 10 to 15 miles an hour, becoming north.

West. Tonight, partly cloudy. Lows in the mid-50s. Northwest winds 10 miles an hour or less. Sunday, mostly sunny. Highs in the mid-70s. Light winds. Sunday night, mostly cloudy. A chance of showers overnight. Lows in the mid-50s. Light winds. Chance of rain 50%. Monday, showers. Highs in the upper 60s. East winds 10 miles an hour or less. Chance of rain 90%. And now the extended forecast. Tuesday, partly cloudy. Highs in the mid-70s. Lows in the mid-50s. Wednesday, partly cloudy. A chance of showers. Highs in the upper 70s. Lows in the mid-50s. Chance of rain 40%. Thursday, showers likely and a chance of thunderstorms. Highs in the upper 70s. Lows in the upper 50s. Chance of rain 70%. Friday, showers likely and a chance of thunderstorms. Highs in the upper 70s. Lows around 60. Chance of rain 60%. 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Your source for official weather information across the Western Finger Lakes and the Genesee Valley. KHA 53 operates on a frequency of 162.40 MHz. Beach hazards statement remains in effect through late tonight. What? Strong currents and dangerous swimming conditions. Where? Beaches of Monroe, Wayne, Northern Cayuga, Oswego, and Jefferson counties. When? Through late tonight. Impacts, strong currents and dangerous swimming conditions. Stay out of the water to avoid dangerous swimming conditions. The 10 a.m. weather at Rochester, it was mostly sunny. The temperature was 67 degrees Fahrenheit or 19 degrees Celsius, the dew point 51 and the relative humidity 56%. The wind was west at 10 miles an hour gusting to 21. The pressure was 29.85 inches and rising. Repeating at Rochester, it was mostly sunny, temperature 67 degrees. Around the region at 10 a.m. it was sunny, with a temperature of 67 at Niagara Falls, 68 at Elmira, and 63 at Binghamton. It was mostly sunny, with a temperature of 67 at Buffalo, 68 at Toronto, 67 at Syracuse, and 64 at Watertown. At Erie, it was partly sunny, with a temperature of 67. At Oswego, winds were west at 15 knots, with a temperature of 60 degrees. The Central Lake Ontario buoy winds were west at 70 knots, with a temperature of 55 degrees, and the waves were 3 feet. The forecast for the Genesee Valley and Northern Finger Lakes, including Rochester, Geneseo, Canandaigua, Newark, and Fairhaven. Rest of today, mostly sunny. Highs ranging from the upper 60s on the hilltops to the lower 70s across the lower elevations. West winds 10 to 15 miles an hour. Tonight, partly cloudy. Lows ranging from the mid-50s inland to the upper 50s along the lake shore. West winds 5 to 10 miles an hour, becoming light. Sunday, partly sunny. Highs ranging from the lower 70s on the hilltops to the mid-70s across the lower elevations. Northwest winds 10 miles an hour or less. Sunday night, mostly cloudy. A chance of showers overnight. Lows ranging from the mid-50s inland to the lower 60s along the lake shore. Light winds. Chance of rain 50%. Monday, showers. Highs ranging from around 70 inland to the mid-70s along the lake shore. East winds 10 miles an hour or less. Chance of rain 90%. The forecast for the Southern Finger Lakes, including Pinyan, Seneca Falls, and Auburn. Rest of today, mostly sunny. Highs in the lower 70s. West winds 10 to 15 miles an hour, becoming northwest. Tonight, partly cloudy. Lows in the mid-50s. Northwest winds 10 miles an hour or less. Sunday, mostly sunny. Highs in the mid-70s. Light winds. Sunday night, mostly cloudy. A chance of showers overnight. Lows in the mid-50s. Light winds. Chance of rain 50%. Monday, showers. Highs in the upper 60s. East winds 10 miles an hour or less. Chance of rain 90%. And now the extended forecast.

Tuesday, partly cloudy. Highs in the mid-70s. Lows in the mid-50s. Wednesday, partly cloudy. A chance of showers. Highs in the upper 70s. Lows in the mid-50s. Chance of rain 40%. Thursday, showers likely and a chance of thunderstorms. Highs in the upper 70s. Lows in the upper 50s. Chance of rain 70%. Friday, showers likely and a chance of thunderstorms. Highs in the upper 70s. Lows around 60. Chance of rain 60%. The Nearshore Marine Forecast, for the Niagara River to Hamelin Beach along Lake Ontario. This afternoon, west winds 10 to 15 knots. Mostly sunny. Waves 1 to 3 feet. Tonight, west winds 10 knots or less. A chance of showers overnight. Waves 2 feet or less. Sunday, west winds 10 knots or less. A chance of showers in the morning. Waves 1 foot or less. Sunday night, southwest winds less than 10 knots becoming southeast. A chance of showers overnight. Waves 1 foot or less. Monday, east winds 5 to 15 knots becoming northwest. Showers likely during the day, then a chance of showers Monday night. Waves 2 feet or less. Tuesday, northwest winds 5 to 10 knots becoming west. Partly cloudy. Waves 2 feet or less. Wednesday, west winds less than 10 knots becoming southeast. A chance of showers Wednesday night. Waves 1 foot or less. Less. Wednesday, west winds less than 10 knots becoming southeast. A chance of showers Wednesday night. Waves 1 foot or less. The Nearshore Marine Forecast, for Hamelin Beach to Mexico Bay. Small craft advisory in effect through late tonight. This afternoon, west winds 15 to 20 knots. Partly to mostly sunny. Waves 3 to 5 feet. Waves occasionally around 6 feet. Tonight, west winds 5 to 15 knots. Partly cloudy. Waves 2 to 4 feet subsiding to 1 to 3 feet. Sunday, west winds 5 to 10 knots. Sunny. Waves 1 foot or less. Sunday night, west winds less than 10 knots. A chance of showers overnight. Waves 1 foot or less. Monday, southeast winds 5 to 10 knots becoming northwest. Showers likely during the day, then a chance of showers Monday night. Waves 1 foot or less. Tuesday, northwest winds 5 to 15 knots becoming west. Partly cloudy. Waves 1 to 2 feet. Wednesday, west winds less than 10 knots. A chance of showers Wednesday night. Waves 1 foot or less. The water temperature off Rochester is 62 degrees. This is the NOAA Weather Radio KHA 53 in Rochester. Your source for official weather information across the Western Finger Lakes and the Genesee Valley. KHA 53 operates on a frequency of 162.40 MHz. Beach hazards statement remains in effect through late tonight. What? Strong currents and dangerous swimming conditions. Where? Beaches of Monroe, Wayne, Northern Cayuga, Oswego, and Jefferson counties. When? Through late tonight. Impacts, strong currents and dangerous swimming conditions. Stay out of the water to avoid dangerous swimming conditions. The 10 a.m. weather at Rochester, it was mostly sunny. The temperature was 67 degrees Fahrenheit or 19 degrees Celsius, the dew point 51 and the relative humidity 56%. The wind was west at 10 miles an hour gusting to 21. The pressure was 29.85 inches and rising. Repeating at Rochester, it was mostly sunny, temperature 67 degrees. Around the region at 10 a.m. it was sunny, with a temperature of 67 at Niagara Falls, 68 at Elmira, and 63 at Binghamton. It was mostly sunny, with a temperature of 67 at Buffalo, 68 at Toronto, 67 at Syracuse, and 64 at Watertown. At Erie, it was partly sunny, with a temperature of 67. At Oswego, winds were west at 15 knots, with a temperature of 60 degrees. The Central Lake Ontario buoy winds were west at 70 knots, with a temperature of 55 degrees, and the waves were 3 feet. The forecast for the Genesee Valley and Northern Finger Lakes, including Rochester, Genesee.

Rochester, Geneseo, Canandaigua, Newark, and Fairhaven. Rest of today, mostly sunny. Highs ranging from the upper 60s on the hilltops to the lower 70s across the lower elevations. West winds 10 to 15 miles an hour. Tonight, partly cloudy. Lows ranging from the mid-50s inland to the upper 50s along the lake shore. West winds 5 to 10 miles an hour, becoming light. Sunday, partly sunny. Highs ranging from the lower 70s on the hilltops to the mid-70s across the lower elevations. Northwest winds 10 miles an hour or less. Sunday night, mostly cloudy. A chance of showers overnight. Lows ranging from the mid-50s inland to the lower 60s along the lake shore. Light winds. Chance of rain 50%. Monday, showers. Highs ranging from around 70 inland to the mid-70s along the lake shore. East winds 10 miles an hour or less. Chance of rain 90%. The forecast for the Southern Finger Lakes, including Pinyan, Seneca Falls, and Auburn. Rest of today, mostly sunny. Highs in the lower 70s. West winds 10 to 15 miles an hour, becoming northwest. Tonight, partly cloudy. Lows in the mid-50s. Northwest winds 10 miles an hour or less. Sunday, mostly sunny. Highs in the mid-70s. Light winds. Sunday night, mostly cloudy. A chance of showers overnight. Lows in the mid-50s. Light winds. Chance of rain 50%. Monday, showers. Highs in the upper 60s. East winds 10 miles an hour or less. Chance of rain 90%. And now the extended forecast. Tuesday, partly cloudy. Highs in the mid-70s. Lows in the mid-50s. Wednesday, partly cloudy. A chance of showers. Highs in the upper 70s. Lows in the mid-50s. Chance of rain 40%. Thursday, showers likely and a chance of thunderstorms. Highs in the upper 70s. Lows in the upper 50s. Chance of rain 70%. Friday, showers likely and a chance of thunderstorms. Highs in the upper 70s. Lows around 60. Chance of rain 60%. 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Your source for official weather information across the Western Finger Lakes and the Genesee Valley. KHA 53 operates on a frequency of 162.40 MHz. Beach hazards statement remains in effect through late tonight. What? Strong currents and dangerous swimming conditions. Where? Beaches of Monroe, Wayne, Northern Cayuga, Oswego, and Jefferson counties. When? Through late tonight. Impacts, strong currents and dangerous swimming conditions. Stay out of the water to avoid dangerous swimming conditions. The 10 a.m. weather at Rochester, it was mostly sunny. The temperature was 67 degrees Fahrenheit or 19 degrees Celsius, the dew point 51 and the relative humidity 56%. The wind was west at 10 miles an hour gusting to 21. The pressure was 29.85 inches and rising. Repeating at Rochester, it was mostly sunny, temperature 67 degrees. Around the region at 10 a.m. it was sunny, with a temperature of 67 at Niagara Falls, 68 at Elmira, and 63 at Binghamton. It was mostly sunny, with a temperature of 67 at Buffalo, 68 at Toronto, 67 at Syracuse, and 64 at Watertown. At Erie, it was partly sunny, with a temperature of 67. At Oswego, winds were west at 15 knots, with a temperature of 60 degrees. The Central Lake Ontario buoy winds were west at 70 knots, with a temperature of 55 degrees, and the waves were 3 feet. The forecast for the Genesee Valley and Northern Finger Lakes, including Rochester, Geneseo, Canandaigua, Newark, and Fairhaven. Rest of today, mostly sunny. Highs ranging from the upper 60s on the hilltops to the lower 70s across the lower elevations. West winds 10 to 15 miles an hour. Tonight, partly cloudy. Lows ranging from the mid-50s inland to the upper 50s along the lake shore. West winds 5 to 10 miles an hour, becoming light. Sunday, partly sunny. Highs ranging from the lower 70s on the hilltops to the mid-70s across the lower elevations. Northwest winds 10 miles an hour.

10%. And now the extended forecast. Tuesday, partly cloudy. Highs in the mid-70s. Lows in the mid-50s. Wednesday, partly cloudy. A chance of showers. Highs in the upper 70s. Lows in the mid-50s. Chance of rain 40%. Thursday, showers likely and a chance of thunderstorms. Highs in the upper 70s. Lows in the upper 50s. Chance of rain 70%. Friday, showers likely and a chance of thunderstorms. Highs in the upper 70s. Lows around 60. Chance of rain 60%. Open lake forecast for the Niagara River to Hamlin Beach beyond 5 miles from shore. This afternoon, west winds 10 to 15 knots. Waves 1 to 3 feet. Tonight, west winds 5 to 10 knots. A chance of showers late. Waves 1 to 3 feet subsiding to 1 foot or less. Sunday, west winds 10 knots or less becoming southwest. Waves 1 foot or less. Sunday night, southwest winds less than 10 knots becoming southeast. A chance of showers overnight. Waves 1 foot or less. Monday, east winds 5 to 15 knots becoming northwest. Showers likely during the day, then a chance of showers Monday night. Waves 2 feet or less. Tuesday, northwest winds 5 to 10 knots. Waves 2 feet or less. Wednesday, west winds less than 10 knots becoming southeast. A chance of showers Wednesday night. Waves 1 foot or less. Open lake forecast for Hamlin Beach to Mexico Bay beyond 5 miles from shore. This afternoon, west winds 15 to 20 knots. Waves 3 to 5 feet. Tonight, west winds 5 to 15 knots. Waves 2 to 4 feet subsiding to 1 to 3 feet. Sunday, west winds 5 to 10 knots. Waves 2 feet or less. Sunday night, west winds 10 knots or less becoming south. A chance of showers overnight. Waves 2 feet or less. Monday, southeast winds 5 to 10 knots becoming northwest. Showers likely. Waves 2 feet or less. Tuesday, northwest winds 5 to 15 knots becoming west. Waves 2 feet or less. Wednesday, west winds 10 knots or less becoming south. A chance of showers Wednesday night. Waves 1 foot or less. 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Your source for official weather information across the Western Finger Lakes and the Genesee Valley. KHA 53 operates on a frequency of 162.40 MHz. Beach hazards statement remains in effect through late tonight. What? Strong currents and dangerous swimming conditions. Where? Beaches of Monroe, Wayne, Northern Cayuga, Oswego, and Jefferson counties. When? Through late tonight. Impacts, strong currents and dangerous swimming conditions. Stay out of the water to avoid dangerous swimming conditions. The 11 a.m. weather at Rochester, it was mostly sunny. The temperature was 69 degrees Fahrenheit or 21 degrees Celsius, the dew point 50 and the relative humidity 50%. The wind was west at 20 miles an hour gusting to 25. The pressure was 29.85 inches and steady. Repeating at Rochester, it was mostly sunny, temperature 69 degrees. This is the NOAA Weather Radio KHA 53 in Rochester. Your source for official weather information across the Western Finger Lakes and the Genesee Valley. KHA 53 operates on a frequency of 162.40 MHz. Beach hazards statement remains in effect through late tonight. What? Strong currents and dangerous swimming conditions. Where? Beaches of Monroe, Wayne, Northern Cayuga, Oswego, and Jefferson counties. When? Through late tonight. Impacts, strong currents and dangerous swimming conditions. Stay out of the water to avoid dangerous swimming conditions. The 11 a.m. weather at Rochester, it was mostly sunny. The temperature was 69 degrees Fahrenheit or 21 degrees Celsius, the dew point 50 and the relative humidity 50%. The wind was west at 20 miles an hour gusting to 25. The pressure was 29.85 inches and steady. Repeating at Rochester, it was mostly sunny, temperature 69 degrees. Around the region at 11 a.m.

tops to the lower 70s across the lower elevations. West winds 10 to 15 miles an hour. Tonight, partly cloudy. Lows ranging from the mid-50s inland to the upper 50s along the lake shore. West winds 5 to 10 miles an hour, becoming light. Sunday, partly sunny. Highs ranging from the lower 70s on the hilltops to the mid-70s across the lower elevations. Northwest winds 10 miles an hour or less. Sunday night, mostly cloudy. A chance of showers overnight. Lows ranging from the mid-50s inland to the lower 60s along the lake shore. Light winds. Chance of rain 50%. Monday, showers. Highs ranging from around 70 inland to the mid-70s along the lake shore. East winds 10 miles an hour or less. Chance of rain 90%. The forecast for the Southern Finger Lakes, including Penyan, Seneca Falls, and Auburn. Rest of today, mostly sunny. Highs in the lower 70s. West winds 10 to 15 miles an hour, becoming northwest. Tonight, partly cloudy. Lows in the mid-50s. Northwest winds 10 miles an hour or less. Sunday, mostly sunny. Highs in the mid-70s. Light winds. Sunday night, mostly cloudy. A chance of showers overnight. Lows in the mid-50s. Light winds. Chance of rain 50%. Monday, showers. Highs in the upper 60s. East winds 10 miles an hour or less. Chance of rain 90%. And now the extended forecast. Tuesday, partly cloudy. Highs in the mid-70s. Lows in the mid-50s. Wednesday, partly cloudy. A chance of showers. Highs in the upper 70s. Lows in the mid-50s. Chance of rain 40%. Thursday, showers likely and a chance of thunderstorms. Highs in the upper 70s. Lows in the upper 50s. Chance of rain 70%. Friday, showers likely and a chance of thunderstorms. Highs in the upper 70s. Lows around 60. Chance of rain 60%. 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Your source for official weather information across the Western Finger Lakes and the Genesee Valley. KHA 53 operates on a frequency of 162.40 MHz. Beach hazards statement remains in effect through late tonight. What? Strong currents and dangerous swimming conditions. Where? Beaches of Monroe, Wayne, Northern Cayuga, Oswego, and Jefferson counties. When? Through late tonight. Impacts, strong currents and dangerous swimming conditions. Stay out of the water to avoid dangerous swimming conditions. The 11 a.m. weather at Rochester, it was mostly sunny. The temperature was 69 degrees Fahrenheit or 21 degrees Celsius, the dew point 50 and the relative humidity 50%. The wind was west at 20 miles an hour gusting to 25. The pressure was 29.85 inches and steady. Repeating at Rochester, it was mostly sunny, temperature 69 degrees. Around the region at 11 a.m. at Niagara Falls, it was sunny, with a temperature of 68. It was mostly sunny, with a temperature of 69 at Erie, 68 at Syracuse, 69 at Elmira, and 66 at Binghamton. At Buffalo, it was partly sunny, with a temperature of 69. At Watertown, it was cloudy, with a temperature of 63. At Oswego, winds were west at 40 knots, with a temperature of 59 degrees. The Central Lake Ontario buoy winds were from the west at 16 knots. The forecast for the Genesee Valley and Northern Finger Lakes, including Rochester, Geneseo, Canandaigua, Newark, and Fairhaven. Rest of today, mostly sunny. Highs ranging from the upper 60s on the hilltops to the lower 70s across the lower elevations. West winds 10 to 15 miles an hour. Tonight, partly cloudy. Lows ranging from the mid-50s inland to the upper 50s along the lake shore. West winds 5 to 10 miles an hour, becoming light. Sunday, partly sunny. Highs ranging from the lower 70s on the hilltops to the mid-70s across the lower elevations. Northwest winds 10 miles an hour or less. Sunday night, mostly cloudy. A chance of showers overnight. Lows ranging from the mid-50s inland to the lower 60s along the lake shore.

chance of rain 50%. Monday, showers. Highs ranging from around 70 inland to the mid-70s along the lake shore. East winds 10 miles an hour or less. Chance of rain 90%. The forecast for the Southern Finger Lakes, including Pinyan, Seneca Falls, and Auburn. Rest of today, mostly sunny. Highs in the lower 70s. West winds 10 to 15 miles an hour, becoming northwest. Tonight, partly cloudy. Lows in the mid-50s. Northwest winds 10 miles an hour or less. Sunday, mostly sunny. Highs in the mid-70s. Light winds. Sunday night, mostly cloudy. A chance of showers overnight. Lows in the mid-50s. Light winds. Chance of rain 50%. Monday, showers. Highs in the upper 60s. East winds 10 miles an hour or less. Chance of rain 90%. And now the extended forecast. Tuesday, partly cloudy. Highs in the mid-70s. Lows in the mid-50s. Wednesday, partly cloudy. A chance of showers. Highs in the upper 70s. Lows in the mid-50s. Chance of rain 40%. Thursday, showers likely and a chance of thunderstorms. Highs in the upper 70s. Lows in the upper 50s. Chance of rain 70%. Friday, showers likely and a chance of thunderstorms. Highs in the upper 70s. Lows around 60. Chance of rain 60%. 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KHA 53 operates on a frequency of 162.40 MHz. Beach hazards statement remains in effect through late tonight. What? Strong currents and dangerous swimming conditions. Where? Beaches of Monroe, Wayne, Northern Cayuga, Oswego, and Jefferson counties. When? Through late tonight. Impacts, strong currents and dangerous swimming conditions. Stay out of the water to avoid dangerous swimming conditions. The 11 a.m. weather at Rochester, it was mostly sunny. The temperature was 69 degrees Fahrenheit or 21 degrees Celsius, the dew point 50 and the relative humidity 50%. The wind was west at 20 miles an hour gusting to 25. The pressure was 29.85 inches and steady. Repeating at Rochester, it was mostly sunny, temperature 69 degrees. The Rochester, New York climate summary for yesterday, June 19, 2026. Yesterday's high temperature of 75 degrees occurred at 11 a.m. Yesterday's low temperature of 59 degrees occurred at 6 a.m. 0.09 inches of precipitation fell yesterday, which brings the monthly total to 3.49 inches. The total precipitation for the year now stands at 22.41 inches. There were no heating degree days yesterday. This leaves the monthly total at 24. The yearly total since July 1st is 6,455. There were two cooling degree days yesterday. This brings the monthly total to 83. The yearly total since January 1st is 122. Yesterday the maximum wind observed was 21 miles an hour from the west. The highest wind gust observed was 38 miles per hour from the west, which occurred at 2 p.m. Yesterday the average wind speed was 14 miles per hour. The record high for today is 95, which occurred in 1953, and the record low is 41, which occurred in 1914. Sunrise today is at 5:31 a.m. and sunset is at 8:54 p.m. Around the region at 11 a.m. it was mostly sunny, with a temperature of 69 at Erie, 68 at Niagara Falls, and 70 at Toronto. Under mostly sunny skies, Syracuse reported 68, Elmira reported 69, and Binghamton reported 66. At Buffalo, it was partly sunny, with a temperature of 69. At Watertown, it was cloudy, with a temperature of 63. At Oswego, winds were west at 14 knots, with a temperature of 59 degrees. The Central Lake Ontario buoy winds were west at 16 knots, with a temperature of 55 degrees, and the waves were 3 feet. The forecast for the Genesee Valley and Northern Finger Lakes, including Rochester, Geneseo, Canandaigua, Newark, and Fairhaven. Rest of today, most

sunny. Highs ranging from the upper 60s on the hilltops to the lower 70s across the lower elevations. West winds 10 to 15 miles an hour. Tonight, partly cloudy. Lows ranging from the mid-50s inland to the upper 50s along the lake shore. West winds 5 to 10 miles an hour, becoming light. Sunday, partly sunny. Highs ranging from the lower 70s on the hilltops to the mid-70s across the lower elevations. Northwest winds 10 miles an hour or less. Sunday night, mostly cloudy. A chance of showers overnight. Lows ranging from the mid-50s inland to the lower 60s along the lake shore. Light winds. Chance of rain 50%. Monday, showers. Highs ranging from around 70 inland to the mid-70s along the lake shore. East winds 10 miles an hour or less. Chance of rain 90%. The forecast for the Southern Finger Lakes, including Pinyan, Seneca Falls, and Auburn. Rest of today, mostly sunny. Highs in the lower 70s. West winds 10 to 15 miles an hour, becoming northwest. Tonight, partly cloudy. Lows in the mid-50s. Northwest winds 10 miles an hour or less. Sunday, mostly sunny. Highs in the mid-70s. Light winds. Sunday night, mostly cloudy. A chance of showers overnight. Lows in the mid-50s. Light winds. Chance of rain 50%. Monday, showers. Highs in the upper 60s. East winds 10 miles an hour or less. Chance of rain 90%. And now the extended forecast. Tuesday, partly cloudy. Highs in the mid-70s. Lows in the mid-50s. Wednesday, partly cloudy. A chance of showers. Highs in the upper 70s. Lows in the mid-50s. Chance of rain 40%. Thursday, showers likely and a chance of thunderstorms. Highs in the upper 70s. Lows in the upper 50s. Chance of rain 70%. Friday, showers likely and a chance of thunderstorms. Highs in the upper 70s. Lows around 60. Chance of rain 60%. 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KHA53 operates on a frequency of 162.40 MHz. Beach hazards statement remains in effect through late tonight. What? Strong currents and dangerous swimming conditions. Where? Beaches of Monroe, Wayne, Northern Cayuga, Oswego, and Jefferson counties. When? Through late tonight. Impacts, strong currents and dangerous swimming conditions. Stay out of the water to avoid dangerous swimming conditions. The 11 a.m. weather at Rochester, it was mostly sunny. The temperature was 69 degrees Fahrenheit or 21 degrees Celsius, the dew point 50 and the relative humidity 50%. The wind was west at 20 miles an hour gusting to 25. The pressure was 29.85 inches and steady. Repeating at Rochester, it was mostly sunny, temperature 69 degrees. Around the region at 11 a.m. it was mostly sunny, with a temperature of 69 at Erie, 68 at Niagara Falls, and 70 at Toronto. Under mostly sunny skies, Syracuse reported 68, Elmira reported 69, and Binghamton reported 66. At Buffalo, it was partly sunny, with a temperature of 69. At Watertown, it was cloudy, with a temperature of 63. At Oswego, winds were west at 14 knots, with a temperature of 59 degrees. The Central Lake Ontario buoy winds were west at 60 knots, with a temperature of 55 degrees, and the waves were 3 feet. The forecast for the Genesee Valley and Northern Finger Lakes, including Rochester, Geneseo, Canandaigua, Newark, and Fairhaven. Rest of today, mostly sunny. Highs ranging from the upper 60s on the hilltops to the lower 70s across the lower elevations. West winds 10 to 15 miles an hour. Tonight, partly cloudy. Lows ranging from the mid-50s inland to the upper 50s along the lake shore. West winds 5 to 10 miles an hour, becoming light. Sunday, partly sunny. Highs ranging from the lower 70s on the hilltops to the mid-70s across the lower elevations. Northwest winds 10 miles an hour or less. Sunday night,

mostly cloudy. A chance of showers overnight. Lows ranging from the mid-50s inland to the lower 60s along the lake shore. Light winds. Chance of rain 50%. Monday, showers. Highs ranging from around 70 inland to the mid-70s along the lake shore. East winds 10 miles an hour or less. Chance of rain 90%. The forecast for the Southern Finger Lakes, including Pinyan, Seneca Falls, and Auburn. Rest of today, mostly sunny. Highs in the lower 70s. West winds 10 to 15 miles an hour, becoming northwest. Tonight, partly cloudy. Lows in the mid-50s. Northwest winds 10 miles an hour or less. Sunday, mostly sunny. Highs in the mid-70s. Light winds. Sunday night, mostly cloudy. A chance of showers overnight. Lows in the mid-50s. Light winds. Chance of rain 50%. Monday, showers. Highs in the upper 60s. East winds 10 miles an hour or less. Chance of rain 90%. And now the extended forecast. Tuesday, partly cloudy. Highs in the mid-70s. Lows in the mid-50s. Wednesday, partly cloudy. A chance of showers. Highs in the upper 70s. Lows in the mid-50s. Chance of rain 40%. Thursday, showers likely and a chance of thunderstorms. Highs in the upper 70s. Lows in the upper 50s. Chance of rain 70%. Friday, showers likely and a chance of thunderstorms. Highs in the upper 70s. Lows around 60. Chance of rain 60%. This is the NOAA Weather Radio KHA 53 in Rochester. Your source for official weather information across the Western Finger Lakes and the Genesee Valley. KHA 53 operates on a frequency of 162.40 MHz. Beach hazards statement remains in effect through late tonight. What? Strong currents and dangerous swimming conditions. Where? Beaches of Monroe, Wayne, Northern Cayuga, Oswego, and Jefferson Counties. When? Through late tonight. Impacts, strong currents and dangerous swimming conditions. Stay out of the water to avoid dangerous swimming conditions. The 11 a.m. weather at Rochester, it was mostly sunny. The temperature was 69 degrees Fahrenheit or 21 degrees Celsius, the dew point 50 and the relative humidity 50%. The wind was west at 20 miles an hour gusting to 25. The pressure was 29.85 inches and steady. Repeating at Rochester, it was mostly sunny, temperature 69 degrees. Around the region at 11 a.m. it was mostly sunny, with a temperature of 69 at Erie, 68 at Niagara Falls, and 70 at Toronto. Under mostly sunny skies, Syracuse reported 68, Elmira reported 69, and Binghamton reported 66. At Buffalo, it was partly sunny, with a temperature of 69. At Watertown, it was cloudy, with a temperature of 63. At Oswego, winds were west at 14 knots, with a temperature of 59 degrees. The Central Lake Ontario buoy winds were west at 16 knots, with a temperature of 55 degrees, and the waves were 3 feet. The forecast for the Genesee Valley and Northern Finger Lakes, including Rochester, Geneseo, Canandaigua, Newark, and Fairhaven. Rest of today, mostly sunny. Highs ranging from the upper 60s on the hilltops to the lower 70s across the lower elevations. West winds 10 to 15 miles an hour. Tonight, partly cloudy. Lows ranging from the mid-50s inland to the upper 50s along the lake shore. West winds 5 to 10 miles an hour, becoming light. Sunday, partly sunny. Highs ranging from the lower 70s on the hilltops to the mid-70s across the lower elevations. Northwest winds 10 miles an hour or less. Sunday night, mostly cloudy. A chance of showers overnight. Lows ranging from the mid-50s inland to the lower 60s along the lake shore. Light winds. Chance of rain 50%. Monday, showers. Highs ranging from around 70 inland to the mid-70s along the lake shore. East winds 10 miles an hour or less. Chance of rain 90%. The forecast for the Southern Finger Lakes, including Pinyan, Seneca Falls, and Auburn. Rest of today, mostly sunny.
Highs in the lower 70s. West winds 10 to 15 miles an hour, becoming northwest. Tonight, partly cloudy. Lows in the mid-50s. Northwest winds 10 miles an hour or less. Sunday, mostly sunny. Highs in the mid-70s. Light winds. Sunday night, mostly cloudy. A chance of showers overnight. Lows in the mid-50s. Light winds. Chance of rain 50%. Monday, showers. Highs in the upper 60s. East winds 10 miles an hour or less. Chance of rain 90%. And now the extended forecast. Tuesday, partly cloudy. Highs in the mid-70s. Lows in the mid-50s. Wednesday, partly cloudy. A chance of showers. Highs in the upper 70s. Lows in the mid-50s. Chance of rain 40%. Thursday, showers likely and a chance of thunderstorms. Highs in the upper 70s. Lows in the upper 50s. Chance of rain 70%. Friday, showers likely and a chance of thunderstorms. Highs in the upper 70s. Lows around 60. Chance of rain 60%. 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Your source for official weather information across the Western Finger Lakes and the Genesee Valley. KHA 53 operates on a frequency of 162.40 MHz. Beach hazards statement remains in effect through late tonight. What? Strong currents and dangerous swimming conditions. Where? Beaches of Monroe, Wayne, Northern Cayuga, Oswego, and Jefferson counties. When? Through late tonight. Impacts, strong currents and dangerous swimming conditions. Stay out of the water to avoid dangerous swimming conditions. The 11 a.m. weather at Rochester, it was mostly sunny. The temperature was 69 degrees Fahrenheit or 21 degrees Celsius, the dew point 50 and the relative humidity 50%. The wind was west at 20 miles an hour gusting to 25. The pressure was 29.85 inches and steady. Repeating at Rochester, it was mostly sunny, temperature 69 degrees. Around the region at 11 a.m. it was mostly sunny, with a temperature of 69 at Erie, 68 at Niagara Falls, and 70 at Toronto. Under mostly sunny skies, Syracuse reported 68, Elmira reported 69, and Binghamton reported 66. At Buffalo, it was partly sunny, with a temperature of 69. At Watertown, it was cloudy, with a temperature of 63. At Oswego, winds were west at 14 knots, with a temperature of 59 degrees. The Central Lake Ontario buoy winds were west at 60 knots, with a temperature of 55 degrees, and the waves were 3 feet. The Nearshore Marine Forecast, for the Niagara River to Hamlin Beach along Lake Ontario. This afternoon, west winds 10 to 15 knots. Mostly sunny. Waves 1 to 3 feet. Tonight, west winds 10 knots or less. A chance of showers overnight. Waves 2 feet or less. Sunday, west winds 10 knots or less. A chance of showers in the morning. Waves 1 foot or less. Sunday night, southwest winds less than 10 knots becoming southeast. A chance of showers overnight. Waves 1 foot or less. Monday, east winds 5 to 15 knots becoming northwest. Showers likely during the day, then a chance of showers Monday night. Waves 2 feet or less. Tuesday, northwest winds 5 to 10 knots becoming west. Partly cloudy. Waves 2 feet or less. Wednesday, west winds less than 10 knots becoming southeast. A chance of showers Wednesday night. Waves 1 foot or less. The Nearshore Marine Forecast, for Hamlin Beach to Mexico Bay. Small craft advisory in effect through late tonight. This afternoon, west winds 15 to 20 knots. Partly to mostly sunny. Waves 3 to 5 feet. Waves occasionally around 6 feet. Tonight, west winds 5 to 15 knots. Partly cloudy. Waves 2 to 4 feet subsiding to 1 to 3 feet. Sunday, west winds 5 to 10 knots. Sunny. Waves 1 foot or less. Sunday night, west winds less than 10 knots. A chance of showers overnight. Waves 1 foot or less.

Monday, southeast winds 5 to 10 knots becoming northwest. Showers likely during the day, then a chance of showers Monday night. Waves 1 foot or less. Tuesday, northwest winds 5 to 15 knots becoming west. Partly cloudy. Waves 1 to 2 feet. Wednesday, west winds less than 10 knots. A chance of showers Wednesday night. Waves 1 foot or less. The water temperature off Rochester is 62 degrees. The forecast for the Genesee Valley and Northern Finger Lakes, including Rochester, Geneseo, Canandaigua, Newark, and Fairhaven. Rest of today, mostly sunny. Highs ranging from the upper 60s on the hilltops to the lower 70s across the lower elevations. West winds 10 to 15 miles an hour. Tonight, partly cloudy. Lows ranging from the mid-50s inland to the upper 50s along the lake shore. West winds 5 to 10 miles an hour, becoming light. Sunday, partly sunny. Highs ranging from the lower 70s on the hilltops to the mid-70s across the lower elevations. Northwest winds 10 miles an hour, becoming light. Sunday, partly sunny. Highs ranging from the lower 70s on the hilltops to the mid-70s across the lower elevations. Northwest winds 10 miles an hour or less. Sunday night, mostly cloudy. A chance of showers overnight. Lows ranging from the mid-50s inland to the lower 60s along the lake shore. Light winds. Chance of rain 50%. Monday, showers. Highs ranging from around 70 inland to the mid-70s along the lake shore. East winds 10 miles an hour or less. Chance of rain 90%. The forecast for the Southern Finger Lakes, including Pinyan, Seneca Falls, and Auburn. Rest of today, mostly sunny. Highs in the lower 70s. West winds 10 to 15 miles an hour, becoming northwest. Tonight, partly cloudy. Lows in the mid-50s. Northwest winds 10 miles an hour or less. Sunday, mostly sunny. Highs in the mid-70s. Light winds. Sunday night, mostly cloudy. A chance of showers overnight. Lows in the mid-50s. Light winds. Chance of rain 50%. Monday, showers. Highs in the upper 60s. East winds 10 miles an hour or less. Chance of rain 90%. And now the extended forecast. Tuesday, partly cloudy. Highs in the mid-70s. Lows in the mid-50s. Wednesday, partly cloudy. A chance of showers. Highs in the upper 70s. Lows in the mid-50s. Chance of rain 40%. Thursday, showers likely and a chance of thunderstorms. Highs in the upper 70s. Lows in the upper 50s. Chance of rain 70%. Friday, showers likely and a chance of thunderstorms. Highs in the upper 70s. Lows around 60. Chance of rain 60%. 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Your source for official weather information across the Western Finger Lakes and the Genesee Valley. KHA 53 operates on a frequency of 162.40 MHz. Beach hazards statement remains in effect through late tonight. What? Strong currents and dangerous swimming conditions. Where? Beaches of Monroe, Wayne, Northern Cayuga, Oswego, and Jefferson counties. When? Through late tonight. Impacts, strong currents and dangerous swimming conditions. Stay out of the water to avoid dangerous swimming conditions. The 11 a.m. weather at Rochester, it was mostly sunny. The temperature was 69 degrees Fahrenheit or 21 degrees Celsius, the dew point 50 and the relative humidity 50%. The wind was west at 20 miles an hour gusting to 25. The pressure was 29.85 inches and steady. Repeating at Rochester, it was mostly sunny, temperature 69 degrees. Around the region at 11 a.m. it was mostly sunny, with a temperature of 69 at Erie, 68 at Niagara Falls, and 70 at Toronto. Under mostly sunny skies, Syracuse reported 68, Elmira reported 69, and Binghamton reported 66. At Buffalo, it was partly sunny, with a temperature of 69. At Watertown, it was cloudy, with a temperature of 63. At Oswego, winds were west at 14 knots, with a temperature of 59.

9 degrees. The central Lake Ontario buoy winds were west at 60 knots, with a temperature of 55 degrees, and the waves were 3 feet. The forecast for the Genesee Valley and Northern Finger Lakes, including Rochester, Geneseo, Canandaigua, Newark, and Fairhaven. Rest of today, mostly sunny. Highs ranging from the upper 60s on the hilltops to the lower 70s across the lower elevations. West winds 10 to 15 miles an hour. Tonight, partly cloudy. Lows ranging from the mid-50s inland to the upper 50s along the lake shore. West winds 5 to 10 miles an hour, becoming light. Sunday, partly sunny. Highs ranging from the lower 70s on the hilltops to the mid-70s across the lower elevations. Northwest winds 10 miles an hour or less. Sunday night, mostly cloudy. A chance of showers overnight. Lows ranging from the mid-50s inland to the lower 60s along the lake shore. Light winds. Chance of rain 50%. Monday, showers. Highs ranging from around 70 inland to the mid-70s along the lake shore. East winds 10 miles an hour or less. Chance of rain 90%. The forecast for the Southern Finger Lakes, including Pinyan, Seneca Falls, and Auburn. Rest of today, mostly sunny. Highs in the lower 70s. West winds 10 to 15 miles an hour, becoming northwest. Tonight, partly cloudy. Lows in the mid-50s. Northwest winds 10 miles an hour or less. Sunday, mostly sunny. Highs in the mid-70s. Light winds. Sunday night, mostly cloudy. A chance of showers overnight. Lows in the mid-50s. Light winds. Chance of rain 50%. Monday, showers. Highs in the upper 60s. East winds 10 miles an hour or less. Chance of rain 90%. And now the extended forecast. Tuesday, partly cloudy. Highs in the mid-70s. Lows in the mid-50s. Wednesday, partly cloudy. A chance of showers. Highs in the upper 70s. Lows in the mid-50s. Chance of rain 40%. Thursday, showers likely and a chance of thunderstorms. Highs in the upper 70s. Lows in the upper 50s. Chance of rain 70%. Friday, showers likely and a chance of thunderstorms. Highs in the upper 70s. Lows around 60. Chance of rain 60%. 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Your source for official weather information across the Western Finger Lakes and the Genesee Valley. KHA 53 operates on a frequency of 162.40 MHz. Beach hazards statement remains in effect through late tonight. What? Strong currents and dangerous swimming conditions. Where? Beaches of Monroe, Wayne, Northern Cayuga, Oswego, and Jefferson counties. When? Through late tonight. Impacts, strong currents and dangerous swimming conditions. Stay out of the water to avoid dangerous swimming conditions. The 11 a.m. weather at Rochester, it was mostly sunny. The temperature was 69 degrees Fahrenheit or 21 degrees Celsius, the dew point 50 and the relative humidity 50%. The wind was west at 20 miles an hour gusting to 25. The pressure was 29.85 inches and steady. Repeating at Rochester, it was mostly sunny, temperature 69 degrees. Around the region at 11 a.m. it was mostly sunny, with a temperature of 69 at Erie, 68 at Niagara Falls, and 70 at Toronto. Under mostly sunny skies, Syracuse reported 68, Elmira reported 69, and Binghamton reported 66. At Buffalo, it was partly sunny, with a temperature of 69. At Watertown, it was cloudy, with a temperature of 63. At Oswego, winds were west at 40 knots, with a temperature of 59 degrees. The Central Lake Ontario buoy winds were west at 60 knots, with a temperature of 55 degrees, and the waves were 3 feet. The forecast for the Genesee Valley and Northern Finger Lakes, including Rochester, Geneseo, Canandaigua, Newark, and Fairhaven. Rest of today, mostly sunny. Highs ranging from the upper 60s on the hilltops to the lower 70s across the lower elevations. West winds 10 to 15 miles an hour. Tonight, partly cloudy. Lows ranging from the

mid-50s inland to the upper 50s along the lake shore. West winds 5 to 10 miles an hour, becoming light. Sunday, partly sunny. Highs ranging from the lower 70s on the hilltops to the mid-70s across the lower elevations. Northwest winds 10 miles an hour or less. Sunday night, mostly cloudy. A chance of showers overnight. Lows ranging from the mid-50s inland to the lower 60s along the lake shore. Light winds. Chance of rain 50%. Monday, showers. Highs ranging from around 70 inland to the mid-70s along the lake shore. East winds 10 miles an hour or less. Chance of rain 90%. The forecast for the Southern Finger Lakes, including Pinyan, Seneca Falls, and Auburn. Rest of today, mostly sunny. Highs in the lower 70s. West winds 10 to 15 miles an hour, becoming northwest. Tonight, partly cloudy. Lows in the mid-50s. Northwest winds 10 miles an hour or less. Sunday, mostly sunny. Highs in the mid-70s. Light winds. Sunday night, mostly cloudy. A chance of showers overnight. Lows in the mid-50s. Light winds. Chance of rain 50%. Monday, showers. Highs in the upper 60s. East winds 10 miles an hour or less. Chance of rain 90%. And now the extended forecast. Tuesday, partly cloudy. Highs in the mid-70s. Lows in the mid-50s. Wednesday, partly cloudy. A chance of showers. Highs in the upper 70s. Lows in the mid-50s. Chance of rain 40%. Thursday, showers likely and a chance of thunderstorms. Highs in the upper 70s. Lows in the upper 50s. Chance of rain 70%. Friday, showers likely and a chance of thunderstorms. Highs in the upper 70s. Lows around 60. Chance of rain 60%. 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Your source for official weather information across the Western Finger Lakes and the Genesee Valley. KHA 53 operates on a frequency of 162.40 MHz. Beach hazards statement remains in effect through late tonight. What? Strong currents and dangerous swimming conditions. Where? Beaches of Monroe, Wayne, Northern Cayuga, Oswego, and Jefferson counties. When? Through late tonight. Impacts, strong currents and dangerous swimming conditions. Stay out of the water to avoid dangerous swimming conditions. The 11 a.m. weather at Rochester, it was mostly sunny. The temperature was 69 degrees Fahrenheit or 21 degrees Celsius, the dew point 50 and the relative humidity 50%. The wind was west at 20 miles an hour gusting to 25. The pressure was 29.85 inches and steady. Repeating at Rochester, it was mostly sunny, temperature 69 degrees. The Rochester, New York climate summary for yesterday, June 19, 2026. Yesterday's high temperature of 75 degrees occurred at 11 a.m. Yesterday's low temperature of 59 degrees occurred at 6 a.m. 0.09 inches of precipitation fell yesterday, which brings the monthly total to 3.49 inches. The total precipitation for the year now stands at 22.41 inches. There were no heating degree days yesterday. This leaves the monthly total at 24. The yearly total since July 1st is 6,455. There were two cooling degree days yesterday. This brings the monthly total to 83. The yearly total since January 1st is 122. Yesterday the maximum wind observed was 21 miles an hour from the west. The highest wind gust observed was 38 miles per hour from the west, which occurred at 2 p.m. Yesterday the average wind speed was 14 miles per hour. The record high for today is 95, which occurred in 1953, and the record low is 41, which occurred in 1914. Sunrise today is at 5:31 a.m. and sunset is at 8:54 p.m. Around the region at 11 a.m. it was mostly sunny, with a temperature of 69 at Erie, 68 at Niagara Falls, and 70 at Toronto. Under mostly sunny skies, Syracuse reported 68, Elmira reported 69, and Binghamton reported 66. At Buffalo, it was partly sunny, with a temperature of 69.

At Watertown, it was cloudy, with a temperature of 63. At Oswego, winds were west at 14 knots, with a temperature of 59 degrees. The Central Lake Ontario buoy winds were west at 16 knots, with a temperature of 55 degrees, and the waves were 3 feet. The forecast for the Genesee Valley and Northern Finger Lakes, including Rochester, Geneseo, Canandaigua, Newark, and Fairhaven. Rest of today, mostly sunny. Highs ranging from the upper 60s on the hilltops to the lower 70s across the lower elevations. West winds 10 to 15 miles an hour. Tonight, partly cloudy. Lows ranging from the mid-50s inland to the upper 50s along the lake shore. West winds 5 to 10 miles an hour, becoming light. Sunday, partly sunny. Highs ranging from the lower 70s on the hilltops to the mid-70s across the lower elevations. Northwest winds 10 miles an hour or less. Sunday night, mostly cloudy. A chance of showers overnight. Lows ranging from the mid-50s inland to the lower 60s along the lake shore. Light winds. Chance of rain 50%. Monday, showers. Highs ranging from around 70 inland to the mid-70s along the lake shore. East winds 10 miles an hour or less. Chance of rain 90%. The forecast for the Southern Finger Lakes, including Tinian, Seneca Falls, and Auburn. Rest of today, mostly sunny. Highs in the lower 70s. West winds 10 to 15 miles an hour, becoming northwest. Tonight, partly cloudy. Lows in the mid-50s. Northwest winds 10 miles an hour or less. Sunday, mostly sunny. Highs in the mid-70s. Light winds. Sunday night, mostly cloudy. A chance of showers overnight. Lows in the mid-50s. Light winds. Chance of rain 50%. Monday, showers. Highs in the upper 60s. East winds 10 miles an hour or less. Chance of rain 90%. And now the extended forecast. Tuesday, partly cloudy. Highs in the mid-70s. Lows in the mid-50s. Wednesday, partly cloudy. A chance of showers. Highs in the upper 70s. Lows in the mid-50s. Chance of rain 40%. Thursday, showers likely and a chance of thunderstorms. Highs in the upper 70s. Lows in the upper 50s. Chance of rain 70%. Friday, showers likely and a chance of thunderstorms. Highs in the upper 70s. Lows around 60. Chance of rain 60%. 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Your source for official weather information across the Western Finger Lakes and the Genesee Valley. KHA 53 operates on a frequency of 162.40 MHz. Beach hazards statement remains in effect through late tonight. What? Strong currents and dangerous swimming conditions. Where? Beaches of Monroe, Wayne, Northern Cayuga, Oswego, and Jefferson counties. When? Through late tonight. Impacts, strong currents and dangerous swimming conditions. Stay out of the water to avoid dangerous swimming conditions. The 11 a.m. weather at Rochester, it was mostly sunny. The temperature was 69 degrees Fahrenheit or 21 degrees Celsius, the dew point 50 and the relative humidity 50%. The wind was west at 20 miles an hour gusting to 25. The pressure was 29.85 inches and steady. Repeating at Rochester, it was mostly sunny, temperature 69 degrees. Around the region at 11 a.m. it was mostly sunny, with a temperature of 69 at Erie, 68 at Niagara Falls, and 70 at Toronto. Under mostly sunny skies, Syracuse reported 68, Elmira reported 69, and Binghamton reported 66. At Buffalo, it was partly sunny, with a temperature of 69. At Watertown, it was cloudy, with a temperature of 63. At Oswego, winds were west at 14 knots, with a temperature of 59 degrees. The Central Lake Ontario buoy winds were west at 16 knots, with a temperature of 55 degrees, and the waves were 3 feet. The forecast for the Genesee Valley and Northern Finger Lakes, including Rochester, Geneseo, Canandaigua, Newark, and Fairhaven. Rest of today, mostly sunny. Highs ranging from the upper 60s on the hilltops to the lower 70s.

Sunday, west winds 5 to 10 knots. Waves 2 feet or less. Sunday night, west winds 10 knots or less becoming south. A chance of showers overnight. Waves 2 feet or less. Monday, southeast winds 5 to 10 knots becoming northwest. Showers likely. Waves 2 feet or less. Tuesday, northwest winds 5 to 15 knots becoming west. Waves 2 feet or less. Wednesday, west winds 10 knots or less becoming south. A chance of showers Wednesday night. Waves 1 foot or less. The forecast for the Genesee Valley and Northern Finger Lakes, including Rochester, Geneseo, Canandaigua, Newark, and Fairhaven. Rest of today, mostly sunny. Highs ranging from the upper 60s on the hilltops to the lower 70s across the lower elevations. West winds 10 to 15 miles an hour. Tonight, partly cloudy. Lows ranging from the mid-50s inland to the upper 50s along the lake shore. West winds 5 to 10 miles an hour, becoming light. Sunday, partly sunny. Highs ranging from the lower 70s on the hilltops to the mid-70s across the lower elevations. Northwest winds 10 miles an hour or less. Sunday night, mostly cloudy. A chance of showers overnight. Lows ranging from the mid-50s inland to the lower 60s along the lake shore. Light winds. Chance of rain 50%. Monday, showers. Highs ranging from around 70 inland to the mid-70s along the lake shore. East winds 10 miles an hour or less. Chance of rain 90%. The forecast for the Southern Finger Lakes, including Pinyan, Seneca Falls, and Auburn. Rest of today, mostly sunny. Highs in the lower 70s. West winds 10 to 15 miles an hour, becoming northwest. Tonight, partly cloudy. Lows in the mid-50s. Northwest winds 10 miles an hour or less. Sunday, mostly sunny. Highs in the mid-70s. Light winds. Sunday night, mostly cloudy. A chance of showers overnight. Lows in the mid-50s. Light winds. Chance of rain 50%. Monday, showers. Highs in the upper 60s. East winds 10 miles an hour or less. Chance of rain 90%. And now the extended forecast. Tuesday, partly cloudy. Highs in the mid-70s. Lows in the mid-50s. Wednesday, partly cloudy. A chance of showers. Highs in the upper 70s. Lows in the mid-50s. Chance of rain 40%. Thursday, showers likely and a chance of thunderstorms. Highs in the upper 70s. Lows in the upper 50s. Chance of rain 70%. Friday, showers likely and a chance of thunderstorms. Highs in the upper 70s. Lows around 60. Chance of rain 60%. 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Your source for official weather information across the Western Finger Lakes and the Genesee Valley. KHA 53 operates on a frequency of 162.40 MHz. Beach hazard statement remains in effect through late tonight. What? Strong currents and dangerous swimming conditions. Where? Beaches of Monroe, Wayne, Northern Cayuga, Oswego, and Jefferson counties. When? Through late tonight. Impacts, strong currents and dangerous swimming conditions. Stay out of the water to avoid dangerous swimming conditions. The noon weather at Rochester, it was mostly sunny. The temperature was 69 degrees Fahrenheit or 21 degrees Celsius, the dew point 45 and the relative humidity 41%. The wind was west at 16 miles an hour gusting to 25. The pressure was 29.85 inches and steady. Repeating at Rochester, it was mostly sunny, temperature 69 degrees. Around the region at noon, it was mostly sunny, with a temperature of 69 at Niagara Falls and 67 at Binghamton. It was partly sunny, with a temperature of 68 at Buffalo, 71 at Syracuse, and 70 at Elmira. It was cloudy, with a temperature of 66 at Erie and 63 at Watertown. At Oswego, winds were west at 14 knots, with a temperature of 60 degrees. The Central Lake Ontario buoy winds were from the west at 70 knots. The forecast for the Genesee Valley and Northern Finger Lakes,

showers. Highs ranging from around 70 inland to the mid-70s along the lake shore. East winds 10 miles an hour or less. Chance of rain 90%. The forecast for the Southern Finger Lakes, including Pinyan, Seneca Falls, and Auburn. Rest of today, mostly sunny. Highs in the lower 70s. West winds 10 to 15 miles an hour, becoming northwest. Tonight, partly cloudy. Lows in the mid-50s. Northwest winds 10 miles an hour or less. Sunday, mostly sunny. Highs in the mid-70s. Light winds. Sunday night, mostly cloudy. A chance of showers overnight. Lows in the mid-50s. Light winds. Chance of rain 50%. Monday, showers. Highs in the upper 60s. East winds 10 miles an hour or less. Chance of rain 90%. And now the extended forecast. Tuesday, partly cloudy. Highs in the mid-70s. Lows in the mid-50s. Wednesday, partly cloudy. A chance of showers. Highs in the upper 70s. Lows in the mid-50s. Chance of rain 40%. Thursday, showers likely and a chance of thunderstorms. Highs in the upper 70s. Lows in the upper 50s. Chance of rain 70%. Friday, showers likely and a chance of thunderstorms. Highs in the upper 70s. Lows around 60. Chance of rain 60%. 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Your source for official weather information across the Western Finger Lakes and the Genesee Valley. KHA 53 operates on a frequency of 162.40 MHz. Beach hazards statement remains in effect through late tonight. What? Strong currents and dangerous swimming conditions. Where? Beaches of Monroe, Wayne, Northern Cayuga, Oswego, and Jefferson counties. When? Through late tonight. Impacts, strong currents and dangerous swimming conditions. Stay out of the water to avoid dangerous swimming conditions. The noon weather at Rochester, it was mostly sunny. The temperature was 69 degrees Fahrenheit or 21 degrees Celsius, the dew point 45 and the relative humidity 41%. The wind was west at 16 miles an hour gusting to 25. The pressure was 29.85 inches and steady. Repeating at Rochester, it was mostly sunny, temperature 69 degrees. Around the region at noon, it was mostly sunny, with a temperature of 69 at Niagara Falls and 67 at Binghamton. It was partly sunny, with a temperature of 68 at Buffalo, 71 at Syracuse, and 70 at Elmira. It was cloudy, with a temperature of 66 at Erie and 63 at Watertown. At Oswego, winds were west at 14 knots, with a temperature of 60 degrees. The Central Lake Ontario buoy winds were from the west at 17 knots. The forecast for the Genesee Valley and Northern Finger Lakes, including Rochester, Geneseo, Canandaigua, Newark, and Fairhaven. Rest of today, mostly sunny. Highs ranging from the upper 60s on the hilltops to the lower 70s across the lower elevations. West winds 10 to 15 miles an hour. Tonight, partly cloudy. Lows ranging from the mid-50s inland to the upper 50s along the lake shore. West winds 5 to 10 miles an hour, becoming light. Sunday, partly sunny. Highs ranging from the lower 70s on the hilltops to the mid-70s across the lower elevations. Northwest winds 10 miles an hour or less. Sunday night, mostly cloudy. A chance of showers overnight. Lows ranging from the mid-50s inland to the lower 60s along the lake shore. Light winds. Chance of rain 50%. Monday, showers. Highs ranging from around 70 inland to the mid-70s along the lake shore. East winds 10 miles an hour or less. Chance of rain 90%. The forecast for the Southern Finger Lakes, including Pinyan, Seneca Falls, and Auburn. Rest of today, mostly sunny. Highs in the lower 70s. West winds 10 to 15 miles an hour, becoming northwest. Tonight, partly cloudy. Lows in the mid-50s. Northwest winds 10 miles an hour or less. Sunday, mostly sunny. Highs in the mid-70s. Light winds. Sunday night, mostly cloudy.

A chance of showers overnight. Lows in the mid-50s. Light winds. Chance of rain 50%. Monday, showers. Highs in the upper 60s. East winds 10 miles an hour or less. Chance of rain 90%. And now the extended forecast. Tuesday, partly cloudy. Highs in the mid-70s. Lows in the mid-50s. Wednesday, partly cloudy. A chance of showers. Highs in the upper 70s. Lows in the mid-50s. Chance of rain 40%. Thursday, showers likely and a chance of thunderstorms. Highs in the upper 70s. Lows in the upper 50s. Chance of rain 70%. Friday, showers likely and a chance of thunderstorms. Highs in the upper 70s. Lows around 60. Chance of rain 60%. 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KHA 53 operates on a frequency of 162.40 MHz. Beach hazards statement remains in effect through late tonight. What? Strong currents and dangerous swimming conditions. Where? Beaches of Monroe, Wayne, Northern Cayuga, Oswego, and Jefferson counties. When? Through late tonight. Impacts, strong currents and dangerous swimming conditions. Stay out of the water to avoid dangerous swimming conditions. The noon weather at Rochester, it was mostly sunny. The temperature was 69 degrees Fahrenheit or 21 degrees Celsius, the dew point 45 and the relative humidity 41%. The wind was west at 16 miles an hour gusting to 25. The pressure was 29.85 inches and steady. Repeating at Rochester, it was mostly sunny, temperature 69 degrees. Around the region at noon, it was mostly sunny, with a temperature of 69 at Niagara Falls and 67 at Binghamton. It was partly sunny, with a temperature of 68 at Buffalo, 71 at Syracuse, and 70 at Elmira. It was cloudy, with a temperature of 66 at Erie and 63 at Watertown. At Oswego, winds were west at 14 knots, with a temperature of 60 degrees. The Central Lake Ontario buoy winds were from the west at 70 knots. The forecast for the Genesee Valley and Northern Finger Lakes, including Rochester, Geneseo, Canandaigua, Newark, and Fairhaven. Rest of today, mostly sunny. Highs ranging from the upper 60s on the hilltops to the lower 70s across the lower elevations. West winds 10 to 15 miles an hour. Tonight, partly cloudy. Lows ranging from the mid-50s inland to the upper 50s along the lake shore. West winds 5 to 10 miles an hour, becoming light. Sunday, partly sunny. Highs ranging from the lower 70s on the hilltops to the mid-70s across the lower elevations. Northwest winds 10 miles an hour or less. Sunday night, mostly cloudy. A chance of showers overnight. Lows ranging from the mid-50s inland to the lower 60s along the lake shore. Light winds. Chance of rain 50%. Monday, showers. Highs ranging from around 70 inland to the mid-70s along the lake shore. East winds 10 miles an hour or less. Chance of rain 90%. The forecast for the Southern Finger Lakes, including Pinyan, Seneca Falls, and Auburn. Rest of today, mostly sunny. Highs in the lower 70s. West winds 10 to 15 miles an hour, becoming northwest. Tonight, partly cloudy. Lows in the mid-50s. Northwest winds 10 miles an hour or less. Sunday, mostly sunny. Highs in the mid-70s. Light winds. Sunday night, mostly cloudy. A chance of showers overnight. Lows in the mid-50s. Light winds. Chance of rain 50%. Monday, showers. Highs in the upper 60s. East winds 10 miles an hour or less. Chance of rain 90%. And now the extended forecast. Tuesday, partly cloudy. Highs in the mid-70s. Lows in the mid-50s. Wednesday, partly cloudy. A chance of showers. Highs in the upper 70s. Lows in the mid-50s. Chance of rain 40%. Thursday, showers likely and a chance of thunderstorms. Highs in

upper 70s. Lows in the upper 50s. Chance of rain 70%. Friday, showers likely and a chance of thunderstorms. Highs in the upper 70s. Lows around 60. Chance of rain 60%. This is the NOAA Weather Radio KHA 53 in Rochester. 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KHA 53 operates on a frequency of 162.40 MHz. Beach hazard statement remains in effect through late tonight. What? Strong currents and dangerous swimming conditions. Where? Beaches of Monroe, Wayne, Northern Cayuga, Oswego, and Jefferson counties. When? Through late tonight. Impacts, strong currents and dangerous swimming conditions. Stay out of the water to avoid dangerous swimming conditions. The noon weather at Rochester, it was mostly sunny. The temperature was 69 degrees Fahrenheit or 21 degrees Celsius, the dew point 45 and the relative humidity 41%. The wind was west at 16 miles an hour gusting to 25. The pressure was 29.85 inches and steady. Repeating at Rochester, it was mostly sunny, temperature 69 degrees. Around the region at noon at Binghamton, it was mostly sunny, with a temperature of 67. It was partly sunny, with a temperature of 68 at Buffalo, 69 at Niagara Falls, 70 at Toronto, 71 at Syracuse, and 70 at Elmira. It was cloudy, with a temperature of 66 at Erie, and 63 at Watertown. At Oswego, winds were west at 14 knots, with a temperature of 60 degrees. The Central Lake Ontario buoy winds were west at 17 knots, with a temperature of 55 degrees, and the waves were 3 feet. The forecast for the Genesee Valley and Northern Finger Lakes, including Rochester, Geneseo, Canandaigua, Newark, and Fairhaven. Rest of today, mostly sunny. Highs ranging from the upper 60s on the hilltops to the lower 70s across the lower elevations. West winds 10 to 15 miles an hour. Tonight, partly cloudy. Lows ranging from the mid-50s inland to the upper 50s along the lake shore. West winds 5 to 10 miles an hour, becoming light. Sunday, partly sunny. Highs ranging from the lower 70s on the hilltops to the mid-70s across the lower elevations. Northwest winds 10 miles an hour or less. Sunday night, mostly cloudy. A chance of showers overnight. Lows ranging from the mid-50s inland to the lower 60s along the lake shore. Light winds. Chance of rain 50%. Monday, showers. Highs ranging from around 70 inland to the mid-70s along the lake shore. East winds 10 miles an hour or less. Chance of rain 90%. The forecast for the Southern Finger Lakes, including Pinyan, Seneca Falls, and Auburn. Rest of today, mostly sunny. Highs in the lower 70s. West winds 10 to 15 miles an hour, becoming northwest. Tonight, partly cloudy. Lows in the mid-50s. Northwest winds 10 miles an hour or less. Sunday, mostly sunny. Highs in the mid-70s. Light winds. Sunday night, mostly cloudy. A chance of showers overnight. Lows in the mid-50s. Light winds. Chance of rain 50%. Monday, showers. Highs in the upper 60s. East winds 10 miles an hour or less. Chance of rain 90%. And now the extended forecast. Tuesday, partly cloudy. Highs in the mid-70s. Lows in the mid-50s. Wednesday, partly cloudy. A chance of showers. Highs in the upper 70s. Lows in the mid-50s. Chance of rain 40%. Thursday, showers likely and a chance of thunderstorms. Highs in the upper 70s. Lows in the upper 50s. Chance of rain 70%. Friday, showers likely and a chance of thunderstorms. Highs in the upper 70s. Lows around 60. Chance of rain 60%. 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KHA 53 operates on a frequency of 162.40 MHz. Beach hazard statement remains in effect through late tonight. What?

Strong currents and dangerous swimming conditions. Where? Beaches of Monroe, Wayne, Northern Cayuga, Oswego, and Jefferson counties. When? Through late tonight. Impacts. Strong currents and dangerous swimming conditions. Stay out of the water to avoid dangerous swimming conditions. The noon weather at Rochester, it was mostly sunny. The temperature was 69 degrees Fahrenheit or 21 degrees Celsius, the dew point 45 and the relative humidity 41%. The wind was west at 16 miles an hour gusting to 25. The pressure was 29.85 inches and steady. Repeating at Rochester, it was mostly sunny, temperature 69 degrees. Around the region at noon at Binghamton, it was mostly sunny, with a temperature of 67. It was partly sunny, with a temperature of 68 at Buffalo, 69 at Niagara Falls, 70 at Toronto, 71 at Syracuse, and 70 at Elmira. It was cloudy, with a temperature of 66 at Erie, and 63 at Watertown. At Oswego, winds were west at 14 knots, with a temperature of 60 degrees. The Central Lake Ontario buoy winds were west at 17 knots, with a temperature of 55 degrees, and the waves were 3 feet. The forecast for the Genesee Valley and Northern Finger Lakes, including Rochester, Geneseo, Canandaigua, Newark, and Fairhaven. Rest of today, mostly sunny. Highs ranging from the upper 60s on the hilltops to the lower 70s across the lower elevations. West winds 10 to 15 miles an hour. Tonight, partly cloudy. Lows ranging from the mid-50s inland to the upper 50s along the lake shore. West winds 5 to 10 miles an hour, becoming light. Sunday, partly sunny. Highs ranging from the lower 70s on the hilltops to the mid-70s across the lower elevations. Northwest winds 10 miles an hour or less. Sunday night, mostly cloudy. A chance of showers overnight. Lows ranging from the mid-50s inland to the lower 60s along the lake shore. Light winds. Chance of rain 50%. Monday, showers. Highs ranging from around 70 inland to the mid-70s along the lake shore. East winds 10 miles an hour or less. Chance of rain 90%. The forecast for the Southern Finger Lakes, including Pinyan, Seneca Falls, and Auburn. Rest of today, mostly sunny. Highs in the lower 70s. West winds 10 to 15 miles an hour, becoming northwest. Tonight, partly cloudy. Lows in the mid-50s. Northwest winds 10 miles an hour or less. Sunday, mostly sunny. Highs in the mid-70s. Light winds. Sunday night, mostly cloudy. A chance of showers overnight. Lows in the mid-50s. Light winds. Chance of rain 50%. Monday, showers. Highs in the upper 60s. East winds 10 miles an hour or less. Chance of rain 90%. And now the extended forecast. Tuesday, partly cloudy. Highs in the mid-70s. Lows in the mid-50s. Wednesday, partly cloudy. A chance of showers. Highs in the upper 70s. Lows in the mid-50s. Chance of rain 40%. Thursday, showers likely and a chance of thunderstorms. Highs in the upper 70s. Lows in the upper 50s. Chance of rain 70%. Friday, showers likely and a chance of thunderstorms. Highs in the upper 70s. Lows around 60. Chance of rain 60%. 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KHA 53 operates on a frequency of 162.40 MHz. Beach hazards statement remains in effect through late tonight. What? Strong currents and dangerous swimming conditions. Where? Beaches of Monroe, Wayne, Northern Cayuga, Oswego, and Jefferson counties. When? Through late tonight. Impacts, strong currents and dangerous swimming conditions. Stay out of the water to avoid dangerous swimming conditions. The noon weather at Rochester, it was mostly sunny. The temperature was 69 degrees Fahrenheit or 21 degrees Celsius, the dew point 45 and the relative humidity 41%. The wind was west at 16 miles an hour gusting to 25.
The pressure was 29.85 inches and steady. Repeating at Rochester, it was mostly sunny, temperature 69 degrees. Around the region at noon at Binghamton, it was mostly sunny, with a temperature of 67. It was partly sunny, with a temperature of 68 at Buffalo, 69 at Niagara Falls, 70 at Toronto, 71 at Syracuse, and 70 at Elmira. It was cloudy, with a temperature of 66 at Erie, and 63 at Watertown. At Oswego, winds were west at 14 knots, with a temperature of 60 degrees. The Central Lake Ontario buoy winds were west at 70 knots, with a temperature of 55 degrees, and the waves were 3 feet. The forecast for the Genesee Valley and Northern Finger Lakes, including Rochester, Geneseo, Canandaigua, Newark, and Fairhaven. Rest of today, mostly sunny. Highs ranging from the upper 60s on the hilltops to the lower 70s across the lower elevations. West winds 10 to 15 miles an hour. Tonight, partly cloudy. Lows ranging from the mid-50s inland to the upper 50s along the lake shore. West winds 5 to 10 miles an hour, becoming light. Sunday, partly sunny. Highs ranging from the lower 70s on the hilltops to the mid-70s across the lower elevations. Northwest winds 10 miles an hour or less. Sunday night, mostly cloudy. A chance of showers overnight. Lows ranging from the mid-50s inland to the lower 60s along the lake shore. Light winds. Chance of rain 50%. Monday, showers. Highs ranging from around 70 inland to the mid-70s along the lake shore. East winds 10 miles an hour or less. Chance of rain 90%. The forecast for the Southern Finger Lakes, including Pinyan, Seneca Falls, and Auburn. Rest of today, mostly sunny. Highs in the lower 70s. West winds 10 to 15 miles an hour, becoming northwest. Tonight, partly cloudy. Lows in the mid-50s. Northwest winds 10 miles an hour or less. Sunday, mostly sunny. Highs in the mid-70s. Light winds. Sunday night, mostly cloudy. A chance of showers overnight. Lows in the mid-50s. Light winds. Chance of rain 50%. Monday, showers. Highs in the upper 60s. East winds 10 miles an hour or less. Chance of rain 90%. And now the extended forecast. Tuesday, partly cloudy. Highs in the mid-70s. Lows in the mid-50s. Wednesday, partly cloudy. A chance of showers. Highs in the upper 70s. Lows in the mid-50s. Chance of rain 40%. Thursday, showers likely and a chance of thunderstorms. Highs in the upper 70s. Lows in the upper 50s. Chance of rain 70%. Friday, showers likely and a chance of thunderstorms. Highs in the upper 70s. Lows around 60. Chance of rain 60%. The Nearshore Marine Forecast for the Niagara River to Hamelin Beach along Lake Ontario. This afternoon, west winds 10 to 15 knots. Mostly sunny. Waves 1 to 3 feet. Tonight, west winds 10 knots or less. A chance of showers overnight. Waves 2 feet or less. Sunday, west winds 10 knots or less. A chance of showers in the morning. Waves 1 foot or less. Sunday night, southwest winds less than 10 knots becoming southeast. A chance of showers overnight. Waves 1 foot or less. Monday, east winds 5 to 15 knots becoming northwest. Showers likely during the day, then a chance of showers Monday night. Waves 2 feet or less. Tuesday, northwest winds 5 to 10 knots becoming west. Partly cloudy. Waves 2 feet or less. Wednesday, west winds less than 10 knots becoming southeast. A chance of showers Wednesday night. Waves 1 foot or less. The Nearshore Marine Forecast for Hamelin Beach to Mexico Bay. Small craft advisory in effect through late tonight. This afternoon, west winds 15 to 20 knots. Partly to mostly sunny. Waves 3 to 5 feet. Waves occasionally around 6 feet. Tonight, west winds 5 to 15 knots. Partly cloudy.
waves 2 to 4 feet subsiding to 1 to 3 feet. Sunday, west

winds 5 to 10 knots. Sunny. Waves 1 foot or less. Sunday night, west winds less than 10 knots. A chance of showers overnight. Waves 1 foot or less. Monday, southeast winds 5 to 10 knots becoming northwest. Showers likely during the day, then a chance of showers Monday night. Waves 1 foot or less. Tuesday, northwest winds 5 to 15 knots becoming west. Showers likely during the day, then a chance of showers Monday night. Waves 1 foot or less. Tuesday, northwest winds 5 to 15 knots becoming west. Partly cloudy. Waves 1 to 2 feet. Wednesday, west winds less than 10 knots. A chance of showers Wednesday night. Waves 1 foot or less. The water temperature off Rochester is 62 degrees. This is the NOAA Weather Radio KHA 53 in Rochester. Your source for official weather information across the Western Finger Lakes and the Genesee Valley. KHA 53 operates on a frequency of 162.40 MHz. Beach hazards statement remains in effect through late tonight. What? Strong currents and dangerous swimming conditions. Where? Beaches of Monroe, Wayne, Northern Cayuga, Oswego, and Jefferson counties. When? Through late tonight. Impacts, strong currents and dangerous swimming conditions. Stay out of the water to avoid dangerous swimming conditions. The noon weather at Rochester, it was mostly sunny. The temperature was 69 degrees Fahrenheit or 21 degrees Celsius, the dew point 45 and the relative humidity 41%. The wind was west at 16 miles an hour gusting to 25. The pressure was 29.85 inches and steady. Repeating at Rochester, it was mostly sunny, temperature 69 degrees. Around the region at noon at Binghamton, it was mostly sunny, with a temperature of 67. It was partly sunny, with a temperature of 68 at Buffalo, 69 at Niagara Falls, 70 at Toronto, 71 at Syracuse, and 70 at Elmira. It was cloudy, with a temperature of 66 at Erie, and 63 at Watertown. At Oswego, winds were west at 14 knots, with a temperature of 60 degrees. The Central Lake Ontario buoy winds were west at 70 knots, with a temperature of 55 degrees, and the waves were 3 feet. The forecast for the Genesee Valley and Northern Finger Lakes, including Rochester, Geneseo, Canandaigua, Newark, and Fairhaven. Rest of today, mostly sunny. Highs ranging from the upper 60s on the hilltops to the lower 70s across the lower elevations. West winds 10 to 15 miles an hour. Tonight, partly cloudy. Lows ranging from the mid-50s inland to the upper 50s along the lake shore. West winds 5 to 10 miles an hour, becoming light. Sunday, partly sunny. Highs ranging from the lower 70s on the hilltops to the mid-70s across the lower elevations. Northwest winds 10 miles an hour or less. Sunday night, mostly cloudy. A chance of showers overnight. Lows ranging from the mid-50s inland to the lower 60s along the lake shore. Light winds. Chance of rain 50%. Monday, showers. Highs ranging from around 70 inland to the mid-70s along the lake shore. East winds 10 miles an hour or less. Chance of rain 90%. The forecast for the Southern Finger Lakes, including Pinyan, Seneca Falls, and Auburn. Rest of today, mostly sunny. Highs in the lower 70s. West winds 10 to 15 miles an hour, becoming northwest. Tonight, partly cloudy. Lows in the mid-50s. Northwest winds 10 miles an hour or less. Sunday, mostly sunny. Highs in the mid-70s. Light winds. Sunday night, mostly cloudy. A chance of showers overnight. Lows in the mid-50s. Light winds. Chance of rain 50%. Monday, showers. Highs in the upper 60s. East winds 10 miles an hour or less. Chance of rain 90%. And now the extended forecast. Tuesday, partly cloudy. Highs in the mid-70s. Lows in the mid-50s. Wednesday, partly cloudy. A chance of showers. Highs in the upper 70s. Lows in the mid-50s. Chance of rain 40%. Thursday, showers likely and a chance of thunderstorms.

highs in the upper 70s. Lows in the upper 50s. Chance of rain 70%. Friday, showers likely and a chance of thunderstorms. Highs in the upper 70s. Lows around 60. Chance of rain 60%. 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KHA 53 operates on a frequency of 162.40 MHz. Beach hazards statement remains in effect through late tonight. What? Strong currents and dangerous swimming conditions. Where? Beaches of Monroe, Wayne, Northern Cayuga, Oswego, and Jefferson counties. When? Through late tonight. Impacts, strong currents and dangerous swimming conditions. Stay out of the water to avoid dangerous swimming conditions. The noon weather at Rochester, it was mostly sunny. The temperature was 69 degrees Fahrenheit or 21 degrees Celsius, the dew point 45 and the relative humidity 41%. The wind was west at 16 miles an hour gusting to 25. The pressure was 29.85 inches and steady. Repeating at Rochester, it was mostly sunny, temperature 69 degrees. Around the region at noon at Binghamton, it was mostly sunny, with a temperature of 67. It was partly sunny, with a temperature of 68 at Buffalo, 69 at Niagara Falls, 70 at Toronto, 71 at Syracuse, and 70 at Elmira. It was cloudy, with a temperature of 66 at Erie, and 63 at Watertown. At Oswego, winds were west at 14 knots, with a temperature of 60 degrees. The Central Lake Ontario buoy winds were west at 70 knots, with a temperature of 55 degrees, and the waves were 3 feet. The forecast for the Genesee Valley and Northern Finger Lakes, including Rochester, Geneseo, Canandaigua, Newark, and Fairhaven. Rest of today, mostly sunny. Highs ranging from the upper 60s on the hilltops to the lower 70s across the lower elevations. West winds 10 to 15 miles an hour. Tonight, partly cloudy. Lows ranging from the mid-50s inland to the upper 50s along the lake shore. West winds 5 to 10 miles an hour, becoming light. Sunday, partly sunny. Highs ranging from the lower 70s on the hilltops to the mid-70s across the lower elevations. Northwest winds 10 miles an hour or less. Sunday night, mostly cloudy. A chance of showers overnight. Lows ranging from the mid-50s inland to the lower 60s along the lake shore. Light winds. Chance of rain 50%. Monday, showers. Highs ranging from around 70 inland to the mid-70s along the lake shore. East winds 10 miles an hour or less. Chance of rain 90%. The forecast for the Southern Finger Lakes, including Pinyan, Seneca Falls, and Auburn. Rest of today, mostly sunny. Highs in the lower 70s. West winds 10 to 15 miles an hour, becoming northwest. Tonight, partly cloudy. Lows in the mid-50s. Northwest winds 10 miles an hour or less. Sunday, mostly sunny. Highs in the mid-70s. Light winds. Sunday night, mostly cloudy. A chance of showers overnight. Lows in the mid-50s. Light winds. Chance of rain 50%. Monday, showers. Highs in the upper 60s. East winds 10 miles an hour or less. Chance of rain 90%. And now the extended forecast. Tuesday, partly cloudy. Highs in the mid-70s. Lows in the mid-50s. Wednesday, partly cloudy. A chance of showers. Highs in the upper 70s. Lows in the mid-50s. Chance of rain 40%. Thursday, showers likely and a chance of thunderstorms. Highs in the upper 70s. Lows in the upper 50s. Chance of rain 70%. Friday, showers likely and a chance of thunderstorms. Highs in the upper 70s. Lows around 60. Chance of rain 60%. 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KHA 53 operates on a frequency of 162.40 MHz. Beach hazards statement remains in effect through late tonight.

what? Strong currents and dangerous swimming conditions. Where? Beaches of Monroe, Wayne, Northern Cayuga, Oswego, and Jefferson counties. When? Through late tonight. Impacts. Strong currents and dangerous swimming conditions. Stay out of the water to avoid dangerous swimming conditions. The noon weather at Rochester, it was mostly sunny. The temperature was 69 degrees Fahrenheit or 21 degrees Celsius, the dew point 45 and the relative humidity 41%. The wind was west at 16 miles an hour gusting to 25. The pressure was 29.85 inches and steady. Repeating at Rochester, it was mostly sunny, temperature 69 degrees. Around the region at noon at Binghamton, it was mostly sunny, with a temperature of 67. It was partly sunny, with a temperature of 68 at Buffalo, 69 at Niagara Falls, 70 at Toronto, 71 at Syracuse, and 70 at Elmira. It was cloudy, with a temperature of 66 at Erie, and 63 at Watertown. At Oswego, winds were west at 14 knots, with a temperature of 60 degrees. The Central Lake Ontario buoy winds were west at 17 knots, with a temperature of 55 degrees, and the waves were 3 feet. The forecast for the Genesee Valley and Northern Finger Lakes, including Rochester, Geneseo, Canandaigua, Newark, and Fairhaven. Rest of today, mostly sunny. Highs ranging from the upper 60s on the hilltops to the lower 70s across the lower elevations. West winds 10 to 15 miles an hour. Tonight, partly cloudy. Lows ranging from the mid-50s inland to the upper 50s along the lake shore. West winds 5 to 10 miles an hour, becoming light. Sunday, partly sunny. Highs ranging from the lower 70s on the hilltops to the mid-70s across the lower elevations. Northwest winds 10 miles an hour or less. Sunday night, mostly cloudy. A chance of showers overnight. Lows ranging from the mid-50s inland to the lower 60s along the lake shore. Light winds. Chance of rain 50%. Monday, showers. Highs ranging from around 70 inland to the mid-70s along the lake shore. East winds 10 miles an hour or less. Chance of rain 90%. The forecast for the Southern Finger Lakes, including Pinyan, Seneca Falls, and Auburn. Rest of today, mostly sunny. Highs in the lower 70s. West winds 10 to 15 miles an hour, becoming northwest. Tonight, partly cloudy. Lows in the mid-50s. Northwest winds 10 miles an hour or less. Sunday, mostly sunny. Highs in the mid-70s. Light winds. Sunday night, mostly cloudy. A chance of showers overnight. Lows in the mid-50s. Light winds. Chance of rain 50%. Monday, showers. Highs in the upper 60s. East winds 10 miles an hour or less. Chance of rain 90%. And now the extended forecast. Tuesday, partly cloudy. Highs in the mid-70s. Lows in the mid-50s. Wednesday, partly cloudy. A chance of showers. Highs in the upper 70s. Lows in the mid-50s. Chance of rain 40%. Thursday, showers likely and a chance of thunderstorms. Highs in the upper 70s. Lows in the upper 50s. Chance of rain 70%. Friday, showers likely and a chance of thunderstorms. Highs in the upper 70s. Lows around 60. Chance of rain 60%. 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KHA 53 operates on a frequency of 162.40 MHz. Beach hazards statement remains in effect through late tonight. What? Strong currents and dangerous swimming conditions. Where? Beaches of Monroe, Wayne, Northern Cayuga, Oswego, and Jefferson counties. When? Through late tonight. Impacts, strong currents and dangerous swimming conditions. Stay out of the water to avoid dangerous swimming conditions. The noon weather at Rochester, it was mostly sunny. The temperature was 69 degrees Fahrenheit or 21 degrees Celsius, the dew point 45 and the relative humidity 41%. The wind was west at 16 miles an hour gusting to 25. The pressure was

29.85 inches and steady. Repeating at Rochester, it was mostly sunny, temperature 69 degrees. Around the region at noon at Binghamton, it was mostly sunny, with a temperature of 67. It was partly sunny, with a temperature of 68 at Buffalo, 69 at Niagara Falls, 70 at Toronto, 71 at Syracuse, and 70 at Elmira. It was cloudy, with a temperature of 66 at Erie, and 63 at Watertown. At Oswego, winds were west at 40 knots, with a temperature of 60 degrees. The Central Lake Ontario buoy winds were west at 70 knots, with a temperature of 55 degrees, and the waves were 3 feet. The forecast for the Genesee Valley and Northern Finger Lakes, including Rochester, Geneseo, Canandaigua, Newark, and Fairhaven. Rest of today, mostly sunny. Highs ranging from the upper 60s on the hilltops to the lower 70s across the lower elevations. West winds 10 to 15 miles an hour. Tonight, partly cloudy. Lows ranging from the mid-50s inland to the upper 50s along the lake shore. West winds 5 to 10 miles an hour, becoming light. Sunday, partly sunny. Highs ranging from the lower 70s on the hilltops to the mid-70s across the lower elevations. Northwest winds 10 miles an hour or less. Sunday night, mostly cloudy. A chance of showers overnight. Lows ranging from the mid-50s inland to the lower 60s along the lake shore. Light winds. Chance of rain 50%. Monday, showers. Highs ranging from around 70 inland to the mid-70s along the lake shore. East winds 10 miles an hour or less. Chance of rain 90%. The forecast for the Southern Finger Lakes, including Penyan, Seneca Falls, and Auburn. Rest of today, mostly sunny. Highs in the lower 70s. West winds 10 to 15 miles an hour, becoming northwest. Tonight, partly cloudy. Lows in the mid-50s. Northwest winds 10 miles an hour or less. Sunday, mostly sunny. Highs in the mid-70s. Light winds. Sunday night, mostly cloudy. A chance of showers overnight. Lows in the mid-50s. Light winds. Chance of rain 50%. Monday, showers. Highs in the upper 60s. East winds 10 miles an hour or less. Chance of rain 90%. And now the extended forecast. Tuesday, partly cloudy. Highs in the mid-70s. Lows in the mid-50s. Wednesday, partly cloudy. A chance of showers. Highs in the upper 70s. Lows in the mid-50s. Chance of rain 40%. Thursday, showers likely and a chance of thunderstorms. Highs in the upper 70s. Lows in the upper 50s. Chance of rain 70%. Friday, showers likely and a chance of thunderstorms. Highs in the upper 70s. Lows around 60. Chance of rain 60%. 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Your source for official weather information across the Western Finger Lakes and the Genesee Valley. KHA 53 operates on a frequency of 162.40 MHz. Beach hazards statement remains in effect through late tonight. What? Strong currents and dangerous swimming conditions. Where? Beaches of Monroe, Wayne, Northern Cayuga, Oswego, and Jefferson counties. When? Through late tonight. Impacts, strong currents and dangerous swimming conditions. Stay out of the water to avoid dangerous swimming conditions. The noon weather at Rochester, it was mostly sunny. The temperature was 69 degrees Fahrenheit or 21 degrees Celsius, the dew point 45 and the relative humidity 41%. The wind was west at 16 miles an hour gusting to 25. The pressure was 29.85 inches and steady. Repeating at Rochester, it was mostly sunny, temperature 69 degrees. Around the region at noon at Binghamton, it was mostly sunny, with a temperature of 67. It was partly sunny, with a temperature of 68 at Buffalo, 69 at Niagara Falls, 70 at Toronto, 71 at Syracuse, and 70 at Elmira. It was cloudy, with a temperature of 66 at Erie, and 63 at Watertown. At Oswego, winds were west at 40 knots, with a temperature of 60 degrees. The Central Lake Ontario buoy winds were west

at 70 knots with a temperature of 55 degrees and the waves were 3 feet. The forecast for the Genesee Valley and Northern Finger Lakes, including Rochester, Geneseo, Canandaigua, Newark, and Fairhaven. Rest of today, mostly sunny. Highs ranging from the upper 60s on the hilltops to the lower 70s across the lower elevations. West winds 10 to 15 miles an hour. Tonight, partly cloudy. Lows ranging from the mid-50s inland to the upper 50s along the lake shore. West winds 5 to 10 miles an hour, becoming light. Sunday, partly sunny. Highs ranging from the lower 70s on the hilltops to the mid-70s across the lower elevations. Northwest winds 10 miles an hour or less. Sunday night, mostly cloudy. A chance of showers overnight. Lows ranging from the mid-50s inland to the lower 60s along the lake shore. Light winds. Chance of rain 50%. Monday, showers. Highs ranging from around 70 inland to the mid-70s along the lake shore. East winds 10 miles an hour or less. Chance of rain 90%. The forecast for the Southern Finger Lakes, including Penyan, Seneca Falls, and Auburn. Rest of today, mostly sunny. Highs in the lower 70s. West winds 10 to 15 miles an hour, becoming northwest. Tonight, partly cloudy. Lows in the mid-50s. Northwest winds 10 miles an hour or less. Sunday, mostly sunny. Highs in the mid-70s. Light winds. Sunday night, mostly cloudy. A chance of showers overnight. Lows in the mid-50s. Light winds. Chance of rain 50%. Monday, showers. Highs in the upper 60s. East winds 10 miles an hour or less. Chance of rain 90%. And now the extended forecast. Tuesday, partly cloudy. Highs in the mid-70s. Lows in the mid-50s. Wednesday, partly cloudy. A chance of showers. Highs in the upper 70s. Lows in the mid-50s. Chance of rain 40%. Thursday, showers likely and a chance of thunderstorms. Highs in the upper 70s. Lows in the upper 50s. Chance of rain 70%. Friday, showers likely and a chance of thunderstorms. Highs in the upper 70s. Lows around 60. Chance of rain 60%. 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Your source for official weather information across the Western Finger Lakes and the Genesee Valley. KHA 53 operates on a frequency of 162.40 MHz. Beach hazards statement remains in effect through late tonight. What? Strong currents and dangerous swimming conditions. Where? Beaches of Monroe, Wayne, Northern Cayuga, Oswego, and Jefferson counties. When? Through late tonight. Impacts, strong currents and dangerous swimming conditions. Stay out of the water to avoid dangerous swimming conditions. The noon weather at Rochester, it was mostly sunny. The temperature was 69 degrees Fahrenheit or 21 degrees Celsius, the dew point 45 and the relative humidity 41%. The wind was west at 16 miles an hour gusting to 25. The pressure was 29.85 inches and steady. Repeating at Rochester, it was mostly sunny, temperature 69 degrees. Around the region at noon at Binghamton, it was mostly sunny, with a temperature of 67. It was partly sunny, with a temperature of 68 at Buffalo, 69 at Niagara Falls, 70 at Toronto, 71 at Syracuse, and 70 at Elmira. It was cloudy, with a temperature of 66 at Erie, and 63 at Watertown. At Oswego, winds were west at 14 knots, with a temperature of 60 degrees. The Central Lake Ontario buoy winds were west at 70 knots, with a temperature of 55 degrees, and the waves were 3 feet. The forecast for the Genesee Valley and Northern Finger Lakes, including Rochester, Geneseo, Canandaigua, Newark, and Fairhaven. Rest of today, mostly sunny. Highs ranging from the upper 60s on the hilltops to the lower 70s across the lower elevations. West winds 10 to 15 miles an hour. Tonight, partly cloudy. Lows ranging from the mid-50s inland to the upper 50s along the lake shore. West winds 5 to 10 miles an hour, becoming light. Sunday,
partly sunny. Highs ranging from the lower 70s on the hilltops to the mid-70s across the lower elevations. Northwest winds 10 miles an hour or less. Sunday night, mostly cloudy. A chance of showers overnight. Lows ranging from the mid-50s inland to the lower 60s along the lake shore. Light winds. Chance of rain 50%. Monday, showers. Highs ranging from around 70 inland to the mid-70s along the lake shore. East winds 10 miles an hour or less. Chance of rain 90%. The forecast for the Southern Finger Lakes, including Tinian, Seneca Falls, and Auburn. Rest of today, mostly sunny. Highs in the lower 70s. West winds 10 to 15 miles an hour, becoming northwest. Tonight, partly cloudy. Lows in the mid-50s. Northwest winds 10 miles an hour or less. Sunday, mostly sunny. Highs in the mid-70s. Light winds. Sunday night, mostly cloudy. A chance of showers overnight. Lows in the mid-50s. Light winds. Chance of rain 50%. Monday, showers. Highs in the upper 60s. East winds 10 miles an hour or less. Chance of rain 90%. And now the extended forecast. Tuesday, partly cloudy. Highs in the mid-70s. Lows in the mid-50s. Wednesday, partly cloudy. A chance of showers. Highs in the upper 70s. Lows in the mid-50s. Chance of rain 40%. Thursday, showers likely and a chance of thunderstorms. Highs in the upper 70s. Lows in the upper 50s. Chance of rain 70%. Friday, showers likely and a chance of thunderstorms. Highs in the upper 70s. Lows around 60. Chance of rain 60%. 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KHA 53 operates on a frequency of 162.40 MHz. Open lake forecast for the Niagara River to Hamlin Beach beyond 5 miles from shore. This afternoon, west winds 10 to 15 knots. Waves 1 to 3 feet. Tonight, west winds 5 to 10 knots. A chance of showers late. Waves 1 to 3 feet subsiding to 1 foot or less. Sunday, west winds 10 knots or less becoming southwest. Waves 1 foot or less. Sunday night, southwest winds less than 10 knots becoming southeast. A chance of showers overnight. Waves 1 foot or less. Monday, east winds 5 to 15 knots becoming northwest. Showers likely during the day, then a chance of showers Monday night. Waves 2 feet or less. Tuesday, northwest winds 5 to 10 knots. Waves 2 feet or less. Wednesday, west winds less than 10 knots becoming southeast. A chance of showers Wednesday night. Waves 1 foot or less. Open lake forecast for Hamlin Beach to Mexico Bay beyond 5 miles from shore. This afternoon, west winds 15 to 20 knots. Waves 3 to 5 feet. Tonight, west winds 5 to 15 knots. Waves 2 to 4 feet subsiding to 1 to 3 feet. Sunday, west winds 5 to 10 knots. Waves 2 feet or less. Sunday night, west winds 10 knots or less becoming south. A chance of showers overnight. Waves 2 feet or less. Monday, southeast winds 5 to 10 knots becoming northwest. Showers likely. Waves 2 feet or less. Tuesday, northwest winds 5 to 15 knots becoming west. Waves 2 feet or less. Wednesday, west winds 10 knots or less becoming south. A chance of showers Wednesday night. Waves 1 foot or less. Beach hazards statement remains in effect through late tonight. What? Strong currents and dangerous swimming conditions. Where? Beaches of Monroe, Wayne, Northern Cayuga, Oswego, and Jefferson counties. When? Through late tonight. Impacts, strong currents and dangerous swimming conditions. Stay out of the water to avoid dangerous swimming conditions. The noon weather at Rochester, it was mostly sunny.
The temperature was 69 degrees Fahrenheit or 21 degrees Celsius. The dew point 45 and the relative humidity.

City 41%. The wind was west at 16 miles an hour, gusting to 25. The pressure was 29.85 inches and steady. Repeating at Rochester, it was mostly sunny, temperature 69 degrees. This is the NOAA Weather Radio KHA 53 in Rochester. Your source for official weather information across the Western Finger Lakes and the Genesee Valley. KHA 53 operates on a frequency of 162.40 MHz. Beach hazards statement remains in effect through late tonight. What? Strong currents and dangerous swimming conditions. Where? Beaches of Monroe, Wayne, Northern Cayuga, Oswego, and Jefferson counties. When? Through late tonight. Impacts, strong currents and dangerous swimming conditions. Stay out of the water to avoid dangerous swimming conditions. The 1 p.m. weather at Rochester, it was mostly sunny. The temperature was 70 degrees Fahrenheit or 21 degrees Celsius, the dew point 45 and the relative humidity 40%. The wind was northwest at 18 miles an hour, gusting to 30. The pressure was 29.85 inches and steady. Repeating at Rochester, it was mostly sunny, temperature 70 degrees. Around the region at noon at Binghamton, it was mostly sunny, with a temperature of 67. It was partly sunny, with a temperature of 68 at Buffalo, 69 at Niagara Falls, 70 at Toronto, 71 at Syracuse, and 70 at Elmira. It was cloudy, with a temperature of 66 at Erie, and 63 at Watertown. At Oswego, winds were west at 14 knots, with a temperature of 60 degrees. The Central Lake Ontario buoy winds were west at 70 knots, with a temperature of 55 degrees, and the waves were 3 feet. The forecast for the Genesee Valley and Northern Finger Lakes, including Rochester, Geneseo, Canandaigua, Newark, and Fairhaven. Rest of today, mostly sunny. Highs ranging from the upper 60s on the hilltops to the lower 70s across the lower elevations. West winds 10 to 15 miles an hour. Tonight, partly cloudy. Lows ranging from the mid-50s inland to the upper 50s along the lake shore. West winds 5 to 10 miles an hour, becoming light. Sunday, partly sunny. Highs ranging from the lower 70s on the hilltops to the mid-70s across the lower elevations. Northwest winds 10 miles an hour or less. Sunday night, mostly cloudy. A chance of showers overnight. Lows ranging from the mid-50s inland to the lower 60s along the lake shore. Light winds. Chance of rain 50%. Monday, showers. Highs ranging from around 70 inland to the mid-70s along the lake shore. East winds 10 miles an hour or less. Chance of rain 90%. The forecast for the Southern Finger Lakes, including Tinian, Seneca Falls, and Auburn. Rest of today, mostly sunny. Highs in the lower 70s. West winds 10 to 15 miles an hour, becoming northwest. Tonight, partly cloudy. Lows in the mid-50s. Northwest winds 10 miles an hour or less. Sunday, mostly sunny. Highs in the mid-70s. Light winds. Sunday night, mostly cloudy. A chance of showers overnight. Lows in the mid-50s. Light winds. Chance of rain 50%. Monday, showers. Highs in the upper 60s. East winds 10 miles an hour or less. Chance of rain 90%. And now the extended forecast. Tuesday, partly cloudy. Highs in the mid-70s. Lows in the mid-50s. Wednesday, partly cloudy. A chance of showers. Highs in the upper 70s. Lows in the mid-50s. Chance of rain 40%. Thursday, showers likely and a chance of thunderstorms. Highs in the upper 70s. Lows in the upper 50s. Chance of rain 70%. Friday, showers likely and a chance of thunderstorms. Highs in the upper 70s. Lows around 60. Chance of rain 60%. This is the NOAA Weather Radio KHA 53 in Rochester. Your source for official weather information across the Western Finger Lakes and the Genesee Valley. KHA 53 operates on a frequency of 162.40 MHz. Beach hazards statement remains in effect through late tonight. What? Strong currents and dangerous swimming conditions.

At 1 p.m., it was partly sunny, with a temperature of 65 at Erie, 67 at Buffalo, and 70 at Niagara Falls. Under partly sunny skies, Syracuse reported 72, Elmira reported 70, and Binghamton reported 66. At Watertown, it was cloudy, with a temperature of 64. At Oswego, winds were west at 18 knots, with a temperature of 60 degrees. The Central Lake Ontario buoy winds were from the west at 70 knots. The forecast for the Genesee Valley and Northern Finger Lakes, including Rochester, Geneseo, Canandaigua, Newark, and Fairhaven. Rest of today, mostly sunny. Highs ranging from the upper 60s on the hilltops to the lower 70s across the lower elevations. West winds 10 to 15 miles an hour. Tonight, partly cloudy. Lows ranging from the mid-50s inland to the upper 50s along the lake shore. West winds 5 to 10 miles an hour, becoming light. Sunday, partly sunny. Highs ranging from the lower 70s on the hilltops to the mid-70s across the lower elevations. Northwest winds 10 miles an hour or less. Sunday night, mostly cloudy. A chance of showers overnight. Lows ranging from the mid-50s inland to the lower 60s along the lake shore. Light winds. Chance of rain 50%. Monday, showers. Highs ranging from around 70 inland to the mid-70s along the lake shore. East winds 10 miles an hour or less. Chance of rain 90%. The forecast for the Southern Finger Lakes, including Tinian, Seneca Falls, and Auburn. Rest of today, mostly sunny. Highs in the lower 70s. West winds 10 to 15 miles an hour, becoming northwest. Tonight, partly cloudy. Lows in the mid-50s. Northwest winds 10 miles an hour or less. Sunday, mostly sunny. Highs in the mid-70s. Light winds. Sunday night, mostly cloudy. A chance of showers overnight. Lows in the mid-50s. Light winds. Chance of rain 50%. Monday, showers. Highs in the upper 60s. East winds 10 miles an hour or less. Chance of rain 90%. And now the extended forecast. Tuesday, partly cloudy. Highs in the mid-70s. Lows in the mid-50s. Wednesday, partly cloudy. A chance of showers. Highs in the upper 70s. Lows in the mid-50s. Chance of rain 40%. Thursday, showers likely and a chance of thunderstorms. Highs in the upper 70s. Lows in the upper 50s. Chance of rain 70%. Friday, showers likely and a chance of thunderstorms. Highs in the upper 70s. Lows around 60. Chance of rain 60%. 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Your source for official weather information across the Western Finger Lakes and the Genesee Valley. KHA 53 operates on a frequency of 162.40 MHz. Beach hazards statement remains in effect through late tonight. What? Strong currents and dangerous swimming conditions. Where? Beaches of Monroe, Wayne, Northern Cayuga, Oswego, and Jefferson Counties. When? Through late tonight. Impacts, strong currents and dangerous swimming conditions. Stay out of the water to avoid dangerous swimming conditions. The 1 p.m. weather at Rochester, it was mostly sunny. The temperature was 70 degrees Fahrenheit or 21 degrees Celsius, the dew point 45 and the relative humidity 40%. The wind was northwest at 18 miles an hour gusting to 30. The pressure was 29.85 inches and steady. Repeating at Rochester, it was mostly sunny, temperature 70 degrees. Around the region at 1 p.m. it was partly sunny, with a temperature of 65 at Erie, 67 at Buffalo, and 70 at Niagara Falls. Under partly sunny skies, Syracuse reported 72, Elmira reported 70, and Binghamton reported 66. At Watertown, it was cloudy, with a temperature of 64. At Oswego, winds were west at 18 knots, with a temperature of 60 degrees. The Central Lake Ontario buoy winds were from the west at 70 knots. Around the region at 1 p.m. it was mostly sunny, with a temperature of 65 at Erie, and 70 at Niagara Falls. It was partly sunny, with a temperature of 67 at Buffalo.

72 at Toronto, 72 at Syracuse, 70 at Elmira, and 66 at Binghamton. At Watertown, it was cloudy, with a temperature of 64. At Oswego, winds were west at 18 knots, with a temperature of 60 degrees. The Central Lake Ontario buoy winds were west at 70 knots, with a temperature of 56 degrees, and the waves were 3 feet. The forecast for the Genesee Valley and Northern Finger Lakes, including Rochester, Geneseo, Canandaigua, Newark, and Fairhaven. Rest of today, mostly sunny. Highs ranging from the upper 60s on the hilltops to the lower 70s across the lower elevations. West winds 10 to 15 miles an hour. Tonight, partly cloudy. Lows ranging from the mid-50s inland to the upper 50s along the lake shore. West winds 5 to 10 miles an hour, becoming light. Sunday, partly sunny. Highs ranging from the lower 70s on the hilltops to the mid-70s across the lower elevations. Northwest winds 10 miles an hour or less. Sunday night, mostly cloudy. A chance of showers overnight. Lows ranging from the mid-50s inland to the lower 60s along the lake shore. Light winds. Chance of rain 50%. Monday, showers. Highs ranging from around 70 inland to the mid-70s along the lake shore. East winds 10 miles an hour or less. Chance of rain 90%. The forecast for the Southern Finger Lakes, including Pinyan, Seneca Falls, and Auburn. Rest of today, mostly sunny. Highs in the lower 70s. West winds 10 to 15 miles an hour, becoming northwest. Tonight, partly cloudy. Lows in the mid-50s. Northwest winds 10 miles an hour or less. Sunday, mostly sunny. Highs in the mid-70s. Light winds. Sunday night, mostly cloudy. A chance of showers overnight. Lows in the mid-50s. Light winds. Chance of rain 50%. Monday, showers. Highs in the upper 60s. East winds 10 miles an hour or less. Chance of rain 90%. And now the extended forecast. Tuesday, partly cloudy. Highs in the mid-70s. Lows in the mid-50s. Wednesday, partly cloudy. A chance of showers. Highs in the upper 70s. Lows in the mid-50s. Chance of rain 40%. Thursday, showers likely and a chance of thunderstorms. Highs in the upper 70s. Lows in the upper 50s. Chance of rain 70%. Friday, showers likely and a chance of thunderstorms. Highs in the upper 70s. Lows around 60. Chance of rain 60%. 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KHA 53 operates on a frequency of 162.40 MHz. Beach hazards statement remains in effect through late tonight. What? Strong currents and dangerous swimming conditions. Where? Beaches of Monroe, Wayne, Northern Cayuga, Oswego, and Jefferson counties. When? Through late tonight. Impacts, strong currents and dangerous swimming conditions. Stay out of the water to avoid dangerous swimming conditions. The 1 p.m. weather at Rochester, it was mostly sunny. The temperature was 70 degrees Fahrenheit or 21 degrees Celsius, the dew point 45 and the relative humidity 40%. The wind was northwest at 18 miles an hour gusting to 30. The pressure was 29.85 inches and steady. Repeating at Rochester, it was mostly sunny, temperature 70 degrees. Around the region at 1 p.m. it was mostly sunny, with a temperature of 65 at Erie and 70 at Niagara Falls. It was partly sunny, with a temperature of 67 at Buffalo, 72 at Toronto, 72 at Syracuse, 70 at Elmira, and 66 at Binghamton. At Watertown, it was cloudy, with a temperature of 64. At Oswego, winds were west at 18 knots, with a temperature of 60 degrees. The Central Lake Ontario buoy winds were west at 70 knots, with a temperature of 56 degrees, and the waves were 3 feet. The forecast for the Genesee Valley and Northern Finger Lakes, including Rochester, Geneseo, Canandaigua, Newark, and Fairhaven. Rest of today, mostly sunny. Highs ranging from the upper 60s.

on the hilltops to the lower 70s across the lower elevations. West winds 10 to 15 miles an hour. Tonight, partly cloudy. Lows ranging from the mid-50s inland to the upper 50s along the lake shore. West winds 5 to 10 miles an hour, becoming light. Sunday, partly sunny. Highs ranging from the lower 70s on the hilltops to the mid-70s across the lower elevations. Northwest winds 10 miles an hour or less. Sunday night, mostly cloudy. A chance of showers overnight. Lows ranging from the mid-50s inland to the lower 60s along the lake shore. Light winds. Chance of rain 50%. Monday, showers. Highs ranging from around 70 inland to the mid-70s along the lake shore. East winds 10 miles an hour or less. Chance of rain 90%. The forecast for the Southern Finger Lakes, including Pinyan, Seneca Falls, and Auburn. Rest of today, mostly sunny. Highs in the lower 70s. West winds 10 to 15 miles an hour, becoming northwest. Tonight, partly cloudy. Lows in the mid-50s. Northwest winds 10 miles an hour or less. Sunday, mostly sunny. Highs in the mid-70s. Light winds. Sunday night, mostly cloudy. A chance of showers overnight. Lows in the mid-50s. Light winds. Chance of rain 50%. Monday, showers. Highs in the upper 60s. East winds 10 miles an hour or less. Chance of rain 90%. And now the extended forecast. Tuesday, partly cloudy. Highs in the mid-70s. Lows in the mid-50s. Wednesday, partly cloudy. A chance of showers. Highs in the upper 70s. Lows in the mid-50s. Chance of rain 40%. Thursday, showers likely and a chance of thunderstorms. Highs in the upper 70s. Lows in the upper 50s. Chance of rain 70%. Friday, showers likely and a chance of thunderstorms. Highs in the upper 70s. Lows around 60. Chance of rain 60%. 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Your source for official weather information across the Western Finger Lakes and the Genesee Valley. KHA 53 operates on a frequency of 162.40 MHz. Beach hazards statement remains in effect through late tonight. What? Strong currents and dangerous swimming conditions. Where? Beaches of Monroe, Wayne, Northern Cayuga, Oswego, and Jefferson counties. When? Through late tonight. Impacts, strong currents and dangerous swimming conditions. Stay out of the water to avoid dangerous swimming conditions. The 1 p.m. weather at Rochester, it was mostly sunny. The temperature was 70 degrees Fahrenheit or 21 degrees Celsius, the dew point 45 and the relative humidity 40%. The wind was northwest at 18 miles an hour gusting to 30. The pressure was 29.85 inches and steady. Repeating at Rochester, it was mostly sunny, temperature 70 degrees. Around the region at 1 p.m. it was mostly sunny, with a temperature of 65 at Erie and 70 at Niagara Falls. It was partly sunny, with a temperature of 67 at Buffalo, 72 at Toronto, 72 at Syracuse, 70 at Elmira, and 66 at Binghamton. At Watertown, it was cloudy, with a temperature of 64. At Oswego, winds were west at 18 knots, with a temperature of 60 degrees. The Central Lake Ontario buoy winds were west at 70 knots, with a temperature of 56 degrees, and the waves were 3 feet. The forecast for the Genesee Valley and Northern Finger Lakes, including Rochester, Geneseo, Canandaigua, Newark, and Fairhaven. Rest of today, mostly sunny. Highs ranging from the upper 60s on the hilltops to the lower 70s across the lower elevations. West winds 10 to 15 miles an hour. Tonight, partly cloudy. Lows ranging from the mid-50s inland to the upper 50s along the lake shore. West winds 5 to 10 miles an hour, becoming light. Sunday, partly sunny. Highs ranging from the lower 70s on the hilltops to the mid-70s across the lower elevations. Northwest winds 10 miles an hour or less. Sunday night, mostly cloudy. A chance of showers overnight. Lows ranging from the mid-50s inland to the lower 60s along the

Lake Shore. Light winds. Chance of rain 50%. Monday, showers. Highs ranging from around 70 inland to the mid-70s along the lake shore. East winds 10 miles an hour or less. Chance of rain 90%. The forecast for the Southern Finger Lakes, including Pinyan, Seneca Falls, and Auburn. Rest of today, mostly sunny. Highs in the lower 70s. West winds 10 to 15 miles an hour, becoming northwest. Tonight, partly cloudy. Lows in the mid-50s. Northwest winds 10 miles an hour or less. Sunday, mostly sunny. Highs in the mid-70s. Light winds. Sunday night, mostly cloudy. A chance of showers overnight. Lows in the mid-50s. Light winds. Chance of rain 50%. Monday, showers. Highs in the upper 60s. East winds 10 miles an hour or less. Chance of rain 90%. And now the extended forecast. Tuesday, partly cloudy. Highs in the mid-70s. Lows in the mid-50s. Wednesday, partly cloudy. A chance of showers. Highs in the upper 70s. Lows in the mid-50s. Chance of rain 40%. Thursday, showers likely and a chance of thunderstorms. Highs in the upper 70s. Lows in the upper 50s. Chance of rain 70%. Friday, showers likely and a chance of thunderstorms. Highs in the upper 70s. Lows around 60. Chance of rain 60%. This is the NOAA Weather Radio KHA 53 in Rochester. Your source for official weather information across the Western Finger Lakes and the Genesee Valley. KHA 53 operates on a frequency of 162.40 MHz. Beach hazards statement remains in effect through late tonight. What? Strong currents and dangerous swimming conditions. Where? Beaches of Monroe, Wayne, Northern Cayuga, Oswego, and Jefferson counties. When? Through late tonight. Impacts, strong currents and dangerous swimming conditions. Stay out of the water to avoid dangerous swimming conditions. The 1 p.m. weather at Rochester, it was mostly sunny. The temperature was 70 degrees Fahrenheit or 21 degrees Celsius, the dew point 45 and the relative humidity 40%. The wind was northwest at 18 miles an hour gusting to 30. The pressure was 29.85 inches and steady. Repeating at Rochester, it was mostly sunny, temperature 70 degrees. Around the region at 1 p.m. it was mostly sunny, with a temperature of 65 at Erie and 70 at Niagara Falls. It was partly sunny, with a temperature of 67 at Buffalo, 72 at Toronto, 72 at Syracuse, 70 at Elmira, and 66 at Binghamton. At Watertown, it was cloudy, with a temperature of 64. At Oswego, winds were west at 18 knots, with a temperature of 60 degrees. The Central Lake Ontario buoy winds were west at 70 knots, with a temperature of 56 degrees, and the waves were 3 feet. The forecast for the Genesee Valley and Northern Finger Lakes, including Rochester, Geneseo, Canandaigua, Newark, and Fairhaven. Rest of today, mostly sunny. Highs ranging from the upper 60s on the hilltops to the lower 70s across the lower elevations. West winds 10 to 15 miles an hour. Tonight, partly cloudy. Lows ranging from the mid-50s inland to the upper 50s along the lake shore. West winds 5 to 10 miles an hour, becoming light. Sunday, partly sunny. Highs ranging from the lower 70s on the hilltops to the mid-70s across the lower elevations. Northwest winds 10 miles an hour or less. Sunday night, mostly cloudy. A chance of showers overnight. Lows ranging from the mid-50s inland to the lower 60s along the lake shore. Light winds. Chance of rain 50%. Monday, showers. Highs ranging from around 70 inland to the mid-70s along the lake shore. East winds 10 miles an hour or less. Chance of rain 90%. The forecast for the Southern Finger Lakes, including Pinyan, Seneca Falls, and Auburn. Rest of today, mostly sunny. Highs in the lower 70s. West winds 10 to 15 miles an hour, becoming northwest. Tonight, partly cloudy. Lows in the mid-50s. Northwest

Winds 10 miles an hour or less. Sunday, mostly sunny. Highs in the mid-70s. Light winds. Sunday night, mostly cloudy. A chance of showers overnight. Lows in the mid-50s. Light winds. Chance of rain 50%. Monday, showers. Highs in the upper 60s. East winds 10 miles an hour or less. Chance of rain 90%. And now the extended forecast. Tuesday, partly cloudy. Highs in the mid-70s. Lows in the mid-50s. Wednesday, partly cloudy. A chance of showers. Highs in the upper 70s. Lows in the mid-50s. Chance of rain 40%. Thursday, showers likely and a chance of thunderstorms. Highs in the upper 70s. Lows in the upper 50s. Chance of rain 70%. Friday, showers likely and a chance of thunderstorms. Highs in the upper 70s. Lows around 60. Chance of rain 60%. 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Beach hazard statement remains in effect through late tonight. What? Strong currents and dangerous swimming conditions. Where? Beaches of Monroe, Wayne, Northern Cayuga, Oswego, and Jefferson counties. When? Through late tonight. Impacts, strong currents and dangerous swimming conditions. Stay out of the water to avoid dangerous swimming conditions. The Nearshore Marine Forecast, for the Niagara River to Hamelin Beach along Lake Ontario. This afternoon, west winds 10 to 15 knots. Mostly sunny. Waves 1 to 3 feet. Tonight, west winds 10 knots or less. A chance of showers overnight. Waves 2 feet or less. Sunday, west winds 10 knots or less. A chance of showers in the morning. Waves 1 foot or less. Sunday night, southwest winds less than 10 knots becoming southeast. A chance of showers overnight. Waves 1 foot or less. Monday, east winds 5 to 15 knots becoming northwest. Showers likely during the day, then a chance of showers Monday night. Waves 2 feet or less. Tuesday, northwest winds 5 to 10 knots becoming west. Partly cloudy. Waves 2 feet or less. Wednesday, west winds less than 10 knots becoming southeast. A chance of showers Wednesday night. Waves 1 foot or less. The Nearshore Marine Forecast, for Hamelin Beach to Mexico Bay. Small craft advisory in effect through late tonight. This afternoon, west winds 15 to 20 knots. Partly to mostly sunny. Waves 3 to 5 feet. Waves occasionally around 6 feet. Tonight, west winds 5 to 15 knots. Partly cloudy. Waves 2 to 4 feet subsiding to 1 to 3 feet. Sunday, west winds 5 to 10 knots. Sunny. Waves 1 foot or less. Sunday night, west winds less than 10 knots. A chance of showers overnight. Waves 1 foot or less. Monday, southeast winds 5 to 10 knots becoming northwest. Showers likely during the day, then a chance of showers Monday night. Waves 1 foot or less. Tuesday, northwest winds 5 to 15 knots becoming west. Partly cloudy. Waves 1 to 2 feet. Wednesday, west winds less than 10 knots. A chance of showers Wednesday night. Waves 1 foot or less. The water temperature off Rochester is 62 degrees. The 1 p.m. weather at Rochester, it was mostly sunny. The temperature was 70 degrees Fahrenheit or 21 degrees Celsius, the dew point 45 and the relative humidity 40%. The wind was northwest at 18 miles an hour gusting to 30. The pressure was 29.85 inches and steady. Repeating at Rochester, it was mostly sunny, temperature 70 degrees. Around the region at 1 p.m. it was mostly sunny, with a temperature of 65 at Erie and 70 at Niagara Falls. Around the region at 1 p.m. it was mostly sunny, with a temperature of 65 at Erie and 70 at Niagara Falls. It was partly sunny, with a temperature of 67 at Buffalo.

Sure. Light winds. Chance of rain 50%. Monday, showers. Highs ranging from around 70 inland to the mid-70s along the lake shore. East winds 10 miles an hour or less. Chance of rain 90%. The forecast for the Southern Finger Lakes, including Pinyan, Seneca Falls, and Auburn. Rest of today, mostly sunny. Highs in the lower 70s. West winds 10 to 15 miles an hour, becoming northwest. Tonight, partly cloudy. Lows in the mid-50s. Northwest winds 10 miles an hour or less. Sunday, mostly sunny. Highs in the mid-70s. Light winds. Sunday night, mostly cloudy. A chance of showers overnight. Lows in the mid-50s. Light winds. Chance of rain 50%. Monday, showers. Highs in the upper 60s. East winds 10 miles an hour or less. Chance of rain 90%. And now the extended forecast. Tuesday, partly cloudy. Highs in the mid-70s. Lows in the mid-50s. Wednesday, partly cloudy. A chance of showers. Highs in the upper 70s. Lows in the mid-50s. Chance of rain 40%. Thursday, showers likely and a chance of thunderstorms. Highs in the upper 70s. Lows in the upper 50s. Chance of rain 70%. Friday, showers likely and a chance of thunderstorms. Highs in the upper 70s. Lows around 60. Chance of rain 60%. 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KHA 53 operates on a frequency of 162.40 MHz. Beach hazards statement remains in effect through late tonight. What? Strong currents and dangerous swimming conditions. Where? Beaches of Monroe, Wayne, Northern Cayuga, Oswego, and Jefferson counties. When? Through late tonight. Impacts, strong currents and dangerous swimming conditions. Stay out of the water to avoid dangerous swimming conditions. The 1 p.m. weather at Rochester, it was mostly sunny. The temperature was 70 degrees Fahrenheit or 21 degrees Celsius, the dew point 45 and the relative humidity 40%. The wind was northwest at 18 miles an hour gusting to 30. The pressure was 29.85 inches and steady. Repeating at Rochester, it was mostly sunny, temperature 70 degrees. Around the region at 1 p.m. it was mostly sunny, with a temperature of 65 at Erie and 70 at Niagara Falls. It was partly sunny, with a temperature of 67 at Buffalo, 72 at Toronto, 72 at Syracuse, 70 at Elmira, and 66 at Binghamton. At Watertown, it was cloudy, with a temperature of 64. At Oswego, winds were west at 18 knots, with a temperature of 60 degrees. The Central Lake Ontario buoy winds were west at 17 knots, with a temperature of 56 degrees, and the waves were 3 feet. The forecast for the Genesee Valley and Northern Finger Lakes, including Rochester, Geneseo, Canandaigua, Newark, and Fairhaven. Rest of today, mostly sunny. Highs ranging from the upper 60s on the hilltops to the lower 70s across the lower elevations. West winds 10 to 15 miles an hour. Tonight, partly cloudy. Lows ranging from the mid-50s inland to the upper 50s along the lake shore. West winds 5 to 10 miles an hour, becoming light. Sunday, partly sunny. Highs ranging from the lower 70s on the hilltops to the mid-70s across the lower elevations. Northwest winds 10 miles an hour or less. Sunday night, mostly cloudy. A chance of showers overnight. Lows ranging from the mid-50s inland to the lower 60s along the lake shore. Light winds. Chance of rain 50%. Monday, showers. Highs ranging from around 70 inland to the mid-70s along the lake shore. East winds 10 miles an hour or less. Chance of rain 90%. The forecast for the Southern Finger Lakes, including Pinyan, Seneca Falls, and Auburn. Rest of today, mostly sunny. Highs in the lower 70s. West winds 10 to 15 miles an hour, becoming northwest. Tonight, partly cloudy. Lows in the mid-50s. Northwest

winds 10 miles an hour or less. Sunday, mostly sunny. Highs in the mid-70s. Light winds. Sunday night, mostly cloudy. A chance of showers overnight. Lows in the mid-50s. Light winds. Chance of rain 50%. Monday, showers. Highs in the upper 60s. East winds 10 miles an hour or less. Chance of rain 90%. And now the extended forecast. Tuesday, partly cloudy. Highs in the mid-70s. Lows in the mid-50s. Wednesday, partly cloudy. A chance of showers. Highs in the upper 70s. Lows in the mid-50s. Chance of rain 40%. Thursday, showers likely and a chance of thunderstorms. Highs in the upper 70s. Lows in the upper 50s. Chance of rain 70%. Friday, showers likely and a chance of thunderstorms. Highs in the upper 70s. Lows around 60. Chance of rain 60%. 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KHA 53 operates on a frequency of 162.40 MHz. Beach hazards statement remains in effect through late tonight. What? Strong currents and dangerous swimming conditions. Where? Beaches of Monroe, Wayne, Northern Cayuga, Oswego, and Jefferson counties. When? Through late tonight. Impacts, strong currents and dangerous swimming conditions. Stay out of the water to avoid dangerous swimming conditions. The 1 p.m. weather at Rochester, it was mostly sunny. The temperature was 70 degrees Fahrenheit or 21 degrees Celsius, the dew point 45 and the relative humidity 40%. The wind was northwest at 18 miles an hour gusting to 30. The pressure was 29.85 inches and steady. Repeating at Rochester, it was mostly sunny, temperature 70 degrees. Around the region at 1 p.m. it was mostly sunny, with a temperature of 65 at Erie and 70 at Niagara Falls. It was partly sunny, with a temperature of 67 at Buffalo, 72 at Toronto, 72 at Syracuse, 70 at Elmira, and 66 at Binghamton. At Watertown, it was cloudy, with a temperature of 64. At Oswego, winds were west at 18 knots, with a temperature of 60 degrees. The Central Lake Ontario buoy winds were west at 70 knots, with a temperature of 56 degrees, and the waves were 3 feet. The forecast for the Genesee Valley and Northern Finger Lakes, including Rochester, Geneseo, Canandaigua, Newark, and Fairhaven. Rest of today, mostly sunny. Highs ranging from the upper 60s on the hilltops to the lower 70s across the lower elevations. West winds 10 to 15 miles an hour. Tonight, partly cloudy. Lows ranging from the mid-50s inland to the upper 50s along the lake shore. West winds 5 to 10 miles an hour, becoming light. Sunday, partly sunny. Highs ranging from the lower 70s on the hilltops to the mid-70s across the lower elevations. Northwest winds 10 miles an hour or less. Sunday night, mostly cloudy. A chance of showers overnight. Lows ranging from the mid-50s inland to the lower 60s along the lake shore. Light winds. Chance of rain 50%. Monday, showers. Highs ranging from around 70 inland to the mid-70s along the lake shore. East winds 10 miles an hour or less. Chance of rain 90%. The forecast for the Southern Finger Lakes, including Pinyan, Seneca Falls, and Auburn. Rest of today, mostly sunny. Highs in the lower 70s. West winds 10 to 15 miles an hour, becoming northwest. Tonight, partly cloudy. Lows in the mid-50s. Northwest winds 10 miles an hour or less. Sunday, mostly sunny. Highs in the mid-70s. Light winds. Sunday night, mostly cloudy. A chance of showers overnight. Lows in the mid-50s. Light winds. Chance of rain 50%. Monday, showers. Highs in the upper 60s. East winds 10 miles an hour or less. Chance of rain 90%. And now the extended forecast. Tuesday, partly cloudy. Highs in the mid-70s. Lows in the mid-50s.

then a chance of showers Monday night. Waves 2 feet or less. Tuesday, northwest winds 5 to 10 knots. Waves 2 feet or less. Wednesday, west winds less than 10 knots becoming southeast. A chance of showers Wednesday night. Waves 1 foot or less. Open lake forecast, 4, Helen Beach to Mexico Bay beyond 5 miles from shore. This afternoon, west winds 15 to 20 knots. Waves 3 to 5 feet. Tonight, west winds 5 to 15 knots. Waves 2 to 4 feet subsiding to 1 to 3 feet. Sunday, west winds 5 to 10 knots. Waves 2 feet or less. Sunday night, west winds 10 knots or less becoming south. A chance of showers overnight. Waves 2 feet or less. Monday, southeast winds 5 to 10 knots becoming northwest. Showers likely. Waves 2 feet or less. Tuesday, northwest winds 5 to 15 knots becoming west. Waves 2 feet or less. Wednesday, west winds 10 knots or less becoming south. A chance of showers Wednesday night. Waves 1 foot or less. 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Your source for official weather information across the Western Finger Lakes and the Genesee Valley. KHA 53 operates on a frequency of 162.40 MHz. Beach hazards statement remains in effect until 2 a.m. Sunday. What? Strong currents and dangerous swimming conditions. Where? Beaches of Monroe, Wayne, Northern Cayuga, Oswego, and Jefferson counties. When? Until 2 a.m. Sunday. Impacts, strong currents and dangerous swimming conditions. Stay out of the water to avoid dangerous swimming conditions. This is the NOAA Weather Radio KHA 53 in Rochester. Your source for official weather information across the Western Finger Lakes and the Genesee Valley. KHA 53 operates on a frequency of 162.40 MHz. Beach hazards statement remains in effect until 2 a.m. Sunday. What? Strong currents and dangerous swimming conditions. Where? Beaches of Monroe, Wayne, Northern Cayuga, Oswego, and Jefferson counties. When? Until 2 a.m. Sunday. Impacts, strong currents and dangerous swimming conditions. Stay out of the water to avoid dangerous swimming conditions. The 2 p.m. weather at Rochester, it was mostly sunny. The temperature was 72 degrees Fahrenheit or 22 degrees Celsius, the dew point 47 and the relative humidity 40%. The wind was west at 17 miles an hour gusting to 25. The pressure was 29.84 inches and falling. Repeating at Rochester, it was mostly sunny, temperature 72 degrees. Around the region at 2 p.m. it was mostly sunny, with a temperature of 69 at Buffalo, 70 at Niagara Falls, 70 at Elmira, and 68 at Binghamton. It was partly sunny, with a temperature of 68 at Erie, and 73 at Syracuse. At Watertown, it was cloudy, with a temperature of 63. The Oswego winds were from the 8 knots. The Central Lake Ontario buoy winds were from the west at 16 knots. The forecast for the Genesee Valley and Northern Finger Lakes, including Rochester, Geneseo, Canandaigua, Newark, and Fairhaven. Rest of today, mostly sunny. Highs ranging from the upper 60s on the hilltops to the lower 70s across the lower elevations. West winds 10 to 15 miles an hour. Tonight, partly cloudy. Lows ranging from the mid-50s inland to the upper 50s along the lake shore. West winds 5 to 10 miles an hour, becoming light. Sunday, partly sunny. Highs ranging from the lower 70s on the hilltops to the mid-70s across the lower elevations. Northwest winds 10 miles an hour or less. Sunday night, mostly cloudy. A chance of showers overnight. Lows ranging from the mid-50s inland to the lower 60s along the lake shore. Light winds. Chance of rain 50%. Monday, showers. Highs ranging from around 70 inland to the mid-70s along the lake shore. East winds 10 miles an hour or less. Chance of rain 90%. The forecast for the Southern Finger Lakes, including Tinian, Seneca Falls, and Auburn. Rest of today, mostly sunny. Highs in the lower 70s. West winds 10 to 15 miles an hour, becoming northwest,

70s. Lows in the mid-50s. Chance of rain 40%. Thursday, showers likely and a chance of thunderstorms. Highs in the upper 70s. Lows in the upper 50s. Chance of rain 70%. Friday, showers likely and a chance of thunderstorms. Highs in the upper 70s. Lows around 60. Chance of rain 60%. 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Your source for official weather information across the Western Finger Lakes and the Genesee Valley. KHA 53 operates on a frequency of 162.40 MHz. Beach hazards statement remains in effect until 2 a.m. Sunday. What? Strong currents and dangerous swimming conditions. Where? Beaches of Monroe, Wayne, Northern Cayuga, Oswego, and Jefferson counties. When? Until 2 a.m. Sunday. Impacts, strong currents and dangerous swimming conditions. Stay out of the water to avoid dangerous swimming conditions. The 2 p.m. weather at Rochester, it was mostly sunny. The temperature was 72 degrees Fahrenheit or 22 degrees Celsius, the dew point 47 and the relative humidity 40%. The wind was west at 17 miles an hour gusting to 25. The pressure was 29.84 inches and falling. Repeating at Rochester, it was mostly sunny, temperature 72 degrees. Around the region at 2 p.m. it was mostly sunny, with a temperature of 69 at Buffalo, 70 at Niagara Falls, 70 at Elmira, and 68 at Binghamton. It was partly sunny, with a temperature of 68 at Erie, and 73 at Syracuse. At Watertown, it was cloudy, with a temperature of 63. The Oswego winds were from the 8 knots. The Central Lake Ontario buoy winds were from the west at 16 knots. The forecast for the Genesee Valley and Northern Finger Lakes, including Rochester, Geneseo, Canandaigua, Newark, and Fairhaven. Rest of today, mostly sunny. Highs ranging from the upper 60s on the hilltops to the lower 70s across the lower elevations. West winds 10 to 15 miles an hour. Tonight, partly cloudy. Lows ranging from the mid-50s inland to the upper 50s along the lake shore. West winds 5 to 10 miles an hour, becoming light. Sunday, partly sunny. Highs ranging from the lower 70s on the hilltops to the mid-70s across the lower elevations. Northwest winds 10 miles an hour or less. Sunday night, mostly cloudy. A chance of showers overnight. Lows ranging from the mid-50s inland to the lower 60s along the lake shore. Light winds. Chance of rain 50%. Monday, showers. Highs ranging from around 70 inland to the mid-70s along the lake shore. East winds 10 miles an hour or less. Chance of rain 90%. The forecast for the Southern Finger Lakes, including Pinyan, Seneca Falls, and Auburn. Rest of today, mostly sunny. Highs in the lower 70s. West winds 10 to 15 miles an hour, becoming northwest. Tonight, partly cloudy. Lows in the mid-50s. Northwest winds 10 miles an hour or less. Sunday, mostly sunny. Highs in the mid-70s. Light winds. Sunday night, mostly cloudy. A chance of showers overnight. Lows in the mid-50s. Light winds. Chance of rain 50%. Monday, showers. Highs in the upper 60s. East winds 10 miles an hour or less. Chance of rain 90%. And now the extended forecast. Tuesday, partly cloudy. Highs in the mid-70s. Lows in the mid-50s. Wednesday, partly cloudy. A chance of showers. Highs in the upper 70s. Lows in the mid-50s. Chance of rain 40%. Thursday, showers likely and a chance of thunderstorms. Highs in the upper 70s. Lows in the upper 50s. Chance of rain 70%. Friday, showers likely and a chance of thunderstorms. Highs in the upper 70s. Lows around 60. Chance of rain 60%. 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

beach hazard statement remains in effect until 2 a.m. Sunday. What? Strong currents and dangerous swimming conditions. Where? Beaches of Monroe, Wayne, Northern Cayuga, Oswego, and Jefferson counties. When? Until 2 a.m. Sunday. Impacts. Strong currents and dangerous swimming conditions. Stay out of the water to avoid dangerous swimming conditions. The 2 p.m. weather at Rochester. It was mostly sunny. The temperature was 72 degrees Fahrenheit or 22 degrees Celsius. The dew point 47 and the relative humidity 40%. The wind was west at 17 miles an hour gusting to 25. The pressure was 29.84 inches and falling. Repeating at Rochester, it was mostly sunny, temperature 72 degrees. Around the region at 2 p.m. at Niagara Falls, it was sunny, with a temperature of 70. It was mostly sunny, with a temperature of 69 at Buffalo, 73 at Toronto, 70 at Elmira, and 68 at Binghamton. It was partly sunny, with a temperature of 68 at Erie, and 73 at Syracuse. At Watertown, it was cloudy, with a temperature of 63. The Oswego winds were from the head knots. The Central Lake Ontario buoy winds were from the west at 16 knots. The forecast for the Genesee Valley and Northern Finger Lakes, including Rochester, Geneseo, Canandaigua, Newark, and Fairhaven. Rest of today, mostly sunny. Highs ranging from the upper 60s on the hilltops to the lower 70s across the lower elevations. West winds 10 to 15 miles an hour. Tonight, partly cloudy. Lows ranging from the mid-50s inland to the upper 50s along the lake shore. West winds 5 to 10 miles an hour, becoming light. Sunday, partly sunny. Highs ranging from the lower 70s on the hilltops to the mid-70s across the lower elevations. Northwest winds 10 miles an hour or less. Sunday night, mostly cloudy. A chance of showers overnight. Lows ranging from the mid-50s inland to the lower 60s along the lake shore. Light winds. Chance of rain 50%. Monday, showers. Highs ranging from around 70 inland to the mid-70s along the lake shore. East winds 10 miles an hour or less. Chance of rain 90%. The forecast for the Southern Finger Lakes, including Pinyan, Seneca Falls, and Auburn. Rest of today, mostly sunny. Highs in the lower 70s. West winds 10 to 15 miles an hour, becoming northwest. Tonight, partly cloudy. Lows in the mid-50s. Northwest winds 10 miles an hour or less. Sunday, mostly sunny. Highs in the mid-70s. Light winds. Sunday night, mostly cloudy. A chance of showers overnight. Lows in the mid-50s. Light winds. Chance of rain 50%. Monday, showers. Highs in the upper 60s. East winds 10 miles an hour or less. Chance of rain 90%. And now the extended forecast. Tuesday, partly cloudy. Highs in the mid-70s. Lows in the mid-50s. Wednesday, partly cloudy. A chance of showers. Highs in the upper 70s. Lows in the mid-50s. Chance of rain 40%. Thursday, showers likely and a chance of thunderstorms. Highs in the upper 70s. Lows in the upper 50s. Chance of rain 70%. Friday, showers likely and a chance of thunderstorms. Highs in the upper 70s. Lows around 60. Chance of rain 60%. 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Your source for official weather information across the Western Finger Lakes and the Genesee Valley. KHA 53 operates on a frequency of 162.40 MHz. Beach hazard statement remains in effect until 2 a.m. Sunday. What? Strong currents and dangerous swimming conditions. Where? Beaches of Monroe, Wayne, Northern Cayuga, Oswego, and Jefferson counties. When? Until 2 a.m. Sunday. Impacts, strong currents and dangerous swimming conditions. Stay out of the water to avoid dangerous swimming conditions. The 2 p.m. weather at Rochester, it was mostly sunny. The temperature was 72 degrees Fahrenheit or 22 degrees Celsius, the dew point 47 and the relative humidity 40%. The wind was west at 17 miles.

miles an hour, gusting to 25. The pressure was 29.84 inches and falling. Repeating at Rochester, it was mostly sunny, temperature 72 degrees. Around the region at 2 p.m. at Niagara Falls, it was sunny, with a temperature of 70. It was mostly sunny, with a temperature of 69 at Buffalo, 73 at Toronto, 70 at Elmira, and 68 at Binghamton. It was partly sunny, with a temperature of 68 at Erie, and 73 at Syracuse. At Watertown, it was cloudy, with a temperature of 63. The Oswego winds were from the at knots. The Central Lake Ontario buoy winds were from the west at 16 knots. The forecast for the Genesee Valley and Northern Finger Lakes, including Rochester, Geneseo, Canandaigua, Newark, and Fairhaven. Rest of today, mostly sunny. Highs ranging from the upper 60s on the hilltops to the lower 70s across the lower elevations. West winds 10 to 15 miles an hour. Tonight, partly cloudy. Lows ranging from the mid-50s inland to the upper 50s along the lake shore. West winds 5 to 10 miles an hour, becoming light. Sunday, partly sunny. Highs ranging from the lower 70s on the hilltops to the mid-70s across the lower elevations. Northwest winds 10 miles an hour or less. Sunday night, mostly cloudy. A chance of showers overnight. Lows ranging from the mid-50s inland to the lower 60s along the lake shore. Light winds. Chance of rain 50%. Monday, showers. Highs ranging from around 70 inland to the mid-70s along the lake shore. East winds 10 miles an hour or less. Chance of rain 90%. The forecast for the Southern Finger Lakes, including Penyan, Seneca Falls, and Auburn. Rest of today, mostly sunny. Highs in the lower 70s. West winds 10 to 15 miles an hour, becoming northwest. Tonight, partly cloudy. Lows in the mid-50s. Northwest winds 10 miles an hour or less. Sunday, mostly sunny. Highs in the mid-70s. Light winds. Sunday night, mostly cloudy. A chance of showers overnight. Lows in the mid-50s. Light winds. Chance of rain 50%. Monday, showers. Highs in the upper 60s. East winds 10 miles an hour or less. Chance of rain 90%. And now the extended forecast. Tuesday, partly cloudy. Highs in the mid-70s. Lows in the mid-50s. Wednesday, partly cloudy. A chance of showers. Highs in the upper 70s. Lows in the mid-50s. Chance of rain 40%. Thursday, showers likely and a chance of thunderstorms. Highs in the upper 70s. Lows in the upper 50s. Chance of rain 70%. Friday, showers likely and a chance of thunderstorms. Highs in the upper 70s. Lows around 60. Chance of rain 60%. 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Your source for official weather information across the Western Finger Lakes and the Genesee Valley. KHA 53 operates on a frequency of 162.40 MHz. Beach hazards statement remains in effect until 2 a.m. Sunday. What? Strong currents and dangerous swimming conditions. Where? Beaches of Monroe, Wayne, Northern Cayuga, Oswego, and Jefferson counties. When? Until 2 a.m. Sunday. Impacts, strong currents and dangerous swimming conditions. Stay out of the water to avoid dangerous swimming conditions. The 2 p.m. weather at Rochester, it was mostly sunny. The temperature was 72 degrees Fahrenheit or 22 degrees Celsius, the dew point 47 and the relative humidity 40%. The wind was west at 17 miles an hour, gusting to 25. The pressure was 29.84 inches and falling. Repeating at Rochester, it was mostly sunny, temperature 72 degrees. Around the region at 2 p.m. at Niagara Falls, it was sunny, with a temperature of 70. It was mostly sunny, with a temperature of 69 at Buffalo, 73 at Toronto, 70 at Elmira, and 68 at Binghamton. It was partly sunny, with a temperature of 68 at Erie, and 73 at Syracuse. At Watertown, it was cloudy, with a temperature of 63. The Oswego winds were from the at knots.

The central Lake Ontario buoy winds were from the west at 16 knots. The forecast for the Genesee Valley and Northern Finger Lakes, including Rochester, Geneseo, Canandaigua, Newark, and Fairhaven. Rest of today, mostly sunny. Highs ranging from the upper 60s on the hilltops to the lower 70s across the lower elevations. West winds 10 to 15 miles an hour. Tonight, partly cloudy. Lows ranging from the mid-50s inland to the upper 50s along the lake shore. West winds 5 to 10 miles an hour, becoming light. Sunday, partly sunny. Highs ranging from the lower 70s on the hilltops to the mid-70s across the lower elevations. Northwest winds 10 miles an hour or less. Sunday night, mostly cloudy. A chance of showers overnight. Lows ranging from the mid-50s inland to the lower 60s along the lake shore. Light winds. Chance of rain 50%. Monday, showers. Highs ranging from around 70 inland to the mid-70s along the lake shore. East winds 10 miles an hour or less. Chance of rain 90%. The forecast for the Southern Finger Lakes, including Tinian, Seneca Falls, and Auburn. Rest of today, mostly sunny. Highs in the lower 70s. West winds 10 to 15 miles an hour, becoming northwest. Tonight, partly cloudy. Lows in the mid-50s. Northwest winds 10 miles an hour or less. Sunday, mostly sunny. Highs in the mid-70s. Light winds. Sunday night, mostly cloudy. A chance of showers overnight. Lows in the mid-50s. Light winds. Chance of rain 50%. Monday, showers. Highs in the upper 60s. East winds 10 miles an hour or less. Chance of rain 90%. And now the extended forecast. Tuesday, partly cloudy. Highs in the mid-70s. Lows in the mid-50s. Wednesday, partly cloudy. A chance of showers. Highs in the upper 70s. Lows in the mid-50s. Chance of rain 40%. Thursday, showers likely and a chance of thunderstorms. Highs in the upper 70s. Lows in the upper 50s. Chance of rain 70%. Friday, showers likely and a chance of thunderstorms. Highs in the upper 70s. Lows around 60. Chance of rain 60%. This is the NOAA Weather Radio KHA 53 in Rochester. Your source for official weather information across the Western Finger Lakes and the Genesee Valley. KHA 53 operates on a frequency of 162.40 MHz. Beach hazard statement remains in effect until 2 a.m. Sunday. What? Strong currents and dangerous swimming conditions. Where? Beaches of Monroe, Wayne, Northern Cayuga, Oswego, and Jefferson Counties. When? Until 2 a.m. Sunday. Impacts, strong currents and dangerous swimming conditions. Stay out of the water to avoid dangerous swimming conditions. The 2 p.m. weather at Rochester, it was mostly sunny. The temperature was 72 degrees Fahrenheit or 22 degrees Celsius, the dew point 47 and the relative humidity 40%. The wind was west at 17 miles an hour gusting to 25. The pressure was 29.84 inches and falling. Repeating at Rochester, it was mostly sunny, temperature 72 degrees. Around the region at 2 p.m. at Niagara Falls, it was sunny, with a temperature of 70. It was mostly sunny, with a temperature of 69 at Buffalo, 73 at Toronto, 70 at Elmira, and 68 at Binghamton. It was partly sunny, with a temperature of 68 at Erie, and 73 at Syracuse. At Watertown, it was cloudy, with a temperature of 63. The Oswego winds were from the 8 knots. The Central Lake Ontario buoy winds were from the west at 16 knots. The forecast for the Genesee Valley and Northern Finger Lakes, including Rochester, Geneseo, Canandaigua, Newark, and Fairhaven. Rest of today, mostly sunny. Highs ranging from the upper 60s on the hilltops to the lower 70s across the lower elevations. West winds 10 to 15 miles an hour. Tonight, partly cloudy. Lows ranging from the mid-50s inland to the upper 50s along the lake shore. West winds 5 to 10 miles an hour, becoming light. Sunday, partly sunny. Highs ranging from
from the lower 70s on the hilltops to the mid-70s across the lower elevations. Northwest winds 10 miles an hour or less. Sunday night, mostly cloudy. A chance of showers overnight. Lows ranging from the mid-50s inland to the lower 60s along the lake shore. Light winds. Chance of rain 50%. Monday, showers. Highs ranging from around 70 inland to the mid-70s along the lake shore. East winds 10 miles an hour or less. Chance of rain 90%. The forecast for the Southern Finger Lakes, including Pinyan, Seneca Falls, and Auburn. Rest of today, mostly sunny. Highs in the lower 70s. West winds 10 to 15 miles an hour, becoming northwest. Tonight, partly cloudy. Lows in the mid-50s. Northwest winds 10 miles an hour or less. Sunday, mostly sunny. Highs in the mid-70s. Light winds. Sunday night, mostly cloudy. A chance of showers overnight. Lows in the mid-50s. Light winds. Chance of rain 50%. Monday, showers. Highs in the upper 60s. East winds 10 miles an hour or less. Chance of rain 90%. And now the extended forecast. Tuesday, partly cloudy. Highs in the mid-70s. Lows in the mid-50s. Wednesday, partly cloudy. A chance of showers. Highs in the upper 70s. Lows in the mid-50s. Chance of rain 40%. Thursday, showers likely and a chance of thunderstorms. Highs in the upper 70s. Lows in the upper 50s. Chance of rain 70%. Friday, showers likely and a chance of thunderstorms. Highs in the upper 70s. Lows around 60. Chance of rain 60%. The Nearshore Marine Forecast, for the Niagara River to Hamelin Beach along Lake Ontario. This afternoon, west winds 10 to 15 knots. Mostly sunny. Waves 1 to 3 feet. Tonight, west winds 10 knots or less. A chance of showers overnight. Waves 2 feet or less. Sunday, west winds 10 knots or less. A chance of showers in the morning. Waves 1 foot or less. Sunday night, southwest winds less than 10 knots becoming southeast. A chance of showers overnight. Waves 1 foot or less. Monday, east winds 5 to 15 knots becoming northwest. Showers likely during the day, then a chance of showers Monday night. Waves 2 feet or less. Tuesday, northwest winds 5 to 10 knots becoming west. Partly cloudy. Waves 2 feet or less. Wednesday, west winds less than 10 knots becoming southeast. A chance of showers Wednesday night. Waves 1 foot or less. The Nearshore Marine Forecast, for Hamelin Beach to Mexico Bay. Small craft advisory in effect through late tonight. This afternoon, west winds 15 to 20 knots. Partly to mostly sunny. Waves 3 to 5 feet. Waves occasionally around 6 feet. Tonight, west winds 5 to 15 knots. Partly cloudy. Waves 2 to 4 feet subsiding to 1 to 3 feet. Sunday, west winds 5 to 10 knots. Sunny. Waves 1 foot or less. Sunday night, west winds less than 10 knots. A chance of showers overnight. Waves 1 foot or less. Monday, southeast winds 5 to 10 knots becoming northwest. Showers likely during the day, then a chance of showers Monday night. Waves 1 foot or less. Tuesday, northwest winds 5 to 15 knots becoming west likely during the day, then a chance of showers Monday night. Waves 1 foot or less. Tuesday, northwest winds 5 to 15 knots becoming west. Partly cloudy. Waves 1 to 2 feet. Wednesday, west winds less than 10 knots. A chance of showers Wednesday night. Waves 1 foot or less. The water temperature off Rochester is 62 degrees. This is the NOAA Weather Radio KHA 53 in Rochester. Your source for official weather information across the Western Finger Lakes and the Genesee Valley. KHA 53 operates on a frequency of 162.40 MHz. Beach hazards statement remains in effect until 2 a.m. Sunday. What? Strong current

It's mostly sunny, temperature 72 degrees. Around the region, at 2 p.m. at Niagara Falls, it was sunny with a temperature of 70. It was mostly sunny with a temperature of 69 at Buffalo, 73 at Toronto, 70 at Elmira, and 68 at Binghamton. It was partly sunny with a temperature of 68 at Erie and 73 at Syracuse. At Watertown, it was cloudy with a temperature of 63. The Oswego winds were from the 8 knots. The Central Lake Ontario buoy winds were from the west at 16 knots. The forecast for the Genesee Valley and Northern Finger Lakes, including Rochester, Geneseo, Canandaigua, Newark, and Fairhaven. This afternoon, sunny. Highs ranging from the upper 60s on the hilltops to the lower 70s across the lower elevations. West winds 10 to 15 miles an hour. Tonight, mainly clear in the evening, then partly cloudy with a chance of showers overnight. Lows ranging from the mid-50s inland to the upper 50s along the lake shore. West winds 10 to 15 miles an hour, becoming light. Chance of rain 50%. Sunday, partly sunny. A chance of showers in the morning. Highs ranging from around 70 on the hilltops to the mid-70s across the lower elevations. Light winds, becoming northwest around 10 miles an hour. Chance of rain 40%. Sunday night, mostly cloudy. A chance of showers overnight. Lows ranging from the mid-50s inland to around 60 along the lake shore. Light winds. Chance of rain 50%. Monday, showers. Highs ranging from the upper 60s inland to the lower 70s along the lake shore. Southeast winds 10 miles an hour or less. Chance of rain 90%. The forecast for the Southern Finger Lakes, including Pinyan, Seneca Falls, and Auburn. This afternoon, mostly sunny. Highs in the lower 70s. West winds 10 to 15 miles an hour. Tonight, mainly clear in the evening, then partly cloudy with a chance of showers overnight. Lows in the mid-50s. Northwest winds 5 to 10 miles an hour, becoming light. Chance of rain 40%. Sunday, partly sunny. A chance of showers in the morning. Highs in the lower 70s. Northwest winds 10 miles an hour or less. Chance of rain 40%. Sunday night, mostly cloudy. A chance of showers overnight. Lows in the mid-50s. Light winds. Chance of rain 30%. Monday, showers, cool highs in the upper 60s. Light winds. Chance of rain 90%. And now the extended forecast. Tuesday, partly cloudy. Highs in the mid-70s. Lows in the mid-50s. Wednesday, partly cloudy. A 40% chance of showers. Highs in the upper 70s. Lows in the upper 50s. Thursday, showers likely and a chance of thunderstorms. Highs in the upper 70s. Lows in the upper 50s. Chance of rain 70%. Friday, mostly cloudy. A 50% chance of showers and thunderstorms. Highs in the upper 70s. Lows around 60. 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Your source for official weather information across the Western Finger Lakes and the Genesee Valley. KHA 53 operates on a frequency of 162.40 MHz. Beach hazard statement remains in effect until 2 a.m. Sunday. What? Strong currents and dangerous swimming conditions. Where? Beaches of Monroe, Wayne, Northern Cayuga, Oswego, and Jefferson counties. When? Until 2 a.m. Sunday. Impacts? Strong currents and dangerous swimming conditions. Stay out of the water to avoid dangerous swimming conditions. The 2 p.m. weather at Rochester, it was mostly sunny. The temperature was 72 degrees Fahrenheit or 22 degrees Celsius, the dew point 47 and the relative humidity 40%. The wind was west at 17 miles an hour gusting to 25. The pressure was 29.84 inches and falling. Repeating at Rochester, it was mostly sunny, temperature 72 degrees. Around the region at 2 p.m. at Niagara Falls, it was sunny with a temperature of 70. It was mostly sunny, with a temperature of 69 at Buffalo, 73 at Toronto, 70 at Elmira, and 68 at Binghamton. It was partly sunny, with a temperature of 60.

8 at Erie and 73 at Syracuse. At Watertown, it was cloudy with a temperature of 63. The Oswego winds were from the 8 knots. The Central Lake Ontario buoy winds were from the west at 16 knots. The forecast for the Genesee Valley and Northern Finger Lakes, including Rochester, Geneseo, Canandaigua, Newark, and Fairhaven. This afternoon, sunny. Highs ranging from the upper 60s on the hilltops to the lower 70s across the lower elevations. West winds 10 to 15 miles an hour. Tonight, mainly clear in the evening, then partly cloudy with a chance of showers overnight. Lows ranging from the mid-50s inland to the upper 50s along the lake shore. West winds 10 to 15 miles an hour, becoming light. Chance of rain 50%. Sunday, partly sunny. A chance of showers in the morning. Highs ranging from around 70 on the hilltops to the mid-70s across the lower elevations. Light winds, becoming northwest around 10 miles an hour. Chance of rain 40%. Sunday night, mostly cloudy. A chance of showers overnight. Lows ranging from the mid-50s inland to around 60 along the lake shore. Light winds. Chance of rain 50%. Monday, showers. Highs ranging from the upper 60s inland to the lower 70s along the lake shore. Southeast winds 10 miles an hour or less. Chance of rain 90%. The forecast for the Southern Finger Lakes, including Pinyan, Seneca Falls, and Auburn. This afternoon, mostly sunny. Highs in the lower 70s. West winds 10 to 15 miles an hour. Tonight, mainly clear in the evening, then partly cloudy with a chance of showers overnight. Lows in the mid-50s. Northwest winds 5 to 10 miles an hour, becoming light. Chance of rain 40%. Sunday, partly sunny. A chance of showers in the morning. Highs in the lower 70s. Northwest winds 10 miles an hour or less. Chance of rain 40%. Sunday night, mostly cloudy. A chance of showers overnight. Lows in the mid-50s. Light winds. Chance of rain 30%. Monday, showers, cool highs in the upper 60s. Light winds. Chance of rain 90%. And now the extended forecast. Tuesday, partly cloudy. Highs in the mid-70s. Lows in the mid-50s. Wednesday, partly cloudy. A 40% chance of showers. Highs in the upper 70s. Lows in the upper 50s. Thursday, showers likely and a chance of thunderstorms. Highs in the upper 70s. Lows in the upper 50s. Chance of rain 70%. Friday, mostly cloudy. A 50% chance of showers and thunderstorms. Highs in the upper 70s. Lows around 60. 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Your source for official weather information across the Western Finger Lakes and the Genesee Valley. KHA 53 operates on a frequency of 162.40 MHz. Beach hazards statement remains in effect until 2 a.m. Sunday. What? Strong currents and dangerous swimming conditions. Where? Beaches of Monroe, Wayne, Northern Cayuga, Oswego, and Jefferson counties. When? Until 2 a.m. Sunday. Impacts, strong currents and dangerous swimming conditions. Stay out of the water to avoid dangerous swimming conditions. The 2 p.m. weather at Rochester, it was mostly sunny. The temperature was 72 degrees Fahrenheit or 22 degrees Celsius, the dew point 47 and the relative humidity 40%. The wind was west at 17 miles an hour gusting to 25. The pressure was 29.84 inches and falling. Repeating at Rochester, it was mostly sunny, temperature 72 degrees. Around the region at 2 p.m. at Niagara Falls, it was sunny, with a temperature of 70. It was mostly sunny, with a temperature of 69 at Buffalo, 73 at Toronto, 70 at Elmira, and 68 at Binghamton. It was partly sunny, with a temperature of 68 at Erie, and 73 at Syracuse. At Watertown, it was cloudy, with a temperature of 63. The Oswego winds were from the 8 knots. The Central Lake Ontario buoy winds were from the west at 16 knots. The forecast for the Genesee Valley and Northern Finger Lakes, including Rochester, Geneseo,

Canandaigua, Newark, and Fairhaven. This afternoon, sunny. Highs ranging from the upper 60s on the hilltops to the lower 70s across the lower elevations. West winds 10 to 15 miles an hour. Tonight, mainly clear in the evening, then partly cloudy with a chance of showers overnight. Lows ranging from the mid-50s inland to the upper 50s along the lake shore. West winds 10 to 15 miles an hour, becoming light. Chance of rain 50%. Sunday, partly sunny. A chance of showers in the morning. Highs ranging from around 70 on the hilltops to the mid-70s across the lower elevations. Light winds, becoming northwest around 10 miles an hour. Chance of rain 40%. Sunday night, mostly cloudy. A chance of showers overnight. Lows ranging from the mid-50s inland to around 60 along the lake shore. Light winds. Chance of rain 50%. Monday, showers. Highs ranging from the upper 60s inland to the lower 70s along the lake shore. Southeast winds 10 miles an hour or less. Chance of rain 90%. The forecast for the Southern Finger Lakes, including Tinian, Seneca Falls, and Auburn. This afternoon, mostly sunny. Highs in the lower 70s. West winds 10 to 15 miles an hour. Tonight, mainly clear in the evening, then partly cloudy with a chance of showers overnight. Lows in the mid-50s. Northwest winds 5 to 10 miles an hour, becoming light. Chance of rain 40%. Sunday, partly sunny. A chance of showers in the morning. Highs in the lower 70s. Northwest winds 10 miles an hour or less. Chance of rain 40%. Sunday night, mostly cloudy. A chance of showers overnight. Lows in the mid-50s. Light winds. Chance of rain 30%. Monday, showers, cool highs in the upper 60s. Light winds. Chance of rain 90%. And now the extended forecast. Tuesday, partly cloudy. Highs in the mid-70s. Lows in the mid-50s. Wednesday, partly cloudy. A 40% chance of showers. Highs in the upper 70s. Lows in the upper 50s. Thursday, showers likely and a chance of thunderstorms. Highs in the upper 70s. Lows in the upper 50s. Chance of rain 70%. Friday, mostly cloudy. A 50% chance of showers and thunderstorms. Highs in the upper 70s. Lows around 60. 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Your source for official weather information across the Western Finger Lakes and the Genesee Valley. KHA 53 operates on a frequency of 162.40 MHz. Beach hazards statement remains in effect until 2 a.m. Sunday. What? Strong currents and dangerous swimming conditions. Where? Beaches of Monroe, Wayne, Northern Cayuga, Oswego, and Jefferson counties. When? Until 2 a.m. Sunday. Impacts, strong currents and dangerous swimming conditions. Stay out of the water to avoid dangerous swimming conditions. The 2 p.m. weather at Rochester, it was mostly sunny. The temperature was 72 degrees Fahrenheit or 22 degrees Celsius, the dew point 47 and the relative humidity 40%. The wind was west at 17 miles an hour gusting to 25. The pressure was 29.84 inches and falling. Repeating at Rochester, it was mostly sunny, temperature 72 degrees. Around the region at 2 p.m. at Niagara Falls, it was sunny, with a temperature of 70. It was mostly sunny, with a temperature of 69 at Buffalo, 73 at Toronto, 70 at Elmira, and 68 at Binghamton. It was partly sunny, with a temperature of 68 at Erie, and 73 at Syracuse. At Watertown, it was cloudy, with a temperature of 63. The Oswego winds were from the head knots. The Central Lake Ontario buoy winds were from the west at 16 knots. The forecast for the Genesee Valley and Northern Finger Lakes, including Rochester, Geneseo, Canandaigua, Newark, and Fairhaven. This afternoon, sunny. Highs ranging from the upper 60s on the hilltops to the lower 70s across the lower elevations. West winds 10 to 15 miles an hour. Tonight, mainly clear in the evening, then partly cloudy with a chance of showers overnight. Lows

averaging from the mid-50s inland to the upper 50s along the lake shore. West winds 10 to 15 miles an hour, becoming light. Chance of rain 50%. Sunday, partly sunny. A chance of showers in the morning. Highs ranging from around 70 on the hilltops to the mid-70s across the lower elevations. Light winds, becoming northwest around 10 miles an hour. Chance of rain 40%. Sunday night, mostly cloudy. A chance of showers overnight. Lows ranging from the mid-50s inland to around 60 along the lake shore. Light winds. Chance of rain 50%. Monday, showers. Highs ranging from the upper 60s inland to the lower 70s along the lake shore. Southeast winds 10 miles an hour or less. Chance of rain 90%. The forecast for the Southern Finger Lakes, including Pinyan, Seneca Falls, and Auburn. This afternoon, mostly sunny. Highs in the lower 70s. West winds 10 to 15 miles an hour. Tonight, mainly clear in the evening, then partly cloudy with a chance of showers overnight. Lows in the mid-50s. Northwest winds 5 to 10 miles an hour, becoming light. Chance of rain 40%. Sunday, partly sunny. A chance of showers in the morning. Highs in the lower 70s. Northwest winds 10 miles an hour or less. Chance of rain 40%. Sunday night, mostly cloudy. A chance of showers overnight. Lows in the mid-50s. Light winds. Chance of rain 30%. Monday, showers, cool highs in the upper 60s. Light winds. Chance of rain 90%. And now the extended forecast. Tuesday, partly cloudy. Highs in the mid-70s. Lows in the mid-50s. Wednesday, partly cloudy. A 40% chance of showers. Highs in the upper 70s. Lows in the upper 50s. Thursday, showers likely and a chance of thunderstorms. Highs in the upper 70s. Lows in the upper 50s. Chance of rain 70%. Friday, mostly cloudy. A 50% chance of showers and thunderstorms. Highs in the upper 70s. Lows around 60. Open Lake Forecast, 4, the Niagara River to Hamlin Beach beyond 5 miles from shore. This afternoon, west winds 10 to 15 knots. Waves 1 to 3 feet. Tonight, west winds 5 to 10 knots. A chance of showers late. Waves 1 to 3 feet subsiding to 1 foot or less. Sunday, west winds 10 knots or less becoming southwest. Waves 1 foot or less. Sunday night, southwest winds less than 10 knots becoming southeast. A chance of showers overnight. Waves 1 foot or less. Monday, east winds 5 to 15 knots becoming northwest. Showers likely during the day, then a chance of showers Monday night. Waves 2 feet or less. Tuesday, northwest winds 5 to 10 knots. Waves 2 feet or less. Wednesday, west winds less than 10 knots becoming southeast. A chance of showers Wednesday night. Waves 1 foot or less. Open Lake Forecast, 4, Hamlin Beach to Mexico Bay beyond 5 miles from shore. This afternoon, west winds 15 to 20 knots. Waves 3 to 5 feet. Tonight, west winds 5 to 15 knots. Waves 2 to 4 feet subsiding to 1 to 3 feet. Sunday, west winds 5 to 10 knots. Waves 2 feet or less. Sunday night, west winds 10 knots or less becoming south. A chance of showers overnight. Waves 2 feet or less. Monday, southeast winds 5 to 10 knots becoming northwest. Showers likely. Waves 2 feet or less. Tuesday, northwest winds 5 to 15 knots becoming west. Waves 2 feet or less. Wednesday, west winds 10 knots or less becoming south. A chance of showers Wednesday night. Waves 1 foot or less. 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Your source for official weather information across the Western Finger Lakes and the Genesee Valley. KHA 53 operates on a frequency of 162.40 MHz. Beach hazards statement remains in effect until 2 a.m. Sunday. What? Strong currents and dangerous swimming conditions. Where? Beaches of Monroe.

Wayne, Northern Cayuga, Oswego, and Jefferson Counties. When, until 2 a.m. Sunday. Impacts, strong currents and dangerous swimming conditions. Stay out of the water to avoid dangerous swimming conditions. The 3 p.m. weather at Rochester, it was mostly sunny. The temperature was 72 degrees Fahrenheit or 22 degrees Celsius, the dew point 46 and the relative humidity 39%. The wind was northwest at 15 miles an hour gusting to 25. The pressure was 29.83 inches and falling. Repeating at Rochester, it was mostly sunny, temperature 72 degrees. Around the region at 2 p.m. at Niagara Falls, it was sunny, with a temperature of 70. It was mostly sunny, with a temperature of 69 at Buffalo, 73 at Toronto, 70 at Elmira, and 68 at Binghamton. It was partly sunny, with a temperature of 68 at Erie, and 73 at Syracuse. At Watertown, it was cloudy, with a temperature of 63. The Oswego winds were from the 8 knots. The Central Lake Ontario buoy winds were from the west at 16 knots. Around the region at 3 p.m. it was mostly sunny, with a temperature of 69 at Buffalo, 72 at Niagara Falls, 72 at Syracuse, and 73 at Elmira. It was partly sunny, with a temperature of 68 at Erie, and 68 at Binghamton. At Watertown, it was cloudy, with a temperature of 64. At Oswego, winds were west at 14 knots, with a temperature of 62 degrees. The Central Lake Ontario buoy winds were from the west at 16 knots. The forecast for the Genesee Valley and Northern Finger Lakes, including Rochester, Geneseo, Canandaigua, Newark, and Fairhaven. This afternoon, sunny. Highs ranging from the upper 60s on the hilltops to the lower 70s across the lower elevations. West winds 10 to 15 miles an hour. Tonight, mainly clear in the evening, then partly cloudy with a chance of showers overnight. Lows ranging from the mid-50s inland to the upper 50s along the lake shore. West winds 10 to 15 miles an hour, becoming light. Chance of rain 50%. Sunday, partly sunny. A chance of showers in the morning. Highs ranging from around 70 on the hilltops to the mid-70s across the lower elevations. Light winds, becoming northwest around 10 miles an hour. Chance of rain 40%. Sunday night, mostly cloudy. A chance of showers overnight. Lows ranging from the mid-50s inland to around 60 along the lake shore. Light winds. Chance of rain 50%. Monday, showers. Highs ranging from the upper 60s inland to the lower 70s along the lake shore. Southeast winds 10 miles an hour or less. Chance of rain 90%. The forecast for the Southern Finger Lakes, including Tinian, Seneca Falls, and Auburn. This afternoon, mostly sunny. Highs in the lower 70s. West winds 10 to 15 miles an hour. Tonight, mainly clear in the evening, then partly cloudy with a chance of showers overnight. Lows in the mid-50s. Northwest winds 5 to 10 miles an hour, becoming light. Chance of rain 40%. Sunday, partly sunny. A chance of showers in the morning. Highs in the lower 70s. Northwest winds 10 miles an hour or less. Chance of rain 40%. Sunday night, mostly cloudy. A chance of showers overnight. Lows in the mid-50s. Light winds. Chance of rain 30%. Monday, showers, cool highs in the upper 60s. Light winds. Chance of rain 90%. And now the extended forecast. Tuesday, partly cloudy. Highs in the mid-70s. Lows in the mid-50s. Wednesday, partly cloudy. A 40% chance of showers. Highs in the upper 70s. Lows in the upper 50s. Thursday, showers likely and a chance of thunderstorms. Highs in the upper 70s. Lows in the upper 50s. Chance of rain 70%. Friday, mostly cloudy. A 50% chance of showers and thunderstorms. Highs in the upper 70s. Lows around 60. 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

0: and falling.
1: Repeating at Rochester, it was mostly sunny, temperature 72 degrees. Around the region at 3 p.m., it was mostly sunny, with a temperature of 69 at Buffalo, 72 at Niagara Falls, 72 at Syracuse, and 73 at Elmira. It was partly sunny, with a temperature of 68 at Erie, and 68 at Binghamton. At Watertown, it was cloudy, with a temperature of 64. At Oswego, winds were west at 14 knots, with a temperature of 62 degrees. The Central Lake Ontario buoy winds were from the west at 16 knots. The forecast for the Genesee Valley and Northern Finger Lakes, including Rochester, Geneseo, Canandaigua, Newark, and Fairhaven. This afternoon, sunny. Highs ranging from the upper 60s on the hilltops to the lower 70s across the lower elevations. West winds 10 to 15 miles an hour. Tonight, mainly clear in the evening, then partly cloudy with a chance of showers overnight. Lows ranging from the mid-50s inland to the upper 50s along the lake shore. West winds 10 to 15 miles an hour, becoming light. Chance of rain 50%. Sunday, partly sunny. A chance of showers in the morning. Highs ranging from around 70 on the hilltops to the mid-70s across the lower elevations. Light winds, becoming northwest around 10 miles an hour. Chance of rain 40%. Sunday night, mostly cloudy. A chance of showers overnight. Lows ranging from the mid-50s inland to around 60 along the lake shore. Light winds. Chance of rain 50%. Monday, showers. Highs ranging from the upper 60s inland to the lower 70s along the lake shore. Southeast winds 10 miles an hour or less. Chance of rain 90%. The forecast for the Southern Finger Lakes, including Pinyan, Seneca Falls, and Auburn. This afternoon, mostly sunny. Highs in the lower 70s. West winds 10 to 15 miles an hour. Tonight, mainly clear in the evening, then partly cloudy with a chance of showers overnight. Lows in the mid-50s. Northwest winds 5 to 10 miles an hour, becoming light. Chance of rain 40%. Sunday, partly sunny. A chance of showers in the morning. Highs in the lower 70s. Northwest winds 10 miles an hour or less. Chance of rain 40%. Sunday night, mostly cloudy. A chance of showers overnight. Lows in the mid-50s. Light winds. Chance of rain 30%. Monday, showers, cool highs in the upper 60s. Light winds. Chance of rain 90%. And now the extended forecast. Tuesday, partly cloudy. Highs in the mid-70s. Lows in the mid-50s. Wednesday, partly cloudy. A 40% chance of showers. Highs in the upper 70s. Lows in the upper 50s. Thursday, showers likely and a chance of thunderstorms. Highs in the upper 70s. Lows in the upper 50s. Chance of rain 70%. Friday, mostly cloudy. A 50% chance of showers and thunderstorms. Highs in the upper 70s. Lows around 60. 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Your source for official weather information across the Western Finger Lakes and the Genesee Valley. KHA 53 operates on a frequency of 162.40 MHz. Beach hazards statement remains in effect until 2 a.m. Sunday. What? Strong currents and dangerous swimming conditions. Where? Beaches of Monroe, Wayne, Northern Cayuga, Oswego, and Jefferson counties. When? Until 2 a.m. Sunday. Impacts, strong currents and dangerous swimming conditions. Stay out of the water to avoid dangerous swimming conditions. The 3 p.m. weather at Rochester, it was mostly sunny. The temperature was 72 degrees Fahrenheit or 22 degrees Celsius, the dew point 46 and the relative humidity 39%. The wind was northwest at 15 miles an hour gusting to 25. The pressure was 29.83 inches and falling. Repeating at Rochester, it was mostly sunny, temperature 72 degrees. Around the region at 3 p.m. it was mostly sunny, with a temperature of 69 at Buffalo, 72 at Niagara Falls, 73 at Toronto, 72 at Syracuse, and 73 at Elmira. It was partly sunny, with a temperature of 68.

Erie and 68 at Binghamton. At Watertown, it was cloudy with a temperature of 64. At Oswego, winds were west at 14 knots with a temperature of 62 degrees. The Central Lake Ontario buoy winds were from the west at 16 knots. The forecast for the Genesee Valley and Northern Finger Lakes, including Rochester, Geneseo, Canandaigua, Newark, and Fairhaven. This afternoon, sunny. Highs ranging from the upper 60s on the hilltops to the lower 70s across the lower elevations. West winds 10 to 15 miles an hour. Tonight, mainly clear in the evening, then partly cloudy with a chance of showers overnight. Lows ranging from the mid-50s inland to the upper 50s along the lake shore. West winds 10 to 15 miles an hour, becoming light. Chance of rain 50%. Sunday, partly sunny. A chance of showers in the morning. Highs ranging from around 70 on the hilltops to the mid-70s across the lower elevations. Light winds, becoming northwest around 10 miles an hour. Chance of rain 40%. Sunday night, mostly cloudy. A chance of showers overnight. Lows ranging from the mid-50s inland to around 60 along the lake shore. Light winds. Chance of rain 50%. Monday, showers. Highs ranging from the upper 60s inland to the lower 70s along the lake shore. Southeast winds 10 miles an hour or less. Chance of rain 90%. The forecast for the Southern Finger Lakes, including Pinyan, Seneca Falls, and Auburn. This afternoon, mostly sunny. Highs in the lower 70s. West winds 10 to 15 miles an hour. Tonight, mainly clear in the evening, then partly cloudy with a chance of showers overnight. Lows in the mid-50s. Northwest winds 5 to 10 miles an hour, becoming light. Chance of rain 40%. Sunday, partly sunny. A chance of showers in the morning. Highs in the lower 70s. Northwest winds 10 miles an hour or less. Chance of rain 40%. Sunday night, mostly cloudy. A chance of showers overnight. Lows in the mid-50s. Light winds. Chance of rain 30%. Monday, showers, cool highs in the upper 60s. Light winds. Chance of rain 90%. And now the extended forecast. Tuesday, partly cloudy. Highs in the mid-70s. Lows in the mid-50s. Wednesday, partly cloudy. A 40% chance of showers. Highs in the upper 70s. Lows in the upper 50s. Thursday, showers likely and a chance of thunderstorms. Highs in the upper 70s. Lows in the upper 50s. Chance of rain 70%. Friday, mostly cloudy. A 50% chance of showers and thunderstorms. Highs in the upper 70s. Lows around 60. 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Your source for official weather information across the Western Finger Lakes and the Genesee Valley. KHA 53 operates on a frequency of 162.40 MHz. Beach hazards statement remains in effect until 2 a.m. Sunday. What? Strong currents and dangerous swimming conditions. Where? Beaches of Monroe, Wayne, Northern Cayuga, Oswego, and Jefferson counties. When? Until 2 a.m. Sunday. Impacts, strong currents and dangerous swimming conditions. Stay out of the water to avoid dangerous swimming conditions. The 3 p.m. weather at Rochester, it was mostly sunny. The temperature was 72 degrees Fahrenheit or 22 degrees Celsius, the dew point 46 and the relative humidity 39%. The wind was northwest at 15 miles an hour gusting to 25. The pressure was 29.83 inches and falling. Repeating at Rochester, it was mostly sunny, temperature 72 degrees. Around the region at 3 p.m. it was mostly sunny, with a temperature of 69 at Buffalo, 72 at Niagara Falls, 73 at Toronto, 72 at Syracuse, and 73 at Elmira. It was partly sunny, with a temperature of 68 at Erie, and 68 at Binghamton. At Watertown, it was cloudy, with a temperature of 64. At Oswego, winds were west at 14 knots, with a temperature of 62 degrees. The Central Lake Ontario buoy winds were from the west at 16 knots. The forecast for the Genesee Valley and Northern Finger Lakes.

including Rochester, Geneseo, Canandaigua, Newark, and Fairhaven. This afternoon, sunny. Highs ranging from the upper 60s on the hilltops to the lower 70s across the lower elevations. West winds 10 to 15 miles an hour. Tonight, mainly clear in the evening, then partly cloudy with a chance of showers overnight. Lows ranging from the mid-50s inland to the upper 50s along the lake shore. West winds 10 to 15 miles an hour, becoming light. Chance of rain 50%. Sunday, partly sunny. A chance of showers in the morning. Highs ranging from around 70 on the hilltops to the mid-70s across the lower elevations. Light winds, becoming northwest around 10 miles an hour. Chance of rain 40%. Sunday night, mostly cloudy. A chance of showers overnight. Lows ranging from the mid-50s inland to around 60 along the lake shore. Light winds. Chance of rain 50%. Monday, showers. Highs ranging from the upper 60s inland to the lower 70s along the lake shore. Southeast winds 10 miles an hour or less. Chance of rain 90%. The forecast for the Southern Finger Lakes, including Tinian, Seneca Falls, and Auburn. This afternoon, mostly sunny. Highs in the lower 70s. West winds 10 to 15 miles an hour. Tonight, mainly clear in the evening, then partly cloudy with a chance of showers overnight. Lows in the mid-50s. Northwest winds 5 to 10 miles an hour, becoming light. Chance of rain 40%. Sunday, partly sunny. A chance of showers in the morning. Highs in the lower 70s. Northwest winds 10 miles an hour or less. Chance of rain 40%. Sunday night, mostly cloudy. A chance of showers overnight. Lows in the mid-50s. Light winds. Chance of rain 30%. Monday, showers, cool highs in the upper 60s. Light winds. Chance of rain 90%. And now the extended forecast. Tuesday, partly cloudy. Highs in the mid-70s. Lows in the mid-50s. Wednesday, partly cloudy. A 40% chance of showers. Highs in the upper 70s. Lows in the upper 50s. Thursday, showers likely and a chance of thunderstorms. Highs in the upper 70s. Lows in the upper 50s. Chance of rain 70%. Friday, mostly cloudy. A 50% chance of showers and thunderstorms. Highs in the upper 70s. Lows around 60. 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KHA-53 operates on a frequency of 162.40 MHz. Beach hazards statement remains in effect until 2 a.m. Sunday. What? Strong currents and dangerous swimming conditions. Where? Beaches of Monroe, Wayne, Northern Cayuga, Oswego, and Jefferson counties. When? Until 2 a.m. Sunday. Impacts, strong currents and dangerous swimming conditions. Stay out of the water to avoid dangerous swimming conditions. The 3 p.m. weather at Rochester, it was mostly sunny. The temperature was 72 degrees Fahrenheit or 22 degrees Celsius, the dew point 46 and the relative humidity 39%. The wind was northwest at 15 miles an hour gusting to 25. The pressure was 29.83 inches and falling. Repeating at Rochester, it was mostly sunny, temperature 72 degrees. Around the region at 3 p.m. it was mostly sunny, with a temperature of 69 at Buffalo, 72 at Niagara Falls, 73 at Toronto, 72 at Syracuse, and 73 at Elmira. It was partly sunny, with a temperature of 68 at Erie, and 68 at Binghamton. At Watertown, it was cloudy, with a temperature of 64. At Oswego, winds were west at 14 knots, with a temperature of 62 degrees. The Central Lake Ontario buoy winds were from the west at 16 knots. The forecast for the Genesee Valley and Northern Finger Lakes, including Rochester, Geneseo, Canandaigua, Newark, and Fairhaven. This afternoon, sunny. Highs ranging from the upper 60s on the hilltops to the lower 70s across the lower elevations. West winds 10 to 15 miles an hour. Tonight, mainly clear in the evening, then partly cloudy with a

and so showers overnight. Lows ranging from the mid-50s inland to the upper 50s along the lake shore. West winds 10 to 15 miles an hour, becoming light. Chance of rain 50%. Sunday, partly sunny. A chance of showers in the morning. Highs ranging from around 70 on the hilltops to the mid-70s across the lower elevations. Light winds, becoming northwest around 10 miles an hour. Chance of rain 40%. Sunday night, mostly cloudy. A chance of showers overnight. Lows ranging from the mid-50s inland to around 60 along the lake shore. Light winds. Chance of rain 50%. Monday, showers. Highs ranging from the upper 60s inland to the lower 70s along the lake shore. Southeast winds 10 miles an hour or less. Chance of rain 90%. The forecast for the Southern Finger Lakes, including Pinyan, Seneca Falls, and Auburn. This afternoon, mostly sunny. Highs in the lower 70s. West winds 10 to 15 miles an hour. Tonight, mainly clear in the evening, then partly cloudy with a chance of showers overnight. Lows in the mid-50s. Northwest winds 5 to 10 miles an hour, becoming light. Chance of rain 40%. Sunday, partly sunny. A chance of showers in the morning. Highs in the lower 70s. Northwest winds 10 miles an hour or less. Chance of rain 40%. Sunday night, mostly cloudy. A chance of showers overnight. Lows in the mid-50s. Light winds. Chance of rain 30%. Monday, showers, cool highs in the upper 60s. Light winds. Chance of rain 90%. And now the extended forecast. Tuesday, partly cloudy. Highs in the mid-70s. Lows in the mid-50s. Wednesday, partly cloudy. A 40% chance of showers. Highs in the upper 70s. Lows in the upper 50s. Thursday, showers likely and a chance of thunderstorms. Highs in the upper 70s. Lows in the upper 50s. Chance of rain 70%. Friday, mostly cloudy. A 50% chance of showers and thunderstorms. Highs in the upper 70s. Lows around 60. 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Your source for official weather information across the Western Finger Lakes and the Genesee Valley. KHA 53 operates on a frequency of 162.40 MHz. Beach hazards statement remains in effect until 2 a.m. Sunday. What? Strong currents and dangerous swimming conditions. Where? Beaches of Monroe, Wayne, Northern Cayuga, Oswego, and Jefferson counties. When? Until 2 a.m. Sunday. Impacts, strong currents and dangerous swimming conditions. Stay out of the water to avoid dangerous swimming conditions. The 3 p.m. weather at Rochester, it was mostly sunny. The temperature was 72 degrees Fahrenheit or 22 degrees Celsius, the dew point 46 and the relative humidity 39%. The wind was northwest at 15 miles an hour gusting to 25. The pressure was 29.83 inches and falling. Repeating at Rochester, it was mostly sunny, temperature 72 degrees. Around the region at 3 p.m. it was mostly sunny, with a temperature of 69 at Buffalo, 72 at Niagara Falls, 73 at Toronto, 72 at Syracuse, and 73 at Elmira. It was partly sunny, with a temperature of 68 at Erie, and 68 at Binghamton. At Watertown, it was cloudy, with a temperature of 64. At Oswego, winds were west at 14 knots, with a temperature of 62 degrees. The Central Lake Ontario buoy winds were from the west at 16 knots. The forecast for the Genesee Valley and Northern Finger Lakes, including Rochester, Geneseo, Canandaigua, Newark, and Fairhaven. This afternoon, sunny. Highs ranging from the upper 60s on the hilltops to the lower 70s across the lower elevations. West winds 10 to 15 miles an hour. Tonight, mainly clear in the evening, then partly cloudy with a chance of showers overnight. Lows ranging from the mid-50s inland to the upper 50s along the lake shore. West winds 10 to 15 miles an hour, becoming light. Chance of rain 50%. Sunday, partly sunny. A chance of showers in the morning.
highs ranging from around 70 on the hilltops to the mid-70s across the lower elevations. Light winds, becoming northwest around 10 miles an hour. Chance of rain 40%. Sunday night, mostly cloudy. A chance of showers overnight. Lows ranging from the mid-50s inland to around 60 along the lake shore. Light winds. Chance of rain 50%. Monday, showers. Highs ranging from the upper 60s inland to the lower 70s along the lake shore. Southeast winds 10 miles an hour or less. Chance of rain 90%. The forecast for the Southern Finger Lakes, including Pinyan, Seneca Falls, and Auburn. This afternoon, mostly sunny. Highs in the lower 70s. West winds 10 to 15 miles an hour. Tonight, mainly clear in the evening, then partly cloudy with a chance of showers overnight. Lows in the mid-50s. Northwest winds 5 to 10 miles an hour, becoming light. Chance of rain 40%. Sunday, partly sunny. A chance of showers in the morning. Highs in the lower 70s. Northwest winds 10 miles an hour or less. Chance of rain 40%. Sunday night, mostly cloudy. A chance of showers overnight. Lows in the mid-50s. Light winds. Chance of rain 30%. Monday, showers, cool highs in the upper 60s. Light winds. Chance of rain 90%. And now the extended forecast. Tuesday, partly cloudy. Highs in the mid-70s. Lows in the mid-50s. Wednesday, partly cloudy. A 40% chance of showers. Highs in the upper 70s. Lows in the upper 50s. Thursday, showers likely and a chance of thunderstorms. Highs in the upper 70s. Lows in the upper 50s. Chance of rain 70%. Friday, mostly cloudy. A 50% chance of showers and thunderstorms. Highs in the upper 70s. Lows around 60. The Nearshore Marine Forecast, for the Niagara River to Hamelin Beach along Lake Ontario. This afternoon, west winds 10 to 15 knots. Mostly sunny. Waves 1 to 3 feet. Tonight, west winds 10 knots or less. A chance of showers overnight. Waves 2 feet or less. Sunday, west winds 10 knots or less. A chance of showers in the morning. Waves 1 foot or less. Sunday night, southwest winds less than 10 knots becoming southeast. A chance of showers overnight. Waves 1 foot or less. Monday, east winds 5 to 15 knots becoming northwest. Showers likely during the day, then a chance of showers Monday night. Waves 2 feet or less. Tuesday, northwest winds 5 to 10 knots becoming west. Partly cloudy. Waves 2 feet or less. Wednesday, west winds less than 10 knots becoming southeast. A chance of showers Wednesday night. Waves 1 foot or less. The Nearshore Marine Forecast, for Hamelin Beach to Mexico Bay. Small craft advisory in effect through late tonight. This afternoon, west winds 15 to 20 knots. Bay. Small craft advisory in effect through late tonight. This afternoon, west winds 15 to 20 knots. Partly to mostly sunny. Waves 3 to 5 feet. Waves occasionally around 6 feet. Tonight, west winds 5 to 15 knots. Partly cloudy. Waves 2 to 4 feet subsiding to 1 to 3 feet. Sunday, west winds 5 to 10 knots. Sunny. Waves 1 foot or less. Sunday night, west winds less than 10 knots. A chance of showers overnight. Waves 1 foot or less. Monday, southeast winds 5 to 10 knots becoming northwest. Showers likely during the day, then a chance of showers Monday night. Waves 1 foot or less. Tuesday, northwest winds 5 to 15 knots becoming west. Partly cloudy. Waves 1 to 2 feet. Wednesday, west winds less than 10 knots. A chance of showers Wednesday night. Waves 1 foot or less. The water temperature off Rochester is 62 degrees. This is the NOAA Weather Radio KHA 53 in Rochester. 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
KHA 53 operates on a frequency of 162.40 MHz.

beach hazard statement remains in effect until 2 a.m. Sunday. What? Strong currents and dangerous swimming conditions. Where? Beaches of Monroe, Wayne, Northern Cayuga, Oswego, and Jefferson counties. When? Until 2 a.m. Sunday. Impacts. Strong currents and dangerous swimming conditions. Stay out of the water to avoid dangerous swimming conditions. The 3 p.m. weather at Rochester. It was mostly sunny. The temperature was 72 degrees Fahrenheit or 22 degrees Celsius. The dew point 46 and the relative humidity 39%. The wind was northwest at 15 miles an hour gusting to 25. The pressure was 29.83 inches and falling. Repeating at Rochester, it was mostly sunny, temperature 72 degrees. Around the region at 3 p.m. it was mostly sunny, with a temperature of 69 at Buffalo, 72 at Niagara Falls, 73 at Toronto, 72 at Syracuse, and 73 at Elmira. It was partly sunny, with a temperature of 68 at Erie, and 68 at Binghamton. At Watertown, it was cloudy, with a temperature of 64. At Oswego, winds were west at 14 knots, with a temperature of 62 degrees. The Central Lake Ontario buoy winds were from the west at 16 knots. The forecast for the Genesee Valley and Northern Finger Lakes, including Rochester, Geneseo, Canandaigua, Newark, and Fairhaven. This afternoon, sunny. Highs ranging from the upper 60s on the hilltops to the lower 70s across the lower elevations. West winds 10 to 15 miles an hour. Tonight, mainly clear in the evening, then partly cloudy with a chance of showers overnight. Lows ranging from the mid-50s inland to the upper 50s along the lake shore. West winds 10 to 15 miles an hour, becoming light. Chance of rain 50%. Sunday, partly sunny. A chance of showers in the morning. Highs ranging from around 70 on the hilltops to the mid-70s across the lower elevations. Light winds, becoming northwest around 10 miles an hour. Chance of rain 40%. Sunday night, mostly cloudy. A chance of showers overnight. Lows ranging from the mid-50s inland to around 60 along the lake shore. Light winds. Chance of rain 50%. Monday, showers. Highs ranging from the upper 60s inland to the lower 70s along the lake shore. Southeast winds 10 miles an hour or less. Chance of rain 90%. The forecast for the Southern Finger Lakes, including Pinyan, Seneca Falls, and Auburn. This afternoon, mostly sunny. Highs in the lower 70s. West winds 10 to 15 miles an hour. Tonight, mainly clear in the evening, then partly cloudy with a chance of showers overnight. Lows in the mid-50s. Northwest winds 5 to 10 miles an hour, becoming light. Chance of rain 40%. Sunday, partly sunny. A chance of showers in the morning. Highs in the lower 70s. Northwest winds 10 miles an hour or less. Chance of rain 40%. Sunday night, mostly cloudy. A chance of showers overnight. Lows in the mid-50s. Light winds. Chance of rain 30%. Monday, showers, cool highs in the upper 60s. Light winds. Chance of rain 90%. And now the extended forecast. Tuesday, partly cloudy. Highs in the mid-70s. Lows in the mid-50s. Wednesday, partly cloudy. A 40% chance of showers. Highs in the upper 70s. Lows in the upper 50s. Thursday, showers likely and a chance of thunderstorms. Highs in the upper 70s. Lows in the upper 50s. Chance of rain 70%. Friday, mostly cloudy. A 50% chance of showers and thunderstorms. Highs in the upper 70s. Lows around 60. 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Your source for official weather information across the Western Finger Lakes and the Genesee Valley. KHA 53 operates on a frequency of 162.40 MHz. Beach hazard statement remains in effect until 2 a.m. Sunday. What? Strong currents and dangerous swimming conditions. Where? Beaches of Monroe, Wayne, Northern Cayuga, Oswego, and Jefferson counties. When? Until 2 a.m. Sunday. Impacts, strong currents.

and dangerous swimming conditions. Stay out of the water to avoid dangerous swimming conditions. The 3 p.m. weather at Rochester, it was mostly sunny. The temperature was 72 degrees Fahrenheit or 22 degrees Celsius, the dew point 46 and the relative humidity 39%. The wind was northwest at 15 miles an hour gusting to 25. The pressure was 29.83 inches and falling. Repeating at Rochester, it was mostly sunny, temperature 72 degrees. Around the region at 3 p.m. it was mostly sunny, with a temperature of 69 at Buffalo, 72 at Niagara Falls, 73 at Toronto, 72 at Syracuse, and 73 at Elmira. It was partly sunny, with a temperature of 68 at Erie, and 68 at Binghamton. At Watertown, it was cloudy, with a temperature of 64. At Oswego, winds were west at 40 knots, with a temperature of 62 degrees. The Central Lake Ontario buoy winds were from the west at 16 knots. The forecast for the Genesee Valley and Northern Finger Lakes, including Rochester, Geneseo, Canandaigua, Newark, and Fairhaven. This afternoon, sunny. Highs ranging from the upper 60s on the hilltops to the lower 70s across the lower elevations. West winds 10 to 15 miles an hour. Tonight, mainly clear in the evening, then partly cloudy with a chance of showers overnight. Lows ranging from the mid-50s inland to the upper 50s along the lake shore. West winds 10 to 15 miles an hour, becoming light. Chance of rain 50%. Sunday, partly sunny. A chance of showers in the morning. Highs ranging from around 70 on the hilltops to the mid-70s across the lower elevations. Light winds, becoming northwest around 10 miles an hour. Chance of rain 40%. Sunday night, mostly cloudy. A chance of showers overnight. Lows ranging from the mid-50s inland to around 60 along the lake shore. Light winds. Chance of rain 50%. Monday, showers. Highs ranging from the upper 60s inland to the lower 70s along the lake shore. Southeast winds 10 miles an hour or less. Chance of rain 90%. The forecast for the Southern Finger Lakes, including Pinyan, Seneca Falls, and Auburn. This afternoon, mostly sunny. Highs in the lower 70s. West winds 10 to 15 miles an hour. Tonight, mainly clear in the evening, then partly cloudy with a chance of showers overnight. Lows in the mid-50s. Northwest winds 5 to 10 miles an hour, becoming light. Chance of rain 40%. Sunday, partly sunny. A chance of showers in the morning. Highs in the lower 70s. Northwest winds 10 miles an hour or less. Chance of rain 40%. Sunday night, mostly cloudy. A chance of showers overnight. Lows in the mid-50s. Light winds. Chance of rain 30%. Monday, showers, cool highs in the upper 60s. Light winds. Chance of rain 90%. And now the extended forecast. Tuesday, partly cloudy. Highs in the mid-70s. Lows in the mid-50s. Wednesday, partly cloudy. A 40% chance of showers. Highs in the upper 70s. Lows in the upper 50s. Thursday, showers likely and a chance of thunderstorms. Highs in the upper 70s. Lows in the upper 50s. Chance of rain 70%. Friday, mostly cloudy. A 50% chance of showers and thunderstorms. Highs in the upper 70s. Lows around 60. 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Your source for official weather information across the Western Finger Lakes and the Genesee Valley. KHA 53 operates on a frequency of 162.40 MHz. Beach hazard statement remains in effect until 2 a.m. Sunday. What? Strong currents and dangerous swimming conditions. Where? Beaches of Monroe, Wayne, Northern Cayuga, Oswego, and Jefferson counties. When? Until 2 a.m. Sunday. Impacts, strong currents and dangerous swimming conditions. Stay out of the water to avoid dangerous swimming conditions. The 3 p.m. weather at Rochester, it was mostly sunny. The temperature was 72 degrees Fahrenheit or 22 degrees Celsius, the dew point 46 and the relative humidity 39%. The wind was northwest at

15 miles an hour, gusting to 25. The pressure was 29.83 inches and falling. Repeating at Rochester, it was mostly sunny, temperature 72 degrees. Around the region at 3 p.m., it was mostly sunny, with a temperature of 69 at Buffalo, 72 at Niagara Falls, 73 at Toronto, 72 at Syracuse, and 73 at Elmira. It was partly sunny, with a temperature of 68 at Erie, and 68 at Binghamton. At Watertown, it was cloudy, with a temperature of 64. At Oswego, winds were west at 14 knots, with a temperature of 62 degrees. The Central Lake Ontario buoy winds were from the west at 16 knots. The forecast for the Genesee Valley and Northern Finger Lakes, including Rochester, Geneseo, Canandaigua, Newark, and Fairhaven. This afternoon, sunny. Highs ranging from the upper 60s on the hilltops to the lower 70s across the lower elevations. West winds 10 to 15 miles an hour. Tonight, mainly clear in the evening, then partly cloudy with a chance of showers overnight. Lows ranging from the mid-50s inland to the upper 50s along the lake shore. West winds 10 to 15 miles an hour, becoming light. Chance of rain 50%. Sunday, partly sunny. A chance of showers in the morning. Highs ranging from around 70 on the hilltops to the mid-70s across the lower elevations. Light winds, becoming northwest around 10 miles an hour. Chance of rain 40%. Sunday night, mostly cloudy. A chance of showers overnight. Lows ranging from the mid-50s inland to around 60 along the lake shore. Light winds. Chance of rain 50%. Monday, showers. Highs ranging from the upper 60s inland to the lower 70s along the lake shore. Southeast winds 10 miles an hour or less. Chance of rain 90%. The forecast for the Southern Finger Lakes, including Pinyan, Seneca Falls, and Auburn. This afternoon, mostly sunny. Highs in the lower 70s. West winds 10 to 15 miles an hour. Tonight, mainly clear in the evening, then partly cloudy with a chance of showers overnight. Lows in the mid-50s. Northwest winds 5 to 10 miles an hour, becoming light. Chance of rain 40%. Sunday, partly sunny. A chance of showers in the morning. Highs in the lower 70s. Northwest winds 10 miles an hour or less. Chance of rain 40%. Sunday night, mostly cloudy. A chance of showers overnight. Lows in the mid-50s. Light winds. Chance of rain 30%. Monday, showers, cool highs in the upper 60s. Light winds. Chance of rain 90%. And now the extended forecast. Tuesday, partly cloudy. Highs in the mid-70s. Lows in the mid-50s. Wednesday, partly cloudy. A 40% chance of showers. Highs in the upper 70s. Lows in the upper 50s. Thursday, showers likely and a chance of thunderstorms. Highs in the upper 70s. Lows in the upper 50s. Chance of rain 70%. Friday, mostly cloudy. A 50% chance of showers and thunderstorms. Highs in the upper 70s. Lows around 60. 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Your source for official weather information across the Western Finger Lakes and the Genesee Valley. KHA 53 operates on a frequency of 162.40 MHz. Beach hazards statement remains in effect until 2 a.m. Sunday. What? Strong currents and dangerous swimming conditions. Where? Beaches of Monroe, Wayne, Northern Cayuga, Oswego, and Jefferson counties. When? Until 2 a.m. Sunday. Impacts, strong currents and dangerous swimming conditions. Stay out of the water to avoid dangerous swimming conditions. The 3 p.m. weather at Rochester, it was mostly sunny. The temperature was 72 degrees Fahrenheit or 22 degrees Celsius, the dew point 46 and the relative humidity 39%. The wind was northwest at 15 miles an hour gusting to 25. The pressure was 29.83 inches and falling. Repeating at Rochester, it was mostly sunny, temperature 72 degrees. Around the region at 3 p.m. it was mostly sunny, with a temperature of 69 at Buffalo, 72 at Niagara Falls, 73 at Toronto.

72 at Syracuse and 73 at Elmira. It was partly sunny, with a temperature of 68 at Erie and 68 at Binghamton. At Watertown, it was cloudy, with a temperature of 64. At Oswego, winds were west at 14 knots, with a temperature of 62 degrees. The Central Lake Ontario buoy winds were from the west at 16 knots. The forecast for the Genesee Valley and Northern Finger Lakes, including Rochester, Geneseo, Canandaigua, Newark, and Fairhaven. This afternoon, sunny. Highs ranging from the upper 60s on the hilltops to the lower 70s across the lower elevations. West winds 10 to 15 miles an hour. Tonight, mainly clear in the evening, then partly cloudy with a chance of showers overnight. Lows ranging from the mid-50s inland to the upper 50s along the lake shore. West winds 10 to 15 miles an hour, becoming light. Chance of rain 50%. Sunday, partly sunny. A chance of showers in the morning. Highs ranging from around 70 on the hilltops to the mid-70s across the lower elevations. Light winds, becoming northwest around 10 miles an hour. Chance of rain 40%. Sunday night, mostly cloudy. A chance of showers overnight. Lows ranging from the mid-50s inland to around 60 along the lake shore. Light winds. Chance of rain 50%. Monday, showers. Highs ranging from the upper 60s inland to the lower 70s along the lake shore. Southeast winds 10 miles an hour or less. Chance of rain 90%. The forecast for the Southern Finger Lakes, including Tinian, Seneca Falls, and Auburn. This afternoon, mostly sunny. Highs in the lower 70s. West winds 10 to 15 miles an hour. Tonight, mainly clear in the evening, then partly cloudy with a chance of showers overnight. Lows in the mid-50s. Northwest winds 5 to 10 miles an hour, becoming light. Chance of rain 40%. Sunday, partly sunny. A chance of showers in the morning. Highs in the lower 70s. Northwest winds 10 miles an hour or less. Chance of rain 40%. Sunday night, mostly cloudy. A chance of showers overnight. Lows in the mid-50s. Light winds. Chance of rain 30%. Monday, showers, cool highs in the upper 60s. Light winds. Chance of rain 90%. And now the extended forecast. Tuesday, partly cloudy. Highs in the mid-70s. Lows in the mid-50s. Wednesday, partly cloudy. A 40% chance of showers. Highs in the upper 70s. Lows in the upper 50s. Thursday, showers likely and a chance of thunderstorms. Highs in the upper 70s. Lows in the upper 50s. Chance of rain 70%. Friday, mostly cloudy. A 50% chance of showers and thunderstorms. Highs in the upper 70s. Lows around 60. This is the NOAA Weather Radio KHA 53 in Rochester. Your source for official weather information across the Western Finger Lakes and the Genesee Valley. KHA 53 operates on a frequency of 162.40 MHz. Beach hazards statement is canceled. The 3 p.m. weather at Rochester, it was mostly sunny. The temperature was 72 degrees Fahrenheit or 22 degrees Celsius, the dew point 46 and the relative humidity 39%. The wind was northwest at 15 miles an hour gusting to 25. The pressure was 29.83 inches and falling. Repeating at Rochester, it was mostly sunny, temperature 72 degrees. Around the region at 3 p.m. it was mostly sunny, with a temperature of 69 at Buffalo, 72 at Niagara Falls, 73 at Toronto, 72 at Syracuse, and 73 at Elmira. It was partly sunny, with a temperature of 68 at Erie, and 68 at Binghamton. At Watertown, it was cloudy, with a temperature of 64. At Oswego, winds were west at 14 knots, with a temperature of 62 degrees. The Central Lake Ontario buoy winds were from the west at 16 knots. The forecast for the Genesee Valley and Northern Finger Lakes, including Rochester, Geneseo, Canandaigua, Newark, and Fairhaven. This afternoon, sunny. Highs ranging from the upper 60s on the hilltops to the lower 70s across the lower elevations. West winds 10 to

15 miles an hour. Tonight, mainly clear in the evening, then partly cloudy with a chance of showers overnight. Lows ranging from the mid-50s inland to the upper 50s along the lake shore. West winds 10 to 15 miles an hour, becoming light. Chance of rain 50%. Sunday, partly sunny. A chance of showers in the morning. Highs ranging from around 70 on the hilltops to the mid-70s across the lower elevations. Light winds, becoming northwest around 10 miles an hour. Chance of rain 40%. Sunday night, mostly cloudy. A chance of showers overnight. Lows ranging from the mid-50s inland to around 60 along the lake shore. Light winds. Chance of rain 50%. Monday, showers. Highs ranging from the upper 60s inland to the lower 70s along the lake shore. Southeast winds 10 miles an hour or less. Chance of rain 90%. The forecast for the Southern Finger Lakes, including Pinyan, Seneca Falls, and Auburn. This afternoon, mostly sunny. Highs in the lower 70s. West winds 10 to 15 miles an hour. Tonight, mainly clear in the evening, then partly cloudy with a chance of showers overnight. Lows in the mid-50s. Northwest winds 5 to 10 miles an hour, becoming light. Chance of rain 40%. Sunday, partly sunny. A chance of showers in the morning. Highs in the lower 70s. Northwest winds 10 miles an hour or less. Chance of rain 40%. Sunday night, mostly cloudy. A chance of showers overnight. Lows in the mid-50s. Light winds. Chance of rain 30%. Monday, showers, cool highs in the upper 60s. Light winds. Chance of rain 90%. And now the extended forecast. Tuesday, partly cloudy. Highs in the mid-70s. Lows in the mid-50s. Wednesday, partly cloudy. A 40% chance of showers. Highs in the upper 70s. Lows in the upper 50s. Thursday, showers likely and a chance of thunderstorms. Highs in the upper 70s. Lows in the upper 50s. Chance of rain 70%. Friday, mostly cloudy. A 50% chance of showers and thunderstorms. Highs in the upper 70s. Lows around 60. This is the NOAA Weather Radio KHA 53 in Rochester. Your source for official weather information across the Western Finger Lakes and the Genesee Valley. KHA 53 operates on a frequency of 162.40 MHz. Beach hazards statement is canceled. The 3 p.m. weather at Rochester, it was mostly sunny. The temperature was 72 degrees Fahrenheit or 22 degrees Celsius, the dew point 46 and the relative humidity 39%. The wind was northwest at 15 miles an hour gusting to 25. The pressure was 29.83 inches and falling. Repeating at Rochester, it was mostly sunny, temperature 72 degrees. Around the region at 3 p.m. it was mostly sunny, with a temperature of 69 at Buffalo, 72 at Niagara Falls, 73 at Toronto, 72 at Syracuse, and 73 at Elmira. It was partly sunny, with a temperature of 68 at Erie, and 68 at Binghamton. At Watertown, it was cloudy, with a temperature of 64. At Oswego, winds were west at 14 knots, with a temperature of 62 degrees. The Central Lake Ontario buoy winds were from the west at 16 knots. The forecast for the Genesee Valley and Northern Finger Lakes, including Rochester, Geneseo, Canandaigua, Newark, and Fairhaven. This afternoon, sunny. Highs ranging from the upper 60s on the hilltops to the lower 70s across the lower elevations. West winds 10 to 15 miles an hour. Tonight, mainly clear in the evening, then partly cloudy with a chance of showers overnight. Lows ranging from the mid-50s inland to the upper 50s along the lake shore. West winds 10 to 15 miles an hour, becoming light. Chance of rain 50%. Sunday, partly sunny. A chance of showers in the morning. Highs ranging from around 70 on the hilltops to the mid-70s across the lower elevations. Light winds, becoming northwest around 10 miles an hour. Chance of rain 40%. Sunday night, mostly cloudy. A chance of showers overnight.
lows ranging from the mid-50s inland to around 60 along the lake shore. Light winds. Chance of rain 50%. Monday, showers. Highs ranging from the upper 60s inland to the lower 70s along the lake shore. Southeast winds 10 miles an hour or less. Chance of rain 90%. The forecast for the Southern Finger Lakes, including Pinyan, Seneca Falls, and Auburn. This afternoon, mostly sunny. Highs in the lower 70s. West winds 10 to 15 miles an hour. Tonight, mainly clear in the evening, then partly cloudy with a chance of showers overnight. Lows in the mid-50s. Northwest winds 5 to 10 miles an hour, becoming light. Chance of rain 40%. Sunday, partly sunny. A chance of showers in the morning. Highs in the lower 70s. Northwest winds 10 miles an hour or less. Chance of rain 40%. Sunday night, mostly cloudy. A chance of showers overnight. Lows in the mid-50s. Light winds. Chance of rain 30%. Monday, showers, cool highs in the upper 60s. Light winds. Chance of rain 90%. And now the extended forecast. Tuesday, partly cloudy. Highs in the mid-70s. Lows in the mid-50s. Wednesday, partly cloudy. A 40% chance of showers. Highs in the upper 70s. Lows in the upper 50s. Thursday, showers likely and a chance of thunderstorms. Highs in the upper 70s. Lows in the upper 50s. Chance of rain 70%. Friday, mostly cloudy. A 50% chance of showers and thunderstorms. Highs in the upper 70s. Lows around 60. Open lake forecast, for the Niagara River to Hamlin Beach beyond 5 miles from shore. This afternoon, west winds 10 to 15 knots. Waves 1 to 3 feet. Tonight, west winds 5 to 10 knots. A chance of showers late. Waves 1 to 3 feet subsiding to 1 foot or less. Sunday, west winds 10 knots or less becoming southwest. Waves 1 foot or less. Sunday night, southwest winds less than 10 knots becoming southeast. A chance of showers overnight. Waves 1 foot or less. Monday, east winds 5 to 15 knots becoming northwest. Showers likely during the day, then a chance of showers Monday night. Waves 2 feet or less. Tuesday, northwest winds 5 to 10 knots. Waves 2 feet or less. Wednesday, west winds less than 10 knots becoming southeast. A chance of showers Wednesday night. Waves 1 foot or less. Open lake forecast, for Hamlin Beach to Mexico Bay beyond 5 miles from shore. This afternoon, west winds 15 to 20 knots. Waves 3 to 5 feet. Tonight, west winds 5 to 15 knots. Waves 2 to 4 feet subsiding to 1 to 3 feet. Sunday, west winds 5 to 10 knots. Waves 2 feet or less. Sunday night, west winds 10 knots or less becoming south. A chance of showers overnight. Waves 2 feet or less. Monday, southeast winds 5 to 10 knots becoming northwest. Showers likely. Waves 2 feet or less. Tuesday, northwest winds 5 to 15 knots becoming west. Waves 2 feet or less. Wednesday, west winds 10 knots or less becoming south. A chance of showers Wednesday night. Waves 1 foot or less. Open lake forecast, for the Niagara River to Hamlin Beach beyond 5 miles from shore. Tonight, west winds 5 to 15 knots becoming northwest 10 knots or less. A chance of showers after midnight. Waves 1 to 3 feet subsiding to 1 foot or less. Sunday, west winds 5 to 10 knots becoming southwest. Waves 1 foot or less. Sunday night, west winds less than 10 knots becoming southeast. Waves 1 foot or less. Monday, east winds 10 knots or less increasing to 10 to 15 knots. A chance of showers. Waves 2 feet or less. Monday night, east winds 5 to 15 knots becoming north. A chance of showers in the evening. Waves 1 to 2 feet. Tuesday, northwest winds 5 to 10 knots. Waves 1 foot or less.
Wednesday, west winds less than 10 knots becoming south. A chance of showers Wednesday night.

waves 1 foot or less. Thursday, east winds 10 knots or less becoming southwest. A chance of showers. Waves 1 foot or less. Open lake forecast, 4, Heron Beach to Mexico Bay beyond 5 miles from shore. Tonight, west winds 15 to 20 knots diminishing to 5 to 10 knots. A chance of showers early. A chance of showers late. Waves 3 to 5 feet subsiding to 1 to 3 feet. Sunday, west winds 5 to 10 knots. Waves 2 feet or less. Sunday night, west winds 10 knots or less becoming south. Waves 1 foot or less. Monday, southeast winds 5 to 10 knots. Showers likely. Waves 1 foot or less. Monday night, east winds 5 to 10 knots becoming north. Showers likely in the evening, then a chance of showers overnight. Waves 1 foot or less. Tuesday, northwest winds 5 to 10 knots. Waves 2 feet or less. Wednesday, west winds 10 knots or less becoming south. A chance of showers Wednesday night. Waves 1 foot or less. Thursday, southeast winds 10 knots or less becoming southwest. A chance of showers during the day, then showers likely Thursday night. Waves 1 foot or less. 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KHA53 operates on a frequency of 162.40 MHz. The 4 p.m. weather at Rochester, it was mostly sunny. The temperature was 72 degrees Fahrenheit or 22 degrees Celsius, the dew point 46 and the relative humidity 39%. The wind was west at 16 miles an hour gusting to 24. The pressure was 29.82 inches and falling. Repeating at Rochester, it was mostly sunny, temperature 72 degrees. Around the region at 4 p.m. it was mostly sunny, with a temperature of 71 at Erie, 69 at Buffalo, 73 at Syracuse, and 73 at Elmira. It was partly sunny, with a temperature of 71 at Niagara Falls, and 69 at Binghamton. At Watertown, it was cloudy, with a temperature of 65. At Oswego, winds were west at 13 knots, with a temperature of 63 degrees. The Central Lake Ontario buoy winds were west at 16 knots, with a temperature of 58 degrees, and the waves were 3 feet. The forecast for the Genesee Valley and Northern Finger Lakes, including Rochester, Geneseo, Canandaigua, Newark, and Fairhaven. Tonight, partly cloudy through the early overnight, then mostly cloudy with a chance of showers late. Lows ranging from the mid-50s inland to the upper 50s along the lake shore. West winds 10 to 15 miles an hour, becoming light. Chance of rain 50%. Sunday, partly sunny. A chance of showers in the morning. Highs ranging from around 70 on the hilltops to the mid-70s across the lower elevations. Light winds, becoming northwest around 10 miles an hour. Chance of rain 40%. Sunday night, mostly cloudy. A chance of showers overnight. Lows ranging from the mid-50s inland to around 60 along the lake shore. Light winds. Chance of rain 50%. Monday, showers. Highs ranging from the upper 60s inland to the lower 70s along the lake shore. Southeast winds 10 miles an hour or less. Chance of rain 90%. Monday night, mostly cloudy. Showers in the evening, then a chance of showers overnight. Lows ranging from the mid-50s inland to around 60 along the lake shore. Light winds. Chance of rain 80%. The forecast for the Southern Finger Lakes, including Pinyan, Seneca Falls, and Auburn. Tonight, mainly clear through the early overnight, then partly cloudy with a chance of showers late. Lows in the mid-50s. Northwest winds 10 to 15 miles an hour, becoming light. Chance of rain 40%. Sunday, partly sunny. A chance of showers in the morning. Highs in the lower 70s. Northwest winds 10 miles an hour or less. Chance of rain 40%. Sunday night, mostly cloudy. A chance of showers overnight. Lows in the mid-50s. Light winds. Chance of rain 30%. Monday, showers, cool highs in the upper 60s. Light winds. Chance of rain 90%.

Saturday, partly cloudy. A chance of showers. Highs in the upper 70s. Lows in the upper 50s. Chance of rain 30%. This is the NOAA Weather Radio KHA 53 in Rochester. Your source for official weather information across the Western Finger Lakes and the Genesee Valley. KHA 53 operates on a frequency of 162.40 MHz. The 4 p.m. weather at Rochester, it was mostly sunny. The temperature was 72 degrees Fahrenheit or 22 degrees Celsius, the dew point 46 and the relative humidity 39%. The wind was west at 16 miles an hour gusting to 24. The pressure was 29.82 inches and falling. Repeating at Rochester, it was mostly sunny, temperature 72 degrees. The 4 p.m. weather at Rochester, it was mostly sunny. The temperature was 72 degrees Fahrenheit or 22 degrees Celsius, the dew point 46 and the relative humidity 39%. The wind was west at 16 miles an hour gusting to 24. The pressure was 29.82 inches and falling. Repeating at Rochester, it was mostly sunny, temperature 72 degrees. Around the region at 4 p.m. it was mostly sunny, with a temperature of 71 at Erie, 69 at Buffalo, 73 at Syracuse, and 73 at Elmira. It was partly sunny, with a temperature of 71 at Niagara Falls, and 69 at Binghamton. At Watertown, it was cloudy, with a temperature of 65. At Oswego, winds were west at 13 knots, with a temperature of 63 degrees. The Central Lake Ontario buoy winds were west at 16 knots, with a temperature of 58 degrees, and the waves were 3 feet. The forecast for the Genesee Valley and Northern Finger Lakes, including Rochester, Geneseo, Canandaigua, Newark, and Fairhaven. Tonight, partly cloudy through the early overnight, then mostly cloudy with a chance of showers late. Lows ranging from the mid-50s inland to the upper 50s along the lake shore. West winds 10 to 15 miles an hour, becoming light. Chance of rain 50%. Sunday, partly sunny. A chance of showers in the morning. Highs ranging from around 70 on the hilltops to the mid-70s across the lower elevations. Light winds, becoming northwest around 10 miles an hour. Chance of rain 40%. Sunday night, mostly cloudy. A chance of showers overnight. Lows ranging from the mid-50s inland to around 60 along the lake shore. Light winds. Chance of rain 50%. Monday, showers. Highs ranging from the upper 60s inland to the lower 70s along the lake shore. Southeast winds 10 miles an hour or less. Chance of rain 90%. Monday night, mostly cloudy. Showers in the evening, then a chance of showers overnight. Lows ranging from the mid-50s inland to around 60 along the lake shore. Light winds. Chance of rain 80%. The forecast for the Southern Finger Lakes, including Tenyan, Seneca Falls, and Auburn. Tonight, mainly clear through the early overnight, then partly cloudy with a chance of showers late. Lows in the mid-50s. Northwest winds 10 to 15 miles an hour, becoming light. Chance of rain 40%. Sunday, partly sunny. A chance of showers in the morning. Highs in the lower 70s. Northwest winds 10 miles an hour or less. Chance of rain 40%. Sunday night, mostly cloudy. A chance of showers overnight. Lows in the mid-50s. Light winds. Chance of rain 30%. Monday, showers, cool highs in the upper 60s. Light winds. Chance of rain 90%. Monday night, showers in the evening, then a chance of showers overnight. Lows in the mid-50s. Light winds. Chance of rain 90%. And now the extended forecast. Tuesday, partly cloudy. Highs in the mid-70s. Wednesday, partly cloudy. A 40% chance of showers. Highs in the upper 70s. Lows in the upper 50s. Thursday, showers likely and a chance of thunderstorms. Highs in the upper 70s. Lows in the upper 50s. Chance of rain 70%. Friday, mostly cloudy. A 50% chance of showers and thunderstorms. Highs in the upper 70s. Lows around 60. Saturday, partly cloudy.

a chance of showers. Highs in the upper 70s. Lows in the upper 50s. Chance of rain 30%. This is the NOAA Weather Radio KHA 53 in Rochester. Your source for official weather information across the Western Finger Lakes and the Genesee Valley. KHA 53 operates on a frequency of 162.40 MHz. The 4 p.m. weather at Rochester, it was mostly sunny. The temperature was 72 degrees Fahrenheit or 22 degrees Celsius, the dew point 46 and the relative humidity 39%. The wind was west at 16 miles an hour gusting to 24. The pressure was 29.82 inches and falling. Repeating at Rochester, it was mostly sunny, temperature 72 degrees. Around the region at 4 p.m. at Erie, it was sunny, with a temperature of 71. It was mostly sunny, with a temperature of 69 at Buffalo, 73 at Toronto, 73 at Syracuse, and 73 at Elmira. It was partly sunny, with a temperature of 71 at Niagara Falls, and 69 at Binghamton. At Watertown, it was cloudy, with a temperature of 65. At Oswego, winds were west at 13 knots, with a temperature of 63 degrees. The Central Lake Ontario buoy winds were from the west at 16 knots. The forecast for the Genesee Valley and Northern Finger Lakes, including Rochester, Geneseo, Canandaigua, Newark, and Fairhaven. Tonight, partly cloudy through the early overnight, then mostly cloudy with a chance of showers late. Lows ranging from the mid-50s inland to the upper 50s along the lake shore. West winds 10 to 15 miles an hour, becoming light. Chance of rain 50%. Sunday, partly sunny. A chance of showers in the morning. Highs ranging from around 70 on the hilltops to the mid-70s across the lower elevations. Light winds, becoming northwest around 10 miles an hour. Chance of rain 40%. Sunday night, mostly cloudy. A chance of showers overnight. Lows ranging from the mid-50s inland to around 60 along the lake shore. Light winds. Chance of rain 50%. Monday, showers. Highs ranging from the upper 60s inland to the lower 70s along the lake shore. Southeast winds 10 miles an hour or less. Chance of rain 90%. Monday night, mostly cloudy. Showers in the evening, then a chance of showers overnight. Lows ranging from the mid-50s inland to around 60 along the lake shore. Light winds. Chance of rain 80%. The forecast for the Southern Finger Lakes, including Pinyan, Seneca Falls, and Auburn. Tonight, mainly clear through the early overnight, then partly cloudy with a chance of showers late. Lows in the mid-50s. Northwest winds 10 to 15 miles an hour, becoming light. Chance of rain 40%. Sunday, partly sunny. A chance of showers in the morning. Highs in the lower 70s. Northwest winds 10 miles an hour or less. Chance of rain 40%. Sunday night, mostly cloudy. A chance of showers overnight. Lows in the mid-50s. Light winds. Chance of rain 30%. Monday, showers, cool highs in the upper 60s. Light winds. Chance of rain 90%. Monday night, showers in the evening, then a chance of showers overnight. Lows in the mid-50s. Light winds. Chance of rain 90%. And now the extended forecast. Tuesday, partly cloudy. Highs in the mid-70s. Wednesday, partly cloudy. A 40% chance of showers. Highs in the upper 70s. Lows in the upper 50s. Thursday, showers likely and a chance of thunderstorms. Highs in the upper 70s. Lows in the upper 50s. Chance of rain 70%. Friday, mostly cloudy. A 50% chance of showers and thunderstorms. Highs in the upper 70s. Lows around 60. Saturday, partly cloudy. A chance of showers. Highs in the upper 70s. Lows in the upper 50s. Chance of rain 30%. This is the NOAA Weather Radio KHA 53 in Rochester. Your source for official weather information across the Western Finger Lakes and the Genesee Valley. KHA 53 operates on a frequency of 162.40 MHz. The 4 p.m.

at Rochester, it was mostly sunny. The temperature was 72 degrees Fahrenheit or 22 degrees Celsius, the dew point 46 and the relative humidity 39%. The wind was west at 16 miles an hour gusting to 24. The pressure was 29.82 inches and falling. Repeating at Rochester, it was mostly sunny, temperature 72 degrees. Around the region at 4 p.m. at Erie, it was sunny, with a temperature of 71. It was mostly sunny, with a temperature of 69 at Buffalo, 73 at Toronto, 73 at Syracuse, and 73 at Elmira. It was partly sunny, with a temperature of 71 at Niagara Falls, and 69 at Binghamton. At Watertown, it was cloudy, with a temperature of 65. At Oswego, winds were west at 13 knots, with a temperature of 63 degrees. The Central Lake Ontario buoy winds were from the west at 16 knots. The forecast for the Genesee Valley and Northern Finger Lakes, including Rochester, Geneseo, Canandaigua, Newark, and Fairhaven. Tonight, partly cloudy through the early overnight, then mostly cloudy with a chance of showers late. Lows ranging from the mid-50s inland to the upper 50s along the lake shore. West winds 10 to 15 miles an hour, becoming light. Chance of rain 50%. Sunday, partly sunny. A chance of showers in the morning. Highs ranging from around 70 on the hilltops to the mid-70s across the lower elevations. Light winds, becoming northwest around 10 miles an hour. Chance of rain 40%. Sunday night, mostly cloudy. A chance of showers overnight. Lows ranging from the mid-50s inland to around 60 along the lake shore. Light winds. Chance of rain 50%. Monday, showers. Highs ranging from the upper 60s inland to the lower 70s along the lake shore. Southeast winds 10 miles an hour or less. Chance of rain 90%. Monday night, mostly cloudy. Showers in the evening, then a chance of showers overnight. Lows ranging from the mid-50s inland to around 60 along the lake shore. Light winds. Chance of rain 80%. The forecast for the Southern Finger Lakes, including Penyan, Seneca Falls, and Auburn. Tonight, mainly clear through the early overnight, then partly cloudy with a chance of showers late. Lows in the mid-50s. Northwest winds 10 to 15 miles an hour, becoming light. Chance of rain 40%. Sunday, partly sunny. A chance of showers in the morning. Highs in the lower 70s. Northwest winds 10 miles an hour or less. Chance of rain 40%. Sunday night, mostly cloudy. A chance of showers overnight. Lows in the mid-50s. Light winds. Chance of rain 30%. Monday, showers, cool highs in the upper 60s. Light winds. Chance of rain 90%. Monday night, showers in the evening, then a chance of showers overnight. Lows in the mid-50s. Light winds. Chance of rain 90%. And now the extended forecast. Tuesday, partly cloudy. Highs in the mid-70s. Wednesday, partly cloudy. A 40% chance of showers. Highs in the upper 70s. Lows in the upper 50s. Thursday, showers likely and a chance of thunderstorms. Highs in the upper 70s. Lows in the upper 50s. Chance of rain 70%. Friday, mostly cloudy. A 50% chance of showers and thunderstorms. Highs in the upper 70s. Lows around 60. Saturday, partly cloudy. A chance of showers. Highs in the upper 70s. Lows in the upper 50s. Chance of rain 30%. This is the NOAA Weather Radio KHA 53 in Rochester. Your source for official weather information across the Western Finger Lakes and the Genesee Valley. KHA 53 operates on a frequency of 162.40 MHz. The 4 p.m. weather at Rochester, it was mostly sunny. The temperature was 72 degrees Fahrenheit or 22 degrees Celsius, the dew point 46 and the relative humidity 39%. The wind was west at 16 miles an hour gusting to 24. The pressure was 29.82 inches and falling. Repeating at Rochester, it was mostly sunny, temperature 72 degrees. Around the region at 4 p.m. at Erie,

was sunny with a temperature of 71. It was mostly sunny with a temperature of 69 at Buffalo, 73 at Toronto, 73 at Syracuse, and 73 at Elmira. It was partly sunny with a temperature of 71 at Niagara Falls and 69 at Binghamton. At Watertown, it was cloudy with a temperature of 65. At Oswego, winds were west at 13 knots with a temperature of 63 degrees. The Central Lake Ontario buoy winds were from the west at 16 knots. The forecast for the Genesee Valley and Northern Finger Lakes, including Rochester, Geneseo, Canandaigua, Newark, and Fairhaven. Tonight, partly cloudy through the early overnight, then mostly cloudy with a chance of showers late. Lows ranging from the mid-50s inland to the upper 50s along the lake shore. West winds 10 to 15 miles an hour, becoming light. Chance of rain 50%. Sunday, partly sunny. A chance of showers in the morning. Highs ranging from around 70 on the hilltops to the mid-70s across the lower elevations. Light winds, becoming northwest around 10 miles an hour. Chance of rain 40%. Sunday night, mostly cloudy. A chance of showers overnight. Lows ranging from the mid-50s inland to around 60 along the lake shore. Light winds. Chance of rain 50%. Monday, showers. Highs ranging from the upper 60s inland to the lower 70s along the lake shore. Southeast winds 10 miles an hour or less. Chance of rain 90%. Monday night, mostly cloudy. Showers in the evening, then a chance of showers overnight. Lows ranging from the mid-50s inland to around 60 along the lake shore. Light winds. Chance of rain 80%. The forecast for the Southern Finger Lakes, including Pinyan, Seneca Falls, and Auburn. Tonight, mainly clear through the early overnight, then partly cloudy with a chance of showers late. Lows in the mid-50s. Northwest winds 10 to 15 miles an hour, becoming light. Chance of rain 40%. Sunday, partly sunny. A chance of showers in the morning. Highs in the lower 70s. Northwest winds 10 miles an hour or less. Chance of rain 40%. Sunday night, mostly cloudy. A chance of showers overnight. Lows in the mid-50s. Light winds. Chance of rain 30%. Monday, showers, cool highs in the upper 60s. Light winds. Chance of rain 90%. Monday night, showers in the evening, then a chance of showers overnight. Lows in the mid-50s. Light winds. Chance of rain 90%. And now the extended forecast. Tuesday, partly cloudy. Highs in the mid-70s. Wednesday, partly cloudy. A 40% chance of showers. Highs in the upper 70s. Lows in the upper 50s. Thursday, showers likely and a chance of thunderstorms. Highs in the upper 70s. Lows in the upper 50s. Chance of rain 70%. Friday, mostly cloudy. A 50% chance of showers and thunderstorms. Highs in the upper 70s. Lows around 60. Saturday, partly cloudy. A chance of showers. Highs in the upper 70s. Lows in the upper 50s. Chance of rain 30%. This is the NOAA Weather Radio KHA 53 in Rochester. Your source for official weather information across the Western Finger Lakes and the Genesee Valley. KHA 53 operates on a frequency of 162.40 MHz. The 4 p.m. weather at Rochester, it was mostly sunny. The temperature was 72 degrees Fahrenheit or 22 degrees Celsius, the dew point 46 and the relative humidity 39%. The wind was west at 16 miles an hour gusting to 24. The pressure was 29.82 inches and falling. Repeating at Rochester, it was mostly sunny, temperature 72 degrees. Around the region at 4 p.m. at Erie, it was sunny, with a temperature of 71. It was mostly sunny, with a temperature of 69 at Buffalo, 73 at Toronto, 73 at Syracuse, and 73 at Elmira. It was partly sunny, with a temperature of 71 at Niagara Falls, and 69 at Binghamton. At Watertown, it was cloudy, with a temperature of 65. At Oswego, winds were west at 13 knots, with a temperature of 65.

3 degrees. The central Lake Ontario buoy winds were from the west at 16 knots. The forecast for the Genesee Valley and Northern Finger Lakes, including Rochester, Geneseo, Canandaigua, Newark, and Fairhaven. Tonight, partly cloudy through the early overnight, then mostly cloudy with a chance of showers late. Lows ranging from the mid-50s inland to the upper 50s along the lake shore. West winds 10 to 15 miles an hour, becoming light. Chance of rain 50%. Sunday, partly sunny. A chance of showers in the morning. Highs ranging from around 70 on the hilltops to the mid-70s across the lower elevations. Light winds, becoming northwest around 10 miles an hour. Chance of rain 40%. Sunday night, mostly cloudy. A chance of showers overnight. Lows ranging from the mid-50s inland to around 60 along the lake shore. Light winds. Chance of rain 50%. Monday, showers. Highs ranging from the upper 60s inland to the lower 70s along the lake shore. Southeast winds 10 miles an hour or less. Chance of rain 90%. Monday night, mostly cloudy. Showers in the evening, then a chance of showers overnight. Lows ranging from the mid-50s inland to around 60 along the lake shore. Light winds. Chance of rain 80%. The forecast for the Southern Finger Lakes, including Pinyan, Seneca Falls, and Auburn. Tonight, mainly clear through the early overnight, then partly cloudy with a chance of showers late. Lows in the mid-50s. Northwest winds 10 to 15 miles an hour, becoming light. Chance of rain 40%. Sunday, partly sunny. A chance of showers in the morning. Highs in the lower 70s. Northwest winds 10 miles an hour or less. Chance of rain 40%. Sunday night, mostly cloudy. A chance of showers overnight. Lows in the mid-50s. Light winds. Chance of rain 30%. Monday, showers, cool highs in the upper 60s. Light winds. Chance of rain 90%. Monday night, showers in the evening, then a chance of showers overnight. Lows in the mid-50s. Light winds. Chance of rain 90%. And now the extended forecast. Tuesday, partly cloudy. Highs in the mid-70s. Wednesday, partly cloudy. A 40% chance of showers. Highs in the upper 70s. Lows in the upper 50s. Thursday, showers likely and a chance of thunderstorms. Highs in the upper 70s. Lows in the upper 50s. Chance of Thursday, showers likely and a chance of thunderstorms. Highs in the upper 70s. Lows in the upper 50s. Chance of rain 70%. Friday, mostly cloudy. A 50% chance of showers and thunderstorms. Highs in the upper 70s. Lows around 60. Saturday, partly cloudy. A chance of showers. Highs in the upper 70s. Lows in the upper 50s. Chance of rain 30%. The Nearshore Marine Forecast, for the Niagara River to Hamelin Beach along Lake Ontario. Tonight, west winds 5 to 15 knots diminishing to less than 10 knots. A chance of showers after midnight. Waves 1 to 3 feet subsiding to 1 foot or less. Sunday, west winds 10 knots or less. A chance of showers in the morning. Waves 1 foot or less. Sunday night, west winds less than 10 knots becoming southeast. A chance of showers overnight. Waves 1 foot or less. Monday, east winds 10 knots or less increasing to 10 to 15 knots. Showers likely. Waves 2 feet or less. Monday night, northeast winds 5 to 15 knots becoming northwest. A chance of showers in the evening. Waves 1 to 2 feet. Tuesday, northwest winds 5 to 10 knots. Partly cloudy. Waves 1 foot or less. Wednesday, west winds less than 10 knots becoming south. A chance of showers Wednesday night. Waves 1 foot or less. Thursday, southeast winds 10 knots or less becoming southwest. A chance of showers. Waves 1 foot or less. The Nearshore Marine Forecast, for Hamelin Beach to Mexico Bay. Tonight, west winds 5 to 15 knots diminishing to less than 10 knots. A chance of

a 50% chance of showers and thunderstorms. Highs in the upper 70s. Lows around 60. Saturday, partly cloudy. A chance of showers. Highs in the upper 70s. Lows in the upper 50s. Chance of rain 30%. This is the NOAA Weather Radio KHA 53 in Rochester. Your source for official weather information across the Western Finger Lakes and the Genesee Valley. KHA 53 operates on a frequency of 162.40 MHz. The 4 p.m. weather at Rochester, it was mostly sunny. The temperature was 72 degrees Fahrenheit or 22 degrees Celsius, the dew point 46 and the relative humidity 39%. The wind was west at 16 miles an hour gusting to 24. The pressure was 29.82 inches and falling. Repeating at Rochester, it was mostly sunny, temperature 72 degrees. Around the region at 4 p.m. at Erie, it was sunny, with a temperature of 71. It was mostly sunny, with a temperature of 69 at Buffalo, 73 at Toronto, 73 at Syracuse, and 73 at Elmira. It was partly sunny, with a temperature of 71 at Niagara Falls, and 69 at Binghamton. At Watertown, it was cloudy, with a temperature of 65. At Oswego, winds were west at 13 knots, with a temperature of 63 degrees. The Central Lake Ontario buoy winds were from the west at 16 knots. The forecast for the Genesee Valley and Northern Finger Lakes, including Rochester, Geneseo, Canandaigua, Newark, and Fairhaven. Tonight, partly cloudy through the early overnight, then mostly cloudy with a chance of showers late. Lows ranging from the mid-50s inland to the upper 50s along the lake shore. West winds 10 to 15 miles an hour, becoming light. Chance of rain 50%. Sunday, partly sunny. A chance of showers in the morning. Highs ranging from around 70 on the hilltops to the mid-70s across the lower elevations. Light winds, becoming northwest around 10 miles an hour. Chance of rain 40%. Sunday night, mostly cloudy. A chance of showers overnight. Lows ranging from the mid-50s inland to around 60 along the lake shore. Light winds. Chance of rain 50%. Monday, showers. Highs ranging from the upper 60s inland to the lower 70s along the lake shore. Southeast winds 10 miles an hour or less. Chance of rain 90%. Monday night, mostly cloudy. Showers in the evening, then a chance of showers overnight. Lows ranging from the mid-50s inland to around 60 along the lake shore. Light winds. Chance of rain 80%. The forecast for the Southern Finger Lakes, including Tinian, Seneca Falls, and Auburn. Tonight, mainly clear through the early overnight, then partly cloudy with a chance of showers late. Lows in the mid-50s. Northwest winds 10 to 15 miles an hour, becoming light. Chance of rain 40%. Sunday, partly sunny. A chance of showers in the morning. Highs in the lower 70s. Northwest winds 10 miles an hour or less. Chance of rain 40%. Sunday night, mostly cloudy. A chance of showers overnight. Lows in the mid-50s. Light winds. Chance of rain 30%. Monday, showers, cool highs in the upper 60s. Light winds. Chance of rain 90%. Monday night, showers in the evening, then a chance of showers overnight. Lows in the mid-50s. Light winds. Chance of rain 90%. And now the extended forecast. Tuesday, partly cloudy. Highs in the mid-70s. Wednesday, partly cloudy. A 40% chance of showers. Highs in the upper 70s. Lows in the upper 50s. Thursday, showers likely and a chance of thunderstorms. Highs in the upper 70s. Lows in the upper 50s. Chance of rain 70%. Friday, mostly cloudy. A 50% chance of showers and thunderstorms. Highs in the upper 70s. Lows around 60. Saturday, partly cloudy. A chance of showers. Highs in the upper 70s. Lows in the upper 50s. Chance of rain 30%. This is the NOAA Weather Radio KHA 53 in Rochester. 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

Western Finger Lakes in the Genesee Valley. KHA 53 operates on a frequency of 162.40 MHz. The 4 p.m. weather at Rochester, it was mostly sunny. The temperature was 72 degrees Fahrenheit or 22 degrees Celsius, the dew point 46 and the relative humidity 39%. The wind was west at 16 miles an hour gusting to 24. The pressure was 29.82 inches and falling. Repeating at Rochester, it was mostly sunny, temperature 72 degrees. Around the region at 4 p.m. at Erie, it was sunny, with a temperature of 71. It was mostly sunny, with a temperature of 69 at Buffalo, 73 at Toronto, 73 at Syracuse, and 73 at Elmira. It was partly sunny, with a temperature of 71 at Niagara Falls, and 69 at Binghamton. At Watertown, it was cloudy, with a temperature of 65. At Oswego, winds were west at 13 knots, with a temperature of 63 degrees. The Central Lake Ontario buoy winds were from the west at 16 knots. The forecast for the Genesee Valley and Northern Finger Lakes, including Rochester, Geneseo, Canandaigua, Newark, and Fairhaven. Tonight, partly cloudy through the early overnight, then mostly cloudy with a chance of showers late. Lows ranging from the mid-50s inland to the upper 50s along the lake shore. West winds 10 to 15 miles an hour, becoming light. Chance of rain 50%. Sunday, partly sunny. A chance of showers in the morning. Highs ranging from around 70 on the hilltops to the mid-70s across the lower elevations. Light winds, becoming northwest around 10 miles an hour. Chance of rain 40%. Sunday night, mostly cloudy. A chance of showers overnight. Lows ranging from the mid-50s inland to around 60 along the lake shore. Light winds. Chance of rain 50%. Monday, showers. Highs ranging from the upper 60s inland to the lower 70s along the lake shore. Southeast winds 10 miles an hour or less. Chance of rain 90%. Monday night, mostly cloudy. Showers in the evening, then a chance of showers overnight. Lows ranging from the mid-50s inland to around 60 along the lake shore. Light winds. Chance of rain 80%. The forecast for the Southern Finger Lakes, including Tinian, Seneca Falls, and Auburn. Tonight, mainly clear through the early overnight, then partly cloudy with a chance of showers late. Lows in the mid-50s. Northwest winds 10 to 15 miles an hour, becoming light. Chance of rain 40%. Sunday, partly sunny. A chance of showers in the morning. Highs in the lower 70s. Northwest winds 10 miles an hour or less. Chance of rain 40%. Sunday night, mostly cloudy. A chance of showers overnight. Lows in the mid-50s. Light winds. Chance of rain 30%. Monday, showers, cool highs in the upper 60s. Light winds. Chance of rain 90%. Monday night, showers in the evening, then a chance of showers overnight. Lows in the mid-50s. Light winds. Chance of rain 90%. And now the extended forecast. Tuesday, partly cloudy. Highs in the mid-70s. Wednesday, partly cloudy. A 40% chance of showers. Highs in the upper 70s. Lows in the upper 50s. Thursday, showers likely and a chance of thunderstorms. Highs in the upper 70s. Lows in the upper 50s. Chance of rain 70%. Friday, mostly cloudy. A 50% chance of showers and thunderstorms. Highs in the upper 70s. Lows around 60. Saturday, partly cloudy. A chance of showers. Highs in the upper 70s. Lows in the upper 50s. Chance of rain 30%. This is the NOAA Weather Radio KHA 53 in Rochester. Your source for official weather information across the Western Finger Lakes and the Genesee Valley. KHA 53 operates on a frequency of 162.40 MHz. The 4 p.m. weather at Rochester, it was mostly sunny. The temperature was 72 degrees Fahrenheit or 22 degrees Celsius, the dew point 46 and the relative humidity 39%. The wind was west at 16 miles an hour gusting to 24. The pressure was 29.

2 inches and falling. Repeating at Rochester, it was mostly sunny, temperature 72 degrees. Around the region at 4 p.m. at Erie, it was sunny, with a temperature of 71. It was mostly sunny, with a temperature of 69 at Buffalo, 73 at Toronto, 73 at Syracuse, and 73 at Elmira. It was partly sunny, with a temperature of 71 at Niagara Falls, and 69 at Binghamton. At Watertown, it was cloudy, with a temperature of 65. At Oswego, winds were west at 13 knots, with a temperature of 63 degrees. The Central Lake Ontario buoy winds were from the west at 16 knots. The forecast for the Genesee Valley and Northern Finger Lakes, including Rochester, Geneseo, Canandaigua, Newark, and Fairhaven. Tonight, partly cloudy through the early overnight, then mostly cloudy with a chance of showers late. Lows ranging from the mid-50s inland to the upper 50s along the lake shore. West winds 10 to 15 miles an hour, becoming light. Chance of rain 50%. Sunday, partly sunny. A chance of showers in the morning. Highs ranging from around 70 on the hilltops to the mid-70s across the lower elevations. Light winds, becoming northwest around 10 miles an hour. Chance of rain 40%. Sunday night, mostly cloudy. A chance of showers overnight. Lows ranging from the mid-50s inland to around 60 along the lake shore. Light winds. Chance of rain 50%. Monday, showers. Highs ranging from the upper 60s inland to the lower 70s along the lake shore. Southeast winds 10 miles an hour or less. Chance of rain 90%. Monday night, mostly cloudy. Showers in the evening, then a chance of showers overnight. Lows ranging from the mid-50s inland to around 60 along the lake shore. Light winds. Chance of rain 80%. The forecast for the Southern Finger Lakes, including Penyan, Seneca Falls, and Auburn. Tonight, mainly clear through the early overnight, then partly cloudy with a chance of showers late. Lows in the mid-50s. Northwest winds 10 to 15 miles an hour, becoming light. Chance of rain 40%. Sunday, partly sunny. A chance of showers in the morning. Highs in the lower 70s. Northwest winds 10 miles an hour or less. Chance of rain 40%. Sunday night, mostly cloudy. A chance of showers overnight. Lows in the mid-50s. Light winds. Chance of rain 30%. Monday, showers, cool highs in the upper 60s. Light winds. Chance of rain 90%. Monday night, showers in the evening, then a chance of showers overnight. Lows in the mid-50s. Light winds. Chance of rain 90%. And now the extended forecast. Tuesday, partly cloudy. Highs in the mid-70s. Wednesday, partly cloudy. A 40% chance of showers. Highs in the upper 70s. Lows in the upper 50s. Thursday, showers likely and a chance of thunderstorms. Highs in the upper 70s. Lows in the upper 50s. Chance of rain 70%. Friday, mostly cloudy. A 50% chance of showers and thunderstorms. Highs in the upper 70s. Lows around 60. Saturday, partly cloudy. A chance of showers. Highs in the upper 70s. Lows in the upper 50s. Chance of rain 30%. This is the NOAA Weather Radio KHA 53 in Rochester. Your source for official weather information across the Western Finger Lakes and the Genesee Valley. KHA 53 operates on a frequency of 162.40 MHz. The 4 p.m. weather at Rochester, it was mostly sunny. The temperature was 72 degrees Fahrenheit or 22 degrees Celsius, the dew point 46 and the relative humidity 39%. The wind was west at 16 miles an hour gusting to 24. The pressure was 29.82 inches and falling. Repeating at Rochester, it was mostly sunny, temperature 72 degrees. Around the region at 4 p.m. at Erie, it was sunny, with a temperature of 71. It was mostly sunny, with a temperature of 69 at Buffalo, 73 at Toronto, 73 at Syracuse, and 73 at Elmira. It was partly sunny, with a temperature of 71 at Niagara Falls, and 69.

Ed Binghamton. At Watertown, it was cloudy, with a temperature of 65. At Oswego, winds were west at 13 knots, with a temperature of 63 degrees. The Central Lake Ontario buoy winds were from the west at 16 knots. Open lake forecast, 4, the Niagara River to Hamlin Beach beyond 5 miles from shore. Tonight, west winds 5 to 15 knots becoming northwest 10 knots or less. A chance of showers after midnight. Waves 1 to 3 feet subsiding to 1 foot or less. Sunday, west winds 5 to 10 knots becoming southwest. Waves 1 foot or less. Sunday night, west winds less than 10 knots becoming southeast. Waves 1 foot or less. Monday, east winds 10 knots or less increasing to 10 to 15 knots. A chance of showers. Waves 2 feet or less. Monday night, east winds 5 to 15 knots becoming north. A chance of showers in the evening. Waves 1 to 2 feet. Tuesday, northwest winds 5 to 10 knots. Waves 1 foot or less. Wednesday, west winds less than 10 knots becoming south. A chance of showers Wednesday night. Waves 1 foot or less. Thursday, east winds 10 knots or less becoming southwest. A chance of showers. Waves 1 foot or less. Open lake forecast, 4, Hamlin Beach to Mexico Bay beyond 5 miles from shore. Tonight, west winds 15 to 20 knots diminishing to 5 to 10 knots. A chance of showers early. A chance of showers late. Waves 3 to 5 feet subsiding to 1 to 3 feet. Sunday, west winds 5 to 10 knots. Waves 2 feet or less. Sunday night, west winds 10 knots or less becoming south. Waves 1 foot or less. Monday, southeast winds 5 to 10 knots. Showers likely. Waves 1 foot or less. Monday night, east winds 5 to 10 knots becoming north. Showers likely in the evening, then a chance of showers overnight. Waves 1 foot or less. Tuesday, northwest winds 5 to 10 knots. Waves 2 feet or less. Wednesday, west winds 10 knots or less becoming south. A chance of showers Wednesday night. Waves 1 foot or less. Thursday, southeast winds 10 knots or less becoming southwest. A chance of showers during the day, then showers likely Thursday night. Waves 1 foot or less. The Rochester, New York climate summary for this evening, as of 4 p.m., June 20, 2026. Today's high temperature was 72 degrees. The normal high is 79. Today's low temperature was 57 degrees. The normal low is 59. No precipitation fell today. No snow fell today. Sunset tonight is at 8:54 p.m. Sunrise tomorrow is at 5:31 a.m. This is the NOAA Weather Radio KHA 53 in Rochester. Your source for official weather information across the Western Finger Lakes and the Genesee Valley. KHA 53 operates on a frequency of 162.40 MHz. The 5 p.m. weather at Rochester, it was mostly sunny. The temperature was 73 degrees Fahrenheit or 23 degrees Celsius, the dew point 48 and the relative humidity

temperature of 63 degrees. The Central Lake Ontario buoy winds were from the west at 16 knots. The forecast for the Genesee Valley and Northern Finger Lakes, including Rochester, Geneseo, Canandaigua, Newark, and Fairhaven. Tonight, partly cloudy through the early overnight, then mostly cloudy with a chance of showers late. Lows ranging from the mid-50s inland to the upper 50s along the lake shore. West winds 10 to 15 miles an hour, becoming light. Chance of rain 50%. Sunday, partly sunny. A chance of showers in the morning. Highs ranging from around 70 on the hilltops to the mid-70s across the lower elevations. Light winds, becoming northwest around 10 miles an hour. Chance of rain 40%. Sunday night, mostly cloudy. A chance of showers overnight. Lows ranging from the mid-50s inland to around 60 along the lake shore. Light winds. Chance of rain 50%. Monday, showers. Highs ranging from the upper 60s inland to the lower 70s along the lake shore. Southeast winds 10 miles an hour or less. Chance of rain 90%. Monday night, mostly cloudy. Showers in the evening, then a chance of showers overnight. Lows ranging from the mid-50s inland to around 60 along the lake shore. Light winds. Chance of rain 80%. The forecast for the Southern Finger Lakes, including Tinian, Seneca Falls, and Auburn. Tonight, mainly clear through the early overnight, then partly cloudy with a chance of showers late. Lows in the mid-50s. Northwest winds 10 to 15 miles an hour, becoming light. Chance of rain 40%. Sunday, partly sunny. A chance of showers in the morning. Highs in the lower 70s. Northwest winds 10 miles an hour or less. Chance of rain 40%. Sunday night, mostly cloudy. A chance of showers overnight. Lows in the mid-50s. Light winds. Chance of rain 30%. Monday, showers, cool highs in the upper 60s. Light winds. Chance of rain 90%. Monday night, showers in the evening, then a chance of showers overnight. Lows in the mid-50s. Light winds. Chance of rain 90%. And now the extended forecast. Tuesday, partly cloudy. Highs in the mid-70s. Wednesday, partly cloudy. A 40% chance of showers. Highs in the upper 70s. Lows in the upper 50s. Thursday, showers likely and a chance of thunderstorms. Highs in the upper 70s. Lows in the upper 50s. Chance of rain 70%. Friday, mostly cloudy. A 50% chance of showers and thunderstorms. Highs in the upper 70s. Lows around 60. Saturday, partly cloudy. A chance of showers. Highs in the upper 70s. Lows in the upper 50s. Chance of rain 30%. This is the NOAA Weather Radio KHA 53 in Rochester. Your source for official weather information across the Western Finger Lakes and the Genesee Valley. KHA 53 operates on a frequency of 162.40 MHz. The 5 p.m. weather at Rochester, it was mostly sunny. The temperature was 73 degrees Fahrenheit or 23 degrees Celsius, the dew point 48 and the relative humidity 41%. The wind was west at 14 miles an hour gusting to 24. The pressure was 29.82 inches and steady. Repeating at Rochester, it was mostly sunny, temperature 73 degrees. Around the region at 5 p.m. at Erie, it was sunny, with a temperature of 71. It was mostly sunny, with a temperature of 70 at Buffalo, 72 at Niagara Falls, 74 at Syracuse, 73 at Elmira, and 64 at Watertown. At Binghamton, it was partly sunny, with a temperature of 67. At Oswego, winds were west at 10 knots, with a temperature of 64 degrees. The Central Lake Ontario buoy winds were from the west at 16 knots. The forecast for the Genesee Valley and Northern Finger Lakes, including Rochester, Geneseo, Canandaigua, Newark, and Fairhaven. Tonight, partly cloudy through the early overnight, then mostly cloudy with a chance of showers late. Lows ranging from the mid-50s inland to the upper 50s along the lake shore. West winds 10 to 15 miles an hour, becoming light. Chance of rain.

50%. Sunday, partly sunny. A chance of showers in the morning. Highs ranging from around 70 on the hilltops to the mid-70s across the lower elevations. Light winds, becoming northwest around 10 miles an hour. Chance of rain 40%. Sunday night, mostly cloudy. A chance of showers overnight. Lows ranging from the mid-50s inland to around 60 along the lake shore. Light winds. Chance of rain 50%. Monday, showers. Highs ranging from the upper 60s inland to the lower 70s along the lake shore. Southeast winds 10 miles an hour or less. Chance of rain 90%.

a chance of showers in the morning. Highs in the lower 70s. Northwest winds 10 miles an hour or less. Chance of rain 40%. Sunday night, mostly cloudy. A chance of showers overnight. Lows in the mid-50s. Light winds. Chance of rain 30%. Monday, showers, cool highs in the upper 60s. Light winds. Chance of rain 90%. Monday night, showers in the evening, then a chance of showers overnight. Lows in the mid-50s. Light winds. Chance of rain 90%. And now the extended forecast. Tuesday, partly cloudy. Highs in the mid-70s. Wednesday, partly cloudy. A 40% chance of showers. Highs in the upper 70s. Lows in the upper 50s. Thursday, showers likely and a chance of thunderstorms. Highs in the upper 70s. Lows in the upper 50s. Chance of rain 70%. Friday, mostly cloudy. A 50% chance of showers and thunderstorms. Highs in the upper 70s. Lows around 60. Saturday, partly cloudy. A chance of showers. Highs in the upper 70s. Lows in the upper 50s. Chance of rain 30%. This is the NOAA Weather Radio KHA 53 in Rochester. Your source for official weather information across the Western Finger Lakes and the Genesee Valley. KHA 53 operates on a frequency of 162.40 MHz. The 5 p.m. weather at Rochester, it was mostly sunny. The temperature was 73 degrees Fahrenheit or 23 degrees Celsius, the dew point 48 and the relative humidity 41%. The wind was west at 14 miles an hour gusting to 24. The pressure was 29.82 inches and steady. Repeating at Rochester, it was mostly sunny, temperature 73 degrees. Around the region at 5 p.m. at Erie, it was sunny, with a temperature of 71. It was mostly sunny, with a temperature of 70 at Buffalo, 72 at Niagara Falls, 74 at Syracuse, 73 at Elmira, and 64 at Watertown. At Binghamton, it was partly sunny, with a temperature of 67. At Oswego, winds were west at 10 knots, with a temperature of 64 degrees. The Central Lake Ontario buoy winds were from the west at 16 knots. Around the region at 5 p.m. the skies ranged from mostly sunny to partly sunny. It was 71 at Erie, 70 at Buffalo, 72 at Niagara Falls, and 73 at Toronto. Syracuse reported 74, Elmira reported 73, Binghamton reported 67, and Watertown reported 64. At Oswego, winds were west at 10 knots, with a temperature of 64 degrees. The Central Lake Ontario buoy winds were west at 16 knots, with a temperature of 59 degrees, and the waves were 3 feet. The forecast for the Genesee Valley and Northern Finger Lakes, including Rochester, Geneseo, Canandaigua, Newark, and Fairhaven. Tonight, partly cloudy through the early overnight, then mostly cloudy with a chance of showers late. Lows ranging from the mid-50s inland to the upper 50s along the lake shore. West winds 10 to 15 miles an hour, becoming light. Chance of rain 50%. Sunday, partly sunny. A chance of showers in the morning. Highs ranging from around 70 on the hilltops to the mid-70s across the lower elevations. Light winds, becoming northwest around 10 miles an hour. Chance of rain 40%. Sunday night, mostly cloudy. A chance of showers overnight. Lows ranging from the mid-50s inland to around 60 along the lake shore. Light winds. Chance of rain 50%. Monday, showers. Highs ranging from the upper 60s inland to the lower 70s along the lake shore. Southeast winds 10 miles an hour or less. Chance of rain 90%. Monday night, mostly cloudy. Showers in the evening, then a chance of showers overnight. Lows ranging from the mid-50s inland to around 60 along the lake shore. Light winds. Chance of rain 80%. The forecast for the Southern Finger Lakes, including Pinyan, Seneca Falls, and Auburn. Tonight, mainly clear through the early overnight, then partly cloudy with a chance of showers late. Lows in the mid-50s. Northwest winds 10 to 15 miles an hour, becoming light. Chance of rain 40%.

10%. Sunday, partly sunny. A chance of showers in the morning. Highs in the lower 70s. Northwest winds 10 miles an hour or less. Chance of rain 40%. Sunday night, mostly cloudy. A chance of showers overnight. Lows in the mid-50s. Light winds. Chance of rain 30%. Monday, showers, cool highs in the upper 60s. Light winds. Chance of rain 90%. Monday night, showers in the evening, then a chance of showers overnight. Lows in the mid-50s. Light winds. Chance of rain 90%. And now the extended forecast. Tuesday, partly cloudy. Highs in the mid-70s. Wednesday, partly cloudy. A 40% chance of showers. Highs in the upper 70s. Lows in the upper 50s. Thursday, showers likely and a chance of thunderstorms. Highs in the upper 70s. Lows in the upper 50s. Chance of rain 70%. Friday, mostly cloudy. A 50% chance of showers and thunderstorms. Highs in the upper 70s. Lows around 60. Saturday, partly cloudy. A chance of showers. Highs in the upper 70s. Lows in the upper 50s. Chance of rain 30%. This is the NOAA Weather Radio KHA 53 in Rochester. Your source for official weather information across the Western Finger Lakes and the Genesee Valley. KHA 53 operates on a frequency of 162.40 MHz. The 5 p.m. weather at Rochester, it was mostly sunny. The temperature was 73 degrees Fahrenheit or 23 degrees Celsius, the dew point 48 and the relative humidity 41%. The wind was west at 14 miles an hour gusting to 24. The pressure was 29.82 inches and steady. Repeating at Rochester, it was mostly sunny, temperature 73 degrees. Around the region at 5 p.m. skies ranged from mostly sunny to partly sunny. It was 71 at Erie, 70 at Buffalo, 72 at Niagara Falls, and 73 at Toronto. Syracuse reported 74, Elmira reported 73, Binghamton reported 67, and Watertown reported 64. At Oswego, winds were west at 10 knots, with a temperature of 64 degrees. The Central Lake Ontario buoy winds were west at 16 knots, with a temperature of 59 degrees, and the waves were 3 feet. The forecast for the Genesee Valley and Northern Finger Lakes, including Rochester, Geneseo, Canandaigua, Newark, and Fairhaven. Tonight, partly cloudy through the early overnight, then mostly cloudy with a chance of showers late. Lows ranging from the mid-50s inland to the upper 50s along the lake shore. West winds 10 to 15 miles an hour, becoming light. Chance of rain 50%. Sunday, partly sunny. A chance of showers in the morning. Highs ranging from around 70 on the hilltops to the mid-70s across the lower elevations. Light winds, becoming northwest around 10 miles an hour. Chance of rain 40%. Sunday night, mostly cloudy. A chance of showers overnight. Lows ranging from the mid-50s inland to around 60 along the lake shore. Light winds. Chance of rain 50%. Monday, showers. Highs ranging from the upper 60s inland to the lower 70s along the lake shore. Southeast winds 10 miles an hour or less. Chance of rain 90%. Monday night, mostly cloudy. Showers in the evening, then a chance of showers overnight. Lows ranging from the mid-50s inland to around 60 along the lake shore. Light winds. Chance of rain 80%. The forecast for the Southern Finger Lakes, including Pinyan, Seneca Falls, and Auburn. Tonight, mainly clear through the early overnight, then partly cloudy with a chance of showers late. Lows in the mid-50s. Northwest winds 10 to 15 miles an hour, becoming light. Chance of rain 40%. Sunday, partly sunny. A chance of showers in the morning. Highs in the lower 70s. Northwest winds 10 miles an hour or less. Chance of rain 40%. Sunday night, mostly cloudy. A chance of showers overnight. Lows in the mid-50s. Light winds. Chance of rain 30%. Monday, showers, cool highs in the upper 60s.

Light winds. Chance of rain 90%. Monday night, showers in the evening, then a chance of showers overnight. Lows in the mid-50s. Light winds. Chance of rain 90%. And now the extended forecast. Tuesday, partly cloudy. Highs in the mid-70s. Wednesday, partly cloudy. A 40% chance of showers. Highs in the upper 70s. Lows in the upper 50s. Thursday, showers likely and a chance of thunderstorms. Highs in the upper 70s. Lows in the upper 50s. Chance of rain 70%. Friday, mostly cloudy. A 50% chance of showers and thunderstorms. Highs in the upper 70s. Lows around 60. Saturday, partly cloudy. A chance of showers. Highs in the upper 70s. Lows in the upper 50s. Chance of rain 30%. This is the NOAA Weather Radio KHA 53 in Rochester. Your source for official weather information across the Western Finger Lakes and the Genesee Valley. KHA 53 operates on a frequency of 162.40 MHz. The 5 p.m. weather at Rochester, it was mostly sunny. The temperature was 73 degrees Fahrenheit or 23 degrees Celsius, the dew point 48 and the relative humidity 41%. The wind was west at 14 miles an hour gusting to 24. The pressure was 29.82 inches and steady. Repeating at Rochester, it was mostly sunny, temperature 73 degrees. Around the region at 5 p.m. skies ranged from mostly sunny to partly sunny. It was 71 at Erie, 70 at Buffalo, 72 at Niagara Falls, and 73 at Toronto. Syracuse reported 74, Elmira reported 73, Binghamton reported 67, and Watertown reported 64. At Oswego, winds were west at 10 knots, with a temperature of 64 degrees. The Central Lake Ontario buoy winds were west at 60 knots, with a temperature of 59 degrees, and the waves were 3 feet. The forecast for the Genesee Valley and Northern Finger Lakes, including Rochester, Geneseo, Canandaigua, Newark, and Fairhaven. Tonight, partly cloudy through the early overnight, then mostly cloudy with a chance of showers late. Lows ranging from the mid-50s inland to the upper 50s along the lake shore. West winds 10 to 15 miles an hour, becoming light. Chance of rain 50%. Sunday, partly sunny. A chance of showers in the morning. Highs ranging from around 70 on the hilltops to the mid-70s across the lower elevations. Light winds, becoming northwest around 10 miles an hour. Chance of rain 40%. Sunday night, mostly cloudy. A chance of showers overnight. Lows ranging from the mid-50s inland to around 60 along the lake shore. Light winds. Chance of rain 50%. Monday, showers. Highs ranging from the upper 60s inland to the lower 70s along the lake shore. Southeast winds 10 miles an hour or less. Chance of rain 90%. Monday night, mostly cloudy. Showers in the evening, then a chance of showers overnight. Lows ranging from the mid-50s inland to around 60 along the lake shore. Light winds. Chance of rain 80%. The forecast for the Southern Finger Lakes, including Pinyan, Seneca Falls, and Auburn. Tonight, mainly clear through the early overnight, then partly cloudy with a chance of showers late. Lows in the mid-50s. Northwest winds 10 to 15 miles an hour, becoming light. Chance of rain 40%. Sunday, partly sunny. A chance of showers in the morning. Highs in the lower 70s. Northwest winds 10 miles an hour or less. Chance of rain 40%. Sunday night, mostly cloudy. A chance of showers overnight. Lows in the mid-50s. Light winds. Chance of rain 30%. Monday, showers, cool highs in the upper 60s. Light winds. Chance of rain 90%. Monday night, showers in the evening, then a chance of showers overnight. Lows in the mid-50s. Light winds. Chance of rain 90%. And now the extended forecast. Tuesday, partly cloudy. Highs in the mid-70s. Wednesday, partly cloudy. A 40% chance of showers. Highs in the upper 70s.

lows in the upper 50s. Thursday, showers likely and a chance of thunderstorms. Highs in the upper 70s. Lows in the upper 50s. Chance of rain 70%. Friday, mostly cloudy. A 50% chance of showers and thunderstorms. Highs in the upper 70s. Lows around 60. Saturday, partly cloudy. A chance of showers. Highs in the upper 70s. Lows in the upper 50s. Chance of rain 30%. This is the NOAA Weather Radio KHA 53 in Rochester. Your source for official weather information across the Western Finger Lakes and the Genesee Valley. KHA 53 operates on a frequency of 162.40 MHz. The 5 p.m. weather at Rochester, it was mostly sunny. The temperature was 73 degrees Fahrenheit or 23 degrees Celsius, the dew point 48 and the relative humidity 41%. The wind was west at 14 miles an hour gusting to 24. The pressure was 29.82 inches and steady. Repeating at Rochester, it was mostly sunny, temperature 73 degrees. Around the region at 5 p.m. skies ranged from mostly sunny to partly sunny. It was 71 at Erie, 70 at Buffalo, 72 at Niagara Falls, and 73 at Toronto. Syracuse reported 74, Elmira reported 73, Binghamton reported 67, and Watertown reported 64. At Oswego, winds were west at 10 knots, with a temperature of 64 degrees. The Central Lake Ontario buoy winds were west at 60 knots, with a temperature of 59 degrees, and the waves were 3 feet. The forecast for the Genesee Valley and Northern Finger Lakes, including Rochester, Geneseo, Canandaigua, Newark, and Fairhaven. Tonight, partly cloudy through the early overnight, then mostly cloudy with a chance of showers late. Lows ranging from the mid-50s inland to the upper 50s along the lake shore. West winds 10 to 15 miles an hour, becoming light. Chance of rain 50%. Sunday, partly sunny. A chance of showers in the morning. Highs ranging from around 70 on the hilltops to the mid-70s across the lower elevations. Light winds, becoming northwest around 10 miles an hour. Chance of rain 40%. Sunday night, mostly cloudy. A chance of showers overnight. Lows ranging from the mid-50s inland to around 60 along the lake shore. Light winds. Chance of rain 50%. Monday, showers. Highs ranging from the upper 60s inland to the lower 70s along the lake shore. Southeast winds 10 miles an hour or less. Chance of rain 90%. Monday night, mostly cloudy. Showers in the evening, then a chance of showers overnight. Lows ranging from the mid-50s inland to around 60 along the lake shore. Light winds. Chance of rain 80%. The forecast for the Southern Finger Lakes, including Tinian, Seneca Falls, and Auburn. Tonight, mainly clear through the early overnight, then partly cloudy with a chance of showers late. Lows in the mid-50s. Northwest winds 10 to 15 miles an hour, becoming light. Chance of rain 40%. Sunday, partly sunny. A chance of showers in the morning. Highs in the lower 70s. Northwest winds 10 miles an hour or less. Chance of rain 40%. Sunday night, mostly cloudy. A chance of showers overnight. Lows in the mid-50s. Light winds. Chance of rain 30%. Monday, showers, cool highs in the upper 60s. Light winds. Chance of rain 90%. Monday night, showers in the evening, then a chance of showers overnight. Lows in the mid-50s. Light winds. Chance of rain 90%. And now the extended forecast. Tuesday, partly cloudy. Highs in the mid-70s. Wednesday, partly cloudy. A 40% chance of showers. Highs in the upper 70s. Lows in the upper 50s. Thursday, showers likely and a chance of thunderstorms. Highs in the upper 70s. Lows in the upper 50s. Chance of rain 70%. Friday, mostly cloudy. A 50% chance of showers and thunderstorms. Highs in the upper 70s. Lows around 60. Saturday, partly cloudy. A chance of showers.

Highs in the upper 70s. Lows in the upper 50s. Chance of rain 30%. The Rochester, New York climate summary for this evening, as of 4 p.m., June 20th, 2026. Today's high temperature was 72 degrees. The normal high is 79. Today's low temperature was 57 degrees. The normal low is 59. No precipitation fell today. No snow fell today. Sunset tonight is at 8:54 p.m. Sunrise tomorrow is at 5:31 a.m. The Nearshore Marine Forecast, for the Niagara River to Hamelin Beach along Lake Ontario. Tonight, west winds 5 to 15 knots diminishing to less than 10 knots. A chance of showers after midnight. Waves 1 to 3 feet subsiding to 1 foot or less. Sunday, west winds 10 knots or less. A chance of showers in the morning. Waves 1 foot or less. Sunday night, west winds less than 10 knots becoming southeast. A chance of showers overnight. Waves 1 foot or less. Monday, east winds 10 knots or less increasing to 10 to 15 knots. Showers likely. Waves 2 feet or less. Monday night, northeast winds 5 to 15 knots becoming northwest. A chance of showers in the evening. Waves 1 to 2 feet. Tuesday, northwest winds 5 to 10 knots. Partly cloudy. Waves 1 foot or less. Wednesday, west winds less than 10 knots becoming south. A chance of showers Wednesday night. Waves 1 foot or less. Thursday, southeast winds 10 knots or less becoming southwest. A chance of showers. Waves 1 foot or less. The Nearshore Marine Forecast, for Hamelin Beach to Mexico Bay. Tonight, west winds 5 to 15 knots diminishing to less than 10 knots. A chance of showers after midnight. Waves 2 to 4 feet subsiding to 1 to 3 feet. Sunday, west winds 5 to 10 knots. A chance of showers in the morning. Waves 1 foot or less. Sunday night, subsiding to 1 to 3 feet. Sunday, west winds 5 to 10 knots. A chance of showers in the morning. Waves 1 foot or less. Sunday night, west winds less than 10 knots. Mostly cloudy. Waves 1 foot or less. Monday, southeast winds 10 knots or less becoming east. Showers likely. Waves 1 foot or less. Monday night, east winds 5 to 10 knots becoming north. Showers likely in the evening, then a chance of showers overnight. Waves 1 foot or less. Tuesday, northwest winds 5 to 10 knots becoming west. Partly cloudy. Waves 2 feet or less. Wednesday, west winds less than 10 knots. A chance of showers Wednesday night. Waves 1 foot or less. Thursday, southeast winds 10 knots or less becoming southwest. Showers likely with a chance of thunderstorms. Waves 1 foot or less. Winds and waves higher and near thunderstorms. The water temperature off Rochester is 62 degrees. This is the NOAA Weather Radio KHA 53 in Rochester. Your source for official weather information across the Western Finger Lakes and the Genesee Valley. KHA 53 operates on a frequency of 162.40 MHz. The 5 p.m. weather at Rochester, it was mostly sunny. The temperature was 73 degrees Fahrenheit or 23 degrees Celsius, the dew point 48 and the relative humidity 41%. The wind was west at 14 miles an hour gusting to 24. The pressure was 29.82 inches and steady. Repeating at Rochester, it was mostly sunny, temperature 73 degrees. Around the region at 5 p.m. skies ranged from mostly sunny to partly sunny. It was 71 at Erie, 70 at Buffalo, 72 at Niagara Falls, and 73 at Toronto. Syracuse reported 74, Elmira reported 73, Binghamton reported 67, and Watertown reported 64. At Oswego, winds were west at 10 knots, with a temperature of 64 degrees. The Central Lake Ontario buoy winds were west at 16 knots, with a temperature of 59 degrees, and the waves were 3 feet. The forecast for the Genesee Valley and Northern Finger Lakes, including Rochester, Geneseo, Canandaigua, Newark, and Fairhaven. Tonight, partly cloudy through the early

Monday night, mostly cloudy. Showers in the evening, then a chance of showers overnight. Lows ranging from the mid-50s inland to around 60 along the lake shore. Light winds. Chance of rain 80%. The forecast for the Southern Finger Lakes, including Pinyan, Seneca Falls, and Auburn. Tonight, mainly clear through the early overnight, then partly cloudy with a chance of showers late. Lows in the mid-50s. Northwest winds 10 to 15 miles an hour, becoming light. Chance of rain 40%. Sunday, partly sunny. A chance of showers in the morning. Highs in the lower 70s. Northwest winds 10 miles an hour or less. Chance of rain 40%. Sunday night, mostly cloudy. A chance of showers overnight. Lows in the mid-50s. Light winds. Chance of rain 30%. Monday, showers, cool highs in the upper 60s. Light winds. Chance of rain 90%. Monday night, showers in the evening, then a chance of showers overnight. Lows in the mid-50s. Light winds. Chance of rain 90%. And now the extended forecast. Tuesday, partly cloudy. Highs in the mid-70s. Wednesday, partly cloudy. A 40% chance of showers. Highs in the upper 70s. Lows in the upper 50s. Thursday, showers likely and a chance of thunderstorms. Highs in the upper 70s. Lows in the upper 50s. Chance of rain 70%. Friday, mostly cloudy. A 50% chance of showers and thunderstorms. Highs in the upper 70s. Lows around 60. Saturday, partly cloudy. A chance of showers. Highs in the upper 70s. Lows in the upper 50s. Chance of rain 30%. This is the NOAA Weather Radio KHA 53 in Rochester. Your source for official weather information across the Western Finger Lakes and the Genesee Valley. KHA 53 operates on a frequency of 162.40 MHz. The 5 p.m. weather at Rochester, it was mostly sunny. The temperature was 73 degrees Fahrenheit or 23 degrees Celsius, the dew point 48 and the relative humidity 41%. The wind was west at 14 miles an hour gusting to 24. The pressure was 29.82 inches and steady. Repeating at Rochester, it was mostly sunny, temperature 73 degrees. Around the region at 5 p.m. skies ranged from mostly sunny to partly sunny. It was 71 at Erie, 70 at Buffalo, 72 at Niagara Falls, and 73 at Toronto. Syracuse reported 74, Elmira reported 73, Binghamton reported 67, and Watertown reported 64. At Oswego, winds were west at 10 knots, with a temperature of 64 degrees. The Central Lake Ontario buoy winds were west at 60 knots, with a temperature of 59 degrees, and the waves were 3 feet. The forecast for the Genesee Valley and Northern Finger Lakes, including Rochester, Geneseo, Canandaigua, Newark, and Fairhaven. Tonight, partly cloudy through the early overnight, then mostly cloudy with a chance of showers late. Lows ranging from the mid-50s inland to the upper 50s along the lake shore. West winds 10 to 15 miles an hour, becoming light. Chance of rain 50%. Sunday, partly sunny. A chance of showers in the morning. Highs ranging from around 70 on the hilltops to the mid-70s across the lower elevations. Light winds, becoming northwest around 10 miles an hour. Chance of rain 40%. Sunday night, mostly cloudy. A chance of showers overnight. Lows ranging from the mid-50s inland to around 60 along the lake shore. Light winds. Chance of rain 50%. Monday, showers. Highs ranging from the upper 60s inland to the lower 70s along the lake shore. Southeast winds 10 miles an hour or less. Chance of rain 90%. Monday night, mostly cloudy. Showers in the evening, then a chance of showers overnight. Lows ranging from the mid-50s inland to around 60 along the lake shore. Light winds. Chance of rain 80%. The forecast for the Southern Finger Lakes, including Pinyan, Seneca Falls, and Auburn. Tonight, mainly clear through the early overnight, then partly cloudy with a chance of showers late.

Wednesday, partly cloudy. A 40% chance of showers. Highs in the upper 70s. Lows in the upper 50s. Thursday, showers likely and a chance of thunderstorms. Highs in the upper 70s. Lows in the upper 50s. Chance of rain 70%. Friday, mostly cloudy. A 50% chance of showers and thunderstorms. Highs in the upper 70s. Lows around 60. Saturday, partly cloudy. A chance of showers. Highs in the upper 70s. Lows in the upper 50s. Chance of rain 30%. The Rochester, New York climate summary for this evening, as of 4 p.m., June 20th, 2026. Today's high temperature was 72 degrees. The normal high is 79. Today's low temperature was 57 degrees. The normal low is 59. No precipitation fell today. No snow fell today. Sunset tonight is at 8:54 p.m. Sunrise tomorrow is at 5:31 a.m. Open lake forecast, for the Niagara River to Hamlin Beach beyond 5 miles from shore. Tonight, west winds 5 to 15 knots becoming northwest 10 knots or less. A chance of showers after midnight. Waves 1 to 3 feet subsiding to 1 foot or less. Sunday, west winds 5 to 10 knots becoming southwest. Waves 1 foot or less. Sunday night, west winds less than 10 knots becoming southeast. Waves 1 foot or less. Monday, east winds 10 knots or less increasing to 10 to 15 knots. A chance of showers. Waves 2 feet or less. Monday night, east winds 5 to 15 knots becoming north. A chance of showers in the evening. Waves 1 to 2 feet. Tuesday, northwest winds 5 to 10 knots. Waves 1 foot or less. Wednesday, west winds less than 10 knots becoming south. A chance of showers Wednesday night. Waves 1 foot or less. Thursday, east winds 10 knots or less becoming southwest. A chance of showers. Waves 1 foot or less. Open lake forecast, for Hamlin Beach to Mexico Bay beyond 5 miles from shore. Tonight, west winds 15 to 20 knots diminishing to 5 to 10 knots. A chance of showers early. A chance of showers late. Waves 3 to 5 feet subsiding to 1 to 3 feet. Sunday, west winds 5 to 10 knots. Waves 2 feet or less. Sunday night, west winds 10 knots or less becoming south. Waves 1 foot or less. Monday, southeast winds 5 to 10 knots. Showers likely. Waves 1 foot or less. Monday night, east winds 5 to 10 knots becoming north. Showers likely in the evening, then a chance of showers overnight. Waves 1 foot or less. Tuesday, northwest winds 5 to 10 knots. Waves 2 feet or less. Wednesday, west winds 10 knots or less becoming south. A chance of showers Wednesday night. Waves 1 foot or less. Thursday, southeast winds 10 knots or less becoming southwest. A chance of showers during the day, then showers likely Thursday night. Waves 1 foot or less. This is the NOAA Weather Radio KHA 53 in Rochester. Your source for official weather information across the Western Finger Lakes and the Genesee Valley. KHA 53 operates on a frequency of 162.40 MHz. The 6 p.m. weather at Rochester, it was mostly sunny. The temperature was 72 degrees Fahrenheit or 22 degrees Celsius, the dew point 44 and the relative humidity 36%. The wind was west at 15 miles an hour. The pressure was 29.82 inches and steady. Repeating at Rochester, it was mostly sunny, temperature 72 degrees. Around the region at 5 p.m. the skies ranged from mostly sunny to partly sunny. It was 71 at Erie, 70 at Buffalo, 72 at Niagara Falls, and 73 at Toronto. Syracuse reported 74, Elmira reported 73, Binghamton reported 67, and Watertown reported 64. At Oswego, winds were west at 10 knots, with a temperature of 64 degrees. The Central Lake Ontario buoy winds were west at 60 knots, with a temperature of 59 degrees, and the waves were 3 feet.
around the region at 6 p.m. at Binghamton. It was sunny, with a temperature of 69. It was mostly sunny, with a temperature of 70 at Buffalo, 74 at Syracuse, 73 at Elmira, and 64 at Watertown. It was partly sunny, with a temperature of 70 at Erie, and 70 at Niagara Falls. At Oswego, winds were west at 10 knots, with a temperature of 63 degrees. The Central Lake Ontario buoy winds were from the west at 14 knots. The forecast for the Genesee Valley and Northern Finger Lakes, including Rochester, Geneseo, Canandaigua, Newark, and Fairhaven. Tonight, partly cloudy through the early overnight, then mostly cloudy with a chance of showers late. Lows ranging from the mid-50s inland to the upper 50s along the lake shore. West winds 10 to 15 miles an hour, becoming light. Chance of rain 50%. Sunday, partly sunny. A chance of showers in the morning. Highs ranging from around 70 on the hilltops to the mid-70s across the lower elevations. Light winds, becoming northwest around 10 miles an hour. Chance of rain 40%. Sunday night, mostly cloudy. A chance of showers overnight. Lows ranging from the mid-50s inland to around 60 along the lake shore. Light winds. Chance of rain 50%. Monday, showers. Highs ranging from the upper 60s inland to the lower 70s along the lake shore. Southeast winds 10 miles an hour or less. Chance of rain 90%. Monday night, mostly cloudy. Showers in the evening, then a chance of showers overnight. Lows ranging from the mid-50s inland to around 60 along the lake shore. Light winds. Chance of rain 80%. The forecast for the Southern Finger Lakes, including Pinyan, Seneca Falls, and Auburn. Tonight, mainly clear through the early overnight, then partly cloudy with a chance of showers late. Lows in the mid-50s. Northwest winds 10 to 15 miles an hour, becoming light. Chance of rain 40%. Sunday, partly sunny. A chance of showers in the morning. Highs in the lower 70s. Northwest winds 10 miles an hour or less. Chance of rain 40%. Sunday night, mostly cloudy. A chance of showers overnight. Lows in the mid-50s. Light winds. Chance of rain 30%. Monday, showers, cool highs in the upper 60s. Light winds. Chance of rain 90%. Monday night, showers in the evening, then a chance of showers overnight. Lows in the mid-50s. Light winds. Chance of rain 90%. And now the extended forecast. Tuesday, partly cloudy. Highs in the mid-70s. Wednesday, partly cloudy. A 40% chance of showers. Highs in the upper 70s. Lows in the upper 50s. Thursday, showers likely and a chance of thunderstorms. Highs in the upper 70s. Lows in the upper 50s. Chance of rain 70%. Friday, mostly cloudy. A 50% chance of showers and thunderstorms. Highs in the upper 70s. Lows around 60. Saturday, partly cloudy. A chance of showers. Highs in the upper 70s. Lows in the upper 50s. Chance of rain 30%. This is the NOAA Weather Radio KHA 53 in Rochester. Your source for official weather information across the Western Finger Lakes and the Genesee Valley. KHA 53 operates on a frequency of 162.40 MHz. The 6 p.m. weather at Rochester, it was mostly sunny. The temperature was 72 degrees Fahrenheit or 22 degrees Celsius, the dew point 44 and the relative humidity 36%. The wind was west at 15 miles an hour. The pressure was 29.82 inches and steady. Repeating at Rochester, it was mostly sunny, temperature 72 degrees. Around the region at 6 p.m. at Binghamton, it was sunny, with a temperature of 69. It was mostly sunny, with a temperature of 70 at Buffalo, 74 at Syracuse, 73 at Elmira, and 64 at Watertown. It was partly sunny, with a temperature of 70 at Erie, and 70 at Niagara Falls. At Oswego, winds were west at 10 knots, with a temperature of 63 degrees. The Central Lake Ontario buoy winds were from the west at 14 knots.
The forecast for the Genesee Valley and Northern Finger Lakes, including Rochester, Geneseo, Canandaigua,

50%. Monday, showers. Highs ranging from the upper 60s inland to the lower 70s along the lake shore. Southeast winds 10 miles an hour or less. Chance of rain 90%. Monday night, mostly cloudy. Showers in the evening, then a chance of showers overnight. Lows ranging from the mid-50s inland to around 60 along the lake shore. Light winds. Chance of rain 80%. The forecast for the Southern Finger Lakes, including Tinian, Seneca Falls, and Auburn. Tonight, mainly clear through the early overnight, then partly cloudy with a chance of showers late. Lows in the mid-50s. Northwest winds 10 to 15 miles an hour, becoming light. Chance of rain 40%. Sunday, partly sunny. A chance of showers in the morning. Highs in the lower 70s. Northwest winds 10 miles an hour or less. Chance of rain 40%. Sunday night, mostly cloudy. A chance of showers overnight. Lows in the mid-50s. Light winds. Chance of rain 30%. Monday, showers, cool highs in the upper 60s. Light winds. Chance of rain 90%. Monday night, showers in the evening, then a chance of showers overnight. Lows in the mid-50s. Light winds. Chance of rain 90%. And now the extended forecast. Tuesday, partly cloudy. Highs in the mid-70s. Wednesday, partly cloudy. A 40% chance of showers. Highs in the upper 70s. Lows in the upper 50s. Thursday, showers likely and a chance of thunderstorms. Highs in the upper 70s. Lows in the upper 50s. Chance of rain 70%. Friday, mostly cloudy. A 50% chance of showers and thunderstorms. Highs in the upper 70s. Lows around 60. Saturday, partly cloudy. A chance of showers. Highs in the upper 70s. Lows in the upper 50s. Chance of rain 30%. This is the NOAA Weather Radio KHA 53 in Rochester. Your source for official weather information across the Western Finger Lakes and the Genesee Valley. KHA 53 operates on a frequency of 162.40 MHz. The 6 p.m. weather at Rochester, it was mostly sunny. The temperature was 72 degrees Fahrenheit or 22 degrees Celsius, the dew point 44 and the relative humidity 36%. The wind was west at 15 miles an hour. The pressure was 29.82 inches and steady. Repeating at Rochester, it was mostly sunny, temperature 72 degrees. Around the region at 6 p.m. at Binghamton, it was sunny, with a temperature of 69. It was mostly sunny, with a temperature of 70 at Buffalo, 74 at Syracuse, 73 at Elmira, and 64 at Watertown. It was partly sunny, with a temperature of 70 at Erie, 70 at Niagara Falls, and 73 at Toronto. At Oswego, winds were west at 10 knots, with a temperature of 63 degrees. The Central Lake Ontario buoy winds were west at 14 knots, with a temperature of 59 degrees, and the waves were 3 feet. The forecast for the Genesee Valley and Northern Finger Lakes, including Rochester, Geneseo, Canandaigua, Newark, and Fairhaven. Tonight, partly cloudy through the early overnight, then mostly cloudy with a chance of showers late. Lows ranging from the mid-50s inland to the upper 50s along the lake shore. West winds 10 to 15 miles an hour, becoming light. Chance of rain 50%. Sunday, partly sunny. A chance of showers in the morning. Highs ranging from around 70 on the hilltops to the mid-70s across the lower elevations. Light winds, becoming northwest around 10 miles an hour. Chance of rain 40%. Sunday night, mostly cloudy. A chance of showers overnight. Lows ranging from the mid-50s inland to around 60 along the lake shore. Light winds. Chance of rain 50%. Monday, showers. Highs ranging from the upper 60s inland to the lower 70s along the lake shore. Southeast winds 10 miles an hour or less. Chance of rain 90%. Monday night, mostly cloudy. Showers in the evening, then a chance of showers overnight. Lows ranging from the mid-50s inland to around 60 along the lake shore. Light winds. Chance of rain 80%.

The forecast for the Southern Finger Lakes, including Pinyan, Seneca Falls, and Auburn. Tonight, mainly clear through the early overnight, then partly cloudy with a chance of showers late. Lows in the mid-50s. Northwest winds 10 to 15 miles an hour, becoming light. Chance of rain 40%. Sunday, partly sunny. A chance of showers in the morning. Highs in the lower 70s. Northwest winds 10 miles an hour or less. Chance of rain 40%. Sunday night, mostly cloudy. A chance of showers overnight. Lows in the mid-50s. Light winds. Chance of rain 30%. Monday, showers, cool highs in the upper 60s. Light winds. Chance of rain 90%. Monday night, showers in the evening, then a chance of showers overnight. Lows in the mid-50s. Light winds. Chance of rain 90%. And now the extended forecast. Tuesday, partly cloudy. Highs in the mid-70s. Wednesday, partly cloudy. A 40% chance of showers. Highs in the upper 70s. Lows in the upper 50s. Thursday, showers likely and a chance of thunderstorms. Highs in the upper 70s. Lows in the upper 50s. Chance of rain 70%. Friday, mostly cloudy. A 50% chance of showers and thunderstorms. Highs in the upper 70s. Lows around 60. Saturday, partly cloudy. A chance of showers. Highs in the upper 70s. Lows in the upper 50s. Chance of rain 30%. This is the NOAA Weather Radio KHA 53 in Rochester. Your source for official weather information across the Western Finger Lakes and the Genesee Valley. KHA 53 operates on a frequency of 162.40 MHz. The 6 p.m. weather at Rochester, it was mostly sunny. The temperature was 72 degrees Fahrenheit or 22 degrees Celsius, the dew point 44 and the relative humidity 36%. The wind was west at 15 miles an hour. The pressure was 29.82 inches and steady. Repeating at Rochester, it was mostly sunny, temperature 72 degrees. Around the region at 6 p.m. at Binghamton, it was sunny, with a temperature of 69. It was mostly sunny, with a temperature of 70 at Buffalo, 74 at Syracuse, 73 at Elmira, and 64 at Watertown. It was partly sunny, with a temperature of 70 at Erie, 70 at Niagara Falls, and 73 at Toronto. At Oswego, winds were west at 10 knots, with a temperature of 63 degrees. The Central Lake Ontario buoy winds were west at 14 knots, with a temperature of 59 degrees, and the waves were 3 feet. The forecast for the Genesee Valley and Northern Finger Lakes, including Rochester, Geneseo, Canandaigua, Newark, and Fairhaven. Tonight, partly cloudy through the early overnight, then mostly cloudy with a chance of showers late. Lows ranging from the mid-50s inland to the upper 50s along the lake shore. West winds 10 to 15 miles an hour, becoming light. Chance of rain 50%. Sunday, partly sunny. A chance of showers in the morning. Highs ranging from around 70 on the hilltops to the mid-70s across the lower elevations. Light winds, becoming northwest around 10 miles an hour. Chance of rain 40%. Sunday night, mostly cloudy. A chance of showers overnight. Lows ranging from the mid-50s inland to around 60 along the lake shore. Light winds. Chance of rain 50%. Monday, showers. Highs ranging from the upper 60s inland to the lower 70s along the lake shore. Southeast winds 10 miles an hour or less. Chance of rain 90%. Monday night, mostly cloudy. Showers in the evening, then a chance of showers overnight. Lows ranging from the mid-50s inland to around 60 along the lake shore. Light winds. Chance of rain 80%. The forecast for the Southern Finger Lakes, including Pinyan, Seneca Falls, and Auburn. Tonight, mainly clear through the early overnight, then partly cloudy with a chance of showers late. Lows in the mid-50s. Northwest winds 10 to 15 miles an hour, becoming light. Chance of rain 40%. Sunday, partly sunny. A chance of showers in the morning. Highs in the lower 70s.

southwest winds 10 miles an hour or less. Chance of rain 40%. Sunday night, mostly cloudy. A chance of showers overnight. Lows in the mid-50s. Light winds. Chance of rain 30%. Monday, showers, cool highs in the upper 60s. Light winds. Chance of rain 90%. Monday night, showers in the evening, then a chance of showers overnight. Lows in the mid-50s. Light winds. Chance of rain 90%. And now the extended forecast. Tuesday, partly cloudy. Highs in the mid-70s. Wednesday, partly cloudy. A 40% chance of showers. Highs in the upper 70s. Lows in the upper 50s. Thursday, showers likely and a chance of thunderstorms. Highs in the upper 70s. Lows in the upper 50s. Chance of rain 70%. Friday, mostly cloudy. A 50% chance of showers and thunderstorms. Highs in the upper 70s. Lows around 60. Saturday, partly cloudy. A chance of showers. Highs in the upper 70s. Lows in the upper 50s. Chance of rain 30%. This is the NOAA Weather Radio KHA 53 in Rochester. Your source for official weather information across the Western Finger Lakes and the Genesee Valley. KHA 53 operates on a frequency of 162.40 MHz. The 6 p.m. weather at Rochester, it was mostly sunny. The temperature was 72 degrees Fahrenheit or 22 degrees Celsius, the dew point 44 and the relative humidity 36%. The wind was west at 15 miles an hour. The pressure was 29.82 inches and steady. Repeating at Rochester, it was mostly sunny, temperature 72 degrees. Around the region at 6 p.m. at Binghamton, it was sunny, with a temperature of 69. It was mostly sunny, with a temperature of 70 at Buffalo, 74 at Syracuse, 73 at Elmira, and 64 at Watertown. It was partly sunny, with a temperature of 70 at Erie, 70 at Niagara Falls, and 73 at Toronto. At Oswego, winds were west at 10 knots, with a temperature of 63 degrees. The Central Lake Ontario buoy winds were west at 14 knots, with a temperature of 59 degrees, and the waves were 3 feet. The forecast for the Genesee Valley and Northern Finger Lakes, including Rochester, Geneseo, Canandaigua, Newark, and Fairhaven. Tonight, partly cloudy through the early overnight, then mostly cloudy with a chance of showers late. Lows ranging from the mid-50s inland to the upper 50s along the lake shore. West winds 10 to 15 miles an hour, becoming light. Chance of rain 50%. Sunday, partly sunny. A chance of showers in the morning. Highs ranging from around 70 on the hilltops to the mid-70s across the lower elevations. Light winds, becoming northwest around 10 miles an hour. Chance of rain 40%. Sunday night, mostly cloudy. A chance of showers overnight. Lows ranging from the mid-50s inland to around 60 along the lake shore. Light winds. Chance of rain 50%. Monday, showers. Highs ranging from the upper 60s inland to the lower 70s along the lake shore. Southeast winds 10 miles an hour or less. Chance of rain 90%. Monday night, mostly cloudy. Showers in the evening, then a chance of showers overnight. Lows ranging from the mid-50s inland to around 60 along the lake shore. Light winds. Chance of rain 80%. The forecast for the Southern Finger Lakes, including Tinian, Seneca Falls, and Auburn. Tonight, mainly clear through the early overnight, then partly cloudy with a chance of showers late. Lows in the mid-50s. Northwest winds 10 to 15 miles an hour, becoming light. Chance of rain 40%. Sunday, partly sunny. A chance of showers in the morning. Highs in the lower 70s. Northwest winds 10 miles an hour or less. Chance of rain 40%. Sunday night, mostly cloudy. A chance of showers overnight. Lows in the mid-50s. Light winds. Chance of rain 30%. Monday, showers, cool highs in the upper 60s. Light winds. Chance of rain 90%. Monday night, showers in the evening, then a chance of showers overnight.

Lows in the mid-50s. Light winds. Chance of rain 90%. And now the extended forecast. Tuesday, partly cloudy. Highs in the mid-70s. Wednesday, partly cloudy. A 40% chance of showers. Highs in the upper 70s. Lows in the upper 50s. Thursday, showers likely and a chance of thunderstorms. Highs in the upper 70s. Lows in the upper 50s. Chance of rain 70%. Friday, mostly cloudy. A 50% chance of showers and thunderstorms. Highs in the upper 70s. Lows around 60. Saturday, partly cloudy. A chance of showers. Highs in the upper 70s. Lows in the upper 50s. Chance of rain 30%. This is the NOAA Weather Radio KHA 53 in Rochester. Your source for official weather information across the Western Finger Lakes and the Genesee Valley. KHA 53 operates on a frequency of 162.40 MHz. The 6 p.m. weather at Rochester, it was mostly sunny. The temperature was 72 degrees Fahrenheit or 22 degrees Celsius, the dew point 44 and the relative humidity 36%. The wind was west at 15 miles an hour. The pressure was 29.82 inches and steady. Repeating at Rochester, it was mostly sunny, temperature 72 degrees. Around the region at 6 p.m. at Binghamton, it was sunny, with a temperature of 69. It was mostly sunny, with a temperature of 70 at Buffalo, 74 at Syracuse, 73 at Elmira, and 64 at Watertown. It was partly sunny, with a temperature of 70 at Erie, 70 at Niagara Falls, and 73 at Toronto. At Oswego, winds were west at 10 knots, with a temperature of 63 degrees. The Central Lake Ontario buoy winds were west at 14 knots, with a temperature of 59 degrees, and the waves were 3 feet. The forecast for the Genesee Valley and Northern Finger Lakes, including Rochester, Geneseo, Canandaigua, Newark, and Fairhaven. Tonight, partly cloudy through the early overnight, then mostly cloudy with a chance of showers late. Lows ranging from the mid-50s inland to the upper 50s along the lake shore. West winds 10 to 15 miles an hour, becoming light. Chance of rain 50%. Sunday, partly sunny. A chance of showers in the morning. Highs ranging from around 70 on the hilltops to the mid-70s across the lower elevations. Light winds, becoming northwest around 10 miles an hour. Chance of rain 40%. Sunday night, mostly cloudy. A chance of showers overnight. Lows ranging from the mid-50s inland to around 60 along the lake shore. Light winds. Chance of rain 50%. Monday, showers. Highs ranging from the upper 60s inland to the lower 70s along the lake shore. Southeast winds 10 miles an hour or less. Chance of rain 90%. Monday night, mostly cloudy. Showers in the evening, then a chance of showers overnight. Lows ranging from the mid-50s inland to around 60 along the lake shore. Light winds. Chance of rain 80%. The forecast for the Southern Finger Lakes, including Pinyan, Seneca Falls, and Auburn. Tonight, mainly clear through the early overnight, then partly cloudy with a chance of showers late. Lows in the mid-50s. Northwest winds 10 to 15 miles an hour, becoming light. Chance of rain 40%. Sunday, partly sunny. A chance of showers in the morning. Highs in the lower 70s. Northwest winds 10 miles an hour or less. Chance of rain 40%. Sunday night, mostly cloudy. A chance of showers overnight. Lows in the mid-50s. Light winds. Chance of rain 30%. Monday, showers, cool highs in the upper 60s. Light winds. Chance of rain 90%. Monday night, showers in the evening, then a chance of showers overnight. Lows in the mid-50s. Light winds. Chance of rain 90%. And now the extended forecast. Tuesday, partly cloudy. Highs in the mid-70s. Wednesday, partly cloudy. A 40% chance of showers. Highs in the upper 70s. Lows in the upper 50s. Thursday, showers likely and a chance of thunderstorms. Highs in the upper 70s.
lows in the upper 50s. Chance of rain 70%. Friday, mostly cloudy. A 50% chance of showers and thunderstorms. Highs in the upper 70s. Lows around 60. Saturday, partly cloudy. A chance of showers. Highs in the upper 70s. Lows in the upper 50s. Chance of rain 30%. The Rochester, New York climate summary for this evening, as of 4 p.m., June 20th, 2026. Today's high temperature was 72 degrees. The normal high is 79. Today's low temperature was 57 degrees. The normal low is 59. No precipitation fell today. No snow fell today. Sunset tonight is at 8:54 p.m. Sunrise tomorrow is at 5:31 a.m. The Nearshore Marine Forecast, for the Niagara River to Hamelin Beach along Lake Ontario. Tonight, west winds 5 to 15 knots diminishing to less than 10 knots. A chance of showers after midnight. Waves 1 to 3 feet subsiding to 1 foot or less. Sunday, west winds 10 knots or less. A chance of showers in the morning. Waves 1 foot or less. Sunday night, west winds less than 10 knots becoming southeast. A chance of showers overnight. Waves 1 foot or less. Monday, east winds 10 knots or less increasing to 10 to 15 knots. Showers likely. Waves 2 feet or less. 1 foot or less. Monday, east winds 10 knots or less increasing to 10 to 15 knots. Showers likely. Waves 2 feet or less. Monday night, northeast winds 5 to 15 knots becoming northwest. A chance of showers in the evening. Waves 1 to 2 feet. Tuesday, northwest winds 5 to 10 knots. Partly cloudy. Waves 1 foot or less. Wednesday, west winds less than 10 knots becoming south. A chance of showers Wednesday night. Waves 1 foot or less. Thursday, southeast winds 10 knots or less becoming southwest. A chance of showers. Waves 1 foot or less. The Nearshore Marine Forecast, for Hamelin Beach to Mexico Bay. Tonight, west winds 5 to 15 knots diminishing to less than 10 knots. A chance of showers after midnight. Waves 2 to 4 feet subsiding to 1 to 3 feet. Sunday, west winds 5 to 10 knots. A chance of showers in the morning. Waves 1 foot or less. Sunday night, west winds less than 10 knots. Mostly cloudy. Waves 1 foot or less. Monday, southeast winds 10 knots or less becoming east. Showers likely. Waves 1 foot or less. Monday night, east winds 5 to 10 knots becoming north. Showers likely in the evening, then a chance of showers overnight. Waves 1 foot or less. Tuesday, northwest winds 5 to 10 knots becoming west. Partly cloudy. Waves 2 feet or less. Wednesday, west winds less than 10 knots. A chance of showers Wednesday night. Waves 1 foot or less. Thursday, southeast winds 10 knots or less becoming southwest. Showers likely with a chance of thunderstorms. Waves 1 foot or less. Winds and waves higher and near thunderstorms. The water temperature off Rochester is 62 degrees. This is the NOAA Weather Radio KHA-53 in Rochester. Your source for official weather information across the Western Finger Lakes and the Genesee Valley. KHA-53 operates on a frequency of 162.40 MHz. The 6 p.m. weather at Rochester, it was mostly sunny. The temperature was 72 degrees Fahrenheit or 22 degrees Celsius, the dew point 44 and the relative humidity 36%. The wind was west at 15 miles an hour. The pressure was 29.82 inches and steady. Repeating at Rochester, it was mostly sunny, temperature 72 degrees. Around the region at 6 p.m. at Binghamton, it was sunny, with a temperature of 69. It was mostly sunny, with a temperature of 70 at Buffalo, 74 at Syracuse, 73 at Elmira, and 64 at Watertown. It was partly sunny, with a temperature of 70 at Erie, 70 at Niagara Falls, and 73 at Toronto. At Oswego, winds were west at 10 knots, with a temperature of 63 degrees.

inland to around 60 along the lake shore. Light winds. Chance of rain 50%. Monday, showers. Highs ranging from the upper 60s inland to the lower 70s along the lake shore. Southeast winds 10 miles an hour or less. Chance of rain 90%. Monday night, mostly cloudy. Showers in the evening, then a chance of showers overnight. Lows ranging from the mid-50s inland to around 60 along the lake shore. Light winds. Chance of rain 80%. The forecast for the Southern Finger Lakes, including Tinian, Seneca Falls, and Auburn. Tonight, mainly clear through the early overnight, then partly cloudy with a chance of showers late. Lows in the mid-50s. Northwest winds 10 to 15 miles an hour, becoming light. Chance of rain 40%. Sunday, partly sunny. A chance of showers in the morning. Highs in the lower 70s. Northwest winds 10 miles an hour or less. Chance of rain 40%. Sunday night, mostly cloudy. A chance of showers overnight. Lows in the mid-50s. Light winds. Chance of rain 30%. Monday, showers, cool highs in the upper 60s. Light winds. Chance of rain 90%. Monday night, showers in the evening, then a chance of showers overnight. Lows in the mid-50s. Light winds. Chance of rain 90%. And now the extended forecast. Tuesday, partly cloudy. Highs in the mid-70s. Wednesday, partly cloudy. A 40% chance of showers. Highs in the upper 70s. Lows in the upper 50s. Thursday, showers likely and a chance of thunderstorms. Highs in the upper 70s. Lows in the upper 50s. Chance of rain 70%. Friday, mostly cloudy. A 50% chance of showers and thunderstorms. Highs in the upper 70s. Lows around 60. Saturday, partly cloudy. A chance of showers. Highs in the upper 70s. Lows in the upper 50s. Chance of rain 30%. This is the NOAA Weather Radio KHA 53 in Rochester. Your source for official weather information across the Western Finger Lakes and the Genesee Valley. KHA 53 operates on a frequency of 162.40 MHz. The 6 p.m. weather at Rochester, it was mostly sunny. The temperature was 72 degrees Fahrenheit or 22 degrees Celsius, the dew point 44 and the relative humidity 36%. The wind was west at 15 miles an hour. The pressure was 29.82 inches and steady. Repeating at Rochester, it was mostly sunny, temperature 72 degrees. Around the region at 6 p.m. at Binghamton, it was sunny, with a temperature of 69. It was mostly sunny, with a temperature of 70 at Buffalo, 74 at Syracuse, 73 at Elmira, and 64 at Watertown. It was partly sunny, with a temperature of 70 at Erie, 70 at Niagara Falls, and 73 at Toronto. At Oswego, winds were west at 10 knots, with a temperature of 63 degrees. The Central Lake Ontario buoy winds were west at 14 knots, with a temperature of 59 degrees, and the waves were 3 feet. The forecast for the Genesee Valley and Northern Finger Lakes, including Rochester, Geneseo, Canandaigua, Newark, and Fairhaven. Tonight, partly cloudy through the early overnight, then mostly cloudy with a chance of showers late. Lows ranging from the mid-50s inland to the upper 50s along the lake shore. West winds 10 to 15 miles an hour, becoming light. Chance of rain 50%. Sunday, partly sunny. A chance of showers in the morning. Highs ranging from around 70 on the hilltops to the mid-70s across the lower elevations. Light winds, becoming northwest around 10 miles an hour. Chance of rain 40%. Sunday night, mostly cloudy. A chance of showers overnight. Lows ranging from the mid-50s inland to around 60 along the lake shore. Light winds. Chance of rain 50%. Monday, showers. Highs ranging from the upper 60s inland to the lower 70s along the lake shore. Southeast winds 10 miles an hour or less. Chance of rain 90%. Monday night, mostly cloudy. Showers in the evening, then a chance of showers overnight. Lows ranging from the mid-50s inland to around 60

Monday night, showers in the evening, then a chance of showers overnight. Lows in the mid-50s. Light winds. Chance of rain 90%. And now the extended forecast. Tuesday, partly cloudy. Highs in the mid-70s. Wednesday, partly cloudy. A 40% chance of showers. Highs in the upper 70s. Lows in the upper 50s. Thursday, showers likely and a chance of thunderstorms. Highs in the upper 70s. Lows in the upper 50s. Chance of rain 70%. Friday, mostly cloudy. A 50% chance of showers and thunderstorms. Highs in the upper 70s. Lows around 60. Saturday, partly cloudy. A chance of showers. Highs in the upper 70s. Lows in the upper 50s. Chance of rain 30%. The Rochester, New York climate summary for this evening, as of 4 p.m., June 20th, 2026. Today's high temperature was 72 degrees. The normal high is 79. Today's low temperature was 57 degrees. The normal low is 59. No precipitation fell today. No snow fell today. Sunset tonight is at 8:54 p.m. Sunrise tomorrow is at 5:31 a.m. Open lake forecast, 4, the Niagara River to Hamlin Beach beyond 5 miles from shore. Tonight, west winds 5 to 15 knots becoming northwest 10 knots or less. A chance of showers after midnight. Waves 1 to 3 feet subsiding to 1 foot or less. Sunday, west winds 5 to 10 knots becoming southwest. Waves 1 foot or less. Sunday night, west winds less than 10 knots becoming southeast. Waves 1 foot or less. Monday, east winds 10 knots or less increasing to 10 to 15 knots. A chance of showers. Waves 2 feet or less. Monday night, east winds 5 to 15 knots becoming north. A chance of showers in the evening. Waves 1 to 2 feet. Tuesday, northwest winds 5 to 10 knots. Waves 1 foot or less. Wednesday, west winds less than 10 knots becoming south. A chance of showers Wednesday night. Waves 1 foot or less. Thursday, east winds 10 knots or less becoming southwest. A chance of showers. Waves 1 foot or less. Open lake forecast, 4, Hamlin Beach to Mexico Bay beyond 5 miles from shore. Tonight, west winds 15 to 20 knots diminishing to 5 to 10 knots. A chance of showers early. A chance of showers late. Waves 3 to 5 feet subsiding to 1 to 3 feet. Sunday, west winds 5 to 10 knots. Waves 2 feet or less. Sunday night, west winds 10 knots or less becoming south. Waves 1 foot or less. Monday, southeast winds 5 to 10 knots. Showers likely. Waves 1 foot or less. Monday night, east winds 5 to 10 knots becoming north. Showers likely in the evening, then a chance of showers overnight. Waves 1 foot or less. Tuesday, northwest winds 5 to 10 knots. Waves 2 feet or less. Wednesday, west winds 10 knots or less becoming south. A chance of showers Wednesday night. Waves 1 foot or less. Thursday, southeast winds 10 knots or less becoming southwest. A chance of showers during the day, then showers likely Thursday night. Waves 1 foot or less. 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KHA 53 operates on a frequency of 162.40 MHz. 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KHA 53 operates on a frequency of 162.40 MHz. The 7 p.m. weather at Rochester, it was mostly sunny. The temperature was 72 degrees Fahrenheit or 22 degrees Celsius, the dew point 46 and the relative humidity 39%. The wind was northwest at 14 miles an hour. The pressure was 29.82 inches and steady. Repeating at Rochester, it was mostly sunny, temperature 72 degrees. Around the region at 7 p.m. at Binghamton, it was sunny, with a temperature

of 68. It was mostly sunny, with a temperature of 71 at Erie, 72 at Syracuse, 72 at Elmira, and 65 at Watertown. At Buffalo, it was partly sunny, with a temperature of 68. At Niagara Falls, it was cloudy, with a temperature of 71. At Oswego, winds were west at 9 knots, with a temperature of 64 degrees. The Central Lake Ontario buoy winds were from the west at 12 knots. The forecast for the Genesee Valley and Northern Finger Lakes, including Rochester, Geneseo, Canandaigua, Newark, and Fairhaven. Tonight, partly cloudy through the early overnight, then mostly cloudy with a chance of showers late. Lows ranging from the mid-50s inland to the upper 50s along the lake shore. West winds 10 to 15 miles an hour, becoming light. Chance of rain 50%. Sunday, partly sunny. A chance of showers in the morning. Highs ranging from around 70 on the hilltops to the mid-70s across the lower elevations. Light winds, becoming northwest around 10 miles an hour. Chance of rain 40%. Sunday night, mostly cloudy. A chance of showers overnight. Lows ranging from the mid-50s inland to around 60 along the lake shore. Light winds. Chance of rain 50%. Monday, showers. Highs ranging from the upper 60s inland to the lower 70s along the lake shore. Southeast winds 10 miles an hour or less. Chance of rain 90%. Monday night, mostly cloudy. Showers in the evening, then a chance of showers overnight. Lows ranging from the mid-50s inland to around 60 along the lake shore. Light winds. Chance of rain 80%. The forecast for the Southern Finger Lakes, including Pinyan, Seneca Falls, and Auburn. Tonight, mainly clear through the early overnight, then partly cloudy with a chance of showers late. Lows in the mid-50s. Northwest winds 10 to 15 miles an hour, becoming light. Chance of rain 40%. Sunday, partly sunny. A chance of showers in the morning. Highs in the lower 70s. Northwest winds 10 miles an hour or less. Chance of rain 40%. Sunday night, mostly cloudy. A chance of showers overnight. Lows in the mid-50s. Light winds. Chance of rain 30%. Monday, showers, cool highs in the upper 60s. Light winds. Chance of rain 90%. Monday night, showers in the evening, then a chance of showers overnight. Lows in the mid-50s. Light winds. Chance of rain 90%. And now the extended forecast. Tuesday, partly cloudy. Highs in the mid-70s. Wednesday, partly cloudy. A 40% chance of showers. Highs in the upper 70s. Lows in the upper 50s. Thursday, showers likely and a chance of thunderstorms. Highs in the upper 70s. Lows in the upper 50s. Chance of rain 70%. Friday, mostly cloudy. A 50% chance of showers and thunderstorms. Highs in the upper 70s. Lows around 60. Saturday, partly cloudy. A chance of showers. Highs in the upper 70s. Lows in the upper 50s. Chance of rain 30%. This is the NOAA Weather Radio KHA 53 in Rochester. Your source for official weather information across the Western Finger Lakes and the Genesee Valley. KHA 53 operates on a frequency of 162.40 MHz. The 7 p.m. weather at Rochester, it was mostly sunny. The temperature was 72 degrees Fahrenheit or 22 degrees Celsius, the dew point 46 and the relative humidity 39%. The wind was northwest at 14 miles an hour. The pressure was 29.82 inches and steady. Repeating at Rochester, it was mostly sunny, temperature 72 degrees. Around the region at 7 p.m. at Binghamton, it was sunny, with a temperature of 68. It was mostly sunny, with a temperature of 71 at Erie, 72 at Syracuse, 72 at Elmira, and 65 at Watertown. At Buffalo, it was partly sunny, with a temperature of 68. At Niagara Falls, it was cloudy, with a temperature of 71. At Oswego, winds were west at 9 knots, with a temperature of 64 degrees. The Central Lake Ontario buoy winds were from the west at 12 knots.

ranging from the mid-50s inland to around 60 along the lake shore. Light winds. Chance of rain 50%. Monday, showers. Highs ranging from the upper 60s inland to the lower 70s along the lake shore. Southeast winds 10 miles an hour or less. Chance of rain 90%. Monday night, mostly cloudy. Showers in the evening, then a chance of showers overnight. Lows ranging from the mid-50s inland to around 60 along the lake shore. Light winds. Chance of rain 80%. The forecast for the Southern Finger Lakes, including Tinian, Seneca Falls, and Auburn. Tonight, mainly clear through the early overnight, then partly cloudy with a chance of showers late. Lows in the mid-50s. Northwest winds 10 to 15 miles an hour, becoming light. Chance of rain 40%. Sunday, partly sunny. A chance of showers in the morning. Highs in the lower 70s. Northwest winds 10 miles an hour or less. Chance of rain 40%. Sunday night, mostly cloudy. A chance of showers overnight. Lows in the mid-50s. Light winds. Chance of rain 30%. Monday, showers, cool highs in the upper 60s. Light winds. Chance of rain 90%. Monday night, showers in the evening, then a chance of showers overnight. Lows in the mid-50s. Light winds. Chance of rain 90%. And now the extended forecast. Tuesday, partly cloudy. Highs in the mid-70s. Wednesday, partly cloudy. A 40% chance of showers. Highs in the upper 70s. Lows in the upper 50s. Thursday, showers likely and a chance of thunderstorms. Highs in the upper 70s. Lows in the upper 50s. Chance of rain 70%. Friday, mostly cloudy. A 50% chance of showers and thunderstorms. Highs in the upper 70s. Lows around 60. Saturday, partly cloudy. A chance of showers. Highs in the upper 70s. Lows in the upper 50s. Chance of rain 30%. This is the NOAA Weather Radio KHA 53 in Rochester. Your source for official weather information across the Western Finger Lakes and the Genesee Valley. KHA 53 operates on a frequency of 162.40 MHz. The 7 p.m. weather at Rochester, it was mostly sunny. The temperature was 72 degrees Fahrenheit or 22 degrees Celsius, the dew point 46 and the relative humidity 39%. The wind was northwest at 14 miles an hour. The pressure was 29.82 inches and steady. Repeating at Rochester, it was mostly sunny, temperature 72 degrees. Around the region at 7 p.m. at Binghamton, it was sunny, with a temperature of 68. It was mostly sunny, with a temperature of 71 at Erie, 72 at Syracuse, and 72 at Elmira. It was partly sunny, with a temperature of 68 at Buffalo, 72 at Toronto, and 65 at Watertown. At Niagara Falls, it was cloudy, with a temperature of 71. At Oswego, winds were west at 9 knots, with a temperature of 64 degrees. The Central Lake Ontario buoy winds were west at 12 knots, with a temperature of 59 degrees, and the waves were 3 feet. The forecast for the Genesee Valley and Northern Finger Lakes, including Rochester, Geneseo, Canandaigua, Newark, and Fairhaven. Tonight, partly cloudy through the early overnight, then mostly cloudy with a chance of showers late. Lows ranging from the mid-50s inland to the upper 50s along the lake shore. West winds 10 to 15 miles an hour, becoming light. Chance of rain 50%. Sunday, partly sunny. A chance of showers in the morning. Highs ranging from around 70 on the hilltops to the mid-70s across the lower elevations. Light winds, becoming northwest around 10 miles an hour. Chance of rain 40%. Sunday night, mostly cloudy. A chance of showers overnight. Lows ranging from the mid-50s inland to around 60 along the lake shore. Light winds. Chance of rain 50%. Monday, showers. Highs ranging from the upper 60s inland to the lower 70s along the lake shore. Southeast winds 10 miles an hour or less. Chance of rain 90%. Monday night, mostly cloudy. Showers in the evening, then a chance

showers overnight. Lows ranging from the mid-50s inland to around 60 along the lake shore. Light winds. Chance of rain 80%. The forecast for the Southern Finger Lakes, including Penyan, Seneca Falls, and Auburn. Tonight, mainly clear through the early overnight, then partly cloudy with a chance of showers late. Lows in the mid-50s. Northwest winds 10 to 15 miles an hour, becoming light. Chance of rain 40%. Sunday, partly sunny. A chance of showers in the morning. Highs in the lower 70s. Northwest winds 10 miles an hour or less. Chance of rain 40%. Sunday night, mostly cloudy. A chance of showers overnight. Lows in the mid-50s. Light winds. Chance of rain 30%. Monday, showers, cool highs in the upper 60s. Light winds. Chance of rain 90%. Monday night, showers in the evening, then a chance of showers overnight. Lows in the mid-50s. Light winds. Chance of rain 90%. And now the extended forecast. Tuesday, partly cloudy. Highs in the mid-70s. Wednesday, partly cloudy. A 40% chance of showers. Highs in the upper 70s. Lows in the upper 50s. Thursday, showers likely and a chance of thunderstorms. Highs in the upper 70s. Lows in the upper 50s. Chance of rain 70%. Friday, mostly cloudy. A 50% chance of showers and thunderstorms. Highs in the upper 70s. Lows around 60. Saturday, partly cloudy. A chance of showers. Highs in the upper 70s. Lows in the upper 50s. Chance of rain 30%. This is the NOAA Weather Radio KHA 53 in Rochester. Your source for official weather information across the Western Finger Lakes and the Genesee Valley. KHA 53 operates on a frequency of 162.40 MHz. The 7 p.m. weather at Rochester, it was mostly sunny. The temperature was 72 degrees Fahrenheit or 22 degrees Celsius, the dew point 46 and the relative humidity 39%. The wind was northwest at 14 miles an hour. The pressure was 29.82 inches and steady. Repeating at Rochester, it was mostly sunny, temperature 72 degrees. Around the region at 7 p.m. at Binghamton, it was sunny, with a temperature of 68. It was mostly sunny, with a temperature of 71 at Erie, 72 at Syracuse, and 72 at Elmira. It was partly sunny, with a temperature of 68 at Buffalo, 72 at Toronto, and 65 at Watertown. At Niagara Falls, it was cloudy, with a temperature of 71. At Oswego, winds were west at 9 knots, with a temperature of 64 degrees. The Central Lake Ontario buoy winds were west at 12 knots, with a temperature of 59 degrees, and the waves were 3 feet. The forecast for the Genesee Valley and Northern Finger Lakes, including Rochester, Geneseo, Canandaigua, Newark, and Fairhaven. Tonight, partly cloudy through the early overnight, then mostly cloudy with a chance of showers late. Lows ranging from the mid-50s inland to the upper 50s along the lake shore. West winds 10 to 15 miles an hour, becoming light. Chance of rain 50%. Sunday, partly sunny. A chance of showers in the morning. Highs ranging from around 70 on the hilltops to the mid-70s across the lower elevations. Light winds, becoming northwest around 10 miles an hour. Chance of rain 40%. Sunday night, mostly cloudy. A chance of showers overnight. Lows ranging from the mid-50s inland to around 60 along the lake shore. Light winds. Chance of rain 50%. Monday, showers. Highs ranging from the upper 60s inland to the lower 70s along the lake shore. Southeast winds 10 miles an hour or less. Chance of rain 90%. Monday night, mostly cloudy. Showers in the evening, then a chance of showers overnight. Lows ranging from the mid-50s inland to around 60 along the lake shore. Light winds. Chance of rain 80%. The forecast for the Southern Finger Lakes, including Penyan, Seneca Falls, and Auburn. Tonight, mainly clear through the early overnight, then partly cloudy with a chance of showers late. Lows in the mid-50s.

Northwest winds 10 to 15 miles an hour, becoming light. Chance of rain 40%. Sunday, partly sunny. A chance of showers in the morning. Highs in the lower 70s. Northwest winds 10 miles an hour or less. Chance of rain 40%. Sunday night, mostly cloudy. A chance of showers overnight. Lows in the mid-50s. Light winds. Chance of rain 30%. Monday, showers, cool highs in the upper 60s. Light winds. Chance of rain 90%. Monday night, showers in the evening, then a chance of showers overnight. Lows in the mid-50s. Light winds. Chance of rain 90%. And now the extended forecast. Tuesday, partly cloudy. Highs in the mid-70s. Wednesday, partly cloudy. A 40% chance of showers. Highs in the upper 70s. Lows in the upper 50s. Thursday, showers likely and a chance of thunderstorms. Highs in the upper 70s. Lows in the upper 50s. Chance of rain 70%. Friday, mostly cloudy. A 50% chance of showers and thunderstorms. Highs in the upper 70s. Lows around 60. Saturday, partly cloudy. A chance of showers. Highs in the upper 70s. Lows in the upper 50s. Chance of rain 30%. This is the NOAA Weather Radio KHA 53 in Rochester. Your source for official weather information across the Western Finger Lakes and the Genesee Valley. KHA 53 operates on a frequency of 162.40 MHz. The 7 p.m. weather at Rochester, it was mostly sunny. The temperature was 72 degrees Fahrenheit or 22 degrees Celsius, the dew point 46 and the relative humidity 39%. The wind was northwest at 14 miles an hour. The pressure was 29.82 inches and steady. Repeating at Rochester, it was mostly sunny, temperature 72 degrees. Around the region at 7 p.m. at Binghamton, it was sunny, with a temperature of 68. It was mostly sunny, with a temperature of 71 at Erie, 72 at Syracuse, and 72 at Elmira. It was partly sunny, with a temperature of 68 at Buffalo, 72 at Toronto, and 65 at Watertown. At Niagara Falls, it was cloudy, with a temperature of 71. At Oswego, winds were west at 9 knots, with a temperature of 64 degrees. The Central Lake Ontario buoy winds were west at 12 knots, with a temperature of 59 degrees, and the waves were 3 feet. The forecast for the Genesee Valley and Northern Finger Lakes, including Rochester, Geneseo, Canandaigua, Newark, and Fairhaven. Tonight, partly cloudy through the early overnight, then mostly cloudy with a chance of showers late. Lows ranging from the mid-50s inland to the upper 50s along the lake shore. West winds 10 to 15 miles an hour, becoming light. Chance of rain 50%. Sunday, partly sunny. A chance of showers in the morning. Highs ranging from around 70 on the hilltops to the mid-70s across the lower elevations. Light winds, becoming northwest around 10 miles an hour. Chance of rain 40%. Sunday night, mostly cloudy. A chance of showers overnight. Lows ranging from the mid-50s inland to around 60 along the lake shore. Light winds. Chance of rain 50%. Monday, showers. Highs ranging from the upper 60s inland to the lower 70s along the lake shore. Southeast winds 10 miles an hour or less. Chance of rain 90%. Monday night, mostly cloudy. Showers in the evening, then a chance of showers overnight. Lows ranging from the mid-50s inland to around 60 along the lake shore. Light winds. Chance of rain 80%. The forecast for the Southern Finger Lakes, including Tinian, Seneca Falls, and Auburn. Tonight, mainly clear through the early overnight, then partly cloudy with a chance of showers late. Lows in the mid-50s. Northwest winds 10 to 15 miles an hour, becoming light. Chance of rain 40%. Sunday, partly sunny. A chance of showers in the morning. Highs in the lower 70s. Northwest winds 10 miles an hour or less. Chance of rain 40%. Sunday night, mostly cloudy. A chance of showers overnight. Lows in the mid-50s.

light winds. Chance of rain 30%. Monday, showers, cool highs in the upper 60s. Light winds. Chance of rain 90%. Monday night, showers in the evening, then a chance of showers overnight. Lows in the mid-50s. Light winds. Chance of rain 90%. And now the extended forecast. Tuesday, partly cloudy. Highs in the mid-70s. Wednesday, partly cloudy. A 40% chance of showers. Highs in the upper 70s. Lows in the upper 50s. Thursday, showers likely and a chance of thunderstorms. Highs in the upper 70s. Lows in the upper 50s. Chance of rain 70%. Friday, mostly cloudy. A 50% chance of showers and thunderstorms. Highs in the upper 70s. Lows around 60. Saturday, partly cloudy. A chance of showers. Highs in the upper 70s. Lows in the upper 50s. Chance of rain 30%. This is the NOAA Weather Radio KHA 53 in Rochester. Your source for official weather information across the Western Finger Lakes and the Genesee Valley. KHA 53 operates on a frequency of 162.40 MHz. The 7 p.m. weather at Rochester, it was mostly sunny. The temperature was 72 degrees Fahrenheit or 22 degrees Celsius, the dew point 46 and the relative humidity 39%. The wind was northwest at 14 miles an hour. The pressure was 29.82 inches and steady. Repeating at Rochester, it was mostly sunny, temperature 72 degrees. Around the region at 7 p.m. at Binghamton, it was sunny, with a temperature of 68. It was mostly sunny, with a temperature of 71 at Erie, 72 at Syracuse, and 72 at Elmira. It was partly sunny, with a temperature of 68 at Buffalo, 72 at Toronto, and 65 at Watertown. At Niagara Falls, it was cloudy, with a temperature of 71. At Oswego, winds were west at 9 knots, with a temperature of 64 degrees. The Central Lake Ontario buoy winds were west at 12 knots, with a temperature of 59 degrees, and the waves were 3 feet. The forecast for the Genesee Valley and Northern Finger Lakes, including Rochester, Geneseo, Canandaigua, Newark, and Fairhaven. Tonight, partly cloudy through the early overnight, then mostly cloudy with a chance of showers late. Lows ranging from the mid-50s inland to the upper 50s along the lake shore. West winds 10 to 15 miles an hour, becoming light. Chance of rain 50%. Sunday, partly sunny. A chance of showers in the morning. Highs ranging from around 70 on the hilltops to the mid-70s across the lower elevations. Light winds, becoming northwest around 10 miles an hour. Chance of rain 40%. Sunday night, mostly cloudy. A chance of showers overnight. Lows ranging from the mid-50s inland to around 60 along the lake shore. Light winds. Chance of rain 50%. Monday, showers. Highs ranging from the upper 60s inland to the lower 70s along the lake shore. Southeast winds 10 miles an hour or less. Chance of rain 90%. Monday night, mostly cloudy. Showers in the evening, then a chance of showers overnight. Lows ranging from the mid-50s inland to around 60 along the lake shore. Light winds. Chance of rain 80%. The forecast for the Southern Finger Lakes, including Pinyan, Seneca Falls, and Auburn. Tonight, mainly clear through the early overnight, then partly cloudy with a chance of showers late. Lows in the mid-50s. Northwest winds 10 to 15 miles an hour, becoming light. Chance of rain 40%. Sunday, partly sunny. A chance of showers in the morning. Highs in the lower 70s. Northwest winds 10 miles an hour or less. Chance of rain 40%. Sunday night, mostly cloudy. A chance of showers overnight. Lows in the mid-50s. Light winds. Chance of rain 30%. Monday, showers, cool highs in the upper 60s. Light winds. Chance of rain 90%. Monday night, showers in the evening, then a chance of showers overnight. Lows in the mid-50s. Light winds. Chance of rain 90%. And now the extended forecast.

Tuesday, partly cloudy. Highs in the mid-70s. Wednesday, partly cloudy. A 40% chance of showers. Highs in the upper 70s. Lows in the upper 50s. Thursday, showers likely and a chance of thunderstorms. Highs in the upper 70s. Lows in the upper 50s. Chance of rain 70%. Friday, mostly cloudy. A 50% chance of showers and thunderstorms. Highs in the upper 70s. Lows around 60. Saturday, partly cloudy. A chance of showers. Highs in the upper 70s. Lows in the upper 50s. Chance of rain 30%. The Rochester, New York climate summary for this evening, as of 4 p.m., June 20th, 2026. Today's high temperature was 72 degrees. The normal high is 79. Today's low temperature was 57 degrees. 52 degrees. The normal high is 79. Today's low temperature was 57 degrees. The normal low is 59. No precipitation fell today. No snow fell today. Sunset tonight is at 8:54 p.m. Sunrise tomorrow is at 5:31 a.m. The Nearshore Marine Forecast, for the Niagara River to Hamelin Beach along Lake Ontario. Tonight, west winds 5 to 15 knots diminishing to less than 10 knots. A chance of showers after midnight. Waves 1 to 3 feet subsiding to 1 foot or less. Sunday, west winds 10 knots or less. A chance of showers in the morning. Waves 1 foot or less. Sunday night, west winds less than 10 knots becoming southeast. A chance of showers overnight. Waves 1 foot or less. Monday, east winds 10 knots or less increasing to 10 to 15 knots. Showers likely. Waves 2 feet or less. Monday night, northeast winds 5 to 15 knots becoming northwest. A chance of showers in the evening. Waves 1 to 2 feet. Tuesday, northwest winds 5 to 10 knots. Partly cloudy. Waves 1 foot or less. Wednesday, west winds less than 10 knots becoming south. A chance of showers Wednesday night. Waves 1 foot or less. Thursday, southeast winds 10 knots or less becoming southwest. A chance of showers. Waves 1 foot or less. The Nearshore Marine Forecast, for Hamelin Beach to Mexico Bay. Tonight, west winds 5 to 15 knots diminishing to less than 10 knots. A chance of showers after midnight. Waves 2 to 4 feet subsiding to 1 to 3 feet. Sunday, west winds 5 to 10 knots. A chance of showers in the morning. Waves 1 foot or less. Sunday night, west winds less than 10 knots. Mostly cloudy. Waves 1 foot or less. Monday, southeast winds 10 knots or less becoming east. Showers likely. Waves 1 foot or less. Monday night, east winds 5 to 10 knots becoming north. Showers likely in the evening, then a chance of showers overnight. Waves 1 foot or less. Tuesday, northwest winds 5 to 10 knots becoming west. Partly cloudy. Waves 2 feet or less. Wednesday, west winds less than 10 knots. A chance of showers Wednesday night. Waves 1 foot or less. Thursday, southeast winds 10 knots or less becoming southwest. Showers likely with a chance of thunderstorms. Waves 1 foot or less. Winds and waves higher in and near thunderstorms. The water temperature off Rochester is 62 degrees. This is the NOAA Weather Radio KHA 53 in Rochester. Your source for official weather information across the Western Finger Lakes and the Genesee Valley. KHA 53 operates on a frequency of 162.40 MHz. The 7 p.m. weather at Rochester, it was mostly sunny. The temperature was 72 degrees Fahrenheit or 22 degrees Celsius, the dew point 46 and the relative humidity 39%. The wind was northwest at 14 miles an hour. The pressure was 29.82 inches and steady. Repeating at Rochester, it was mostly sunny, temperature 72 degrees. Around the region at 7 p.m. at Binghamton, it was sunny, with a temperature of 68. It was mostly sunny, with a temperature of 71 at Erie, 72 at

Syracuse, and 72 at Elmira. It was partly sunny, with a temperature of 68 at Buffalo, 72 at Toronto, and 65 at Watertown. At Niagara Falls, it was cloudy, with a temperature of 71. At Oswego, winds were west at 9 knots, with a temperature of 64 degrees. The Central Lake Ontario buoy winds were west at 12 knots, with a temperature of 59 degrees, and the waves were 3 feet. The forecast for the Genesee Valley and Northern Finger Lakes, including Rochester, Geneseo, Canandaigua, Newark, and Fairhaven. Tonight, partly cloudy through the early overnight, then mostly cloudy with a chance of showers late. Lows ranging from the mid-50s inland to the upper 50s along the lake shore. West winds 10 to 15 miles an hour, becoming light. Chance of rain 50%. Sunday, partly sunny. A chance of showers in the morning. Highs ranging from around 70 on the hilltops to the mid-70s across the lower elevations. Light winds, becoming northwest around 10 miles an hour. Chance of rain 40%. Sunday night, mostly cloudy. A chance of showers overnight. Lows ranging from the mid-50s inland to around 60 along the lake shore. Light winds. Chance of rain 50%. Monday, showers. Highs ranging from the upper 60s inland to the lower 70s along the lake shore. Southeast winds 10 miles an hour or less. Chance of rain 90%. Monday night, mostly cloudy. Showers in the evening, then a chance of showers overnight. Lows ranging from the mid-50s inland to around 60 along the lake shore. Light winds. Chance of rain 80%. The forecast for the Southern Finger Lakes, including Tinian, Seneca Falls, and Auburn. Tonight, mainly clear through the early overnight, then partly cloudy with a chance of showers late. Lows in the mid-50s. Northwest winds 10 to 15 miles an hour, becoming light. Chance of rain 40%. Sunday, partly sunny. A chance of showers in the morning. Highs in the lower 70s. Northwest winds 10 miles an hour or less. Chance of rain 40%. Sunday night, mostly cloudy. A chance of showers overnight. Lows in the mid-50s. Light winds. Chance of rain 30%. Monday, showers, cool highs in the upper 60s. Light winds. Chance of rain 90%. Monday night, showers in the evening, then a chance of showers overnight. Lows in the mid-50s. Light winds. Chance of rain 90%. And now the extended forecast. Tuesday, partly cloudy. Highs in the mid-70s. Wednesday, partly cloudy. A 40% chance of showers. Highs in the upper 70s. Lows in the upper 50s. Thursday, showers likely and a chance of thunderstorms. Highs in the upper 70s. Lows in the upper 50s. Chance of rain 70%. Friday, mostly cloudy. A 50% chance of showers and thunderstorms. Highs in the upper 70s. Lows around 60. Saturday, partly cloudy. A chance of showers. Highs in the upper 70s. Lows in the upper 50s. Chance of rain 30%. This is the NOAA Weather Radio KHA 53 in Rochester. Your source for official weather information across the Western Finger Lakes and the Genesee Valley. KHA 53 operates on a frequency of 162.40 MHz. The 7 p.m. weather at Rochester, it was mostly sunny. The temperature was 72 degrees Fahrenheit or 22 degrees Celsius, the dew point 46 and the relative humidity 39%. The wind was northwest at 14 miles an hour. The pressure was 29.82 inches and steady. Repeating at Rochester, it was mostly sunny, temperature 72 degrees. Around the region at 7 p.m. at Binghamton, it was sunny, with a temperature of 68. It was mostly sunny, with a temperature of 71 at Erie, 72 at Syracuse, and 72 at Elmira. It was partly sunny, with a temperature of 68 at Buffalo, 72 at Toronto, and 65 at Watertown. At Niagara Falls, it was cloudy, with a temperature of 71. At Oswego, winds were west at 9 knots, with a temperature of 64 degrees.
The Central Lake Ontario buoy winds toward west at 12 knots with a temperature

chance of showers overnight. Lows ranging from the mid-50s inland to around 60 along the lake shore. Light winds. Chance of rain 50%. Monday, showers. Highs ranging from the upper 60s inland to the lower 70s along the lake shore. Southeast winds 10 miles an hour or less. Chance of rain 90%. Monday night, mostly cloudy. Showers in the evening, then a chance of showers overnight. Lows ranging from the mid-50s inland to around 60 along the lake shore. Light winds. Chance of rain 80%. The forecast for the Southern Finger Lakes, including Tinian, Seneca Falls, and Auburn. Tonight, mainly clear through the early overnight, then partly cloudy with a chance of showers late. Lows in the mid-50s. Northwest winds 10 to 15 miles an hour, becoming light. Chance of rain 40%. Sunday, partly sunny. A chance of showers in the morning. Highs in the lower 70s. Northwest winds 10 miles an hour or less. Chance of rain 40%. Sunday night, mostly cloudy. A chance of showers overnight. Lows in the mid-50s. Light winds. Chance of rain 30%. Monday, showers, cool highs in the upper 60s. Light winds. Chance of rain 90%. Monday night, showers in the evening, then a chance of showers overnight. Lows in the mid-50s. Light winds. Chance of rain 90%. And now the extended forecast. Tuesday, partly cloudy. Highs in the mid-70s. Wednesday, partly cloudy. A 40% chance of showers. Highs in the upper 70s. Lows in the upper 50s. Thursday, showers likely and a chance of thunderstorms. Highs in the upper 70s. Lows in the upper 50s. Chance of rain 70%. Friday, mostly cloudy. A 50% chance of showers and thunderstorms. Highs in the upper 70s. Lows around 60. Saturday, partly cloudy. A chance of showers. Highs in the upper 70s. Lows in the upper 50s. Chance of rain 30%. This is the NOAA Weather Radio KHA-53 in Rochester. Your source for official weather information across the Western Finger Lakes and the Genesee Valley. KHA-53 operates on a frequency of 162.40 MHz. The 7 p.m. weather at Rochester, it was mostly sunny. The temperature was 72 degrees Fahrenheit or 22 degrees Celsius, the dew point 46 and the relative humidity 39%. The wind was northwest at 14 miles an hour. The pressure was 29.82 inches and steady. Repeating at Rochester, it was mostly sunny, temperature 72 degrees. Around the region at 7 p.m. at Binghamton, it was sunny, with a temperature of 68. It was mostly sunny, with a temperature of 71 at Erie, 72 at Syracuse, and 72 at Elmira. It was partly sunny, with a temperature of 68 at Buffalo, 72 at Toronto, and 65 at Watertown. At Niagara Falls, it was cloudy, with a temperature of 71. At Oswego, winds were west at 9 knots, with a temperature of 64 degrees. The Central Lake Ontario buoy winds were west at 12 knots, with a temperature of 59 degrees, and the waves were 3 feet. The forecast for the Genesee Valley and Northern Finger Lakes, including Rochester, Geneseo, Canandaigua, Newark, and Fairhaven. Tonight, partly cloudy through the early overnight, then mostly cloudy with a chance of showers late. Lows ranging from the mid-50s inland to the upper 50s along the lake shore. West winds 10 to 15 miles an hour, becoming light. Chance of rain 50%. Sunday, partly sunny. A chance of showers in the morning. Highs ranging from around 70 on the hilltops to the mid-70s across the lower elevations. Light winds, becoming northwest around 10 miles an hour. Chance of rain 40%. Sunday night, mostly cloudy. A chance of showers overnight. Lows ranging from the mid-50s inland to around 60 along the lake shore. Light winds. Chance of rain 50%. Monday, showers. Highs ranging from the upper 60s inland to the lower 70s along the lake shore. Southeast winds 10 miles an hour or less. Chance of rain 90%. Monday night, mostly cloudy.
showers in the evening, then a chance of showers overnight. Lows ranging from the mid-50s inland to around 60 along the lake shore. Light winds. Chance of rain 80%. The forecast for the Southern Finger Lakes, including Tinian, Seneca Falls, and Auburn. Tonight, mainly clear through the early overnight, then partly cloudy with a chance of showers late. Lows in the mid-50s. Northwest winds 10 to 15 miles an hour, becoming light. Chance of rain 40%. Sunday, partly sunny. A chance of showers in the morning. Highs in the lower 70s. Northwest winds 10 miles an hour or less. Chance of rain 40%. Sunday night, mostly cloudy. A chance of showers overnight. Lows in the mid-50s. Light winds. Chance of rain 30%. Monday, showers, cool highs in the upper 60s. Light winds. Chance of rain 90%. Monday night, showers in the evening, then a chance of showers overnight. Lows in the mid-50s. Light winds. Chance of rain 90%. And now the extended forecast. Tuesday, partly cloudy. Highs in the mid-70s. Wednesday, partly cloudy. A 40% chance of showers. Highs in the upper 70s. Lows in the upper 50s. Thursday, showers likely and a chance of thunderstorms. Highs in the upper 70s. Lows in the upper 50s. Chance of rain 70%. Friday, mostly cloudy. A 50% chance of showers and thunderstorms. Highs in the upper 70s. Lows around 60. Saturday, partly cloudy. A chance of showers. Highs in the upper 70s. Lows in the upper 50s. Chance of rain 30%. This is the NOAA Weather Radio KHA 53 in Rochester. Your source for official weather information across the Western Finger Lakes and the Genesee Valley. KHA 53 operates on a frequency of 162.40 MHz. The 7 p.m. weather at Rochester, it was mostly sunny. The temperature was 72 degrees Fahrenheit or 22 degrees Celsius, the dew point 46 and the relative humidity 39%. The wind was northwest at 14 miles an hour. The pressure was 29.82 inches and steady. Repeating at Rochester, it was mostly sunny, temperature 72 degrees. Around the region at 7 p.m. at Binghamton, it was sunny, with a temperature of 68. It was mostly sunny, with a temperature of 71 at Erie, 72 at Syracuse, and 72 at Elmira. It was partly sunny, with a temperature of 68 at Buffalo, 72 at Toronto, and 65 at Watertown. At Niagara Falls, it was cloudy, with a temperature of 71. At Oswego, winds were west at 9 knots, with a temperature of 64 degrees. The Central Lake Ontario buoy winds were west at 12 knots, with a temperature of 59 degrees, and the waves were 3 feet. Open lake forecast, 4, the Niagara River to Hamlin Beach beyond 5 miles from shore. Tonight, west winds 5 to 15 knots, becoming northwest 10 knots or less. A chance of showers after midnight. Waves 1 to 3 feet subsiding to 1 foot or less. Sunday, west winds 5 to 10 knots becoming southwest. Waves 1 foot or less. Sunday night, west winds less than 10 knots becoming southeast. Waves 1 foot or less. Monday, east winds 10 knots or less increasing to 10 to 15 knots. A chance of showers. Waves 2 feet or less. Monday night, east winds 5 to 15 knots becoming north. A chance of showers in the evening. Waves 1 to 2 feet. Tuesday, northwest winds 5 to 10 knots. Waves 1 foot or less. Wednesday, west winds less than 10 knots becoming south. A chance of showers Wednesday night. Waves 1 foot or less. Thursday, east winds 10 knots or less becoming southwest. A chance of showers. Waves 1 foot or less. Open lake forecast, 4, Hamlin Beach to Mexico Bay beyond 5 miles from shore. Tonight, west winds 15 to 20 knots diminishing to 5 to 10 knots. A chance of showers early. A chance of showers late. Waves 3 to 5 feet subsiding to 1 to 3 feet. Sunday, west winds 5 to 10 knots.